with a temperature of 78. And now here is the 8 to 14 day outlook for the region. This forecast is valid for the period from June 11th to 17, 2026. For Kentucky, temperatures and precipitation are forecast to be above normal. For Indiana, temperatures and precipitation are forecast to be above normal. For Tennessee, temperatures and precipitation are forecast to be above normal. This long-term outlook is updated on NOAA Weather Radio around 5 p.m. Eastern Time each day. Now for the official National Weather Service forecast for Frankfort and surrounding communities. Tonight, mostly clear. Lows in the mid-50s. East winds up to 5 miles an hour. Thursday, sunny. Highs in the lower 80s. South winds up to 5 miles an hour. Thursday night, mostly clear. Lows in the lower 60s. Southwest winds up to 5 miles an hour. Friday, mostly sunny. Highs in the mid-80s. Southwest winds up to 10 miles an hour, increasing to 10 to 15 miles an hour in the afternoon. Friday night, partly cloudy. Lows in the mid-60s. Southwest winds 5 to 10 miles an hour. And now the extended forecast for the radio listening area. Saturday and Saturday night, partly cloudy. A 20% chance of thunderstorms. Highs in the mid-80s. Lows in the upper 60s. Sunday and Sunday night, mostly cloudy. A 50% chance of thunderstorms. Highs in the upper 80s. Lows in the upper 60s. Monday and Monday night, partly cloudy. A 30% chance of thunderstorms. Highs in the upper 80s. Lows in the upper 60s. Tuesday and Tuesday night, partly cloudy. A 20% chance of thunderstorms. Highs in the upper 80s. Lows in the upper 60s. Wednesday and Wednesday night, partly cloudy. A 20% chance of thunderstorms. Highs in the upper 80s. Lows in the upper 60s. The current time is 8:02 p.m. Eastern Daylight Time. 7 p.m. Eastern Daylight Time weather conditions across north central Kentucky. At Frankfort. And the pressure was 30.23 inches and falling. At Lexington, it was sunny. The temperature was 78 degrees, the dew point 48, and the relative humidity 34%. The wind was east at 7 miles an hour. The pressure was 30.24 inches and falling. At Louisville, it was mostly sunny. The temperature was 81 degrees, the dew point 47, and the relative humidity 30%. The wind was southeast at 5 miles an hour. The pressure was 30.21 inches and falling. At Frankfort, and the pressure was 30.23 inches and falling. Elsewhere around the region, it was sunny, with a temperature of 82 at Jasper, Indiana, 77 at Wilmington, Ohio, 75 at Jackson, 78 at London, and 80 at Bowling Green. At Covington, it was mostly sunny, with a temperature of 78. At Indianapolis, it was partly sunny, with a temperature of 78. And now here is the 8 to 14 day outlook for the region. This forecast is valid for the period from June 11th to 17, 2026. For Kentucky, temperatures and precipitation are forecast to be above normal. For Indiana, temperatures and precipitation are forecast to be above normal. For Tennessee, temperatures and precipitation are forecast to be above normal. This long-term outlook is updated on NOAA Weather Radio around 5 p.m. Eastern Time each day. Now for the official National Weather Service forecast for Frankfort and surrounding communities. Tonight, mostly clear. Lows in the mid-50s. East winds up to 5 miles an hour. Thursday, sunny. Highs in the lower 80s. South winds up to 5 miles an hour. Thursday night, mostly clear. Lows in the lower 60s. Southwest winds up to 5 miles an hour.
Friday, mostly sunny. Highs in the mid-80s. Southwest winds up to 10 miles an hour, increasing to 10 to 15 miles an hour in the afternoon. Friday night, partly cloudy. Lows in the mid-60s. Southwest winds 5 to 10 miles an hour. And now the extended forecast for the radio listening area. Saturday and Saturday night, partly cloudy. A 20% chance of thunderstorms. Highs in the mid-80s. Lows in the upper 60s. Sunday and Sunday night, mostly cloudy. A 50% chance of thunderstorms. Highs in the upper 80s. Lows in the upper 60s. Monday and Monday night, partly cloudy. A 30% chance of thunderstorms. Highs in the upper 80s. Lows in the upper 60s. Tuesday and Tuesday night, partly cloudy. A 20% chance of thunderstorms. Highs in the upper 80s. Lows in the upper 60s. Wednesday and Wednesday night, partly cloudy. A 20% chance of thunderstorms. Highs in the upper 80s. Lows in the upper 60s. 8 p.m. Eastern Daylight Time weather conditions across north central Kentucky. At Frankfort. And the pressure was 30.22 inches and falling. At Lexington, it was clear. The temperature was 76 degrees, the dew point 49, and the relative humidity 38%. The wind was east at 6 miles an hour. The pressure was 30.23 inches and falling. At Louisville, it was partly sunny. The temperature was 79 degrees, the dew point 48, and the relative humidity 33%. The wind was east at 9 miles an hour. The pressure was 30.20 inches and falling. At Frankfort, and the pressure was 30.22 inches and falling. Elsewhere around the region, it was sunny, with a temperature of 80 at Jasper, Indiana, 76 at Wilmington, Ohio, 73 at Jackson, 76 at London, and 79 at Bowling Green. At Covington, it was mostly sunny, with a temperature of 77. At Indianapolis, it was partly sunny, with a temperature of 77. The current time is 8:07 p.m. Eastern Daylight Time. And now here is the 8 to 14 day outlook for the region. This forecast is valid for the period from June 11th to 17, 2026. For Kentucky, temperatures and precipitation are forecast to be above normal. For Indiana, temperatures and precipitation are forecast to be above normal. For Tennessee, temperatures and precipitation are forecast to be above normal. This long-term outlook is updated on NOAA Weather Radio around 5 p.m. Eastern Time each day. Now for the official National Weather Service forecast for Frankfort and surrounding communities. Tonight, mostly clear. Lows in the mid-50s. East winds up to 5 miles an hour. Thursday, sunny. Highs in the lower 80s. South winds up to 5 miles an hour. Thursday night, mostly clear. Lows in the lower 60s. Southwest winds up to 5 miles an hour. Friday, mostly sunny. Highs in the mid-80s. Southwest winds up to 10 miles an hour, increasing to 10 to 15 miles an hour in the afternoon. Friday night, partly cloudy. Lows in the mid-60s. Southwest winds 5 to 10 miles an hour. And now the extended forecast for the radio listening area. Saturday and Saturday night, partly cloudy. A 20% chance of thunderstorms. Highs in the mid-80s. Lows in the upper 60s. Sunday and Sunday night, mostly cloudy. A 50% chance of thunderstorms. Highs in the upper 80s. Lows in the upper 60s. Monday and Monday night, partly cloudy. A 30% chance of thunderstorms. Highs in the upper 80s. Lows in the upper 60s. Tuesday and Tuesday night, partly cloudy. A 20% chance of thunderstorms. Highs in the upper 80s.

lows in the upper 60s. Wednesday and Wednesday night, partly cloudy. A 20% chance of thunderstorms. Highs in the upper 80s. Lows in the upper 60s. 8 p.m. Eastern Daylight Time weather conditions across north central Kentucky. At Frankfort. And the pressure was 30.22 inches and falling. At Lexington, it was clear. The temperature was 76 degrees, the dew point 49, and the relative humidity 38%. The wind was east at 6 miles an hour. The pressure was 30.23 inches and falling. At Louisville, it was partly sunny. The temperature was 79 degrees, the dew point 48, and the relative humidity 33%. The wind was east at 9 miles an hour. The pressure was 30.20 inches and falling. At Frankfort, and the pressure was 30.22 inches and falling. Elsewhere around the region, it was sunny, with a temperature of 80 at Jasper, Indiana, 76 at Wilmington, Ohio, 73 at Jackson, 76 at London, and 79 at Bowling Green. At Covington, it was mostly sunny, with a temperature of 77. At Indianapolis, it was partly sunny, with a temperature of 77. And now here is the 8 to 14 day outlook for the region. This forecast is valid for the period from June 11th to 17, 2026. For Kentucky, temperatures and precipitation are forecast to be above normal. For Indiana, temperatures and precipitation are forecast to be above normal. For Tennessee, temperatures and precipitation are forecast to be above normal. This long-term outlook is updated on NOAA Weather Radio around 5 p.m. Eastern Time each day. 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The current time is 8:12 p.m. Eastern Daylight Time. Now for the official National Weather Service forecast for Frankfort and surrounding communities. Tonight, mostly clear. Lows in the mid-50s. East winds up to 5 miles an hour. Thursday, sunny. Highs in the lower 80s. South winds up to 5 miles an hour. Thursday night, mostly clear. Lows in the lower 60s. Southwest winds up to 5 miles an hour. Friday, mostly sunny. Highs in the mid-80s. Southwest winds up to 10 miles an hour, increasing to 10 to 15 miles an hour in the afternoon. Friday night, partly cloudy. Lows in the mid-60s. Southwest winds 5 to 10 miles an hour. And now the extended forecast for the radio listening area. Saturday and Saturday night, partly cloudy. A 20% chance of thunderstorms. Highs in the mid-80s. Lows in the upper 60s. Sunday and Sunday night, mostly cloudy. A 50% chance of thunderstorms. Highs in the upper 80s. Lows in the upper 60s. Monday and Monday night, partly cloudy. A 30% chance of thunderstorms. Highs in the upper 80s. Lows in the upper 60s. Tuesday and Tuesday night, partly cloudy. A 20% chance of thunderstorms. Highs in the upper 80s. Lows in the upper 60s. Wednesday and Wednesday night, partly cloudy. A 20% chance of thunderstorms. Highs in the upper 80s. Lows in the upper 60s. 8 p.m. Eastern Daylight Time weather conditions across north central Kentucky. At Frankfort. And the pressure was 30.22 inches and falling. At Lexington, it was clear. The temperature was 76 degrees, the dew point 49, and the relative humidity 38%. The wind was east at 6 miles an hour. The pressure was 30.23 inches and falling. At Louisville, it was partly sunny.
The temperature was 79 degrees, the dew point 48, and the relative humidity 33%. The wind was east at 9 miles an hour. The pressure was 30.20 inches and falling at Frankfurt. And the pressure was 30.22 inches and falling. Elsewhere around the region, it was sunny, with a temperature of 76 at Wilmington, Ohio, 73 at Jackson, 76 at London, and 79 at Bowling Green. It was mostly sunny, with a temperature of 77 at Covington and 80 at Jasper, Indiana. At Indianapolis, it was partly sunny, with a temperature of 77. And now here is the 8 to 14 day outlook for the region. This forecast is valid for the period from June 11th to 17, 2026. For Kentucky, temperatures and precipitation are forecast to be above normal. For Indiana, temperatures and precipitation are forecast to be above normal. For Tennessee, temperatures and precipitation are forecast to be above normal. This long-term outlook is updated on NOAA Weather Radio around 5 p.m. Eastern Time each day. Now for the official National Weather Service forecast for Frankfurt and surrounding communities. Tonight, mostly clear. Lows in the mid-50s. East winds up to 5 miles an hour. Thursday, sunny. Highs in the lower 80s. South winds up to 5 miles an hour. Thursday night, mostly clear. Lows in the lower 60s. Southwest winds up to 5 miles an hour. Friday, mostly sunny. Highs in the mid-80s. Southwest winds up to 10 miles an hour, increasing to 10 to 15 miles an hour in the afternoon. Friday night, partly cloudy. Lows in the mid-60s. Southwest winds 5 to 10 miles an hour. And now the extended forecast for the radio listening area. Saturday and Saturday night, partly cloudy. A 20% chance of thunderstorms. Highs in the mid-80s. Lows in the upper 60s. Sunday and Sunday night, mostly cloudy. A 50% chance of thunderstorms. Highs in the upper 80s. Lows in the upper 60s. Monday and Monday night, partly cloudy. A 30% chance of thunderstorms. Highs in the upper 80s. Lows in the upper 60s. Tuesday and Tuesday night, partly cloudy. A 20% chance of thunderstorms. Highs in the upper 80s. Lows in the upper 60s. Wednesday and Wednesday night, partly cloudy. A 20% chance of thunderstorms. Highs in the upper 80s. Lows in the upper 60s. The current time is 8:18 p.m. Eastern Daylight Time. 8 p.m. Eastern Daylight Time weather conditions across north central Kentucky. At Frankfurt. And the pressure was 30.22 inches and falling. At Lexington, it was clear. The temperature was 76 degrees, the dew point 49, and the relative humidity 38%. The wind was east at 6 miles an hour. The pressure was 30.23 inches and falling. At Louisville, it was partly sunny. The temperature was 79 degrees, the dew point 48, and the relative humidity 33%. The wind was east at 9 miles an hour. The pressure was 30.20 inches and falling. At Frankfurt. And the pressure was 30.22 inches and falling. Elsewhere around the region, it was sunny, with a temperature of 76 at Wilmington, Ohio, 73 at Jackson, 76 at London, and 79 at Bowling Green. It was mostly sunny, with a temperature of 77 at Covington and 80 at Jasper, Indiana. At Indianapolis, it was partly sunny, with a temperature of 77. And now here is the 8 to 14 day outlook for the region. This forecast is valid for the period from June 11th to 17, 2026. For Kentucky, temperatures and precipitation are forecast to be above normal. For Indiana, temperatures and precipitation are forecast to be above normal. For Tennessee,
temperatures and precipitation are forecast to be

above normal. This long-term outlook is updated on NOAA Weather Radio around 5 p.m. Eastern Time each day. Now for the official National Weather Service forecast for Frankfurt and surrounding communities. Tonight, mostly clear. Lows in the mid-50s. East winds up to 5 miles an hour. Thursday, sunny. Highs in the lower 80s. South winds up to 5 miles an hour. Thursday night, mostly clear. Lows in the lower 60s. Southwest winds up to 5 miles an hour. Friday, mostly sunny. Highs in the mid-80s. Southwest winds up to 10 miles an hour, increasing to 10 to 15 miles an hour in the afternoon. Friday night, partly cloudy. Lows in the mid-60s. Southwest winds 5 to 10 miles an hour. And now the extended forecast for the radio listening area. Saturday and Saturday night, partly cloudy. A 20% chance of thunderstorms. Highs in the mid-80s. Lows in the upper 60s. Sunday and Sunday night, mostly cloudy. A 50% chance of thunderstorms. Highs in the upper 80s. Lows in the upper 60s. Monday and Monday night, partly cloudy. A 30% chance of thunderstorms. Highs in the upper 80s. Lows in the upper 60s. Tuesday and Tuesday night, partly cloudy. A 20% chance of thunderstorms. Highs in the upper 80s. Lows in the upper 60s. Wednesday and Wednesday night, partly cloudy. A 20% chance of thunderstorms. Highs in the upper 80s. Lows in the upper 60s. The current time is 8:22 p.m. Eastern Daylight Time. 8 p.m. Eastern Daylight Time weather conditions across north-central Kentucky. At Frankfurt. And the pressure was 30.22 inches and falling. At Lexington, it was clear. The temperature was 76 degrees, the dew point 49, and the relative humidity 38%. The wind was east at 6 miles an hour. The pressure was 30.23 inches and falling. At Louisville, it was partly sunny. The temperature was 79 degrees, the dew point 48, and the relative humidity 33%. The wind was east at 9 miles an hour. The pressure was 30.20 inches and falling. At Frankfurt, and the pressure was 30.22 inches and falling. Elsewhere around the region, it was sunny, with a temperature of 76 at Wilmington, Ohio, 73 at Jackson, 76 at London, and 79 at Bowling Green. It was mostly sunny, with a temperature of 77 at Covington and 80 at Jasper, Indiana. At Indianapolis, it was partly sunny, with a temperature of 77. And now here is the 8 to 14 day outlook for the region. This forecast is valid for the period from June 11th to 17, 2026. For Kentucky, temperatures and precipitation are forecast to be above normal. For Indiana, temperatures and precipitation are forecast to be above normal. For Tennessee, temperatures and precipitation are forecast to be above normal. This long-term outlook is updated on NOAA Weather Radio around 5 p.m. Eastern Time each day. Now for the official National Weather Service forecast for Frankfurt and surrounding communities. Tonight, mostly clear. Lows in the mid-50s. East winds up to 5 miles an hour. Thursday, sunny. Highs in the lower 80s. South winds up to 5 miles an hour. Thursday night, mostly clear. Lows in the lower 60s. Southwest winds up to 5 miles an hour. Friday, mostly sunny. Highs in the mid-80s. Southwest winds up to 10 miles an hour, increasing to 10 to 15 miles an hour in the afternoon. Friday night, partly cloudy. Lows in the mid-60s. Southwest winds 5 to 10 miles an hour. And now the extended forecast for the radio listening area. Saturday and Saturday night, partly cloudy.

cloudy. A 20% chance of thunderstorms. Highs in the mid-80s. Lows in the upper 60s. Sunday and Sunday night, mostly cloudy. A 50% chance of thunderstorms. Highs in the upper 80s. Lows in the upper 60s. Monday and Monday night, partly cloudy. A 30% chance of thunderstorms. Highs in the upper 80s. Lows in the upper 60s. Tuesday and Tuesday night, partly cloudy. A 20% chance of thunderstorms. Highs in the upper 80s. Lows in the upper 60s. Wednesday and Wednesday night, partly cloudy. A 20% chance of thunderstorms. Highs in the upper 80s. Lows in the upper 60s. 8 p.m. Eastern Daylight Time weather conditions across north central Kentucky. At Frankfort. And the pressure was 30.22 inches and falling. At Lexington, it was clear. The temperature was 76 degrees, the dew point 49, and the relative humidity 38%. The wind was east at 6 miles an hour. The pressure was 30.23 inches and falling. At Louisville, it was partly sunny. The temperature was 79 degrees, the dew point 48, and the relative humidity 33%. The wind was east at 9 miles an hour. The pressure was 30.20 inches and falling. At Frankfort, and the pressure was 30.22 inches and falling. Elsewhere around the region, it was sunny, with a temperature of 76 at Wilmington, Ohio, 73 at Jackson, 76 at London, and 79 at Bowling Green. It was mostly sunny, with a temperature of 77 at Covington and 80 at Jasper, Indiana. At Indianapolis, it was partly sunny, with a temperature of 77. The current time is 8:27 p.m. Eastern Daylight Time. And now here is the 8 to 14 day outlook for the region. This forecast is valid for the period from June 11th to 17, 2026. For Kentucky, temperatures and precipitation are forecast to be above normal. For Indiana, temperatures and precipitation are forecast to be above normal. For Tennessee, temperatures and precipitation are forecast to be above normal. This long-term outlook is updated on NOAA Weather Radio around 5 p.m. Eastern Time each day. Now for the official National Weather Service forecast for Frankfort and surrounding communities. Tonight, mostly clear. Lows in the mid-50s. East winds up to 5 miles an hour. Thursday, sunny. Highs in the lower 80s. South winds up to 5 miles an hour. Thursday night, mostly clear. Lows in the lower 60s. Southwest winds up to 5 miles an hour. Friday, mostly sunny. Highs in the mid-80s. Southwest winds up to 10 miles an hour, increasing to 10 to 15 miles an hour in the afternoon. Friday night, partly cloudy. Lows in the mid-60s. Southwest winds 5 to 10 miles an hour. And now the extended forecast for the radio listening area. Saturday and Saturday night, partly cloudy. A 20% chance of thunderstorms. Highs in the mid-80s. Lows in the upper 60s. Sunday and Sunday night, mostly cloudy. A 50% chance of thunderstorms. Highs in the upper 80s. Lows in the upper 60s. Monday and Monday night, partly cloudy. A 30% chance of thunderstorms. Highs in the upper 80s. Lows in the upper 60s. Tuesday and Tuesday night, partly cloudy. A 20% chance of thunderstorms. Highs in the upper 80s. Lows in the upper 60s. Wednesday and Wednesday night, partly cloudy. A 20% chance of thunderstorms. Highs in the upper 80s. Lows in the upper 60s. This is the climate data for Frankfort for today. Since midnight, the high temperature was 80. The low was 50. No precipitation fell. Sunrise.

20 inches and falling at Frankfurt. And the pressure was 30.22 inches and falling. Elsewhere around the region, it was sunny with a temperature of 76 at Wilmington, Ohio, 73 at Jackson, 76 at London, and 79 at Bowling Green. It was mostly sunny with a temperature of 77 at Covington and 80 at Jasper, Indiana. At Indianapolis, it was partly sunny with a temperature of 77. And now here is the 8 to 14 day outlook for the region. This forecast is valid for the period from June 11th to 17, 2026. For Kentucky, temperatures and precipitation are forecast to be above normal. For Indiana, temperatures and precipitation are forecast to be above normal. For Tennessee, temperatures and precipitation are forecast to be above normal. This long-term outlook is updated on NOAA Weather Radio around 5 p.m. Eastern Time each day. The current time is 8:32 p.m. Eastern Daylight Time. Now for the official National Weather Service forecast for Frankfurt and surrounding communities. Tonight, mostly clear. Lows in the mid-50s. East winds up to 5 miles an hour. Thursday, sunny. Highs in the lower 80s. South winds up to 5 miles an hour. Thursday night, mostly clear. Lows in the lower 60s. Southwest winds up to 5 miles an hour. Friday, mostly sunny. Highs in the mid-80s. Southwest winds up to 10 miles an hour, increasing to 10 to 15 miles an hour in the afternoon. Friday night, partly cloudy. Lows in the mid-60s. Southwest winds 5 to 10 miles an hour. And now the extended to 15 miles an hour in the afternoon. Friday night, partly cloudy. Lows in the mid-60s. Southwest winds 5 to 10 miles an hour. And now the extended forecast for the radio listening area. Saturday and Saturday night, partly cloudy. A 20% chance of thunderstorms. Highs in the mid-80s. Lows in the upper 60s. Sunday and Sunday night, mostly cloudy. A 50% chance of thunderstorms. Highs in the upper 80s. Lows in the upper 60s. Monday and Monday night, partly cloudy. A 30% chance of thunderstorms. Highs in the upper 80s. Lows in the upper 60s. Tuesday and Tuesday night, partly cloudy. A 20% chance of thunderstorms. Highs in the upper 80s. Lows in the upper 60s. Wednesday and Wednesday night, partly cloudy. A 20% chance of thunderstorms. Highs in the upper 80s. Lows in the upper 60s. This is the climate data for Frankfurt for today. Since midnight, the high temperature was 80. The low was 50. No precipitation fell. Sunrise tomorrow 6:17 a.m. Sunset tomorrow 8:59 p.m. 8 p.m. Eastern Daylight Time weather conditions across north central Kentucky. At Frankfurt. And the pressure was 30.22 inches and falling. At Lexington, it was clear. The temperature was 76 degrees, the dew point 49, and the relative humidity 38%. The wind was east at 6 miles an hour. The pressure was 30.23 inches and falling. At Louisville, it was partly sunny. The temperature was 79 degrees, the dew point 48, and the relative humidity 33%. The wind was east at 9 miles an hour. The pressure was 30.20 inches and falling. At Frankfurt. And the pressure was 30.22 inches and falling. Elsewhere around the region, it was sunny, with a temperature of 76 at Wilmington, Ohio, 73 at Jackson, 76 at London, and 79 at Bowling Green. It was mostly sunny, with a temperature of 77 at Covington and 80 at Jasper, Indiana. At Indianapolis, it was partly sunny, with a temperature of 77. And now here is the 8 to 14 day outlook for the

This forecast is valid for the period from June 11th to 17, 2026. For Kentucky, temperatures and precipitation are forecast to be above normal. For Indiana, temperatures and precipitation are forecast to be above normal. For Tennessee, temperatures and precipitation are forecast to be above normal. This long-term outlook is updated on NOAA Weather Radio around 5 p.m. Eastern Time each day. Now for the official National Weather Service forecast for Frankfort and surrounding communities. Tonight, mostly clear. Lows in the mid-50s. East winds up to 5 miles an hour. Thursday, sunny. Highs in the lower 80s. South winds up to 5 miles an hour. Thursday night, mostly clear. Lows in the lower 60s. Southwest winds up to 5 miles an hour. Friday, mostly sunny. Highs in the mid-80s. Southwest winds up to 10 miles an hour, increasing to 10 to 15 miles an hour in the afternoon. Friday night, partly cloudy. Lows in the mid-60s. Southwest winds 5 to 10 miles an hour. And now the extended forecast for the radio listening area. Saturday and Saturday night, partly cloudy. A 20% chance of thunderstorms. Highs in the mid-80s. Lows in the upper 60s. Sunday and Sunday night, mostly cloudy. A 50% chance of thunderstorms. Highs in the upper 80s. Lows in the upper 60s. Monday and Monday night, partly cloudy. A 30% chance of thunderstorms. Highs in the upper 80s. Lows in the upper 60s. Tuesday and Tuesday night, partly cloudy. A 20% chance of thunderstorms. Highs in the upper 80s. Lows in the upper 60s. Wednesday and Wednesday night, partly cloudy. A 20% chance of thunderstorms. Highs in the upper 80s. Lows in the upper 60s. The current time is 8:38 p.m. Eastern Daylight Time. This is the climate data for Frankfort for today. Since midnight, the high temperature was 80. The low was 50. No precipitation fell. Sunrise tomorrow 6:17 a.m. Sunset tomorrow 8:59 p.m. 8 p.m. Eastern Daylight Time weather conditions across north central Kentucky. At Frankfort, and the pressure was 30.22 inches and falling. At Lexington, it was clear. The temperature was 76 degrees, the dew point 49, and the relative humidity 38%. The wind was east at 6 miles an hour. The pressure was 30.23 inches and falling. At Louisville, it was partly sunny. The temperature was 79 degrees, the dew point 48, and the relative humidity 33%. The wind was east at 9 miles an hour. The pressure was 30.20 inches and falling. At Frankfort, and the pressure was 30.22 inches and falling. Elsewhere around the region, it was sunny, with a temperature of 76 at Wilmington, Ohio, 73 at Jackson, 76 at London, and 79 at Bowling Green. It was mostly sunny, with a temperature of 77 at Covington and 80 at Jasper, Indiana. At Indianapolis, it was partly sunny, with a temperature of 77. And now here is the 8 to 14 day outlook for the region. This forecast is valid for the period from June 11th to 17, 2026. For Kentucky, temperatures and precipitation are forecast to be above normal. For Indiana, temperatures and precipitation are forecast to be above normal. For Tennessee, temperatures and precipitation are forecast to be above normal. This long-term outlook is updated on NOAA Weather Radio around 5 p.m. Eastern Time each day. Now for the official National Weather Service forecast for Frankfort and surrounding communities. Tonight, mostly clear. Lows in the mid-50s. East winds up to 5 miles an hour. Thursday, sunny. Highs in the lower 80s.
south winds up to 5 miles an hour. Thursday night, mostly clear. Lows in the lower 60s. Southwest winds up to 5 miles an hour. Friday, mostly sunny. Highs in the mid-80s. Southwest winds up to 10 miles an hour, increasing to 10 to 15 miles an hour in the afternoon. Friday night, partly cloudy. Lows in the mid-60s. Southwest winds 5 to 10 miles an hour. And now the extended forecast for the radio listening area. Saturday and Saturday night, partly cloudy. A 20% chance of thunderstorms. Highs in the mid-80s. Lows in the upper 60s. Sunday and Sunday night, mostly cloudy. A 50% chance of thunderstorms. Highs in the upper 80s. Lows in the upper 60s. Monday and Monday night, partly cloudy. A 30% chance of thunderstorms. Highs in the upper 80s. Lows in the upper 60s. Tuesday and Tuesday night, partly cloudy. A 20% chance of thunderstorms. Highs in the upper 80s. Lows in the upper 60s. Wednesday and Wednesday night, partly cloudy. A 20% chance of thunderstorms. Highs in the upper 80s. Lows in the upper 60s. 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The current time is 8:42 p.m. Eastern Daylight Time. This is the climate data for Frankfort for today. Since midnight, the high temperature was 80. The low was 50. No precipitation fell. Sunrise tomorrow 6:17 a.m. Sunset tomorrow 8:59 p.m. 8 p.m. Eastern Daylight Time weather conditions across north central Kentucky. At Frankfort. And the pressure was 30.22 inches and falling. At Lexington, it was clear. The temperature was 76 degrees, the dew point 49, and the relative humidity 38%. The wind was east at 6 miles an hour. The pressure was 30.23 inches and falling. At Louisville, it was partly sunny. The temperature was 79 degrees, the dew point 48, and the relative humidity 33%. The wind was east at 9 miles an hour. The pressure was 30.20 inches and falling. At Frankfort. And the pressure was 30.22 inches and falling. Elsewhere around the region, it was sunny, with a temperature of 76 at Wilmington, Ohio, 73 at Jackson, 76 at London, and 79 at Bowling Green. It was mostly sunny, with a temperature of 77 at Covington and 80 at Jasper, Indiana. At Indianapolis, it was partly sunny, with a temperature of 77. And now here is the 8 to 14 day outlook for the region. This forecast is valid for the period from June 11th to 17, 2026. For Kentucky, temperatures and precipitation are forecast to be above normal. For Indiana, temperatures and precipitation are forecast to be above normal. For Tennessee, temperatures and precipitation are forecast to be above normal. This long-term outlook is updated on NOAA Weather Radio around 5 p.m. Eastern Time each day. Now for the official National Weather Service forecast for Frankfort and surrounding communities. Tonight, mostly clear. Lows in the mid-50s. East winds up to 5 miles an hour. Thursday, sunny. Highs in the lower 80s. South winds up to 5 miles an hour. Thursday night, mostly clear. Lows in the lower 60s. Southwest winds up to 5 miles an hour. Friday, mostly sunny. Highs in the mid-80s. Southwest winds up to 10 miles an hour, increasing to 10 to 15 miles an hour in the afternoon. Friday night, partly cloudy. Lows in the mid

60s. Southwest winds 5 to 10 miles an hour. And now the extended forecast for the radio listening area. Saturday and Saturday night, partly cloudy. A 20% chance of thunderstorms. Highs in the mid-80s. Lows in the upper 60s. Sunday and Sunday night, mostly cloudy. A 50% chance of thunderstorms. Highs in the upper 80s. Lows in the upper 60s. Monday and Monday night, partly cloudy. A 30% chance of thunderstorms. Highs in the upper 80s. Lows in the upper 60s. Tuesday and Tuesday night, partly cloudy. A 20% chance of thunderstorms. Highs in the upper 80s. Lows in the upper 60s. Wednesday and Wednesday night, partly cloudy. A 20% chance of thunderstorms. Highs in the upper 80s. Lows in the upper 60s. The current time is 8:47 p.m. Eastern Daylight Time. This is the climate data for Frankfurt for today. Since midnight, the high temperature was 80. The low was 50. No precipitation fell. Sunrise tomorrow 6:17 a.m. Sunset tomorrow 8:59 p.m. 8 p.m. Eastern Daylight Time weather conditions across north-central Kentucky. At Frankfurt. And the pressure was 30.22 inches and falling. At Lexington, it was clear. The temperature was 76 degrees, the dew point 49, and the relative humidity 38%. The wind was east at 6 miles an hour. The pressure was 30.23 inches and falling. At Louisville, it was partly sunny. The temperature was 79 degrees, the dew point 48, and the relative humidity 33%. The wind was east at 9 miles an hour. The pressure was 30.20 inches and falling. At Frankfurt. And the pressure was 30.22 inches and falling. Elsewhere around the region, it was sunny, with a temperature of 76 at Wilmington, Ohio, 73 at Jackson, 76 at London, and 79 at Bowling Green. It was mostly sunny, with a temperature of 77 at Covington and 80 at Jasper, Indiana. At Indianapolis, it was partly sunny, with a temperature of 77. And now here is the 8 to 14 day outlook for the region. This forecast is valid for the period from June 11th to 17, 2026. For Kentucky, temperatures and precipitation are forecast to be above normal. For Indiana, temperatures and precipitation are forecast to be above normal. For Tennessee, temperatures and precipitation are forecast to be above normal. This long-term outlook is updated on NOAA Weather Radio around 5 p.m. Eastern Time each day. Now for the official National Weather Service forecast for Frankfurt and surrounding communities. Tonight, mostly clear. Lows in the mid-50s. East winds up to 5 miles an hour. Thursday, sunny. Highs in the lower 80s. South winds up to 5 miles an hour. Thursday night, mostly clear. Lows in the lower 60s. Southwest winds up to 5 miles an hour. Friday, mostly sunny. Highs in the mid-80s. Southwest winds up to 10 miles an hour, increasing to 10 to 15 miles an hour in the afternoon. Friday night, partly cloudy. Lows in the mid-60s. Southwest winds 5 to 10 miles an hour. And now the extended forecast for the radio listening area. Saturday and Saturday night, partly cloudy. A 20% chance of thunderstorms. Highs in the mid-80s. Lows in the upper 60s. Sunday and Sunday night, mostly cloudy. A 50% chance of thunderstorms. Highs in the upper 80s. Lows in the upper 60s. Monday and Monday night, partly cloudy. A 30% chance of thunderstorms. Highs in the upper 80s. Lows in the upper 60s. Tuesday and Tuesday night, partly cloudy. A 20% chance of thunderstorms.

storms. Highs in the upper 80s. Lows in the upper 60s. Wednesday and Wednesday night, partly cloudy. A 20% chance of thunderstorms. Highs in the upper 80s. Lows in the upper 60s. This is the climate data for Frankfurt for today. Since midnight, the high temperature was 80. The low was 50. No precipitation fell. Sunrise tomorrow 6:17 a.m. Sunset tomorrow 8:59 p.m. 8 p.m. Eastern Daylight Time weather conditions across north-central Kentucky. At Frankfurt. And the pressure was 30.22 inches and falling. At Lexington, it was clear. The temperature was 76 degrees, the dew point 49, and the relative humidity 38%. The wind was east at 6 miles an hour. The pressure was 30.23 inches and falling. At Louisville, it was partly sunny. The temperature was 79 degrees, the dew point 48, and the relative humidity 33%. The wind was east at 9 miles an hour. The pressure was 30.20 inches and falling. At Frankfurt, and the pressure was 30.22 inches and falling. Elsewhere around the region, it was sunny, with a temperature of 76 at Wilmington, Ohio, 73 at Jackson, 76 at London, and 79 at Bowling Green. It was mostly sunny, with a temperature of 77 at Covington and 80 at Jasper, Indiana. At Indianapolis, it was partly sunny, with a temperature of 77. The current time is 8:52 p.m. Eastern Daylight Time. And now here is the 8 to 14 day outlook for the region. This forecast is valid for the period from June 11th to 17, 2026. For Kentucky, temperatures and precipitation are forecast to be above normal. For Indiana, temperatures and precipitation are forecast to be above normal. For Tennessee, temperatures and precipitation are forecast to be above normal. This long-term outlook is updated on NOAA Weather Radio around 5 p.m. Eastern Time each day. Now for the official National Weather Service forecast for Frankfurt and surrounding communities. Tonight, mostly clear. Lows in the mid-50s. East winds up to 5 miles an hour. Thursday, sunny. Highs in the lower 80s. South winds up to 5 miles an hour. Thursday night, mostly clear. Lows in the lower 60s. Southwest winds up to 5 miles an hour. Friday, mostly sunny. Highs in the mid 80s. Southwest winds up to 10 miles an hour, increasing to 10 to 15 miles an hour in the afternoon. Friday night, partly cloudy. Lows in the mid-60s. Southwest winds 5 to 10 miles an hour. And now the extended forecast for the radio listening area. Saturday and Saturday night, partly cloudy. A 20% chance of thunderstorms. Highs in the mid-80s. Lows in the upper 60s. Sunday and Sunday night, mostly cloudy. A 50% chance of thunderstorms. Highs in the upper 80s. Lows in the upper 60s. Monday and Monday night, partly cloudy. A 30% chance of thunderstorms. Highs in the upper 80s. Lows in the upper 60s. Tuesday and Tuesday night, partly cloudy. A 20% chance of thunderstorms. Highs in the upper 80s. Lows in the upper 60s. Wednesday and Wednesday night, partly cloudy. A 20% chance of thunderstorms. Highs in the upper 80s. Lows in the upper 60s. This is the climate data for Frankfurt for today. Since midnight, the high temperature was 80. The low was 50. No precipitation fell. Sunrise tomorrow 6:17 a.m. Sunset tomorrow 8:59 p.m. 8 p.m. Eastern Daylight Time weather conditions across north-central Kentucky. At Frankfurt. And the pressure was 30.22 inches and falling.

Lexington, it was clear. The temperature was 76 degrees, the dew point 49, and the relative humidity 38%. The wind was east at 6 miles an hour. The pressure was 30.23 inches and falling. At Louisville, it was partly sunny. The temperature was 79 degrees, the dew point 48, and the relative humidity 33%. The wind was east at 9 miles an hour. The pressure was 30.20 inches and falling. At Frankfort, and the pressure was 30.22 inches and falling. Elsewhere around the region, it was sunny, with a temperature of 76 at Wilmington, Ohio, 73 at Jackson, 76 at London, and 79 at Bowling Green. It was mostly sunny, with a temperature of 77 at Covington and 80 at Jasper, Indiana. At Indianapolis, it was partly sunny, with a temperature of 77. And now here is the 8 to 14 day outlook for the region. This forecast is valid for the period from June 11th to 17, 2026. For Kentucky, temperatures and precipitation are forecast to be above normal. For Indiana, temperatures and precipitation are forecast to be above normal. For Tennessee, temperatures and precipitation are forecast to be above normal. This long-term outlook is updated on NOAA Weather Radio around 5 p.m. Eastern Time each day. The current time is 8:57 p.m. Eastern Daylight Time. Now for the official National Weather Service forecast for Frankfort and surrounding communities. Tonight, mostly clear. Lows in the mid-50s. East winds up to 5 miles an hour. Thursday, sunny. Highs in the lower 80s. South winds up to 5 miles an hour. Thursday night, mostly clear. Lows in the lower 60s. Southwest winds up to 5 miles an hour. Friday, mostly sunny. Highs in the mid-80s. Southwest winds up to 10 miles an hour, increasing to 10 to 15 miles an hour in the afternoon. Friday night, partly cloudy. Lows in the mid-60s. Southwest winds 5 to 10 miles an hour. And now the extended forecast for the radio listening area. Saturday and Saturday night, partly cloudy. A 20% chance of thunderstorms. Highs in the mid-80s. Lows in the upper 60s. Sunday and Sunday night, mostly cloudy. A 50% chance of thunderstorms. Highs in the upper 80s. Lows in the upper 60s. Monday and Monday night, partly cloudy. A 30% chance of thunderstorms. Highs in the upper 80s. Lows in the upper 60s. Tuesday and Tuesday night, partly cloudy. A 20% chance of thunderstorms. Highs in the upper 80s. Lows in the upper 60s. Wednesday and Wednesday night, partly cloudy. A 20% chance of thunderstorms. Highs in the upper 80s. Lows in the upper 60s. This is the climate data for Frankfort for today. Since midnight, the high temperature was 80. The low was 50. No precipitation fell. Sunrise tomorrow 6:17 a.m. Sunset tomorrow 8:59 p.m. 8 p.m. Eastern Daylight Time weather conditions across north-central Kentucky. At Frankfort, and the pressure was 30.22 inches and falling. At Lexington, it was clear. The temperature was 76 degrees, the dew point 49, and the relative humidity 38%. The wind was east at 6 miles an hour. The pressure was 30.23 inches and falling. At Louisville, it was partly sunny. The temperature was 79 degrees, the dew point 48, and the relative humidity 33%. The wind was east at 9 miles an hour. The pressure was 30.20 inches and falling. At Frankfort, and the pressure was 30.22 inches and falling. Elsewhere around the region, it was sunny, with a temperature of 76 at Wilmington, Ohio, 73 at Jackson, 76 at London, and 70.

69 at Bowling Green. It was mostly sunny, with a temperature of 77 at Covington and 80 at Jasper, Indiana. At Indianapolis, it was partly sunny, with a temperature of 77. Now for the official National Weather Service forecast for Frankfort and surrounding communities. Tonight, mostly clear. Lows in the mid-50s. East winds up to 5 miles an hour. Thursday, sunny. Highs in the lower 80s. South winds up to 5 miles an hour. Thursday night, mostly clear. Lows in the lower 60s. Southwest winds up to 5 miles an hour. Friday, mostly sunny. Highs in the mid-80s. Southwest winds up to 10 miles an hour, increasing to 10 to 15 miles an hour in the afternoon. Friday night, partly cloudy. Lows in the mid-60s. Southwest winds 5 to 10 miles an hour. And now the extended forecast for the radio listening area. Saturday and Saturday night, partly cloudy. A 20% chance of thunderstorms. Highs in the mid-80s. Lows in the upper 60s. Sunday and Sunday night, mostly cloudy. A 50% chance of thunderstorms. Highs in the upper 80s. Lows in the upper 60s. Monday and Monday night, partly cloudy. A 30% chance of thunderstorms. Highs in the upper 80s. Lows in the upper 60s. Tuesday and Tuesday night, partly cloudy. A 20% chance of thunderstorms. Highs in the upper 80s. Lows in the upper 60s. Wednesday and Wednesday night, partly cloudy. A 20% chance of thunderstorms. Highs in the upper 80s. Lows in the upper 60s. The current time is 9:03 p.m. Eastern Daylight Time. This is the climate data for Frankfort for today. Since midnight, the high temperature was 80. The low was 50. No precipitation fell. Sunrise tomorrow 6:17 a.m. Sunset tomorrow 8:59 p.m. 8 p.m. Eastern Daylight Time weather conditions across north central Kentucky. At Frankfort. And the pressure was 30.22 inches and falling. At Lexington, it was clear. The temperature was 76 degrees, the dew point 49, and the relative humidity 38%. The wind was east at 6 miles an hour. The pressure was 30.23 inches and falling. At Louisville, it was partly sunny. The temperature was 79 degrees, the dew point 48, and the relative humidity 33%. The wind was east at 9 miles an hour. The pressure was 30.20 inches and falling. At Frankfort. And the pressure was 30.22 inches and falling. Elsewhere around the region, it was sunny, with a temperature of 76 at Wilmington, Ohio, 73 at Jackson, 76 at London, and 79 at Bowling Green. It was mostly sunny, with a temperature of 77 at Covington and 80 at Jasper, Indiana. At Indianapolis, it was partly sunny, with a temperature of 77. 9 p.m. Eastern Daylight Time weather conditions across north central Kentucky. At Frankfort. And the pressure was 30.22 inches and steady. At Lexington, it was clear. The temperature was 71 degrees, the dew point 50, and the relative humidity 47%. The wind was northeast at 5 miles an hour. The pressure was 30.23 inches and steady. At Louisville, it was mostly cloudy. The temperature was 77 degrees, the dew point 49, and the relative humidity 37%. The wind was southeast at 7 miles an hour. The pressure was 30.20 inches and steady. At Frankfort, and the pressure was 30.22 inches and steady. Elsewhere around the region, it was clear, with a temperature of 71 at Wilmington, Ohio, 69 at Jackson, 71 at London, and 74 at Bowling Green.
It was partly cloudy, with a temperature of 72 at Covington and 75 at Jasper, Indiana. At Indianapolis, it was mostly cloudy, with a temperature of 74. Now for the official National Weather Service forecast for Frankfort and surrounding communities. Tonight, mostly clear. Lows in the mid-50s. East winds up to 5 miles an hour. Thursday, sunny. Highs in the lower 80s. South winds up to 5 miles an hour. Thursday night, mostly clear. Lows in the lower 60s. Southwest winds up to 5 miles an hour. Friday, mostly sunny. Highs in the mid-80s. Southwest winds up to 10 miles an hour, increasing to 10 to 15 miles an hour in the afternoon. Friday night, partly cloudy. Lows in the mid-60s. Southwest winds 5 to 10 miles an hour. And now the extended forecast for the radio listening area. Saturday and Saturday night, partly cloudy. A 20% chance of thunderstorms. Highs in the mid-80s. Lows in the upper 60s. Sunday and Sunday night, mostly cloudy. A 50% chance of thunderstorms. Highs in the upper 80s. Lows in the upper 60s. Monday and Monday night, partly cloudy. A 30% chance of thunderstorms. Highs in the upper 80s. Lows in the upper 60s. Tuesday and Tuesday night, partly cloudy. A 20% chance of thunderstorms. Highs in the upper 80s. Lows in the upper 60s. Wednesday and Wednesday night, partly cloudy. A 20% chance of thunderstorms. Highs in the upper 80s. Lows in the upper 60s. The current time is 9:07 p.m. Eastern Daylight Time. This is the climate data for Frankfort for today. Since midnight, the high temperature was 80. The low was 50. No precipitation fell. Sunrise tomorrow 6:17 a.m. Sunset tomorrow 8:59 p.m. 9 p.m. Eastern Daylight Time weather conditions across north central Kentucky. At Frankfort. And the pressure was 30.22 inches and steady. At Lexington, it was clear. The temperature was 71 degrees, the dew point 50, and the relative humidity 47%. The wind was northeast at 5 miles an hour. The pressure was 30.23 inches and steady. At Louisville, it was mostly cloudy. The temperature was 77 degrees, the dew point 49, and the relative humidity 37%. The wind was southeast at 7 miles an hour. The pressure was 30.20 inches and steady. At Frankfort, and the pressure was 30.22 inches and steady. Elsewhere around the region, it was clear, with a temperature of 71 at Wilmington, Ohio, 69 at Jackson, 71 at London, and 74 at Bowling Green. It was partly cloudy, with a temperature of 72 at Covington and 75 at Jasper, Indiana. At Indianapolis, it was mostly cloudy, with a temperature of 74. Now for the official National Weather Service forecast for Frankfort and surrounding communities. Tonight, mostly clear. Lows in the mid-50s. East winds up to 5 miles an hour. Thursday, sunny. Highs in the lower 80s. South winds up to 5 miles an hour. Thursday night, mostly clear. Lows in the lower 60s. Southwest winds up to 5 miles an hour. Friday, mostly sunny. Highs in the mid-80s. Southwest winds up to 10 miles an hour, increasing to 10 to 15 miles an hour in the afternoon. Friday night, partly cloudy. Lows in the mid-60s. Southwest winds 5 to 10 miles an hour. And now the extended forecast for the radio listening area. Saturday and Saturday night, partly cloudy. A 20% chance of thunderstorms. Highs in the mid-80s. Lows in the upper 60s.
Sunday and Sunday night, mostly cloudy. A 50% chance of thunderstorms.

storms. Highs in the upper 80s. Lows in the upper 60s. Monday and Monday night, partly cloudy. A 30% chance of thunderstorms. Highs in the upper 80s. Lows in the upper 60s. Tuesday and Tuesday night, partly cloudy. A 20% chance of thunderstorms. Highs in the upper 80s. Lows in the upper 60s. Wednesday and Wednesday night, partly cloudy. A 20% chance of thunderstorms. Highs in the upper 80s. Lows in the upper 60s. This is the climate data for Frankfurt for today. Since midnight, the high temperature was 80. The low was 50. No precipitation fell. Sunrise tomorrow 6:17 a.m. Sunset tomorrow 8:59 p.m. 9 p.m. Eastern Daylight Time weather conditions across north-central Kentucky. At Frankfurt. And the pressure was 30.22 inches and steady. At Lexington, it was clear. The temperature was 71 degrees, the dew point 50, and the relative humidity 47%. The wind was northeast at 5 miles an hour. The pressure was 30.23 inches and steady. At Louisville, it was mostly cloudy. The temperature was 77 degrees, the dew point 49, and the relative humidity 37%. The wind was southeast at 7 miles an hour. The pressure was 30.20 inches and steady. At Frankfurt. And the pressure was 30.22 inches and steady. Elsewhere around the region, it was clear, with a temperature of 71 at Wilmington, Ohio, 69 at Jackson, 71 at London, and 74 at Bowling Green. It was partly cloudy, with a temperature of 72 at Covington and 75 at Jasper, Indiana. At Indianapolis, it was mostly cloudy, with a temperature of 74. 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The current time is 9:13 p.m. Eastern Daylight Time. 9 p.m. Eastern Daylight Time weather conditions across north-central Kentucky. At Frankfurt. And the pressure was 30.22 inches and steady. At Lexington, it was clear. The temperature was 71 degrees, the dew point 50, and the relative humidity 47%. The wind was northeast at 5 miles an hour. The pressure was 30.23 inches and steady. At Louisville, it was mostly cloudy. The temperature was 77 degrees, the dew point 49, and the relative humidity 37%. The wind was southeast at 7 miles an hour. The pressure was 30.20 inches and steady. At Frankfurt. And the pressure was 30.22 inches and steady. Elsewhere around the region, it was clear, with a temperature of 75 at Jasper, Indiana, 71 at Wilmington, Ohio, 69 at Jackson, 71 at London, and 74 at Bowling Green. At Covington, it was partly cloudy, with a temperature of 72. At Indianapolis, it was mostly cloudy, with a temperature of 74. Now for the official National Weather Service forecast for Frankfurt and surrounding communities. Tonight, mostly clear. Lows in the mid-50s. East winds up to 5 miles an hour. Thursday, sunny. Highs in the lower 80s. South winds up to 5 miles an hour. Thursday night, mostly clear. Lows in the lower 60s. Southwest winds up to 5 miles an hour. Friday, mostly sunny. Highs in the mid-80s. Southwest winds up to 10 miles an hour, increasing to 10 to 15 miles an hour in the afternoon. Friday night, partly cloudy. Lows in the mid-60s. Southwest winds 5 to 10 miles an hour. And now the extended forecast for the radio listening area. Saturday and Saturday night.

partly cloudy. A 20% chance of thunderstorms. Highs in the mid-80s. Lows in the upper 60s. Sunday and Sunday night, mostly cloudy. A 50% chance of thunderstorms. Highs in the upper 80s. Lows in the upper 60s. Monday and Monday night, partly cloudy. A 30% chance of thunderstorms. Highs in the upper 80s. Lows in the upper 60s. Tuesday and Tuesday night, partly cloudy. A 20% chance of thunderstorms. Highs in the upper 80s. Lows in the upper 60s. Wednesday and Wednesday night, partly cloudy. A 20% chance of thunderstorms. Highs in the upper 80s. Lows in the upper 60s. This is the climate data for Frankfurt for today. Since midnight, the high temperature was 80. The low was 50. No precipitation fell. Sunrise tomorrow 6:17 a.m. Sunset tomorrow 8:59 p.m. The current time is 9:17 p.m. Eastern Daylight Time. 9 p.m. Eastern Daylight Time weather conditions across north central Kentucky. At Frankfurt. And the pressure was 30.22 inches and steady. At Lexington, it was clear. The temperature was 71 degrees, the dew point 50, and the relative humidity 47%. The wind was northeast at 5 miles an hour. The pressure was 30.23 inches and steady. At Louisville, it was mostly cloudy. The temperature was 77 degrees, the dew point 49, and the relative humidity 37%. The wind was southeast at 7 miles an hour. The pressure was 30.20 inches and steady. At Frankfurt, and the pressure was 30.22 inches and steady. Elsewhere around the region, it was clear, with a temperature of 75 at Jasper, Indiana, 71 at Wilmington, Ohio, 69 at Jackson, 71 at London, and 74 at Bowling Green. At Covington, it was partly cloudy, with a temperature of 72. At Indianapolis, it was mostly cloudy, with a temperature of 74. Now for the official National Weather Service forecast for Frankfurt and surrounding communities. Tonight, mostly clear. Lows in the mid-50s. East winds up to 5 miles an hour. Thursday, sunny. Highs in the lower 80s. South winds up to 5 miles an hour. Thursday night, mostly clear. Lows in the lower 60s. Southwest winds up to 5 miles an hour. Friday, mostly sunny. Highs in the mid-80s. Southwest winds up to 10 miles an hour, increasing to 10 to 15 miles an hour in the afternoon. Friday night, partly cloudy. Lows in the mid-60s. Southwest winds 5 to 10 miles an hour. And now the extended forecast for the radio listening area. Saturday and Saturday night, partly cloudy. A 20% chance of thunderstorms. Highs in the mid-80s. Lows in the upper 60s. Sunday and Sunday night, mostly cloudy. A 50% chance of thunderstorms. Highs in the upper 80s. Lows in the upper 60s. Monday and Monday night, partly cloudy. A 30% chance of thunderstorms. Highs in the upper 80s. Lows in the upper 60s. Tuesday and Tuesday night, partly cloudy. A 20% chance of thunderstorms. Highs in the upper 80s. Lows in the upper 60s. Wednesday and Wednesday night, partly cloudy. A 20% chance of thunderstorms. Highs in the upper 80s. Lows in the upper 60s. This is the climate data for Frankfurt for today. Since midnight, the high temperature was 80. The low was 50. No precipitation fell. Sunrise tomorrow 6:17 a.m. Sunset tomorrow 8:59 p.m. 9 p.m. Eastern Daylight Time weather conditions across north central Kentucky. At Frankfurt,

and the pressure was 30.22 inches and steady. At Lexington, it was clear. The temperature was 71 degrees, the dew point 50, and the relative humidity 47%. The wind was northeast at 5 miles an hour. The pressure was 30.23 inches and steady. At Louisville, it was mostly cloudy. The temperature was 77 degrees, the dew point 49, and the relative humidity 37%. The wind was southeast at 7 miles an hour. The pressure was 30.20 inches and steady. At Frankfurt, and the pressure was 30.22 inches and steady. Elsewhere around the region, it was clear, with a temperature of 75 at Jasper, Indiana, 71 at Wilmington, Ohio, 69 at Jackson, 71 at London, and 74 at Bowling Green. At Covington, it was partly cloudy, with a temperature of 72. At Indianapolis, it was mostly cloudy, with a temperature of 74. The current time is 9:22 p.m. Eastern Daylight Time. Now for the official National Weather Service forecast for Frankfurt and surrounding communities. Tonight, mostly clear. Lows in the mid-50s. East winds up to 5 miles an hour. Thursday, sunny. Highs in the lower 80s. South winds up to 5 miles an hour. Thursday night, mostly clear. Lows in the lower 60s. Southwest winds up to 5 miles an hour. Friday, mostly sunny. Highs in the mid-80s. Southwest winds up to 10 miles an hour, increasing to 10 to 15 miles an hour in the afternoon. Friday night, partly cloudy. Lows in the mid-60s. Southwest winds 5 to 10 miles an hour. And now the extended forecast for the radio listening area. Saturday and Saturday night, partly cloudy. A 20% chance of thunderstorms. Highs in the mid-80s. Lows in the upper 60s. Sunday and Sunday night, mostly cloudy. A 50% chance of thunderstorms. Highs in the upper 80s. Lows in the upper 60s. Monday and Monday night, partly cloudy. A 30% chance of thunderstorms. Highs in the upper 80s. Lows in the upper 60s. Tuesday and Tuesday night, partly cloudy. A 20% chance of thunderstorms. Highs in the upper 80s. Lows in the upper 60s. Wednesday and Wednesday night, partly cloudy. A 20% chance of thunderstorms. Highs in the upper 80s. Lows in the upper 60s. This is the climate data for Frankfurt for today. Since midnight, the high temperature was 80. The low was 50. No precipitation fell. Sunrise tomorrow 6:17 a.m. Sunset tomorrow 8:59 p.m. 9 p.m. Eastern Daylight Time weather conditions across north-central Kentucky. At Frankfurt, and the pressure was 30.22 inches and steady. At Lexington, it was clear. The temperature was 71 degrees, the dew point 50, and the relative humidity 47%. The wind was northeast at 5 miles an hour. The pressure was 30.23 inches and steady. At Louisville, it was mostly cloudy. The temperature was 77 degrees, the dew point 49, and the relative humidity 37%. The wind was southeast at 7 miles an hour. The pressure was 30.20 inches and steady. At Frankfurt, and the pressure was 30.22 inches and steady. Elsewhere around the region, it was clear, with a temperature of 75 at Jasper, Indiana, 71 at Wilmington, Ohio, 69 at Jackson, 71 at London, and 74 at Bowling Green. At Covington, it was partly cloudy, with a temperature of 72. At Indianapolis, it was mostly cloudy, with a temperature of 74. Now for the official National Weather Service forecast for Frankfurt and surrounding communities. Tonight, mostly clear. Lows in the mid-50s.

Gusts winds up to 5 miles an hour. Thursday, sunny. Highs in the lower 80s. South winds up to 5 miles an hour. Thursday night, mostly clear. Lows in the lower 60s. Southwest winds up to 5 miles an hour. Friday, mostly sunny. Highs in the mid 80s. Southwest winds up to 10 miles an hour, increasing to 10 to 15 miles an hour in the afternoon. Friday night, partly cloudy. Lows in the mid 60s. Southwest winds 5 to 10 miles an hour. And now the extended forecast for the radio listening area. Saturday and Saturday night, partly cloudy. A 20% chance of thunderstorms. Highs in the mid 80s. Lows in the upper 60s. Sunday and Sunday night, mostly cloudy. A 50% chance of thunderstorms. Highs in the upper 80s. Lows in the upper 60s. Monday and Monday night, partly cloudy. A 30% chance of thunderstorms. Highs in the upper 80s. Lows in the upper 60s. Tuesday and Tuesday night, partly cloudy. A 20% chance of thunderstorms. Highs in the upper 80s. Lows in the upper 60s. Wednesday and Wednesday night, partly cloudy. A 20% chance of thunderstorms. Highs in the upper 80s. Lows in the upper 60s. The current time is 9:27 p.m. Eastern Daylight Time. This is the climate data for Frankfurt for today. Since midnight, the high temperature was 80. The low was 50. No precipitation fell. Sunrise tomorrow 6:17 a.m. Sunset tomorrow 8:59 p.m. 9 p.m. Eastern Daylight Time weather conditions across north central Kentucky. At Frankfurt. And the pressure was 30.22 inches and steady. At Lexington, it was clear. The temperature was 71 degrees, the dew point 50, and the relative humidity 47%. The wind was northeast at 5 miles an hour. The pressure was 30.23 inches and steady. At Louisville, it was mostly cloudy. The temperature was 77 degrees, the dew point 49, and the relative humidity 37%. The wind was southeast at 7 miles an hour. The pressure was 30.20 inches and steady. At Frankfurt, and the pressure was 30.22 inches and steady. Elsewhere around the region, it was clear, with a temperature of 75 at Jasper, Indiana, 71 at Wilmington, Ohio, 69 at Jackson, 71 at London, and 74 at Bowling Green. At Covington, it was partly cloudy, with a temperature of 72. At Indianapolis, it was mostly cloudy, with a temperature of 74. Now for the official National Weather Service forecast for Frankfurt and surrounding communities. Tonight, mostly clear. Lows in the mid-50s. East winds up to 5 miles an hour. Thursday, sunny. Highs in the lower 80s. South winds up to 5 miles an hour. Thursday night, mostly clear. Lows in the lower 60s. Southwest winds up to 5 miles an hour. Friday, mostly sunny. Highs in the mid-80s. Southwest winds up to 10 miles an hour, increasing to 10 to 15 miles an hour in the afternoon. Friday night, partly cloudy. Lows in the mid-60s. Southwest winds 5 to 10 miles an hour. And now the extended forecast for the radio listening area. Saturday and Saturday night, partly cloudy. A 20% chance of thunderstorms. Highs in the mid-80s. Lows in the upper 60s. Sunday and Sunday night, mostly cloudy. A 50% chance of thunderstorms. Highs in the upper 80s. Lows in the upper 60s. Monday and Monday night, partly cloudy. A 30% chance of thunderstorms. Highs in the upper 80s. Lows in the upper 60s. Tuesday and Tuesday night, partly cloudy.

At Lexington, it was clear. The temperature was 71 degrees, the dew point 50, and the relative humidity 47%. The wind was northeast at 5 miles an hour. The pressure was 30.23 inches and steady. At Louisville, it was mostly cloudy. The temperature was 77 degrees, the dew point 49, and the relative humidity 37%. The wind was southeast at 7 miles an hour. The pressure was 30.20 inches and steady. At Frankfort, and the pressure was 30.22 inches and steady. Elsewhere around the region, it was clear, with a temperature of 75 at Jasper, Indiana, 71 at Wilmington, Ohio, 69 at Jackson, 71 at London, and 74 at Bowling Green. At Covington, it was partly cloudy, with a temperature of 72. At Indianapolis, it was mostly cloudy, with a temperature of 74. The current time is 9:32 p.m. Eastern Daylight Time. Now for the official National Weather Service forecast for Frankfort and surrounding communities. Tonight, mostly clear. Lows in the mid-50s. East winds up to 5 miles an hour. Test for Frankfort and surrounding communities. Tonight, mostly clear. Lows in the mid-50s. East winds up to 5 miles an hour. Thursday, sunny. Highs in the lower 80s. South winds up to 5 miles an hour. Thursday night, mostly clear. Lows in the lower 60s. Southwest winds up to 5 miles an hour. Friday, mostly sunny. Highs in the mid-80s. Southwest winds up to 10 miles an hour, increasing to 10 to 15 miles an hour in the afternoon. Friday night, partly cloudy. Lows in the mid-60s. Southwest winds 5 to 10 miles an hour. And now the extended forecast for the radio listening area. Saturday and Saturday night, partly cloudy. A 20% chance of thunderstorms. Highs in the mid-80s. Lows in the upper 60s. Sunday and Sunday night, mostly cloudy. A 50% chance of thunderstorms. Highs in the upper 80s. Lows in the upper 60s. Monday and Monday night, partly cloudy. A 30% chance of thunderstorms. Highs in the upper 80s. Lows in the upper 60s. Tuesday and Tuesday night, partly cloudy. A 20% chance of thunderstorms. Highs in the upper 80s. Lows in the upper 60s. Wednesday and Wednesday night, partly cloudy. A 20% chance of thunderstorms. Highs in the upper 80s. Lows in the upper 60s. This is the climate data for Frankfort for today. Since midnight, the high temperature was 80. The low was 50. No precipitation fell. Sunrise tomorrow 6:17 a.m. Sunset tomorrow 8:59 p.m. 9 p.m. Eastern Daylight Time weather conditions across north central Kentucky. At Frankfort, and the pressure was 30.22 inches and steady. At Lexington, it was clear. The temperature was 71 degrees, the dew point 50, and the relative humidity 47%. The wind was northeast at 5 miles an hour. The pressure was 30.23 inches and steady. At Louisville, it was mostly cloudy. The temperature was 77 degrees, the dew point 49, and the relative humidity 37%. The wind was southeast at 7 miles an hour. The pressure was 30.20 inches and steady. At Frankfort, and the pressure was 30.22 inches and steady. Elsewhere around the region, it was clear, with a temperature of 75 at Jasper, Indiana, 71 at Wilmington, Ohio, 69 at Jackson, 71 at London, and 74 at Bowling Green. At Covington, it was partly cloudy, with a temperature of 72. At Indianapolis, it was mostly cloudy, with a temperature of 74. Now for the official National Weather Service forecast for Frankfort and surrounding communities.

Tonight, mostly clear. Lows in the mid-50s. East winds up to 5 miles an hour. Thursday, sunny. Highs in the lower 80s. South winds up to 5 miles an hour. Thursday night, mostly clear. Lows in the lower 60s. Southwest winds up to 5 miles an hour. Friday, mostly sunny. Highs in the mid-80s. Southwest winds up to 10 miles an hour, increasing to 10 to 15 miles an hour in the afternoon. Friday night, partly cloudy. Lows in the mid-60s. Southwest winds 5 to 10 miles an hour. And now the extended forecast for the radio listening area. Saturday and Saturday night, partly cloudy. A 20% chance of thunderstorms. Highs in the mid-80s. Lows in the upper 60s. Sunday and Sunday night, mostly cloudy. A 50% chance of thunderstorms. Highs in the upper 80s. Lows in the upper 60s. Monday and Monday night, partly cloudy. A 30% chance of thunderstorms. Highs in the upper 80s. Lows in the upper 60s. Tuesday and Tuesday night, partly cloudy. A 20% chance of thunderstorms. Highs in the upper 80s. Lows in the upper 60s. Wednesday and Wednesday night, partly cloudy. A 20% chance of thunderstorms. Highs in the upper 80s. Lows in the upper 60s. The current time is 9:38 p.m. Eastern Daylight Time. This is the climate data for Frankfurt for today. Since midnight, the high temperature was 80. The low was 50. No precipitation fell. Sunrise tomorrow 6:17 a.m. Sunset tomorrow 8:59 p.m. 9 p.m. Eastern Daylight Time weather conditions across north central Kentucky. At Frankfurt. And the pressure was 30.22 inches and steady. At Lexington, it was clear. The temperature was 71 degrees, the dew point 50, and the relative humidity 47%. The wind was northeast at 5 miles an hour. The pressure was 30.23 inches and steady. At Louisville, it was mostly cloudy. The temperature was 77 degrees, the dew point 49, and the relative humidity 37%. The wind was southeast at 7 miles an hour. The pressure was 30.20 inches and steady. At Frankfurt. And the pressure was 30.22 inches and steady. Elsewhere around the region, it was clear, with a temperature of 75 at Jasper, Indiana, 71 at Wilmington, Ohio, 69 at Jackson, 71 at London, and 74 at Bowling Green. At Covington, it was partly cloudy, with a temperature of 72. At Indianapolis, it was mostly cloudy, with a temperature of 74. Now for the official National Weather Service forecast for Frankfurt and surrounding communities. Tonight, mostly clear. Lows in the mid-50s. East winds up to 5 miles an hour. Thursday, sunny. Highs in the lower 80s. South winds up to 5 miles an hour. Thursday night, mostly clear. Lows in the lower 60s. Southwest winds up to 5 miles an hour. Friday, mostly sunny. Highs in the mid-80s. Southwest winds up to 10 miles an hour, increasing to 10 to 15 miles an hour in the afternoon. Friday night, partly cloudy. Lows in the mid-60s. Southwest winds 5 to 10 miles an hour. And now the extended forecast for the radio listening area. Saturday and Saturday night, partly cloudy. A 20% chance of thunderstorms. Highs in the mid-80s. Lows in the upper 60s. Sunday and Sunday night, mostly cloudy. A 50% chance of thunderstorms. Highs in the upper 80s. Lows in the upper 60s. Monday and Monday night, partly cloudy. A 30% chance of thunderstorms. Highs in the upper 80s.
Lows in the upper 60s. Tuesday and Tuesday night, partly cloudy. A 20% chance of thunderstorms. Highs in the upper 80s. Lows in the upper 60s. Wednesday and Wednesday night, partly cloudy. A 20% chance of thunderstorms. Highs in the upper 80s. Lows in the upper 60s. 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The current time is 9:42 p.m. Eastern Daylight Time. This is the climate data for Frankfurt for today. Since midnight, the high temperature was 80. The low was 50. No precipitation fell. Sunrise tomorrow 6:17 a.m. Sunset tomorrow 8:59 p.m. 9 p.m. Eastern Daylight Time weather conditions across north-central Kentucky. At Frankfurt. And the pressure was 30.22 inches and steady. At Lexington, it was clear. The temperature was 71 degrees, the dew point 50, and the relative humidity 47%. The wind was northeast at 5 miles an hour. The pressure was 30.23 inches and steady. At Louisville, it was mostly cloudy. The temperature was 77 degrees, the dew point 49, and the relative humidity 37%. The wind was southeast at 7 miles an hour. The pressure was 30.20 inches and steady. At Frankfurt. And the pressure was 30.22 inches and steady. Elsewhere around the region, it was clear, with a temperature of 75 at Jasper, Indiana, 71 at Wilmington, Ohio, 69 at Jackson, 71 at London, and 74 at Bowling Green. At Covington, it was partly cloudy, with a temperature of 72. At Indianapolis, it was mostly cloudy, with a temperature of 74. Now for the official National Weather Service forecast for Frankfurt and surrounding communities. Tonight, mostly clear. Lows in the mid-50s. East winds up to 5 miles an hour. Thursday, sunny. Highs in the lower 80s. South winds up to 5 miles an hour. Thursday night, mostly clear. Lows in the lower 60s. Southwest winds up to 5 miles an hour. Friday, mostly sunny. Highs in the mid-80s. Southwest winds up to 10 miles an hour, increasing to 10 to 15 miles an hour in the afternoon. Friday night, partly cloudy. Lows in the mid-60s. Southwest winds 5 to 10 miles an hour. And now the extended forecast for the radio listening area. Saturday and Saturday night, partly cloudy. A 20% chance of thunderstorms. Highs in the mid-80s. Lows in the upper 60s. Sunday and Sunday night, mostly cloudy. A 50% chance of thunderstorms. Highs in the upper 80s. Lows in the upper 60s. Monday and Monday night, partly cloudy. A 30% chance of thunderstorms. Highs in the upper 80s. Lows in the upper 60s. Tuesday and Tuesday night, partly cloudy. A 20% chance of thunderstorms. Highs in the upper 80s. Lows in the upper 60s. Wednesday and Wednesday night, partly cloudy. A 20% chance of thunderstorms. Highs in the upper 80s. Lows in the upper 60s. This is the climate data for Frankfurt for today. Since midnight, the high temperature was 80. The low was 50. No precipitation fell. Sunrise tomorrow 6:17 a.m. Sunset tomorrow 8:59 p.m. 9 p.m. Eastern Daylight Time weather conditions across north-central Kentucky. At Frankfurt. And the pressure was 30.22 inches and steady. At Lexington, it was clear. The temperature was 7.

41 degrees, the dew point 50, and the relative humidity 47%. The wind was northeast at 5 miles an hour. The pressure was 30.23 inches and steady. At Louisville, it was mostly cloudy. The temperature was 77 degrees, the dew point 49, and the relative humidity 37%. The wind was southeast at 7 miles an hour. The pressure was 30.20 inches and steady. At Frankfurt, and the pressure was 30.22 inches and steady. Elsewhere around the region, it was clear, with a temperature of 75 at Jasper, Indiana, 71 at Wilmington, Ohio, 69 at Jackson, 71 at London, and 74 at Bowling Green. At Covington, it was partly cloudy, with a temperature of 72. At Indianapolis, it was mostly cloudy, with a temperature of 74. The current time is 9:47 p.m. Eastern Daylight Time. Now for the official National Weather Service forecast for Frankfurt and surrounding communities. Tonight, mostly clear. Lows in the mid-50s. East winds up to 5 miles an hour. Thursday, sunny. Highs in the lower 80s. South winds up to 5 miles an hour. Thursday night, mostly clear. Lows in the lower 60s. Southwest winds up to 5 miles an hour. Friday, mostly sunny. Highs in the mid-80s. Southwest winds up to 10 miles an hour, increasing to 10 to 15 miles an hour in the afternoon. Friday night, partly cloudy. Lows in the mid-60s. Southwest winds 5 to 10 miles an hour. And now the extended forecast for the radio listening area. Saturday and Saturday night, partly cloudy. A 20% chance of thunderstorms. Highs in the mid-80s. Lows in the upper 60s. Sunday and Sunday night, mostly cloudy. A 50% chance of thunderstorms. Highs in the upper 80s. Lows in the upper 60s. Monday and Monday night, partly cloudy. A 30% chance of thunderstorms. Highs in the upper 80s. Lows in the upper 60s. Tuesday and Tuesday night, partly cloudy. A 20% chance of thunderstorms. Highs in the upper 80s. Lows in the upper 60s. Wednesday and Wednesday night, partly cloudy. A 20% chance of thunderstorms. Highs in the upper 80s. Lows in the upper 60s. This is the climate data for Frankfurt for today. Since midnight, the high temperature was 80. The low was 50. No precipitation fell. Sunrise tomorrow 6:17 a.m. Sunset tomorrow 8:59 p.m. 9 p.m. Eastern Daylight Time weather conditions across north central Kentucky. At Frankfurt, and the pressure was 30.22 inches and steady. At Lexington, it was clear. The temperature was 71 degrees, the dew point 50, and the relative humidity 47%. The wind was northeast at 5 miles an hour. The pressure was 30.23 inches and steady. At Louisville, it was mostly cloudy. The temperature was 77 degrees, the dew point 49, and the relative humidity 37%. The wind was southeast at 7 miles an hour. The pressure was 30.20 inches and steady. At Frankfurt, and the pressure was 30.22 inches and steady. Elsewhere around the region, it was clear, with a temperature of 75 at Jasper, Indiana, 71 at Wilmington, Ohio, 69 at Jackson, 71 at London, and 74 at Bowling Green. At Covington, it was partly cloudy, with a temperature of 72. At Indianapolis, it was mostly cloudy, with a temperature of 74. Now for the official National Weather Service forecast for Frankfurt and surrounding communities. Tonight, mostly clear. Lows in the mid-50s. East winds up to 5 miles an hour. Thursday, sunny. Highs in the lower 80s. South winds up

to 5 miles an hour. Thursday night, mostly clear. Lows in the lower 60s. Southwest winds up to 5 miles an hour. Friday, mostly sunny. Highs in the mid-80s. Southwest winds up to 10 miles an hour, increasing to 10 to 15 miles an hour in the afternoon. Friday night, partly cloudy. Lows in the mid-60s. Southwest winds 5 to 10 miles an hour. And now the extended forecast for the radio listening area. Saturday and Saturday night, partly cloudy. A 20% chance of thunderstorms. Highs in the mid-80s. Lows in the upper 60s. Sunday and Sunday night, mostly cloudy. A 50% chance of thunderstorms. Highs in the upper 80s. Lows in the upper 60s. Monday and Monday night, partly cloudy. A 30% chance of thunderstorms. Highs in the upper 80s. Lows in the upper 60s. Tuesday and Tuesday night, partly cloudy. A 20% chance of thunderstorms. Highs in the upper 80s. Lows in the upper 60s. Wednesday and Wednesday night, partly cloudy. A 20% chance of thunderstorms. Highs in the upper 80s. Lows in the upper 60s. The current time is 9:53 p.m. Eastern Daylight Time. This is the climate data for Frankfurt for today. Since midnight, the high temperature was 80. The low was 50. No precipitation fell. Sunrise tomorrow 6:17 a.m. Sunset tomorrow 8:59 p.m. 9 p.m. Eastern Daylight Time weather conditions across north central Kentucky. At Frankfurt. And the pressure was 30.22 inches and steady. At Lexington, it was clear. The temperature was 71 degrees, the dew point 50, and the relative humidity 47%. The wind was northeast at 5 miles an hour. The pressure was 30.23 inches and steady. At Louisville, it was mostly cloudy. The temperature was 77 degrees, the dew point 49, and the relative humidity 37%. The wind was southeast at 7 miles an hour. The pressure was 30.20 inches and steady. At Frankfurt. And the pressure was 30.22 inches and steady. Elsewhere around the region, it was clear, with a temperature of 75 at Jasper, Indiana, 71 at Wilmington, Ohio, 69 at Jackson, 71 at London, and 74 at Bowling Green. At Covington, it was partly cloudy, with a temperature of 72. At Indianapolis, it was mostly cloudy, with a temperature of 74. Now for the official National Weather Service forecast for Frankfurt and surrounding communities. Tonight, mostly clear. Lows in the mid-50s. East winds up to 5 miles an hour. Thursday, sunny. Highs in the lower 80s. South winds up to 5 miles an hour. Thursday night, mostly clear. Lows in the lower 60s. Southwest winds up to 5 miles an hour. Friday, mostly sunny. Highs in the mid-80s. Southwest winds up to 10 miles an hour, increasing to 10 to 15 miles an hour in the afternoon. Friday night, partly cloudy. Lows in the mid-60s. Southwest winds 5 to 10 miles an hour. And now the extended forecast for the radio listening area. Saturday and Saturday night, partly cloudy. A 20% chance of thunderstorms. Highs in the mid-80s. Lows in the upper 60s. Sunday and Sunday night, mostly cloudy. A 50% chance of thunderstorms. Highs in the upper 80s. Lows in the upper 60s. Monday and Monday night, partly cloudy. A 30% chance of thunderstorms. Highs in the upper 80s. Lows in the upper 60s. Tuesday and Tuesday night, partly cloudy. A 20% chance of thunderstorms. Highs in the upper 80s. Lows in the upper 60s.

Wednesday and Wednesday night, partly cloudy. A 20% chance of thunderstorms. Highs in the upper 80s. Lows in the upper 60s. This is the climate data for Frankfurt for today. Since midnight, the high temperature was 80. The low was 50. No precipitation fell. Sunrise tomorrow 6:17 a.m. Sunset tomorrow 8:59 p.m. The current time is 9:57 p.m. Eastern Daylight Time. 9 p.m. Eastern Daylight Time weather conditions across north-central Kentucky. At Frankfurt. And the pressure was 30.22 inches and steady. At Lexington, it was clear. The temperature was 71 degrees, the dew point 50, and the relative humidity 47%. The wind was northeast at 5 miles an hour. The pressure was 30.23 inches and steady. At Louisville, it was mostly cloudy. The temperature was 77 degrees, the dew point 49, and the relative humidity 37%. The wind was southeast at 7 miles an hour. The pressure was 30.20 inches and steady. At Frankfurt, and the pressure was 30.22 inches and steady. Elsewhere around the region, it was clear, with a temperature of 75 at Jasper, Indiana, 71 at Wilmington, Ohio, 69 at Jackson, 71 at London, and 74 at Bowling Green. At Covington, it was partly cloudy, with a temperature of 72. At Indianapolis, it was mostly cloudy, with a temperature of 74. Now for the official National Weather Service forecast for Frankfurt and surrounding communities. Tonight, mostly clear. Lows in the mid-50s. East winds up to 5 miles an hour. Thursday, sunny. Highs in the lower 80s. South winds up to 5 miles an hour. Thursday night, mostly clear. Lows in the lower 60s. Southwest winds up to 5 miles an hour. Friday, mostly sunny. Highs in the mid-80s. Southwest winds up to 10 miles an hour, increasing to 10 to 15 miles an hour in the afternoon. Friday night, partly cloudy. Lows in the mid-60s. Southwest winds 5 to 10 miles an hour. And now the extended forecast for the radio listening area. Saturday and Saturday night, partly cloudy. A 20% chance of thunderstorms. Highs in the mid-80s. Lows in the upper 60s. Sunday and Sunday night, mostly cloudy. A 50% chance of thunderstorms. Highs in the upper 80s. Lows in the upper 60s. Monday and Monday night, partly cloudy. A 30% chance of thunderstorms. Highs in the upper 80s. Lows in the upper 60s. Tuesday and Tuesday night, partly cloudy. A 20% chance of thunderstorms. Highs in the upper 80s. Lows in the upper 60s. Wednesday and Wednesday night, partly cloudy. A 20% chance of thunderstorms. Highs in the upper 80s. Lows in the upper 60s. This is the climate data for Frankfurt for today. Since midnight, the high temperature was 80. The low was 50. No precipitation fell. Sunrise tomorrow 6:17 a.m. Sunset tomorrow 8:59 p.m. 9 p.m. Eastern Daylight Time weather conditions across north-central Kentucky. At Frankfurt. And the pressure was 30.22 inches and steady. At Lexington, it was clear. The temperature was 71 degrees, the dew point 50, and the relative humidity 47%. The wind was northeast at 5 miles an hour. The pressure was 30.23 inches and steady. At Louisville, it was mostly cloudy. The temperature was 77 degrees, the dew point 49, and the relative humidity 37%. The wind was southeast at 7 miles an hour. The pressure was 30.20 inches and steady. At Frankfurt, and the pressure was 30.22 inches.

and steady. Elsewhere around the region, it was clear, with a temperature of 75 at Jasper, Indiana, 71 at Wilmington, Ohio, 69 at Jackson, 71 at London, and 74 at Bowling Green. At Covington, it was partly cloudy, with a temperature of 72. At Indianapolis, it was mostly cloudy, with a temperature of 74. The current time is 10:02 p.m. Eastern Daylight Time. Now for the official National Weather Service forecast for Frankfort and surrounding communities. Tonight, mostly clear. Lows in the mid-50s. East winds up to 5 miles an hour. Thursday, sunny. Highs in the lower 80s. South winds up to 5 miles an hour. Thursday night, mostly clear. Lows in the lower 60s. Southwest winds up to 5 miles an hour. Friday, mostly sunny. Highs in the mid-80s. Southwest winds up to 10 miles an hour, increasing to 10 to 15 miles an hour in the afternoon. Friday night, partly cloudy. Lows in the mid-60s. Southwest winds 5 to 10 miles an hour. And now the extended forecast for the radio listening area. Saturday and Saturday night, partly cloudy. A 20% chance of thunderstorms. Highs in the mid-80s. Lows in the upper 60s. Sunday and Sunday night, mostly cloudy. A 50% chance of thunderstorms. Highs in the upper 80s. Lows in the upper 60s. Monday and Monday night, partly cloudy. A 30% chance of thunderstorms. Highs in the upper 80s. Lows in the upper 60s. Tuesday and Tuesday night, partly cloudy. A 20% chance of thunderstorms. Highs in the upper 80s. Lows in the upper 60s. Wednesday and Wednesday night, partly cloudy. A 20% chance of thunderstorms. Highs in the upper 80s. Lows in the upper 60s. This is the climate data for Frankfort for today. Since midnight, the high temperature was 80. The low was 50. No precipitation fell. Sunrise tomorrow 6:17 a.m. Sunset tomorrow 8:59 p.m. 10 p.m. Eastern Daylight Time weather conditions across north central Kentucky. At Frankfort. And the pressure was 30.22 inches and steady. At Lexington, it was clear. The temperature was 66 degrees, the dew point 49, and the relative humidity 54%. The wind was northeast at 3 miles an hour. The pressure was 30.23 inches and steady. At Louisville, it was partly cloudy. The temperature was 75 degrees, the dew point 49, and the relative humidity 39%. The wind was southeast at 6 miles an hour. The pressure was 30.20 inches and steady. At Frankfort. And the pressure was 30.22 inches and steady. Elsewhere around the region, it was clear, with a temperature of 69 at Jasper, Indiana, 63 at Wilmington, Ohio, 68 at Jackson, 67 at London, and 71 at Bowling Green. At Indianapolis, it was partly cloudy, with a temperature of 72. At Covington, it was mostly cloudy, with a temperature of 70. Now for the official National Weather Service forecast for Frankfort and surrounding communities. Tonight, mostly clear. Lows in the mid-50s. East winds up to 5 miles an hour. Thursday, sunny. Highs in the lower 80s. South winds up to 5 miles an hour. Thursday night, mostly clear. Lows in the lower 60s. Southwest winds up to 5 miles an hour. Friday, mostly sunny. Highs in the mid-80s. Southwest winds up to 10 miles an hour, increasing to 10 to 15 miles an hour in the afternoon. Friday night, partly cloudy. Lows in the mid-60s. Southwest winds 5 to 10 miles an hour. And now the extended forecast for the radio listening area.
Saturday and Saturday night, partly cloudy. A 20% chance of thunderstorms. Highs in the mid-80s. Lows in the upper 60s. Sunday and Sunday night, mostly cloudy. A 50% chance of thunderstorms. Highs in the upper 80s. Lows in the upper 60s. Monday and Monday night, partly cloudy. A 30% chance of thunderstorms. Highs in the upper 80s. Lows in the upper 60s. Tuesday and Tuesday night, partly cloudy. A 20% chance of thunderstorms. Highs in the upper 80s. Lows in the upper 60s. Wednesday and Wednesday night, partly cloudy. A 20% chance of thunderstorms. Highs in the upper 80s. Lows in the upper 60s. The current time is 10:07 p.m. Eastern Daylight Time. This is the climate data for Frankfurt for today. Since midnight, the high temperature was 80. The low was 50. No precipitation fell. Sunrise tomorrow 6:17 a.m. Sunset tomorrow 8:59 p.m. 10 p.m. Eastern Daylight Time weather conditions across north-central Kentucky. At Frankfurt. And the pressure was 30.22 inches and steady. At Lexington, it was clear. The temperature was 66 degrees, the dew point 49, and the relative humidity 54%. The wind was northeast at 3 miles an hour. The pressure was 30.23 inches and steady. At Louisville, it was partly cloudy. The temperature was 75 degrees, the dew point 49, and the relative humidity 39%. The wind was southeast at 6 miles an hour. The pressure was 30.20 inches and steady. At Frankfurt. And the pressure was 30.22 inches and steady. Elsewhere around the region, it was clear, with a temperature of 69 at Jasper, Indiana, 63 at Wilmington, Ohio, 68 at Jackson, 67 at London, and 71 at Bowling Green. At Indianapolis, it was partly cloudy, with a temperature of 72. At Covington, it was mostly cloudy, with a temperature of 70. Now for the official National Weather Service forecast for Frankfurt and surrounding communities. Tonight, mostly clear. Lows in the mid-50s. East winds up to 5 miles an hour. Thursday, sunny. Highs in the lower 80s. South winds up to 5 miles an hour. Thursday night, mostly clear. Lows in the lower 60s. Southwest winds up to 5 miles an hour. Friday, mostly sunny. Highs in the mid-80s. Southwest winds up to 10 miles an hour, increasing to 10 to 15 miles an hour in the afternoon. Friday night, partly cloudy. Lows in the mid-60s. Southwest winds 5 to 10 miles an hour. And now the extended forecast for the radio listening area. Saturday and Saturday night, partly cloudy. A 20% chance of thunderstorms. Highs in the mid-80s. Lows in the upper 60s. Sunday and Sunday night, mostly cloudy. A 50% chance of thunderstorms. Highs in the upper 80s. Lows in the upper 60s. Monday and Monday night, partly cloudy. A 30% chance of thunderstorms. Highs in the upper 80s. Lows in the upper 60s. Tuesday and Tuesday night, partly cloudy. A 20% chance of thunderstorms. Highs in the upper 80s. Lows in the upper 60s. Wednesday and Wednesday night, partly cloudy. A 20% chance of thunderstorms. Highs in the upper 80s. Lows in the upper 60s. This is the climate data for Frankfurt for today. Since midnight, the high temperature was 80. The low was 50. No precipitation fell. Sunrise tomorrow 6:17 a.m. Sunset tomorrow 8:59 p.m. 10 p.m. Eastern Daylight Time weather conditions across north-central Kentucky.

at Frankfurt, and the pressure was 30.22 inches and steady. At Lexington, it was clear. The temperature was 66 degrees, the dew point 49, and the relative humidity 54%. The wind was northeast at 3 miles an hour. The pressure was 30.23 inches and steady. At Louisville, it was partly cloudy. The temperature was 75 degrees, the dew point 49, and the relative humidity 39%. The wind was southeast at 6 miles an hour. The pressure was 30.20 inches and steady. At Frankfurt, and the pressure was 30.22 inches and steady. Elsewhere around the region, it was clear, with a temperature of 69 at Jasper, Indiana, 63 at Wilmington, Ohio, 68 at Jackson, 67 at London, and 71 at Bowling Green. At Indianapolis, it was partly cloudy, with a temperature of 72. At Covington, it was mostly cloudy, with a temperature of 70. 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The current time is 10:13 p.m. Eastern Daylight Time. 10 p.m. Eastern Daylight Time weather conditions across north-central Kentucky. At Frankfurt, and the pressure was 30.22 inches and steady. At Lexington, it was partly cloudy. The temperature was 66 degrees, the dew point 49, and the relative humidity 54%. The wind was northeast at 3 miles an hour. The pressure was 30.23 inches and steady. At Louisville, it was partly cloudy. The temperature was 75 degrees, the dew point 49, and the relative humidity 39%. The wind was southeast at 6 miles an hour. The pressure was 30.20 inches and steady. At Frankfurt, and the pressure was 30.22 inches and steady. Elsewhere around the region, it was clear, with a temperature of 69 at Jasper, Indiana, 68 at Jackson, 67 at London, and 71 at Bowling Green. It was partly cloudy, with a temperature of 72 at Indianapolis and 63 at Wilmington, Ohio. At Covington, it was mostly cloudy, with a temperature of 70. Now for the official National Weather Service forecast for Frankfurt and surrounding communities. Tonight, mostly clear. Lows in the mid-50s. East winds up to 5 miles an hour. Thursday, sunny. Highs in the lower 80s. South winds up to 5 miles an hour. Thursday night, mostly clear. Lows in the lower 60s. Southwest winds up to 5 miles an hour. Friday, mostly sunny. Highs in the mid-80s. Southwest winds up to 10 miles an hour, increasing to 10 to 15 miles an hour in the afternoon. Friday night, partly cloudy. Lows in the mid-60s. Southwest winds 5 to 10 miles an hour. And now the extended forecast for the radio listening area. Saturday and Saturday night, partly cloudy. A 20% chance of thunderstorms. Highs in the mid-80s. Lows in the upper 60s. Sunday and Sunday night, mostly cloudy. A 50% chance of thunderstorms. Highs in the upper 80s. Lows in the upper 60s. Monday and Monday night, partly cloudy. A 30% chance of thunderstorms. Highs in the upper 80s. Lows in the upper 60s. Tuesday and Tuesday night, partly cloudy. A 20% chance of thunderstorms. Highs in the upper 80s. Lows in the upper 60s. Wednesday and Wednesday night, partly cloudy. A 20% chance of thunderstorms. Highs in the upper 80s. Lows in the upper 60s. This is the climate data for Frankfurt for today. Since midnight, the high temperature was 80. The low was 50. No precipitation.

Rain fell. Sunrise tomorrow, 6:17 a.m. Sunset tomorrow, 8:59 p.m. 10 p.m. Eastern Daylight Time weather conditions across north-central Kentucky. At Frankfort. And the pressure was 30.22 inches and steady. At Lexington, it was partly cloudy. The temperature was 66 degrees, the dew point 49, and the relative humidity 54%. The wind was northeast at 3 miles an hour. The pressure was 30.23 inches and steady. At Louisville, it was partly cloudy. The temperature was 75 degrees, the dew point 49, and the relative humidity 39%. The wind was southeast at 6 miles an hour. The pressure was 30.20 inches and steady. At Frankfort, and the pressure was 30.22 inches and steady. Elsewhere around the region, it was clear, with a temperature of 69 at Jasper, Indiana, 68 at Jackson, 67 at London, and 71 at Bowling Green. It was partly cloudy, with a temperature of 72 at Indianapolis and 63 at Wilmington, Ohio. At Covington, it was mostly cloudy, with a temperature of 70. The current time is 10:18 p.m. Eastern Daylight Time. Now for the official National Weather Service forecast for Frankfort and surrounding communities. Tonight, mostly clear. Lows in the mid-50s. East winds up to 5 miles an hour. Thursday, sunny. Highs in the lower 80s. South winds up to 5 miles an hour. Thursday night, mostly clear. Lows in the lower 60s. Southwest winds up to 5 miles an hour. Friday, mostly sunny. Highs in the mid-80s. Southwest winds up to 10 miles an hour, increasing to 10 to 15 miles an hour in the afternoon. Friday night, partly cloudy. Lows in the mid-60s. Southwest winds 5 to 10 miles an hour. And now the extended forecast for the radio listening area. Saturday and Saturday night, partly cloudy. A 20% chance of thunderstorms. Highs in the mid-80s. Lows in the upper 60s. Sunday and Sunday night, mostly cloudy. A 50% chance of thunderstorms. Highs in the upper 80s. Lows in the upper 60s. Monday and Monday night, partly cloudy. A 30% chance of thunderstorms. Highs in the upper 80s. Lows in the upper 60s. Tuesday and Tuesday night, partly cloudy. A 20% chance of thunderstorms. Highs in the upper 80s. Lows in the upper 60s. Wednesday and Wednesday night, partly cloudy. A 20% chance of thunderstorms. Highs in the upper 80s. Lows in the upper 60s. This is the climate data for Frankfort for today. Since midnight, the high temperature was 80. The low was 50. No precipitation fell. Sunrise tomorrow, 6:17 a.m. Sunset tomorrow, 8:59 p.m. 10 p.m. Eastern Daylight Time weather conditions across north-central Kentucky. At Frankfort. And the pressure was 30.22 inches and steady. At Lexington, it was partly cloudy. The temperature was 66 degrees, the dew point 49, and the relative humidity 54%. The wind was northeast at 3 miles an hour. The pressure was 30.23 inches and steady. At Louisville, it was partly cloudy. The temperature was 75 degrees, the dew point 49, and the relative humidity 39%. The wind was southeast at 6 miles an hour. The pressure was 30.20 inches and steady. At Frankfort. And the pressure was 30.22 inches and steady. Elsewhere around the region, it was clear, with a temperature of 69 at Jasper, Indiana, 68 at Jackson, 67 at London, and 71 at Bowling Green. It was partly cloudy, with a temperature of 72 at Indianapolis and 63 at Wilmington, Ohio. At Covington, it was mostly cloudy,
with a temperature of 70. Now for the official National Weather Service forecast for Frankfurt and surrounding communities. Tonight, mostly clear. Lows in the mid-50s. East winds up to 5 miles an hour. Thursday, sunny. Highs in the lower 80s. South winds up to 5 miles an hour. Thursday night, mostly clear. Lows in the lower 60s. Southwest winds up to 5 miles an hour. Friday, mostly sunny. Highs in the mid-80s. Southwest winds up to 10 miles an hour, increasing to 10 to 15 miles an hour in the afternoon. Friday night, partly cloudy. Lows in the mid-60s. Southwest winds 5 to 10 miles an hour. And now the extended forecast for the radio listening area. Saturday and Saturday night, partly cloudy. A 20% chance of thunderstorms. Highs in the mid-80s. Lows in the upper 60s. Sunday and Sunday night, mostly cloudy. A 50% chance of thunderstorms. Highs in the upper 80s. Lows in the upper 60s. Monday and Monday night, partly cloudy. A 30% chance of thunderstorms. Highs in the upper 80s. Lows in the upper 60s. Tuesday and Tuesday night, partly cloudy. A 20% chance of thunderstorms. Highs in the upper 80s. Lows in the upper 60s. Wednesday and Wednesday night, partly cloudy. A 20% chance of thunderstorms. Highs in the upper 80s. Lows in the upper 60s. The current time is 10:23 p.m. Eastern Daylight Time. This is the climate data for Frankfurt for today. Since midnight, the high temperature was 80. The low was 50. No precipitation fell. Sunrise tomorrow 6:17 a.m. Sunset tomorrow 8:59 p.m. 10 p.m. Eastern Daylight Time weather conditions across north-central Kentucky. At Frankfurt. And the pressure was 30.22 inches and steady. At Lexington, it was partly cloudy. The temperature was 66 degrees, the dew point 49, and the relative humidity 54%. The wind was northeast at 3 miles an hour. The pressure was 30.23 inches and steady. At Louisville, it was partly cloudy. The temperature was 75 degrees, the dew point 49, and the relative humidity 39%. The wind was southeast at 6 miles an hour. The pressure was 30.20 inches and steady. At Frankfurt. And the pressure was 30.22 inches and steady. Elsewhere around the region, it was clear, with a temperature of 69 at Jasper, Indiana, 68 at Jackson, 67 at London, and 71 at Bowling Green. It was partly cloudy, with a temperature of 72 at Indianapolis, and 63 at Wilmington, Ohio. At Covington, it was mostly cloudy, with a temperature of 70. Now for the official National Weather Service forecast for Frankfurt and surrounding communities. Tonight, mostly clear. Lows in the mid-50s. East winds up to 5 miles an hour. Thursday, sunny. Highs in the lower 80s. South winds up to 5 miles an hour. Thursday night, mostly clear. Lows in the lower 60s. Southwest winds up to 5 miles an hour. Friday, mostly sunny. Highs in the mid-80s. Southwest winds up to 10 miles an hour, increasing to 10 to 15 miles an hour in the afternoon. Friday night, partly cloudy. Lows in the mid-60s. Southwest winds 5 to 10 miles an hour. And now the extended forecast for the radio listening area. Saturday and Saturday night, partly cloudy. A 20% chance of thunderstorms. Highs in the mid-80s. Lows in the upper 60s. Sunday and Sunday night, mostly cloudy. A 50% chance of thunderstorms. Highs in the upper 80s. Lows in the upper 60s.

Monday and Monday night, partly cloudy. A 30% chance of thunderstorms. Highs in the upper 80s. Lows in the upper 60s. Tuesday and Tuesday night, partly cloudy. A 20% chance of thunderstorms. Highs in the upper 80s. Lows in the upper 60s. Wednesday and Wednesday night, partly cloudy. A 20% chance of thunderstorms. Highs in the upper 80s. Lows in the upper 60s. The current time is 10:27 p.m. Eastern Daylight Time. This is the climate data for Frankfurt for today. Since midnight, the high temperature was 80. The low was 50. No precipitation fell. Sunrise tomorrow 6:17 a.m. Sunset tomorrow 8:59 p.m. 10 p.m. Eastern Daylight Time weather conditions across north-central Kentucky. At Frankfurt. And the pressure was 30.22 inches and steady. At Lexington, it was partly cloudy. The temperature was 66 degrees, the dew point 49, and the relative humidity 54%. The wind was northeast at 3 miles an hour. The pressure was 30.23 inches and steady. At Louisville, it was partly cloudy. The temperature was 75 degrees, the dew point 49, and the relative humidity 39%. The wind was southeast at 6 miles an hour. The pressure was 30.20 inches and steady. At Frankfurt, and the pressure was 30.22 inches and steady. Elsewhere around the region, it was clear, with a temperature of 69 at Jasper, Indiana, 68 at Jackson, 67 at London, and 71 at Bowling Green. It was partly cloudy, with a temperature of 72 at Indianapolis, and 63 at Wilmington, Ohio. At Covington, it was mostly cloudy, with a temperature of 70. Now for the official National Weather Service forecast for Frankfurt and surrounding communities. Tonight, mostly clear. Lows in the mid-50s. East winds up to 5 miles an hour. Thursday, sunny. Highs in the lower 80s. South winds up to 5 miles an hour. Thursday night, mostly clear. Lows in the lower 60s. Southwest winds up to 5 miles an hour. Friday, mostly sunny. Highs in the mid-80s. Southwest winds up to 10 miles an hour, increasing to 10 to 15 miles an hour in the afternoon. Friday night, partly cloudy. Lows in the mid-60s. Southwest winds 5 to 10 miles an hour. And now the extended forecast for the radio listening area. Saturday and Saturday night, partly cloudy. A 20% chance of thunderstorms. Highs in the mid-80s. Lows in the upper 60s. Sunday and Sunday night, mostly cloudy. A 50% chance of thunderstorms. Highs in the upper 80s. Lows in the upper 60s. Monday and Monday night, partly cloudy. A 30% chance of thunderstorms. Highs in the upper 80s. Lows in the upper 60s. Tuesday and Tuesday night, partly cloudy. A 20% chance of thunderstorms. Highs in the upper 80s. Lows in the upper 60s. Wednesday and Wednesday night, partly cloudy. A 20% chance of thunderstorms. Highs in the upper 80s. Lows in the upper 60s. This is the climate data for Frankfurt for today. Since midnight, the high temperature was 80. The low was 50. No precipitation fell. Sunrise tomorrow 6:17 a.m. Sunset tomorrow 8:59 p.m. 10 p.m. Eastern Daylight Time weather conditions across north-central Kentucky. At Frankfurt. And the pressure was 30.22 inches and steady. At Lexington, it was partly cloudy. The temperature was 66 degrees, the dew point 49, and the relative humidity 54%. The wind was northeast at 3 miles an hour. The pressure was 30.23 inches and steady.

10:32 p.m. Eastern Daylight Time. Now for the official National Weather Service forecast for Frankfurt and surrounding communities. Tonight, mostly clear. Lows in the mid-50s. East winds up to 5 miles an hour. Thursday, sunny. Highs in the lower 80s. South winds up to 5 miles an hour. Thursday night, mostly clear. Lows in the lower 60s. Southwest winds up to 5 miles an hour. Friday, mostly sunny. Highs in the mid-80s. Southwest winds up to 10 miles an hour, increasing to 10 to 15 miles an hour in the afternoon. Friday, mostly sunny. Highs in the mid-80s. Southwest winds up to 10 miles an hour, increasing to 10 to 15 miles an hour in the afternoon. Friday night, partly cloudy. Lows in the mid-60s. Southwest winds 5 to 10 miles an hour. And now the extended forecast for the radio listening area. Saturday and Saturday night, partly cloudy. A 20% chance of thunderstorms. Highs in the mid-80s. Lows in the upper 60s. Sunday and Sunday night, mostly cloudy. A 50% chance of thunderstorms. Highs in the upper 80s. Lows in the upper 60s. Monday and Monday night, partly cloudy. A 30% chance of thunderstorms. Highs in the upper 80s. Lows in the upper 60s. Tuesday and Tuesday night, partly cloudy. A 20% chance of thunderstorms. Highs in the upper 80s. Lows in the upper 60s. Wednesday and Wednesday night, partly cloudy. A 20% chance of thunderstorms. Highs in the upper 80s. Lows in the upper 60s. This is the climate data for Frankfurt for today. Since midnight, the high temperature was 80. The low was 50. No precipitation fell. Sunrise tomorrow 6:17 a.m. Sunset tomorrow 8:59 p.m. 10 p.m. Eastern Daylight Time weather conditions across north-central Kentucky. At Frankfurt. And the pressure was 30.22 inches and steady. At Lexington, it was partly cloudy. The temperature was 66 degrees, the dew point 49, and the relative humidity 54%. The wind was northeast at 3 miles an hour. The pressure was 30.23 inches and steady. At Louisville, it was partly cloudy. The temperature was 75 degrees, the dew point 49, and the relative humidity 39%. The wind was southeast at 6 miles an hour. The pressure was 30.20 inches and steady. At Frankfurt. And the pressure was 30.22 inches and steady. Elsewhere around the region, it was clear, with a temperature of 69 at Jasper, Indiana, 68 at Jackson, 67 at London, and 71 at Bowling Green. It was partly cloudy, with a temperature of 72 at Indianapolis, and 63 at Wilmington, Ohio. At Covington, it was mostly cloudy, with a temperature of 70. Now for the official National Weather Service forecast for Frankfurt and surrounding communities. Tonight, mostly clear. Lows in the mid-50s. East winds up to 5 miles an hour. Thursday, sunny. Highs in the lower 80s. South winds up to 5 miles an hour. Thursday night, mostly clear. Lows in the lower 60s. Southwest winds up to 5 miles an hour. Friday, mostly sunny. Highs in the mid-80s. Southwest winds up to 10 miles an hour, increasing to 10 to 15 miles an hour in the afternoon. Friday night, partly cloudy. Lows in the mid-60s. Southwest winds 5 to 10 miles an hour. And now the extended forecast for the radio listening area. Saturday and Saturday night, partly cloudy. A 20% chance of thunderstorms. Highs in the mid-80s. Lows in the upper 60s. Sunday and Sunday night, mostly cloudy.

cloudy. A 50% chance of thunderstorms. Highs in the upper 80s. Lows in the upper 60s. Monday and Monday night, partly cloudy. A 30% chance of thunderstorms. Highs in the upper 80s. Lows in the upper 60s. Tuesday and Tuesday night, partly cloudy. A 20% chance of thunderstorms. Highs in the upper 80s. Lows in the upper 60s. Wednesday and Wednesday night, partly cloudy. A 20% chance of thunderstorms. Highs in the upper 80s. Lows in the upper 60s. The current time is 10:37 p.m. Eastern Daylight Time. This is the climate data for Frankfurt for today. Since midnight, the high temperature was 80. The low was 50. No precipitation fell. Sunrise tomorrow 6:17 a.m. Sunset tomorrow 8:59 p.m. 10 p.m. Eastern Daylight Time weather conditions across north central Kentucky. At Frankfurt. And the pressure was 30.22 inches and steady. At Lexington, it was partly cloudy. The temperature was 66 degrees, the dew point 49, and the relative humidity 54%. The wind was northeast at 3 miles an hour. The pressure was 30.23 inches and steady. At Louisville, it was partly cloudy. The temperature was 75 degrees, the dew point 49, and the relative humidity 39%. The wind was southeast at 6 miles an hour. The pressure was 30.20 inches and steady. At Frankfurt, and the pressure was 30.22 inches and steady. Elsewhere around the region, it was clear, with a temperature of 69 at Jasper, Indiana, 68 at Jackson, 67 at London, and 71 at Bowling Green. It was partly cloudy, with a temperature of 72 at Indianapolis, and 63 at Wilmington, Ohio. At Covington, it was mostly cloudy, with a temperature of 70. Now for the official National Weather Service forecast for Frankfurt and surrounding communities. Tonight, mostly clear. Lows in the mid-50s. East winds up to 5 miles an hour. Thursday, sunny. Highs in the lower 80s. South winds up to 5 miles an hour. Thursday night, mostly clear. Lows in the lower 60s. Southwest winds up to 5 miles an hour. Friday, mostly sunny. Highs in the mid-80s. Southwest winds up to 10 miles an hour, increasing to 10 to 15 miles an hour in the afternoon. Friday night, partly cloudy. Lows in the mid-60s. Southwest winds 5 to 10 miles an hour. And now the extended forecast for the radio listening area. Saturday and Saturday night, partly cloudy. A 20% chance of thunderstorms. Highs in the mid-80s. Lows in the upper 60s. Sunday and Sunday night, mostly cloudy. A 50% chance of thunderstorms. Highs in the upper 80s. Lows in the upper 60s. Monday and Monday night, partly cloudy. A 30% chance of thunderstorms. Highs in the upper 80s. Lows in the upper 60s. Tuesday and Tuesday night, partly cloudy. A 20% chance of thunderstorms. Highs in the upper 80s. Lows in the upper 60s. Wednesday and Wednesday night, partly cloudy. A 20% chance of thunderstorms. Highs in the upper 80s. Lows in the upper 60s. This is the climate data for Frankfurt for today. Since midnight, the high temperature was 80. The low was 50. No precipitation fell. Sunrise tomorrow 6:17 a.m. Sunset tomorrow 8:59 p.m. 10 p.m. Eastern Daylight Time weather conditions across north central Kentucky. At Frankfurt. And the pressure was 30.22 inches and steady. At Lexington, it was partly cloudy. The temperature was 66 degrees, the dew point 49, and the relative

humidity 54%. The wind was northeast at 3 miles an hour. The pressure was 30.23 inches and steady. At Louisville, it was partly cloudy. The temperature was 75 degrees, the dew point 49, and the relative humidity 39%. The wind was southeast at 6 miles an hour. The pressure was 30.20 inches and steady. At Frankfurt, and the pressure was 30.22 inches and steady. Elsewhere around the region, it was clear, with a temperature of 69 at Jasper, Indiana, 68 at Jackson, 67 at London, and 71 at Bowling Green. It was partly cloudy, with a temperature of 72 at Indianapolis and 63 at Wilmington, Ohio. At Covington, it was mostly cloudy, with a temperature of 70. 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The current time is 10:43 p.m. Eastern Daylight Time. Now for the official National Weather Service forecast for Frankfurt and surrounding communities. Tonight, mostly clear. Lows in the mid-50s. East winds up to 5 miles an hour. Thursday, sunny. Highs in the lower 80s. South winds up to 5 miles an hour. Thursday night, mostly clear. Lows in the lower 60s. Southwest winds up to 5 miles an hour. Friday, mostly sunny. Highs in the mid-80s. Southwest winds up to 10 miles an hour, increasing to 10 to 15 miles an hour in the afternoon. Friday night, partly cloudy. Lows in the mid-60s. Southwest winds 5 to 10 miles an hour. And now the extended forecast for the radio listening area. Saturday and Saturday night, partly cloudy. A 20% chance of thunderstorms. Highs in the mid-80s. Lows in the upper 60s. Sunday and Sunday night, mostly cloudy. A 50% chance of thunderstorms. Highs in the upper 80s. Lows in the upper 60s. Monday and Monday night, partly cloudy. A 30% chance of thunderstorms. Highs in the upper 80s. Lows in the upper 60s. Tuesday and Tuesday night, partly cloudy. A 20% chance of thunderstorms. Highs in the upper 80s. Lows in the upper 60s. Wednesday and Wednesday night, partly cloudy. A 20% chance of thunderstorms. Highs in the upper 80s. Lows in the upper 60s. This is the climate data for Frankfurt for today. Since midnight, the high temperature was 80. The low was 50. No precipitation fell. Sunrise tomorrow 6:17 a.m. Sunset tomorrow 8:59 p.m. 10 p.m. Eastern Daylight Time weather conditions across north central Kentucky. At Frankfurt. And the pressure was 30.22 inches and steady. At Lexington, it was partly cloudy. The temperature was 66 degrees, the dew point 49, and the relative humidity 54%. The wind was northeast at 3 miles an hour. The pressure was 30.23 inches and steady. At Louisville, it was partly cloudy. The temperature was 75 degrees, the dew point 49, and the relative humidity 39%. The wind was southeast at 6 miles an hour. The pressure was 30.20 inches and steady. At Frankfurt. And the pressure was 30.22 inches and steady. Elsewhere around the region, it was clear, with a temperature of 69 at Jasper, Indiana, 68 at Jackson, 67 at London, and 71 at Bowling Green. It was partly cloudy, with a temperature of 72 at Indianapolis and 63 at Wilmington, Ohio. At Covington, it was mostly cloudy, with a temperature of 70. The current time is 10:47 p.m. Eastern Daylight Time.

Now for the official National Weather Service forecast for Frankfurt and surrounding communities. Tonight, mostly clear. Lows in the mid-50s. East winds up to 5 miles an hour. Thursday, sunny. Highs in the lower 80s. South winds up to 5 miles an hour. Thursday night, mostly clear. Lows in the lower 60s. Southwest winds up to 5 miles an hour. Friday, mostly sunny. Highs in the mid-80s. Southwest winds up to 10 miles an hour, increasing to 10 to 15 miles an hour in the afternoon. Friday night, partly cloudy. Lows in the mid-60s. Southwest winds 5 to 10 miles an hour. And now the extended forecast for the radio listening area. Saturday and Saturday night, partly cloudy. A 20% chance of thunderstorms. Highs in the mid-80s. Lows in the upper 60s. Sunday and Sunday night, mostly cloudy. A 50% chance of thunderstorms. Highs in the upper 80s. Lows in the upper 60s. Monday and Monday night, partly cloudy. A 30% chance of thunderstorms. Highs in the upper 80s. Lows in the upper 60s. Tuesday and Tuesday night, partly cloudy. A 20% chance of thunderstorms. Highs in the upper 80s. Lows in the upper 60s. Wednesday and Wednesday night, partly cloudy. A 20% chance of thunderstorms. Highs in the upper 80s. Lows in the upper 60s. This is the climate data for Frankfurt for today. Since midnight, the high temperature was 80. The low was 50. No precipitation fell. Sunrise tomorrow 6:17 a.m. Sunset tomorrow 8:59 p.m. 10 p.m. Eastern Daylight Time weather conditions across north central Kentucky. At Frankfurt. And the pressure was 30.22 inches and steady. At Lexington, it was partly cloudy. The temperature was 66 degrees, the dew point 49, and the relative humidity 54%. The wind was northeast at 3 miles an hour. The pressure was 30.23 inches and steady. At Louisville, it was partly cloudy. The temperature was 75 degrees, the dew point 49, and the relative humidity 39%. The wind was southeast at 6 miles an hour. The pressure was 30.20 inches and steady. At Frankfurt, and the pressure was 30.22 inches and steady. Elsewhere around the region, it was clear, with a temperature of 69 at Jasper, Indiana, 68 at Jackson, 67 at London, and 71 at Bowling Green. It was partly cloudy, with a temperature of 72 at Indianapolis, and 63 at Wilmington, Ohio. At Covington, it was mostly cloudy, with a temperature of 70. Now for the official National Weather Service forecast for Frankfurt and surrounding communities. Tonight, mostly clear. Lows in the mid-50s. East winds up to 5 miles an hour. Thursday, sunny. Highs in the lower 80s. South winds up to 5 miles an hour. Thursday night, mostly clear. Lows in the lower 60s. Southwest winds up to 5 miles an hour. Friday, mostly sunny. Highs in the mid-80s. Southwest winds up to 10 miles an hour, increasing to 10 to 15 miles an hour in the afternoon. Friday night, partly cloudy. Lows in the mid-60s. Southwest winds 5 to 10 miles an hour. And now the extended forecast for the radio listening area. Saturday and Saturday night, partly cloudy. A 20% chance of thunderstorms. Highs in the mid-80s. Lows in the upper 60s. Sunday and Sunday night, mostly cloudy. A 50% chance of thunderstorms. Highs in the upper 80s. Lows in the upper 60s. Monday and Monday night, partly cloudy. A 30% chance of thunderstorms. Highs in the upper

80s. Lows in the upper 60s. Tuesday and Tuesday night, partly cloudy. A 20% chance of thunderstorms. Highs in the upper 80s. Lows in the upper 60s. Wednesday and Wednesday night, partly cloudy. A 20% chance of thunderstorms. Highs in the upper 80s. Lows in the upper 60s. The current time is 10:52 p.m. Eastern Daylight Time. This is the climate data for Frankfurt for today. Since midnight, the high temperature was 80. The low was 50. No precipitation fell. Sunrise tomorrow 6:17 a.m. Sunset tomorrow 8:59 p.m. 10 p.m. Eastern Daylight Time weather conditions across north-central Kentucky. At Frankfurt. And the pressure was 30.22 inches and steady. At Lexington, it was partly cloudy. The temperature was 66 degrees, the dew point 49, and the relative humidity 54%. The wind was northeast at 3 miles an hour. The pressure was 30.23 inches and steady. At Louisville, it was partly cloudy. The temperature was 75 degrees, the dew point 49, and the relative humidity 39%. The wind was southeast at 6 miles an hour. The pressure was 30.20 inches and steady. At Frankfurt. And the pressure was 30.22 inches and steady. Elsewhere around the region, it was clear, with a temperature of 69 at Jasper, Indiana, 68 at Jackson, 67 at London, and 71 at Bowling Green. It was partly cloudy, with a temperature of 72 at Indianapolis and 63 at Wilmington, Ohio. At Covington, it was mostly cloudy, with a temperature of 70. Now for the official National Weather Service forecast for Frankfurt and surrounding communities. Tonight, mostly clear. Lows in the mid-50s. East winds up to 5 miles an hour. Thursday, sunny. Highs in the lower 80s. South winds up to 5 miles an hour. Thursday night, mostly clear. Lows in the lower 60s. Southwest winds up to 5 miles an hour. Friday, mostly sunny. Highs in the mid-80s. Southwest winds up to 10 miles an hour, increasing to 10 to 15 miles an hour in the afternoon. Friday night, partly cloudy. Lows in the mid-60s. Southwest winds 5 to 10 miles an hour. And now the extended forecast for the radio listening area. Saturday and Saturday night, partly cloudy. A 20% chance of thunderstorms. Highs in the mid-80s. Lows in the upper 60s. Sunday and Sunday night, mostly cloudy. A 50% chance of thunderstorms. Highs in the upper 80s. Lows in the upper 60s. Monday and Monday night, partly cloudy. A 30% chance of thunderstorms. Highs in the upper 80s. Lows in the upper 60s. Tuesday and Tuesday night, partly cloudy. A 20% chance of thunderstorms. Highs in the upper 80s. Lows in the upper 60s. Wednesday and Wednesday night, partly cloudy. A 20% chance of thunderstorms. Highs in the upper 80s. Lows in the upper 60s. This is the climate data for Frankfurt for today. Since midnight, the high temperature was 80. The low was 50. No precipitation fell. Sunrise tomorrow 6:17 a.m. Sunset tomorrow 8:59 p.m. 10 p.m. Eastern Daylight Time weather conditions across north-central Kentucky. At Frankfurt. And the pressure was 30.22 inches and steady. At Lexington, it was partly cloudy. The temperature was 66 degrees, the dew point 49, and the relative humidity 54%. The wind was northeast at 3 miles an hour. The pressure was 30.23 inches and steady. At Louisville, it was partly cloudy. The temperature was 75 degrees, the dew point 49,

relative humidity 39%. The wind was southeast at 6 miles an hour. The pressure was 30.20 inches and steady at Frankfurt. And the pressure was 30.22 inches and steady. Elsewhere around the region, it was clear, with a temperature of 69 at Jasper, Indiana, 68 at Jackson, 67 at London, and 71 at Bowling Green. It was partly cloudy, with a temperature of 72 at Indianapolis and 63 at Wilmington, Ohio. At Covington, it was mostly cloudy, with a temperature of 70. The current time is 10:57 p.m. Eastern Daylight Time. Now for the official National Weather Service forecast for Frankfurt and surrounding communities. Tonight, mostly clear. Lows in the mid-50s. East winds up to 5 miles an hour. Thursday, sunny. Highs in the lower 80s. South winds up to 5 miles an hour. Thursday night, mostly clear. Lows in the lower 60s. Southwest winds up to 5 miles an hour. Friday, mostly sunny. Highs in the mid-80s. Southwest winds up to 10 miles an hour, increasing to 10 to 15 miles an hour in the afternoon. Friday night, partly cloudy. Lows in the mid-60s. Southwest winds 5 to 10 miles an hour. And now the extended forecast for the radio listening area. Saturday and Saturday night, partly cloudy. A 20% chance of thunderstorms. Highs in the mid-80s. Lows in the upper 60s. Sunday and Sunday night, mostly cloudy. A 50% chance of thunderstorms. Highs in the upper 80s. Lows in the upper 60s. Monday and Monday night, partly cloudy. A 30% chance of thunderstorms. Highs in the upper 80s. Lows in the upper 60s. Tuesday and Tuesday night, partly cloudy. A 20% chance of thunderstorms. Highs in the upper 80s. Lows in the upper 60s. Wednesday and Wednesday night, partly cloudy. A 20% chance of thunderstorms. Highs in the upper 80s. Lows in the upper 60s. This is the climate data for Frankfurt for today. Since midnight, the high temperature was 80. The low was 50. No precipitation fell. Sunrise tomorrow 6:17 a.m. Sunset tomorrow 8:59 p.m. 10 p.m. Eastern Daylight Time weather conditions across north central Kentucky. At Frankfurt. And the pressure was 30.22 inches and steady. At Lexington, it was partly cloudy. The temperature was 66 degrees, the dew point 49, and the relative humidity 54%. The wind was northeast at 3 miles an hour. The pressure was 30.23 inches and steady. At Louisville, it was partly cloudy. The temperature was 75 degrees, the dew point 49, and the relative humidity 39%. The wind was southeast at 6 miles an hour. The pressure was 30.20 inches and steady. At Frankfurt. And the pressure was 30.22 inches and steady. Elsewhere around the region, it was clear, with a temperature of 69 at Jasper, Indiana, 68 at Jackson, 67 at London, and 71 at Bowling Green. It was partly cloudy, with a temperature of 72 at Indianapolis and 63 at Wilmington, Ohio. At Covington, it was mostly cloudy, with a temperature of 70. Now for the official National Weather Service forecast for Frankfurt and surrounding communities. Tonight, mostly clear. Lows in the mid-50s. East winds up to 5 miles an hour. Thursday, sunny. Highs in the lower 80s. South winds up to 5 miles an hour. Thursday night, mostly clear. Lows in the lower 60s. Southwest winds up to 5 miles an hour. Friday, mostly sunny. Highs in the mid-80s.
southwest winds up to 10 miles an hour, increasing to 10 to 15 miles an hour in the afternoon. Friday night, partly cloudy. Lows in the mid-60s. Southwest winds 5 to 10 miles an hour. And now the extended forecast for the radio listening area. Saturday and Saturday night, partly cloudy. A 20% chance of thunderstorms. Highs in the mid-80s. Lows in the upper 60s. Sunday and Sunday night, mostly cloudy. A 50% chance of thunderstorms. Highs in the upper 80s. Lows in the upper 60s. Monday and Monday night, partly cloudy. A 30% chance of thunderstorms. Highs in the upper 80s. Lows in the upper 60s. Tuesday and Tuesday night, partly cloudy. A 20% chance of thunderstorms. Highs in the upper 80s. Lows in the upper 60s. Wednesday and Wednesday night, partly cloudy. A 20% chance of thunderstorms. Highs in the upper 80s. Lows in the upper 60s. The current time is 11:03 p.m. Eastern Daylight Time. This is the climate data for Frankfurt for today. Since midnight, the high temperature was 80. The low was 50. No precipitation fell. Sunrise tomorrow 6:17 a.m. Sunset tomorrow 8:59 p.m. 10 p.m. Eastern Daylight Time weather conditions across north-central Kentucky. At Frankfurt. And the pressure was 30.22 inches and steady. At Lexington, it was partly cloudy. The temperature was 66 degrees, the dew point 49, and the relative humidity 54%. The wind was northeast at 3 miles an hour. The pressure was 30.23 inches and steady. At Louisville, it was partly cloudy. The temperature was 75 degrees, the dew point 49, and the relative humidity 39%. The wind was southeast at 6 miles an hour. The pressure was 30.20 inches and steady. At Frankfurt. And the pressure was 30.22 inches and steady. Elsewhere around the region, it was clear, with a temperature of 69 at Jasper, Indiana, 68 at Jackson, 67 at London, and 71 at Bowling Green. It was partly cloudy, with a temperature of 72 at Indianapolis, and 63 at Wilmington, Ohio. At Covington, it was mostly cloudy, with a temperature of 70. 11 p.m. Eastern Daylight Time weather conditions across north-central Kentucky. At Frankfurt. And the pressure was 30.23 inches, and rising. At Lexington, it was partly cloudy. The temperature was 64 degrees, the dew point 52, and the relative humidity 64%. The wind was east at 3 miles an hour. The pressure was 30.24 inches and rising. At Louisville, it was partly cloudy. The temperature was 73 degrees, the dew point 50, and the relative humidity 44%. The wind was southeast at 5 miles an hour. The pressure was 30.21 inches and rising. At Frankfurt, and the pressure was 30.23 inches and rising. Elsewhere around the region, throughout the region, skies ranged from clear to partly cloudy. It was 69 at Covington, 71 at Indianapolis, 66 at Jasper, Indiana, and 60 at Wilmington, Ohio. Jackson reported 67, London reported 65, and Bowling Green reported 69. Now for the official National Weather Service forecast for Frankfurt and surrounding communities. Tonight, mostly clear. Lows in the mid-50s. East winds up to 5 miles an hour. Thursday, sunny. Highs in the lower 80s. South winds up to 5 miles an hour. Thursday night, mostly clear. Lows in the lower 60s. Southwest winds up to 5 miles an hour. Friday, mostly sunny. Highs in the mid-80s. Southwest winds up to 10 miles an hour, increasing to 10 to 15 miles an hour in the afternoon. Friday night,
partly cloudy. Lows in the mid-60s. Southwest winds 5 to 10 miles an hour. And now the extended forecast for the radio listening area. Saturday and Saturday night, partly cloudy. A 20% chance of thunderstorms. Highs in the mid-80s. Lows in the upper 60s. Sunday and Sunday night, mostly cloudy. A 50% chance of thunderstorms. Highs in the upper 80s. Lows in the upper 60s. Monday and Monday night, partly cloudy. A 30% chance of thunderstorms. Highs in the upper 80s. Lows in the upper 60s. Tuesday and Tuesday night, partly cloudy. A 20% chance of thunderstorms. Highs in the upper 80s. Lows in the upper 60s. Wednesday and Wednesday night, partly cloudy. A 20% chance of thunderstorms. Highs in the upper 80s. Lows in the upper 60s. The current time is 11:08 p.m. Eastern Daylight Time. This is the climate data for Frankfurt for today. Since midnight, the high temperature was 80. The low was 50. No precipitation fell. Sunrise tomorrow 6:17 a.m. Sunset tomorrow 8:59 p.m. 11 p.m. Eastern Daylight Time weather conditions across north central Kentucky. At Frankfurt. And the pressure was 30.23 inches and rising. At Lexington, it was partly cloudy. The temperature was 64 degrees, the dew point 52, and the relative humidity 64%. The wind was east at 3 miles an hour. The pressure was 30.24 inches and rising. At Louisville, it was partly cloudy. The temperature was 73 degrees, the dew point 50, and the relative humidity 44%. The wind was southeast at 5 miles an hour. The pressure was 30.21 inches and rising. At Frankfurt. And the pressure was 30.23 inches and rising. Elsewhere around the region, throughout the region, skies ranged from clear to partly cloudy. It was 69 at Covington, 71 at Indianapolis, 66 at Jasper, Indiana, and 60 at Wilmington, Ohio. Jackson reported 67, London reported 65, and Bowling Green reported 69. Now for the official National Weather Service forecast for Frankfurt and surrounding communities. Tonight, mostly clear. Lows in the mid-50s. East winds up to 5 miles an hour. Thursday, sunny. Highs in the lower 80s. South winds up to 5 miles an hour. Thursday night, mostly clear. Lows in the lower 60s. Southwest winds up to 5 miles an hour. Friday, mostly sunny. Highs in the mid-80s. Southwest winds up to 10 miles an hour, increasing to 10 to 15 miles an hour in the afternoon. Friday night, partly cloudy. Lows in the mid-60s. Southwest winds 5 to 10 miles an hour. And now the extended forecast for the radio listening area. Saturday and Saturday night, partly cloudy. A 20% chance of thunderstorms. Highs in the mid-80s. Lows in the upper 60s. Sunday and Sunday night, mostly cloudy. A 50% chance of thunderstorms. Highs in the upper 80s. Lows in the upper 60s. Monday and Monday night, partly cloudy. A 30% chance of thunderstorms. Highs in the upper 80s. Lows in the upper 60s. Tuesday and Tuesday night, partly cloudy. A 20% chance of thunderstorms. Highs in the upper 80s. Lows in the upper 60s. Wednesday and Wednesday night, partly cloudy. A 20% chance of thunderstorms. Highs in the upper 80s. Lows in the upper 60s. This is the climate data for Frankfurt for today. Since midnight, the high temperature was 80. The low was 50. No precipitation fell. Sunrise tomorrow 6:17 a.m.
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The current time is 11:12 p.m. Eastern Daylight Time. 11 p.m. Eastern Daylight Time weather conditions across north-central Kentucky. At Frankfurt. And the pressure was 30.23 inches, and rising. At Lexington, it was partly cloudy. The temperature was 64 degrees, the dew point 52, and the relative humidity 64%. The wind was east at 3 miles an hour. The pressure was 30.24 inches and rising. At Louisville, it was partly cloudy. The temperature was 73 degrees, the dew point 50, and the relative humidity 44%. The wind was southeast at 5 miles an hour. The pressure was 30.21 inches and rising. At Frankfurt, and the pressure was 30.23 inches and rising. Elsewhere around the region, throughout the region, skies ranged from clear to partly cloudy. It was 69 at Covington, 71 at Indianapolis, 66 at Jasper, Indiana, and 60 at Wilmington, Ohio. Jackson reported 67, London reported 65, and Bowling Green reported 69. Now for the official National Weather Service forecast for Frankfurt and surrounding communities. Tonight, mostly clear. Lows in the mid-50s. East winds up to 5 miles an hour. Thursday, sunny. Highs in the lower 80s. South winds up to 5 miles an hour. Thursday night, mostly clear. Lows in the lower 60s. Southwest winds up to 5 miles an hour. Friday, mostly sunny. Highs in the mid-80s. Southwest winds up to 10 miles an hour, increasing to 10 to 15 miles an hour in the afternoon. Friday night, partly cloudy. Lows in the mid-60s. Southwest winds 5 to 10 miles an hour. And now the extended forecast for the radio listening area. Saturday and Saturday night, partly cloudy. A 20% chance of thunderstorms. Highs in the mid-80s. Lows in the upper 60s. Sunday and Sunday night, mostly cloudy. A 50% chance of thunderstorms. Highs in the upper 80s. Lows in the upper 60s. Monday and Monday night, partly cloudy. A 30% chance of thunderstorms. Highs in the upper 80s. Lows in the upper 60s. Tuesday and Tuesday night, partly cloudy. A 20% chance of thunderstorms. Highs in the upper 80s. Lows in the upper 60s. Wednesday and Wednesday night, partly cloudy. A 20% chance of thunderstorms. Highs in the upper 80s. Lows in the upper 60s. This is the climate data for Frankfurt for today. Since midnight, the high temperature was 80. The low was 50. No precipitation fell. Sunrise tomorrow 6:17 a.m. Sunset tomorrow 8:59 p.m. 11 p.m. Eastern Daylight Time weather conditions across north-central Kentucky. At Frankfurt. And the pressure was 30.23 inches and rising. At Lexington, it was partly cloudy. The temperature was 64 degrees, the dew point 52, and the relative humidity 64%. The wind was east at 3 miles an hour. The pressure was 30.24 inches and rising. At Louisville, it was partly cloudy. The temperature was 73 degrees, the dew point 50, and the relative humidity 44%. The wind was southeast at 5 miles an hour. The pressure was 30.21 inches and rising. At Frankfurt, and the pressure was 30.23 inches and rising. Elsewhere around the region, throughout the region, skies ranged from clear to partly cloudy. It was 69 at Covington, 71 at Indianapolis, 66 at Jasper, Indiana, and 60 at Wilmington, Ohio.

Jackson reported 67, London reported 65, and Bowling Green reported 69. The current time is 11:17 p.m. Eastern Daylight Time. Now for the official National Weather Service forecast for Frankfurt and surrounding communities. Tonight, mostly clear. Lows in the mid-50s. East winds up to 5 miles an hour. Thursday, sunny. Highs in the lower 80s. South winds up to 5 miles an hour. Thursday night, mostly clear. Lows in the lower 60s. Southwest winds up to 5 miles an hour. Friday, mostly sunny. Highs in the mid-80s. Southwest winds up to 10 miles an hour, increasing to 10 to 15 miles an hour in the afternoon. Friday night, partly cloudy. Lows in the mid-60s. Southwest winds 5 to 10 miles an hour. And now the extended forecast for the radio listening area. Saturday and Saturday night, partly cloudy. A 20% chance of thunderstorms. Highs in the mid-80s. Lows in the upper 60s. Sunday and Sunday night, mostly cloudy. A 50% chance of thunderstorms. Highs in the upper 80s. Lows in the upper 60s. Monday and Monday night, partly cloudy. A 30% chance of thunderstorms. Highs in the upper 80s. Lows in the upper 60s. Tuesday and Tuesday night, partly cloudy. A 20% chance of thunderstorms. Highs in the upper 80s. Lows in the upper 60s. Wednesday and Wednesday night, partly cloudy. A 20% chance of thunderstorms. Highs in the upper 80s. Lows in the upper 60s. This is the climate data for Frankfurt for today. Since midnight, the high temperature was 80. The low was 50. No precipitation fell. Sunrise tomorrow 6:17 a.m. Sunset tomorrow 8:59 p.m. 11 p.m. Eastern Daylight Time weather conditions across north central Kentucky. At Frankfurt. And the pressure was 30.23 inches and rising. At Lexington, it was partly cloudy. The temperature was 64 degrees, the dew point 52, and the relative humidity 64%. The wind was east at 3 miles an hour. The pressure was 30.24 inches and rising. At Louisville, it was partly cloudy. The temperature was 73 degrees, the dew point 50, and the relative humidity 44%. The wind was southeast at 5 miles an hour. The pressure was 30.21 inches and rising. At Frankfurt. And the pressure was 30.23 inches and rising. Elsewhere around the region, throughout the region, skies ranged from clear to partly cloudy. It was 69 at Covington, 71 at Indianapolis, 66 at Jasper, Indiana, and 60 at Wilmington, Ohio. Jackson reported 67, London reported 65, and Bowling Green reported 69. Now for the official National Weather Service forecast for Frankfurt and surrounding communities. Tonight, mostly clear. Lows in the mid-50s. East winds up to 5 miles an hour. Thursday, sunny. Highs in the lower 80s. South winds up to 5 miles an hour. Thursday night, mostly clear. Lows in the lower 60s. Southwest winds up to 5 miles an hour. Friday, mostly sunny. Highs in the mid-80s. Southwest winds up to 10 miles an hour, increasing to 10 to 15 miles an hour in the afternoon. Friday night, partly cloudy. Lows in the mid-60s. Southwest winds 5 to 10 miles an hour. And now the extended forecast for the radio listening area. Saturday and Saturday night, partly cloudy. A 20% chance of thunderstorms. Highs in the mid-80s. Lows in the upper 60s. Sunday and Sunday night, mostly cloudy. A 50% chance of thunderstorms. Highs in the upper 80s.
lows in the upper 60s. Monday and Monday night, partly cloudy. A 30% chance of thunderstorms. Highs in the upper 80s. Lows in the upper 60s. Tuesday and Tuesday night, partly cloudy. A 20% chance of thunderstorms. Highs in the upper 80s. Lows in the upper 60s. Wednesday and Wednesday night, partly cloudy. A 20% chance of thunderstorms. Highs in the upper 80s. Lows in the upper 60s. The current time is 11:22 p.m. Eastern Daylight Time. This is the climate data for Frankfurt for today. Since midnight, the high temperature was 80. The low was 50. No precipitation fell. Sunrise tomorrow 6:17 a.m. Sunset tomorrow 8:59 p.m. 11 p.m. Eastern Daylight Time weather conditions across north central Kentucky. At Frankfurt. And the pressure was 30.23 inches and rising. At Lexington, it was partly cloudy. The temperature was 64 degrees, the dew point 52, and the relative humidity 64%. The wind was east at 3 miles an hour. The pressure was 30.24 inches and rising. At Louisville, it was partly cloudy. The temperature was 73 degrees, the dew point 50, and the relative humidity 44%. The wind was southeast at 5 miles an hour. The pressure was 30.21 inches and rising. At Frankfurt, and the pressure was 30.23 inches and rising. Elsewhere around the region, throughout the region, skies ranged from clear to partly cloudy. It was 69 at Covington, 71 at Indianapolis, 66 at Jasper, Indiana, and 60 at Wilmington, Ohio. Jackson reported 67, London reported 65, and Bowling Green reported 69. Now for the official National Weather Service forecast for Frankfurt and surrounding communities. Tonight, mostly clear. Lows in the mid-50s. East winds up to 5 miles an hour. Thursday, sunny. Highs in the lower 80s. South winds up to 5 miles an hour. Thursday night, mostly clear. Lows in the lower 60s. Southwest winds up to 5 miles an hour. Friday, mostly sunny. Highs in the mid 80s. Southwest winds up to 10 miles an hour, increasing to 10 to 15 miles an hour in the afternoon. Friday night, partly cloudy. Lows in the mid-60s. Southwest winds 5 to 10 miles an hour. And now the extended forecast for the radio listening area. Saturday and Saturday night, partly cloudy. A 20% chance of thunderstorms. Highs in the mid-80s. Lows in the upper 60s. Sunday and Sunday night, mostly cloudy. A 50% chance of thunderstorms. Highs in the upper 80s. Lows in the upper 60s. Monday and Monday night, partly cloudy. A 30% chance of thunderstorms. Highs in the upper 80s. Lows in the upper 60s. Tuesday and Tuesday night, partly cloudy. A 20% chance of thunderstorms. Highs in the upper 80s. Lows in the upper 60s. Wednesday and Wednesday night, partly cloudy. A 20% chance of thunderstorms. Highs in the upper 80s. Lows in the upper 60s. This is the climate data for Frankfurt for today. Since midnight, the high temperature was 80. The low was 50. No precipitation fell. Sunrise tomorrow 6:17 a.m. Sunset tomorrow 8:59 p.m. 11 p.m. Eastern Daylight Time weather conditions across north central Kentucky. At Frankfurt. And the pressure was 30.23 inches and rising. At Lexington, it was partly cloudy. The temperature was 64 degrees, the dew point 52, and the relative humidity 64%. The wind was east at 3 miles an hour. The pressure was 30.24 inches and rising.

Naperville, it was partly cloudy. The temperature was 73 degrees, the dew point 50, and the relative humidity 44%. The wind was southeast at 5 miles an hour. The pressure was 30.21 inches and rising at Frankfurt. And the pressure was 30.23 inches and rising. Elsewhere around the region, throughout the region, skies ranged from clear to partly cloudy. It was 69 at Covington, 71 at Indianapolis, 66 at Jasper, Indiana, and 60 at Wilmington, Ohio. Jackson reported 67, London reported 65, and Bowling Green reported 69. The current time is 11:27 p.m. Eastern Daylight Time. Now for the official National Weather Service forecast for Frankfurt and surrounding communities. Tonight, mostly clear. Lows in the mid-50s. East winds up to 5 miles an hour. Thursday, sunny. Highs in the lower 80s. South winds up to 5 miles an hour. Thursday night, mostly clear. Lows in the lower 60s. Southwest winds up to 5 miles an hour. Friday, mostly sunny. Highs in the mid-80s. Southwest winds up to 10 miles an hour, increasing to 10 to 15 miles an hour in the afternoon. Friday night, partly cloudy. Lows in the mid-60s. Southwest winds 5 to 10 miles an hour. And now the extended forecast for the radio listening area. Saturday and Saturday night, partly cloudy. A 20% chance of thunderstorms. Highs in the mid-80s. Lows in the upper 60s. Sunday and Sunday night, mostly cloudy. A 50% chance of thunderstorms. Highs in the upper 80s. Lows in the upper 60s. Monday and Monday night, partly cloudy. A 30% chance of thunderstorms. Highs in the upper 80s. Lows in the upper 60s. Tuesday and Tuesday night, partly cloudy. A 20% chance of thunderstorms. Highs in the upper 80s. Lows in the upper 60s. Wednesday and Wednesday night, partly cloudy. A 20% chance of thunderstorms. Highs in the upper 80s. Lows in the upper 60s. 11 p.m. Eastern Daylight Time weather conditions across north central Kentucky. At Frankfurt. And the pressure was 30.23 inches and rising. At Lexington, it was partly cloudy. The temperature was 64 degrees, the dew point 52, and the relative humidity 64%. The wind was east at 3 miles an hour. The pressure was 30.24 inches and rising. At Louisville, it was partly cloudy. The temperature was 73 degrees, the dew point 50, and the relative humidity 44%. The wind was southeast at 5 miles an hour. The pressure was 30.21 inches and rising. At Frankfurt. And the pressure was 30.23 inches and rising. Elsewhere around the region, throughout the region, skies ranged from clear to partly cloudy. It was 69 at Covington, 71 at Indianapolis, 66 at Jasper, Indiana, and 60 at Wilmington, Ohio. Jackson reported 67, London reported 65, and Bowling Green reported 69. Now for the official National Weather Service forecast for Frankfurt and surrounding communities. Tonight, mostly clear. Lows in the mid-50s. East winds up to 5 miles an hour. Thursday, sunny. Highs in the lower 80s. South winds up to 5 miles an hour. Thursday night, mostly clear. Lows in the lower 60s. Southwest winds up to 5 miles an hour. Friday, mostly sunny. Highs in the mid-80s. Southwest winds up to 10 miles an hour, increasing to 10 to 15 miles an hour in the afternoon. Friday night, partly cloudy. Lows in the mid-60s. Southwest winds 5 to 10 miles an hour. And now the extended forecast for the radio listening area. Saturday and Saturday night, partly cloudy.

Current time is 11:33 p.m. Eastern Daylight Time. 11 p.m. Eastern Daylight Time weather conditions across north central Kentucky. At Frankfort. And the pressure was 30.23 inches and rising. At Lexington, it was partly cloudy. The temperature was 64 degrees, the dew point 52, and the relative humidity 64%. The wind was east at 3 miles an hour. The pressure was 30.24 inches and rising. At Louisville, it was partly cloudy. The temperature was 73 degrees, the dew point 50, and the relative humidity 44%. The wind was southeast at 5 miles an hour. The pressure was 30.21 inches and rising. At Frankfort, and the pressure was 30.23 inches and rising. Elsewhere around the region, throughout the region, skies ranged from clear to partly cloudy. It was 69 at Covington, 71 at Indianapolis, 66 at Jasper, Indiana, and 60 at Wilmington, Ohio. Jackson reported 67, London reported 65, and Bowling Green reported 69. Now for the official National Weather Service forecast for Frankfort and surrounding communities. Tonight, mostly clear. Lows in the mid-50s. East winds up to 5 miles an hour. Thursday, sunny. Highs in the lower 80s. South winds up to 5 miles an hour. Thursday night, mostly clear. Lows in the lower 60s. Southwest winds up to 5 miles an hour. Friday, mostly sunny. Highs in the mid-80s. Southwest winds up to 10 miles an hour, increasing to 10 to 15 miles an hour in the afternoon. Friday night, partly cloudy. Lows in the mid-60s. Southwest winds 5 to 10 miles an hour. And now the extended forecast for the radio listening area. Saturday and Saturday night, partly cloudy. A 20% chance of thunderstorms. Highs in the mid-80s. Lows in the upper 60s. Sunday and Sunday night, mostly cloudy. A 50% chance of thunderstorms. Highs in the upper 80s. Lows in the upper 60s. Monday and Monday night, partly cloudy. A 30% chance of thunderstorms. Highs in the upper 80s. Lows in the upper 60s. Tuesday and Tuesday night, partly cloudy. A 20% chance of thunderstorms. Highs in the upper 80s. Lows in the upper 60s. Wednesday and Wednesday night, partly cloudy. A 20% chance of thunderstorms. Highs in the upper 80s. Lows in the upper 60s. 11 p.m. Eastern Daylight Time weather conditions across north central Kentucky. At Frankfort. And the pressure was 30.23 inches and rising. At Lexington, it was partly cloudy. The temperature was 64 degrees, the dew point 52, and the relative humidity 64%. The wind was east at 3 miles an hour. The pressure was 30.24 inches and rising. At Louisville, it was partly cloudy. The temperature was 73 degrees. The dew point 50, and the relative humidity 44%. The wind was southeast at 5 miles an hour. The pressure was 30.21 inches and rising. At Frankfort, and the pressure was 30.23 inches and rising. Elsewhere around the region, throughout the region, skies ranged from clear to partly cloudy. It was 69 at Covington, 71 at Indianapolis, 66 at Jasper, Indiana, and 60 at Wilmington, Ohio. Jackson reported 67, London reported 65, and Bowling Green reported 69. The current time is 11:37 p.m. Eastern Daylight Time. Now for the official National Weather Service forecast for Frankfort and surrounding communities. Tonight, mostly clear. Lows in the mid-50s. East winds up to 5 miles an hour. Thursday, sunny. Highs in the lower 80s. South winds up to 5 miles an hour. Thursday night, mostly clear.

Lows in the lower 60s. Southwest winds up to 5 miles an hour. Friday, mostly sunny. Highs in the mid-80s. Southwest winds up to 10 miles an hour, increasing to 10 to 15 miles an hour in the afternoon. Friday night, partly cloudy. Lows in the mid-60s. Southwest winds 5 to 10 miles an hour. And now the extended forecast for the radio listening area. Saturday and Saturday night, partly cloudy. A 20% chance of thunderstorms. Highs in the mid-80s. Lows in the upper 60s. Sunday and Sunday night, mostly cloudy. A 50% chance of thunderstorms. Highs in the upper 80s. Lows in the upper 60s. Monday and Monday night, partly cloudy. A 30% chance of thunderstorms. Highs in the upper 80s. Lows in the upper 60s. Tuesday and Tuesday night, partly cloudy. A 20% chance of thunderstorms. Highs in the upper 80s. Lows in the upper 60s. Wednesday and Wednesday night, partly cloudy. A 20% chance of thunderstorms. Highs in the upper 80s. Lows in the upper 60s. 11 p.m. Eastern Daylight Time weather conditions across north central Kentucky. At Frankfort. And the pressure was 30.23 inches and rising. At Lexington, it was partly cloudy. The temperature was 64 degrees, the dew point 52, and the relative humidity 64%. The wind was east at 3 miles an hour. The pressure was 30.24 inches and rising. At Louisville, it was partly cloudy. The temperature was 73 degrees, the dew point 50, and the relative humidity 44%. The wind was southeast at 5 miles an hour. The pressure was 30.21 inches and rising. At Frankfort, and the pressure was 30.23 inches and rising. Elsewhere around the region, throughout the region, skies ranged from clear to partly cloudy. It was 69 at Covington, 71 at Indianapolis, 66 at Jasper, Indiana, and 60 at Wilmington, Ohio. Jackson reported 67, London reported 65, and Bowling Green reported 69. Now for the official National Weather Service forecast for Frankfort and surrounding communities. Tonight, mostly clear. Lows in the mid-50s. East winds up to 5 miles an hour. Thursday, sunny. Highs in the lower 80s. South winds up to 5 miles an hour. Thursday night, mostly clear. Lows in the lower 60s. Southwest winds up to 5 miles an hour. Friday, mostly sunny. Highs in the mid-80s. Southwest winds up to 10 miles an hour, increasing to 10 to 15 miles an hour in the afternoon. Friday night, partly cloudy. Lows in the mid-60s. Southwest winds 5 to 10 miles an hour. And now the extended forecast for the radio listening area. Saturday and Saturday night, partly cloudy. A 20% chance of thunderstorms. Highs in the mid-80s. Lows in the upper 60s. Sunday and Sunday night, mostly cloudy. A 50% chance of thunderstorms. Highs in the upper 80s. Lows in the upper 60s. Monday and Monday night, partly cloudy. A 30% chance of thunderstorms. Highs in the upper 80s. Lows in the upper 60s. Tuesday and Tuesday night, partly cloudy. A 20% chance of thunderstorms. Highs in the upper 80s. Lows in the upper 60s. Wednesday and Wednesday night, partly cloudy. A 20% chance of thunderstorms. Highs in the upper 80s. Lows in the upper 60s. 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

the current time is 11:43 p.m. Eastern Daylight Time. 11 p.m. Eastern Daylight Time weather conditions across north central Kentucky. At Frankfort. And the pressure was 30.23 inches and rising. At Lexington, it was partly cloudy. The temperature was 64 degrees, the dew point 52, and the relative humidity 64%. The wind was east at 3 miles an hour. The pressure was 30.24 inches and rising. At Louisville, it was partly cloudy. The temperature was 73 degrees, the dew point 50, and the relative humidity 44%. The wind was southeast at 5 miles an hour. The pressure was 30.21 inches and rising. At Frankfort. And the pressure was 30.23 inches and rising. Elsewhere around the region, throughout the region, skies ranged from clear to partly cloudy. It was 69 at Covington, 71 at Indianapolis, 66 at Jasper, Indiana, and 60 at Wilmington, Ohio. Jackson reported 67, London reported 65, and Bowling Green reported 69. Now for the official National Weather Service forecast for Frankfort and surrounding communities. Tonight, mostly clear. Lows in the mid-50s. East winds up to 5 miles an hour. Thursday, sunny. Highs in the lower 80s. South winds up to 5 miles an hour. Thursday night, mostly clear. Lows in the lower 60s. Southwest winds up to 5 miles an hour. Friday, mostly sunny. Highs in the mid-80s. Southwest winds up to 10 miles an hour, increasing to 10 to 15 miles an hour in the afternoon. Friday night, partly cloudy. Lows in the mid-60s. Southwest winds 5 to 10 miles an hour. And now the extended forecast for the radio listening area. Saturday and Saturday night, partly cloudy. A 20% chance of thunderstorms. Highs in the mid-80s. Lows in the upper 60s. Sunday and Sunday night, mostly cloudy. A 50% chance of thunderstorms. Highs in the upper 80s. Lows in the upper 60s. Monday and Monday night, partly cloudy. A 30% chance of thunderstorms. Highs in the upper 80s. Lows in the upper 60s. Tuesday and Tuesday night, partly cloudy. A 20% chance of thunderstorms. Highs in the upper 80s. Lows in the upper 60s. Wednesday and Wednesday night, partly cloudy. A 20% chance of thunderstorms. Highs in the upper 80s. Lows in the upper 60s. 11 p.m. Eastern Daylight Time weather conditions across north central Kentucky. At Frankfort. And the pressure was 30.23 inches and rising. At Lexington, it was partly cloudy. The temperature was 64 degrees, the dew point 52, and the relative humidity 64%. The wind was east at 3 miles an hour. The pressure was 30.24 inches and rising. At Louisville, it was partly cloudy. The temperature was 73 degrees, the dew point 50, and the relative humidity 44%. The wind was southeast at 5 miles an hour. The pressure was 30.21 inches and rising. At Frankfort. And the pressure was 30.23 inches and rising. Elsewhere around the region, throughout the region, skies ranged from clear to partly cloudy. It was 69 at Covington, 71 at Indianapolis, 66 at Jasper, Indiana, and 60 at Wilmington, Ohio. Jackson reported 67, London reported 65, and Bowling Green reported 69. The current time is 11:47 p.m. Eastern Daylight Time. Now for the official National Weather Service forecast for Frankfort and surrounding communities. Tonight, mostly clear. Lows in the mid-50s. East winds up to 5 miles an hour. Thursday, sunny. Highs in the lower 80s. South winds up to 5 miles an hour. Thursday night.

lows in the lower 60s. Southwest winds up to 5 miles an hour. Friday, mostly sunny. Highs in the mid-80s. Southwest winds up to 10 miles an hour, increasing to 10 to 15 miles an hour in the afternoon. Friday night, partly cloudy. Lows in the mid-60s. Southwest winds 5 to 10 miles an hour. And now the extended forecast for the radio listening area. Saturday and Saturday night, partly cloudy. A 20% chance of thunderstorms. Highs in the mid-80s. Lows in the upper 60s. Sunday and Sunday night, mostly cloudy. A 50% chance of thunderstorms. Highs in the upper 80s. Lows in the upper 60s. Monday and Monday night, partly cloudy. A 30% chance of thunderstorms. Highs in the upper 80s. Lows in the upper 60s. Tuesday and Tuesday night, partly cloudy. A 20% chance of thunderstorms. Highs in the upper 80s. Lows in the upper 60s. Wednesday and Wednesday night, partly cloudy. A 20% chance of thunderstorms. Highs in the upper 80s. Lows in the upper 60s. 11 p.m. Eastern Daylight Time weather conditions across north central Kentucky. At Frankfort. And the pressure was 30.23 inches and rising. At Lexington, it was partly cloudy. The temperature was 64 degrees, the dew point 52, and the relative humidity 64%. The wind was east at 3 miles an hour. The pressure was 30.24 inches and rising. At Louisville, it was partly cloudy. The temperature was 73 degrees, the dew point 50, and the relative humidity 44%. The wind was southeast at 5 miles an hour. The pressure was 30.21 inches and rising. At Frankfort, and the pressure was 30.23 inches and rising. Elsewhere around the region, throughout the region, skies ranged from clear to partly cloudy. It was 69 at Covington, 71 at Indianapolis, 66 at Jasper, Indiana, and 60 at Wilmington, Ohio. Jackson reported 67, London reported 65, and Bowling Green reported 69. Now for the official National Weather Service forecast for Frankfort and surrounding communities. Tonight, mostly clear. Lows in the mid-50s. East winds up to 5 miles an hour. Thursday, sunny. Highs in the lower 80s. South winds up to 5 miles an hour. Thursday night, mostly clear. Lows in the lower 60s. Southwest winds up to 5 miles an hour. Friday, mostly sunny. Highs in the mid-80s. Southwest winds up to 10 miles an hour, increasing to 10 to 15 miles an hour in the afternoon. Friday night, partly cloudy. Lows in the mid-60s. Southwest winds 5 to 10 miles an hour. And now the extended forecast for the radio listening area. Saturday and Saturday night, partly cloudy. A 20% chance of thunderstorms. Highs in the mid-80s. Lows in the upper 60s. Sunday and Sunday night, mostly cloudy. A 50% chance of thunderstorms. Highs in the upper 80s. Lows in the upper 60s. Monday and Monday night, partly cloudy. A 30% chance of thunderstorms. Highs in the upper 80s. Lows in the upper 60s. Tuesday and Tuesday night, partly cloudy. A 20% chance of thunderstorms. Highs in the upper 80s. Lows in the upper 60s. Wednesday and Wednesday night, partly cloudy. A 20% chance of thunderstorms. Highs in the upper 80s. Lows in the upper 60s. The current time is 11:52 p.m. Eastern Daylight Time. 11 p.m. Eastern Daylight Time weather conditions across north central Kentucky. At Frankfort. And the pressure was 30.23 inches and rising. At Lexington, it was partly cloudy.
The temperature was 64 degrees, the dew point 52, and the relative humidity 64%. The wind was east at 3 miles an hour. The pressure was 30.24 inches and rising. At Louisville, it was partly cloudy. The temperature was 73 degrees, the dew point 50, and the relative humidity 44%. The wind was southeast at 5 miles an hour. The pressure was 30.21 inches and rising. At Frankfort, and the pressure was 30.23 inches and rising. Elsewhere around the region, throughout the region, skies ranged from clear to partly cloudy. It was 69 at Covington, 71 at Indianapolis, 66 at Jasper, Indiana, and 60 at Wilmington, Ohio. Jackson reported 67, London reported 65, and Bowling Green reported 69. Now for the official National Weather Service forecast for Frankfort and surrounding communities. Tonight, mostly clear. Lows in the mid-50s. East winds up to 5 miles an hour. Thursday, sunny. Highs in the lower 80s. South winds up to 5 miles an hour. Thursday night, mostly clear. Lows in the lower 60s. Southwest winds up to 5 miles an hour. Friday, mostly sunny. Highs in the mid-80s. Southwest winds up to 10 miles an hour, increasing to 10 to 15 miles an hour in the afternoon. Friday night, partly cloudy. Lows in the mid-60s. Southwest winds 5 to 10 miles an hour. And now the extended forecast for the radio listening area. Saturday and Saturday night, partly cloudy. A 20% chance of thunderstorms. Highs in the mid-80s. Lows in the upper 60s. Sunday and Sunday night, mostly cloudy. A 50% chance of thunderstorms. Highs in the upper 80s. Lows in the upper 60s. Monday and Monday night, partly cloudy. A 30% chance of thunderstorms. Highs in the upper 80s. Lows in the upper 60s. Tuesday and Tuesday night, partly cloudy. A 20% chance of thunderstorms. Highs in the upper 80s. Lows in the upper 60s. Wednesday and Wednesday night, partly cloudy. A 20% chance of thunderstorms. Highs in the upper 80s. Lows in the upper 60s. 11 p.m. Eastern Daylight Time weather conditions across north central Kentucky. At Frankfort. And the pressure was 30.23 inches and rising. At Lexington, it was partly cloudy. The temperature was 64 degrees, the dew point 52, and the relative humidity 64%. The wind was east at 3 miles an hour. The pressure was 30.24 inches and rising. At Louisville, it was partly cloudy. The temperature was 73 degrees, the dew point 50, and the relative humidity 44%. The wind was southeast at 5 miles an hour. The pressure was 30.21 inches and rising. At Frankfort, and the pressure was 30.23 inches and rising. Elsewhere around the region, throughout the region, skies ranged from clear to partly cloudy. It was 69 at Covington, 71 at Indianapolis, 66 at Jasper, Indiana, and 60 at Wilmington, Ohio. Jackson reported 67, London reported 65, and Bowling Green reported 69. The current time is 11:57 p.m. Eastern Daylight Time. Now for the official National Weather Service forecast for Frankfort and surrounding communities. Tonight, mostly clear. Lows in the mid-50s. East winds up to 5 miles an hour. Thursday, sunny. Highs in the lower 80s. South winds up to 5 miles an hour. Thursday night, mostly clear. Lows in the lower 60s. Southwest winds up to 5 miles an hour. Friday, mostly sunny. Highs in the mid-80s. Southwest winds up to 10 miles an hour, increasing to 10 to 15 miles an hour in the afternoon.

Friday night, partly cloudy. Lows in the mid-60s. Southwest winds 5 to 10 miles an hour. And now the extended forecast for the radio listening area. Saturday and Saturday night, partly cloudy. A 20% chance of thunderstorms. Highs in the mid-80s. Lows in the upper 60s. Sunday and Sunday night, mostly cloudy. A 50% chance of thunderstorms. Highs in the upper 80s. Lows in the upper 60s. Monday and Monday night, partly cloudy. A 30% chance of thunderstorms. Highs in the upper 80s. Lows in the upper 60s. Tuesday and Tuesday night, partly cloudy. A 20% chance of thunderstorms. Highs in the upper 80s. Lows in the upper 60s. Wednesday and Wednesday night, partly cloudy. A 20% chance of thunderstorms. Highs in the upper 80s. Lows in the upper 60s. 11 p.m. Eastern Daylight Time weather conditions across north central Kentucky. At Frankfort. And the pressure was 30.23 inches and rising. At Lexington, it was partly cloudy. The temperature was 64 degrees, the dew point 52, and the relative humidity 64%. The wind was east at 3 miles an hour. The pressure was 30.24 inches and rising. At Louisville, it was partly cloudy. The temperature was 73 degrees, the dew point 50, and the relative humidity 44%. The wind was southeast at 5 miles an hour. The pressure was 30.21 inches and rising. At Frankfort. And the pressure was 30.23 inches and rising. Elsewhere around the region, throughout the region, skies ranged from clear to partly cloudy. It was 69 at Covington, 71 at Indianapolis, 66 at Jasper, Indiana, and 60 at Wilmington, Ohio. Jackson reported 67, London reported 65, and Bowling Green reported 69. Now for the official National Weather Service forecast for Frankfort and surrounding communities. Tonight, mostly clear. Lows in the mid-50s. East winds up to 5 miles an hour. Thursday, sunny. Highs in the lower 80s. South winds up to 5 miles an hour. Thursday night, mostly clear. Lows in the lower 60s. Southwest winds up to 5 miles an hour. Friday, mostly sunny. Highs in the mid-80s. Southwest winds up to 10 miles an hour, increasing to 10 to 15 miles an hour in the afternoon. Friday night, partly cloudy. Lows in the mid-60s. Southwest winds 5 to 10 miles an hour. And now the extended forecast for the radio listening area. Saturday and Saturday night, partly cloudy. A 20% chance of thunderstorms. Highs in the mid-80s. Lows in the upper 60s. Sunday and Sunday night, mostly cloudy. A 50% chance of thunderstorms. Highs in the upper 80s. Lows in the upper 60s. Monday and Monday night, partly cloudy. A 30% chance of thunderstorms. Highs in the upper 80s. Lows in the upper 60s. Tuesday and Tuesday night, partly cloudy. A 20% chance of thunderstorms. Highs in the upper 80s. Lows in the upper 60s. Wednesday and Wednesday night, partly cloudy. A 20% chance of thunderstorms. Highs in the upper 80s. Lows in the upper 60s. The current time is 12:02 a.m. Eastern Daylight Time. 11 p.m. Eastern Daylight Time weather conditions across north central Kentucky. At Frankfort. And the pressure was 30.23 inches and rising. At Lexington, it was partly cloudy. The temperature was 64 degrees, the dew point 52, and the relative humidity 64%. The wind was east at 3 miles an hour. The pressure was 30.24 inches and rising. At Louisville, it was partly cloudy.

The temperature was 73 degrees, the dew point 50, and the relative humidity 44%. The wind was southeast at 5 miles an hour. The pressure was 30.21 inches and rising at Frankfurt. And the pressure was 30.23 inches and rising. Elsewhere around the region, throughout the region, skies ranged from clear to partly cloudy. It was 69 at Covington, 71 at Indianapolis, 66 at Jasper, Indiana, and 60 at Wilmington, Ohio. Jackson reported 67, London reported 65, and Bowling Green reported 69. Now for the official National Weather Service forecast for Frankfurt and surrounding communities. Tonight, mostly clear. Lows in the mid-50s. East winds up to 5 miles an hour. Thursday, sunny. Highs in the lower 80s. South winds up to 5 miles an hour. Thursday night, mostly clear. Lows in the lower 60s. Southwest winds up to 5 miles an hour. Friday, mostly sunny. Highs in the mid-80s. Southwest winds up to 10 miles an hour, increasing to 10 to 15 miles an hour in the afternoon. Friday night, partly cloudy. Lows in the mid-60s. Southwest winds 5 to 10 miles an hour. And now the extended forecast for the radio listening area. Saturday and Saturday night, partly cloudy. A 20% chance of thunderstorms. Highs in the mid-80s. Lows in the upper 60s. Sunday and Sunday night, mostly cloudy. A 50% chance of thunderstorms. Highs in the upper 80s. Lows in the upper 60s. Monday and Monday night, partly cloudy. A 30% chance of thunderstorms. Highs in the upper 80s. Lows in the upper 60s. Tuesday and Tuesday night, partly cloudy. A 20% chance of thunderstorms. Highs in the upper 80s. Lows in the upper 60s. Wednesday and Wednesday night, partly cloudy. A 20% chance of thunderstorms. Highs in the upper 80s. Lows in the upper 60s. Midnight Eastern Daylight Time weather conditions across north central Kentucky. At Frankfurt. And the pressure was 30.23 inches and steady. At Lexington, it was partly cloudy. The temperature was 63 degrees, the dew point 51, and the relative humidity 65%. The wind was calm. The pressure was 30.24 inches and steady. At Louisville, it was partly cloudy. The temperature was 71 degrees, the dew point 50, and the relative humidity 47%. The wind was southeast at 5 miles an hour. The pressure was 30.22 inches and rising. At Frankfurt. And the pressure was 30.23 inches and steady. Elsewhere around the region, throughout the region, skies ranged from clear to partly cloudy. It was 67 at Covington, 68 at Indianapolis, 65 at Jasper, Indiana, and 61 at Wilmington, Ohio. Jackson reported 67, London reported 62, and Bowling Green reported 65. The current time is 12:07 a.m. Eastern Daylight Time. Now for the official National Weather Service forecast for Frankfurt and surrounding communities. Tonight, mostly clear. Lows in the mid-50s. East winds up to 5 miles an hour. Thursday, sunny. Highs in the lower 80s. South winds up to 5 miles an hour. Thursday night, mostly clear. Lows in the lower 60s. Southwest winds up to 5 miles an hour. Friday, mostly sunny. Highs in the mid-80s. Southwest winds up to 10 miles an hour, increasing to 10 to 15 miles an hour in the afternoon. Friday night, partly cloudy. Lows in the mid-60s. Southwest winds 5 to 10 miles an hour. And now the extended forecast for the radio listening area. Saturday and Saturday night, partly cloudy. A 20% chance of thunderstorms.
highs in the mid-80s, lows in the upper 60s. Sunday and Sunday night, mostly cloudy. A 50% chance of thunderstorms. Highs in the upper 80s. Lows in the upper 60s. Monday and Monday night, partly cloudy. A 30% chance of thunderstorms. Highs in the upper 80s. Lows in the upper 60s. Tuesday and Tuesday night, partly cloudy. A 20% chance of thunderstorms. Highs in the upper 80s. Lows in the upper 60s. Wednesday and Wednesday night, partly cloudy. A 20% chance of thunderstorms. Highs in the upper 80s. Lows in the upper 60s. Midnight Eastern Daylight Time weather conditions across north central Kentucky. At Frankfort. And the pressure was 30.23 inches and steady. At Lexington, it was partly cloudy. The temperature was 63 degrees, the dew point 51, and the relative humidity 65%. The wind was calm. The pressure was 30.24 inches and steady. At Louisville, it was partly cloudy. The temperature was 71 degrees, the dew point 50, and the relative humidity 47%. The wind was southeast at 5 miles an hour. The pressure was 30.22 inches and rising. At Frankfort, and the pressure was 30.23 inches and steady. Elsewhere around the region, throughout the region, skies ranged from clear to partly cloudy. It was 67 at Covington, 68 at Indianapolis, 65 at Jasper, Indiana, and 61 at Wilmington, Ohio. Jackson reported 67, London reported 62, and Bowling Green reported 65. Now for the official National Weather Service forecast for Frankfort and surrounding communities. Tonight, mostly clear. Lows in the mid-50s. East winds up to 5 miles an hour. Thursday, sunny. Highs in the lower 80s. South winds up to 5 miles an hour. Thursday night, mostly clear. Lows in the lower 60s. Southwest winds up to 5 miles an hour. Friday, mostly sunny. Highs in the mid-80s. Southwest winds up to 10 miles an hour, increasing to 10 to 15 miles an hour in the afternoon. Friday night, partly cloudy. Lows in the mid-60s. Southwest winds 5 to 10 miles an hour. And now the extended forecast for the radio listening area. Saturday and Saturday night, partly cloudy. A 20% chance of thunderstorms. Highs in the mid-80s. Lows in the upper 60s. Sunday and Sunday night, mostly cloudy. A 50% chance of thunderstorms. Highs in the upper 80s. Lows in the upper 60s. Monday and Monday night, partly cloudy. A 30% chance of thunderstorms. Highs in the upper 80s. Lows in the upper 60s. Tuesday and Tuesday night, partly cloudy. A 20% chance of thunderstorms. Highs in the upper 80s. Lows in the upper 60s. Wednesday and Wednesday night, partly cloudy. A 20% chance of thunderstorms. Highs in the upper 80s. Lows in the upper 60s. 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The current time is 12:12 a.m. Eastern Daylight Time. Midnight Eastern Daylight Time weather conditions across north central Kentucky. At Frankfort. And the pressure was 30.23 inches and steady. At Lexington, it was partly cloudy. The temperature was 63 degrees, the dew point 51, and the relative humidity 65%. The wind was calm. The pressure was 30.24 inches and steady. At Louisville, it was partly cloudy. The temperature was 71 degrees.

22.50 and the relative humidity 47%. The wind was southeast at 5 miles an hour. The pressure was 30.22 inches and rising at Frankfurt. And the pressure was 30.23 inches and steady. Elsewhere around the region, throughout the region, skies ranged from clear to partly cloudy. It was 67 at Covington, 68 at Indianapolis, 65 at Jasper, Indiana, and 61 at Wilmington, Ohio. Jackson reported 67, London reported 62, and Bowling Green reported 65. Now for the official National Weather Service forecast for Frankfurt and surrounding communities. Tonight, mostly clear. Lows in the mid-50s. East winds up to 5 miles an hour. Thursday, sunny. Highs in the lower 80s. South winds up to 5 miles an hour. Thursday night, mostly clear. Lows in the lower 60s. Southwest winds up to 5 miles an hour. Friday, mostly sunny. Highs in the mid-80s. Southwest winds up to 10 miles an hour, increasing to 10 to 15 miles an hour in the afternoon. Friday night, partly cloudy. Lows in the mid-60s. Southwest winds 5 to 10 miles an hour. And now the extended forecast for the radio listening area. Saturday and Saturday night, partly cloudy. A 20% chance of thunderstorms. Highs in the mid-80s. Lows in the upper 60s. Sunday and Sunday night, mostly cloudy. A 50% chance of thunderstorms. Highs in the upper 80s. Lows in the upper 60s. Monday and Monday night, partly cloudy. A 30% chance of thunderstorms. Highs in the upper 80s. Lows in the upper 60s. Tuesday and Tuesday night, partly cloudy. A 20% chance of thunderstorms. Highs in the upper 80s. Lows in the upper 60s. Wednesday and Wednesday night, partly cloudy. A 20% chance of thunderstorms. Highs in the upper 80s. Lows in the upper 60s. Midnight Eastern Daylight Time weather conditions across north central Kentucky. At Frankfurt. And the pressure was 30.23 inches and steady. At Lexington, it was partly cloudy. The temperature was 63 degrees, the dew point 51, and the relative humidity 65%. The wind was calm. The pressure was 30.24 inches and steady. At Louisville, it was partly cloudy. The temperature was 71 degrees, the dew point 50, and the relative humidity 47%. The wind was southeast at 5 miles an hour. The pressure was 30.22 inches and rising. At Frankfurt. And the pressure was 30.23 inches and steady. Elsewhere around the region, throughout the region, skies ranged from clear to partly cloudy. It was 67 at Covington, 68 at Indianapolis, 65 at Jasper, Indiana, and 61 at Wilmington, Ohio. Jackson reported 67, London reported 62, and Bowling Green reported 65. Now for the official National Weather Service forecast for Frankfurt and surrounding communities. Tonight, mostly clear. Lows in the mid-50s. East winds up to 5 miles an hour. Thursday, sunny. Highs in the lower 80s. South winds up to 5 miles an hour. Thursday night, mostly clear. Lows in the lower 60s. Southwest winds up to 5 miles an hour. Friday, mostly sunny. Highs in the mid-80s. Southwest winds up to 10 miles an hour, increasing to 10 to 15 miles an hour in the afternoon. Friday night, partly cloudy. Lows in the mid-60s. Southwest winds 5 to 10 miles an hour. And now the extended forecast for the radio listening area. Saturday and Saturday night, partly cloudy. A 20% chance of thunderstorms. Highs in the mid-80s. Lows in the upper 60s. Sunday and Sunday night, mostly

a 50% chance of thunderstorms. Highs in the upper 80s. Lows in the upper 60s. Monday and Monday night, partly cloudy. A 30% chance of thunderstorms. Highs in the upper 80s. Lows in the upper 60s. Tuesday and Tuesday night, partly cloudy. A 20% chance of thunderstorms. Highs in the upper 80s. Lows in the upper 60s. Wednesday and Wednesday night, partly cloudy. A 20% chance of thunderstorms. Highs in the upper 80s. Lows in the upper 60s. The current time is 12:18 a.m. Eastern Daylight Time. Midnight Eastern Daylight Time weather conditions across north central Kentucky. At Frankfort. And the pressure was 30.23 inches and steady. At Lexington, it was partly cloudy. The temperature was 63 degrees, the dew point 51, and the relative humidity 65%. The wind was calm. The pressure was 30.24 inches and steady. At Louisville, it was partly cloudy. The temperature was 71 degrees, the dew point 50, and the relative humidity 47%. The wind was southeast at 5 miles an hour. The pressure was 30.22 inches and rising. At Frankfort. And the pressure was 30.23 inches and steady. Elsewhere around the region, throughout the region, skies ranged from clear to partly cloudy. It was 67 at Covington, 68 at Indianapolis, 65 at Jasper, Indiana, and 61 at Wilmington, Ohio. Jackson reported 67, London reported 62, and Bowling Green reported 65. Now for the official National Weather Service forecast for Frankfort and surrounding communities. Tonight, mostly clear. Lows in the mid-50s. East winds up to 5 miles an hour. Thursday, sunny. Highs in the lower 80s. South winds up to 5 miles an hour. Thursday night, mostly clear. Lows in the lower 60s. Southwest winds up to 5 miles an hour. Friday, mostly sunny. Highs in the mid-80s. Southwest winds up to 10 miles an hour, increasing to 10 to 15 miles an hour in the afternoon. Friday night, partly cloudy. Lows in the mid-60s. Southwest winds 5 to 10 miles an hour. And now the extended forecast for the radio listening area. Saturday and Saturday night, partly cloudy. A 20% chance of thunderstorms. Highs in the mid-80s. Lows in the upper 60s. Sunday and Sunday night, mostly cloudy. A 50% chance of thunderstorms. Highs in the upper 80s. Lows in the upper 60s. Monday and Monday night, partly cloudy. A 30% chance of thunderstorms. Highs in the upper 80s. Lows in the upper 60s. Tuesday and Tuesday night, partly cloudy. A 20% chance of thunderstorms. Highs in the upper 80s. Lows in the upper 60s. Wednesday and Wednesday night, partly cloudy. A 20% chance of thunderstorms. Highs in the upper 80s. Lows in the upper 60s. The current time is 12:22 a.m. Eastern Daylight Time. Midnight Eastern Daylight Time weather conditions across north central Kentucky. At Frankfort. And the pressure was 30.23 inches and steady. At Lexington, it was partly cloudy. The temperature was 63 degrees, the dew point 51, and the relative humidity 65%. The wind was calm. The pressure was 30.24 inches and steady. At Louisville, it was partly cloudy. The temperature was 71 degrees, the dew point 50, and the relative humidity 47%. The wind was southeast at 5 miles an hour. The pressure was 30.22 inches and rising. At Frankfort. And the pressure was 30.23 inches and steady. Elsewhere around the region, throughout the region, skies ranged from clear to partly cloudy.
68 with 67 at Covington, 68 at Indianapolis, 65 at Jasper, Indiana, and 61 at Wilmington, Ohio. Jackson reported 67, London reported 62, and Bowling Green reported 65. Now for the official National Weather Service forecast for Frankfort and surrounding communities. Tonight, mostly clear. Lows in the mid-50s. East winds up to 5 miles an hour. Thursday, sunny. Highs in the lower 80s. South winds up to 5 miles an hour. Thursday night, mostly clear. Lows in the lower 60s. Southwest winds up to 5 miles an hour. Friday, mostly sunny. Highs in the mid-80s. Southwest winds up to 10 miles an hour, increasing to 10 to 15 miles an hour in the afternoon. Friday night, partly cloudy. Lows in the mid-60s. Southwest winds 5 to 10 miles an hour. And now the extended forecast for the radio listening area. Saturday and Saturday night, partly cloudy. A 20% chance of thunderstorms. Highs in the mid-80s. Lows in the upper 60s. Sunday and Sunday night, mostly cloudy. A 50% chance of thunderstorms. Highs in the upper 80s. Lows in the upper 60s. Monday and Monday night, partly cloudy. A 30% chance of thunderstorms. Highs in the upper 80s. Lows in the upper 60s. Tuesday and Tuesday night, partly cloudy. A 20% chance of thunderstorms. Highs in the upper 80s. Lows in the upper 60s. Wednesday and Wednesday night, partly cloudy. A 20% chance of thunderstorms. Highs in the upper 80s. Lows in the upper 60s. Midnight Eastern Daylight Time weather conditions across north central Kentucky. At Frankfort. And the pressure was 30.23 inches and steady. At Lexington, it was partly cloudy. The temperature was 63 degrees, the dew point 51, and the relative humidity 65%. The wind was calm. The pressure was 30.24 inches and steady. At Louisville, it was partly cloudy. The temperature was 71 degrees, the dew point 50, and the relative humidity 47%. The wind was southeast at 5 miles an hour. The pressure was 30.22 inches and rising. At Frankfort. And the pressure was 30.23 inches and steady. Elsewhere around the region, throughout the region, skies ranged from clear to partly cloudy. It was 67 at Covington, 68 at Indianapolis, 65 at Jasper, Indiana, and 61 at Wilmington, Ohio. Jackson reported 67, London reported 62, and Bowling Green reported 65. Now for the official National Weather Service forecast for Frankfort and surrounding communities. Tonight, mostly clear. Lows in the mid-50s. East winds up to 5 miles an hour. Thursday, sunny. Highs in the lower 80s. South winds up to 5 miles an hour. Thursday night, mostly clear. Lows in the lower 60s. Southwest winds up to 5 miles an hour. Friday, mostly sunny. Highs in the mid-80s. Southwest winds up to 10 miles an hour, increasing to 10 to 15 miles an hour in the afternoon. Friday night, partly cloudy. Lows in the mid-60s. Southwest winds 5 to 10 miles an hour. And now the extended forecast for the radio listening area. Saturday and Saturday night, partly cloudy. A 20% chance of thunderstorms. Highs in the mid-80s. Lows in the upper 60s. Sunday and Sunday night, mostly cloudy. A 50% chance of thunderstorms. Highs in the upper 80s. Lows in the upper 60s. Monday and Monday night, partly cloudy. A 30% chance of thunderstorms. Highs in the upper 80s. Lows in the upper 60s. Tuesday and Tuesday night.

partly cloudy. A 20% chance of thunderstorms. Highs in the upper 80s. Lows in the upper 60s. Wednesday and Wednesday night, partly cloudy. A 20% chance of thunderstorms. Highs in the upper 80s. Lows in the upper 60s. The current time is 12:28 a.m. Eastern Daylight Time. Midnight Eastern Daylight Time weather conditions across north central Kentucky. At Frankfort. And the pressure was 30.23 inches and steady. At Lexington, it was partly cloudy. The temperature was 63 degrees, the dew point 51, and the relative humidity 65%. The wind was calm. The pressure was 30.24 inches and steady. At Louisville, it was partly cloudy. The temperature was 71 degrees, the dew point 50, and the relative humidity 47%. The wind was southeast at 5 miles an hour. The pressure was 30.22 inches and rising. At Frankfort, and the pressure was 30.23 inches and steady. Elsewhere around the region, throughout the region, skies ranged from clear to partly cloudy. It was 67 at Covington, 68 at Indianapolis, 65 at Jasper, Indiana, and 61 at Wilmington, Ohio. Jackson reported 67, London reported 62, and Bowling Green reported 65. Now for the official National Weather Service forecast for Frankfort and surrounding communities. Tonight, mostly clear. Lows in the mid-50s. East winds up to 5 miles an hour. Thursday, sunny. Highs in the lower 80s. South winds up to 5 miles an hour. Thursday night, mostly clear. Lows in the lower 60s. Southwest winds up to 5 miles an hour. Friday, mostly sunny. Highs in the mid-80s. Southwest winds up to 10 miles an hour, increasing to 10 to 15 miles an hour in the afternoon. Friday night, partly cloudy. Lows in the mid-60s. Southwest winds 5 to 10 miles an hour. And now the extended forecast for the radio listening area. Saturday and Saturday night, partly cloudy. A 20% chance of thunderstorms. Highs in the mid-80s. Lows in the upper 60s. Sunday and Sunday night, mostly cloudy. A 50% chance of thunderstorms. Highs in the upper 80s. Lows in the upper 60s. Monday and Monday night, partly cloudy. A 30% chance of thunderstorms. Highs in the upper 80s. Lows in the upper 60s. Tuesday and Tuesday night, partly cloudy. A 20% chance of thunderstorms. Highs in the upper 80s. Lows in the upper 60s. Wednesday and Wednesday night, partly cloudy. A 20% chance of thunderstorms. Highs in the upper 80s. Lows in the upper 60s. Midnight Eastern Daylight Time weather conditions across north central Kentucky. At Frankfort. And the pressure was 30.23 inches and steady. At Lexington, it was partly cloudy. The temperature was 63 degrees, the dew point 51, and the relative humidity 65%. The wind was calm. The pressure was 30.24 inches and steady. At Louisville, it was partly cloudy. The temperature was 71 degrees, the dew point 50, and the relative humidity 47%. The wind was southeast at 5 miles an hour. The pressure was 30.22 inches and rising. At Frankfort, and the pressure was 30.23 inches and steady. Elsewhere around the region, throughout the region, skies ranged from clear to partly cloudy. It was 67 at Covington, 68 at Indianapolis, 65 at Jasper, Indiana, and 61 at Wilmington, Ohio. Jackson reported 67, London reported 62, and Bowling Green reported 65. The current time is 12:32 a.m. Eastern Daylight Time. Now for the official National Weather Service forecast for Frankfort.

Afternoon. Friday night, partly cloudy. Lows in the mid-60s. Southwest winds 5 to 10 miles an hour. And now the extended forecast for the radio listening area. Saturday and Saturday night, partly cloudy. A 20% chance of thunderstorms. Highs in the mid-80s. Lows in the upper 60s. Sunday and Sunday night, mostly cloudy. A 50% chance of thunderstorms. Highs in the upper 80s. Lows in the upper 60s. Monday and Monday night, partly cloudy. A 30% chance of thunderstorms. Highs in the upper 80s. Lows in the upper 60s. Tuesday and Tuesday night, partly cloudy. A 20% chance of thunderstorms. Highs in the upper 80s. Lows in the upper 60s. Wednesday and Wednesday night, partly cloudy. A 20% chance of thunderstorms. Highs in the upper 80s. Lows in the upper 60s. Midnight Eastern Daylight Time weather conditions across north central Kentucky. At Frankfort. And the pressure was 30.23 inches and steady. At Lexington, it was partly cloudy. The temperature was 63 degrees, the dew point 51, and the relative humidity 65%. The wind was calm. The pressure was 30.24 inches and steady. At Louisville, it was partly cloudy. The temperature was 71 degrees, the dew point 50, and the relative humidity 47%. The wind was southeast at 5 miles an hour. The pressure was 30.22 inches and rising. At Frankfort. And the pressure was 30.23 inches and steady. Elsewhere around the region, throughout the region, skies ranged from clear to partly cloudy. It was 67 at Covington, 68 at Indianapolis, 65 at Jasper, Indiana, and 61 at Wilmington, Ohio. Jackson reported 67, London reported 62, and Bowling Green reported 65. Now for the official National Weather Service forecast for Frankfort and surrounding communities. Tonight, mostly clear. Lows in the mid-50s. East winds up to 5 miles an hour. Thursday, sunny. Highs in the lower 80s. South winds up to 5 miles an hour. Thursday night, mostly clear. Lows in the lower 60s. Southwest winds up to 5 miles an hour. Friday, mostly sunny. Highs in the mid-80s. Southwest winds up to 10 miles an hour, increasing to 10 to 15 miles an hour in the afternoon. Friday night, partly cloudy. Lows in the mid-60s. Southwest winds 5 to 10 miles an hour. And now the extended forecast for the radio listening area. Saturday and Saturday night, partly cloudy. A 20% chance of thunderstorms. Highs in the mid-80s. Lows in the upper 60s. Sunday and Sunday night, mostly cloudy. A 50% chance of thunderstorms. Highs in the upper 80s. Lows in the upper 60s. Monday and Monday night, partly cloudy. A 30% chance of thunderstorms. Highs in the upper 80s. Lows in the upper 60s. Tuesday and Tuesday night, partly cloudy. A 20% chance of thunderstorms. Highs in the upper 80s. Lows in the upper 60s. Wednesday and Wednesday night, partly cloudy. A 20% chance of thunderstorms. Highs in the upper 80s. Lows in the upper 60s. The current time is 12:38 a.m. Eastern Daylight Time. Midnight Eastern Daylight Time weather conditions across north central Kentucky. At Frankfort. And the pressure was 30.23 inches and steady. At Lexington, it was partly cloudy. The temperature was 63 degrees, the dew point 51, and the relative humidity 65%. The wind was calm. The pressure was 30.24 inches and steady. At Louisville, it was partly cloudy. The temperature was 71 degrees.

the dew point 50, and the relative humidity 47%. The wind was southeast at 5 miles an hour. The pressure was 30.22 inches and rising at Frankfurt, and the pressure was 30.23 inches and steady. Elsewhere around the region, throughout the region, skies ranged from clear to partly cloudy. It was 67 at Covington, 68 at Indianapolis, 65 at Jasper, Indiana, and 61 at Wilmington, Ohio. Jackson reported 67, London reported 62, and Bowling Green reported 65. Now for the official National Weather Service forecast for Frankfurt and surrounding communities. Tonight, mostly clear. Lows in the mid-50s. East winds up to 5 miles an hour. Thursday, sunny. Highs in the lower 80s. South winds up to 5 miles an hour. Thursday night, mostly clear. Lows in the lower 60s. Southwest winds up to 5 miles an hour. Friday, mostly sunny. Highs in the mid-80s. Southwest winds up to 10 miles an hour, increasing to 10 to 15 miles an hour in the afternoon. Friday night, partly cloudy. Lows in the mid-60s. Southwest winds 5 to 10 miles an hour. And now the extended forecast for the radio listening area. Saturday and Saturday night, partly cloudy. A 20% chance of thunderstorms. Highs in the mid-80s. Lows in the upper 60s. Sunday and Sunday night, mostly cloudy. A 50% chance of thunderstorms. Highs in the upper 80s. Lows in the upper 60s. Monday and Monday night, partly cloudy. A 30% chance of thunderstorms. Highs in the upper 80s. Lows in the upper 60s. Tuesday and Tuesday night, partly cloudy. A 20% chance of thunderstorms. Highs in the upper 80s. Lows in the upper 60s. Wednesday and Wednesday night, partly cloudy. A 20% chance of thunderstorms. Highs in the upper 80s. Lows in the upper 60s. Midnight Eastern Daylight Time weather conditions across north central Kentucky. At Frankfurt. And the pressure was 30.23 inches and steady. At Lexington, it was partly cloudy. The temperature was 63 degrees, the dew point 51, and the relative humidity 65%. The wind was calm. The pressure was 30.24 inches and steady. At Louisville, it was partly cloudy. The temperature was 71 degrees, the dew point 50, and the relative humidity 47%. The wind was southeast at 5 miles an hour. The pressure was 30.22 inches and rising at Frankfurt. And the pressure was 30.23 inches and steady. Elsewhere around the region, throughout the region, skies ranged from clear to partly cloudy. It was 67 at Covington, 68 at Indianapolis, 65 at Jasper, Indiana, and 61 at Wilmington, Ohio. Jackson reported 67, London reported 62, and Bowling Green reported 65. 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The current time is 12:42 a.m. Eastern Daylight Time. Now for the official National Weather Service forecast for Frankfurt and surrounding communities. Tonight, mostly clear. Lows in the mid-50s. East winds up to 5 miles an hour. Thursday, sunny. Highs in the lower 80s. South winds up to 5 miles an hour. Thursday night, mostly clear. Lows in the lower 60s. Southwest winds up to 5 miles an hour. Friday, mostly sunny. Highs in the mid-80s. Southwest winds up to 10 miles an hour, increasing to 10 to 15 miles an hour in the afternoon. Friday.

tonight, partly cloudy. Lows in the mid-60s. Southwest winds 5 to 10 miles an hour. And now the extended forecast for the radio listening area. Saturday and Saturday night, partly cloudy. A 20% chance of thunderstorms. Highs in the mid-80s. Lows in the upper 60s. Sunday and Sunday night, mostly cloudy. A 50% chance of thunderstorms. Highs in the upper 80s. Lows in the upper 60s. Monday and Monday night, partly cloudy. A 30% chance of thunderstorms. Highs in the upper 80s. Lows in the upper 60s. Tuesday and Tuesday night, partly cloudy. A 20% chance of thunderstorms. Highs in the upper 80s. Lows in the upper 60s. Wednesday and Wednesday night, partly cloudy. A 20% chance of thunderstorms. Highs in the upper 80s. Lows in the upper 60s. Midnight Eastern Daylight Time weather conditions across north central Kentucky. At Frankfort. And the pressure was 30.23 inches and steady. At Lexington, it was partly cloudy. The temperature was 63 degrees, the dew point 51, and the relative humidity 65%. The wind was calm. The pressure was 30.24 inches and steady. At Louisville, it was partly cloudy. The temperature was 71 degrees, the dew point 50, and the relative humidity 47%. The wind was southeast at 5 miles an hour. The pressure was 30.22 inches and rising. At Frankfort, and the pressure was 30.23 inches and steady. Elsewhere around the region, throughout the region, skies ranged from clear to partly cloudy. It was 67 at Covington, 68 at Indianapolis, 65 at Jasper, Indiana, and 61 at Wilmington, Ohio. Jackson reported 67, London reported 62, and Bowling Green reported 65. Now for the official National Weather Service forecast for Frankfort and surrounding communities. Tonight, mostly clear. Lows in the mid-50s. East winds up to 5 miles an hour. Thursday, sunny. Highs in the lower 80s. South winds up to 5 miles an hour. Thursday night, mostly clear. Lows in the lower 60s. Southwest winds up to 5 miles an hour. Friday, mostly sunny. Highs in the mid-80s. Southwest winds up to 10 miles an hour, increasing to 10 to 15 miles an hour in the afternoon. Friday night, partly cloudy. Lows in the mid-60s. Southwest winds 5 to 10 miles an hour. And now the extended forecast for the radio listening area. Saturday and Saturday night, partly cloudy. A 20% chance of thunderstorms. Highs in the mid-80s. Lows in the upper 60s. Sunday and Sunday night, mostly cloudy. A 50% chance of thunderstorms. Highs in the upper 80s. Lows in the upper 60s. Monday and Monday night, partly cloudy. A 30% chance of thunderstorms. Highs in the upper 80s. Lows in the upper 60s. Tuesday and Tuesday night, partly cloudy. A 20% chance of thunderstorms. Highs in the upper 80s. Lows in the upper 60s. Wednesday and Wednesday night, partly cloudy. A 20% chance of thunderstorms. Highs in the upper 80s. Lows in the upper 60s. The current time is 12:48 a.m. Eastern Daylight Time. Midnight Eastern Daylight Time weather conditions across north central Kentucky. At Frankfort. And the pressure was 30.23 inches and steady. At Lexington, it was partly cloudy. The temperature was 63 degrees, the dew point 51, and the relative humidity 65%. The wind was calm. The pressure was 30.24 inches and steady. At Louisville, it was partly cloudy. The temperature was 71 degrees, the dew point 50.

relative humidity 47%. The wind was southeast at 5 miles an hour. The pressure was 30.22 inches and rising at Frankfurt. And the pressure was 30.23 inches and steady. Elsewhere around the region, throughout the region, skies ranged from clear to partly cloudy. It was 67 at Covington, 68 at Indianapolis, 65 at Jasper, Indiana, and 61 at Wilmington, Ohio. Jackson reported 67, London reported 62, and Bowling Green reported 65. Now for the official National Weather Service forecast for Frankfurt and surrounding communities. Tonight, mostly clear. Lows in the mid-50s. East winds up to 5 miles an hour. Thursday, sunny. Highs in the lower 80s. South winds up to 5 miles an hour. Thursday night, mostly clear. Lows in the lower 60s. Southwest winds up to 5 miles an hour. Friday, mostly sunny. Highs in the mid-80s. Southwest winds up to 10 miles an hour, increasing to 10 to 15 miles an hour in the afternoon. Friday night, partly cloudy. Lows in the mid-60s. Southwest winds 5 to 10 miles an hour. And now the extended forecast for the radio listening area. Saturday and Saturday night, partly cloudy. A 20% chance of thunderstorms. Highs in the mid-80s. Lows in the upper 60s. Sunday and Sunday night, mostly cloudy. A 50% chance of thunderstorms. Highs in the upper 80s. Lows in the upper 60s. Monday and Monday night, partly cloudy. A 30% chance of thunderstorms. Highs in the upper 80s. Lows in the upper 60s. Tuesday and Tuesday night, partly cloudy. A 20% chance of thunderstorms. Highs in the upper 80s. Lows in the upper 60s. Wednesday and Wednesday night, partly cloudy. A 20% chance of thunderstorms. Highs in the upper 80s. Lows in the upper 60s. Midnight Eastern Daylight Time weather conditions across north central Kentucky. At Frankfurt. And the pressure was 30.23 inches, and steady. At Lexington, it was partly cloudy. The temperature was 63 degrees, the dew point 51, and the relative humidity 65%. The wind was calm. The pressure was 30.24 inches and steady. At Louisville, it was partly cloudy. The temperature was 71 degrees, the dew point 50, and the relative humidity 47%. The wind was southeast at 5 miles an hour. The pressure was 30.22 inches and rising at Frankfurt. And the pressure was 30.23 inches and steady. Elsewhere around the region, throughout the region, skies ranged from clear to partly cloudy. It was 67 at Covington, 68 at Indianapolis, 65 at Jasper, Indiana, and 61 at Wilmington, Ohio. Jackson reported 67, London reported 62, and Bowling Green reported 65. The current time is 12:52 a.m. Eastern Daylight Time. Now for the official National Weather Service forecast for Frankfurt and surrounding communities. Tonight, mostly clear. Lows in the mid-50s. East winds up to 5 miles an hour. Thursday, sunny. Highs in the lower 80s. South winds up to 5 miles an hour. Thursday night, mostly clear. Lows in the lower 60s. Southwest winds up to 5 miles an hour. Friday, mostly sunny. Highs in the mid 80s. Southwest winds up to 10 miles an hour, increasing to 10 to 15 miles an hour in the afternoon. Friday night, partly cloudy. Lows in the mid-60s. Southwest winds 5 to 10 miles an hour. And now the extended forecast for the radio listening area. Saturday and Saturday night, partly cloudy. A 20% chance of thunderstorms. Highs in the mid-80s.
lows in the upper 60s. Sunday and Sunday night, mostly cloudy. A 50% chance of thunderstorms. Highs in the upper 80s. Lows in the upper 60s. Monday and Monday night, partly cloudy. A 30% chance of thunderstorms. Highs in the upper 80s. Lows in the upper 60s. Tuesday and Tuesday night, partly cloudy. A 20% chance of thunderstorms. Highs in the upper 80s. Lows in the upper 60s. Wednesday and Wednesday night, partly cloudy. A 20% chance of thunderstorms. Highs in the upper 80s. Lows in the upper 60s. Midnight Eastern Daylight Time weather conditions across north central Kentucky. At Frankfort. And the pressure was 30.23 inches and steady. At Lexington, it was partly cloudy. The temperature was 63 degrees, the dew point 51, and the relative humidity 65%. The wind was calm. The pressure was 30.24 inches and steady. At Louisville, it was partly cloudy. The temperature was 71 degrees, the dew point 50, and the relative humidity 47%. The wind was southeast at 5 miles an hour. The pressure was 30.22 inches and rising. At Frankfort. And the pressure was 30.23 inches and steady. Elsewhere around the region, throughout the region, skies ranged from clear to partly cloudy. It was 67 at Covington, 68 at Indianapolis, 65 at Jasper, Indiana, and 61 at Wilmington, Ohio. Jackson reported 67, London reported 62, and Bowling Green reported 65. Now for the official National Weather Service forecast for Frankfort and surrounding communities. Tonight, mostly clear. Lows in the mid-50s. East winds up to 5 miles an hour. Thursday, sunny. Highs in the lower 80s. South winds up to 5 miles an hour. Thursday night, mostly clear. Lows in the lower 60s. Southwest winds up to 5 miles an hour. Friday, mostly sunny. Highs in the mid-80s. Southwest winds up to 10 miles an hour, increasing to 10 to 15 miles an hour in the afternoon. Friday night, partly cloudy. Lows in the mid-60s. Southwest winds 5 to 10 miles an hour. And now the extended forecast for the radio listening area. Saturday and Saturday night, partly cloudy. A 20% chance of thunderstorms. Highs in the mid-80s. Lows in the upper 60s. Sunday and Sunday night, mostly cloudy. A 50% chance of thunderstorms. Highs in the upper 80s. Lows in the upper 60s. Monday and Monday night, partly cloudy. A 30% chance of thunderstorms. Highs in the upper 80s. Lows in the upper 60s. Tuesday and Tuesday night, partly cloudy. A 20% chance of thunderstorms. Highs in the upper 80s. Lows in the upper 60s. Wednesday and Wednesday night, partly cloudy. A 20% chance of thunderstorms. Highs in the upper 80s. Lows in the upper 60s. The current time is 12:57 a.m. Eastern Daylight Time. Midnight Eastern Daylight Time weather conditions across north central Kentucky. At Frankfort. And the pressure was 30.23 inches and steady. At Lexington, it was partly cloudy. The temperature was 63 degrees, the dew point 51, and the relative humidity 65%. The wind was calm. The pressure was 30.24 inches and steady. At Louisville, it was partly cloudy. The temperature was 71 degrees, the dew point 50, and the relative humidity 47%. The wind was southeast at 5 miles an hour. The pressure was 30.22 inches and rising. At Frankfort. And the pressure was 30.23 inches and steady. Elsewhere around the region, throughout the region,
skies ranged from clear to partly cloudy.

68 with 67 at Covington, 68 at Indianapolis, 65 at Jasper, Indiana, and 61 at Wilmington, Ohio. Jackson reported 67, London reported 62, and Bowling Green reported 65. Now for the official National Weather Service forecast for Frankfort and surrounding communities. Tonight, mostly clear. Lows in the mid-50s. East winds up to 5 miles an hour. Thursday, sunny. Highs in the lower 80s. South winds up to 5 miles an hour. Thursday night, mostly clear. Lows in the lower 60s. Southwest winds up to 5 miles an hour. Friday, mostly sunny. Highs in the mid-80s. Southwest winds up to 10 miles an hour, increasing to 10 to 15 miles an hour in the afternoon. Friday night, partly cloudy. Lows in the mid-60s. Southwest winds 5 to 10 miles an hour. And now the extended forecast for the radio listening area. Saturday and Saturday night, partly cloudy. A 20% chance of thunderstorms. Highs in the mid-80s. Lows in the upper 60s. Sunday and Sunday night, mostly cloudy. A 50% chance of thunderstorms. Highs in the upper 80s. Lows in the upper 60s. Monday and Monday night, partly cloudy. A 30% chance of thunderstorms. Highs in the upper 80s. Lows in the upper 60s. Tuesday and Tuesday night, partly cloudy. A 20% chance of thunderstorms. Highs in the upper 80s. Lows in the upper 60s. Wednesday and Wednesday night, partly cloudy. A 20% chance of thunderstorms. Highs in the upper 80s. Lows in the upper 60s. Midnight Eastern Daylight Time weather conditions across north central Kentucky. At Frankfort. And the pressure was 30.23 inches and steady. At Lexington, it was partly cloudy. The temperature was 63 degrees, the dew point 51, and the relative humidity 65%. The wind was calm. The pressure was 30.24 inches and steady. At Louisville, it was partly cloudy. The temperature was 71 degrees, the dew point 50, and the relative humidity 47%. The wind was southeast at 5 miles an hour. The pressure was 30.22 inches and rising. At Frankfort. And the pressure was 30.23 inches and steady. Elsewhere around the region, throughout the region, skies ranged from clear to partly cloudy. It was 67 at Covington, 68 at Indianapolis, 65 at Jasper, Indiana, and 61 at Wilmington, Ohio. Jackson reported 67, London reported 62, and Bowling Green reported 65. The current time is 1:02 a.m. Eastern Daylight Time. Now for the official National Weather Service forecast for Frankfort and surrounding communities. Tonight, mostly clear. Lows in the mid-50s. East winds up to 5 miles an hour. Thursday, sunny. Highs in the lower 80s. South winds up to 5 miles an hour. Thursday night, mostly clear. Lows in the lower 60s. Southwest winds up to 5 miles an hour. Friday, mostly sunny. Highs in the mid-80s. Southwest winds up to 10 miles an hour, increasing to 10 to 15 miles an hour in the afternoon. Friday night, partly cloudy. Lows in the mid-60s. Southwest winds 5 to 10 miles an hour. And now the extended forecast for the radio listening area. Saturday and Saturday night, partly cloudy. A 20% chance of thunderstorms. Highs in the mid-80s. Lows in the upper 60s. Sunday and Sunday night, mostly cloudy. A 50% chance of thunderstorms. Highs in the upper 80s. Lows in the upper 60s. Monday and Monday night, partly cloudy. A 30% chance of thunderstorms. Highs in the upper 80s.

lows in the upper 60s. Tuesday and Tuesday night, partly cloudy. A 20% chance of thunderstorms. Highs in the upper 80s. Lows in the upper 60s. Wednesday and Wednesday night, partly cloudy. A 20% chance of thunderstorms. Highs in the upper 80s. Lows in the upper 60s. Midnight Eastern Daylight Time weather conditions across north central Kentucky. At Frankfort. And the pressure was 30.23 inches and steady. At Lexington, it was partly cloudy. The temperature was 63 degrees, the dew point 51, and the relative humidity 65%. The wind was calm. The pressure was 30.24 inches and steady. At Louisville, it was partly cloudy. The temperature was 71 degrees, the dew point 50, and the relative humidity 47%. The wind was southeast at 5 miles an hour. The pressure was 30.22 inches and rising. At Frankfort, and the pressure was 30.23 inches and steady. Elsewhere around the region, throughout the region, skies ranged from clear to partly cloudy. It was 67 at Covington, 68 at Indianapolis, 65 at Jasper, Indiana, and 61 at Wilmington, Ohio. Jackson reported 67, London reported 62, and Bowling Green reported 65. 1 a.m. Eastern Daylight Time weather conditions across north central Kentucky. At Frankfort, and the pressure was 30.22 inches and falling. At Lexington, it was partly cloudy. The temperature was 62 degrees, the dew point 51, and the relative humidity 67%. The wind was southeast at 3 miles an hour. The pressure was 30.24 inches and steady. At Louisville, it was partly cloudy. The temperature was 69 degrees, the dew point 50, and the relative humidity 50%. The wind was calm. The pressure was 30.21 inches and falling. At Frankfort, and the pressure was 30.22 inches and falling. Elsewhere around the region, it was clear, with a temperature of 62 at Jasper, Indiana, 58 at Wilmington, Ohio, 65 at Jackson, 60 at London, and 64 at Bowling Green. At Covington, it was partly cloudy, with a temperature of 66. At Indianapolis, it was mostly cloudy, with a temperature of 66. Now for the official National Weather Service forecast for Frankfort and surrounding communities. Tonight, mostly clear. Lows in the mid-50s. East winds up to 5 miles an hour. Thursday, sunny. Highs in the lower 80s. South winds up to 5 miles an hour. Thursday night, mostly clear. Lows in the lower 60s. Southwest winds up to 5 miles an hour. Friday, mostly sunny. Highs in the mid-80s. Southwest winds up to 10 miles an hour, increasing to 10 to 15 miles an hour in the afternoon. Friday night, partly cloudy. Lows in the mid-60s. Southwest winds 5 to 10 miles an hour. And now the extended forecast for the radio listening area. Saturday and Saturday night, partly cloudy. A 20% chance of thunderstorms. Highs in the mid-80s. Lows in the upper 60s. Sunday and Sunday night, mostly cloudy. A 50% chance of thunderstorms. Highs in the upper 80s. Lows in the upper 60s. Monday and Monday night, partly cloudy. A 30% chance of thunderstorms. Highs in the upper 80s. Lows in the upper 60s. Tuesday and Tuesday night, partly cloudy. A 20% chance of thunderstorms. Highs in the upper 80s. Lows in the upper 60s. Wednesday and Wednesday night, partly cloudy. A 20% chance of thunderstorms. Highs in the upper 80s. Lows in the upper 60s. The current time is 1:08 a.m. Eastern Daylight Time. 1 a.m. Eastern Daylight Time weather conditions across

across north central Kentucky at Frankfort, and the pressure was 30.22 inches and falling. At Lexington, it was partly cloudy. The temperature was 62 degrees, the dew point 51, and the relative humidity 67%. The wind was southeast at 3 miles an hour. The pressure was 30.24 inches and steady. At Louisville, it was partly cloudy. The temperature was 69 degrees, the dew point 50, and the relative humidity 50%. The wind was calm. The pressure was 30.21 inches and falling. At Frankfort, and the pressure was 30.22 inches and falling. Elsewhere around the region, it was clear, with a temperature of 62 at Jasper, Indiana, 58 at Wilmington, Ohio, 65 at Jackson, 60 at London, and 64 at Bowling Green. At Covington, it was partly cloudy, with a temperature of 66. At Indianapolis, it was mostly cloudy, with a temperature of 66. Now for the official National Weather Service forecast for Frankfort and surrounding communities. Tonight, mostly clear. Lows in the mid-50s. East winds up to 5 miles an hour. Thursday, sunny. Highs in the lower 80s. South winds up to 5 miles an hour. Thursday night, mostly clear. Lows in the lower 60s. Southwest winds up to 5 miles an hour. Friday, mostly sunny. Highs in the mid-80s. Southwest winds up to 10 miles an hour, increasing to 10 to 15 miles an hour in the afternoon. Friday night, partly cloudy. Lows in the mid-60s. Southwest winds 5 to 10 miles an hour. And now the extended forecast for the radio listening area. Saturday and Saturday night, partly cloudy. A 20% chance of thunderstorms. Highs in the mid-80s. Lows in the upper 60s. Sunday and Sunday night, mostly cloudy. A 50% chance of thunderstorms. Highs in the upper 80s. Lows in the upper 60s. Monday and Monday night, partly cloudy. A 30% chance of thunderstorms. Highs in the upper 80s. Lows in the upper 60s. Tuesday and Tuesday night, partly cloudy. A 20% chance of thunderstorms. Highs in the upper 80s. Lows in the upper 60s. Wednesday and Wednesday night, partly cloudy. A 20% chance of thunderstorms. Highs in the upper 80s. Lows in the upper 60s. 1 a.m. Eastern Daylight Time weather conditions across north central Kentucky. At Frankfort. And the pressure was 30.22 inches and falling. At Lexington, it was partly cloudy. The temperature was 62 degrees, the dew point 51, and the relative humidity 67%. The wind was southeast at 3 miles an hour. The pressure was 30.24 inches and steady. At Louisville, it was partly cloudy. The temperature was 69 degrees, the dew point 50, and the relative humidity 50%. The wind was calm. The pressure was 30.21 inches and falling. At Frankfort, and the pressure was 30.22 inches and falling. Elsewhere around the region, it was clear, with a temperature of 62 at Jasper, Indiana, 58 at Wilmington, Ohio, 65 at Jackson, 60 at London, and 64 at Bowling Green. At Covington, it was partly cloudy, with a temperature of 66. At Indianapolis, it was mostly cloudy, with a temperature of 66. 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The current time is 1:13 a.m. Eastern Daylight Time. 1 a.m. Eastern Daylight Time weather conditions across north central Kentucky. At Frankfort, and the pressure was 30.22 inches and falling.

At Lexington, it was clear. The temperature was 62 degrees, the dew point 51, and the relative humidity 67%. The wind was southeast at 3 miles an hour. The pressure was 30.24 inches and steady. At Louisville, it was partly cloudy. The temperature was 69 degrees, the dew point 50, and the relative humidity 50%. The wind was calm. The pressure was 30.21 inches and falling. At Frankfurt, and the pressure was 30.22 inches and falling. Elsewhere around the region, it was clear, with a temperature of 62 at Jasper, Indiana, 58 at Wilmington, Ohio, and 64 at Bowling Green. It was partly cloudy, with a temperature of 66 at Covington, 65 at Jackson, and 60 at London. At Indianapolis, it was mostly cloudy, with a temperature of 66. Now for the official National Weather Service forecast for Frankfurt and surrounding communities. Tonight, mostly clear. Lows in the mid-50s. East winds up to 5 miles an hour. Thursday, sunny. Highs in the lower 80s. South winds up to 5 miles an hour. Thursday night, mostly clear. Lows in the lower 60s. Southwest winds up to 5 miles an hour. Friday, mostly sunny. Highs in the mid-80s. Southwest winds up to 10 miles an hour, increasing to 10 to 15 miles an hour in the afternoon. Friday night, partly cloudy. Lows in the mid-60s. Southwest winds 5 to 10 miles an hour. And now the extended forecast for the radio listening area. Saturday and Saturday night, partly cloudy. A 20% chance of thunderstorms. Highs in the mid-80s. Lows in the upper 60s. Sunday and Sunday night, mostly cloudy. A 50% chance of thunderstorms. Highs in the upper 80s. Lows in the upper 60s. Monday and Monday night, partly cloudy. A 30% chance of thunderstorms. Highs in the upper 80s. Lows in the upper 60s. Tuesday and Tuesday night, partly cloudy. A 20% chance of thunderstorms. Highs in the upper 80s. Lows in the upper 60s. Wednesday and Wednesday night, partly cloudy. A 20% chance of thunderstorms. Highs in the upper 80s. Lows in the upper 60s. 1 a.m. Eastern Daylight Time weather conditions across north central Kentucky. At Frankfurt. And the pressure was 30.22 inches and falling. At Lexington, it was clear. The temperature was 62 degrees, the dew point 51, and the relative humidity 67%. The wind was southeast at 3 miles an hour. The pressure was 30.24 inches and steady. At Louisville, it was partly cloudy. The temperature was 69 degrees, the dew point 50, and the relative humidity 50%. The wind was calm. The pressure was 30.21 inches and falling. At Frankfurt, and the pressure was 30.22 inches and falling. Elsewhere around the region, it was clear, with a temperature of 62 at Jasper, Indiana, 58 at Wilmington, Ohio, and 64 at Bowling Green. It was partly cloudy, with a temperature of 66 at Covington, 65 at Jackson, and 60 at London. At Indianapolis, it was mostly cloudy, with a temperature of 66. The current time is 1:18 a.m. Eastern Daylight Time. Now for the official National Weather Service forecast for Frankfurt and surrounding communities. Tonight, mostly clear. Lows in the mid-50s. East winds up to 5 miles an hour. Thursday, sunny. Highs in the lower 80s. South winds up to 5 miles an hour. Thursday night, mostly clear. Lows in the lower 60s. Southwest winds up to 5 miles an hour. Friday, mostly sunny. Highs in the mid-80s. Southwest winds up to 10 miles an hour, increasing to

10 to 15 miles an hour in the afternoon. Friday night, partly cloudy. Lows in the mid-60s. Southwest winds 5 to 10 miles an hour. And now the extended forecast for the radio listening area. Saturday and Saturday night, partly cloudy. A 20% chance of thunderstorms. Highs in the mid-80s. Lows in the upper 60s. Sunday and Sunday night, mostly cloudy. A 50% chance of thunderstorms. Highs in the upper 80s. Lows in the upper 60s. Monday and Monday night, partly cloudy. A 30% chance of thunderstorms. Highs in the upper 80s. Lows in the upper 60s. Tuesday and Tuesday night, partly cloudy. A 20% chance of thunderstorms. Highs in the upper 80s. Lows in the upper 60s. Wednesday and Wednesday night, partly cloudy. A 20% chance of thunderstorms. Highs in the upper 80s. Lows in the upper 60s. 1 a.m. Eastern Daylight Time weather conditions across north central Kentucky. At Frankfort. And the pressure was 30.22 inches and falling. At Lexington, it was clear. The temperature was 62 degrees, the dew point 51, and the relative humidity 67%. The wind was southeast at 3 miles an hour. The pressure was 30.24 inches and steady. At Louisville, it was partly cloudy. The temperature was 69 degrees, the dew point 50, and the relative humidity 50%. The wind was calm. The pressure was 30.21 inches and falling. At Frankfort, and the pressure was 30.22 inches and falling. Elsewhere around the region, it was clear, with a temperature of 62 at Jasper, Indiana, 58 at Wilmington, Ohio, and 64 at Bowling Green. It was partly cloudy, with a temperature of 66 at Covington, 65 at Jackson, and 60 at London. At Indianapolis, it was mostly cloudy, with a temperature of 66. Now for the official National Weather Service forecast for Frankfort and surrounding communities. Tonight, mostly clear. Lows in the mid-50s. East winds up to 5 miles an hour. Thursday, sunny. Highs in the lower 80s. South winds up to 5 miles an hour. Thursday night, mostly clear. Lows in the lower 60s. Southwest winds up to 5 miles an hour. Friday, mostly sunny. Highs in the mid-80s. Southwest winds up to 10 miles an hour, increasing to 10 to 15 miles an hour in the afternoon. Friday night, partly cloudy. Lows in the mid-60s. Southwest winds 5 to 10 miles an hour. And now the extended forecast for the radio listening area. Saturday and Saturday night, partly cloudy. A 20% chance of thunderstorms. Highs in the mid-80s. Lows in the upper 60s. Sunday and Sunday night, mostly cloudy. A 50% chance of thunderstorms. Highs in the upper 80s. Lows in the upper 60s. Monday and Monday night, partly cloudy. A 30% chance of thunderstorms. Highs in the upper 80s. Lows in the upper 60s. Tuesday and Tuesday night, partly cloudy. A 20% chance of thunderstorms. Highs in the upper 80s. Lows in the upper 60s. Wednesday and Wednesday night, partly cloudy. A 20% chance of thunderstorms. Highs in the upper 80s. Lows in the upper 60s. The current time is 1:23 a.m. Eastern Daylight Time. 1 a.m. Eastern Daylight Time weather conditions across north central Kentucky. At Frankfort. And the pressure was 30.22 inches and falling. At Lexington, it was clear. The temperature was 62 degrees, the dew point 51, and the relative humidity 67%. The wind was southeast at 3 miles an hour. The pressure was 30.24 inches and steady.
at Louisville, it was partly cloudy. The temperature was 69 degrees, the dew point 50, and the relative humidity 50%. The wind was calm. The pressure was 30.21 inches and falling. At Frankfurt. And the pressure was 30.22 inches and falling. Elsewhere around the region, it was clear, with a temperature of 62 at Jasper, Indiana, 58 at Wilmington, Ohio, and 64 at Bowling Green. It was partly cloudy, with a temperature of 66 at Covington, 65 at Jackson, and 60 at London. At Indianapolis, it was mostly cloudy, with a temperature of 66. Now for the official National Weather Service forecast for Frankfurt and surrounding communities. Tonight, mostly clear. Lows in the mid-50s. East winds up to 5 miles an hour. Thursday, sunny. Highs in the lower 80s. South winds up to 5 miles an hour. Thursday night, mostly clear. Lows in the lower 60s. Southwest winds up to 5 miles an hour. Friday, mostly sunny. Highs in the mid-80s. Southwest winds up to 10 miles an hour, increasing to 10 to 15 miles an hour in the afternoon. Friday night, partly cloudy. Lows in the mid-60s. Southwest winds 5 to 10 miles an hour. And now the extended forecast for the radio listening area. Saturday and Saturday night, partly cloudy. A 20% chance of thunderstorms. Highs in the mid-80s. Lows in the upper 60s. Sunday and Sunday night, mostly cloudy. A 50% chance of thunderstorms. Highs in the upper 80s. Lows in the upper 60s. Monday and Monday night, partly cloudy. A 30% chance of thunderstorms. Highs in the upper 80s. Lows in the upper 60s. Tuesday and Tuesday night, partly cloudy. A 20% chance of thunderstorms. Highs in the upper 80s. Lows in the upper 60s. Wednesday and Wednesday night, partly cloudy. A 20% chance of thunderstorms. Highs in the upper 80s. Lows in the upper 60s. 1 a.m. Eastern Daylight Time weather conditions across north-central Kentucky. At Frankfurt. And the pressure was 30.22 inches and falling. At Lexington, it was clear. The temperature was 62 degrees, the dew point 51, and the relative humidity 67%. The wind was southeast at 3 miles an hour. The pressure was 30.24 inches and steady. At Louisville, it was partly cloudy. The temperature was 69 degrees, the dew point 50, and the relative humidity 50%. The wind was calm. The pressure was 30.21 inches and falling. At Frankfurt. And the pressure was 30.22 inches and falling. Elsewhere around the region, it was clear, with a temperature of 62 at Jasper, Indiana, 58 at Wilmington, Ohio, and 64 at Bowling Green. It was partly cloudy, with a temperature of 66 at Covington, 65 at Jackson, and 60 at London. At Indianapolis, it was mostly cloudy, with a temperature of 66. The current time is 1:27 a.m. Eastern Daylight Time. Now for the official National Weather Service forecast for Frankfurt and surrounding communities. Tonight, mostly clear. Lows in the mid-50s. East winds up to 5 miles an hour. Thursday, sunny. Highs in the lower 80s. South winds up to 5 miles an hour. Thursday night, mostly clear. Lows in the lower 60s. Southwest winds up to 5 miles an hour. Friday, mostly sunny. Highs in the mid-80s. Southwest winds up to 10 miles an hour, increasing to 10 to 15 miles an hour in the afternoon. Friday night, partly cloudy. Lows in the mid-60s. Southwest winds 5 to 10 miles an hour. And now the extended forecast for the radio listening area. Saturday and Saturday.

Friday night, partly cloudy. A 20% chance of thunderstorms. Highs in the mid-80s. Lows in the upper 60s. Sunday and Sunday night, mostly cloudy. A 50% chance of thunderstorms. Highs in the upper 80s. Lows in the upper 60s. Monday and Monday night, partly cloudy. A 30% chance of thunderstorms. Highs in the upper 80s. Lows in the upper 60s. Tuesday and Tuesday night, partly cloudy. A 20% chance of thunderstorms. Highs in the upper 80s. Lows in the upper 60s. Wednesday and Wednesday night, partly cloudy. A 20% chance of thunderstorms. Highs in the upper 80s. Lows in the upper 60s. 1 a.m. Eastern Daylight Time weather conditions across north central Kentucky. At Frankfort. And the pressure was 30.22 inches and falling. At Lexington, it was clear. The temperature was 62 degrees, the dew point 51, and the relative humidity 67%. The wind was southeast at 3 miles an hour. The pressure was 30.24 inches and steady. At Louisville, it was partly cloudy. The temperature was 69 degrees, the dew point 50, and the relative humidity 50%. The wind was calm. The pressure was 30.21 inches and falling. At Frankfort, and the pressure was 30.22 inches and falling. Elsewhere around the region, it was clear, with a temperature of 62 at Jasper, Indiana, 58 at Wilmington, Ohio, and 64 at Bowling Green. It was partly cloudy, with a temperature of 66 at Covington, 65 at Jackson, and 60 at London. At Indianapolis, it was mostly cloudy, with a temperature of 66. Now for the official National Weather Service forecast for Frankfort and surrounding communities. Tonight, mostly clear. Lows in the mid-50s. East winds up to 5 miles an hour. Thursday, sunny. Highs in the lower 80s. South winds up to 5 miles an hour. Thursday night, mostly clear. Lows in the lower 60s. Southwest winds up to 5 miles an hour. Friday, mostly sunny. Highs in the mid-80s. Southwest winds up to 10 miles an hour, increasing to 10 to 15 miles an hour in the afternoon. Friday night, partly cloudy. Lows in the mid-60s. Southwest winds 5 to 10 miles an hour. And now the extended forecast for the radio listening area. Saturday and Saturday night, partly cloudy. A 20% chance of thunderstorms. Highs in the mid-80s. Lows in the upper 60s. Sunday and Sunday night, mostly cloudy. A 50% chance of thunderstorms. Highs in the upper 80s. Lows in the upper 60s. Monday and Monday night, partly cloudy. A 30% chance of thunderstorms. Highs in the upper 80s. Lows in the upper 60s. Tuesday and Tuesday night, partly cloudy. A 20% chance of thunderstorms. Highs in the upper 80s. Lows in the upper 60s. Wednesday and Wednesday night, partly cloudy. A 20% chance of thunderstorms. Highs in the upper 80s. Lows in the upper 60s. The current time is 1:32 a.m. Eastern Daylight Time. 1 a.m. Eastern Daylight Time weather conditions across north central Kentucky. At Frankfort. And the pressure was 30.22 inches and falling. At Lexington, it was clear. The temperature conditions across north central Kentucky. At Frankfort. And the pressure was 30.22 inches and falling. At Lexington, it was clear. The temperature was 62 degrees, the dew point 51, and the relative humidity 67%. The wind was southeast at 3 miles an hour. The pressure was 30.24 inches and steady. At Louisville, it was partly cloudy. The temperature was 69 degrees.

gusts up to 5 miles an hour. Thursday, sunny. Highs in the lower 80s. South winds up to 5 miles an hour. Thursday night, mostly clear. Lows in the lower 60s. Southwest winds up to 5 miles an hour. Friday, mostly sunny. Highs in the mid 80s. Southwest winds up to 10 miles an hour, increasing to 10 to 15 miles an hour in the afternoon. Friday night, partly cloudy. Lows in the mid 60s. Southwest winds 5 to 10 miles an hour. And now the extended forecast for the radio listening area. Saturday and Saturday night, partly cloudy. A 20% chance of thunderstorms. Highs in the mid 80s. Lows in the upper 60s. Sunday and Sunday night, mostly cloudy. A 50% chance of thunderstorms. Highs in the upper 80s. Lows in the upper 60s. Monday and Monday night, partly cloudy. A 30% chance of thunderstorms. Highs in the upper 80s. Lows in the upper 60s. Tuesday and Tuesday night, partly cloudy. A 20% chance of thunderstorms. Highs in the upper 80s. Lows in the upper 60s. Wednesday and Wednesday night, partly cloudy. A 20% chance of thunderstorms. Highs in the upper 80s. Lows in the upper 60s. 1 a.m. Eastern Daylight Time weather conditions across north central Kentucky. At Frankfort. And the pressure was 30.22 inches and falling. At Lexington, it was clear. The temperature was 62 degrees, the dew point 51, and the relative humidity 67%. The wind was southeast at 3 miles an hour. The pressure was 30.24 inches and steady. At Louisville, it was partly cloudy. The temperature was 69 degrees, the dew point 50, and the relative humidity 50%. The wind was calm. The pressure was 30.21 inches and falling. At Frankfort, and the pressure was 30.22 inches and falling. Elsewhere around the region, it was clear, with a temperature of 62 at Jasper, Indiana, 58 at Wilmington, Ohio, and 64 at Bowling Green. It was partly cloudy, with a temperature of 66 at Covington, 65 at Jackson, and 60 at London. At Indianapolis, it was mostly cloudy, with a temperature of 66. The current time is 1:37 a.m. Eastern Daylight Time. Now for the official National Weather Service forecast for Frankfort and surrounding communities. Tonight, mostly clear. Lows in the mid-50s. East winds up to 5 miles an hour. Thursday, sunny. Highs in the lower 80s. South winds up to 5 miles an hour. Thursday night, mostly clear. Lows in the lower 60s. Southwest winds up to 5 miles an hour. Friday, mostly sunny. Highs in the mid 80s. Southwest winds up to 10 miles an hour, increasing to 10 to 15 miles an hour in the afternoon. Friday night, partly cloudy. Lows in the mid 60s. Southwest winds 5 to 10 miles an hour. And now the extended forecast for the radio listening area. Saturday and Saturday night, partly cloudy. A 20% chance of thunderstorms. Highs in the mid 80s. Lows in the upper 60s. Sunday and Sunday night, mostly cloudy. A 50% chance of thunderstorms. Highs in the upper 80s. Lows in the upper 60s. Monday and Monday night, partly cloudy. A 30% chance of thunderstorms. Highs in the upper 80s. Lows in the upper 60s. Tuesday and Tuesday night, partly cloudy. A 20% chance of thunderstorms. Highs in the upper 80s. Lows in the upper 60s. Wednesday and Wednesday night, partly cloudy. A 20% chance of thunderstorms. Highs in the upper 80s. Lows in the upper 60s. 1 a.m.

Eastern Daylight Time weather conditions across north-central Kentucky at Frankfort, and the pressure was 30.22 inches and falling. At Lexington, it was clear. The temperature was 62 degrees, the dew point 51, and the relative humidity 67%. The wind was southeast at 3 miles an hour. The pressure was 30.24 inches and steady. At Louisville, it was partly cloudy. The temperature was 69 degrees, the dew point 50, and the relative humidity 50%. The wind was calm. The pressure was 30.21 inches and falling. At Frankfort, and the pressure was 30.22 inches and falling. Elsewhere around the region, it was clear, with a temperature of 62 at Jasper, Indiana, 58 at Wilmington, Ohio, and 64 at Bowling Green. It was partly cloudy, with a temperature of 66 at Covington, 65 at Jackson, and 60 at London. At Indianapolis, it was mostly cloudy, with a temperature of 66. Now for the official National Weather Service forecast for Frankfort and surrounding communities. Tonight, mostly clear. Lows in the mid-50s. East winds up to 5 miles an hour. Thursday, sunny. Highs in the lower 80s. South winds up to 5 miles an hour. Thursday night, mostly clear. Lows in the lower 60s. Southwest winds up to 5 miles an hour. Friday, mostly sunny. Highs in the mid-80s. Southwest winds up to 10 miles an hour, increasing to 10 to 15 miles an hour in the afternoon. Friday night, partly cloudy. Lows in the mid-60s. Southwest winds 5 to 10 miles an hour. And now the extended forecast for the radio listening area. Saturday and Saturday night, partly cloudy. A 20% chance of thunderstorms. Highs in the mid-80s. Lows in the upper 60s. Sunday and Sunday night, mostly cloudy. A 50% chance of thunderstorms. Highs in the upper 80s. Lows in the upper 60s. Monday and Monday night, partly cloudy. A 30% chance of thunderstorms. Highs in the upper 80s. Lows in the upper 60s. Tuesday and Tuesday night, partly cloudy. A 20% chance of thunderstorms. Highs in the upper 80s. Lows in the upper 60s. Wednesday and Wednesday night, partly cloudy. A 20% chance of thunderstorms. Highs in the upper 80s. Lows in the upper 60s. 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Broadcast from the National Weather Service Forecast Office in Louisville, on a transmitter located in Frankfort on a frequency of 162.5 MHz. The current time is 1:42 a.m. Eastern Daylight Time. 1 a.m. Eastern Daylight Time weather conditions across north-central Kentucky. At Frankfort. And the pressure was 30.22 inches and falling. At Lexington, it was clear. The temperature was 62 degrees, the dew point 51, and the relative humidity 67%. The wind was southeast at 3 miles an hour. The pressure was 30.24 inches and steady. At Louisville, it was partly cloudy. The temperature was 69 degrees, the dew point 50, and the relative humidity 50%. The wind was calm. The pressure was 30.21 inches and falling. At Frankfort. And the pressure was 30.22 inches and falling. Elsewhere around the region, it was clear, with a temperature of 62 at Jasper, Indiana, 58 at Wilmington, Ohio, and 64 at Bowling Green. It was partly cloudy, with a temperature of 66 at Covington, 65 at Jackson, and 60 at London. At Indianapolis, it was mostly cloudy, with a temperature of 66. Now for the official National Weather Service forecast for Frankfort and surrounding communities. Tonight, mostly clear. Lows in the mid-

60s. East winds up to 5 miles an hour. Thursday, sunny. Highs in the lower 80s. South winds up to 5 miles an hour. Thursday night, mostly clear. Lows in the lower 60s. Southwest winds up to 5 miles an hour. Friday, mostly sunny. Highs in the mid 80s. Southwest winds up to 10 miles an hour, increasing to 10 to 15 miles an hour in the afternoon. Friday night, partly cloudy. Lows in the mid 60s. Southwest winds 5 to 10 miles an hour. And now the extended forecast for the radio listening area. Saturday and Saturday night, partly cloudy. A 20% chance of thunderstorms. Highs in the mid 80s. Lows in the upper 60s. Sunday and Sunday night, mostly cloudy. A 50% chance of thunderstorms. Highs in the upper 80s. Lows in the upper 60s. Monday and Monday night, partly cloudy. A 30% chance of thunderstorms. Highs in the upper 80s. Lows in the upper 60s. Tuesday and Tuesday night, partly cloudy. A 20% chance of thunderstorms. Highs in the upper 80s. Lows in the upper 60s. Wednesday and Wednesday night, partly cloudy. A 20% chance of thunderstorms. Highs in the upper 80s. Lows in the upper 60s. 1 a.m. Eastern Daylight Time weather conditions across north central Kentucky. At Frankfort. And the pressure was 30.22 inches and falling. At Lexington, it was clear. The temperature was 62 degrees, the dew point 51, and the relative humidity 67%. The wind was southeast at 3 miles an hour. The pressure was 30.24 inches and steady. At Louisville, it was partly cloudy. The temperature was 69 degrees, the dew point 50, and the relative humidity 50%. The wind was calm. The pressure was 30.21 inches and falling. At Frankfort, and the pressure was 30.22 inches and falling. Elsewhere around the region, it was clear, with a temperature of 62 at Jasper, Indiana, 58 at Wilmington, Ohio, and 64 at Bowling Green. It was partly cloudy, with a temperature of 66 at Covington, 65 at Jackson, and 60 at London. At Indianapolis, it was mostly cloudy, with a temperature of 66. The current time is 1:47 a.m. Eastern Daylight Time. Now for the official National Weather Service forecast for Frankfort and surrounding communities. Tonight, mostly clear. Lows in the mid-50s. East winds up to 5 miles an hour. Thursday, sunny. Highs in the lower 80s. South winds up to 5 miles an hour. Thursday night, mostly clear. Lows in the lower 60s. Southwest winds up to 5 miles an hour. Friday, mostly sunny. Highs in the mid-80s. Southwest winds up to 10 miles an hour, increasing to 10 to 15 miles an hour in the afternoon. Friday night, partly cloudy. Lows in the mid-60s. Southwest winds 5 to 10 miles an hour. And now the extended forecast for the radio listening area. Saturday and Saturday night, partly cloudy. A 20% chance of thunderstorms. Highs in the mid-80s. Lows in the upper 60s. Sunday and Sunday night, mostly cloudy. A 50% chance of thunderstorms. Highs in the upper 80s. Lows in the upper 60s. Monday and Monday night, partly cloudy. A 30% chance of thunderstorms. Highs in the upper 80s. Lows in the upper 60s. Tuesday and Tuesday night, partly cloudy. A 20% chance of thunderstorms. Highs in the upper 80s. Lows in the upper 60s. Wednesday and Wednesday night, partly cloudy. A 20% chance of thunderstorms. Highs in the upper 80s. Lows in the upper 60s.

1 a.m. Eastern Daylight Time weather conditions across north-central Kentucky at Frankfort, and the pressure was 30.22 inches and falling. At Lexington, it was clear. The temperature was 62 degrees, the dew point 51, and the relative humidity 67%. The wind was southeast at 3 miles an hour. The pressure was 30.24 inches and steady. At Louisville, it was partly cloudy. The temperature was 69 degrees, the dew point 50, and the relative humidity 50%. The wind was calm. The pressure was 30.21 inches and falling. At Frankfort, and the pressure was 30.22 inches and falling. Elsewhere around the region, it was clear, with a temperature of 62 at Jasper, Indiana, 58 at Wilmington, Ohio, and 64 at Bowling Green. It was partly cloudy, with a temperature of 66 at Covington, 65 at Jackson, and 60 at London. At Indianapolis, it was mostly cloudy, with a temperature of 66. Now for the official National Weather Service forecast for Frankfort and surrounding communities. Tonight, mostly clear. Lows in the mid-50s. East winds up to 5 miles an hour. Thursday, sunny. Highs in the lower 80s. South winds up to 5 miles an hour. Thursday night, mostly clear. Lows in the lower 60s. Southwest winds up to 5 miles an hour. Friday, mostly sunny. Highs in the mid-80s. Southwest winds up to 10 miles an hour, increasing to 10 to 15 miles an hour in the afternoon. Friday night, partly cloudy. Lows in the mid-60s. Southwest winds 5 to 10 miles an hour. And now the extended forecast for the radio listening area. Saturday and Saturday night, partly cloudy. A 20% chance of thunderstorms. Highs in the mid-80s. Lows in the upper 60s. Sunday and Sunday night, mostly cloudy. A 50% chance of thunderstorms. Highs in the upper 80s. Lows in the upper 60s. Monday and Monday night, partly cloudy. A 30% chance of thunderstorms. Highs in the upper 80s. Lows in the upper 60s. Tuesday and Tuesday night, partly cloudy. A 20% chance of thunderstorms. Highs in the upper 80s. Lows in the upper 60s. Wednesday and Wednesday night, partly cloudy. A 20% chance of thunderstorms. Highs in the upper 80s. Lows in the upper 60s. The current time is 1:52 a.m. Eastern Daylight Time. 1 a.m. Eastern Daylight Time weather conditions across north-central Kentucky. At Frankfort. And the pressure was 30.22 inches and falling. At Lexington, it was clear. The temperature was 62 degrees, the dew point 51, and the relative humidity 67%. The wind was southeast at 3 miles an hour. The pressure was 30.24 inches and steady. At Louisville, it was partly cloudy. The temperature was 69 degrees, the dew point 50, and the relative humidity 50%. The wind was calm. The pressure was 30.21 inches and falling. At Frankfort, and the pressure was 30.22 inches and falling. Elsewhere around the region, it was clear, with a temperature of 62 at Jasper, Indiana, 58 at Wilmington, Ohio, and 64 at Bowling Green. It was partly cloudy, with a temperature of 66 at Covington, 65 at Jackson, and 60 at London. At Indianapolis, it was mostly cloudy, with a temperature of 66. Now for the official National Weather Service forecast for Frankfort and surrounding communities. Tonight, mostly clear. Lows in the mid-50s. East winds up to 5 miles an hour. Thursday, sunny. Highs in the lower 80s. South winds up to 5 miles an hour. Thursday night, mostly clear. Lows in the lower 60s.

southwest winds up to 5 miles an hour. Friday, mostly sunny. Highs in the mid-80s. Southwest winds up to 10 miles an hour, increasing to 10 to 15 miles an hour in the afternoon. Friday night, partly cloudy. Lows in the mid-60s. Southwest winds 5 to 10 miles an hour. And now the extended forecast for the radio listening area. Saturday and Saturday night, partly cloudy. A 20% chance of thunderstorms. Highs in the mid-80s. Lows in the upper 60s. Sunday and Sunday night, mostly cloudy. A 50% chance of thunderstorms. Highs in the upper 80s. Lows in the upper 60s. Monday and Monday night, partly cloudy. A 30% chance of thunderstorms. Highs in the upper 80s. Lows in the upper 60s. Tuesday and Tuesday night, partly cloudy. A 20% chance of thunderstorms. Highs in the upper 80s. Lows in the upper 60s. Wednesday and Wednesday night, partly cloudy. A 20% chance of thunderstorms. Highs in the upper 80s. Lows in the upper 60s. 1 a.m. Eastern Daylight Time weather conditions across north central Kentucky. At Frankfort. And the pressure was 30.22 inches and falling. At Lexington, it was clear. The temperature was 62 degrees, the dew point 51, and the relative humidity 67%. The wind was southeast at 3 miles an hour. The pressure was 30.24 inches and steady. At Louisville, it was partly cloudy. The temperature was 69 degrees, the dew point 50, and the relative humidity 50%. The wind was calm. The pressure was 30.21 inches and falling. At Frankfort, and the pressure was 30.22 inches and falling. Elsewhere around the region, it was clear, with a temperature of 62 at Jasper, Indiana, 58 at Wilmington, Ohio, and 64 at Bowling Green. It was partly cloudy, with a temperature of 66 at Covington, 65 at Jackson, and 60 at London. At Indianapolis, it was mostly cloudy, with a temperature of 66. The current time is 1:57 a.m. Eastern Daylight Time. Now for the official National Weather Service forecast for Frankfort and surrounding communities. Tonight, mostly clear. Lows in the mid-50s. East winds up to 5 miles an hour. Thursday, sunny. Highs in the lower 80s. South winds up to 5 miles an hour. Thursday night, mostly clear. Lows in the lower 60s. Southwest winds up to 5 miles an hour. Friday, mostly sunny. Highs in the mid-80s. Southwest winds up to 10 miles an hour, increasing to 10 to 15 miles an hour in the afternoon. Friday night, partly cloudy. Lows in the mid-60s. Southwest winds 5 to 10 miles an hour. And now the extended forecast for the radio listening area. Saturday and Saturday night, partly cloudy. A 20% chance of thunderstorms. Highs in the mid-80s. Lows in the upper 60s. Sunday and Sunday night, mostly cloudy. A 50% chance of thunderstorms. Highs in the upper 80s. Lows in the upper 60s. Monday and Monday night, partly cloudy. A 30% chance of thunderstorms. Highs in the upper 80s. Lows in the upper 60s. Tuesday and Tuesday night, partly cloudy. A 20% chance of thunderstorms. Highs in the upper 80s. Lows in the upper 60s. Wednesday and Wednesday night, partly cloudy. A 20% chance of thunderstorms. Highs in the upper 80s. Lows in the upper 60s. 1 a.m. Eastern Daylight Time weather conditions across north central Kentucky. At Frankfort. And the pressure was 30.22 inches and falling. At Lexington, it was clear. The temperature was 62 degrees,

the dew point 51, and the relative humidity 67%. The wind was southeast at 3 miles an hour. The pressure was 30.24 inches and steady. At Louisville, it was partly cloudy. The temperature was 69 degrees, the dew point 50, and the relative humidity 50%. The wind was calm. The pressure was 30.21 inches and falling. At Frankfurt, and the pressure was 30.22 inches and falling. Elsewhere around the region, it was clear, with a temperature of 62 at Jasper, Indiana, 58 at Wilmington, Ohio, and 64 at Bowling Green. It was partly cloudy, with a temperature of 66 at Covington, 65 at Jackson, and 60 at London. At Indianapolis, it was mostly cloudy, with a temperature of 66. Now for the official National Weather Service forecast for Frankfurt and surrounding communities. Tonight, mostly clear. Lows in the mid-50s. East winds up to 5 miles an hour. Thursday, sunny. Highs in the lower 80s. South winds up to 5 miles an hour. Thursday night, mostly clear. Lows in the lower 60s. Southwest winds up to 5 miles an hour. Friday, mostly sunny. Highs in the mid-80s. Southwest winds up to 10 miles an hour, increasing to 10 to 15 miles an hour in the afternoon. Friday night, partly cloudy. Lows in the mid-60s. Southwest winds 5 to 10 miles an hour. And now the extended forecast for the radio listening area. Saturday and Saturday night, partly cloudy. A 20% chance of thunderstorms. Highs in the mid-80s. Lows in the upper 60s. Sunday and Sunday night, mostly cloudy. A 50% chance of thunderstorms. Highs in the upper 80s. Lows in the upper 60s. Monday and Monday night, partly cloudy. A 30% chance of thunderstorms. Highs in the upper 80s. Lows in the upper 60s. Tuesday and Tuesday night, partly cloudy. A 20% chance of thunderstorms. Highs in the upper 80s. Lows in the upper 60s. Wednesday and Wednesday night, partly cloudy. A 20% chance of thunderstorms. Highs in the upper 80s. Lows in the upper 60s. The current time is 2:02 a.m. Eastern Daylight Time. 1 a.m. Eastern Daylight Time weather conditions across north central Kentucky. At Frankfurt, and the pressure was 30.22 inches and falling. At Lexington, it was clear. The temperature was 62 degrees, the dew point 51, and the relative humidity 67%. The wind was southeast at 3 miles an hour. The pressure was 30.24 inches and steady. At Louisville, it was partly cloudy. The temperature was 69 degrees, the dew point 50, and the relative humidity 50%. The wind was calm. The pressure was 30.21 inches and falling. At Frankfurt, and the pressure was 30.22 inches and falling. Elsewhere around the region, it was clear, with a temperature of 62 at Jasper, Indiana, 58 at Wilmington, Ohio, and 64 at Bowling Green. It was partly cloudy, with a temperature of 66 at Covington, 65 at Jackson, and 60 at London. At Indianapolis, it was mostly cloudy, with a temperature of 66. Now for the official National Weather Service forecast for Frankfurt and surrounding communities. Tonight, mostly clear. Lows in the mid-50s. East winds up to 5 miles an hour. Thursday, sunny. Highs in the lower 80s. South winds up to 5 miles an hour. Thursday night, mostly clear. Lows in the lower 60s. Southwest winds up to 5 miles an hour. Friday, mostly sunny. Highs in the mid-80s. Southwest winds up to 10 miles an hour, increasing to 10 to 15 miles an hour in the afternoon. Friday night, partly cloudy.

lows in the mid-60s. Southwest winds 5 to 10 miles an hour. And now the extended forecast for the radio listening area. Saturday and Saturday night, partly cloudy. A 20% chance of thunderstorms. Highs in the mid-80s. Lows in the upper 60s. Sunday and Sunday night, mostly cloudy. A 50% chance of thunderstorms. Highs in the upper 80s. Lows in the upper 60s. Monday and Monday night, partly cloudy. A 30% chance of thunderstorms. Highs in the upper 80s. Lows in the upper 60s. Tuesday and Tuesday night, partly cloudy. A 20% chance of thunderstorms. Highs in the upper 80s. Lows in the upper 60s. Wednesday and Wednesday night, partly cloudy. A 20% chance of thunderstorms. Highs in the upper 80s. Lows in the upper 60s. 2 a.m. Eastern Daylight Time weather conditions across north central Kentucky. At Frankfort. And the pressure was 30.22 inches and steady. At Lexington, it was clear. The temperature was 59 degrees, the dew point 51, and the relative humidity 75%. The wind was southeast at 5 miles an hour. The pressure was 30.23 inches and falling. At Louisville, it was partly cloudy. The temperature was 68 degrees, the dew point 51, and the relative humidity 54%. The wind was southeast at 5 miles an hour. The pressure was 30.21 inches and steady. At Frankfort, and the pressure was 30.22 inches and steady. Elsewhere around the region, it was clear, with a temperature of 60 at Jasper, Indiana, 58 at Wilmington, Ohio, and 61 at Bowling Green. It was partly cloudy, with a temperature of 64 at Covington, 63 at Jackson, and 58 at London. At Indianapolis, it was mostly cloudy, with a temperature of 67. Now for the official National Weather Service forecast for Frankfort and surrounding communities. Tonight, mostly clear. Lows in the mid-50s. East winds up to 5 miles an hour. Thursday, sunny. Highs in the lower 80s. South winds up to 5 miles an hour. Thursday night, mostly clear. Lows in the lower 60s. Southwest winds up to 5 miles an hour. Friday, mostly sunny. Highs in the mid-80s. Southwest winds up to 10 miles an hour, increasing to 10 to 15 miles an hour in the afternoon. Friday night, partly cloudy. Lows in the mid-60s. Southwest winds 5 to 10 miles an hour. And now the extended forecast for the radio listening area. Saturday and Saturday night, partly cloudy. A 20% chance of thunderstorms. Highs in the mid-80s. Lows in the upper 60s. Sunday and Sunday night, mostly cloudy. A 50% chance of thunderstorms. Highs in the upper 80s. Lows in the upper 60s. Monday and Monday night, partly cloudy. A 30% chance of thunderstorms. Highs in the upper 80s. Lows in the upper 60s. Tuesday and Tuesday night, partly cloudy. A 20% chance of thunderstorms. Highs in the upper 80s. Lows in the upper 60s. Wednesday and Wednesday night, partly cloudy. A 20% chance of thunderstorms. Highs in the upper 80s. Lows in the upper 60s. The current time is 2:08 a.m. Eastern Daylight Time. 2 a.m. Eastern Daylight Time weather conditions across north central Kentucky. At Frankfort. And the pressure was 30.22 inches and steady. At Lexington, it was clear. The temperature was 59 degrees, the dew point 51, and the relative humidity 75%. The wind was southeast at 5 miles an hour. The pressure was 30.23 inches and falling. At Louisville, it was partly cloudy. The temperature was 68 degrees.

degrees, the dew point 51, and the relative humidity 54%. The wind was southeast at 5 miles an hour. The pressure was 30.21 inches and steady at Frankfurt. And the pressure was 30.22 inches and steady. Elsewhere around the region, it was clear, with a temperature of 60 at Jasper, Indiana, 58 at Wilmington, Ohio, and 61 at Bowling Green. It was partly cloudy, with a temperature of 64 at Covington, 63 at Jackson, and 58 at London. At Indianapolis, it was mostly cloudy, with a temperature of 67. Now for the official National Weather Service forecast for Frankfurt and surrounding communities. Tonight, mostly clear. Lows in the mid-50s. East winds up to 5 miles an hour. Thursday, sunny. Highs in the lower 80s. South winds up to 5 miles an hour. Thursday night, mostly clear. Lows in the lower 60s. Southwest winds up to 5 miles an hour. Friday, mostly sunny. Highs in the mid-80s. Southwest winds up to 10 miles an hour, increasing to 10 to 15 miles an hour in the afternoon. Friday night, partly cloudy. Lows in the mid-60s. Southwest winds 5 to 10 miles an hour. And now the extended forecast for the radio listening area. Saturday and Saturday night, partly cloudy. A 20% chance of thunderstorms. Highs in the mid-80s. Lows in the upper 60s. Sunday and Sunday night, mostly cloudy. A 50% chance of thunderstorms. Highs in the upper 80s. Lows in the upper 60s. Monday and Monday night, partly cloudy. A 30% chance of thunderstorms. Highs in the upper 80s. Lows in the upper 60s. Tuesday and Tuesday night, partly cloudy. A 20% chance of thunderstorms. Highs in the upper 80s. Lows in the upper 60s. Wednesday and Wednesday night, partly cloudy. A 20% chance of thunderstorms. Highs in the upper 80s. Lows in the upper 60s. 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Broadcast from the National Weather Service Forecast Office in Louisville, on a transmitter located in Frankfurt on a frequency of 162.5 MHz. The current time is 2:12 a.m. Eastern Daylight Time. 2 a.m. Eastern Daylight Time weather conditions across north-central Kentucky. At Frankfurt. And the pressure was 30.22 inches and steady. At Lexington, it was clear. The temperature was 59 degrees, the dew point 51, and the relative humidity 75%. The wind was southeast at 5 miles an hour. The pressure was 30.23 inches and falling. At Louisville, it was partly cloudy. The temperature was 68 degrees, the dew point 51, and the relative humidity 54%. The wind was southeast at 5 miles an hour. The pressure was 30.21 inches and steady at Frankfurt. And the pressure was 30.22 inches and steady. Elsewhere around the region, it was clear, with a temperature of 60 at Jasper, Indiana, 58 at Wilmington, Ohio, 63 at Jackson, 58 at London, and 61 at Bowling Green. At Covington, it was partly cloudy, with a temperature of 64. At Indianapolis, it was mostly cloudy, with a temperature of 67. Now for the official National Weather Service forecast for Frankfurt and surrounding communities. Tonight, mostly clear. Lows in the mid-50s. East winds up to 5 miles an hour. Thursday, sunny. Highs in the lower 80s. South winds up to 5 miles an hour. Thursday night, mostly clear. Lows in the lower 60s. Southwest winds up to 5 miles an hour. Friday, mostly sunny. Highs in the mid-80s. Southwest winds up to 10 miles an hour.

increasing to 10 to 15 miles an hour in the afternoon. Friday night, partly cloudy. Lows in the mid-60s. Southwest winds 5 to 10 miles an hour. And now the extended forecast for the radio listening area. Saturday and Saturday night, partly cloudy. A 20% chance of thunderstorms. Highs in the mid-80s. Lows in the upper 60s. Sunday and Sunday night, mostly cloudy. A 50% chance of thunderstorms. Highs in the upper 80s. Lows in the upper 60s. Monday and Monday night, partly cloudy. A 30% chance of thunderstorms. Highs in the upper 80s. Lows in the upper 60s. Tuesday and Tuesday night, partly cloudy. A 20% chance of thunderstorms. Highs in the upper 80s. Lows in the upper 60s. Wednesday and Wednesday night, partly cloudy. A 20% chance of thunderstorms. Highs in the upper 80s. Lows in the upper 60s. 2 a.m. Eastern Daylight Time weather conditions across north central Kentucky. At Frankfort. And the pressure was 30.22 inches and steady. At Lexington, it was clear. The temperature was 59 degrees, the dew point 51, and the relative humidity 75%. The wind was southeast at 5 miles an hour. The pressure was 30.23 inches and falling. At Louisville, it was partly cloudy. The temperature was 68 degrees. The dew point 51, and the relative humidity 54%. The wind was southeast at 5 miles an hour. The pressure was 30.21 inches and steady. At Frankfort, and the pressure was 30.22 inches and steady. Elsewhere around the region, it was clear, with a temperature of 60 at Jasper, Indiana, 58 at Wilmington, Ohio, 63 at Jackson, 58 at London, and 61 at Bowling Green. At Covington, it was partly cloudy, with a temperature of 64. At Indianapolis, it was mostly cloudy, with a temperature of 67. Now for the official National Weather Service forecast for Frankfort and surrounding communities. Tonight, mostly clear. Lows in the mid-50s. East winds up to 5 miles an hour. Thursday, sunny. Highs in the lower 80s. South winds up to 5 miles an hour. Thursday night, mostly clear. Lows in the lower 60s. Southwest winds up to 5 miles an hour. Friday, mostly sunny. Highs in the mid-80s. Southwest winds up to 10 miles an hour, increasing to 10 to 15 miles an hour in the afternoon. Friday night, partly cloudy. Lows in the mid-60s. Southwest winds 5 to 10 miles an hour. And now the extended forecast for the radio listening area. Saturday and Saturday night, partly cloudy. A 20% chance of thunderstorms. Highs in the mid-80s. Lows in the upper 60s. Sunday and Sunday night, mostly cloudy. A 50% chance of thunderstorms. Highs in the upper 80s. Lows in the upper 60s. Monday and Monday night, partly cloudy. A 30% chance of thunderstorms. Highs in the upper 80s. Lows in the upper 60s. Tuesday and Tuesday night, partly cloudy. A 20% chance of thunderstorms. Highs in the upper 80s. Lows in the upper 60s. Wednesday and Wednesday night, partly cloudy. A 20% chance of thunderstorms. Highs in the upper 80s. Lows in the upper 60s. The current time is 2:18 a.m. Eastern Daylight Time. 2 a.m. Eastern Daylight Time weather conditions across north central Kentucky. At Frankfort. And the pressure was 30.22 inches and steady. At Lexington, it was clear. The temperature was 59 degrees, the dew point 51, and the relative humidity 75%. The wind was southeast at 5 miles an hour. The pressure was 30.2.

3 inches and falling. At Louisville, it was partly cloudy. The temperature was 68 degrees, the dew point 51, and the relative humidity 54%. The wind was southeast at 5 miles an hour. The pressure was 30.21 inches and steady. At Frankfurt, and the pressure was 30.22 inches and steady. Elsewhere around the region, it was clear, with a temperature of 60 at Jasper, Indiana, 58 at Wilmington, Ohio, 63 at Jackson, 58 at London, and 61 at Bowling Green. At Covington, it was partly cloudy, with a temperature of 64. At Indianapolis, it was mostly cloudy, with a temperature of 67. Now for the official National Weather Service forecast for Frankfurt and surrounding communities. Tonight, mostly clear. Lows in the mid-50s. East winds up to 5 miles an hour. Thursday, sunny. Highs in the lower 80s. South winds up to 5 miles an hour. Thursday night, mostly clear. Lows in the lower 60s. Southwest winds up to 5 miles an hour. Friday, mostly sunny. Highs in the mid-80s. Southwest winds up to 10 miles an hour, increasing to 10 to 15 miles an hour in the afternoon. Friday night, partly cloudy. Lows in the mid-60s. Southwest winds 5 to 10 miles an hour. And now the extended forecast for the radio listening area. Saturday and Saturday night, partly cloudy. A 20% chance of thunderstorms. Highs in the mid-80s. Lows in the upper 60s. Sunday and Sunday night, mostly cloudy. A 50% chance of thunderstorms. Highs in the upper 80s. Lows in the upper 60s. Monday and Monday night, partly cloudy. A 30% chance of thunderstorms. Highs in the upper 80s. Lows in the upper 60s. Tuesday and Tuesday night, partly cloudy. A 20% chance of thunderstorms. Highs in the upper 80s. Lows in the upper 60s. Wednesday and Wednesday night, partly cloudy. A 20% chance of thunderstorms. Highs in the upper 80s. Lows in the upper 60s. The current time is 2:22 a.m. Eastern Daylight Time. 2 a.m. Eastern Daylight Time weather conditions across north central Kentucky. At Frankfurt, and the pressure was 30.22 inches and steady. At Lexington, it was clear. The temperature was 59 degrees, the dew point 51, and the relative humidity 75%. The wind was southeast at 5 miles an hour. The pressure was 30.23 inches and falling. At Louisville, it was partly cloudy. The temperature was 68 degrees, the dew point 51, and the relative humidity 54%. The wind was southeast at 5 miles an hour. The pressure was 30.21 inches and steady. At Frankfurt, and the pressure was 30.22 inches and steady. Elsewhere around the region, it was clear, with a temperature of 60 at Jasper, Indiana, 58 at Wilmington, Ohio, 63 at Jackson, 58 at London, and 61 at Bowling Green. At Covington, it was partly cloudy, with a temperature of 64. At Indianapolis, it was mostly cloudy, with a temperature of 67. Now for the official National Weather Service forecast for Frankfurt and surrounding communities. Tonight, mostly clear. Lows in the mid-50s. East winds up to 5 miles an hour. Thursday, sunny. Highs in the lower 80s. South winds up to 5 miles an hour. Thursday night, mostly clear. Lows in the lower 60s. Southwest winds up to 5 miles an hour. Friday, mostly sunny. Highs in the mid-80s. Southwest winds up to 10 miles an hour, increasing to 10 to 15 miles an hour in the afternoon. Friday night, partly cloudy. Lows in the mid-60s. Southwest winds 5 to 10 miles an hour.
And now the extended forecast for the radio listening area. Saturday and Saturday night, partly cloudy. A 20% chance of thunderstorms. Highs in the mid-80s. Lows in the upper 60s. Sunday and Sunday night, mostly cloudy. A 50% chance of thunderstorms. Highs in the upper 80s. Lows in the upper 60s. Monday and Monday night, partly cloudy. A 30% chance of thunderstorms. Highs in the upper 80s. Lows in the upper 60s. Tuesday and Tuesday night, partly cloudy. A 20% chance of thunderstorms. Highs in the upper 80s. Lows in the upper 60s. Wednesday and Wednesday night, partly cloudy. A 20% chance of thunderstorms. Highs in the upper 80s. Lows in the upper 60s. 2 a.m. Eastern Daylight Time weather conditions across north central Kentucky. At Frankfort. And the pressure was 30.22 inches and steady. At Lexington, it was clear. The temperature was 59 degrees, the dew point 51, and the relative humidity 75%. The wind was southeast at 5 miles an hour. The pressure was 30.23 inches and falling. At Louisville, it was partly cloudy. The temperature was 68 degrees, the dew point 51, and the relative humidity 54%. The wind was southeast at 5 miles an hour. The pressure was 30.21 inches and steady. At Frankfort, and the pressure was 30.22 inches and steady. Elsewhere around the region, it was clear, with a temperature of 60 at Jasper, Indiana, 58 at Wilmington, Ohio, 63 at Jackson, 58 at London, and 61 at Bowling Green. At Covington, it was partly cloudy, with a temperature of 64. At Indianapolis, it was mostly cloudy, with a temperature of 67. Now for the official National Weather Service forecast for Frankfort and surrounding communities. Tonight, mostly clear. Lows in the mid-50s. East winds up to 5 miles an hour. Thursday, sunny. Highs in the lower 80s. South winds up to 5 miles an hour. Thursday night, mostly clear. Lows in the lower 60s. Southwest winds up to 5 miles an hour. Friday, mostly sunny. Highs in the mid-80s. Southwest winds up to 10 miles an hour, increasing to 10 to 15 miles an hour in the afternoon. Friday night, partly cloudy. Lows in the mid-60s. Southwest winds 5 to 10 miles an hour. And now the extended forecast for the radio listening area. Saturday and Saturday night, partly cloudy. A 20% chance of thunderstorms. Highs in the mid-80s. Lows in the upper 60s. Sunday and Sunday night, mostly cloudy. A 50% chance of thunderstorms. Highs in the upper 80s. Lows in the upper 60s. Monday and Monday night, partly cloudy. A 30% chance of thunderstorms. Highs in the upper 80s. Lows in the upper 60s. Tuesday and Tuesday night, partly cloudy. A 20% chance of thunderstorms. Highs in the upper 80s. Lows in the upper 60s. Wednesday and Wednesday night, partly cloudy. A 20% chance of thunderstorms. Highs in the upper 80s. Lows in the upper 60s. The current time is 2:28 a.m. Eastern Daylight Time. 2 a.m. Eastern Daylight Time weather conditions across north central Kentucky. At Frankfort. And the pressure was 30.22 inches and steady. At Lexington, it was clear. The temperature was 59 degrees, the dew point 51, and the relative humidity 75%. The wind was southeast at 5 miles an hour. The pressure was 30.23 inches and falling. At Louisville, it was partly cloudy. The temperature was 68 degrees, the dew point 51, and the relative humidity 54%.

The wind was southeast at 5 miles an hour. The pressure was 30.21 inches and steady at Frankfurt. And the pressure was 30.22 inches and steady. Elsewhere around the region, it was clear, with a temperature of 60 at Jasper, Indiana, 58 at Wilmington, Ohio, 63 at Jackson, 58 at London, and 61 at Bowling Green. At Covington, it was partly cloudy, with a temperature of 64. At Indianapolis, it was mostly cloudy, with a temperature of 67. Now for the official National Weather Service forecast for Frankfurt and surrounding communities. Tonight, mostly clear. Lows in the mid-50s. East winds up to 5 miles an hour. Thursday, sunny. Highs in the lower 80s. South winds up to 5 miles an hour. Thursday night, mostly clear. Lows in the lower 60s. Southwest winds up to 5 miles an hour. Friday, mostly sunny. Highs in the mid-80s. Southwest winds up to 10 miles an hour, increasing to 10 to 15 miles an hour in the afternoon. Friday night, partly cloudy. Lows in the mid-60s. Southwest winds 5 to 10 miles an hour. And now the extended forecast for the radio listening area. Saturday and Saturday night, partly cloudy. A 20% chance of thunderstorms. Highs in the mid-80s. Lows in the upper 60s. Sunday and Sunday night, mostly cloudy. A 50% chance of thunderstorms. Highs in the upper 80s. Lows in the upper 60s. Monday and Monday night, partly cloudy. A 30% chance of thunderstorms. Highs in the upper 80s. Lows in the upper 60s. Tuesday and Tuesday night, partly cloudy. A 20% chance of thunderstorms. Highs in the upper 80s. Lows in the upper 60s. Wednesday and Wednesday night, partly cloudy. A 20% chance of thunderstorms. Highs in the upper 80s. Lows in the upper 60s. 2 a.m. Eastern Daylight Time weather conditions across north-central Kentucky. At Frankfurt. And the pressure was 30.22 inches and steady. At Lexington, it was clear. The temperature was 59 degrees, the dew point 51, and the relative humidity 75%. The wind was southeast at 5 miles an hour. The pressure was 30.23 inches and falling. At Louisville, it was partly cloudy. The temperature was 68 degrees, the dew point 51, and the relative humidity 54%. The wind was southeast at 5 miles an hour. The pressure was 30.21 inches and steady. At Frankfurt, and the pressure was 30.22 inches and steady. Elsewhere around the region, it was clear, with a temperature of 60 at Jasper, Indiana, 58 at Wilmington, Ohio, 63 at Jackson, 58 at London, and 61 at Bowling Green. At Covington, it was partly cloudy, with a temperature of 64. At Indianapolis, it was mostly cloudy, with a temperature Bowling Green. At Covington, it was partly cloudy, with a temperature of 64. At Indianapolis, it was mostly cloudy, with a temperature of 67. The current time is 2:33 a.m. Eastern Daylight Time. Now for the official National Weather Service forecast for Frankfurt and surrounding communities. Tonight, mostly clear. Lows in the mid-50s. East winds up to 5 miles an hour. Thursday, sunny. Highs in the lower 80s. South winds up to 5 miles an hour. Thursday night, mostly clear. Lows in the lower 60s. Southwest winds up to 5 miles an hour. Friday, mostly sunny. Highs in the mid-80s. Southwest winds up to 10 miles an hour, increasing to 10 to 15 miles an hour in the afternoon. Friday night, partly cloudy. Lows in the mid-60s. Southwest winds 5 to 10 miles an hour. And now the extended forecast.

cloudy. A 20% chance of thunderstorms. Highs in the upper 80s. Lows in the upper 60s. 2 a.m. Eastern Daylight Time weather conditions across north-central Kentucky. At Frankfort. And the pressure was 30.22 inches and steady. At Lexington, it was clear. The temperature was 59 degrees, the dew point 51, and the relative humidity 75%. The wind was southeast at 5 miles an hour. The pressure was 30.23 inches and falling. At Louisville, it was partly cloudy. The temperature was 68 degrees, the dew point 51, and the relative humidity 54%. The wind was southeast at 5 miles an hour. The pressure was 30.21 inches and steady. At Frankfort. And the pressure was 30.22 inches and steady. Elsewhere around the region, it was clear, with a temperature of 60 at Jasper, Indiana, 58 at Wilmington, Ohio, 63 at Jackson, 58 at London, and 61 at Bowling Green. At Covington, it was partly cloudy, with a temperature of 64. At Indianapolis, it was mostly cloudy, with a temperature of 67. Now for the official National Weather Service forecast for Frankfort and surrounding communities. Tonight, mostly clear. Lows in the mid-50s. East winds up to 5 miles an hour. Thursday, sunny. Highs in the lower 80s. South winds up to 5 miles an hour. Thursday night, mostly clear. Lows in the lower 60s. Southwest winds up to 5 miles an hour. Friday, mostly sunny. Highs in the mid-80s. Southwest winds up to 10 miles an hour, increasing to 10 to 15 miles an hour in the afternoon. Friday night, partly cloudy. Lows in the mid-60s. Southwest winds 5 to 10 miles an hour. And now the extended forecast for the radio listening area. Saturday and Saturday night, partly cloudy. A 20% chance of thunderstorms. Highs in the mid-80s. Lows in the upper 60s. Sunday and Sunday night, mostly cloudy. A 50% chance of thunderstorms. Highs in the upper 80s. Lows in the upper 60s. Monday and Monday night, partly cloudy. A 30% chance of thunderstorms. Highs in the upper 80s. Lows in the upper 60s. Tuesday and Tuesday night, partly cloudy. A 20% chance of thunderstorms. Highs in the upper 80s. Lows in the upper 60s. Wednesday and Wednesday night, partly cloudy. A 20% chance of thunderstorms. Highs in the upper 80s. Lows in the upper 60s. The current time is 2:38 a.m. Eastern Daylight Time. 2 a.m. Eastern Daylight Time weather conditions across north-central Kentucky. At Frankfort. And the pressure was 30.22 inches and steady. At Lexington, it was clear. The temperature was 59 degrees, the dew point 51, and the relative humidity 75%. The wind was southeast at 5 miles an hour. The pressure was 30.23 inches and falling. At Louisville, it was partly cloudy. The temperature was 68 degrees, the dew point 51, and the relative humidity 54%. The wind was southeast at 5 miles an hour. The pressure was 30.21 inches and steady. At Frankfort. And the pressure was 30.22 inches and steady. Elsewhere around the region, it was clear, with a temperature of 60 at Jasper, Indiana, 58 at Wilmington, Ohio, 63 at Jackson, 58 at London, and 61 at Bowling Green. At Covington, it was partly cloudy, with a temperature of 64. At Indianapolis, it was mostly cloudy, with a temperature of 67. Now for the official National Weather Service forecast for Frankfort and surrounding communities. Tonight, mostly clear. Lows in the mid-50s. East winds up to 5 miles an hour. Thursday,

Highs in the lower 80s. South winds up to 5 miles an hour. Thursday night, mostly clear. Lows in the lower 60s. Southwest winds up to 5 miles an hour. Friday, mostly sunny. Highs in the mid 80s. Southwest winds up to 10 miles an hour, increasing to 10 to 15 miles an hour in the afternoon. Friday night, partly cloudy. Lows in the mid 60s. Southwest winds 5 to 10 miles an hour. And now the extended forecast for the radio listening area. Saturday and Saturday night, partly cloudy. A 20% chance of thunderstorms. Highs in the mid 80s. Lows in the upper 60s. Sunday and Sunday night, mostly cloudy. A 50% chance of thunderstorms. Highs in the upper 80s. Lows in the upper 60s. Monday and Monday night, partly cloudy. A 30% chance of thunderstorms. Highs in the upper 80s. Lows in the upper 60s. Tuesday and Tuesday night, partly cloudy. A 20% chance of thunderstorms. Highs in the upper 80s. Lows in the upper 60s. Wednesday and Wednesday night, partly cloudy. A 20% chance of thunderstorms. Highs in the upper 80s. Lows in the upper 60s. 2 a.m. Eastern Daylight Time weather conditions across north central Kentucky. At Frankfort. And the pressure was 30.22 inches and steady. At Lexington, it was clear. The temperature was 59 degrees, the dew point 51, and the relative humidity 75%. The wind was southeast at 5 miles an hour. The pressure was 30.23 inches and falling. At Louisville, it was partly cloudy. The temperature was 68 degrees, the dew point 51, and the relative humidity 54%. The wind was southeast at 5 miles an hour. The pressure was 30.21 inches and steady. At Frankfort, and the pressure was 30.22 inches and steady. Elsewhere around the region, it was clear, with a temperature of 60 at Jasper, Indiana, 58 at Wilmington, Ohio, 63 at Jackson, 58 at London, and 61 at Bowling Green. At Covington, it was partly cloudy, with a temperature of 64. At Indianapolis, it was mostly cloudy, with a temperature of 67. 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The current time is 2:43 a.m. Eastern Daylight Time. Now for the official National Weather Service forecast for Frankfort and surrounding communities. Tonight, mostly clear. Lows in the mid-50s. East winds up to 5 miles an hour. Thursday, sunny. Highs in the lower 80s. South winds up to 5 miles an hour. Thursday night, mostly clear. Lows in the lower 60s. Southwest winds up to 5 miles an hour. Friday, mostly sunny. Highs in the mid-80s. Southwest winds up to 10 miles an hour, increasing to 10 to 15 miles an hour in the afternoon. Friday night, partly cloudy. Lows in the mid-60s. Southwest winds 5 to 10 miles an hour. And now the extended forecast for the radio listening area. Saturday and Saturday night, partly cloudy. A 20% chance of thunderstorms. Highs in the mid-80s. Lows in the upper 60s. Sunday and Sunday night, mostly cloudy. A 50% chance of thunderstorms. Highs in the upper 80s. Lows in the upper 60s. Monday and Monday night, partly cloudy. A 30% chance of thunderstorms. Highs in the upper 80s. Lows in the upper 60s. Tuesday and Tuesday night, partly cloudy. A 20% chance of thunderstorms.

highs in the upper 80s, lows in the upper 60s. Wednesday and Wednesday night, partly cloudy. A 20% chance of thunderstorms. Highs in the upper 80s. Lows in the upper 60s. 2 a.m. Eastern Daylight Time weather conditions across north-central Kentucky. At Frankfort. And the pressure was 30.22 inches and steady. At Lexington, it was clear. The temperature was 59 degrees, the dew point 51, and the relative humidity 75%. The wind was southeast at 5 miles an hour. The pressure was 30.23 inches and falling. At Louisville, it was partly cloudy. The temperature was 68 degrees, the dew point 51, and the relative humidity 54%. The wind was southeast at 5 miles an hour. The pressure was 30.21 inches and steady. At Frankfort, and the pressure was 30.22 inches and steady. Elsewhere around the region, it was clear, with a temperature of 60 at Jasper, Indiana, 58 at Wilmington, Ohio, 63 at Jackson, 58 at London, and 61 at Bowling Green. At Covington, it was partly cloudy, with a temperature of 64. At Indianapolis, it was mostly cloudy, with a temperature of 67. Now for the official National Weather Service forecast for Frankfort and surrounding communities. Tonight, mostly clear. Lows in the mid-50s. East winds up to 5 miles an hour. Thursday, sunny. Highs in the lower 80s. South winds up to 5 miles an hour. Thursday night, mostly clear. Lows in the lower 60s. Southwest winds up to 5 miles an hour. Friday, mostly sunny. Highs in the mid-80s. Southwest winds up to 10 miles an hour, increasing to 10 to 15 miles an hour in the afternoon. Friday night, partly cloudy. Lows in the mid-60s. Southwest winds 5 to 10 miles an hour. And now the extended forecast for the radio listening area. Saturday and Saturday night, partly cloudy. A 20% chance of thunderstorms. Highs in the mid-80s. Lows in the upper 60s. Sunday and Sunday night, mostly cloudy. A 50% chance of thunderstorms. Highs in the upper 80s. Lows in the upper 60s. Monday and Monday night, partly cloudy. A 30% chance of thunderstorms. Highs in the upper 80s. Lows in the upper 60s. Tuesday and Tuesday night, partly cloudy. A 20% chance of thunderstorms. Highs in the upper 80s. Lows in the upper 60s. Wednesday and Wednesday night, partly cloudy. A 20% chance of thunderstorms. Highs in the upper 80s. Lows in the upper 60s. The current time is 2:48 a.m. Eastern Daylight Time. 2 a.m. Eastern Daylight Time weather conditions across north-central Kentucky. At Frankfort. And the pressure was 30.22 inches and steady. At Lexington, it was clear. The temperature was 59 degrees, the dew point 51, and the relative humidity 75%. The wind was southeast at 5 miles an hour. The pressure was 30.23 inches and falling. At Louisville, it was partly cloudy. The temperature was 68 degrees, the dew point 51, and the relative humidity 54%. The wind was southeast at 5 miles an hour. The pressure was 30.21 inches and steady. At Frankfort, and the pressure was 30.22 inches and steady. Elsewhere around the region, it was clear, with a temperature of 60 at Jasper, Indiana, 58 at Wilmington, Ohio, 63 at Jackson, 58 at London, and 61 at Bowling Green. At Covington, it was partly cloudy, with a temperature of 64. At Indianapolis, it was mostly cloudy, with a temperature of 67. Now for the official National Weather Service forecast for Frankfort and surrounding communities. Tonight, mostly clear.

lows in the mid-50s. Heat winds up to 5 miles an hour. Thursday, sunny. Highs in the lower 80s. South winds up to 5 miles an hour. Thursday night, mostly clear. Lows in the lower 60s. Southwest winds up to 5 miles an hour. Friday, mostly sunny. Highs in the mid-80s. Southwest winds up to 10 miles an hour, increasing to 10 to 15 miles an hour in the afternoon. Friday night, partly cloudy. Lows in the mid-60s. Southwest winds 5 to 10 miles an hour. And now the extended forecast for the radio listening area. Saturday and Saturday night, partly cloudy. A 20% chance of thunderstorms. Highs in the mid-80s. Lows in the upper 60s. Sunday and Sunday night, mostly cloudy. A 50% chance of thunderstorms. Highs in the upper 80s. Lows in the upper 60s. Monday and Monday night, partly cloudy. A 30% chance of thunderstorms. Highs in the upper 80s. Lows in the upper 60s. Tuesday and Tuesday night, partly cloudy. A 20% chance of thunderstorms. Highs in the upper 80s. Lows in the upper 60s. Wednesday and Wednesday night, partly cloudy. A 20% chance of thunderstorms. Highs in the upper 80s. Lows in the upper 60s. 2 a.m. Eastern Daylight Time weather conditions across north central Kentucky. At Frankfort. And the pressure was 30.22 inches and steady. At Lexington, it was clear. The temperature was 59 degrees, the dew point 51, and the relative humidity 75%. The wind was southeast at 5 miles an hour. The pressure was 30.23 inches and falling. At Louisville, it was partly cloudy. The temperature was 68 degrees, the dew point 51, and the relative humidity 54%. The wind was southeast at 5 miles an hour. The pressure was 30.21 inches and steady. At Frankfort. And the pressure was 30.22 inches and steady. Elsewhere around the region, it was clear, with a temperature of 60 at Jasper, Indiana, 58 at Wilmington, Ohio, 63 at Jackson, 58 at London, and 61 at Bowling Green. At Covington, it was partly cloudy, with a temperature of 64. At Indianapolis, it was mostly cloudy, with a temperature of 67. The current time is 2:53 a.m. Eastern Daylight Time. Now for the official National Weather Service forecast for Frankfort and surrounding communities. Tonight, mostly clear. Lows in the mid-50s. East winds up to 5 miles an hour. Thursday, sunny. Highs in the lower 80s. South winds up to 5 miles an hour. Thursday night, mostly clear. Lows in the lower 60s. Southwest winds up to 5 miles an hour. Friday, mostly sunny. Highs in the mid-80s. Southwest winds up to 10 miles an hour, increasing to 10 to 15 miles an hour in the afternoon. Friday night, partly cloudy. Lows in the mid-60s. Southwest winds 5 to 10 miles an hour. And now the extended forecast for the radio listening area. Saturday and Saturday night, partly cloudy. A 20% chance of thunderstorms. Highs in the mid-80s. Lows in the upper 60s. Sunday and Sunday night, mostly cloudy. A 50% chance of thunderstorms. Highs in the upper 80s. Lows in the upper 60s. Monday and Monday night, partly cloudy. A 30% chance of thunderstorms. Highs in the upper 80s. Lows in the upper 60s. Tuesday and Tuesday night, partly cloudy. A 20% chance of thunderstorms. Highs in the upper 80s. Lows in the upper 60s. Wednesday and Wednesday night, partly cloudy. A 20% chance of thunderstorms.
highs in the upper 80s, lows in the upper 60s. 2 a.m. Eastern Daylight Time weather conditions across north central Kentucky at Frankfort, and the pressure was 30.22 inches and steady. At Lexington, it was clear. The temperature was 59 degrees, the dew point 51, and the relative humidity 75%. The wind was southeast at 5 miles an hour. The pressure was 30.23 inches and falling. At Louisville, it was partly cloudy. The temperature was 68 degrees, the dew point 51, and the relative humidity 54%. The wind was southeast at 5 miles an hour. The pressure was 30.21 inches and steady. At Frankfort, and the pressure was 30.22 inches and steady. Elsewhere around the region, it was clear, with a temperature of 60 at Jasper, Indiana, 58 at Wilmington, Ohio, 63 at Jackson, 58 at London, and 61 at Bowling Green. At Covington, it was partly cloudy, with a temperature of 64. At Indianapolis, it was mostly cloudy, with a temperature of 67. Now for the official National Weather Service forecast for Frankfort and surrounding communities. Tonight, mostly clear. Lows in the mid-50s. East winds up to 5 miles an hour. Thursday, sunny. Highs in the lower 80s. South winds up to 5 miles an hour. Thursday night, mostly clear. Lows in the lower 60s. Southwest winds up to 5 miles an hour. Friday, mostly sunny. Highs in the mid-80s. Southwest winds up to 10 miles an hour, increasing to 10 to 15 miles an hour in the afternoon. Friday night, partly cloudy. Lows in the mid-60s. Southwest winds 5 to 10 miles an hour. And now the extended forecast for the radio listening area. Saturday and Saturday night, partly cloudy. A 20% chance of thunderstorms. Highs in the mid-80s. Lows in the upper 60s. Sunday and Sunday night, mostly cloudy. A 50% chance of thunderstorms. Highs in the upper 80s. Lows in the upper 60s. Monday and Monday night, partly cloudy. A 30% chance of thunderstorms. Highs in the upper 80s. Lows in the upper 60s. Tuesday and Tuesday night, partly cloudy. A 20% chance of thunderstorms. Highs in the upper 80s. Lows in the upper 60s. Wednesday and Wednesday night, partly cloudy. A 20% chance of thunderstorms. Highs in the upper 80s. Lows in the upper 60s. The current time is 2:58 a.m. Eastern Daylight Time. 2 a.m. Eastern Daylight Time weather conditions across north central Kentucky. At Frankfort. And the pressure was 30.22 inches and steady. At Lexington, it was clear. The temperature was 59 degrees, the dew point 51, and the relative humidity 75%. The wind was southeast at 5 miles an hour. The pressure was 30.23 inches and falling. At Louisville, it was partly cloudy. The temperature was 68 degrees, the dew point 51, and the relative humidity 54%. The wind was southeast at 5 miles an hour. The pressure was 30.21 inches and steady. At Frankfort, and the pressure was 30.22 inches and steady. Elsewhere around the region, it was clear, with a temperature of 60 at Jasper, Indiana, 58 at Wilmington, Ohio, 63 at Jackson, 58 at London, and 61 at Bowling Green. At Covington, it was partly cloudy, with a temperature of 64. At Indianapolis, it was mostly cloudy, with a temperature of 67. Now for the official National Weather Service forecast for Frankfort and surrounding communities. Tonight, mostly clear. Lows in the mid-50s. East winds up to 5 miles an hour. Thursday, sunny. Highs in the lower 80s.
South winds up.

5 miles an hour. Thursday night, mostly clear. Lows in the lower 60s. Southwest winds up to 5 miles an hour. Friday, mostly sunny. Highs in the mid-80s. Southwest winds up to 10 miles an hour, increasing to 10 to 15 miles an hour in the afternoon. Friday night, partly cloudy. Lows in the mid-60s. Southwest winds 5 to 10 miles an hour. And now the extended forecast for the radio listening area. Saturday and Saturday night, partly cloudy. A 20% chance of thunderstorms. Highs in the mid-80s. Lows in the upper 60s. Sunday and Sunday night, mostly cloudy. A 50% chance of thunderstorms. Highs in the upper 80s. Lows in the upper 60s. Monday and Monday night, partly cloudy. A 30% chance of thunderstorms. Highs in the upper 80s. Lows in the upper 60s. Tuesday and Tuesday night, partly cloudy. A 20% chance of thunderstorms. Highs in the upper 80s. Lows in the upper 60s. Wednesday and Wednesday night, partly cloudy. A 20% chance of thunderstorms. Highs in the upper 80s. Lows in the upper 60s. 2 a.m. Eastern Daylight Time weather conditions across north central Kentucky. At Frankfort. And the pressure was 30.22 inches and steady. At Lexington, it was clear. The temperature was 59 degrees, the dew point 51, and the relative humidity 75%. The wind was southeast at 5 miles an hour. The pressure was 30.23 inches and falling. At Louisville, it was partly cloudy. The temperature was 68 degrees, the dew point 51, and the relative humidity 54%. The wind was southeast at 5 miles an hour. The pressure was 30.21 inches and steady. At Frankfort, and the pressure was 30.22 inches and steady. Elsewhere around the region, it was clear, with a temperature of 60 at Jasper, Indiana, 58 at Wilmington, Ohio, 63 at Jackson, 58 at London, and 61 at Bowling Green. At Covington, it was partly cloudy, with a temperature of 64. At Indianapolis, it was mostly cloudy, with a temperature of 67. The current time is 3:02 a.m. Eastern Daylight Time. Now for the official National Weather Service forecast for Frankfort and surrounding communities. Tonight, mostly clear. Lows in the mid-50s. East winds up to 5 miles an hour. Thursday, sunny. Highs in the lower 80s. South winds up to 5 miles an hour. Thursday night, mostly clear. Lows in the lower 60s. Southwest winds up to 5 miles an hour. Friday, mostly sunny. Highs in the mid-80s. Southwest winds up to 10 miles an hour, increasing to 10 to 15 miles an hour in the afternoon. Friday night, partly cloudy. Lows in the mid-60s. Southwest winds 5 to 10 miles an hour. And now the extended forecast for the radio listening area. Saturday and Saturday night, partly cloudy. A 20% chance of thunderstorms. Highs in the mid-80s. Lows in the upper 60s. Sunday and Sunday night, mostly cloudy. A 50% chance of thunderstorms. Highs in the upper 80s. Lows in the upper 60s. Monday and Monday night, partly cloudy. A 30% chance of thunderstorms. Highs in the upper 80s. Lows in the upper 60s. Tuesday and Tuesday night, partly cloudy. A 20% chance of thunderstorms. Highs in the upper 80s. Lows in the upper 60s. Wednesday and Wednesday night, partly cloudy. A 20% chance of thunderstorms. Highs in the upper 80s. Lows in the upper 60s. 3 a.m. Eastern Daylight Time weather conditions across north central Kentucky. At Frankfort,

pressure was 30.21 inches and falling. At Lexington, it was clear. The temperature was 58 degrees, the dew point 51, and the relative humidity 78%. The wind was southeast at 5 miles an hour. The pressure was 30.23 inches and steady. At Louisville, it was partly cloudy. The temperature was 68 degrees, the dew point 52, and the relative humidity 56%. The wind was calm. The pressure was 30.21 inches and steady. At Frankfort, and the pressure was 30.21 inches and falling. Elsewhere around the region, throughout the region, skies ranged from clear to partly cloudy. It was 65 at Covington, 67 at Indianapolis, 59 at Jasper, Indiana, and 59 at Wilmington, Ohio. Jackson reported 62, London reported 56, and Bowling Green reported 60. Now for the official National Weather Service forecast for Frankfort and surrounding communities. Tonight, mostly clear. Lows in the mid-50s. East winds up to 5 miles an hour. Thursday, sunny. Highs in the lower 80s. South winds up to 5 miles an hour. Thursday night, mostly clear. Lows in the lower 60s. Southwest winds up to 5 miles an hour. Friday, mostly sunny. Highs in the mid-80s. Southwest winds up to 10 miles an hour, increasing to 10 to 15 miles an hour in the afternoon. Friday night, partly cloudy. Lows in the mid-60s. Southwest winds 5 to 10 miles an hour. And now the extended forecast for the radio listening area. Saturday and Saturday night, partly cloudy. A 20% chance of thunderstorms. Highs in the mid-80s. Lows in the upper 60s. Sunday and Sunday night, mostly cloudy. A 50% chance of thunderstorms. Highs in the upper 80s. Lows in the upper 60s. Monday and Monday night, partly cloudy. A 30% chance of thunderstorms. Highs in the upper 80s. Lows in the upper 60s. Tuesday and Tuesday night, partly cloudy. A 20% chance of thunderstorms. Highs in the upper 80s. Lows in the upper 60s. Wednesday and Wednesday night, partly cloudy. A 20% chance of thunderstorms. Highs in the upper 80s. Lows in the upper 60s. The current time is 3:08 a.m. Eastern Daylight Time. 3 a.m. Eastern Daylight Time weather conditions across north-central Kentucky. At Frankfort, and the pressure was 30.21 inches and falling. At Lexington, it was clear. The temperature was 58 degrees, the dew point 51, and the relative humidity 78%. The wind was southeast at 5 miles an hour. The pressure was 30.23 inches and steady. At Louisville, it was partly cloudy. The temperature was 68 degrees, the dew point 52, and the relative humidity 56%. The wind was calm. The pressure was 30.21 inches and steady. At Frankfort, and the pressure was 30.21 inches and falling. Elsewhere around the region, throughout the region, skies ranged from clear to partly cloudy. It was 65 at Covington, 67 at Indianapolis, 59 at Jasper, Indiana, and 59 at Wilmington, Ohio. Jackson reported 62, London reported 56, and Bowling Green reported 60. Now for the official National Weather Service forecast for Frankfort and surrounding communities. Tonight, mostly clear. Lows in the mid-50s. East winds up to 5 miles an hour. Thursday, sunny. Highs in the lower 80s. South winds up to 5 miles an hour. Thursday night, mostly clear. Lows in the lower 60s. Southwest winds up to 5 miles an hour. Friday, mostly sunny. Highs in the mid-80s. Southwest winds up to 10 miles an hour, increasing to 10 to 15.

15 miles an hour in the afternoon. Friday night, partly cloudy. Lows in the mid-60s. Southwest winds 5 to 10 miles an hour. And now the extended forecast for the radio listening area. Saturday and Saturday night, partly cloudy. A 20% chance of thunderstorms. Highs in the mid-80s. Lows in the upper 60s. Sunday and Sunday night, mostly cloudy. A 50% chance of thunderstorms. Highs in the upper 80s. Lows in the upper 60s. Monday and Monday night, partly cloudy. A 30% chance of thunderstorms. Highs in the upper 80s. Lows in the upper 60s. Tuesday and Tuesday night, partly cloudy. A 20% chance of thunderstorms. Highs in the upper 80s. Lows in the upper 60s. Wednesday and Wednesday night, partly cloudy. A 20% chance of thunderstorms. Highs in the upper 80s. Lows in the upper 60s. 3 a.m. Eastern Daylight Time weather conditions across north central Kentucky. At Frankfort. And the pressure was 30.21 inches and falling. At Lexington, it was clear. The temperature was 58 degrees, the dew point 51, and the relative humidity 78%. The wind was southeast at 5 miles an hour. The pressure was 30.23 inches and steady. At Louisville, it was partly cloudy. The temperature was 68 degrees, the dew point 52, and the relative humidity 56%. The wind was calm. The pressure was 30.21 inches and steady. At Frankfort, and the pressure was 30.21 inches and falling. Elsewhere around the region, throughout the region, skies ranged from clear to partly cloudy. It was 65 at Covington, 67 at Indianapolis, 59 at Jasper, Indiana, and 59 at Wilmington, Ohio. Jackson reported 62, London reported 56, and Bowling Green reported 60. 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The current time is 3:12 a.m. Eastern Daylight Time. 3 a.m. Eastern Daylight Time weather conditions across north central Kentucky. At Frankfort. And the pressure was 30.21 inches and falling. At Lexington, it was clear. The temperature was 58 degrees, the dew point 51, and the relative humidity 78%. The wind was southeast at 5 miles an hour. The pressure was 30.23 inches and steady. At Louisville, it was partly cloudy. The temperature was 68 degrees, the dew point 52, and the relative humidity 56%. The wind was calm. The pressure was 30.21 inches and steady. At Frankfort, and the pressure was 30.21 inches and falling. Elsewhere around the region, throughout the region, skies ranged from clear to partly cloudy. It was 65 at Covington, 67 at Indianapolis, 59 at Jasper, Indiana, and 59 at Wilmington, Ohio. Jackson reported 62, London reported 56, and Bowling Green reported 60. Now for the official National Weather Service forecast for Frankfort and surrounding communities. Tonight, mostly clear. Lows in the mid-50s. East winds up to 5 miles an hour. Thursday, sunny. Highs in the lower 80s. South winds up to 5 miles an hour. Thursday night, mostly clear. Lows in the lower 60s. Southwest winds up to 5 miles an hour. Friday, mostly sunny. Highs in the mid 80s. Southwest winds up to 10 miles an hour, increasing to 10 to 15 miles an hour in the afternoon. Friday night, partly cloudy. Lows in the mid-60s. Southwest winds 5 to 10 miles an hour. And now the extent.

rain forecast for the radio listening area. Saturday and Saturday night, partly cloudy. A 20% chance of thunderstorms. Highs in the mid-80s. Lows in the upper 60s. Sunday and Sunday night, mostly cloudy. A 50% chance of thunderstorms. Highs in the upper 80s. Lows in the upper 60s. Monday and Monday night, partly cloudy. A 30% chance of thunderstorms. Highs in the upper 80s. Lows in the upper 60s. Tuesday and Tuesday night, partly cloudy. A 20% chance of thunderstorms. Highs in the upper 80s. Lows in the upper 60s. Wednesday and Wednesday night, partly cloudy. A 20% chance of thunderstorms. Highs in the upper 80s. Lows in the upper 60s. 3 a.m. Eastern Daylight Time weather conditions across north central Kentucky. At Frankfort. And the pressure was 30.21 inches and falling. At Lexington, it was clear. The temperature was 58 degrees, the dew point 51, and the relative humidity 78%. The wind was southeast at 5 miles an hour. The pressure was 30.23 inches and steady. At Louisville, it was partly cloudy. The temperature was 68 degrees, the dew point 52, and the relative humidity 56%. The wind was calm. The pressure was 30.21 inches and steady. At Frankfort. And the pressure was 30.21 inches and falling. Elsewhere around the region, throughout the region, skies ranged from clear to partly cloudy. It was 65 at Covington, 67 at Indianapolis, 59 at Jasper, Indiana, and 59 at Wilmington, Ohio. Jackson reported 62, London reported 56, and Bowling Green reported 60. The current time is 3:17 a.m. Eastern Daylight Time. Now for the official National Weather Service forecast for Frankfort and surrounding communities. Tonight, mostly clear. Lows in the mid-50s. East winds up to 5 miles an hour. Thursday, sunny. Highs in the lower 80s. South winds up to 5 miles an hour. Thursday night, mostly clear. Lows in the lower 60s. Southwest winds up to 5 miles an hour. Friday, mostly sunny. Highs in the mid-80s. Southwest winds up to 10 miles an hour, increasing to 10 to 15 miles an hour in the afternoon. Friday night, partly cloudy. Lows in the mid-60s. Southwest winds 5 to 10 miles an hour. And now the extended forecast for the radio listening area. Saturday and Saturday night, partly cloudy. A 20% chance of thunderstorms. Highs in the mid-80s. Lows in the upper 60s. Sunday and Sunday night, mostly cloudy. A 50% chance of thunderstorms. Highs in the upper 80s. Lows in the upper 60s. Monday and Monday night, partly cloudy. A 30% chance of thunderstorms. Highs in the upper 80s. Lows in the upper 60s. Tuesday and Tuesday night, partly cloudy. A 20% chance of thunderstorms. Highs in the upper 80s. Lows in the upper 60s. Wednesday and Wednesday night, partly cloudy. A 20% chance of thunderstorms. Highs in the upper 80s. Lows in the upper 60s. 3 a.m. Eastern Daylight Time weather conditions across north central Kentucky. At Frankfort. And the pressure was 30.21 inches and falling. At Lexington, it was clear. The temperature was 58 degrees, the dew point 51, and the relative humidity 78%. The wind was southeast at 5 miles an hour. The pressure was 30.23 inches and steady. At Louisville, it was partly cloudy. The temperature was 68 degrees, the dew point 52, and the relative humidity 56%. The wind was calm.
The pressure was 30.21 inches and steady at Frankfurt. And the pressure was 30.21 inches and falling. Elsewhere around the region, throughout the region, skies ranged from clear to partly cloudy. It was 65 at Covington, 67 at Indianapolis, 59 at Jasper, Indiana, and 59 at Wilmington, Ohio. Jackson reported 62, London reported 56, and Bowling Green reported 60. Now for the official National Weather Service forecast for Frankfurt and surrounding communities. Tonight, mostly clear. Lows in the mid-50s. East winds up to 5 miles an hour. Thursday, sunny. Highs in the lower 80s. South winds up to 5 miles an hour. Thursday night, mostly clear. Lows in the lower 60s. Southwest winds up to 5 miles an hour. Friday, mostly sunny. Highs in the mid-80s. Southwest winds up to 10 miles an hour, increasing to 10 to 15 miles an hour in the afternoon. Friday night, partly cloudy. Lows in the mid-60s. Southwest winds 5 to 10 miles an hour. And now the extended forecast for the radio listening area. Saturday and Saturday night, partly cloudy. A 20% chance of thunderstorms. Highs in the mid-80s. Lows in the upper 60s. Sunday and Sunday night, mostly cloudy. A 50% chance of thunderstorms. Highs in the upper 80s. Lows in the upper 60s. Monday and Monday night, partly cloudy. A 30% chance of thunderstorms. Highs in the upper 80s. Lows in the upper 60s. Tuesday and Tuesday night, partly cloudy. A 20% chance of thunderstorms. Highs in the upper 80s. Lows in the upper 60s. Wednesday and Wednesday night, partly cloudy. A 20% chance of thunderstorms. Highs in the upper 80s. Lows in the upper 60s. The current time is 3:22 a.m. Eastern Daylight Time. 3 a.m. Eastern Daylight Time weather conditions across north central Kentucky. At Frankfurt. And the pressure was 30.21 inches and falling. At Lexington, it was clear. The temperature was 58 degrees, the dew point 51, and the relative humidity 78%. The wind was southeast at 5 miles an hour. The pressure was 30.23 inches and steady. At Louisville, it was partly cloudy. The temperature was 68 degrees, the dew point 52, and the relative humidity 56%. The wind was calm. The pressure was 30.21 inches and steady. At Frankfurt, and the pressure was 30.21 inches and falling. Elsewhere around the region, throughout the region, skies ranged from clear to partly cloudy. It was 65 at Covington, 67 at Indianapolis, 59 at Jasper, Indiana, and 59 at Wilmington, Ohio. Jackson reported 62, London reported 56, and Bowling Green reported 60. Now for the official National Weather Service forecast for Frankfurt and surrounding communities. Tonight, mostly clear. Lows in the mid-50s. East winds up to 5 miles an hour. Thursday, sunny. Highs in the lower 80s. South winds up to 5 miles an hour. Thursday night, mostly clear. Lows in the lower 60s. Southwest winds up to 5 miles an hour. Friday, mostly sunny. Highs in the mid-80s. Southwest winds up to 10 miles an hour, increasing to 10 to 15 miles an hour in the afternoon. Friday night, partly cloudy. Lows in the mid-60s. Southwest winds 5 to 10 miles an hour. And now the extended forecast for the radio listening area. Saturday and Saturday night, partly cloudy. A 20% chance of thunderstorms. Highs in the mid-80s. Lows in the upper 60s. Sunday and Sunday night, mostly cloudy.
a 50% chance of thunderstorms. Highs in the upper 80s.

lows in the upper 60s. Monday and Monday night, partly cloudy. A 30% chance of thunderstorms. Highs in the upper 80s. Lows in the upper 60s. Tuesday and Tuesday night, partly cloudy. A 20% chance of thunderstorms. Highs in the upper 80s. Lows in the upper 60s. Wednesday and Wednesday night, partly cloudy. A 20% chance of thunderstorms. Highs in the upper 80s. Lows in the upper 60s. 3 a.m. Eastern Daylight Time weather conditions across north central Kentucky. At Frankfort. And the pressure was 30.21 inches and falling. At Lexington, it was clear. The temperature was 58 degrees, the dew point 51, and the relative humidity 78%. The wind was southeast at 5 miles an hour. The pressure was 30.23 inches and steady. At Louisville, it was partly cloudy. The temperature was 68 degrees, the dew point 52, and the relative humidity 56%. The wind was calm. The pressure was 30.21 inches and steady. At Frankfort, and the pressure was 30.21 inches and falling. Elsewhere around the region, throughout the region, skies ranged from clear to partly cloudy. It was 65 at Covington, 67 at Indianapolis, 59 at Jasper, Indiana, and 59 at Wilmington, Ohio. Jackson reported 62, London reported 56, and Bowling Green reported 60. Now for the official National Weather Service forecast for Frankfort and surrounding communities. Tonight, mostly clear. Lows in the mid-50s. East winds up to 5 miles an hour. Thursday, sunny. Highs in the lower 80s. South winds up to 5 miles an hour. Thursday night, mostly clear. Lows in the lower 60s. Southwest winds up to 5 miles an hour. Friday, mostly sunny. Highs in the mid-80s. Southwest winds up to 10 miles an hour, increasing to 10 to 15 miles an hour in the afternoon. Friday night, partly cloudy. Lows in the mid-60s. Southwest winds 5 to 10 miles an hour. And now the extended forecast for the radio listening area. Saturday and Saturday night, partly cloudy. A 20% chance of thunderstorms. Highs in the mid-80s. Lows in the upper 60s. Sunday and Sunday night, mostly cloudy. A 50% chance of thunderstorms. Highs in the upper 80s. Lows in the upper 60s. Monday and Monday night, partly cloudy. A 30% chance of thunderstorms. Highs in the upper 80s. Lows in the upper 60s. Tuesday and Tuesday night, partly cloudy. A 20% chance of thunderstorms. Highs in the upper 80s. Lows in the upper 60s. Wednesday and Wednesday night, partly cloudy. A 20% chance of thunderstorms. Highs in the upper 80s. Lows in the upper 60s. The current time is 3:28 a.m. Eastern Daylight Time. 3 a.m. Eastern Daylight Time weather conditions across north central Kentucky. At Frankfort. And the pressure was 30.21 inches and falling. At Lexington, it was clear. The temperature was 58 degrees, the dew point 51, and the relative humidity 78%. The wind was southeast at 5 miles an hour. The pressure was 30.23 inches and steady. At Louisville, it was partly cloudy. The temperature was 68 degrees, the dew point 52, and the relative humidity 56%. The wind was calm. The pressure was 30.21 inches and steady. At Frankfort, and the pressure was 30.21 inches and falling. Elsewhere around the region, throughout the region, skies ranged from clear to partly cloudy. It was 65 at Covington, 67 at Indianapolis, 59 at Jasper, Indiana, and 59 at Wilmington, Ohio. Jackson reported 62,

London reported 56, and Bowling Green reported 60. Now for the official National Weather Service forecast for Frankfurt and surrounding communities. Tonight, mostly clear. Lows in the mid-50s. East winds up to 5 miles an hour. Thursday, sunny. Highs in the lower 80s. South winds up to 5 miles an hour. Thursday night, mostly clear. Lows in the lower 60s. Southwest winds up to 5 miles an hour. Friday, mostly sunny. Highs in the mid-80s. Southwest winds up to 10 miles an hour, increasing to 10 to 15 miles an hour in the afternoon. Friday night, partly cloudy. Lows in the mid-60s. Southwest winds 5 to 10 miles an hour. And now the extended forecast for the radio listening area. Saturday and Saturday night, partly cloudy. A 20% chance of thunderstorms. Highs in the mid-80s. Lows in the upper 60s. Sunday and Sunday night, mostly cloudy. A 50% chance of thunderstorms. Highs in the upper 80s. Lows in the upper 60s. Monday and Monday night, partly cloudy. A 30% chance of thunderstorms. Highs in the upper 80s. Lows in the upper 60s. Tuesday and Tuesday night, partly cloudy. A 20% chance of thunderstorms. Highs in the upper 80s. Lows in the upper 60s. Wednesday and Wednesday night, partly cloudy. A 20% chance of thunderstorms. Highs in the upper 80s. Lows in the upper 60s. The current time is 3:32 a.m. Eastern Daylight Time. 3 a.m. Eastern Daylight Time weather conditions across north central Kentucky. At Frankfurt. And the pressure was 30.21 inches and falling. At Lexington, it was clear. The temperature was 58 degrees, the dew point 51, and the relative humidity 78%. The wind was southeast at 5 miles an hour. The pressure was 30.23 inches and steady. At Louisville, it was partly cloudy. The temperature was 68 degrees, the dew point 52, and the relative humidity 56%. The wind was calm. The pressure was 30.21 inches and steady. At Frankfurt. And the pressure was 30.21 inches and falling. Elsewhere around the region, throughout the region, skies ranged from clear to partly cloudy. And the pressure was 30.21 inches and falling. Elsewhere around the region, throughout the region, skies ranged from clear to partly cloudy. It was 65 at Covington, 67 at Indianapolis, 59 at Jasper, Indiana, and 59 at Wilmington, Ohio. Jackson reported 62, London reported 56, and Bowling Green reported 60. Now for the official National Weather Service forecast for Frankfurt and surrounding communities. Tonight, mostly clear. Lows in the mid-50s. East winds up to 5 miles an hour. Thursday, sunny. Highs in the lower 80s. South winds up to 5 miles an hour. Thursday night, mostly clear. Lows in the lower 60s. Southwest winds up to 5 miles an hour. Friday, mostly sunny. Highs in the mid-80s. Southwest winds up to 10 miles an hour, increasing to 10 to 15 miles an hour in the afternoon. Friday night, partly cloudy. Lows in the mid-60s. Southwest winds 5 to 10 miles an hour. And now the extended forecast for the radio listening area. Saturday and Saturday night, partly cloudy. A 20% chance of thunderstorms. Highs in the mid-80s. Lows in the upper 60s. Sunday and Sunday night, mostly cloudy. A 50% chance of thunderstorms. Highs in the upper 80s. Lows in the upper 60s. Monday and Monday night, partly cloudy. A 30% chance of thunderstorms. Highs in the upper 80s. Lows in the upper 60s.

of pressure was 30.23 inches and steady. At Louisville, it was partly cloudy. The temperature was 68 degrees, the dew point 52, and the relative humidity 56%. The wind was calm. The pressure was 30.21 inches and steady. At Frankfurt, and the pressure was 30.21 inches and falling. Elsewhere around the region, throughout the region, skies ranged from clear to partly cloudy. It was 65 at Covington, 67 at Indianapolis, 59 at Jasper, Indiana, and 59 at Wilmington, Ohio. Jackson reported 62, London reported 56, and Bowling Green reported 60. Now for the official National Weather Service forecast for Frankfurt and surrounding communities. Tonight, mostly clear. Lows in the mid-50s. East winds up to 5 miles an hour. Thursday, sunny. Highs in the lower 80s. South winds up to 5 miles an hour. Thursday night, mostly clear. Lows in the lower 60s. Southwest winds up to 5 miles an hour. Friday, mostly sunny. Highs in the mid-80s. Southwest winds up to 10 miles an hour, increasing to 10 to 15 miles an hour in the afternoon. Friday night, partly cloudy. Lows in the mid-60s. Southwest winds 5 to 10 miles an hour. And now the extended forecast for the radio listening area. Saturday and Saturday night, partly cloudy. A 20% chance of thunderstorms. Highs in the mid-80s. Lows in the upper 60s. Sunday and Sunday night, mostly cloudy. A 50% chance of thunderstorms. Highs in the upper 80s. Lows in the upper 60s. Monday and Monday night, partly cloudy. A 30% chance of thunderstorms. Highs in the upper 80s. Lows in the upper 60s. Tuesday and Tuesday night, partly cloudy. A 20% chance of thunderstorms. Highs in the upper 80s. Lows in the upper 60s. Wednesday and Wednesday night, partly cloudy. A 20% chance of thunderstorms. Highs in the upper 80s. Lows in the upper 60s. The current time is 3:38 a.m. Eastern Daylight Time. 3 a.m. Eastern Daylight Time weather conditions across north central Kentucky. At Frankfurt, and the pressure was 30.21 inches and falling. At Lexington, it was clear. The temperature was 58 degrees, the dew point 51, and the relative humidity 78%. The wind was southeast at 5 miles an hour. The pressure was 30.23 inches and steady. At Louisville, it was partly cloudy. The temperature was 68 degrees, the dew point 52, and the relative humidity 56%. The wind was calm. The pressure was 30.21 inches and steady. At Frankfurt, and the pressure was 30.21 inches and falling. Elsewhere around the region, throughout the region, skies ranged from clear to partly cloudy. It was 65 at Covington, 67 at Indianapolis, 59 at Jasper, Indiana, and 59 at Wilmington, Ohio. Jackson reported 62, London reported 56, and Bowling Green reported 60. Now for the official National Weather Service forecast for Frankfurt and surrounding communities. Tonight, mostly clear. Lows in the mid-50s. East winds up to 5 miles an hour. Thursday, sunny. Highs in the lower 80s. South winds up to 5 miles an hour. Thursday night, mostly clear. Lows in the lower 60s. Southwest winds up to 5 miles an hour. Friday, mostly sunny. Highs in the mid-80s. Southwest winds up to 10 miles an hour, increasing to 10 to 15 miles an hour in the afternoon. Friday night, partly cloudy. Lows in the mid-60s. Southwest winds 5 to 10 miles an hour. And now the extended forecast for the radio listening area. Saturday.

and Saturday night, partly cloudy. A 20% chance of thunderstorms. Highs in the mid-80s. Lows in the upper 60s. Sunday and Sunday night, mostly cloudy. A 50% chance of thunderstorms. Highs in the upper 80s. Lows in the upper 60s. Monday and Monday night, partly cloudy. A 30% chance of thunderstorms. Highs in the upper 80s. Lows in the upper 60s. Tuesday and Tuesday night, partly cloudy. A 20% chance of thunderstorms. Highs in the upper 80s. Lows in the upper 60s. Wednesday and Wednesday night, partly cloudy. A 20% chance of thunderstorms. Highs in the upper 80s. Lows in the upper 60s. 3 a.m. Eastern Daylight Time weather conditions across north-central Kentucky. At Frankfort. And the pressure was 30.21 inches and falling. At Lexington, it was clear. The temperature was 58 degrees, the dew point 51, and the relative humidity 78%. The wind was southeast at 5 miles an hour. The pressure was 30.23 inches and steady. At Louisville, it was partly cloudy. The temperature was 68 degrees, the dew point 52, and the relative humidity 56%. The wind was calm. The pressure was 30.21 inches and steady. At Frankfort, and the pressure was 30.21 inches and falling. Elsewhere around the region, throughout the region, skies ranged from clear to partly cloudy. It was 65 at Covington, 67 at Indianapolis, 59 at Jasper, Indiana, and 59 at Wilmington, Ohio. Jackson reported 62, London reported 56, and Bowling Green reported 60. 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The current time is 3:43 a.m. Eastern Daylight Time. Now for the official National Weather Service forecast for Frankfort and surrounding communities. Tonight, mostly clear. Lows in the mid-50s. East winds up to 5 miles an hour. Thursday, sunny. Highs in the lower 80s. South winds up to 5 miles an hour. Thursday night, mostly clear. Lows in the lower 60s. Southwest winds up to 5 miles an hour. Friday, mostly sunny. Highs in the mid-80s. Southwest winds up to 10 miles an hour, increasing to 10 to 15 miles an hour in the afternoon. Friday night, partly cloudy. Lows in the mid-60s. Southwest winds 5 to 10 miles an hour. And now the extended forecast for the radio listening area. Saturday and Saturday night, partly cloudy. A 20% chance of thunderstorms. Highs in the mid-80s. Lows in the upper 60s. Sunday and Sunday night, mostly cloudy. A 50% chance of thunderstorms. Highs in the upper 80s. Lows in the upper 60s. Monday and Monday night, partly cloudy. A 30% chance of thunderstorms. Highs in the upper 80s. Lows in the upper 60s. Tuesday and Tuesday night, partly cloudy. A 20% chance of thunderstorms. Highs in the upper 80s. Lows in the upper 60s. Wednesday and Wednesday night, partly cloudy. A 20% chance of thunderstorms. Highs in the upper 80s. Lows in the upper 60s. 3 a.m. Eastern Daylight Time weather conditions across north-central Kentucky. At Frankfort. And the pressure was 30.21 inches and falling. At Lexington, it was clear. The temperature was 58 degrees, the dew point 51, and the relative humidity 78%. The wind was southeast at 5 miles an hour. The pressure was 30.23 inches and steady.

0: at Louisville,
1: it was partly cloudy. The temperature was 68 degrees, the dew point 52, and the relative humidity 56%. The wind was calm. The pressure was 30.21 inches and steady at Frankfurt. And the pressure was 30.21 inches and falling. Elsewhere around the region, throughout the region, skies ranged from clear to partly cloudy. It was 65 at Covington, 67 at Indianapolis, 59 at Jasper, Indiana, and 59 at Wilmington, Ohio. Jackson reported 62, London reported 56, and Bowling Green reported 60. Now for the official National Weather Service forecast for Frankfurt and surrounding communities. Tonight, mostly clear. Lows in the mid-50s. East winds up to 5 miles an hour. Thursday, sunny. Highs in the lower 80s. South winds up to 5 miles an hour. Thursday night, mostly clear. Lows in the lower 60s. Southwest winds up to 5 miles an hour. Friday, mostly sunny. Highs in the mid-80s. Southwest winds up to 10 miles an hour, increasing to 10 to 15 miles an hour in the afternoon. Friday night, partly cloudy. Lows in the mid-60s. Southwest winds 5 to 10 miles an hour. And now the extended forecast for the radio listening area. Saturday and Saturday night, partly cloudy. A 20% chance of thunderstorms. Highs in the mid-80s. Lows in the upper 60s. Sunday and Sunday night, mostly cloudy. A 50% chance of thunderstorms. Highs in the upper 80s. Lows in the upper 60s. Monday and Monday night, partly cloudy. A 30% chance of thunderstorms. Highs in the upper 80s. Lows in the upper 60s. Tuesday and Tuesday night, partly cloudy. A 20% chance of thunderstorms. Highs in the upper 80s. Lows in the upper 60s. Wednesday and Wednesday night, partly cloudy. A 20% chance of thunderstorms. Highs in the upper 80s. Lows in the upper 60s. The current time is 3:48 a.m. Eastern Daylight Time. 3 a.m. Eastern Daylight Time weather conditions across north central Kentucky. At Frankfurt. And the pressure was 30.21 inches and falling. At Lexington, it was clear. The temperature was 58 degrees, the dew point 51, and the relative humidity 78%. The wind was southeast at 5 miles an hour. The pressure was 30.23 inches and steady. At Louisville, it was partly cloudy. The temperature was 68 degrees, the dew point 52, and the relative humidity 56%. The wind was calm. The pressure was 30.21 inches and steady. At Frankfurt, and the pressure was 30.21 inches and falling. Elsewhere around the region, throughout the region, skies ranged from clear to partly cloudy. It was 65 at Covington, 67 at Indianapolis, 59 at Jasper, Indiana, and 59 at Wilmington, Ohio. Jackson reported 62, London reported 56, and Bowling Green reported 60. Now for the official National Weather Service forecast for Frankfurt and surrounding communities. Tonight, mostly clear. Lows in the mid-50s. East winds up to 5 miles an hour. Thursday, sunny. Highs in the lower 80s. South winds up to 5 miles an hour. Thursday night, mostly clear. Lows in the lower 60s. Southwest winds up to 5 miles an hour. Friday, mostly sunny. Highs in the mid-80s. Southwest winds up to 10 miles an hour, increasing to 10 to 15 miles an hour in the afternoon. Friday night, partly cloudy. Lows in the mid-60s. Southwest winds 5 to 10 miles an hour. And now the extended forecast for the radio listening area. Saturday and Saturday night, partly cloudy.

20% chance of thunderstorms. Highs in the mid-80s. Lows in the upper 60s. Sunday and Sunday night, mostly cloudy. A 50% chance of thunderstorms. Highs in the upper 80s. Lows in the upper 60s. Monday and Monday night, partly cloudy. A 30% chance of thunderstorms. Highs in the upper 80s. Lows in the upper 60s. Tuesday and Tuesday night, partly cloudy. A 20% chance of thunderstorms. Highs in the upper 80s. Lows in the upper 60s. Wednesday and Wednesday night, partly cloudy. A 20% chance of thunderstorms. Highs in the upper 80s. Lows in the upper 60s. 3 a.m. Eastern Daylight Time weather conditions across north central Kentucky. At Frankfort. And the pressure was 30.21 inches and falling. At Lexington, it was clear. The temperature was 58 degrees, the dew point 51, and the relative humidity 78%. The wind was southeast at 5 miles an hour. The pressure was 30.23 inches and steady. At Louisville, it was partly cloudy. The temperature was 68 degrees, the dew point 52, and the relative humidity 56%. The wind was calm. The pressure was 30.21 inches and steady. At Frankfort, and the pressure was 30.21 inches and falling. Elsewhere around the region, throughout the region, skies ranged from clear to partly cloudy. It was 65 at Covington, 67 at Indianapolis, 59 at Jasper, Indiana, and 59 at Wilmington, Ohio. Jackson reported 62, London reported 56, and Bowling Green reported 60. The current time is 3:52 a.m. Eastern Daylight Time. Now for the official National Weather Service forecast for Frankfort and surrounding communities. Tonight, mostly clear. Lows in the mid-50s. East winds up to 5 miles an hour. Thursday, sunny. Highs in the lower 80s. South winds up to 5 miles an hour. Thursday night, mostly clear. Lows in the lower 60s. Southwest winds up to 5 miles an hour. Friday, mostly sunny. Highs in the mid-80s. Southwest winds up to 10 miles an hour, increasing to 10 to 15 miles an hour in the afternoon. Friday night, partly cloudy. Lows in the mid-60s. Southwest winds 5 to 10 miles an hour. And now the extended forecast for the radio listening area. Saturday and Saturday night, partly cloudy. A 20% chance of thunderstorms. Highs in the mid-80s. Lows in the upper 60s. Sunday and Sunday night, mostly cloudy. A 50% chance of thunderstorms. Highs in the upper 80s. Lows in the upper 60s. Monday and Monday night, partly cloudy. A 30% chance of thunderstorms. Highs in the upper 80s. Lows in the upper 60s. Tuesday and Tuesday night, partly cloudy. A 20% chance of thunderstorms. Highs in the upper 80s. Lows in the upper 60s. Wednesday and Wednesday night, partly cloudy. A 20% chance of thunderstorms. Highs in the upper 80s. Lows in the upper 60s. 3 a.m. Eastern Daylight Time weather conditions across north central Kentucky. At Frankfort. And the pressure was 30.21 inches and falling. At Lexington, it was clear. The temperature was 58 degrees, the dew point 51, and the relative humidity 78%. The wind was southeast at 5 miles an hour. The pressure was 30.23 inches and steady. At Louisville, it was partly cloudy. The temperature was 68 degrees, the dew point 52, and the relative humidity 56%. The wind was calm. The pressure was 30.21 inches and steady. At Frankfort, and the pressure was 30.21 inches and falling. Elsewhere,

Around the region, throughout the region, skies ranged from clear to partly cloudy. It was 65 at Covington, 67 at Indianapolis, 59 at Jasper, Indiana, and 59 at Wilmington, Ohio. Jackson reported 62, London reported 56, and Bowling Green reported 60. Now for the official National Weather Service forecast for Frankfort and surrounding communities. Tonight, mostly clear. Lows in the mid-50s. East winds up to 5 miles an hour. Thursday, sunny. Highs in the lower 80s. South winds up to 5 miles an hour. Thursday night, mostly clear. Lows in the lower 60s. Southwest winds up to 5 miles an hour. Friday, mostly sunny. Highs in the mid-80s. Southwest winds up to 10 miles an hour, increasing to 10 to 15 miles an hour in the afternoon. Friday night, partly cloudy. Lows in the mid-60s. Southwest winds 5 to 10 miles an hour. And now the extended forecast for the radio listening area. Saturday and Saturday night, partly cloudy. A 20% chance of thunderstorms. Highs in the mid-80s. Lows in the upper 60s. Sunday and Sunday night, mostly cloudy. A 50% chance of thunderstorms. Highs in the upper 80s. Lows in the upper 60s. Monday and Monday night, partly cloudy. A 30% chance of thunderstorms. Highs in the upper 80s. Lows in the upper 60s. Tuesday and Tuesday night, partly cloudy. A 20% chance of thunderstorms. Highs in the upper 80s. Lows in the upper 60s. Wednesday and Wednesday night, partly cloudy. A 20% chance of thunderstorms. Highs in the upper 80s. Lows in the upper 60s. The current time is 3:58 a.m. Eastern Daylight Time. 3 a.m. Eastern Daylight Time weather conditions across north central Kentucky. At Frankfort. And the pressure was 30.21 inches and falling. At Lexington, it was clear. The temperature was 58 degrees, the dew point 51, and the relative humidity 78%. The wind was southeast at 5 miles an hour. The pressure was 30.23 inches and steady. At Louisville, it was partly cloudy. The temperature was 68 degrees, the dew point 52, and the relative humidity 56%. The wind was calm. The pressure was 30.21 inches and steady. At Frankfort, and the pressure was 30.21 inches and falling. Elsewhere around the region, throughout the region, skies ranged from clear to partly cloudy. It was 65 at Covington, 67 at Indianapolis, 59 at Jasper, Indiana, and 59 at Wilmington, Ohio. Jackson reported 62, London reported 56, and Bowling Green reported 60. Now for the official National Weather Service forecast for Frankfort and surrounding communities. Tonight, mostly clear. Lows in the mid-50s. East winds up to 5 miles an hour. Thursday, sunny. Highs in the lower 80s. South winds up to 5 miles an hour. Thursday night, mostly clear. Lows in the lower 60s. Southwest winds up to 5 miles an hour. Friday, mostly sunny. Highs in the mid-80s. Southwest winds up to 10 miles an hour, increasing to 10 to 15 miles an hour in the afternoon. Friday night, partly cloudy. Lows in the mid-60s. Southwest winds 5 to 10 miles an hour. And now the extended forecast for the radio listening area. Saturday and Saturday night, partly cloudy. A 20% chance of thunderstorms. Highs in the mid-80s. Lows in the upper 60s. Sunday and Sunday night, mostly cloudy. A 50% chance of thunderstorms. Highs in the upper 80s. Lows in the upper 60s. Monday and Monday night, partly cloudy. A 30%

chance of thunderstorms. Highs in the upper 80s. Lows in the upper 60s. Tuesday and Tuesday night, partly cloudy. A 20% chance of thunderstorms. Highs in the upper 80s. Lows in the upper 60s. Wednesday and Wednesday night, partly cloudy. A 20% chance of thunderstorms. Highs in the upper 80s. Lows in the upper 60s. 3 a.m. Eastern Daylight Time weather conditions across north-central Kentucky. At Frankfort. And the pressure was 30.21 inches and falling. At Lexington, it was clear. The temperature was 58 degrees, the dew point 51, and the relative humidity 78%. The wind was southeast at 5 miles an hour. The pressure was 30.23 inches and steady. At Louisville, it was partly cloudy. The temperature was 68 degrees, the dew point 52, and the relative humidity 56%. The wind was calm. The pressure was 30.21 inches and steady. At Frankfort, and the pressure was 30.21 inches and falling. Elsewhere around the region, throughout the region, skies ranged from clear to partly cloudy. It was 65 at Covington, 67 at Indianapolis, 59 at Jasper, Indiana, and 59 at Wilmington, Ohio. Jackson reported 62, London reported 56, and Bowling Green reported 60. The current time is 4:02 a.m. Eastern Daylight Time. Now for the official National Weather Service forecast for Frankfort and surrounding communities. Tonight, mostly clear. Lows in the mid-50s. East winds up to 5 miles an hour. Thursday, sunny. Highs in the lower 80s. South winds up to 5 miles an hour. Thursday night, mostly clear. Lows in the lower 60s. Southwest winds up to 5 miles an hour. Friday, mostly sunny. Highs in the mid-80s. Southwest winds up to 10 miles an hour, increasing to 10 to 15 miles an hour in the afternoon. Friday night, partly cloudy. Lows in the mid-60s. Southwest winds 5 to 10 miles an hour. And now the extended forecast for the radio listening area. Saturday and Saturday night, partly cloudy. A 20% chance of thunderstorms. Highs in the mid-80s. Lows in the upper 60s. Sunday and Sunday night, mostly cloudy. A 50% chance of thunderstorms. Highs in the upper 80s. Lows in the upper 60s. Monday and Monday night, partly cloudy. A 30% chance of thunderstorms. Highs in the upper 80s. Lows in the upper 60s. Tuesday and Tuesday night, partly cloudy. A 20% chance of thunderstorms. Highs in the upper 80s. Lows in the upper 60s. Wednesday and Wednesday night, partly cloudy. A 20% chance of thunderstorms. Highs in the upper 80s. Lows in the upper 60s. 4 a.m. Eastern Daylight Time weather conditions across north-central Kentucky. At Frankfort. And the pressure was 30.22 inches and rising. At Lexington, it was clear. The temperature was 58 degrees, the dew point 51, and the relative humidity 78%. The wind was calm. The pressure was 30.23 inches and steady. At Louisville, it was partly cloudy. The temperature was 65 degrees, the dew point 52, and the relative humidity 62%. The wind was calm. The pressure was 30.20 inches and falling. At Frankfort. And the pressure was 30.22 inches and rising. Elsewhere around the region, throughout the region, skies ranged from clear to partly cloudy. It was 62 at Covington, 64 at Indianapolis, 59 at Jasper, Indiana, and 56 at Wilmington, Ohio. Jackson reported 62, London reported 56, and Bowling Green reported 59. Now for the official National Weather Service forecast.

for Frankfurt and surrounding communities. Tonight, mostly clear. Lows in the mid-50s. East winds up to 5 miles an hour. Thursday, sunny. Highs in the lower 80s. South winds up to 5 miles an hour. Thursday night, mostly clear. Lows in the lower 60s. Southwest winds up to 5 miles an hour. Friday, mostly sunny. Highs in the mid-80s. Southwest winds up to 10 miles an hour, increasing to 10 to 15 miles an hour in the afternoon. Friday night, partly cloudy. Lows in the mid-60s. Southwest winds 5 to 10 miles an hour. And now the extended forecast for the radio listening area. Saturday and Saturday night, partly cloudy. A 20% chance of thunderstorms. Highs in the mid-80s. Lows in the upper 60s. Sunday and Sunday night, mostly cloudy. A 50% chance of thunderstorms. Highs in the upper 80s. Lows in the upper 60s. Monday and Monday night, partly cloudy. A 30% chance of thunderstorms. Highs in the upper 80s. Lows in the upper 60s. Tuesday and Tuesday night, partly cloudy. A 20% chance of thunderstorms. Highs in the upper 80s. Lows in the upper 60s. Wednesday and Wednesday night, partly cloudy. A 20% chance of thunderstorms. Highs in the upper 80s. Lows in the upper 60s. The current time is 4:07 a.m. Eastern Daylight Time. 4 a.m. Eastern Daylight Time weather conditions across north central Kentucky. At Frankfort. And the pressure was 30.22 inches and rising. At Lexington, it was clear. The temperature was 58 degrees, the dew point 51, and the relative humidity 78%. The wind was calm. The pressure was 30.23 inches and steady. At Louisville, it was partly cloudy. The temperature was 65 degrees, the dew point 52, and the relative humidity 62%. The wind was calm. The pressure was 30.20 inches and falling. At Frankfort, and the pressure was 30.22 inches and rising. Elsewhere around the region, throughout the region, skies ranged from clear to partly cloudy. It was 62 at Covington, 64 at Indianapolis, 59 at Jasper, Indiana, and 56 at Wilmington, Ohio. Jackson reported 62, London reported 56, and Bowling Green reported 59. Now for the official National Weather Service forecast for Frankfort and surrounding communities. Today, sunny. Highs in the mid-80s. South winds up to 5 miles an hour. Tonight, mostly clear. Lows in the lower 60s. Southwest winds up to 5 miles an hour. Friday, mostly sunny. Highs in the mid-80s. Southwest winds up to 10 miles an hour. Friday night, partly cloudy. Lows in the mid-60s. Southwest winds 5 to 10 miles an hour. And now the extended forecast for the radio listening area. Saturday and Saturday night, partly cloudy. A 20% chance of thunderstorms. Highs in the upper 80s. Lows in the upper 60s. Sunday and Sunday night, mostly cloudy. A 50% chance of thunderstorms. Highs in the upper 80s. Lows in the upper 60s. Monday and Monday night, mostly cloudy with a 40% chance of thunderstorms. Highs in the upper 80s. Lows in the upper 60s. Tuesday and Tuesday night, mostly cloudy. A 40% chance of thunderstorms. Highs in the upper 80s. Lows in the upper 60s. Wednesday and Wednesday night, mostly cloudy. A 40% chance of thunderstorms. Highs in the upper 80s. Lows in the upper 60s. 4 a.m. Eastern Daylight Time weather conditions across north central Kentucky. At Frankfort,

barometer pressure was 30.22 inches and rising. At Lexington, it was clear. The temperature was 58 degrees, the dew point 51, and the relative humidity 78%. The wind was calm. The pressure was 30.23 inches and steady. At Louisville, it was partly cloudy. The temperature was 65 degrees, the dew point 52, and the relative humidity 62%. The wind was calm. The pressure was 30.20 inches and falling. At Frankfurt, and the pressure was 30.22 inches and rising. Elsewhere around the region, throughout the region, skies ranged from clear to partly cloudy. It was 62 at Covington, 64 at Indianapolis, 59 at Jasper, Indiana, and 56 at Wilmington, Ohio. Jackson reported 62, London reported 56, and Bowling Green reported 59. Now for the official National Weather Service forecast for Frankfurt and surrounding communities. Today, sunny. Highs in the mid-80s. South winds up to 5 miles an hour. Tonight, mostly clear. Lows in the lower 60s. Southwest winds up to 5 miles an hour. Friday, mostly sunny. Highs in the mid-80s. Southwest winds up to 10 miles an hour. Friday night, partly cloudy. Lows in the mid-60s. Southwest winds 5 to 10 miles an hour. And now the extended forecast for the radio listening area. Saturday and Saturday night, partly cloudy. A 20% chance of thunderstorms. Highs in the upper 80s. Lows in the upper 60s. Sunday and Sunday night, mostly cloudy. A 50% chance of thunderstorms. Highs in the upper 80s. Lows in the upper 60s. Monday and Monday night, mostly cloudy with a 40% chance of thunderstorms. Highs in the upper 80s. Lows in the upper 60s. Tuesday and Tuesday night, mostly cloudy. A 40% chance of thunderstorms. Highs in the upper 80s. Lows in the upper 60s. Wednesday and Wednesday night, mostly cloudy. A 40% chance of thunderstorms. Highs in the upper 80s. Lows in the upper 60s. 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The current time is 4:13 a.m. Eastern Daylight Time. 4 a.m. Eastern Daylight Time weather conditions across north-central Kentucky. At Frankfurt, and the pressure was 30.22 inches and rising. At Lexington, it was clear. The temperature was 58 degrees, the dew point 51, and the relative humidity 78%. The wind was calm. The pressure was 30.23 inches and steady. At Louisville, it was partly cloudy. The temperature was 65 degrees, the dew point 52, and the relative humidity 62%. The wind was calm. The pressure was 30.20 inches and falling. At Frankfurt, and the pressure was 30.22 inches and rising. Elsewhere around the region, throughout the region, skies ranged from clear to partly cloudy. It was 62 at Covington, 64 at Indianapolis, 59 at Jasper, Indiana, and 56 at Wilmington, Ohio. Jackson reported 62, London reported 56, and Bowling Green reported 59. Now for the official National Weather Service forecast for Frankfurt and surrounding communities. Today, sunny. Highs in the mid-80s. South winds up to 5 miles an hour. Tonight, mostly clear. Lows in the lower 60s. Southwest winds up to 5 miles an hour. Friday, mostly sunny. Highs in the mid-80s. Southwest winds up to 10 miles an hour. Friday night, partly cloudy. Lows in

60s. Southwest winds 5 to 10 miles an hour. And now the extended forecast for the radio listening area. Saturday and Saturday night, partly cloudy. A 20% chance of thunderstorms. Highs in the upper 80s. Lows in the upper 60s. Sunday and Sunday night, mostly cloudy. A 50% chance of thunderstorms. Highs in the upper 80s. Lows in the upper 60s. Monday and Monday night, mostly cloudy with a 40% chance of thunderstorms. Highs in the upper 80s. Lows in the upper 60s. Tuesday and Tuesday night, mostly cloudy. A 40% chance of thunderstorms. Highs in the upper 80s. Lows in the upper 60s. Wednesday and Wednesday night, mostly cloudy. A 40% chance of thunderstorms. Highs in the upper 80s. Lows in the upper 60s. 4 a.m. Eastern Daylight Time weather conditions across north central Kentucky. At Frankfort. And the pressure was 30.22 inches and rising. At Lexington, it was clear. The temperature was 58 degrees, the dew point 51, and the relative humidity 78%. The wind was calm. The pressure was 30.23 inches and steady. At Louisville, it was partly cloudy. The temperature was 65 degrees, the dew point 52, and the relative humidity 62%. The wind was calm. The pressure was 30.20 inches and falling. At Frankfort. And the pressure was 30.22 inches and rising. Elsewhere around the region, throughout the region, skies ranged from clear to partly cloudy. It was 62 at Covington, 64 at Indianapolis, 59 at Jasper, Indiana, and 56 at Wilmington, Ohio. Jackson reported 62, London reported 56, and Bowling Green reported 59. The current time is 4:18 a.m. Eastern Daylight Time. Now for the official National Weather Service forecast for Frankfort and surrounding communities. Today, sunny. Highs in the mid-80s. South winds up to 5 miles an hour. Tonight, mostly clear. Lows in the lower 60s. Southwest winds up to 5 miles an hour. Friday, mostly sunny. Highs in the mid-80s. Southwest winds up to 10 miles an hour. Friday night, partly cloudy. Lows in the mid-60s. Southwest winds 5 to 10 miles an hour. And now the extended forecast for the radio listening area. Saturday and Saturday night, partly cloudy. A 20% chance of thunderstorms. Highs in the upper 80s. Lows in the upper 60s. Sunday and Sunday night, mostly cloudy. A 50% chance of thunderstorms. Highs in the upper 80s. Lows in the upper 60s. Monday and Monday night, mostly cloudy with a 40% chance of thunderstorms. Highs in the upper 80s. Lows in the upper 60s. Tuesday and Tuesday night, mostly cloudy. A 40% chance of thunderstorms. Highs in the upper 80s. Lows in the upper 60s. Wednesday and Wednesday night, mostly cloudy. A 40% chance of thunderstorms. Highs in the upper 80s. Lows in the upper 60s. 4 a.m. Eastern Daylight Time weather conditions across north central Kentucky. At Frankfort. And the pressure was 30.22 inches and rising. At Lexington, it was clear. The temperature was 58 degrees, the dew point 51, and the relative humidity 78%. The wind was calm. The pressure was 30.23 inches and steady. At Louisville, it was partly cloudy. The temperature was 65 degrees, the dew point 52, and the relative humidity 62%. The wind was calm. The pressure was 30.20 inches and falling. At Frankfort. And the pressure was 30.22 inches and rising. Elsewhere around the region, throughout the

region, skies ranged from clear to partly cloudy. It was 62 at Covington, 64 at Indianapolis, 59 at Jasper, Indiana, and 56 at Wilmington, Ohio. Jackson reported 62, London reported 56, and Bowling Green reported 59. Now for the official National Weather Service forecast for Frankfort and surrounding communities. Today, sunny. Highs in the mid-80s. South winds up to 5 miles an hour. Tonight, mostly clear. Lows in the lower 60s. Southwest winds up to 5 miles an hour. Friday, mostly sunny. Highs in the mid-80s. Southwest winds up to 10 miles an hour. Friday night, partly cloudy. Lows in the mid-60s. Southwest winds 5 to 10 miles an hour. And now the extended forecast for the radio listening area. Saturday and Saturday night, partly cloudy. A 20% chance of thunderstorms. Highs in the upper 80s. Lows in the upper 60s. Sunday and Sunday night, mostly cloudy. A 50% chance of thunderstorms. Highs in the upper 80s. Lows in the upper 60s. Monday and Monday night, mostly cloudy with a 40% chance of thunderstorms. Highs in the upper 80s. Lows in the upper 60s. Tuesday and Tuesday night, mostly cloudy. A 40% chance of thunderstorms. Highs in the upper 80s. Lows in the upper 60s. Wednesday and Wednesday night, mostly cloudy. A 40% chance of thunderstorms. Highs in the upper 80s. Lows in the upper 60s. The current time is 4:22 a.m. Eastern Daylight Time. 4 a.m. Eastern Daylight Time weather conditions across north central Kentucky. At Frankfort. And the pressure was 30.22 inches and rising. At Lexington, it was clear. The temperature was 58 degrees, the dew point 51, and the relative humidity 78%. The wind was calm. The pressure was 30.23 inches and steady. At Louisville, it was partly cloudy. The temperature was 65 degrees, the dew point 52, and the relative humidity 62%. The wind was calm. The pressure was 30.20 inches and falling. At Frankfort, and the pressure was 30.22 inches and rising. Elsewhere around the region, throughout the region, skies ranged from clear to partly cloudy. It was 62 at Covington, 64 at Indianapolis, 59 at Jasper, Indiana, and 56 at Wilmington, Ohio. Jackson reported 62, London reported 56, and Bowling Green reported 59. Now for the official National Weather Service forecast for Frankfort and surrounding communities. Today, sunny. Highs in the mid-80s. South winds up to 5 miles an hour. Tonight, mostly clear. Lows in the lower 60s. Southwest winds up to 5 miles an hour. Friday, mostly sunny. Highs in the mid-80s. Southwest winds up to 10 miles an hour. Friday night, partly cloudy. Lows in the mid-60s. Southwest winds 5 to 10 miles an hour. And now the extended forecast for the radio listening area. Saturday and Saturday night, partly cloudy. A 20% chance of thunderstorms. Highs in the upper 80s. Lows in the upper 60s. Sunday and Sunday night, mostly cloudy. A 50% chance of thunderstorms. Highs in the upper 80s. Lows in the upper 60s. Monday and Monday night, mostly cloudy with a 40% chance of thunderstorms. Highs in the upper 80s. Lows in the upper 60s. Tuesday and Tuesday night, mostly cloudy. A 40% chance of thunderstorms. Highs in the upper 80s. Lows in the upper 60s. Wednesday and Wednesday night, mostly cloudy. A 40% chance of thunderstorms. Highs in the upper 80s.
lows in the upper 60s. 4 a.m. Eastern Daylight Time weather conditions across north-central Kentucky. At Frankfort. And the pressure was 30.22 inches and rising. At Lexington, it was clear. The temperature was 58 degrees, the dew point 51, and the relative humidity 78%. The wind was calm. The pressure was 30.23 inches and steady. At Louisville, it was partly cloudy. The temperature was 65 degrees, the dew point 52, and the relative humidity 62%. The wind was calm. The pressure was 30.20 inches and falling. At Frankfort, and the pressure was 30.22 inches and rising. Elsewhere around the region, throughout the region, skies ranged from clear to partly cloudy. It was 62 at Covington, 64 at Indianapolis, 59 at Jasper, Indiana, and 56 at Wilmington, Ohio. Jackson reported 62, London reported 56, and Bowling Green reported 59. The current time is 4:27 a.m. Eastern Daylight Time. Now for the official National Weather Service forecast for Frankfort and surrounding communities. Today, sunny. Highs in the mid-80s. South winds up to 5 miles an hour. Tonight, mostly clear. Lows in the lower 60s. Southwest winds up to 5 miles an hour. Friday, mostly sunny. Highs in the mid-80s. Southwest winds up to 10 miles an hour. Friday night, partly cloudy. Lows in the mid-60s. Southwest winds 5 to 10 miles an hour. And now the extended forecast for the radio listening area. Saturday and Saturday night, partly cloudy. A 20% chance of thunderstorms. Highs in the upper 80s. Lows in the upper 60s. Sunday and Sunday night, mostly cloudy. A 50% chance of thunderstorms. Highs in the upper 80s. Lows in the upper 60s. Monday and Monday night, mostly cloudy with a 40% chance of thunderstorms. Highs in the upper 80s. Lows in the upper 60s. Tuesday and Tuesday night, mostly cloudy. A 40% chance of thunderstorms. Highs in the upper 80s. Lows in the upper 60s. Wednesday and Wednesday night, mostly cloudy. A 40% chance of thunderstorms. Highs in the upper 80s. Lows in the upper 60s. 4 a.m. Eastern Daylight Time weather conditions across north-central Kentucky. At Frankfort. And the pressure was 30.22 inches and rising. At Lexington, it was clear. The temperature was 58 degrees, the dew point 51, and the relative humidity 78%. The wind was calm. The pressure was 30.23 inches and steady. At Louisville, it was partly cloudy. The temperature was 65 degrees, the dew point 52, and the relative humidity 62%. The wind was calm. The pressure was 30.20 inches and falling. At Frankfort, and the pressure was 30.22 inches and rising. Elsewhere around the region, throughout the region, skies ranged from clear to partly cloudy. It was 62 at Covington, 64 at Indianapolis, 59 at Jasper, Indiana, and 56 at Wilmington, Ohio. Jackson reported 62, London reported 56, and Bowling Green reported 59. Now for the official National Weather Service forecast for Frankfort and surrounding communities. Today, sunny. Highs in the mid-80s. South winds up to 5 miles an hour. Tonight, mostly clear. Lows in the lower 60s. Southwest winds up to 5 miles an hour. Friday, mostly sunny. Highs in the mid-80s. Southwest winds up to 10 miles an hour. Friday night, partly cloudy. Lows in the mid-60s. Southwest winds 5 to 10 miles an hour. And now the extended forecast for the radio listening area.

Saturday and Saturday night, partly cloudy. A 20% chance of thunderstorms. Highs in the upper 80s. Lows in the upper 60s. Sunday and Sunday night, mostly cloudy. A 50% chance of thunderstorms. Highs in the upper 80s. Lows in the upper 60s. Monday and Monday night, mostly cloudy with a 40% chance of thunderstorms. Highs in the upper 80s. Lows in the upper 60s. Tuesday and Tuesday night, mostly cloudy. A 40% chance of thunderstorms. Highs in the upper 80s. Lows in the upper 60s. Wednesday and Wednesday night, mostly cloudy. A 40% chance of thunderstorms. Highs in the upper 80s. Lows in the upper 60s. 4 a.m. Eastern Daylight Time weather conditions across north central Kentucky. At Frankfort. And the pressure was 30.22 inches and rising. At Lexington, it was clear. The temperature was 58 degrees, the dew point 51, and the relative humidity 78%. The wind was calm. The pressure was 30.23 inches and steady. At Louisville, it was partly cloudy. The temperature was 65 degrees, the dew point 52, and the relative humidity 62%. The wind was calm. The pressure was 30.20 inches and falling. At Frankfort, and the pressure was 30.22 inches and rising. Elsewhere around the region, throughout the region, skies ranged from clear to partly cloudy. It was 62 at Covington, 64 at Indianapolis, 59 at Jasper, Indiana, and 56 at Wilmington, Ohio. Jackson reported 62, London reported 56, and Bowling Green reported 59. The current time is 4:32 a.m. Eastern Daylight Time. Now for the official National Weather Service forecast for Frankfort and surrounding communities. Today, sunny. Highs in the mid-daylight time. Now for the official National Weather Service forecast for Frankfort and surrounding communities. Today, sunny. Highs in the mid-80s. South winds up to 5 miles an hour. Tonight, mostly clear. Lows in the lower 60s. Southwest winds up to 5 miles an hour. Friday, mostly sunny. Highs in the mid-80s. Southwest winds up to 10 miles an hour. Friday night, partly cloudy. Lows in the mid-60s. Southwest winds 5 to 10 miles an hour. And now the extended forecast for the radio listening area. Saturday and Saturday night, partly cloudy. A 20% chance of thunderstorms. Highs in the upper 80s. Lows in the upper 60s. Sunday and Sunday night, mostly cloudy. A 50% chance of thunderstorms. Highs in the upper 80s. Lows in the upper 60s. Monday and Monday night, mostly cloudy with a 40% chance of thunderstorms. Highs in the upper 80s. Lows in the upper 60s. Tuesday and Tuesday night, mostly cloudy. A 40% chance of thunderstorms. Highs in the upper 80s. Lows in the upper 60s. Wednesday and Wednesday night, mostly cloudy. A 40% chance of thunderstorms. Highs in the upper 80s. Lows in the upper 60s. 4 a.m. Eastern Daylight Time weather conditions across north central Kentucky. At Frankfort. And the pressure was 30.22 inches and rising. At Lexington, it was clear. The temperature was 58 degrees, the dew point 51, and the relative humidity 78%. The wind was calm. The pressure was 30.23 inches and steady. At Louisville, it was partly cloudy. The temperature was 65 degrees, the dew point 52, and the relative humidity 62%. The wind was calm. The pressure was 30.20 inches and falling. At Frankfort, and the pressure was 30.22 inches and rising.

highs in the mid-80s. Southwest winds up to 10 miles an hour. Friday night, partly cloudy. Lows in the mid-60s. Southwest winds 5 to 10 miles an hour. And now the extended forecast for the radio listening area. Saturday and Saturday night, partly cloudy. A 20% chance of thunderstorms. Highs in the upper 80s. Lows in the upper 60s. Sunday and Sunday night, mostly cloudy. A 50% chance of thunderstorms. Highs in the upper 80s. Lows in the upper 60s. Monday and Monday night, mostly cloudy with a 40% chance of thunderstorms. Highs in the upper 80s. Lows in the upper 60s. Tuesday and Tuesday night, mostly cloudy. A 40% chance of thunderstorms. Highs in the upper 80s. Lows in the upper 60s. Wednesday and Wednesday night, mostly cloudy. A 40% chance of thunderstorms. Highs in the upper 80s. Lows in the upper 60s. The current time is 4:37 a.m. Eastern Daylight Time. 4 a.m. Eastern Daylight Time weather conditions across north central Kentucky. At Frankfort. And the pressure was 30.22 inches and rising. At Lexington, it was clear. The temperature was 58 degrees, the dew point 51, and the relative humidity 78%. The wind was calm. The pressure was 30.23 inches and steady. At Louisville, it was partly cloudy. The temperature was 65 degrees, the dew point 52, and the relative humidity 62%. The wind was calm. The pressure was 30.20 inches and falling. At Frankfort, and the pressure was 30.22 inches and rising. Elsewhere around the region, throughout the region, skies ranged from clear to partly cloudy. It was 62 at Covington, 64 at Indianapolis, 59 at Jasper, Indiana, and 56 at Wilmington, Ohio. Jackson reported 62, London reported 56, and Bowling Green reported 59. Now for the official National Weather Service forecast for Frankfort and surrounding communities. Today, sunny. Highs in the mid-80s. South winds up to 5 miles an hour. Tonight, mostly clear. Lows in the lower 60s. Southwest winds up to 5 miles an hour. Friday, mostly sunny. Highs in the mid-80s. Southwest winds up to 10 miles an hour. Friday night, partly cloudy. Lows in the mid-60s. Southwest winds 5 to 10 miles an hour. And now the extended forecast for the radio listening area. Saturday and Saturday night, partly cloudy. A 20% chance of thunderstorms. Highs in the upper 80s. Lows in the upper 60s. Sunday and Sunday night, mostly cloudy. A 50% chance of thunderstorms. Highs in the upper 80s. Lows in the upper 60s. Monday and Monday night, mostly cloudy with a 40% chance of thunderstorms. Highs in the upper 80s. Lows in the upper 60s. Tuesday and Tuesday night, mostly cloudy. A 40% chance of thunderstorms. Highs in the upper 80s. Lows in the upper 60s. Wednesday and Wednesday night, mostly cloudy. A 40% chance of thunderstorms. Highs in the upper 80s. Lows in the upper 60s. 4 a.m. Eastern Daylight Time weather conditions across north central Kentucky. At Frankfort. And the pressure was 30.22 inches and rising. At Lexington, it was clear. The temperature was 58 degrees, the dew point 51, and the relative humidity 78%. The wind was calm. The pressure was 30.23 inches and steady. At Louisville, it was partly cloudy. The temperature was 65 degrees, the dew point 52, and the relative humidity 62%. The wind was calm. The pressure was 30.20.

and falling at Frankfurt, and the pressure was 30.22 inches in rising. Elsewhere around the region, throughout the region, skies ranged from clear to partly cloudy. It was 62 at Covington, 64 at Indianapolis, 59 at Jasper, Indiana, and 56 at Wilmington, Ohio. Jackson reported 62, London reported 56, and Bowling Green reported 59. Now for the official National Weather Service forecast for Frankfurt and surrounding communities. Today, sunny. Highs in the mid-80s. South winds up to 5 miles an hour. Tonight, mostly clear. Lows in the lower 60s. Southwest winds up to 5 miles an hour. Friday, mostly sunny. Highs in the mid-80s. Southwest winds up to 10 miles an hour. Friday night, partly cloudy. Lows in the mid-60s. Southwest winds 5 to 10 miles an hour. And now the extended forecast for the radio listening area. Saturday and Saturday night, partly cloudy. A 20% chance of thunderstorms. Highs in the upper 80s. Lows in the upper 60s. Sunday and Sunday night, mostly cloudy. A 50% chance of thunderstorms. Highs in the upper 80s. Lows in the upper 60s. Monday and Monday night, mostly cloudy with a 40% chance of thunderstorms. Highs in the upper 80s. Lows in the upper 60s. Tuesday and Tuesday night, mostly cloudy. A 40% chance of thunderstorms. Highs in the upper 80s. Lows in the upper 60s. Wednesday and Wednesday night, mostly cloudy. A 40% chance of thunderstorms. Highs in the upper 80s. Lows in the upper 60s. 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The current time is 4:43 a.m. Eastern Daylight Time. 4 a.m. Eastern Daylight Time weather conditions across north-central Kentucky. At Frankfurt. And the pressure was 30.22 inches and rising. At Lexington, it was clear. The temperature was 58 degrees, the dew point 51, and the relative humidity 78%. The wind was calm. The pressure was 30.23 inches and steady. At Louisville, it was partly cloudy. The temperature was 65 degrees, the dew point 52, and the relative humidity 62%. The wind was calm. The pressure was 30.20 inches and falling. At Frankfurt, and the pressure was 30.22 inches and rising. Elsewhere around the region, throughout the region, skies ranged from clear to partly cloudy. It was 62 at Covington, 64 at Indianapolis, 59 at Jasper, Indiana, and 56 at Wilmington, Ohio. Jackson reported 62, London reported 56, and Bowling Green reported 59. Now for the official National Weather Service forecast for Frankfurt and surrounding communities. Today, sunny. Highs in the mid-80s. South winds up to 5 miles an hour. Tonight, mostly clear. Lows in the lower 60s. Southwest winds up to 5 miles an hour. Friday, mostly sunny. Highs in the mid-80s. Southwest winds up to 10 miles an hour. Friday night, partly cloudy. Lows in the mid-60s. Southwest winds 5 to 10 miles an hour. And now the extended forecast for the radio listening area. Saturday and Saturday night, partly cloudy. A 20% chance of thunderstorms. Highs in the upper 80s. Lows in the upper 60s. Sunday and Sunday night, mostly cloudy. A 50% chance of thunderstorms. Highs in the upper 80s. Lows in the upper 60s. Monday and Monday.

night, mostly cloudy with a 40% chance of thunderstorms. Highs in the upper 80s. Lows in the upper 60s. Tuesday and Tuesday night, mostly cloudy. A 40% chance of thunderstorms. Highs in the upper 80s. Lows in the upper 60s. Wednesday and Wednesday night, mostly cloudy. A 40% chance of thunderstorms. Highs in the upper 80s. Lows in the upper 60s. 4 a.m. Eastern Daylight Time weather conditions across north central Kentucky. At Frankfort. And the pressure was 30.22 inches and rising. At Lexington, it was clear. The temperature was 58 degrees, the dew point 51, and the relative humidity 78%. The wind was calm. The pressure was 30.23 inches and steady. At Louisville, it was partly cloudy. The temperature was 65 degrees, the dew point 52, and the relative humidity 62%. The wind was calm. The pressure was 30.20 inches and falling. At Frankfort, and the pressure was 30.22 inches and rising. Elsewhere around the region, throughout the region, skies ranged from clear to partly cloudy. It was 62 at Covington, 64 at Indianapolis, 59 at Jasper, Indiana, and 56 at Wilmington, Ohio. Jackson reported 62, London reported 56, and Bowling Green reported 59. The current time is 4:48 a.m. Eastern Daylight Time. Now for the official National Weather Service forecast for Frankfort and surrounding communities. Today, sunny. Highs in the mid-80s. South winds up to 5 miles an hour. Tonight, mostly clear. Lows in the lower 60s. Southwest winds up to 5 miles an hour. Friday, mostly sunny. Highs in the mid-80s. Southwest winds up to 10 miles an hour. Friday night, partly cloudy. Lows in the mid-60s. Southwest winds 5 to 10 miles an hour. And now the extended forecast for the radio listening area. Saturday and Saturday night, partly cloudy. A 20% chance of thunderstorms. Highs in the upper 80s. Lows in the upper 60s. Sunday and Sunday night, mostly cloudy. A 50% chance of thunderstorms. Highs in the upper 80s. Lows in the upper 60s. Monday and Monday night, mostly cloudy with a 40% chance of thunderstorms. Highs in the upper 80s. Lows in the upper 60s. Tuesday and Tuesday night, mostly cloudy. A 40% chance of thunderstorms. Highs in the upper 80s. Lows in the upper 60s. Wednesday and Wednesday night, mostly cloudy. A 40% chance of thunderstorms. Highs in the upper 80s. Lows in the upper 60s. 4 a.m. Eastern Daylight Time weather conditions across north central Kentucky. At Frankfort. And the pressure was 30.22 inches and rising. At Lexington, it was clear. The temperature was 58 degrees, the dew point 51, and the relative humidity 78%. The wind was calm. The pressure was 30.23 inches and steady. At Louisville, it was partly cloudy. The temperature was 65 degrees, the dew point 52, and the relative humidity 62%. The wind was calm. The pressure was 30.20 inches and falling. At Frankfort. And the pressure was 30.22 inches and rising. Elsewhere around the region, throughout the region, skies ranged from clear to partly cloudy. It was 62 at Covington, 64 at Indianapolis, 59 at Jasper, Indiana, and 56 at Wilmington, Ohio. Jackson reported 62, London reported 56, and Bowling Green reported 59. Now for the official National Weather Service forecast for Frankfort and surrounding communities. Today, sunny. Highs in the mid-80s. South winds up to 5 miles an hour.

Tonight, mostly clear. Lows in the lower 60s. Southwest winds up to 5 miles an hour. Friday, mostly sunny. Highs in the mid 80s. Southwest winds up to 10 miles an hour. Friday night, partly cloudy. Lows in the mid 60s. Southwest winds 5 to 10 miles an hour. And now the extended forecast for the radio listening area. Saturday and Saturday night, partly cloudy. A 20% chance of thunderstorms. Highs in the upper 80s. Lows in the upper 60s. Sunday and Sunday night, mostly cloudy. A 50% chance of thunderstorms. Highs in the upper 80s. Lows in the upper 60s. Monday and Monday night, mostly cloudy with a 40% chance of thunderstorms. Highs in the upper 80s. Lows in the upper 60s. Tuesday and Tuesday night, mostly cloudy. A 40% chance of thunderstorms. Highs in the upper 80s. Lows in the upper 60s. Wednesday and Wednesday night, mostly cloudy. A 40% chance of thunderstorms. Highs in the upper 80s. Lows in the upper 60s. The current time is 4:52 a.m. Eastern Daylight Time. 4 a.m. Eastern Daylight Time weather conditions across north central Kentucky. At Frankfort. And the pressure was 30.22 inches and rising. At Lexington, it was clear. The temperature was 58 degrees, the dew point 51, and the relative humidity 78%. The wind was calm. The pressure was 30.23 inches and steady. At Louisville, it was partly cloudy. The temperature was 65 degrees, the dew point 52, and the relative humidity 62%. The wind was calm. The pressure was 30.20 inches and falling. At Frankfort, and the pressure was 30.22 inches and rising. Elsewhere around the region, throughout the region, skies ranged from clear to partly cloudy. It was 62 at Covington, 64 at Indianapolis, 59 at Jasper, Indiana, and 56 at Wilmington, Ohio. Jackson reported 62, London reported 56, and Bowling Green reported 59. Now for the official National Weather Service forecast for Frankfort and surrounding communities. Today, sunny. Highs in the mid-80s. South winds up to 5 miles an hour. Tonight, mostly clear. Lows in the lower 60s. Southwest winds up to 5 miles an hour. Friday, mostly sunny. Highs in the mid-80s. Southwest winds up to 10 miles an hour. Friday night, partly cloudy. Lows in the mid-60s. Southwest winds 5 to 10 miles an hour. And now the extended forecast for the radio listening area. Saturday and Saturday night, partly cloudy. A 20% chance of thunderstorms. Highs in the upper 80s. Lows in the upper 60s. Sunday and Sunday night, mostly cloudy. A 50% chance of thunderstorms. Highs in the upper 80s. Lows in the upper 60s. Monday and Monday night, mostly cloudy with a 40% chance of thunderstorms. Highs in the upper 80s. Lows in the upper 60s. Tuesday and Tuesday night, mostly cloudy. A 40% chance of thunderstorms. Highs in the upper 80s. Lows in the upper 60s. Wednesday and Wednesday night, mostly cloudy. A 40% chance of thunderstorms. Highs in the upper 80s. Lows in the upper 60s. 4 a.m. Eastern Daylight Time weather conditions across north central Kentucky. At Frankfort. And the pressure was 30.22 inches and rising. At Lexington, it was clear. The temperature was 58 degrees, the dew point 51, and the relative humidity 78%. The wind was calm. The pressure was 30.23 inches and steady. At Louisville, it was partly cloudy.

the temperature was 65 degrees, the dew point 52, and the relative humidity 62%. The wind was calm. The pressure was 30.20 inches and falling at Frankfurt. And the pressure was 30.22 inches and rising. Elsewhere around the region, throughout the region, skies ranged from clear to partly cloudy. It was 62 at Covington, 64 at Indianapolis, 59 at Jasper, Indiana, and 56 at Wilmington, Ohio. Jackson reported 62, London reported 56, and Bowling Green reported 59. The current time is 4:57 a.m. Eastern Daylight Time. Now for the official National Weather Service forecast for Frankfurt and surrounding communities. Today, sunny. Highs in the mid-80s. South winds up to 5 miles an hour. Tonight, mostly clear. Lows in the lower 60s. Southwest winds up to 5 miles an hour. Friday, mostly sunny. Highs in the mid-80s. Southwest winds up to 10 miles an hour. Friday night, partly cloudy. Lows in the mid-60s. Southwest winds 5 to 10 miles an hour. And now the extended forecast for the radio listening area. Saturday and Saturday night, partly cloudy. A 20% chance of thunderstorms. Highs in the upper 80s. Lows in the upper 60s. Sunday and Sunday night, mostly cloudy. A 50% chance of thunderstorms. Highs in the upper 80s. Lows in the upper 60s. Monday and Monday night, mostly cloudy with a 40% chance of thunderstorms. Highs in the upper 80s. Lows in the upper 60s. Tuesday and Tuesday night, mostly cloudy. A 40% chance of thunderstorms. Highs in the upper 80s. Lows in the upper 60s. Wednesday and Wednesday night, mostly cloudy. A 40% chance of thunderstorms. Highs in the upper 80s. Lows in the upper 60s. 4 a.m. Eastern Daylight Time weather conditions across north central Kentucky. At Frankfurt. And the pressure was 30.22 inches and rising. At Lexington, it was clear. The temperature was 58 degrees, the dew point 51, and the relative humidity 78%. The wind was calm. The pressure was 30.23 inches and steady. At Louisville, it was partly cloudy. The temperature was 65 degrees, the dew point 52, and the relative humidity 62%. The wind was calm. The pressure was 30.20 inches and falling. At Frankfurt. And the pressure was 30.22 inches and rising. Elsewhere around the region, throughout the region, skies ranged from clear to partly cloudy. It was 62 at Covington, 64 at Indianapolis, 59 at Jasper, Indiana, and 56 at Wilmington, Ohio. Jackson reported 62, London reported 56, and Bowling Green reported 59. Now for the official National Weather Service forecast for Frankfurt and surrounding communities. Today, sunny. Highs in the mid-80s. South winds up to 5 miles an hour. Tonight, mostly clear. Lows in the lower 60s. Southwest winds up to 5 miles an hour. Friday, mostly sunny. Highs in the mid-80s. Southwest winds up to 10 miles an hour. Friday night, partly cloudy. Lows in the mid-60s. Southwest winds 5 to 10 miles an hour. And now the extended forecast for the radio listening area. Saturday and Saturday night, partly cloudy. A 20% chance of thunderstorms. Highs in the upper 80s. Lows in the upper 60s. Sunday and Sunday night, mostly cloudy. A 50% chance of thunderstorms. Highs in the upper 80s. Lows in the upper 60s. Monday and Monday night, mostly cloudy with a 40% chance of thunderstorms. Highs in the upper 80s. Lows in the upper 60s.

Tuesday and Tuesday night, mostly cloudy. A 40% chance of thunderstorms. Highs in the upper 80s. Lows in the upper 60s. Wednesday and Wednesday night, mostly cloudy. A 40% chance of thunderstorms. Highs in the upper 80s. Lows in the upper 60s. 4 a.m. Eastern Daylight Time weather conditions across north-central Kentucky. At Frankfort. And the pressure was 30.22 inches and rising. At Lexington, it was clear. The temperature was 58 degrees, the dew point 51, and the relative humidity 78%. The wind was calm. The pressure was 30.23 inches and steady. At Louisville, it was partly cloudy. The temperature was 65 degrees, the dew point 52, and the relative humidity 62%. The wind was calm. The pressure was 30.20 inches and falling. At Frankfort, and the pressure was 30.22 inches and rising. Elsewhere around the region, throughout the region, skies ranged from clear to partly cloudy. It was 62 at Covington, 64 at Indianapolis, 59 at Jasper, Indiana, and 56 at Wilmington, Ohio. Jackson reported 62, London reported 56, and Bowling Green reported 59. The current time is 5:02 a.m. Eastern Daylight Time. Now for the official National Weather Service forecast for Frankfort and surrounding communities. Today, sunny. Highs in the mid-80s. South winds up to 5 miles an hour. Tonight, mostly clear. Lows in the lower 60s. Southwest winds up to 5 miles an hour. Friday, mostly sunny. Highs in the mid-80s. Southwest winds up to 10 miles an hour. Friday night, partly cloudy. Lows in the mid-60s. Southwest winds 5 to 10 miles an hour. And now the extended forecast for the radio listening area. Saturday and Saturday night, partly cloudy. A 20% chance of thunderstorms. Highs in the upper 80s. Lows in the upper 60s. Sunday and Sunday night, mostly cloudy. A 50% chance of thunderstorms. Highs in the upper 80s. Lows in the upper 60s. Monday and Monday night, mostly cloudy with a 40% chance of thunderstorms. Highs in the upper 80s. Lows in the upper 60s. Tuesday and Tuesday night, mostly cloudy. A 40% chance of thunderstorms. Highs in the upper 80s. Lows in the upper 60s. Wednesday and Wednesday night, mostly cloudy. A 40% chance of thunderstorms. Highs in the upper 80s. Lows in the upper 60s. 5 a.m. Eastern Daylight Time weather conditions across north-central Kentucky. At Frankfort. And the pressure was 30.22 inches and steady. At Lexington, it was clear. The temperature was 56 degrees, the dew point 51, and the relative humidity 84%. The wind was calm. The pressure was 30.23 inches and steady. At Louisville, it was clear. The temperature was 64 degrees, the dew point 52, and the relative humidity 64%. The wind was southeast at 6 miles an hour. The pressure was 30.20 inches and steady. At Frankfort, and the pressure was 30.22 inches and steady. Elsewhere around the region, throughout the region, skies ranged from clear to partly cloudy. It was 60 at Covington, 64 at Indianapolis, 57 at Jasper, Indiana, and 58 at Wilmington, Ohio. Jackson reported 61, London reported 54, and Bowling Green reported 58. Now for the official National Weather Service forecast for Frankfort and surrounding communities. Today, sunny. Highs in the mid-80s. South winds up to 5 miles an hour. Tonight, mostly clear. Lows in the lower 60s. Southwest winds up to 5 miles an hour.

Friday, mostly sunny. Highs in the mid-80s. Southwest winds up to 10 miles an hour. Friday night, partly cloudy. Lows in the mid-60s. Southwest winds 5 to 10 miles an hour. And now the extended forecast for the radio listening area. Saturday and Saturday night, partly cloudy. A 20% chance of thunderstorms. Highs in the upper 80s. Lows in the upper 60s. Sunday and Sunday night, mostly cloudy. A 50% chance of thunderstorms. Highs in the upper 80s. Lows in the upper 60s. Monday and Monday night, mostly cloudy with a 40% chance of thunderstorms. Highs in the upper 80s. Lows in the upper 60s. Tuesday and Tuesday night, mostly cloudy. A 40% chance of thunderstorms. Highs in the upper 80s. Lows in the upper 60s. Wednesday and Wednesday night, mostly cloudy. A 40% chance of thunderstorms. Highs in the upper 80s. Lows in the upper 60s. The current time is 5:07 a.m. Eastern Daylight Time. 5 a.m. Eastern Daylight Time weather conditions across north central Kentucky. At Frankfort. And the pressure was 30.22 inches and steady. At Lexington, it was clear. The temperature was 56 degrees, the dew point 51, and the relative humidity 84%. The wind was calm. The pressure was 30.23 inches and steady. At Louisville, it was clear. The temperature was 64 degrees, the dew point 52, and the relative humidity 64%. The wind was southeast at 6 miles an hour. The pressure was 30.20 inches and steady. At Frankfort, and the pressure was 30.22 inches and steady. Elsewhere around the region, throughout the region, skies ranged from clear to partly cloudy. It was 60 at Covington, 64 at Indianapolis, 57 at Jasper, Indiana, and 58 at Wilmington, Ohio. Jackson reported 61, London reported 54, and Bowling Green reported 58. Now for the official National Weather Service forecast for Frankfort and surrounding communities. Today, sunny. Highs in the mid-80s. South winds up to 5 miles an hour. Tonight, mostly clear. Lows in the lower 60s. Southwest winds up to 5 miles an hour. Friday, mostly sunny. Highs in the mid-80s. Southwest winds up to 10 miles an hour. Friday night, partly cloudy. Lows in the mid-60s. Southwest winds 5 to 10 miles an hour. And now the extended forecast for the radio listening area. Saturday and Saturday night, partly cloudy. A 20% chance of thunderstorms. Highs in the upper 80s. Lows in the upper 60s. Sunday and Sunday night, mostly cloudy. A 50% chance of thunderstorms. Highs in the upper 80s. Lows in the upper 60s. Monday and Monday night, mostly cloudy with a 40% chance of thunderstorms. Highs in the upper 80s. Lows in the upper 60s. Tuesday and Tuesday night, mostly cloudy. A 40% chance of thunderstorms. Highs in the upper 80s. Lows in the upper 60s. Wednesday and Wednesday night, mostly cloudy. A 40% chance of thunderstorms. Highs in the upper 80s. Lows in the upper 60s. 5 a.m. Eastern Daylight Time weather conditions across north central Kentucky. At Frankfort. And the pressure was 30.22 inches and steady. At Lexington, it was clear. The temperature was 56 degrees, the dew point 51, and the relative humidity 84%. The wind was calm. The pressure was 30.23 inches and steady. At Louisville, it was clear. The temperature was 64 degrees, the dew point 52, and the relative humidity 64%. The wind was southeast at 6 miles.

miles an hour. The pressure was 30.20 inches and steady at Frankfurt, and the pressure was 30.22 inches and steady. Elsewhere around the region, throughout the region, skies ranged from clear to partly cloudy. It was 60 at Covington, 64 at Indianapolis, 57 at Jasper, Indiana, and 58 at Wilmington, Ohio. Jackson reported 61, London reported 54, and Bowling Green reported 58. Now for the official National Weather Service forecast for Frankfurt and surrounding communities. Today, sunny. Highs in the mid-80s. South winds up to 5 miles an hour. Tonight, mostly clear. Lows in the lower 60s. Southwest winds up to 5 miles an hour. Friday, mostly sunny. Highs in the mid-80s. Southwest winds up to 10 miles an hour. Friday night, partly cloudy. Lows in the mid-60s. Southwest winds 5 to 10 miles an hour. And now the extended forecast for the radio listening area. Saturday and Saturday night, partly cloudy. A 20% chance of thunderstorms. Highs in the upper 80s. Lows in the upper 60s. Sunday and Sunday night, mostly cloudy. A 50% chance of thunderstorms. Highs in the upper 80s. Lows in the upper 60s. Monday and Monday night, mostly cloudy with a 40% chance of thunderstorms. Highs in the upper 80s. Lows in the upper 60s. Tuesday and Tuesday night, mostly cloudy. A 40% chance of thunderstorms. Highs in the upper 80s. Lows in the upper 60s. Wednesday and Wednesday night, mostly cloudy. A 40% chance of thunderstorms. Highs in the upper 80s. Lows in the upper 60s. 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Broadcast from the National Weather Service Forecast Office in Louisville, on a transmitter located in Frankfurt on a frequency of 162.5 MHz. The current time is 5:13 a.m. Eastern Daylight Time. 5 a.m. Eastern Daylight Time weather conditions across north-central Kentucky. At Frankfurt. And the pressure was 30.22 inches and steady. At Lexington, it was clear. The temperature was 56 degrees, the dew point 51, and the relative humidity 84%. The wind was calm. The pressure was 30.23 inches and steady. At Louisville, it was clear. The temperature was 64 degrees, the dew point 52, and the relative humidity 64%. The wind was southeast at 6 miles an hour. The pressure was 30.20 inches and steady at Frankfurt. And the pressure was 30.22 inches and steady. Elsewhere around the region, throughout the region, skies ranged from clear to partly cloudy. It was 60 at Covington, 64 at Indianapolis, 57 at Jasper, Indiana, and 58 at Wilmington, Ohio. Jackson reported 61, London reported 54, and Bowling Green reported 58. Now for the official National Weather Service forecast for Frankfurt and surrounding communities. Today, sunny. Highs in the mid-80s. South winds up to 5 miles an hour. Tonight, mostly clear. Lows in the lower 60s. Southwest winds up to 5 miles an hour. Friday, mostly sunny. Highs in the mid-80s. Southwest winds up to 10 miles an hour. Friday night, partly cloudy. Lows in the mid-60s. Southwest winds 5 to 10 miles an hour. And now the extended forecast for the radio listening area. Saturday and Saturday night, partly cloudy. A 20% chance of thunderstorms. Highs in the upper 80s. Lows in the upper 60s. Sunday and Sunday night, mostly cloudy. A 50% chance of thunderstorms. Highs in the upper 80s.

lows in the upper 60s. Monday and Monday night, mostly cloudy with a 40% chance of thunderstorms. Highs in the upper 80s. Lows in the upper 60s. Tuesday and Tuesday night, mostly cloudy. A 40% chance of thunderstorms. Highs in the upper 80s. Lows in the upper 60s. Wednesday and Wednesday night, mostly cloudy. A 40% chance of thunderstorms. Highs in the upper 80s. Lows in the upper 60s. 5 a.m. Eastern Daylight Time weather conditions across north central Kentucky. At Frankfort. And the pressure was 30.22 inches and steady. At Lexington, it was clear. The temperature was 56 degrees, the dew point 51, and the relative humidity 84%. The wind was calm. The pressure was 30.23 inches and steady. At Louisville, it was clear. The temperature was 64 degrees, the dew point 52, and the relative humidity 64%. The wind was southeast at 6 miles an hour. The pressure was 30.20 inches and steady. At Frankfort, and the pressure was 30.22 inches and steady. Elsewhere around the region, throughout the region, skies ranged from clear to partly cloudy. It was 60 at Covington, 64 at Indianapolis, 57 at Jasper, Indiana, and 58 at Wilmington, Ohio. Jackson reported 61, London reported 54, and Bowling Green reported 58. The current time is 5:18 a.m. Eastern Daylight Time. Now for the official National Weather Service forecast for Frankfort and surrounding communities. Today, sunny. Highs in the mid-80s. South winds up to 5 miles an hour. Tonight, mostly clear. Lows in the lower 60s. Southwest winds up to 5 miles an hour. Friday, mostly sunny. Highs in the mid-80s. Southwest winds up to 10 miles an hour. Friday night, partly cloudy. Lows in the mid-60s. Southwest winds 5 to 10 miles an hour. And now the extended forecast for the radio listening area. Saturday and Saturday night, partly cloudy. A 20% chance of thunderstorms. Highs in the upper 80s. Lows in the upper 60s. Sunday and Sunday night, mostly cloudy. A 50% chance of thunderstorms. Highs in the upper 80s. Lows in the upper 60s. Monday and Monday night, mostly cloudy with a 40% chance of thunderstorms. Highs in the upper 80s. Lows in the upper 60s. Tuesday and Tuesday night, mostly cloudy. A 40% chance of thunderstorms. Highs in the upper 80s. Lows in the upper 60s. Wednesday and Wednesday night, mostly cloudy. A 40% chance of thunderstorms. Highs in the upper 80s. Lows in the upper 60s. 5 a.m. Eastern Daylight Time weather conditions across north central Kentucky. At Frankfort. And the pressure was 30.22 inches and steady. At Lexington, it was clear. The temperature was 56 degrees, the dew point 51, and the relative humidity 84%. The wind was calm. The pressure was 30.23 inches and steady. At Louisville, it was clear. The temperature was 64 degrees, the dew point 52, and the relative humidity 64%. The wind was southeast at 6 miles an hour. The pressure was 30.20 inches and steady. At Frankfort, and the pressure was 30.22 inches and steady. Elsewhere around the region, throughout the region, skies ranged from clear to partly cloudy. It was 60 at Covington, 64 at Indianapolis, 57 at Jasper, Indiana, and 58 at Wilmington, Ohio. Jackson reported 61, London reported 54, and Bowling Green reported 58. Now for the official National Weather Service forecast for Frankfort and surrounding communities. Today, sunny. Highs in the mid-80s.

south winds up to 5 miles an hour. Tonight, mostly clear. Lows in the lower 60s. Southwest winds up to 5 miles an hour. Friday, mostly sunny. Highs in the mid-80s. Southwest winds up to 10 miles an hour. Friday night, partly cloudy. Lows in the mid-60s. Southwest winds 5 to 10 miles an hour. And now the extended forecast for the radio listening area. Saturday and Saturday night, partly cloudy. A 20% chance of thunderstorms. Highs in the upper 80s. Lows in the upper 60s. Sunday and Sunday night, mostly cloudy. A 50% chance of thunderstorms. Highs in the upper 80s. Lows in the upper 60s. Monday and Monday night, mostly cloudy with a 40% chance of thunderstorms. Highs in the upper 80s. Lows in the upper 60s. Tuesday and Tuesday night, mostly cloudy. A 40% chance of thunderstorms. Highs in the upper 80s. Lows in the upper 60s. Wednesday and Wednesday night, mostly cloudy. A 40% chance of thunderstorms. Highs in the upper 80s. Lows in the upper 60s. The current time is 5:22 a.m. Eastern Daylight Time. 5 a.m. Eastern Daylight Time weather conditions across north central Kentucky. At Frankfort. And the pressure was 30.22 inches and steady. At Lexington, it was clear. The temperature was 56 degrees, the dew point 51, and the relative humidity 84%. The wind was calm. The pressure was 30.23 inches and steady. At Louisville, it was clear. The temperature was 64 degrees, the dew point 52, and the relative humidity 64%. The wind was southeast at 6 miles an hour. The pressure was 30.20 inches and steady. At Frankfort. And the pressure was 30.22 inches and steady. Elsewhere around the region, throughout the region, skies ranged from clear to partly cloudy. It was 60 at Covington, 64 at Indianapolis, 57 at Jasper, Indiana, and 58 at Wilmington, Ohio. Jackson reported 61, London reported 54, and Bowling Green reported 58. Now for the official National Weather Service forecast for Frankfort and surrounding communities. Today, sunny. Highs in the mid-80s. South winds up to 5 miles an hour. Tonight, mostly clear. Lows in the lower 60s. Southwest winds up to 5 miles an hour. Friday, mostly sunny. Highs in the mid-80s. Southwest winds up to 10 miles an hour. Friday night, partly cloudy. Lows in the mid-60s. Southwest winds 5 to 10 miles an hour. And now the extended forecast for the radio listening area. Saturday and Saturday night, partly cloudy. A 20% chance of thunderstorms. Highs in the upper 80s. Lows in the upper 60s. Sunday and Sunday night, mostly cloudy. A 50% chance of thunderstorms. Highs in the upper 80s. Lows in the upper 60s. Monday and Monday night, mostly cloudy with a 40% chance of thunderstorms. Highs in the upper 80s. Lows in the upper 60s. Tuesday and Tuesday night, mostly cloudy. A 40% chance of thunderstorms. Highs in the upper 80s. Lows in the upper 60s. Wednesday and Wednesday night, mostly cloudy. A 40% chance of thunderstorms. Highs in the upper 80s. Lows in the upper 60s. 5 a.m. Eastern Daylight Time weather conditions across north central Kentucky. At Frankfort. And the pressure was 30.22 inches and steady. At Lexington, it was clear. The temperature was 56 degrees, the dew point 51, and the relative humidity 84%. The wind was calm. The pressure was 30.23 inches and steady.
At Louisville, it was clear. The temperature was 64 degrees, the dew point 52, and the relative humidity 64%. The wind was southeast at 6 miles an hour. The pressure was 30.20 inches and steady. At Frankfurt, and the pressure was 30.22 inches and steady. Elsewhere around the region, throughout the region, skies ranged from clear to partly cloudy. It was 60 at Covington, 64 at Indianapolis, 57 at Jasper, Indiana, and 58 at Wilmington, Ohio. Jackson reported 61, London reported 54, and Bowling Green reported 58. The current time is 5:27 a.m. Eastern Daylight Time. Now for the official National Weather Service forecast for Frankfurt and surrounding communities. Today, sunny. Highs in the mid-80s. South winds up to 5 miles an hour. Tonight, mostly clear. Lows in the lower 60s. Southwest winds up to 5 miles an hour. Friday, mostly sunny. Highs in the mid-80s. Southwest winds up to 10 miles an hour. Friday night, partly cloudy. Lows in the mid-60s. Southwest winds 5 to 10 miles an hour. And now the extended forecast for the radio listening area. Saturday and Saturday night, partly cloudy. A 20% chance of thunderstorms. Highs in the upper 80s. Lows in the upper 60s. Sunday and Sunday night, mostly cloudy. A 50% chance of thunderstorms. Highs in the upper 80s. Lows in the upper 60s. Monday and Monday night, mostly cloudy with a 40% chance of thunderstorms. Highs in the upper 80s. Lows in the upper 60s. Tuesday and Tuesday night, mostly cloudy. A 40% chance of thunderstorms. Highs in the upper 80s. Lows in the upper 60s. Wednesday and Wednesday night, mostly cloudy. A 40% chance of thunderstorms. Highs in the upper 80s. Lows in the upper 60s. 5 a.m. Eastern Daylight Time weather conditions across north central Kentucky. At Frankfurt. And the pressure was 30.22 inches and steady. At Lexington, it was clear. The temperature was 56 degrees, the dew point 51, and the relative humidity 84%. The wind was calm. The pressure was 30.23 inches and steady. At Louisville, it was clear. The temperature was 64 degrees, the dew point 52, and the relative humidity 64%. The wind was southeast at 6 miles an hour. The pressure was 30.20 inches and steady. At Frankfurt, and the pressure was 30.22 inches and steady. Elsewhere around the region, throughout the region, skies ranged from clear to partly cloudy. It was 60 at Covington, 64 at Indianapolis, 57 at Jasper, Indiana, and 58 at Wilmington, Ohio. Jackson reported 61, London reported 54, and Bowling Green reported 58. Now for the official National Weather Service forecast for Frankfurt and surrounding communities. Today, sunny. Highs in the mid-80s. South winds up to 5 miles an hour. Tonight, mostly clear. Lows in the lower 60s. Southwest winds up to 5 miles an hour. Friday, mostly sunny. Highs in the mid-80s. Southwest winds up to 10 miles an hour. Friday night, partly cloudy. Lows in the mid-60s. Southwest winds 5 to 10 miles an hour. And now the extended forecast for the radio listening area. Saturday and Saturday night, partly cloudy. A 20% chance of thunderstorms. Highs in the upper 80s. Lows in the upper 60s. Sunday and Sunday night, mostly cloudy. A 50% chance of thunderstorms. Highs in the upper 80s. Lows in the upper 60s. Monday and Monday night, mostly cloudy with a 40% chance of thunderstorms.

storms. Highs in the upper 80s. Lows in the upper 60s. Tuesday and Tuesday night, mostly cloudy. A 40% chance of thunderstorms. Highs in the upper 80s. Lows in the upper 60s. Wednesday and Wednesday night, mostly cloudy. A 40% chance of thunderstorms. Highs in the upper 80s. Lows in the upper 60s. 5 a.m. Eastern Daylight Time weather conditions across north central Kentucky. At Frankfort. And the pressure was 30.22 inches and steady. At Lexington, it was clear. The temperature was 56 degrees, the dew point 51, and the relative humidity 84%. The wind was calm. The pressure was 30.23 inches and steady. At Louisville, it was clear. The temperature was 64 degrees, the dew point 52, and the relative humidity 64%. The wind was southeast at 6 miles an hour. The pressure was 30.20 inches and steady. At Frankfort, and the pressure was 30.22 inches and steady. Elsewhere around the region, throughout the region, skies ranged from clear to partly cloudy. It was 60 at Covington, 64 at Indianapolis, 57 at Jasper, Indiana, and 58 at Wilmington, Ohio. Jackson reported 61, London reported 54, and Bowling Green reported 58. The current time is 5:33 a.m. Eastern Daylight Time. Now, and Bowling Green reported 58. The current time is 5:33 a.m. Eastern Daylight Time. Now for the official National Weather Service forecast for Frankfort and surrounding communities. Today, sunny. Highs in the mid-80s. South winds up to 5 miles an hour. Tonight, mostly clear. Lows in the lower 60s. Southwest winds up to 5 miles an hour. Friday, mostly sunny. Highs in the mid-80s. Southwest winds up to 10 miles an hour. Friday night, partly cloudy. Lows in the mid-60s. Southwest winds 5 to 10 miles an hour. And now the extended forecast for the radio listening area. Saturday and Saturday night, partly cloudy. A 20% chance of thunderstorms. Highs in the upper 80s. Lows in the upper 60s. Sunday and Sunday night, mostly cloudy. A 50% chance of thunderstorms. Highs in the upper 80s. Lows in the upper 60s. Monday and Monday night, mostly cloudy with a 40% chance of thunderstorms. Highs in the upper 80s. Lows in the upper 60s. Tuesday and Tuesday night, mostly cloudy. A 40% chance of thunderstorms. Highs in the upper 80s. Lows in the upper 60s. Wednesday and Wednesday night, mostly cloudy. A 40% chance of thunderstorms. Highs in the upper 80s. Lows in the upper 60s. 5 a.m. Eastern Daylight Time weather conditions across north central Kentucky. At Frankfort. And the pressure was 30.22 inches and steady. At Lexington, it was clear. The temperature was 56 degrees, the dew point 51, and the relative humidity 84%. The wind was calm. The pressure was 30.23 inches and steady. At Louisville, it was clear. The temperature was 64 degrees, the dew point 52, and the relative humidity 64%. The wind was southeast at 6 miles an hour. The pressure was 30.20 inches and steady. At Frankfort, and the pressure was 30.22 inches and steady. Elsewhere around the region, throughout the region, skies ranged from clear to partly cloudy. It was 60 at Covington, 64 at Indianapolis, 57 at Jasper, Indiana, and 58 at Wilmington, Ohio. Jackson reported 61, London reported 54, and Bowling Green reported 58. Now for the official National Weather Service forecast for Frankfort and surrounding communities.

upper 60s. Sunday and Sunday night, mostly cloudy. A 50% chance of thunderstorms. Highs in the upper 80s. Lows in the upper 60s. Monday and Monday night, mostly cloudy with a 40% chance of thunderstorms. Highs in the upper 80s. Lows in the upper 60s. Tuesday and Tuesday night, mostly cloudy. A 40% chance of thunderstorms. Highs in the upper 80s. Lows in the upper 60s. Wednesday and Wednesday night, mostly cloudy. A 40% chance of thunderstorms. Highs in the upper 80s. Lows in the upper 60s. The current time is 5:37 a.m. Eastern Daylight Time. 5 a.m. Eastern Daylight Time weather conditions across north central Kentucky. At Frankfort. And the pressure was 30.22 inches and steady. At Lexington, it was clear. The temperature was 56 degrees, the dew point 51, and the relative humidity 84%. The wind was calm. The pressure was 30.23 inches and steady. At Louisville, it was clear. The temperature was 64 degrees, the dew point 52, and the relative humidity 64%. The wind was southeast at 6 miles an hour. The pressure was 30.20 inches and steady. At Frankfort, and the pressure was 30.22 inches and steady. Elsewhere around the region, throughout the region, skies ranged from clear to partly cloudy. It was 60 at Covington, 64 at Indianapolis, 57 at Jasper, Indiana, and 58 at Wilmington, Ohio. Jackson reported 61, London reported 54, and Bowling Green reported 58. Now for the official National Weather Service forecast for Frankfort and surrounding communities. Today, sunny. Highs in the mid-80s. South winds up to 5 miles an hour. Tonight, mostly clear. Lows in the lower 60s. Southwest winds up to 5 miles an hour. Friday, mostly sunny. Highs in the mid-80s. Southwest winds up to 10 miles an hour. Friday night, partly cloudy. Lows in the mid-60s. Southwest winds 5 to 10 miles an hour. And now the extended forecast for the radio listening area. Saturday and Saturday night, partly cloudy. A 20% chance of thunderstorms. Highs in the upper 80s. Lows in the upper 60s. Sunday and Sunday night, mostly cloudy. A 50% chance of thunderstorms. Highs in the upper 80s. Lows in the upper 60s. Monday and Monday night, mostly cloudy with a 40% chance of thunderstorms. Highs in the upper 80s. Lows in the upper 60s. Tuesday and Tuesday night, mostly cloudy. A 40% chance of thunderstorms. Highs in the upper 80s. Lows in the upper 60s. Wednesday and Wednesday night, mostly cloudy. A 40% chance of thunderstorms. Highs in the upper 80s. Lows in the upper 60s. 5 a.m. Eastern Daylight Time weather conditions across north central Kentucky. At Frankfort. And the pressure was 30.22 inches and steady. At Lexington, it was clear. The temperature was 56 degrees, the dew point 51, and the relative humidity 84%. The wind was calm. The pressure was 30.23 inches and steady. At Louisville, it was clear. The temperature was 64 degrees, the dew point 52, and the relative humidity 64%. The wind was southeast at 6 miles an hour. The pressure was 30.20 inches and steady. At Frankfort, and the pressure was 30.22 inches and steady. Elsewhere around the region, throughout the region, skies ranged from clear to partly cloudy. It was 60 at Covington, 64 at Indianapolis, 57 at Jasper, Indiana, and 58 at Wilmington, Ohio. Jackson reported 61, London reported 54, and Bowling Green reported 50.

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The current time is 5:42 a.m. Eastern Daylight Time. Now for the official National Weather Service forecast for Frankfurt and surrounding communities. Today, sunny. Highs in the mid-80s. South winds up to 5 miles an hour. Tonight, mostly clear. Lows in the lower 60s. Southwest winds up to 5 miles an hour. Friday, mostly sunny. Highs in the mid-80s. Southwest winds up to 10 miles an hour. Friday night, partly cloudy. Lows in the mid-60s. Southwest winds 5 to 10 miles an hour. And now the extended forecast for the radio listening area. Saturday and Saturday night, partly cloudy. A 20% chance of thunderstorms. Highs in the upper 80s. Lows in the upper 60s. Sunday and Sunday night, mostly cloudy. A 50% chance of thunderstorms. Highs in the upper 80s. Lows in the upper 60s. Monday and Monday night, mostly cloudy with a 40% chance of thunderstorms. Highs in the upper 80s. Lows in the upper 60s. Tuesday and Tuesday night, mostly cloudy. A 40% chance of thunderstorms. Highs in the upper 80s. Lows in the upper 60s. Wednesday and Wednesday night, mostly cloudy. A 40% chance of thunderstorms. Highs in the upper 80s. Lows in the upper 60s. 5 a.m. Eastern Daylight Time weather conditions across north central Kentucky. At Frankfurt. And the pressure was 30.22 inches and steady. At Lexington, it was clear. The temperature was 56 degrees, the dew point 51, and the relative humidity 84%. The wind was calm. The pressure was 30.23 inches and steady. At Louisville, it was clear. The temperature was 64 degrees, the dew point 52, and the relative humidity 64%. The wind was southeast at 6 miles an hour. The pressure was 30.20 inches and steady. At Frankfurt. And the pressure was 30.22 inches and steady. Elsewhere around the region, throughout the region, skies ranged from clear to partly cloudy. It was 60 at Covington, 64 at Indianapolis, 57 at Jasper, Indiana, and 58 at Wilmington, Ohio. Jackson reported 61, London reported 54, and Bowling Green reported 58. Now for the official National Weather Service forecast for Frankfurt and surrounding communities. Today, sunny. Highs in the mid-80s. South winds up to 5 miles an hour. Tonight, mostly clear. Lows in the lower 60s. Southwest winds up to 5 miles an hour. Friday, mostly sunny. Highs in the mid-80s. Southwest winds up to 10 miles an hour. Friday night, partly cloudy. Lows in the mid-60s. Southwest winds 5 to 10 miles an hour. And now the extended forecast for the radio listening area. Saturday and Saturday night, partly cloudy. A 20% chance of thunderstorms. Highs in the upper 80s. Lows in the upper 60s. Sunday and Sunday night, mostly cloudy. A 50% chance of thunderstorms. Highs in the upper 80s. Lows in the upper 60s. Monday and Monday night, mostly cloudy with a 40% chance of thunderstorms. Highs in the upper 80s. Lows in the upper 60s. Tuesday and Tuesday night, mostly cloudy. A 40% chance of thunderstorms. Highs in the upper 80s. Lows in the upper 60s. Wednesday and Wednesday night, mostly cloudy. A 40% chance of thunderstorms.

highs in the upper 80s, lows in the upper 60s. The current time is 5:47 a.m. Eastern Daylight Time. 5 a.m. Eastern Daylight Time weather conditions across north central Kentucky at Frankfort, and the pressure was 30.22 inches and steady. At Lexington, it was clear. The temperature was 56 degrees, the dew point 51, and the relative humidity 84%. The wind was calm. The pressure was 30.23 inches and steady. At Louisville, it was clear. The temperature was 64 degrees, the dew point 52, and the relative humidity 64%. The wind was southeast at 6 miles an hour. The pressure was 30.20 inches and steady. At Frankfort, and the pressure was 30.22 inches and steady. Elsewhere around the region, throughout the region, skies ranged from clear to partly cloudy. It was 60 at Covington, 64 at Indianapolis, 57 at Jasper, Indiana, and 58 at Wilmington, Ohio. Jackson reported 61, London reported 54, and Bowling Green reported 58. Now for the official National Weather Service forecast for Frankfort and surrounding communities. Today, sunny. Highs in the mid-80s. South winds up to 5 miles an hour. Tonight, mostly clear. Lows in the lower 60s. Southwest winds up to 5 miles an hour. Friday, mostly sunny. Highs in the mid-80s. Southwest winds up to 10 miles an hour. Friday night, partly cloudy. Lows in the mid-60s. Southwest winds 5 to 10 miles an hour. And now the extended forecast for the radio listening area. Saturday and Saturday night, partly cloudy. A 20% chance of thunderstorms. Highs in the upper 80s. Lows in the upper 60s. Sunday and Sunday night, mostly cloudy. A 50% chance of thunderstorms. Highs in the upper 80s. Lows in the upper 60s. Monday and Monday night, mostly cloudy with a 40% chance of thunderstorms. Highs in the upper 80s. Lows in the upper 60s. Tuesday and Tuesday night, mostly cloudy. A 40% chance of thunderstorms. Highs in the upper 80s. Lows in the upper 60s. Wednesday and Wednesday night, mostly cloudy. A 40% chance of thunderstorms. Highs in the upper 80s. Lows in the upper 60s. 5 a.m. Eastern Daylight Time weather conditions across north central Kentucky. At Frankfort. And the pressure was 30.22 inches and steady. At Lexington, it was clear. The temperature was 56 degrees, the dew point 51, and the relative humidity 84%. The wind was calm. The pressure was 30.23 inches and steady. At Louisville, it was clear. The temperature was 64 degrees, the dew point 52, and the relative humidity 64%. The wind was southeast at 6 miles an hour. The pressure was 30.20 inches and steady. At Frankfort, and the pressure was 30.22 inches and steady. Elsewhere around the region, throughout the region, skies ranged from clear to partly cloudy. It was 60 at Covington, 64 at Indianapolis, 57 at Jasper, Indiana, and 58 at Wilmington, Ohio. Jackson reported 61, London reported 54, and Bowling Green reported 58. Now for the official National Weather Service forecast for Frankfort and surrounding communities. Today, sunny. Highs in the mid-80s. South winds up to 5 miles an hour. Tonight, mostly clear. Lows in the lower 60s. Southwest winds up to 5 miles an hour. Friday, mostly sunny. Highs in the mid-80s. Southwest winds up to 10 miles an hour. Friday night, partly cloudy. Lows in the mid-60s. Southwest winds 5 to 10 miles an hour. And now the

extended forecast for the radio listening area. Saturday and Saturday night, partly cloudy. A 20% chance of thunderstorms. Highs in the upper 80s. Lows in the upper 60s. Sunday and Sunday night, mostly cloudy. A 50% chance of thunderstorms. Highs in the upper 80s. Lows in the upper 60s. Monday and Monday night, mostly cloudy with a 40% chance of thunderstorms. Highs in the upper 80s. Lows in the upper 60s. Tuesday and Tuesday night, mostly cloudy. A 40% chance of thunderstorms. Highs in the upper 80s. Lows in the upper 60s. Wednesday and Wednesday night, mostly cloudy. A 40% chance of thunderstorms. Highs in the upper 80s. Lows in the upper 60s. The current time is 5:53 a.m. Eastern Daylight Time. 5 a.m. Eastern Daylight Time weather conditions across north central Kentucky. At Frankfort. And the pressure was 30.22 inches and steady. At Lexington, it was clear. The temperature was 56 degrees, the dew point 51, and the relative humidity 84%. The wind was calm. The pressure was 30.23 inches and steady. At Louisville, it was clear. The temperature was 64 degrees, the dew point 52, and the relative humidity 64%. The wind was southeast at 6 miles an hour. The pressure was 30.20 inches and steady. At Frankfort. And the pressure was 30.22 inches and steady. Elsewhere around the region, throughout the region, skies ranged from clear to partly cloudy. It was 60 at Covington, 64 at Indianapolis, 57 at Jasper, Indiana, and 58 at Wilmington, Ohio. Jackson reported 61, London reported 54, and Bowling Green reported 58. Now for the official National Weather Service forecast for Frankfort and surrounding communities. Today, sunny. Highs in the mid-80s. South winds up to 5 miles an hour. Tonight, mostly clear. Lows in the lower 60s. Southwest winds up to 5 miles an hour. Friday, mostly sunny. Highs in the mid-80s. Southwest winds up to 10 miles an hour. Friday night, partly cloudy. Lows in the mid-60s. Southwest winds 5 to 10 miles an hour. And now the extended forecast for the radio listening area. Saturday and Saturday night, partly cloudy. A 20% chance of thunderstorms. Highs in the upper 80s. Lows in the upper 60s. Sunday and Sunday night, mostly cloudy. A 50% chance of thunderstorms. Highs in the upper 80s. Lows in the upper 60s. Monday and Monday night, mostly cloudy with a 40% chance of thunderstorms. Highs in the upper 80s. Lows in the upper 60s. Tuesday and Tuesday night, mostly cloudy. A 40% chance of thunderstorms. Highs in the upper 80s. Lows in the upper 60s. Wednesday and Wednesday night, mostly cloudy. A 40% chance of thunderstorms. Highs in the upper 80s. Lows in the upper 60s. 5 a.m. Eastern Daylight Time weather conditions across north central Kentucky. At Frankfort. And the pressure was 30.22 inches and steady. At Lexington, it was clear. The temperature was 56 degrees, the dew point 51, and the relative humidity 84%. The wind was calm. The pressure was 30.23 inches and steady. At Louisville, it was clear. The temperature was 64 degrees, the dew point 52, and the relative humidity 64%. The wind was southeast at 6 miles an hour. The pressure was 30.20 inches and steady. At Frankfort. And the pressure was 30.22 inches and steady. Elsewhere around the region, throughout the region, skies ranged from clear to partly cloudy. It was

60 at Covington, 64 at Indianapolis, 57 at Jasper, Indiana, and 58 at Wilmington, Ohio. Jackson reported 61, London reported 54, and Bowling Green reported 58. The current time is 5:57 a.m. Eastern Daylight Time. Now for the official National Weather Service forecast for Frankfort and surrounding communities. Today, sunny. Highs in the mid-80s. South winds up to 5 miles an hour. Tonight, mostly clear. Lows in the lower 60s. Southwest winds up to 5 miles an hour. Friday, mostly sunny. Highs in the mid-80s. Southwest winds up to 10 miles an hour. Friday night, partly cloudy. Lows in the mid-60s. Southwest winds 5 to 10 miles an hour. And now the extended forecast for the radio listening area. Saturday and Saturday night, partly cloudy. A 20% chance of thunderstorms. Highs in the upper 80s. Lows in the upper 60s. Sunday and Sunday night, mostly cloudy. A 50% chance of thunderstorms. Highs in the upper 80s. Lows in the upper 60s. Monday and Monday night, mostly cloudy with a 40% chance of thunderstorms. Highs in the upper 80s. Lows in the upper 60s. Tuesday and Tuesday night, mostly cloudy. A 40% chance of thunderstorms. Highs in the upper 80s. Lows in the upper 60s. Wednesday and Wednesday night, mostly cloudy. A 40% chance of thunderstorms. Highs in the upper 80s. Lows in the upper 60s. 5 a.m. Eastern Daylight Time weather conditions across north central Kentucky. At Frankfort. And the pressure was 30.22 inches and steady. At Lexington, it was clear. The temperature was 56 degrees, the dew point 51, and the relative humidity 84%. The wind was calm. The pressure was 30.23 inches and steady. At Louisville, it was clear. The temperature was 64 degrees, the dew point 52, and the relative humidity 64%. The wind was southeast at 6 miles an hour. The pressure was 30.20 inches and steady. At Frankfort, and the pressure was 30.22 inches and steady. Elsewhere around the region, throughout the region, skies ranged from clear to partly cloudy. It was 60 at Covington, 64 at Indianapolis, 57 at Jasper, Indiana, and 58 at Wilmington, Ohio. Jackson reported 61, London reported 54, and Bowling Green reported 58. Now for the official National Weather Service forecast for Frankfort and surrounding communities. Today, sunny. Highs in the mid-80s. South winds up to 5 miles an hour. Tonight, mostly clear. Lows in the lower 60s. Southwest winds up to 5 miles an hour. Friday, mostly sunny. Highs in the mid-80s. Southwest winds up to 10 miles an hour. Friday night, partly cloudy. Lows in the mid-60s. Southwest winds 5 to 10 miles an hour. And now the extended forecast for the radio listening area. Saturday and Saturday night, partly cloudy. A 20% chance of thunderstorms. Highs in the upper 80s. Lows in the upper 60s. Sunday and Sunday night, mostly cloudy. A 50% chance of thunderstorms. Highs in the upper 80s. Lows in the upper 60s. Monday and Monday night, mostly cloudy with a 40% chance of thunderstorms. Highs in the upper 80s. Lows in the upper 60s. Tuesday and Tuesday night, mostly cloudy. A 40% chance of thunderstorms. Highs in the upper 80s. Lows in the upper 60s. Wednesday and Wednesday night, mostly cloudy. A 40% chance of thunderstorms. Highs in the upper 80s. Lows in the upper 60s. 5 a.m.

Eastern Daylight Time weather conditions across north-central Kentucky. At Frankfort, and the pressure was 30.22 inches and steady. At Lexington, it was clear. The temperature was 56 degrees, the dew point 51, and the relative humidity 84%. The wind was calm. The pressure was 30.23 inches and steady. At Louisville, it was clear. The temperature was 64 degrees, the dew point 52, and the relative humidity 64%. The wind was southeast at 6 miles an hour. The pressure was 30.20 inches and steady. At Frankfort, and the pressure was 30.22 inches and steady. Elsewhere around the region, throughout the region, skies ranged from clear to partly cloudy. It was 60 at Covington, 64 at Indianapolis, 57 at Jasper, Indiana, and 58 at Wilmington, Ohio. Jackson reported 61, London reported 54, and Bowling Green reported 58. The current time is 6:03 a.m. Eastern Daylight Time. Now for the official National Weather Service forecast for Frankfort and surrounding communities. Today, sunny. Highs in the mid-80s. South winds up to 5 miles an hour. Tonight, mostly clear. Lows in the lower 60s. Southwest winds up to 5 miles an hour. Friday, mostly sunny. Highs in the mid-80s. Southwest winds up to 10 miles an hour. Friday night, partly cloudy. Lows in the mid-60s. Southwest winds 5 to 10 miles an hour. And now the extended forecast for the radio listening area. Saturday and Saturday night, partly cloudy. A 20% chance of thunderstorms. Highs in the upper 80s. Lows in the upper 60s. Sunday and Sunday night, mostly cloudy. A 50% chance of thunderstorms. Highs in the upper 80s. Lows in the upper 60s. Monday and Monday night, mostly cloudy with a 40% chance of thunderstorms. Highs in the upper 80s. Lows in the upper 60s. Tuesday and Tuesday night, mostly cloudy. A 40% chance of thunderstorms. Highs in the upper 80s. Lows in the upper 60s. Wednesday and Wednesday night, mostly cloudy. A 40% chance of thunderstorms. Highs in the upper 80s. Lows in the upper 60s. 6 a.m. Eastern Daylight Time weather conditions across north-central Kentucky. At Frankfort, and the pressure was 30.22 inches and steady. At Lexington, it was clear. The temperature was 55 degrees, the dew point 50, and the relative humidity 83%. The wind was calm. The pressure was 30.24 inches and rising. At Frankfort, and the pressure was 30.22 inches and steady. Elsewhere around the region, it was clear, with a temperature of 56 at Jasper, Indiana, 54 at Wilmington, Ohio, 59 at Jackson, 54 at London, and 58 at Bowling Green. At Covington, it was partly cloudy, with a temperature of 58. At Indianapolis, it was mostly cloudy, with a temperature of 61. Now for the official National Weather Service forecast for Frankfort and surrounding communities. Today, sunny. Highs in the mid-80s. South winds up to 5 miles an hour. Tonight, mostly clear. Lows in the lower 60s. Southwest winds up to 5 miles an hour. Friday, mostly sunny. Highs in the mid-80s. Southwest winds up to 10 miles an hour. Friday night, partly cloudy. Lows in the mid-60s. Southwest winds 5 to 10 miles an hour. And now the extended forecast for the radio listening area. Saturday and Saturday night, partly cloudy. A 20% chance of thunderstorms. Highs in the upper 80s. Lows in the upper 60s. Sunday and Sunday night, mostly cloudy. A 50% chance of thunderstorms.

highs in the upper 80s, lows in the upper 60s. Monday and Monday night, mostly cloudy with a 40% chance of thunderstorms. Highs in the upper 80s, lows in the upper 60s. Tuesday and Tuesday night, mostly cloudy. A 40% chance of thunderstorms. Highs in the upper 80s, lows in the upper 60s. Wednesday and Wednesday night, mostly cloudy. A 40% chance of thunderstorms. Highs in the upper 80s, lows in the upper 60s. The current time is 6:07 a.m. Eastern Daylight Time. 6 a.m. Eastern Daylight Time weather conditions across north central Kentucky. At Frankfort, and the pressure was 30.22 inches and steady. At Lexington, it was clear. The temperature was 55 degrees, the dew point 50, and the relative humidity 83%. The wind was calm. The pressure was 30.24 inches and rising. At Frankfort, and the pressure was 30.22 inches and steady. Elsewhere around the region, it was clear, with a temperature of 56 at Jasper, Indiana, 54 at Wilmington, Ohio, 59 at Jackson, 54 at London, and 58 at Bowling Green. At Covington, it was partly cloudy, with a temperature of 58. At Indianapolis, it was mostly cloudy, with a temperature of 61. Now for the official National Weather Service forecast for Frankfort and surrounding communities. Today, sunny. Highs in the mid-80s. South winds up to 5 miles an hour. Tonight, mostly clear. Lows in the lower 60s. Southwest winds up to 5 miles an hour. Friday, mostly sunny. Highs in the mid-80s. Southwest winds up to 10 miles an hour. Friday night, partly cloudy. Lows in the mid-60s. Southwest winds 5 to 10 miles an hour. And now the extended forecast for the radio listening area. Saturday and Saturday night, partly cloudy. A 20% chance of thunderstorms. Highs in the upper 80s. Lows in the upper 60s. Sunday and Sunday night, mostly cloudy. A 50% chance of thunderstorms. Highs in the upper 80s. Lows in the upper 60s. Monday and Monday night, mostly cloudy with a 40% chance of thunderstorms. Highs in the upper 80s. Lows in the upper 60s. Tuesday and Tuesday night, mostly cloudy. A 40% chance of thunderstorms. Highs in the upper 80s. Lows in the upper 60s. Wednesday and Wednesday night, mostly cloudy. A 40% chance of thunderstorms. Highs in the upper 80s. Lows in the upper 60s. 6 a.m. Eastern Daylight Time weather conditions across north central Kentucky. At Frankfort, and the pressure was 30.22 inches and steady. At Lexington, it was clear. The temperature was 55 degrees, the dew point 50, and the relative humidity 83%. The wind was calm. The pressure was 30.24 inches and rising. At Frankfort, and the pressure was 30.22 inches and steady. Elsewhere around the region, it was clear, with a temperature of 56 at Jasper, Indiana, 54 at Wilmington, Ohio, 59 at Jackson, 54 at London, and 58 at Bowling Green. At Covington, it was partly cloudy, with a temperature of 58. At Indianapolis, it was mostly cloudy, with a temperature of 61. Now for the official National Weather Service forecast for Frankfort and surrounding communities. Today, sunny. Highs in the mid-80s. South winds up to 5 miles an hour. Tonight, mostly clear. Lows in the lower 60s. Southwest winds up to 5 miles an hour. Friday, mostly sunny. Highs in the mid-80s. Southwest winds up to 10 miles an hour. Friday night, partly cloudy. Lows in the mid-60s. Southwest winds 5.

5 to 10 miles an hour. And now the extended forecast for the radio listening area. Saturday and Saturday night, partly cloudy. A 20% chance of thunderstorms. Highs in the upper 80s. Lows in the upper 60s. Sunday and Sunday night, mostly cloudy. A 50% chance of thunderstorms. Highs in the upper 80s. Lows in the upper 60s. Monday and Monday night, mostly cloudy with a 40% chance of thunderstorms. Highs in the upper 80s. Lows in the upper 60s. Tuesday and Tuesday night, mostly cloudy. A 40% chance of thunderstorms. Highs in the upper 80s. Lows in the upper 60s. Wednesday and Wednesday night, mostly cloudy. A 40% chance of thunderstorms. Highs in the upper 80s. Lows in the upper 60s. 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The current time is 6:13 a.m. Eastern Daylight Time. 6 a.m. Eastern Daylight Time weather conditions across north central Kentucky. At Frankfurt. And the pressure was 30.22 inches and steady. At Lexington, it was clear. The temperature was 55 degrees, the dew point 50, and the relative humidity 83%. The wind was calm. The pressure was 30.24 inches and rising. At Frankfurt. And the pressure was 30.22 inches and steady. Elsewhere around the region, it was clear, with a temperature of 56 at Jasper, Indiana, 54 at Wilmington, Ohio, 59 at Jackson, 54 at London, and 58 at Bowling Green. At Covington, it was partly cloudy, with a temperature of 58. At Indianapolis, it was mostly cloudy, with a temperature of 61. Now for the official National Weather Service forecast for Frankfurt and surrounding communities. Today, sunny. Highs in the mid-80s. South winds up to 5 miles an hour. Tonight, mostly clear. Lows in the lower 60s. Southwest winds up to 5 miles an hour. Friday, mostly sunny. Highs in the mid-80s. Southwest winds up to 10 miles an hour. Friday night, partly cloudy. Lows in the mid-60s. Southwest winds 5 to 10 miles an hour. And now the extended forecast for the radio listening area. Saturday and Saturday night, partly cloudy. A 20% chance of thunderstorms. Highs in the upper 80s. Lows in the upper 60s. Sunday and Sunday night, mostly cloudy. A 50% chance of thunderstorms. Highs in the upper 80s. Lows in the upper 60s. Monday and Monday night, mostly cloudy with a 40% chance of thunderstorms. Highs in the upper 80s. Lows in the upper 60s. Tuesday and Tuesday night, mostly cloudy. A 40% chance of thunderstorms. Highs in the upper 80s. Lows in the upper 60s. Wednesday and Wednesday night, mostly cloudy. A 40% chance of thunderstorms. Highs in the upper 80s. Lows in the upper 60s. 6 a.m. Eastern Daylight Time weather conditions across north central Kentucky. At Frankfurt. And the pressure was 30.22 inches and steady. At Lexington, it was clear. The temperature was 55 degrees, the dew point 50, and the relative humidity 83%. The wind was calm. The pressure was 30.24 inches and rising. At Frankfurt. And the pressure was 30.22 inches and steady. Elsewhere around the region, it was clear, with a temperature of 56 at Jasper, Indiana, 54 at Wilmington, Ohio, 59 at Jackson, 54 at London, and 58 at Bowling Green. At Covington, it was partly cloudy, with a temperature

temperature of 58. At Indianapolis, it was mostly cloudy, with a temperature of 61. The current time is 6:17 a.m. Eastern Daylight Time. Now for the official National Weather Service forecast for Frankfort and surrounding communities. Today, sunny. Highs in the mid-80s. South winds up to 5 miles an hour. Tonight, mostly clear. Lows in the lower 60s. Southwest winds up to 5 miles an hour. Friday, mostly sunny. Highs in the mid-80s. Southwest winds up to 10 miles an hour. Friday night, partly cloudy. Lows in the mid-60s. Southwest winds 5 to 10 miles an hour. And now the extended forecast for the radio listening area. Saturday and Saturday night, partly cloudy. A 20% chance of thunderstorms. Highs in the upper 80s. Lows in the upper 60s. Sunday and Sunday night, mostly cloudy. A 50% chance of thunderstorms. Highs in the upper 80s. Lows in the upper 60s. Monday and Monday night, mostly cloudy with a 40% chance of thunderstorms. Highs in the upper 80s. Lows in the upper 60s. Tuesday and Tuesday night, mostly cloudy. A 40% chance of thunderstorms. Highs in the upper 80s. Lows in the upper 60s. Wednesday and Wednesday night, mostly cloudy. A 40% chance of thunderstorms. Highs in the upper 80s. Lows in the upper 60s. 6 a.m. Eastern Daylight Time weather conditions across north central Kentucky. At Frankfort. And the pressure was 30.22 inches and steady. At Lexington, it was clear. The temperature was 55 degrees, the dew point 50, and the relative humidity 83%. The wind was calm. The pressure was 30.24 inches and rising. At Frankfort. And the pressure was 30.22 inches and steady. Elsewhere around the region, it was clear, with a temperature of 56 at Jasper, Indiana, 54 at Wilmington, Ohio, 59 at Jackson, 54 at London, and 58 at Bowling Green. At Covington, it was partly cloudy, with a temperature of 58. At Indianapolis, it was mostly cloudy, with a temperature of 61. Now for the official National Weather Service forecast for Frankfort and surrounding communities. Today, sunny. Highs in the mid-80s. South winds up to 5 miles an hour. Tonight, mostly clear. Lows in the lower 60s. Southwest winds up to 5 miles an hour. Friday, mostly sunny. Highs in the mid-80s. Southwest winds up to 10 miles an hour. Friday night, partly cloudy. Lows in the mid-60s. Southwest winds 5 to 10 miles an hour. And now the extended forecast for the radio listening area. Saturday and Saturday night, partly cloudy. A 20% chance of thunderstorms. Highs in the upper 80s. Lows in the upper 60s. Sunday and Sunday night, mostly cloudy. A 50% chance of thunderstorms. Highs in the upper 80s. Lows in the upper 60s. Monday and Monday night, mostly cloudy with a 40% chance of thunderstorms. Highs in the upper 80s. Lows in the upper 60s. Tuesday and Tuesday night, mostly cloudy. A 40% chance of thunderstorms. Highs in the upper 80s. Lows in the upper 60s. Wednesday and Wednesday night, mostly cloudy. A 40% chance of thunderstorms. Highs in the upper 80s. Lows in the upper 60s. 6 a.m. Eastern Daylight Time weather conditions across north central Kentucky. At Frankfort. And the pressure was 30.22 inches and steady. At Lexington, it was clear. The temperature was 55 degrees, the dew point 50, and the relative humidity 83%. The wind was calm. The pressure was

30.24 inches and rising at Frankfurt, and the pressure was 30.22 inches and steady. Elsewhere around the region, it was clear, with a temperature of 56 at Jasper, Indiana, 54 at Wilmington, Ohio, 59 at Jackson, 54 at London, and 58 at Bowling Green. At Covington, it was partly cloudy, with a temperature of 58. At Indianapolis, it was mostly cloudy, with a temperature of 61. The current time is 6:22 a.m. Eastern Daylight Time. Now for the official National Weather Service forecast for Frankfurt and surrounding communities. Today, sunny. Highs in the mid-80s. South winds up to 5 miles an hour. Tonight, mostly clear. Lows in the lower 60s. Southwest winds up to 5 miles an hour. Friday, mostly sunny. Highs in the mid-80s. Southwest winds up to 10 miles an hour. Friday night, partly cloudy. Lows in the mid-60s. Southwest winds 5 to 10 miles an hour. And now the extended forecast for the radio listening area. Saturday and Saturday night, partly cloudy. A 20% chance of thunderstorms. Highs in the upper 80s. Lows in the upper 60s. Sunday and Sunday night, mostly cloudy. A 50% chance of thunderstorms. Highs in the upper 80s. Lows in the upper 60s. Monday and Monday night, mostly cloudy with a 40% chance of thunderstorms. Highs in the upper 80s. Lows in the upper 60s. Tuesday and Tuesday night, mostly cloudy. A 40% chance of thunderstorms. Highs in the upper 80s. Lows in the upper 60s. Wednesday and Wednesday night, mostly cloudy. A 40% chance of thunderstorms. Highs in the upper 80s. Lows in the upper 60s. 6 a.m. Eastern Daylight Time weather conditions across north central Kentucky. At Frankfurt. And the pressure was 30.22 inches and steady. At Lexington, it was clear. The temperature was 55 degrees, the dew point 50, and the relative humidity 83%. The wind was calm. The pressure was 30.24 inches and rising. At Frankfurt. And the pressure was 30.22 inches and steady. Elsewhere around the region, it was clear, with a temperature of 56 at Jasper, Indiana, 54 at Wilmington, Ohio, 59 at Jackson, 54 at London, and 58 at Bowling Green. At Covington, it was partly cloudy, with a temperature of 58. At Indianapolis, it was mostly cloudy, with a temperature of 61. Now for the official National Weather Service forecast for Frankfurt and surrounding communities. Today, sunny. Highs in the mid-80s. South winds up to 5 miles an hour. Tonight, mostly clear. Lows in the lower 60s. Southwest winds up to 5 miles an hour. Friday, mostly sunny. Highs in the mid-80s. Southwest winds up to 10 miles an hour. Friday night, partly cloudy. Lows in the mid-60s. Southwest winds 5 to 10 miles an hour. And now the extended forecast for the radio listening area. Saturday and Saturday night, partly cloudy. A 20% chance of thunderstorms. Highs in the upper 80s. Lows in the upper 60s. Sunday and Sunday night, mostly cloudy. A 50% chance of thunderstorms. Highs in the upper 80s. Lows in the upper 60s. Monday and Monday night, mostly cloudy with a 40% chance of thunderstorms. Highs in the upper 80s. Lows in the upper 60s. Tuesday and Tuesday night, mostly cloudy. A 40% chance of thunderstorms. Highs in the upper 80s. Lows in the upper 60s. Wednesday and Wednesday night, mostly cloudy. A 40% chance of thunderstorms. Highs in the upper 80s. Lows in the upper 60s.
The current time is 6:27 a.m. Eastern Daylight Time. 6 a.m. Eastern Daylight Time weather conditions across north central Kentucky. At Frankfort. And the pressure was 30.22 inches and steady. At Lexington, it was clear. The temperature was 55 degrees, the dew point 50, and the relative humidity 83%. The wind was calm. The pressure was 30.24 inches and rising. At Frankfort. And the pressure was 30.22 inches and steady. Elsewhere around the region, it was clear, with a temperature of 56 at Jasper, Indiana, 54 at Wilmington, Ohio, 59 at Jackson, 54 at London, and 58 at Bowling Green. At Covington, it was partly cloudy, with a temperature of 58. At Indianapolis, it was mostly cloudy, with a temperature of 61. Now for the official National Weather Service forecast for Frankfort and surrounding communities. Today, sunny. Highs in the mid-80s. South winds up to 5 miles an hour. Tonight, mostly clear. Lows in the lower 60s. Southwest winds up to 5 miles an hour. Friday, mostly sunny. Highs in the mid-80s. Southwest winds up to 10 miles an hour. Friday night, partly cloudy. Lows in the mid-60s. Southwest winds 5 to 10 miles an hour. And now the extended forecast for the radio listening area. Saturday and Saturday night, partly cloudy. A 20% chance of thunderstorms. Highs in the upper 80s. Lows in the upper 60s. Sunday and Sunday night, mostly cloudy. A 50% chance of thunderstorms. Highs in the upper 80s. Lows in the upper 60s. Monday and Monday night, mostly cloudy with a 40% chance of thunderstorms. Highs in the upper 80s. Lows in the upper 60s. Tuesday and Tuesday night, mostly cloudy. A 40% chance of thunderstorms. Highs in the upper 80s. Lows in the upper 60s. Wednesday and Wednesday night, mostly cloudy. A 40% chance of thunderstorms. Highs in the upper 80s. Lows in the upper 60s. 6 a.m. Eastern Daylight Time weather conditions across north central Kentucky. At Frankfort. And the pressure was 30.22 inches and steady. At Lexington, it was clear. The temperature was 55 degrees, the dew point 50, and the relative humidity 83%. The wind was calm. The pressure was 30.24 inches and rising. At Frankfort. And the pressure was 30.22 inches and steady. Elsewhere around the region, it was clear, with a temperature of 56 at Jasper, Indiana, 54 at Wilmington, Ohio, 59 at Jackson, 54 at London, and 58 at Bowling Green. At Covington, it was partly cloudy, with a temperature of 58. At Indianapolis, it was mostly cloudy, with a temperature of 61. Now for the official National Weather Service forecast for Frankfort and surrounding communities. Today, sunny. Highs in the mid-80s. South winds up to 5 miles an hour. Tonight, mostly clear. Lows in the lower 60s. Southwest winds up to 5 miles an hour. Friday, mostly sunny. Highs in the mid-80s. Southwest winds up to 10 miles an hour. Friday night, partly cloudy. Lows in the mid-60s. Southwest winds 5 to 10 miles an hour. And now the extended forecast for the radio listening area. Saturday and Saturday night, partly cloudy. A 20% chance of thunderstorms. Highs in the upper 80s. Lows in the upper 60s. Sunday and Sunday night, mostly cloudy. A 50% chance of thunderstorms. Highs in the upper 80s. Lows in the upper 60s. Monday and Monday night, mostly cloudy with a 40% chance of thunderstorms. Highs in the upper 80s.

lows in the upper 60s. Tuesday and Tuesday night, mostly cloudy. A 40% chance of thunderstorms. Highs in the upper 80s. Lows in the upper 60s. Wednesday and Wednesday night, mostly cloudy. A 40% chance of thunderstorms. Highs in the upper 80s. Lows in the upper 60s. The current time is 6:32 a.m. Eastern Daylight Time. 6 a.m. Eastern Daylight Time weather conditions across north central Kentucky. At Frankfort. And the pressure was 30.22 inches and steady. At Lexington, it was clear. The temperature was 55 degrees, the dew point 50, and the relative humidity 83%. The wind was calm. The pressure was 30.24 inches and rising. At Frankfort. And the pressure was 30.22 inches and steady. Elsewhere around the region, it was clear, with a temperature of 56 at Jasper, Indiana, 54 at Wilmington, and the pressure was 30.22 inches and steady. Elsewhere around the region, it was clear, with a temperature of 56 at Jasper, Indiana, 54 at Wilmington, Ohio, 59 at Jackson, 54 at London, and 58 at Bowling Green. At Covington, it was partly cloudy, with a temperature of 58. At Indianapolis, it was mostly cloudy, with a temperature of 61. Now for the official National Weather Service forecast for Frankfort and surrounding communities. Today, sunny. Highs in the mid-80s. South winds up to 5 miles an hour. Tonight, mostly clear. Lows in the lower 60s. Southwest winds up to 5 miles an hour. Friday, mostly sunny. Highs in the mid-80s. Southwest winds up to 10 miles an hour. Friday night, partly cloudy. Lows in the mid-60s. Southwest winds 5 to 10 miles an hour. And now the extended forecast for the radio listening area. Saturday and Saturday night, partly cloudy. A 20% chance of thunderstorms. Highs in the upper 80s. Lows in the upper 60s. Sunday and Sunday night, mostly cloudy. A 50% chance of thunderstorms. Highs in the upper 80s. Lows in the upper 60s. Monday and Monday night, mostly cloudy with a 40% chance of thunderstorms. Highs in the upper 80s. Lows in the upper 60s. Tuesday and Tuesday night, mostly cloudy. A 40% chance of thunderstorms. Highs in the upper 80s. Lows in the upper 60s. Wednesday and Wednesday night, mostly cloudy. A 40% chance of thunderstorms. Highs in the upper 80s. Lows in the upper 60s. 6 a.m. Eastern Daylight Time weather conditions across north central Kentucky. At Frankfort. And the pressure was 30.22 inches and steady. At Lexington, it was clear. The temperature was 55 degrees, the dew point 50, and the relative humidity 83%. The wind was calm. The pressure was 30.24 inches and rising. At Frankfort. And the pressure was 30.22 inches and steady. Elsewhere around the region, it was clear, with a temperature of 56 at Jasper, Indiana, 54 at Wilmington, Ohio, 59 at Jackson, 54 at London, and 58 at Bowling Green. At Covington, it was partly cloudy, with a temperature of 58. At Indianapolis, it was mostly cloudy, with a temperature of 61. Now for the official National Weather Service forecast for Frankfort and surrounding communities. Today, sunny. Highs in the mid-80s. South winds up to 5 miles an hour. Tonight, mostly clear. Lows in the lower 60s. Southwest winds up to 5 miles an hour. Friday, mostly sunny. Highs in the mid-80s. Southwest winds up to 10 miles an hour. Friday night, partly cloudy. Lows in the mid-60s. Southwest winds 5 to 10 miles an hour.

Wednesday and Wednesday night, mostly cloudy. A 40% chance of thunderstorms. Highs in the upper 80s. Lows in the upper 60s. The current time is 6:37 a.m. Eastern Daylight Time. 6 a.m. Eastern Daylight Time weather conditions across north-central Kentucky. At Frankfort. And the pressure was 30.22 inches and steady. At Lexington, it was clear. The temperature was 55 degrees, the dew point 50, and the relative humidity 83%. The wind was calm. The pressure was 30.24 inches and rising. At Frankfort. And the pressure was 30.22 inches and steady. Elsewhere around the region, it was clear, with a temperature of 56 at Jasper, Indiana, 54 at Wilmington, Ohio, 59 at Jackson, 54 at London, and 58 at Bowling Green. At Covington, it was partly cloudy, with a temperature of 58. At Indianapolis, it was mostly cloudy, with a temperature of 61. Now for the official National Weather Service forecast for Frankfort and surrounding communities. Today, sunny. Highs in the mid-80s. South winds up to 5 miles an hour. Tonight, mostly clear. Lows in the lower 60s. Southwest winds up to 5 miles an hour. Friday, mostly sunny. Highs in the mid-80s. Southwest winds up to 10 miles an hour. Friday night, partly cloudy. Lows in the mid-60s. Southwest winds 5 to 10 miles an hour. And now the extended forecast for the radio listening area. Saturday and Saturday night, partly cloudy. A 20% chance of thunderstorms. Highs in the upper 80s. Lows in the upper 60s. Sunday and Sunday night, mostly cloudy. A 50% chance of thunderstorms. Highs in the upper 80s. Lows in the upper 60s. Monday and Monday night, mostly cloudy with a 40% chance of thunderstorms. Highs in the upper 80s. Lows in the upper 60s. Tuesday and Tuesday night, mostly cloudy. A 40% chance of thunderstorms. Highs in the upper 80s. Lows in the upper 60s. Wednesday and Wednesday night, mostly cloudy. A 40% chance of thunderstorms. Highs in the upper 80s. Lows in the upper 60s. 6 a.m. Eastern Daylight Time weather conditions across north-central Kentucky. At Frankfort. And the pressure was 30.22 inches and steady. At Lexington, it was clear. The temperature was 55 degrees, the dew point 50, and the relative humidity 83%. The wind was calm. The pressure was 30.24 inches and rising. At Frankfort. And the pressure was 30.22 inches and steady. Elsewhere around the region, it was clear, with a temperature of 56 at Jasper, Indiana, 54 at Wilmington, Ohio, 59 at Jackson, 54 at London, and 58 at Bowling Green. At Covington, it was partly cloudy, with a temperature of 58. At Indianapolis, it was mostly cloudy, with a temperature of 61. Now for the official National Weather Service forecast for Frankfort and surrounding communities. Today, sunny. Highs in the mid-80s. South winds up to 5 miles an hour. Tonight, mostly clear. Lows in the lower 60s. Southwest winds up to 5 miles an hour. Friday, mostly sunny. Highs in the mid-80s. Southwest winds up to 10 miles an hour. Friday night, partly cloudy. Lows in the mid-60s. Southwest winds 5 to 10 miles an hour. And now the extended forecast for the radio listening area. Saturday and Saturday night, partly cloudy. A 20% chance of thunderstorms. Highs in the upper 80s. Lows in the upper 60s. Sunday and Sunday night, mostly cloudy. A 50% chance of thunderstorms. Highs in the upper 80s.

lows in the upper 60s. Monday and Monday night, mostly cloudy with a 40% chance of thunderstorms. Highs in the upper 80s. Lows in the upper 60s. Tuesday and Tuesday night, mostly cloudy. A 40% chance of thunderstorms. Highs in the upper 80s. Lows in the upper 60s. Wednesday and Wednesday night, mostly cloudy. A 40% chance of thunderstorms. Highs in the upper 80s. Lows in the upper 60s. 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The current time is 6:43 a.m. Eastern Daylight Time. 6 a.m. Eastern Daylight Time weather conditions across north-central Kentucky. At Frankfurt, and the pressure was 30.22 inches and steady. At Lexington, it was clear. The temperature was 55 degrees, the dew point 50, and the relative humidity 83%. The wind was calm. The pressure was 30.24 inches and rising. At Frankfurt, and the pressure was 30.22 inches and steady. Elsewhere around the region, it was clear, with a temperature of 56 at Jasper, Indiana, 54 at Wilmington, Ohio, 59 at Jackson, 54 at London, and 58 at Bowling Green. At Covington, it was partly cloudy, with a temperature of 58. At Indianapolis, it was mostly cloudy, with a temperature of 61. Now for the official National Weather Service forecast for Frankfurt and surrounding communities. Today, sunny. Highs in the mid-80s. South winds up to 5 miles an hour. Tonight, mostly clear. Lows in the lower 60s. Southwest winds up to 5 miles an hour. Friday, mostly sunny. Highs in the mid-80s. Southwest winds up to 10 miles an hour. Friday night, partly cloudy. Lows in the mid-60s. Southwest winds 5 to 10 miles an hour. And now the extended forecast for the radio listening area. Saturday and Saturday night, partly cloudy. A 20% chance of thunderstorms. Highs in the upper 80s. Lows in the upper 60s. Sunday and Sunday night, mostly cloudy. A 50% chance of thunderstorms. Highs in the upper 80s. Lows in the upper 60s. Monday and Monday night, mostly cloudy with a 40% chance of thunderstorms. Highs in the upper 80s. Lows in the upper 60s. Tuesday and Tuesday night, mostly cloudy. A 40% chance of thunderstorms. Highs in the upper 80s. Lows in the upper 60s. Wednesday and Wednesday night, mostly cloudy. A 40% chance of thunderstorms. Highs in the upper 80s. Lows in the upper 60s. 6 a.m. Eastern Daylight Time weather conditions across north-central Kentucky. At Frankfurt, and the pressure was 30.22 inches and steady. At Lexington, it was clear. The temperature was 55 degrees, the dew point 50, and the relative humidity 83%. The wind was calm. The pressure was 30.24 inches and rising. At Frankfurt, and the pressure was 30.22 inches and steady. Elsewhere around the region, it was clear, with a temperature of 56 at Jasper, Indiana, 54 at Wilmington, Ohio, 59 at Jackson, 54 at London, and 58 at Bowling Green. At Covington, it was partly cloudy, with a temperature of 58. At Indianapolis, it was mostly cloudy, with a temperature of 61. The current time is 6:47 a.m. Eastern Daylight Time. Now for the official National Weather Service forecast for Frankfurt and surrounding communities. Today, sunny. Highs in the mid-80s. South winds up to 5 miles an hour.

Tonight, mostly clear. Lows in the lower 60s. Southwest winds up to 5 miles an hour. Friday, mostly sunny. Highs in the mid-80s. Southwest winds up to 10 miles an hour. Friday night, partly cloudy. Lows in the mid-60s. Southwest winds 5 to 10 miles an hour. And now the extended forecast for the radio listening area. Saturday and Saturday night, partly cloudy. A 20% chance of thunderstorms. Highs in the upper 80s. Lows in the upper 60s. Sunday and Sunday night, mostly cloudy. A 50% chance of thunderstorms. Highs in the upper 80s. Lows in the upper 60s. Monday and Monday night, mostly cloudy with a 40% chance of thunderstorms. Highs in the upper 80s. Lows in the upper 60s. Tuesday and Tuesday night, mostly cloudy. A 40% chance of thunderstorms. Highs in the upper 80s. Lows in the upper 60s. Wednesday and Wednesday night, mostly cloudy. A 40% chance of thunderstorms. Highs in the upper 80s. Lows in the upper 60s. 6 a.m. Eastern Daylight Time weather conditions across north-central Kentucky. At Frankfort. And the pressure was 30.22 inches and steady. At Lexington, it was clear. The temperature was 55 degrees, the dew point 50, and the relative humidity 83%. The wind was calm. The pressure was 30.24 inches and rising. At Frankfort. And the pressure was 30.22 inches and steady. Elsewhere around the region, it was clear, with a temperature of 56 at Jasper, Indiana, 54 at Wilmington, Ohio, 59 at Jackson, 54 at London, and 58 at Bowling Green. At Covington, it was partly cloudy, with a temperature of 58. At Indianapolis, it was mostly cloudy, with a temperature of 61. Now for the official National Weather Service forecast for Frankfort and surrounding communities. Today, sunny. Highs in the mid-80s. South winds up to 5 miles an hour. Tonight, mostly clear. Lows in the lower 60s. Southwest winds up to 5 miles an hour. Friday, mostly sunny. Highs in the mid-80s. Southwest winds up to 10 miles an hour. Friday night, partly cloudy. Lows in the mid-60s. Southwest winds 5 to 10 miles an hour. And now the extended forecast for the radio listening area. Saturday and Saturday night, partly cloudy. A 20% chance of thunderstorms. Highs in the upper 80s. Lows in the upper 60s. Sunday and Sunday night, mostly cloudy. A 50% chance of thunderstorms. Highs in the upper 80s. Lows in the upper 60s. Monday and Monday night, mostly cloudy with a 40% chance of thunderstorms. Highs in the upper 80s. Lows in the upper 60s. Tuesday and Tuesday night, mostly cloudy. A 40% chance of thunderstorms. Highs in the upper 80s. Lows in the upper 60s. Wednesday and Wednesday night, mostly cloudy. A 40% chance of thunderstorms. Highs in the upper 80s. Lows in the upper 60s. 6 a.m. Eastern Daylight Time weather conditions across north-central Kentucky. At Frankfort. And the pressure was 30.22 inches and steady. At Lexington, it was clear. The temperature was 55 degrees, the dew point 50, and the relative humidity 83%. The wind was calm. The pressure was 30.24 inches and rising. At Frankfort. And the pressure was 30.22 inches and steady. Elsewhere around the region, it was clear, with a temperature of 56 at Jasper, Indiana, 54 at Wilmington, Ohio, 59 at Jackson, 54 at London, and 58 at Bowling Green. At Covington, it was partly cloudy, with a temperature of 58.

at Indianapolis, it was mostly cloudy, with a temperature of 61. The current time is 6:52 a.m. Eastern Daylight Time. Now for the official National Weather Service forecast for Frankfort and surrounding communities. Today, sunny. Highs in the mid-80s. South winds up to 5 miles an hour. Tonight, mostly clear. Lows in the lower 60s. Southwest winds up to 5 miles an hour. Friday, mostly sunny. Highs in the mid-80s. Southwest winds up to 10 miles an hour. Friday night, partly cloudy. Lows in the mid-60s. Southwest winds 5 to 10 miles an hour. And now the extended forecast for the radio listening area. Saturday and Saturday night, partly cloudy. A 20% chance of thunderstorms. Highs in the upper 80s. Lows in the upper 60s. Sunday and Sunday night, mostly cloudy. A 50% chance of thunderstorms. Highs in the upper 80s. Lows in the upper 60s. Monday and Monday night, mostly cloudy with a 40% chance of thunderstorms. Highs in the upper 80s. Lows in the upper 60s. Tuesday and Tuesday night, mostly cloudy. A 40% chance of thunderstorms. Highs in the upper 80s. Lows in the upper 60s. Wednesday and Wednesday night, mostly cloudy. A 40% chance of thunderstorms. Highs in the upper 80s. Lows in the upper 60s. 6 a.m. Eastern Daylight Time weather conditions across north central Kentucky. At Frankfort. And the pressure was 30.22 inches and steady. At Lexington, it was clear. The temperature was 55 degrees, the dew point 50, and the relative humidity 83%. The wind was calm. The pressure was 30.24 inches and rising. At Frankfort. And the pressure was 30.22 inches and steady. Elsewhere around the region, it was clear, with a temperature of 56 at Jasper, Indiana, 54 at Wilmington, Ohio, 59 at Jackson, 54 at London, and 58 at Bowling Green. At Covington, it was partly cloudy, with a temperature of 58. At Indianapolis, it was mostly cloudy, with a temperature of 61. Now for the official National Weather Service forecast for Frankfort and surrounding communities. Today, sunny. Highs in the mid-80s. South winds up to 5 miles an hour. Tonight, mostly clear. Lows in the lower 60s. Southwest winds up to 5 miles an hour. Friday, mostly sunny. Highs in the mid-80s. Southwest winds up to 10 miles an hour. Friday night, partly cloudy. Lows in the mid-60s. Southwest winds 5 to 10 miles an hour. And now the extended forecast for the radio listening area. Saturday and Saturday night, partly cloudy. A 20% chance of thunderstorms. Highs in the upper 80s. Lows in the upper 60s. Sunday and Sunday night, mostly cloudy. A 50% chance of thunderstorms. Highs in the upper 80s. Lows in the upper 60s. Monday and Monday night, mostly cloudy with a 40% chance of thunderstorms. Highs in the upper 80s. Lows in the upper 60s. Tuesday and Tuesday night, mostly cloudy. A 40% chance of thunderstorms. Highs in the upper 80s. Lows in the upper 60s. Wednesday and Wednesday night, mostly cloudy. A 40% chance of thunderstorms. Highs in the upper 80s. Lows in the upper 60s. The current time is 6:57 a.m. Eastern Daylight Time. 6 a.m. Eastern Daylight Time weather conditions across north central Kentucky. At Frankfort. And the pressure was 30.22 inches and steady. At Lexington, it was clear. The temperature was 55 degrees, the dew point 50, and the relative humidity 80.

3%. The wind was calm. The pressure was 30.24 inches and rising at Frankfurt. And the pressure was 30.22 inches and steady. Elsewhere around the region, it was clear, with a temperature of 56 at Jasper, Indiana, 54 at Wilmington, Ohio, 59 at Jackson, 54 at London, and 58 at Bowling Green. At Covington, it was partly cloudy, with a temperature of 58. At Indianapolis, it was mostly cloudy, with a temperature of 61. Now for the official National Weather Service forecast for Frankfurt and surrounding communities. Today, sunny. Highs in the mid-80s. South winds up to 5 miles an hour. Tonight, mostly clear. Lows in the lower 60s. Southwest winds up to 5 miles an hour. Friday, mostly sunny. Highs in the mid-80s. Southwest winds up to 10 miles an hour. Friday night, partly cloudy. Lows in the mid-60s. Southwest winds 5 to 10 miles an hour. And now the extended forecast for the radio listening area. Saturday and Saturday night, partly cloudy. A 20% chance of thunderstorms. Highs in the upper 80s. Lows in the upper 60s. Sunday and Sunday night, mostly cloudy. A 50% chance of thunderstorms. Highs in the upper 80s. Lows in the upper 60s. Monday and Monday night, mostly cloudy with a 40% chance of thunderstorms. Highs in the upper 80s. Lows in the upper 60s. Tuesday and Tuesday night, mostly cloudy. A 40% chance of thunderstorms. Highs in the upper 80s. Lows in the upper 60s. Wednesday and Wednesday night, mostly cloudy. A 40% chance of thunderstorms. Highs in the upper 80s. Lows in the upper 60s. 6 a.m. Eastern Daylight Time weather conditions across north central Kentucky. At Frankfurt. And the pressure was 30.22 inches and steady. At Lexington, it was clear. The temperature was 55 degrees, the dew point 50, and the relative humidity 83%. The wind was calm. The pressure was 30.24 inches and rising. At Frankfurt. And the pressure was 30.22 inches and steady. Elsewhere around the region, it was clear, with a temperature of 56 at Jasper, Indiana, 54 at Wilmington, Ohio, 59 at Jackson, 54 at London, and 58 at Bowling Green. At Covington, it was partly cloudy, with a temperature of 58. At Indianapolis, it was mostly cloudy, with a temperature of 61. Now for the official National Weather Service forecast for Frankfurt and surrounding communities. Today, sunny. Highs in the mid-80s. South winds up to 5 miles an hour. Tonight, mostly clear. Lows in the lower 60s. Southwest winds up to 5 miles an hour. Friday, mostly sunny. Highs in the mid-80s. Southwest winds up to 10 miles an hour. Friday night, partly cloudy. Lows in the mid-60s. Southwest winds 5 to 10 miles an hour. And now the extended forecast for the radio listening area. Saturday and Saturday night, partly cloudy. A 20% chance of thunderstorms. Highs in the upper 80s. Lows in the upper 60s. Sunday and Sunday night, mostly cloudy. A 50% chance of thunderstorms. Highs in the upper 80s. Lows in the upper 60s. Monday and Monday night, mostly cloudy with a 40% chance of thunderstorms. Highs in the upper 80s. Lows in the upper 60s. Tuesday and Tuesday night, mostly cloudy. A 40% chance of thunderstorms. Highs in the upper 80s. Lows in the upper 60s. Wednesday and Wednesday night, mostly cloudy. A 40% chance of thunderstorms. Highs in the upper 80s. Lows in the upper 60s.

The current time is 7:02 a.m. Eastern Daylight Time. 6 a.m. Eastern Daylight Time weather conditions across north central Kentucky. At Frankfort. And the pressure was 30.22 inches and steady. At Lexington, it was clear. The temperature was 55 degrees, the dew point 50, and the relative humidity 83%. The wind was calm. The pressure was 30.24 inches and rising. At Frankfort. And the pressure was 30.22 inches and steady. Elsewhere around the region, it was clear, with a temperature of 56 at Jasper, Indiana, 54 at Wilmington, Ohio, 59 at Jackson, 54 at London, and 58 at Bowling Green. At Covington, it was partly cloudy, with a temperature of 58. At Indianapolis, it was mostly cloudy, with a temperature of 61. Now for the official National Weather Service forecast for Frankfort and surrounding communities. Today, sunny. Highs in the mid-80s. South winds up to 5 miles an hour. Tonight, mostly clear. Lows in the lower 60s. Southwest winds up to 5 miles an hour. Friday, mostly sunny. Highs in the mid-80s. Southwest winds up to 10 miles an hour. Friday night, partly cloudy. Lows in the mid-60s. Southwest winds 5 to 10 miles an hour. And now the extended forecast for the radio listening area. Saturday and Saturday night, partly cloudy. A 20% chance of thunderstorms. Highs in the upper 80s. Lows in the upper 60s. Sunday and Sunday night, mostly cloudy. A 50% chance of thunderstorms. Highs in the upper 80s. Lows in the upper 60s. Monday and Monday night, mostly cloudy with a 40% chance of thunderstorms. Highs in the upper 80s. Lows in the upper 60s. Tuesday and Tuesday night, mostly cloudy. A 40% chance of thunderstorms. Highs in the upper 80s. Lows in the upper 60s. Wednesday and Wednesday night, mostly cloudy. A 40% chance of thunderstorms. Highs in the upper 80s. Lows in the upper 60s. 7 a.m. Eastern Daylight Time weather conditions across north central Kentucky. At Frankfort. And the pressure was 30.24 inches and rising. At Lexington, it was clear. The temperature was 54 degrees, the dew point 50, and the relative humidity 86%. The wind was calm. The pressure was 30.25 inches and rising. At Louisville, it was partly cloudy. The temperature was 62 degrees, the dew point 54, and the relative humidity 74%. The wind was southeast at 3 miles an hour. The pressure was 30.24 inches and rising. At Frankfort. And the pressure was 30.24 inches and rising. Elsewhere around the region, it was clear, with a temperature of 56 at Jasper, Indiana, 55 at Wilmington, Ohio, 57 at Jackson, 53 at London, and 57 at Bowling Green. At Covington, it was partly cloudy, with a temperature of 61. At Indianapolis, it was mostly cloudy, with a temperature of 62. Now for the official National Weather Service forecast for Frankfort and surrounding communities. Today, sunny. Highs in the mid-80s. South winds up to 5 miles an hour. Tonight, mostly clear. Lows in the lower 60s. Southwest winds up to 5 miles an hour. Friday, mostly sunny. Highs in the mid-80s. Southwest winds up to 10 miles an hour. Friday night, partly cloudy. Lows in the mid-60s. Southwest winds 5 to 10 miles an hour. And now the extended forecast for the radio listening area. Saturday and Saturday night, partly cloudy. A 20% chance of thunderstorms. Highs in the upper 80s. Lows in the upper 60s. Sunday and Sunday night, mostly cloudy,

a 50% chance of thunderstorms. Highs in the upper 80s. Lows in the upper 60s. Monday and Monday night, mostly cloudy with a 40% chance of thunderstorms. Highs in the upper 80s. Lows in the upper 60s. Tuesday and Tuesday night, mostly cloudy. A 40% chance of thunderstorms. Highs in the upper 80s. Lows in the upper 60s. Wednesday and Wednesday night, mostly cloudy. A 40% chance of thunderstorms. Highs in the upper 80s. Lows in the upper 60s. The current time is 7:08 a.m. Eastern Daylight Time. 7 a.m. Eastern Daylight Time weather conditions across north central Kentucky. At Frankfort. And the pressure was 30.24 inches and rising. At Lexington, it was clear. The temperature was 54 degrees, the dew point 50, and the relative humidity 86%. The wind was calm. The pressure was 30.25 inches and rising. At Louisville, it was partly cloudy. The temperature was 62 degrees, the dew point 54, and the relative humidity 74%. The wind was southeast at 3 miles an hour. The pressure was 30.24 inches and rising. At Frankfort, and the pressure was 30.24 inches and rising. Elsewhere around the region, it was clear, with a temperature of 56 at Jasper, Indiana, 55 at Wilmington, Ohio, 57 at Jackson, 53 at London, and 57 at Bowling Green. At Covington, it was partly cloudy, with a temperature of 61. At Indianapolis, it was mostly cloudy, with a temperature of 62. Now for the official National Weather Service forecast for Frankfort and surrounding communities. Today, sunny. Highs in the mid-80s. South winds up to 5 miles an hour. Tonight, mostly clear. Lows in the lower 60s. Southwest winds up to 5 miles an hour. Friday, mostly sunny. Highs in the mid-80s. Southwest winds up to 10 miles an hour. Friday night, partly cloudy. Lows in the mid-60s. Southwest winds 5 to 10 miles an hour. And now the extended forecast for the radio listening area. Saturday and Saturday night, partly cloudy. A 20% chance of thunderstorms. Highs in the upper 80s. Lows in the upper 60s. Sunday and Sunday night, mostly cloudy. A 50% chance of thunderstorms. Highs in the upper 80s. Lows in the upper 60s. Monday and Monday night, mostly cloudy with a 40% chance of thunderstorms. Highs in the upper 80s. Lows in the upper 60s. Tuesday and Tuesday night, mostly cloudy. A 40% chance of thunderstorms. Highs in the upper 80s. Lows in the upper 60s. Wednesday and Wednesday night, mostly cloudy. A 40% chance of thunderstorms. Highs in the upper 80s. Lows in the upper 60s. 7 a.m. Eastern Daylight Time weather conditions across north central Kentucky. At Frankfort. And the pressure was 30.24 inches and rising. At Lexington, it was clear. The temperature was 54 degrees, the dew point 50, and the relative humidity 86%. The wind was calm. The pressure was 30.25 inches and rising. At Louisville, it was partly cloudy. The temperature was 62 degrees, the dew point 54, and the relative humidity 74%. The wind was southeast at 3 miles an hour. The pressure was 30.24 inches and rising. At Frankfort, and the pressure was 30.24 inches and rising. Elsewhere around the region, it was clear, with a temperature of 56 at Jasper, Indiana, 55 at Wilmington, Ohio, 57 at Jackson, 53 at London, and 57 at Bowling Green. At Covington, it was partly cloudy, with a temperature of 61. At Indianapolis, it was mostly cloudy, with a temperature

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The current time is 7:13 a.m. Eastern Daylight Time. 7 a.m. Eastern Daylight Time weather conditions across north central Kentucky. At Frankfort, and the pressure was 30.24 inches and rising. At Lexington, it was clear. The temperature was 54 degrees, the dew point 50, and the relative humidity 86%. The wind was calm. The pressure was 30.25 inches and rising. At Louisville, it was partly cloudy. The temperature was 62 degrees, the dew point 54, and the relative humidity 74%. The wind was southeast at 3 miles an hour. The pressure was 30.24 inches and rising. At Frankfort, and the pressure was 30.24 inches and rising. Elsewhere around the region, it was clear, with a temperature of 56 at Jasper, Indiana, 55 at Wilmington, Ohio, 57 at Jackson, 53 at London, and 57 at Bowling Green. At Covington, it was partly cloudy, with a temperature of 61. At Indianapolis, it was mostly cloudy, with a temperature of 62. Now for the official National Weather Service forecast for Frankfort and surrounding communities. Today, sunny. Highs in the mid-80s. South winds up to 5 miles an hour. Tonight, mostly clear. Lows in the lower 60s. Southwest winds up to 5 miles an hour. Friday, mostly sunny. Highs in the mid-80s. Southwest winds up to 10 miles an hour. Friday night, partly cloudy. Lows in the mid-60s. Southwest winds 5 to 10 miles an hour. And now the extended forecast for the radio listening area. Saturday and Saturday night, partly cloudy. A 20% chance of thunderstorms. Highs in the upper 80s. Lows in the upper 60s. Sunday and Sunday night, mostly cloudy. A 50% chance of thunderstorms. Highs in the upper 80s. Lows in the upper 60s. Monday and Monday night, mostly cloudy with a 40% chance of thunderstorms. Highs in the upper 80s. Lows in the upper 60s. Tuesday and Tuesday night, mostly cloudy. A 40% chance of thunderstorms. Highs in the upper 80s. Lows in the upper 60s. Wednesday and Wednesday night, mostly cloudy. A 40% chance of thunderstorms. Highs in the upper 80s. Lows in the upper 60s. 7 a.m. Eastern Daylight Time weather conditions across north central Kentucky. At Frankfort, and the pressure was 30.24 inches and rising. At Lexington, it was clear. The temperature was 54 degrees, the dew point 50, and the relative humidity 86%. The wind was calm. The pressure was 30.25 inches and rising. At Louisville, it was partly cloudy. The temperature was 62 degrees, the dew point 54, and the relative humidity 74%. The wind was southeast at 3 miles an hour. The pressure was 30.24 inches and rising. At Frankfort, and the pressure was 30.24 inches and rising. Elsewhere around the region, it was clear, with a temperature of 56 at Jasper, Indiana, 55 at Wilmington, Ohio, 57 at Jackson, 53 at London, and 57 at Bowling Green. At Covington, it was partly cloudy, with a temperature of 61. At Indianapolis, it was mostly cloudy, with a temperature of 62. The current time is 7:17 a.m. Eastern Daylight Time. Now for the official National Weather Service forecast for Frankfort and surrounding communities. Today, sunny. Highs in the mid-80s. South winds up to 5 miles.

of an hour. Tonight, mostly clear. Lows in the lower 60s. Southwest winds up to 5 miles an hour. Friday, mostly sunny. Highs in the mid-80s. Southwest winds up to 10 miles an hour. Friday night, partly cloudy. Lows in the mid-60s. Southwest winds 5 to 10 miles an hour. And now the extended forecast for the radio listening area. Saturday and Saturday night, partly cloudy. A 20% chance of thunderstorms. Highs in the upper 80s. Lows in the upper 60s. Sunday and Sunday night, mostly cloudy. A 50% chance of thunderstorms. Highs in the upper 80s. Lows in the upper 60s. Monday and Monday night, mostly cloudy with a 40% chance of thunderstorms. Highs in the upper 80s. Lows in the upper 60s. Tuesday and Tuesday night, mostly cloudy. A 40% chance of thunderstorms. Highs in the upper 80s. Lows in the upper 60s. Wednesday and Wednesday night, mostly cloudy. A 40% chance of thunderstorms. Highs in the upper 80s. Lows in the upper 60s. 7 a.m. Eastern Daylight Time weather conditions across north central Kentucky. At Frankfort. And the pressure was 30.24 inches and rising. At Lexington, it was clear. The temperature was 54 degrees, the dew point 50, and the relative humidity 86%. The wind was calm. The pressure was 30.25 inches and rising. At Louisville, it was partly cloudy. The temperature was 62 degrees, the dew point 54, and the relative humidity 74%. The wind was southeast at 3 miles an hour. The pressure was 30.24 inches and rising. At Frankfort. And the pressure was 30.24 inches and rising. Elsewhere around the region, it was clear, with a temperature of 56 at Jasper, Indiana, 55 at Wilmington, Ohio, 57 at Jackson, 53 at London, and 57 at Bowling Green. At Covington, it was partly cloudy, with a temperature of 61. At Indianapolis, it was mostly cloudy, with a temperature of 62. Now for the official National Weather Service forecast for Frankfort and surrounding communities. Today, sunny. Highs in the mid-80s. South winds up to 5 miles an hour. Tonight, mostly clear. Lows in the lower 60s. Southwest winds up to 5 miles an hour. Friday, mostly sunny. Highs in the mid-80s. Southwest winds up to 10 miles an hour. Friday night, partly cloudy. Lows in the mid-60s. Southwest winds 5 to 10 miles an hour. And now the extended forecast for the radio listening area. Saturday and Saturday night, partly cloudy. A 20% chance of thunderstorms. Highs in the upper 80s. Lows in the upper 60s. Sunday and Sunday night, mostly cloudy. A 50% chance of thunderstorms. Highs in the upper 80s. Lows in the upper 60s. Monday and Monday night, mostly cloudy with a 40% chance of thunderstorms. Highs in the upper 80s. Lows in the upper 60s. Tuesday and Tuesday night, mostly cloudy. A 40% chance of thunderstorms. Highs in the upper 80s. Lows in the upper 60s. Wednesday and Wednesday night, mostly cloudy. A 40% chance of thunderstorms. Highs in the upper 80s. Lows in the upper 60s. The current time is 7:22 a.m. Eastern Daylight Time. 7 a.m. Eastern Daylight Time weather conditions across north central Kentucky. At Frankfort. And the pressure was 30.24 inches and rising. At Lexington, it was clear. The temperature was 54 degrees, the dew point 50, and the relative humidity 86%. The wind was calm. The pressure was 30.25 inches

rising. At Louisville, it was partly cloudy. The temperature was 62 degrees, the dew point 54, and the relative humidity 74%. The wind was southeast at 3 miles an hour. The pressure was 30.24 inches and rising. At Frankfurt, and the pressure was 30.24 inches and rising. Elsewhere around the region, it was clear, with a temperature of 56 at Jasper, Indiana, 55 at Wilmington, Ohio, 57 at Jackson, 53 at London, and 57 at Bowling Green. At Covington, it was partly cloudy, with a temperature of 61. At Indianapolis, it was mostly cloudy, with a temperature of 62. Now for the official National Weather Service forecast for Frankfurt and surrounding communities. Today, sunny. Highs in the mid-80s. South winds up to 5 miles an hour. Tonight, mostly clear. Lows in the lower 60s. Southwest winds up to 5 miles an hour. Friday, mostly sunny. Highs in the mid-80s. Southwest winds up to 10 miles an hour. Friday night, partly cloudy. Lows in the mid-60s. Southwest winds 5 to 10 miles an hour. And now the extended forecast for the radio listening area. Saturday and Saturday night, partly cloudy. A 20% chance of thunderstorms. Highs in the upper 80s. Lows in the upper 60s. Sunday and Sunday night, mostly cloudy. A 50% chance of thunderstorms. Highs in the upper 80s. Lows in the upper 60s. Monday and Monday night, mostly cloudy with a 40% chance of thunderstorms. Highs in the upper 80s. Lows in the upper 60s. Tuesday and Tuesday night, mostly cloudy. A 40% chance of thunderstorms. Highs in the upper 80s. Lows in the upper 60s. Wednesday and Wednesday night, mostly cloudy. A 40% chance of thunderstorms. Highs in the upper 80s. Lows in the upper 60s. 7 a.m. Eastern Daylight Time weather conditions across north central Kentucky. At Frankfurt. And the pressure was 30.24 inches and rising. At Lexington, it was clear. The temperature was 54 degrees, the dew point 50, and the relative humidity 86%. The wind was calm. The pressure was 30.25 inches and rising. At Louisville, it was partly cloudy. The temperature was 62 degrees, the dew point 54, and the relative humidity 74%. The wind was southeast at 3 miles an hour. The pressure was 30.24 inches and rising. At Frankfurt, and the pressure was 30.24 inches and rising. Elsewhere around the region, it was clear, with a temperature of 56 at Jasper, Indiana, 55 at Wilmington, Ohio, 57 at Jackson, 53 at London, and 57 at Bowling Green. At Covington, it was partly cloudy, with a temperature of 61. At Indianapolis, it was mostly cloudy, with a temperature of 62. Now for the official National Weather Service forecast for Frankfurt and surrounding communities. Today, sunny. Highs in the mid-80s. South winds up to 5 miles an hour. Tonight, mostly clear. Lows in the lower 60s. Southwest winds up to 5 miles an hour. Friday, mostly sunny. Highs in the mid-80s. Southwest winds up to 10 miles an hour. Friday night, partly cloudy. Lows in the mid-60s. Southwest winds 5 to 10 miles an hour. And now the extended forecast for the radio listening area. Saturday and Saturday night, partly cloudy. A 20% chance of thunderstorms. Highs in the upper 80s. Lows in the upper 60s. Sunday and Sunday night, mostly cloudy. A 50% chance of thunderstorms. Highs in the upper 80s. Lows in the upper 60s. Monday and Monday night,
mostly cloudy with a 40% chance of thunderstorms. Highs in the upper 80s. Lows in the upper 60s. Tuesday and Tuesday night, mostly cloudy. A 40% chance of thunderstorms. Highs in the upper 80s. Lows in the upper 60s. Wednesday and Wednesday night, mostly cloudy. A 40% chance of thunderstorms. Highs in the upper 80s. Lows in the upper 60s. The current time is 7:28 a.m. Eastern Daylight Time. 7 a.m. Eastern Daylight Time weather conditions across north central Kentucky. At Frankfort. And the pressure was 30.24 inches and rising. At Lexington, it was clear. The temperature was 54 degrees, the dew point 50, and the relative humidity 86%. The wind was calm. The pressure was 30.25 inches and rising. At Louisville, it was partly cloudy. The temperature was 62 degrees, the dew point 54, and the relative humidity 74%. The wind was southeast at 3 miles an hour. The pressure was 30.24 inches and rising. At Frankfort. And the pressure was 30.24 inches and rising. Elsewhere around the region, it was clear, with a temperature of 56 at Jasper, Indiana, 55 at Wilmington, Ohio, 57 at Jackson, 53 at London, and 57 at Bowling Green. At Covington, it was partly cloudy, with a temperature of 61. At Indianapolis, it was mostly cloudy, with a temperature of 62. Now for the official National Weather Service forecast for Frankfort and surrounding communities. Today, sunny. Highs in the mid-80s. South winds up to 5 miles an hour. Tonight, mostly clear. Lows in the lower 60s. Southwest winds up to 5 miles an hour. Friday, mostly sunny. Highs in the mid-80s. Southwest winds up to 10 miles an hour. Friday night, partly cloudy. Lows in the mid-60s. Southwest winds 5 to 10 miles an hour. And now the extended forecast for the radio listening area. Saturday and Saturday night, partly cloudy. A 20% chance of thunderstorms. Highs in the upper 80s. Lows in the upper 60s. Sunday and Sunday night, mostly cloudy. A 50% chance of thunderstorms. Highs in the upper 80s. Lows in the upper 60s. Monday and Monday night, mostly cloudy with a 40% chance of thunderstorms. Highs in the upper 80s. Lows in the upper 60s. Tuesday and Tuesday night, mostly cloudy. A 40% chance of thunderstorms. Highs in the upper 80s. Lows in the upper 60s. Wednesday and Wednesday night, mostly cloudy. A 40% chance of thunderstorms. Highs in the upper 80s. Lows in the upper 60s. 7 a.m. Eastern Daylight Time weather conditions across north central Kentucky. At Frankfort. And the pressure was 30.24 inches and rising. At Lexington, it was clear. The temperature was 54 degrees, the dew point 50, and the relative humidity 86%. The wind was calm. The pressure was 30.25 inches and rising. At Louisville, it was partly cloudy. The temperature was 62 degrees, the dew point 54, and the relative humidity 74%. The wind was southeast at 3 miles an hour. The pressure was 30.24 inches and rising. At Frankfort. And the pressure was 30.24 inches and rising. Elsewhere around the region, it was clear, with a temperature of 56 at Jasper, Indiana, 55 at Wilmington, Ohio, 57 at Jackson, 53 at London, and 57 at Bowling Green. At Covington, it was partly cloudy, with a temperature of 61. At Indianapolis, it was mostly cloudy, with a temperature of 62. The current time is 7:32 a.m. Eastern Daylight Time.
Now for the official National Weather Service forecast for Frankfurt and surrounding

Communities. Today, sunny. Highs in the mid-80s. South winds up to 5 miles an hour. Tonight, mostly clear. Lows in the lower 60s. Southwest winds up to 5 miles an hour. Friday, mostly sunny. Highs in the mid-80s. Southwest winds up to 10 miles an hour. Friday night, partly cloudy. Lows in the mid-60s. Southwest winds 5 to 10 miles an hour. Winds up to 10 miles an hour. Friday night, partly cloudy. Lows in the mid-60s. Southwest winds 5 to 10 miles an hour. And now the extended forecast for the radio listening area. Saturday and Saturday night, partly cloudy. A 20% chance of thunderstorms. Highs in the upper 80s. Lows in the upper 60s. Sunday and Sunday night, mostly cloudy. A 50% chance of thunderstorms. Highs in the upper 80s. Lows in the upper 60s. Monday and Monday night, mostly cloudy with a 40% chance of thunderstorms. Highs in the upper 80s. Lows in the upper 60s. Tuesday and Tuesday night, mostly cloudy. A 40% chance of thunderstorms. Highs in the upper 80s. Lows in the upper 60s. Wednesday and Wednesday night, mostly cloudy. A 40% chance of thunderstorms. Highs in the upper 80s. Lows in the upper 60s. 7 a.m. Eastern Daylight Time weather conditions across north central Kentucky. At Frankfort. And the pressure was 30.24 inches and rising. At Lexington, it was clear. The temperature was 54 degrees, the dew point 50, and the relative humidity 86%. The wind was calm. The pressure was 30.25 inches and rising. At Louisville, it was partly cloudy. The temperature was 62 degrees, the dew point 54, and the relative humidity 74%. The wind was southeast at 3 miles an hour. The pressure was 30.24 inches and rising. At Frankfort, and the pressure was 30.24 inches and rising. Elsewhere around the region, it was clear, with a temperature of 56 at Jasper, Indiana, 55 at Wilmington, Ohio, 57 at Jackson, 53 at London, and 57 at Bowling Green. At Covington, it was partly cloudy, with a temperature of 61. At Indianapolis, it was mostly cloudy, with a temperature of 62. Now for the official National Weather Service forecast for Frankfort and surrounding communities. Today, sunny. Highs in the mid-80s. South winds up to 5 miles an hour. Tonight, mostly clear. Lows in the lower 60s. Southwest winds up to 5 miles an hour. Friday, mostly sunny. Highs in the mid-80s. Southwest winds up to 10 miles an hour. Friday night, partly cloudy. Lows in the mid-60s. Southwest winds 5 to 10 miles an hour. And now the extended forecast for the radio listening area. Saturday and Saturday night, partly cloudy. A 20% chance of thunderstorms. Highs in the upper 80s. Lows in the upper 60s. Sunday and Sunday night, mostly cloudy. A 50% chance of thunderstorms. Highs in the upper 80s. Lows in the upper 60s. Monday and Monday night, mostly cloudy with a 40% chance of thunderstorms. Highs in the upper 80s. Lows in the upper 60s. Tuesday and Tuesday night, mostly cloudy. A 40% chance of thunderstorms. Highs in the upper 80s. Lows in the upper 60s. Wednesday and Wednesday night, mostly cloudy. A 40% chance of thunderstorms. Highs in the upper 80s. Lows in the upper 60s. The current time is 7:37 a.m. Eastern Daylight Time. 7 a.m. Eastern Daylight Time weather conditions across north central Kentucky. At Frank

with a temperature of 56 at Jasper, Indiana, 55 at Wilmington, Ohio, 57 at Jackson, 53 at London, and 57 at Bowling Green. At Covington, it was partly cloudy, with a temperature of 61. At Indianapolis, it was mostly cloudy, with a temperature of 62. Now for the official National Weather Service forecast for Frankfort and surrounding communities. Today, sunny. Highs in the mid-80s. South winds up to 5 miles an hour. Tonight, mostly clear. Lows in the lower 60s. Southwest winds up to 5 miles an hour. Friday, mostly sunny. Highs in the mid-80s. Southwest winds up to 10 miles an hour. Friday night, partly cloudy. Lows in the mid-60s. Southwest winds 5 to 10 miles an hour. And now the extended forecast for the radio listening area. Saturday and Saturday night, partly cloudy. A 20% chance of thunderstorms. Highs in the upper 80s. Lows in the upper 60s. Sunday and Sunday night, mostly cloudy. A 50% chance of thunderstorms. Highs in the upper 80s. Lows in the upper 60s. Monday and Monday night, mostly cloudy with a 40% chance of thunderstorms. Highs in the upper 80s. Lows in the upper 60s. Tuesday and Tuesday night, mostly cloudy. A 40% chance of thunderstorms. Highs in the upper 80s. Lows in the upper 60s. Wednesday and Wednesday night, mostly cloudy. A 40% chance of thunderstorms. Highs in the upper 80s. Lows in the upper 60s. 7 a.m. Eastern Daylight Time weather conditions across north central Kentucky. At Frankfort. And the pressure was 30.24 inches and rising. At Lexington, it was clear. The temperature was 54 degrees, the dew point 50, and the relative humidity 86%. The wind was calm. The pressure was 30.25 inches and rising. At Louisville, it was partly cloudy. The temperature was 62 degrees, the dew point 54, and the relative humidity 74%. The wind was southeast at 3 miles an hour. The pressure was 30.24 inches and rising. At Frankfort. And the pressure was 30.24 inches and rising. Elsewhere around the region, it was clear, with a temperature of 56 at Jasper, Indiana, 55 at Wilmington, Ohio, 57 at Jackson, 53 at London, and 57 at Bowling Green. At Covington, it was partly cloudy, with a temperature of 61. At Indianapolis, it was mostly cloudy, with a temperature of 62. Now for the official National Weather Service forecast for Frankfort and surrounding communities. Today, sunny. Highs in the mid-80s. South winds up to 5 miles an hour. Tonight, mostly clear. Lows in the lower 60s. Southwest winds up to 5 miles an hour. Friday, mostly sunny. Highs in the mid-80s. Southwest winds up to 10 miles an hour. Friday night, partly cloudy. Lows in the mid-60s. Southwest winds 5 to 10 miles an hour. And now the extended forecast for the radio listening area. Saturday and Saturday night, partly cloudy. A 20% chance of thunderstorms. Highs in the upper 80s. Lows in the upper 60s. Sunday and Sunday night, mostly cloudy. A 50% chance of thunderstorms. Highs in the upper 80s. Lows in the upper 60s. Monday and Monday night, mostly cloudy with a 40% chance of thunderstorms. Highs in the upper 80s. Lows in the upper 60s. Tuesday and Tuesday night, mostly cloudy. A 40% chance of thunderstorms. Highs in the upper 80s. Lows in the upper 60s. Wednesday and Wednesday night, mostly cloudy. A 40% chance of thunderstorms. Highs in the upper 80s.

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The current time is 7:43 a.m. Eastern Daylight Time. 7 a.m. Eastern Daylight Time weather conditions across north-central Kentucky. At Frankfort, and the pressure was 30.24 inches and rising. At Lexington, it was clear. The temperature was 54 degrees, the dew point 50, and the relative humidity 86%. The wind was calm. The pressure was 30.25 inches and rising. At Louisville, it was partly cloudy. The temperature was 62 degrees, the dew point 54, and the relative humidity 74%. The wind was southeast at 3 miles an hour. The pressure was 30.24 inches and rising. At Frankfort, and the pressure was 30.24 inches and rising. Elsewhere around the region, it was clear, with a temperature of 56 at Jasper, Indiana, 55 at Wilmington, Ohio, 57 at Jackson, 53 at London, and 57 at Bowling Green. At Covington, it was partly cloudy, with a temperature of 61. At Indianapolis, it was mostly cloudy, with a temperature of 62. Now for the official National Weather Service forecast for Frankfort and surrounding communities. Today, sunny. Highs in the mid-80s. South winds up to 5 miles an hour. Tonight, mostly clear. Lows in the lower 60s. Southwest winds up to 5 miles an hour. Friday, mostly sunny. Highs in the mid-80s. Southwest winds up to 10 miles an hour. Friday night, partly cloudy. Lows in the mid-60s. Southwest winds 5 to 10 miles an hour. And now the extended forecast for the radio listening area. Saturday and Saturday night, partly cloudy. A 20% chance of thunderstorms. Highs in the upper 80s. Lows in the upper 60s. Sunday and Sunday night, mostly cloudy. A 50% chance of thunderstorms. Highs in the upper 80s. Lows in the upper 60s. Monday and Monday night, mostly cloudy with a 40% chance of thunderstorms. Highs in the upper 80s. Lows in the upper 60s. Tuesday and Tuesday night, mostly cloudy. A 40% chance of thunderstorms. Highs in the upper 80s. Lows in the upper 60s. Wednesday and Wednesday night, mostly cloudy. A 40% chance of thunderstorms. Highs in the upper 80s. Lows in the upper 60s. 7 a.m. Eastern Daylight Time weather conditions across north-central Kentucky. At Frankfort, and the pressure was 30.24 inches and rising. At Lexington, it was clear. The temperature was 54 degrees, the dew point 50, and the relative humidity 86%. The wind was calm. The pressure was 30.25 inches and rising. At Louisville, it was partly cloudy. The temperature was 62 degrees, the dew point 54, and the relative humidity 74%. The wind was southeast at 3 miles an hour. The pressure was 30.24 inches and rising. At Frankfort, and the pressure was 30.24 inches and rising. Elsewhere around the region, it was clear, with a temperature of 56 at Jasper, Indiana, 55 at Wilmington, Ohio, 57 at Jackson, 53 at London, and 57 at Bowling Green. At Covington, it was partly cloudy, with a temperature of 61. At Indianapolis, it was mostly cloudy, with a temperature of 62. The current time is 7:47 a.m. Eastern Daylight Time. Now for the official National Weather Service forecast for Frankfort and surrounding communities. Today, sunny. Highs in the mid-80s. South winds up to

5 miles an hour. Tonight, mostly clear. Lows in the lower 60s. Southwest winds up to 5 miles an hour. Friday, mostly sunny. Highs in the mid 80s. Southwest winds up to 10 miles an hour. Friday night, partly cloudy. Lows in the mid 60s. Southwest winds 5 to 10 miles an hour. And now the extended forecast for the radio listening area. Saturday and Saturday night, partly cloudy. A 20% chance of thunderstorms. Highs in the upper 80s. Lows in the upper 60s. Sunday and Sunday night, mostly cloudy. A 50% chance of thunderstorms. Highs in the upper 80s. Lows in the upper 60s. Monday and Monday night, mostly cloudy with a 40% chance of thunderstorms. Highs in the upper 80s. Lows in the upper 60s. Tuesday and Tuesday night, mostly cloudy. A 40% chance of thunderstorms. Highs in the upper 80s. Lows in the upper 60s. Wednesday and Wednesday night, mostly cloudy. A 40% chance of thunderstorms. Highs in the upper 80s. Lows in the upper 60s. 7 a.m. Eastern Daylight Time weather conditions across north central Kentucky. At Frankfort. And the pressure was 30.24 inches and rising. At Lexington, it was clear. The temperature was 54 degrees, the dew point 50, and the relative humidity 86%. The wind was calm. The pressure was 30.25 inches and rising. At Louisville, it was partly cloudy. The temperature was 62 degrees, the dew point 54, and the relative humidity 74%. The wind was southeast at 3 miles an hour. The pressure was 30.24 inches and rising. At Frankfort. And the pressure was 30.24 inches and rising. Elsewhere around the region, it was clear, with a temperature of 56 at Jasper, Indiana, 55 at Wilmington, Ohio, 57 at Jackson, 53 at London, and 57 at Bowling Green. At Covington, it was partly cloudy, with a temperature of 61. At Indianapolis, it was mostly cloudy, with a temperature of 62. Now for the official National Weather Service forecast for Frankfort and surrounding communities. Today, sunny. Highs in the mid-80s. South winds up to 5 miles an hour. Tonight, mostly clear. Lows in the lower 60s. Southwest winds up to 5 miles an hour. Friday, mostly sunny. Highs in the mid-80s. Southwest winds up to 10 miles an hour. Friday night, partly cloudy. Lows in the mid-60s. Southwest winds 5 to 10 miles an hour. And now the extended forecast for the radio listening area. Saturday and Saturday night, partly cloudy. A 20% chance of thunderstorms. Highs in the upper 80s. Lows in the upper 60s. Sunday and Sunday night, mostly cloudy. A 50% chance of thunderstorms. Highs in the upper 80s. Lows in the upper 60s. Monday and Monday night, mostly cloudy with a 40% chance of thunderstorms. Highs in the upper 80s. Lows in the upper 60s. Tuesday and Tuesday night, mostly cloudy. A 40% chance of thunderstorms. Highs in the upper 80s. Lows in the upper 60s. Wednesday and Wednesday night, mostly cloudy. A 40% chance of thunderstorms. Highs in the upper 80s. Lows in the upper 60s. The current time is 7:52 a.m. Eastern Daylight Time. 7 a.m. Eastern Daylight Time weather conditions across north central Kentucky. At Frankfort. And the pressure was 30.24 inches and rising. At Lexington, it was clear. The temperature was 54 degrees, the dew point 50, and the relative humidity 86%. The wind was calm. The pressure was 30.25

inches and rising. At Louisville, it was partly cloudy. The temperature was 62 degrees, the dew point 54, and the relative humidity 74%. The wind was southeast at 3 miles an hour. The pressure was 30.24 inches and rising. At Frankfurt, and the pressure was 30.24 inches and rising. Elsewhere around the region, it was clear, with a temperature of 56 at Jasper, Indiana, 55 at Wilmington, Ohio, 57 at Jackson, 53 at London, and 57 at Bowling Green. At Covington, it was partly cloudy, with a temperature of 61. At Indianapolis, it was mostly cloudy, with a temperature of 62. Now for the official National Weather Service forecast for Frankfurt and surrounding communities. Today, sunny. Highs in the mid-80s. South winds up to 5 miles an hour. Tonight, mostly clear. Lows in the lower 60s. Southwest winds up to 5 miles an hour. Friday, mostly sunny. Highs in the mid-80s. Southwest winds up to 10 miles an hour. Friday night, partly cloudy. Lows in the mid-60s. Southwest winds 5 to 10 miles an hour. And now the extended forecast for the radio listening area. Saturday and Saturday night, partly cloudy. A 20% chance of thunderstorms. Highs in the upper 80s. Lows in the upper 60s. Sunday and Sunday night, mostly cloudy. A 50% chance of thunderstorms. Highs in the upper 80s. Lows in the upper 60s. Monday and Monday night, mostly cloudy with a 40% chance of thunderstorms. Highs in the upper 80s. Lows in the upper 60s. Tuesday and Tuesday night, mostly cloudy. A 40% chance of thunderstorms. Highs in the upper 80s. Lows in the upper 60s. Wednesday and Wednesday night, mostly cloudy. A 40% chance of thunderstorms. Highs in the upper 80s. Lows in the upper 60s. 7 a.m. Eastern Daylight Time weather conditions across north central Kentucky. At Frankfurt. And the pressure was 30.24 inches and rising. At Lexington, it was clear. The temperature was 54 degrees, the dew point 50, and the relative humidity 86%. The wind was calm. The pressure was 30.25 inches and rising. At Louisville, it was partly cloudy. The temperature was 62 degrees, the dew point 54, and the relative humidity 74%. The wind was southeast at 3 miles an hour. The pressure was 30.24 inches and rising. At Frankfurt. And the pressure was 30.24 inches and rising. Elsewhere around the region, it was clear, with a temperature of 56 at Jasper, Indiana, 55 at Wilmington, Ohio, 57 at Jackson, 53 at London, and 57 at Bowling Green. At Covington, it was partly cloudy, with a temperature of 61. At Indianapolis, it was mostly cloudy, with a temperature of 62. The current time is 7:57 a.m. Eastern Daylight Time. Now for the official National Weather Service forecast for Frankfurt and surrounding communities. Today, sunny. Highs in the mid-80s. South winds up to 5 miles an hour. Tonight, mostly clear. Lows in the lower 60s. Southwest winds up to 5 miles an hour. Friday, mostly sunny. Highs in the mid-80s. Southwest winds up to 10 miles an hour. Friday night, partly cloudy. Lows in the mid-60s. Southwest winds 5 to 10 miles an hour. And now the extended forecast for the radio listening area. Saturday and Saturday night, partly cloudy. A 20% chance of thunderstorms. Highs in the upper 80s. Lows in the upper 60s. Sunday and Sunday night, mostly cloudy. A 50% chance of thunderstorms. Highs in the upper 80s. Lows in the

60s. Monday and Monday night, mostly cloudy with a 40% chance of thunderstorms. Highs in the upper 80s. Lows in the upper 60s. Tuesday and Tuesday night, mostly cloudy. A 40% chance of thunderstorms. Highs in the upper 80s. Lows in the upper 60s. Wednesday and Wednesday night, mostly cloudy. A 40% chance of thunderstorms. Highs in the upper 80s. Lows in the upper 60s. 7 a.m. Eastern Daylight Time weather conditions across north-central Kentucky. At Frankfort. And the pressure was 30.24 inches and rising. At Lexington, it was clear. The temperature was 54 degrees, the dew point 50, and the relative humidity 86%. The wind was calm. The pressure was 30.25 inches and rising. At Louisville, it was partly cloudy. The temperature was 62 degrees, the dew point 54, and the relative humidity 74%. The wind was southeast at 3 miles an hour. The pressure was 30.24 inches and rising. At Frankfort. And the pressure was 30.24 inches and rising. Elsewhere around the region, it was clear, with a temperature of 56 at Jasper, Indiana, 55 at Wilmington, Ohio, 57 at Jackson, 53 at London, and 57 at Bowling Green. At Covington, it was partly cloudy, with a temperature of 61. At Indianapolis, it was mostly cloudy, with a temperature of 62. Now for the official National Weather Service forecast for Frankfort and surrounding communities. Today, sunny. Highs in the mid-80s. South winds up to 5 miles an hour. Tonight, mostly clear. Lows in the lower 60s. Southwest winds up to 5 miles an hour. Friday, mostly sunny. Highs in the mid-80s. Southwest winds up to 10 miles an hour. Friday night, partly cloudy. Lows in the mid-60s. Southwest winds 5 to 10 miles an hour. And now the extended forecast for the radio listening area. Saturday and Saturday night, partly cloudy. A 20% chance of thunderstorms. Highs in the upper 80s. Lows in the upper 60s. Sunday and Sunday night, mostly cloudy. A 50% chance of thunderstorms. Highs in the upper 80s. Lows in the upper 60s. Monday and Monday night, mostly cloudy with a 40% chance of thunderstorms. Highs in the upper 80s. Lows in the upper 60s. Tuesday and Tuesday night, mostly cloudy. A 40% chance of thunderstorms. Highs in the upper 80s. Lows in the upper 60s. Wednesday and Wednesday night, mostly cloudy. A 40% chance of thunderstorms. Highs in the upper 80s. Lows in the upper 60s. 7 a.m. Eastern Daylight Time weather conditions across north-central Kentucky. At Frankfort. And the pressure was 30.24 inches and rising. At Lexington, it was clear. The temperature was 54 degrees, the dew point 50, and the relative humidity 86%. The wind was calm. The pressure was 30.25 inches and rising. At Louisville, it was partly cloudy. The temperature was 62 degrees, the dew point 54, and the relative humidity 74%. The wind was southeast at 3 miles an hour. The pressure was 30.24 inches and rising. At Frankfort. And the pressure was 30.24 inches and rising. Elsewhere around the region, it was clear, with a temperature of 56 at Jasper, Indiana, 55 at Wilmington, Ohio, 57 at Jackson, 53 at London, and 57 at Bowling Green. At Covington, it was partly cloudy, with a temperature of 61. At Indianapolis, it was mostly cloudy, with a temperature of 62. The current time is 8:03 a.m. Eastern Daylight Time. Now for the official National Weather Service forecast for Frankfort and surrounding

communities. Today, sunny. Highs in the mid-80s. South winds up to 5 miles an hour. Tonight, mostly clear. Lows in the lower 60s. Southwest winds up to 5 miles an hour. Friday, mostly sunny. Highs in the mid-80s. Southwest winds up to 10 miles an hour. Friday night, partly cloudy. Lows in the mid-60s. Southwest winds 5 to 10 miles an hour. And now the extended forecast for the radio listening area. Saturday and Saturday night, partly cloudy. A 20% chance of thunderstorms. Highs in the upper 80s. Lows in the upper 60s. Sunday and Sunday night, mostly cloudy. A 50% chance of thunderstorms. Highs in the upper 80s. Lows in the upper 60s. Monday and Monday night, mostly cloudy with a 40% chance of thunderstorms. Highs in the upper 80s. Lows in the upper 60s. Tuesday and Tuesday night, mostly cloudy. A 40% chance of thunderstorms. Highs in the upper 80s. Lows in the upper 60s. Wednesday and Wednesday night, mostly cloudy. A 40% chance of thunderstorms. Highs in the upper 80s. Lows in the upper 60s. 8 a.m. Eastern Daylight Time weather conditions across north central Kentucky. At Frankfort. And the pressure was 30.25 inches and rising. At Lexington, it was sunny. The temperature was 63 degrees, the dew point 56, and the relative humidity 78%. The wind was calm. The pressure was 30.27 inches and rising. At Louisville, it was mostly sunny. The temperature was 64 degrees, the dew point 55, and the relative humidity 72%. The wind was southeast at 3 miles an hour. The pressure was 30.24 inches and steady. At Frankfort, and the pressure was 30.25 inches and rising. Elsewhere around the region, it was sunny, with a temperature of 62 at Jasper, Indiana, 64 at Wilmington, Ohio, 61 at Jackson, 58 at London, and 62 at Bowling Green. At Covington, it was mostly sunny, with a temperature of 64. At Indianapolis, it was partly sunny, with a temperature of 64. Now for the official National Weather Service forecast for Frankfort and surrounding communities. Today, sunny. Highs in the mid-80s. South winds up to 5 miles an hour. Tonight, mostly clear. Lows in the lower 60s. Southwest winds up to 5 miles an hour. Friday, mostly sunny. Highs in the mid-80s. Southwest winds up to 10 miles an hour. Friday night, partly cloudy. Lows in the mid-60s. Southwest winds 5 to 10 miles an hour. And now the extended forecast for the radio listening area. Saturday and Saturday night, partly cloudy. A 20% chance of thunderstorms. Highs in the upper 80s. Lows in the upper 60s. Sunday and Sunday night, mostly cloudy. A 50% chance of thunderstorms. Highs in the upper 80s. Lows in the upper 60s. Monday and Monday night, mostly cloudy with a 40% chance of thunderstorms. Highs in the upper 80s. Lows in the upper 60s. Tuesday and Tuesday night, mostly cloudy. A 40% chance of thunderstorms. Highs in the upper 80s. Lows in the upper 60s. Wednesday and Wednesday night, mostly cloudy. A 40% chance of thunderstorms. Highs in the upper 80s. Lows in the upper 60s. The current time is 8:07 a.m. Eastern Daylight Time. 8 a.m. Eastern Daylight Time weather conditions across north central Kentucky. At Frankfort. And the pressure was 30.25 inches and rising. At Lexington, it was sunny. The temperature was 63 degrees, the dew point 56,

the relative humidity 78%. The wind was calm. The pressure was 30.27 inches and rising. At Louisville, it was mostly sunny. The temperature was 64 degrees, the dew point 55, and the relative humidity 72%. The wind was southeast at 3 miles an hour. The pressure was 30.24 inches and steady. At Frankfurt, and the pressure was 30.25 inches and rising. Elsewhere around the region, it was sunny, with a temperature of 62 at Jasper, Indiana, 64 at Wilmington, Ohio, 61 at Jackson, 58 at London, and 62 at Bowling Green. At Covington, it was mostly sunny, with a temperature of 64. At Indianapolis, it was partly sunny, with a temperature of 64. Now for the official National Weather Service forecast for Frankfurt and surrounding communities. Today, sunny. Highs in the mid-80s. South winds up to 5 miles an hour. Tonight, mostly clear. Lows in the lower 60s. Southwest winds up to 5 miles an hour. Friday, mostly sunny. Highs in the mid-80s. Southwest winds up to 10 miles an hour. Friday night, partly cloudy. Lows in the mid-60s. Southwest winds 5 to 10 miles an hour. And now the extended forecast for the radio listening area. Saturday and Saturday night, partly cloudy. A 20% chance of thunderstorms. Highs in the upper 80s. Lows in the upper 60s. Sunday and Sunday night, mostly cloudy. A 50% chance of thunderstorms. Highs in the upper 80s. Lows in the upper 60s. Monday and Monday night, mostly cloudy with a 40% chance of thunderstorms. Highs in the upper 80s. Lows in the upper 60s. Tuesday and Tuesday night, mostly cloudy. A 40% chance of thunderstorms. Highs in the upper 80s. Lows in the upper 60s. Wednesday and Wednesday night, mostly cloudy. A 40% chance of thunderstorms. Highs in the upper 80s. Lows in the upper 60s. 8 a.m. Eastern Daylight Time weather conditions across north central Kentucky. At Frankfurt. And the pressure was 30.25 inches and rising. At Lexington, it was sunny. The temperature was 63 degrees, the dew point 56, and the relative humidity 78%. The wind was calm. The pressure was 30.27 inches and rising. At Louisville, it was mostly sunny. The temperature was 64 degrees, the dew point 55, and the relative humidity 72%. The wind was southeast at 3 miles an hour. The pressure was 30.24 inches and steady. At Frankfurt, and the pressure was 30.25 inches and rising. Elsewhere around the region, it was sunny, with a temperature of 62 at Jasper, Indiana, 64 at Wilmington, Ohio, 61 at Jackson, 58 at London, and 62 at Bowling Green. At Covington, it was mostly sunny, with a temperature of 64. At Indianapolis, it was partly sunny, with a temperature of 64. 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The current time is 8:12 a.m. Eastern Daylight Time. 8 a.m. Eastern Daylight Time weather conditions across north central Kentucky. At Frankfurt, and the pressure was 30.25 inches and rising. At Lexington, it was sunny. The temperature was 63 degrees, the dew point 56, and the relative humidity 78%. The wind was calm. The pressure was 30.27 inches and rising. At Louisville, it was mostly sunny. The temperature was 64 degrees, the dew point 55, and the relative humidity 72%.

Wind was southeast at 3 miles an hour. The pressure was 30.24 inches and steady at Frankfurt. And the pressure was 30.25 inches and rising. Elsewhere around the region, it was sunny, with a temperature of 62 at Jasper, Indiana, 64 at Wilmington, Ohio, 61 at Jackson, 58 at London, and 62 at Bowling Green. At Covington, it was mostly sunny, with a temperature of 64. At Indianapolis, it was partly sunny, with a temperature of 64. Now for the official National Weather Service forecast for Frankfurt and surrounding communities. Today, sunny. Highs in the mid-80s. South winds up to 5 miles an hour. Tonight, mostly clear. Lows in the lower 60s. Southwest winds up to 5 miles an hour. Friday, mostly sunny. Highs in the mid-80s. Southwest winds up to 10 miles an hour. Friday night, partly cloudy. Lows in the mid-60s. Southwest winds 5 to 10 miles an hour. And now the extended forecast for the radio listening area. Saturday and Saturday night, partly cloudy. A 20% chance of thunderstorms. Highs in the upper 80s. Lows in the upper 60s. Sunday and Sunday night, mostly cloudy. A 50% chance of thunderstorms. Highs in the upper 80s. Lows in the upper 60s. Monday and Monday night, mostly cloudy with a 40% chance of thunderstorms. Highs in the upper 80s. Lows in the upper 60s. Tuesday and Tuesday night, mostly cloudy. A 40% chance of thunderstorms. Highs in the upper 80s. Lows in the upper 60s. Wednesday and Wednesday night, mostly cloudy. A 40% chance of thunderstorms. Highs in the upper 80s. Lows in the upper 60s. 8 a.m. Eastern Daylight Time weather conditions across north central Kentucky. At Frankfurt. And the pressure was 30.25 inches and rising. At Lexington, it was sunny. The temperature was 63 degrees, the dew point 56, and the relative humidity 78%. The wind was calm. The pressure was 30.27 inches and rising. At Louisville, it was mostly sunny. The temperature was 64 degrees, the dew point 55, and the relative humidity 72%. The wind was southeast at 3 miles an hour. The pressure was 30.24 inches and steady at Frankfurt. And the pressure was 30.25 inches and rising. Elsewhere around the region, it was sunny with a temperature of 62 at Jasper, Indiana, 64 at Wilmington, Ohio, 61 at Jackson, 58 at London, and 62 at Bowling Green. At Covington, it was mostly sunny with a temperature of 64. At Indianapolis, it was partly sunny, with a temperature of 64. Now for the official National Weather Service forecast for Frankfurt and surrounding communities. Today, sunny. Highs in the mid-80s. South winds up to 5 miles an hour. Tonight, mostly clear. Lows in the lower 60s. Southwest winds up to 5 miles an hour. Friday, mostly sunny. Highs in the mid-80s. Southwest winds up to 10 miles an hour. Friday night, partly cloudy. Lows in the mid-60s. Southwest winds 5 to 10 miles an hour. And now the extended forecast for the radio listening area. Saturday and Saturday night, partly cloudy. A 20% chance of thunderstorms. Highs in the upper 80s. Lows in the upper 60s. Sunday and Sunday night, mostly cloudy. A 50% chance of thunderstorms. Highs in the upper 80s. Lows in the upper 60s. Monday and Monday night, mostly cloudy with a 40% chance of thunderstorms. Highs in the upper 80s. Lows in the upper 60s. Tuesday and Tuesday night, mostly cloudy. A 40% chance of thunderstorms.

times. Highs in the upper 80s. Lows in the upper 60s. Wednesday and Wednesday night, mostly cloudy. A 40% chance of thunderstorms. Highs in the upper 80s. Lows in the upper 60s. The current time is 8:18 a.m. Eastern Daylight Time. 8 a.m. Eastern Daylight Time weather conditions across north central Kentucky. At Frankfort. And the pressure was 30.25 inches and rising. At Lexington, it was sunny. The temperature was 63 degrees, the dew point 56, and the relative humidity 78%. The wind was calm. The pressure was 30.27 inches and rising. At Louisville, it was mostly sunny. The temperature was 64 degrees, the dew point 55, and the relative humidity 72%. The wind was southeast at 3 miles an hour. The pressure was 30.24 inches and steady. At Frankfort, and the pressure was 30.25 inches and rising. Elsewhere around the region, it was sunny, with a temperature of 62 at Jasper, Indiana, 64 at Wilmington, Ohio, 61 at Jackson, 58 at London, and 62 at Bowling Green. At Covington, it was mostly sunny, with a temperature of 64. At Indianapolis, it was partly sunny, with a temperature of 64. Now for the official National Weather Service forecast for Frankfort and surrounding communities. Today, sunny. Highs in the mid-80s. South winds up to 5 miles an hour. Tonight, mostly clear. Lows in the lower 60s. Southwest winds up to 5 miles an hour. Friday, mostly sunny. Highs in the mid-80s. Southwest winds up to 10 miles an hour. Friday night, partly cloudy. Lows in the mid-60s. Southwest winds 5 to 10 miles an hour. And now the extended forecast for the radio listening area. Saturday and Saturday night, partly cloudy. A 20% chance of thunderstorms. Highs in the upper 80s. Lows in the upper 60s. Sunday and Sunday night, mostly cloudy. A 50% chance of thunderstorms. Highs in the upper 80s. Lows in the upper 60s. Monday and Monday night, mostly cloudy with a 40% chance of thunderstorms. Highs in the upper 80s. Lows in the upper 60s. Tuesday and Tuesday night, mostly cloudy. A 40% chance of thunderstorms. Highs in the upper 80s. Lows in the upper 60s. Wednesday and Wednesday night, mostly cloudy. A 40% chance of thunderstorms. Highs in the upper 80s. Lows in the upper 60s. 8 a.m. Eastern Daylight Time weather conditions across north central Kentucky. At Frankfort. And the pressure was 30.25 inches and rising. At Lexington, it was sunny. The temperature was 63 degrees, the dew point 56, and the relative humidity 78%. The wind was calm. The pressure was 30.27 inches and rising. At Louisville, it was mostly sunny. The temperature was 64 degrees, the dew point 55, and the relative humidity 72%. The wind was southeast at 3 miles an hour. The pressure was 30.24 inches and steady. At Frankfort, and the pressure was 30.25 inches and rising. Elsewhere around the region, it was sunny, with a temperature of 62 at Jasper, Indiana, 64 at Wilmington, Ohio, 61 at Jackson, 58 at London, and 62 at Bowling Green. At Covington, it was mostly sunny, with a temperature of 64. At Indianapolis, it was partly sunny, with a temperature of 64. The current time is 8:22 a.m. Eastern Daylight Time. Now for the official National Weather Service forecast for Frankfort and surrounding communities. Today, sunny. Highs in the mid-80s. South winds up to 5 miles an hour. Tonight, mostly clear.

Lows in the lower 60s. Southwest winds up to 5 miles an hour. Friday, mostly sunny. Highs in the mid-80s. Southwest winds up to 10 miles an hour. Friday night, partly cloudy. Lows in the mid-60s. Southwest winds 5 to 10 miles an hour. And now the extended forecast for the radio listening area. Saturday and Saturday night, partly cloudy. A 20% chance of thunderstorms. Highs in the upper 80s. Lows in the upper 60s. Sunday and Sunday night, mostly cloudy. A 50% chance of thunderstorms. Highs in the upper 80s. Lows in the upper 60s. Monday and Monday night, mostly cloudy with a 40% chance of thunderstorms. Highs in the upper 80s. Lows in the upper 60s. Tuesday and Tuesday night, mostly cloudy. A 40% chance of thunderstorms. Highs in the upper 80s. Lows in the upper 60s. Wednesday and Wednesday night, mostly cloudy. A 40% chance of thunderstorms. Highs in the upper 80s. Lows in the upper 60s. 8 a.m. Eastern Daylight Time weather conditions across north central Kentucky. At Frankfort. And the pressure was 30.25 inches and rising. At Lexington, it was sunny. The temperature was 63 degrees, the dew point 56, and the relative humidity 78%. The wind was calm. The pressure was 30.27 inches and rising. At Louisville, it was mostly sunny. The temperature was 64 degrees, the dew point 55, and the relative humidity 72%. The wind was southeast at 3 miles an hour. The pressure was 30.24 inches and steady. At Frankfort, and the pressure was 30.25 inches and rising. Elsewhere around the region, it was sunny, with a temperature of 62 at Jasper, Indiana, 64 at Wilmington, Ohio, 61 at Jackson, 58 at London, and 62 at Bowling Green. At Covington, it was mostly sunny, with a temperature of 64. At Indianapolis, it was partly sunny, with a temperature of 64. Now for the official National Weather Service forecast for Frankfort and surrounding communities. Today, sunny. Highs in the mid-80s. South winds up to 5 miles an hour. Tonight, mostly clear. Lows in the lower 60s. Southwest winds up to 5 miles an hour. Friday, mostly sunny. Highs in the mid-80s. Southwest winds up to 10 miles an hour. Friday night, partly cloudy. Lows in the mid-60s. Southwest winds 5 to 10 miles an hour. And now the extended forecast for the radio listening area. Saturday and Saturday night, partly cloudy. A 20% chance of thunderstorms. Highs in the upper 80s. Lows in the upper 60s. Sunday and Sunday night, mostly cloudy. A 50% chance of thunderstorms. Highs in the upper 80s. Lows in the upper 60s. Monday and Monday night, mostly cloudy with a 40% chance of thunderstorms. Highs in the upper 80s. Lows in the upper 60s. Tuesday and Tuesday night, mostly cloudy. A 40% chance of thunderstorms. Highs in the upper 80s. Lows in the upper 60s. Wednesday and Wednesday night, mostly cloudy. A 40% chance of thunderstorms. Highs in the upper 80s. Lows in the upper 60s. The current time is 8:27 a.m. Eastern Daylight Time. 8 a.m. Eastern Daylight Time weather conditions across north central Kentucky. At Frankfort. And the pressure was 30.25 inches and rising. At Lexington, it was sunny. The temperature was 63 degrees, the dew point 56, and the relative humidity 78%. The wind was calm. The pressure was 30.27 inches and rising. At Louisville,
It was mostly sunny. The temperature was 64 degrees, the dew point 55, and the relative humidity 72%. The wind was southeast at 3 miles an hour. The pressure was 30.24 inches and steady at Frankfurt. And the pressure was 30.25 inches and rising. Elsewhere around the region, it was sunny, with a temperature of 62 at Jasper, Indiana, 64 at Wilmington, Ohio, 61 at Jackson, 58 at London, and 62 at Bowling Green. At Covington, it was mostly sunny, with a temperature of 64. At Indianapolis, it was partly sunny, with a temperature of 64. Now for the official National Weather Service forecast for Frankfurt and surrounding communities. Today, sunny. Highs in the mid-80s. South winds up to 5 miles an hour. Tonight, mostly clear. Lows in the lower 60s. Southwest winds up to 5 miles an hour. Friday, mostly sunny. Highs in the mid-80s. Southwest winds up to 10 miles an hour. Friday night, partly cloudy. Lows in the mid-60s. Southwest winds 5 to 10 miles an hour. And now the extended forecast for the radio listening area. Saturday and Saturday night, partly cloudy. A 20% chance of thunderstorms. Highs in the upper 80s. Lows in the upper 60s. Sunday and Sunday night, mostly cloudy. A 50% chance of thunderstorms. Highs in the upper 80s. Lows in the upper 60s. Monday and Monday night, mostly cloudy with a 40% chance of thunderstorms. Highs in the upper 80s. Lows in the upper 60s. Tuesday and Tuesday night, mostly cloudy. A 40% chance of thunderstorms. Highs in the upper 80s. Lows in the upper 60s. Wednesday and Wednesday night, mostly cloudy. A 40% chance of thunderstorms. Highs in the upper 80s. Lows in the upper 60s. This is the climate data for Frankfurt for yesterday. The high temperature was 80. The low was 50. That gave a mean temperature of 65, which was 6 degrees below normal. There were 0 cooling degree days for a monthly total of 6 and a seasonal total of 200, which was 43 degree days above normal. Heating degree days remained at 0 for the month and 4190 for the season, which was 193 degree days below normal. No precipitation fell yesterday for a monthly total of none and a yearly total of 16.46 inches, which was 4.99 inches below normal. Since midnight, the low temperature was 52 and no precipitation fell. The record high for today is 97, set in 1895. The record low for today is 41, set in 1910. Sunrise today, 6:17 a.m. Sunset tonight, 8:59 p.m. Sunrise tomorrow, 6:17 a.m. Sunset tomorrow, 9 o'clock p.m. 8 a.m. Eastern Daylight Time weather conditions across north-central Kentucky. At Frankfurt. And the pressure was 30.25 inches and rising. At Lexington, it was sunny. The temperature was 63 degrees, the dew point 56, and the relative humidity 78%. The wind was calm. The pressure was 30.27 inches and rising. At Louisville, it was mostly sunny. The temperature was 64 degrees, the dew point 55, and the relative humidity 72%. The wind was southeast at 3 miles an hour. The pressure was 30.24 inches and steady. At Frankfurt. And the pressure was 30.25 inches and rising. Elsewhere around the region, it was sunny, with a temperature of 62 at Jasper, Indiana, 64 at Wilmington, Ohio, 61 at Jackson, 58 at London, and 62 at Bowling Green. At Covington, it was mostly sunny, with a temperature of 64. At Indianapolis, it was partly sunny, with a temperature of 64. The current time is 8:33 a.m. Eastern Daylight Time.
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Now for the official National Weather Service forecast for Frankfurt and surrounding communities. Today, sunny. Highs in the mid-80s. South winds up to 5 miles an hour. Tonight, mostly clear. Lows in the lower 60s. Southwest winds up to 5 miles an hour. Friday, mostly sunny. Highs in the mid-80s. Southwest winds up to 10 miles an hour. Friday night, partly cloudy. Lows in the mid-60s. Southwest winds 5 to 10 miles an hour. And now the extended forecast for the radio listening area. Saturday and Saturday night, partly cloudy. A 20% chance of thunderstorms. Highs in the upper 80s. Lows in the upper 60s. Sunday and Sunday night, mostly cloudy. A 50% chance of thunderstorms. Highs in the upper 80s. Lows in the upper 60s. Monday and Monday night, mostly cloudy with a 40% chance of thunderstorms. Highs in the upper 80s. Lows in the upper 60s. Tuesday and Tuesday night, mostly cloudy. A 40% chance of thunderstorms. Highs in the upper 80s. Lows in the upper 60s. Wednesday and Wednesday night, mostly cloudy. A 40% chance of thunderstorms. Highs in the upper 80s. Lows in the upper 60s. This is the climate data for Frankfurt for yesterday. The high temperature was 80. The low was 50. That gave a mean temperature of 65, which was 6 degrees below normal. There were 0 cooling degree days for a monthly total of 6 and a seasonal total of 200, which was 43 degree days above normal. Heating degree days remained at 0 for the month and 4190 for the season, which was 193 degree days below normal. No precipitation fell yesterday for a monthly total of none and a yearly total of 16.46 inches, which was 4.99 inches below normal. Since midnight, the low temperature was 52 and no precipitation fell. The record high for today is 97, set in 1895. The record low for today is 41, set in 1910. Sunrise today, 6:17 a.m. Sunset tonight, 8:59 p.m. Sunrise tomorrow, 6:17 a.m. Sunset tomorrow, 9 o'clock p.m. 8 a.m. Eastern Daylight Time weather conditions across north-central Kentucky. At Frankfurt. And the pressure was 30.25 inches and rising. At Lexington, it was sunny. The temperature was 63 degrees, the dew point 56, and the relative humidity 78%. The wind was calm. The pressure was 30.27 inches and rising. At Louisville, it was mostly sunny. The temperature was 64 degrees, the dew point 55, and the relative humidity 72%. The wind was southeast at 3 miles an hour. The pressure was 30.24 inches and steady. At Frankfurt, and the pressure was 30.25 inches and rising. Elsewhere around the region, it was sunny, with a temperature of 62 at Jasper, Indiana, 64 at Wilmington, Ohio, 61 at Jackson, 58 at London, and 62 at Bowling Green. At Covington, it was mostly sunny, with a temperature of 64. At Indianapolis, it was partly sunny, with a temperature of 64. The current time is 8:37 a.m. Eastern Daylight Time. Now for the official National Weather Service forecast for Frankfurt and surrounding communities. Today, sunny. Highs in the mid-80s. South winds up to 5 miles an hour. Tonight, mostly clear. Lows in the lower 60s. Southwest winds up to 5 miles an hour. Friday, mostly sunny. Highs in the mid-80s. Southwest winds up to 10 miles an hour. Friday night, partly cloudy. Lows in the mid-60s. Southwest winds 5 to 10 miles an hour.

mostly cloudy. A 40% chance of thunderstorms. Highs in the upper 80s. Lows in the upper 60s. This is the climate data for Frankfurt for yesterday. The high temperature was 80. The low was 50. That gave a mean temperature of 65, which was 6 degrees below normal. There were 0 cooling degree days for a monthly total of 6 and a seasonal total of 200, which was 43 degree days above normal. Heating degree days remained at 0 for the month and 4190 for the season, which was 193 degree days below normal. No precipitation fell yesterday for a monthly total of none and a yearly total of 16.46 inches, which was 4.99 inches below normal. Since midnight, the low temperature was 52 and no precipitation fell. The record high for today is 97, set in 1895. The record low for today is 41, set in 1910. Sunrise today, 6:17 a.m. Sunset tonight, 8:59 p.m. Sunrise tomorrow, 6:17 a.m. Sunset tomorrow, 9 o'clock p.m. 8 a.m. Eastern Daylight Time weather conditions across north-central Kentucky. At Frankfurt. And the pressure was 30.25 inches and rising. At Lexington, it was sunny. The temperature was 63 degrees, the dew point 56, and the relative humidity 78%. The wind was calm. The pressure was 30.27 inches and rising. At Louisville, it was mostly sunny. The temperature was 64 degrees, the dew point 55, and the relative humidity 72%. The wind was southeast at 3 miles an hour. The pressure was 30.24 inches and steady. At Frankfurt, and the pressure was 30.25 inches and rising. Elsewhere around the region, it was sunny, with a temperature of 62 at Jasper, Indiana, 64 at Wilmington, Ohio, 61 at Jackson, 58 at London, and 62 at Bowling Green. At Covington, it was mostly sunny, with a temperature of 64. At Indianapolis, it was partly sunny, with a temperature of 64. Now for the official National Weather Service forecast for Frankfurt and surrounding communities. Today, sunny. Highs in the mid-80s. South winds up to 5 miles an hour. Tonight, mostly clear. Lows in the lower 60s. Southwest winds up to 5 miles an hour. Friday, mostly sunny. Highs in the mid-80s. Southwest winds up to 10 miles an hour. Friday night, partly cloudy. Lows in the mid-60s. Southwest winds 5 to 10 miles an hour. And now the extended forecast for the radio listening area. Saturday and Saturday night, partly cloudy. A 20% chance of thunderstorms. Highs in the upper 80s. Lows in the upper 60s. Sunday and Sunday night, mostly cloudy. A 50% chance of thunderstorms. Highs in the upper 80s. Lows in the upper 60s. Monday and Monday night, mostly cloudy with a 40% chance of thunderstorms. Highs in the upper 80s. Lows in the upper 60s. Tuesday and Tuesday night, mostly cloudy. A 40% chance of thunderstorms. Highs in the upper 80s. Lows in the upper 60s. Wednesday and Wednesday night, mostly cloudy. A 40% chance of thunderstorms. Highs in the upper 80s. Lows in the upper 60s. 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The current time is 8:43 a.m. Eastern Daylight Time. This is the climate data for Frankfurt for yesterday. The high temperature was 80. The low was 50. That gave a mean temperature of 65, which was 6 degrees below normal. There were 0 cooling degree days for a monthly total of 6 and

a seasonal total of 200, which was 43 degree days above normal. Heating degree days remained at zero for the month and 4190 for the season, which was 193 degree days below normal. No precipitation fell yesterday for a monthly total of none and a yearly total of 16.46 inches, which was 4.99 inches below normal. Since midnight, the low temperature was 52 and no precipitation fell. The record high for today is 97, set in 1895. The record low for today is 41, set in 1910. Sunrise today, 6:17 a.m. Sunset tonight, 8:59 p.m. Sunrise tomorrow, 6:17 a.m. Sunset tomorrow, 9 o'clock p.m. 8 a.m. Eastern Daylight Time. Weather conditions across north central Kentucky. At Frankfort, and the pressure was 30.25 inches and rising. At Lexington, it was sunny. The temperature was 63 degrees, the dew point 56, and the relative humidity 78%. The wind was calm. The pressure was 30.27 inches and rising. At Louisville, it was mostly sunny. The temperature was 64 degrees, the dew point 55, and the relative humidity 72%. The wind was southeast at 3 miles an hour. The pressure was 30.24 inches and steady. At Frankfort, and the pressure was 30.25 inches and rising. Elsewhere around the region, it was sunny, with a temperature of 62 at Jasper, Indiana, 64 at Wilmington, Ohio, 61 at Jackson, 58 at London, and 62 at Bowling Green. At Covington, it was mostly sunny, with a temperature of 64. At Indianapolis, it was partly sunny, with a temperature of 64. Now for the official National Weather Service forecast for Frankfort and surrounding communities. Today, sunny. Highs in the mid-80s. South winds up to 5 miles an hour. Tonight, mostly clear. Lows in the lower 60s. Southwest winds up to 5 miles an hour. Friday, mostly sunny. Highs in the mid-80s. Southwest winds up to 10 miles an hour. Friday night, partly cloudy. Lows in the mid-60s. Southwest winds 5 to 10 miles an hour. And now the extended forecast for the radio listening area. Saturday and Saturday night, partly cloudy. A 20% chance of thunderstorms. Highs in the upper 80s. Lows in the upper 60s. Sunday and Sunday night, mostly cloudy. A 50% chance of thunderstorms. Highs in the upper 80s. Lows in the upper 60s. Monday and Monday night, mostly cloudy with a 40% chance of thunderstorms. Highs in the upper 80s. Lows in the upper 60s. Tuesday and Tuesday night, mostly cloudy. A 40% chance of thunderstorms. Highs in the upper 80s. Lows in the upper 60s. Wednesday and Wednesday night, mostly cloudy. A 40% chance of thunderstorms. Highs in the upper 80s. Lows in the upper 60s. The current time is 8:47 a.m. Eastern Daylight Time. This is the climate data for Frankfort for yesterday. The high temperature was 80. The low was 50. That gave a mean temperature of 65, which was 6 degrees below normal. There were zero cooling degree days for a monthly total of 6 and a seasonal total of 200, which was 43 degree days above normal. Heating degree days remained at zero for the month and 4190 for the season, which was 193 degree days below normal. No precipitation fell yesterday for a monthly total of none and a yearly total of 16.46 inches, which was 4.99 inches below normal. Since midnight, the low temperature was 52 and no precipitation fell. The record high for today is 97, set in 1895. The record low for today is 41, set in 1910. Sunrise today, 6:17 a.m. Sunset tonight, 8:59 p.m. Sunrise tomorrow, 6:17 a.m. Sunset tomorrow, 9:00.

o'clock p.m. 8 a.m. Eastern Daylight Time weather conditions across north-central Kentucky. At Frankfort. And the pressure was 30.25 inches and rising. At Lexington, it was sunny. The temperature was 63 degrees, the dew point 56, and the relative humidity 78%. The wind was calm. The pressure was 30.27 inches and rising. At Louisville, it was mostly sunny. The temperature was 64 degrees, the dew point 55, and the relative humidity 72%. The wind was southeast at 3 miles an hour. The pressure was 30.24 inches and steady. At Frankfort, and the pressure was 30.25 inches and rising. Elsewhere around the region, it was sunny, with a temperature of 62 at Jasper, Indiana, 64 at Wilmington, Ohio, 61 at Jackson, 58 at London, and 62 at Bowling Green. At Covington, it was mostly sunny, with a temperature of 64. At Indianapolis, it was partly sunny, with a temperature of 64. Now for the official National Weather Service forecast for Frankfort and surrounding communities. Today, sunny. Highs in the mid-80s. South winds up to 5 miles an hour. Tonight, mostly clear. Lows in the lower 60s. Southwest winds up to 5 miles an hour. Friday, mostly sunny. Highs in the mid-80s. Southwest winds up to 10 miles an hour. Friday night, partly cloudy. Lows in the mid-60s. Southwest winds 5 to 10 miles an hour. And now the extended forecast for the radio listening area. Saturday and Saturday night, partly cloudy. A 20% chance of thunderstorms. Highs in the upper 80s. Lows in the upper 60s. Sunday and Sunday night, mostly cloudy. A 50% chance of thunderstorms. Highs in the upper 80s. Lows in the upper 60s. Monday and Monday night, mostly cloudy with a 40% chance of thunderstorms. Highs in the upper 80s. Lows in the upper 60s. Tuesday and Tuesday night, mostly cloudy. A 40% chance of thunderstorms. Highs in the upper 80s. Lows in the upper 60s. Wednesday and Wednesday night, mostly cloudy. A 40% chance of thunderstorms. Highs in the upper 80s. Lows in the upper 60s. This is the climate data for Frankfort for yesterday. The high temperature was 80. The low was 50. That gave a mean temperature of 65, which was 6 degrees below normal. There were 0 cooling degree days for a monthly total of 6 and a seasonal total of 200, which was 43 degree days above normal. Heating degree days remained at 0 for the month and 4190 for the season, which was 193 degree days below normal. No precipitation fell yesterday for a monthly total of none and a yearly total of 16.46 inches, which was 4.99 inches below normal. Since midnight, the low temperature was 52 and no precipitation fell. The record high for today is 97, set in 1895. The record low for today is 41, set in 1910. Sunrise today, 6:17 a.m. Sunset tonight, 8:59 p.m. Sunrise tomorrow, 6:17 a.m. Sunset tomorrow, 9 o'clock p.m. The current time is 8:53 a.m. Eastern Daylight Time. 8 a.m. Eastern Daylight Time weather conditions across north-central Kentucky. At Frankfort. And the pressure was 30.25 inches and rising. At Lexington, it was sunny. The temperature was 63 degrees. The dew point 56, and the relative humidity 78%. The wind was calm. The pressure was 30.27 inches and rising. At Louisville, it was mostly sunny. The temperature was 64 degrees, the dew point 55, and the relative humidity 72%. The wind was southeast at 3 miles an hour. The pressure was 30.24 inches and steady.

and the pressure was 30.25 inches and rising. Elsewhere around the region, it was sunny, with a temperature of 62 at Jasper, Indiana, 64 at Wilmington, Ohio, 61 at Jackson, 58 at London, and 62 at Bowling Green. At Covington, it was mostly sunny, with a temperature of 64. At Indianapolis, it was partly sunny, with a temperature of 64. Now for the official National Weather Service forecast for Frankfort and surrounding communities. Today, sunny. Highs in the mid-80s. South winds up to 5 miles an hour. Tonight, mostly clear. Lows in the lower 60s. Southwest winds up to 5 miles an hour. Friday, mostly sunny. Highs in the mid-80s. Southwest winds up to 10 miles an hour. Friday night, partly cloudy. Lows in the mid-60s. Southwest winds 5 to 10 miles an hour. And now the extended forecast for the radio listening area. Saturday and Saturday night, partly cloudy. A 20% chance of thunderstorms. Highs in the upper 80s. Lows in the upper 60s. Sunday and Sunday night, mostly cloudy. A 50% chance of thunderstorms. Highs in the upper 80s. Lows in the upper 60s. Monday and Monday night, mostly cloudy with a 40% chance of thunderstorms. Highs in the upper 80s. Lows in the upper 60s. Tuesday and Tuesday night, mostly cloudy. A 40% chance of thunderstorms. Highs in the upper 80s. Lows in the upper 60s. Wednesday and Wednesday night, mostly cloudy. A 40% chance of thunderstorms. Highs in the upper 80s. Lows in the upper 60s. This is the climate data for Frankfort for yesterday. The high temperature was 80. The low was 50. That gave a mean temperature of 65, which was 6 degrees below normal. There were 0 cooling degree days for a monthly total of 6 and a seasonal total of 200, which was 43 degree days above normal. Heating degree days remained at 0 for the month and 4190 for the season, which was 193 degree days below normal. No precipitation fell yesterday for a monthly total of none and a yearly total of 16.46 inches, which was 4.99 inches below normal. Since midnight, the low temperature was 52 and no precipitation fell. The record high for today is 97, set in 1895. The record low for today is 41, set in 1910. Sunrise today, 6:17 a.m. Sunset tonight, 8:59 p.m. Sunrise tomorrow, 6:17 a.m. Sunset tomorrow, 9 o'clock p.m. The current time is 8:57 a.m. Eastern Daylight Time. 8 a.m. Eastern Daylight Time weather conditions across north-central Kentucky. At Frankfort. And the pressure was 30.25 inches and rising. At Lexington, it was sunny. The temperature was 63 degrees. The dew point 56, and the relative humidity 78%. The wind was calm. The pressure was 30.27 inches and rising. At Louisville, it was mostly sunny. The temperature was 64 degrees, the dew point 55, and the relative humidity 72%. The wind was southeast at 3 miles an hour. The pressure was 30.24 inches and steady. At Frankfort, and the pressure was 30.25 inches and rising. Elsewhere around the region, it was sunny, with a temperature of 62 at Jasper, Indiana, 64 at Wilmington, Ohio, 61 at Jackson, 58 at London, and 62 at Bowling Green. At Covington, it was mostly sunny, with a temperature of 64. At Indianapolis, it was partly sunny, with a temperature of 64. Now for the official National Weather Service forecast for Frankfort and surrounding communities. Today, sunny. Highs in the mid-80s. South winds up to 5 miles an hour. Tonight, mostly clear. Lows in the lower 60s.

southwest winds up to 5 miles an hour. Friday, mostly sunny. Highs in the mid-80s. Southwest winds up to 10 miles an hour. Friday night, partly cloudy. Lows in the mid-60s. Southwest winds 5 to 10 miles an hour. And now the extended forecast for the radio listening area. Saturday and Saturday night, partly cloudy. A 20% chance of thunderstorms. Highs in the upper 80s. Lows in the upper 60s. Sunday and Sunday night, mostly cloudy. A 50% chance of thunderstorms. Highs in the upper 80s. Lows in the upper 60s. Monday and Monday night, mostly cloudy with a 40% chance of thunderstorms. Highs in the upper 80s. Lows in the upper 60s. Tuesday and Tuesday night, mostly cloudy. A 40% chance of thunderstorms. Highs in the upper 80s. Lows in the upper 60s. Wednesday and Wednesday night, mostly cloudy. A 40% chance of thunderstorms. Highs in the upper 80s. Lows in the upper 60s. This is the climate data for Frankfurt for yesterday. The high temperature was 80. The low was 50. That gave a mean temperature of 65, which was 6 degrees below normal. There were 0 cooling degree days for a monthly total of 6 and a seasonal total of 200, which was 43 degree days above normal. Heating degree days remained at 0 for the month and 4190 for the season, which was 193 degree days below normal. No precipitation fell yesterday for a monthly total of none and a yearly total of 16.46 inches, which was 4.99 inches below normal. Since midnight, the low temperature was 52 and no precipitation fell. The record high for today is 97, set in 1895. The record low for today is 41, set in 1910. Sunrise today, 6:17 a.m. Sunset tonight, 8:59 p.m. Sunrise tomorrow, 6:17 a.m. Sunset tomorrow, 9 o'clock p.m. 8 a.m. Eastern Daylight Time weather conditions across north-central Kentucky. At Frankfurt. And the pressure was 30.25 inches and rising. At Lexington, it was sunny. The temperature was 63 degrees, the dew point 56, and the relative humidity 78%. The wind was calm. The pressure was 30.27 inches and rising. At Louisville, it was mostly sunny. The temperature was 64 degrees, the dew point 55, and the relative humidity 72%. The wind was southeast at 3 miles an hour. The pressure was 30.24 inches and steady. At Frankfurt, and the pressure was 30.25 inches and rising. Elsewhere around the region, it was sunny, with a temperature of 62 at Jasper, Indiana, 64 at Wilmington, Ohio, 61 at Jackson, 58 at London, and 62 at Bowling Green. At Covington, it was mostly sunny, with a temperature of 64. At Indianapolis, it was partly sunny, with a temperature of 64. The current time is 9:02 a.m. Eastern Daylight Time. Now for the official National Weather Service forecast for Frankfurt and surrounding communities. Today, sunny. Highs in the mid-80s. South winds up to 5 miles an hour. Tonight, mostly clear. Lows in the lower 60s. Southwest winds up to 5 miles an hour. Friday, mostly sunny. Highs in the mid-80s. Southwest winds up to 10 miles an hour. Friday night, partly cloudy. Lows in the mid-60s. Southwest winds 5 to 10 miles an hour. And now the extended forecast for the radio listening area. Saturday and Saturday night, partly cloudy. A 20% chance of thunderstorms. Highs in the upper 80s. Lows in the upper 60s. Sunday and Sunday night, mostly cloudy. A 50% chance of thunderstorms. Highs in the upper 80s. Lows in the upper 60s.

Monday and Monday night, mostly cloudy with a 40% chance of thunderstorms. Highs in the upper 80s. Lows in the upper 60s. Tuesday and Tuesday night, mostly cloudy. A 40% chance of thunderstorms. Highs in the upper 80s. Lows in the upper 60s. Wednesday and Wednesday night, mostly cloudy. A 40% chance of thunderstorms. Highs in the upper 80s. Lows in the upper 60s. This is the climate data for Frankfurt for yesterday. The high temperature was 80. The low was 50. That gave a mean temperature of 65, which was 6 degrees below normal. There were 0 cooling degree days for a monthly total of 6 and a seasonal total of 200, which was 43 degree days above normal. Heating degree days remained at 0 for the month and 4190 for the season, which was 193 degree days below normal. No precipitation fell yesterday for a monthly total of none and a yearly total of 16.46 inches, which was 4.99 inches below normal. Since midnight, the low temperature was 52 and no precipitation fell. The record high for today is 97, set in 1895. The record low for today is 41, set in 1910. Sunrise today, 6:17 a.m. Sunset tonight, 8:59 p.m. Sunrise tomorrow, 6:17 a.m. Sunset tomorrow, 9 o'clock p.m. 9 a.m. Eastern Daylight Time weather conditions across north-central Kentucky. At Frankfurt. And the pressure was 30.25 inches, and steady. At Lexington, it was sunny. The temperature was 68 degrees, the dew point 55, and the relative humidity 63%. The wind was calm. The pressure was 30.27 inches and steady. At Louisville, it was mostly sunny. The temperature was 69 degrees, the dew point 54, and the relative humidity 58%. The wind was calm. The pressure was 30.24 inches and steady. At Frankfurt, and the pressure was 30.25 inches and steady. Elsewhere around the region, it was 63 at Jackson. It was sunny, with a temperature of 69 at Jasper, Indiana, 71 at Wilmington, Ohio, 63 at London, and 68 at Bowling Green. It was mostly sunny, with a temperature of 70 at Covington, and 69 at Indianapolis. Now for the official National Weather Service forecast for Frankfurt and surrounding communities. Today, sunny. Highs in the mid-80s. South winds up to 5 miles an hour. Tonight, mostly clear. Lows in the lower 60s. Southwest winds up to 5 miles an hour. Friday, mostly sunny. Highs in the mid-80s. Southwest winds up to 10 miles an hour. Friday night, partly cloudy. Lows in the mid-60s. Southwest winds 5 to 10 miles an hour. And now the extended forecast for the radio listening area. Saturday and Saturday night, partly cloudy. A 20% chance of thunderstorms. Highs in the upper 80s. Lows in the upper 60s. Sunday and Sunday night, mostly cloudy. A 50% chance of thunderstorms. Highs in the upper 80s. Lows in the upper 60s. Monday and Monday night, mostly cloudy with a 40% chance of thunderstorms. Highs in the upper 80s. Lows in the upper 60s. Tuesday and Tuesday night, mostly cloudy. A 40% chance of thunderstorms. Highs in the upper 80s. Lows in the upper 60s. Wednesday and Wednesday night, mostly cloudy. A 40% chance of thunderstorms. Highs in the upper 80s. Lows in the upper 60s. The current time is 9:08 a.m. Eastern Daylight Time. This is the climate data for Frankfurt for yesterday. The high temperature was 80. The low was 50. That gave a mean temperature of 65, which was 6 degrees below normal. There were 0 cooling degree days for a monthly total.

above 6 and a seasonal total of 200, which was 43 degree days above normal. Heating degree days remained at 0 for the month and 4190 for the season, which was 193 degree days below normal. No precipitation fell yesterday for a monthly total of none and a yearly total of 16.46 inches, which was 4.99 inches below normal. Since midnight, the low temperature was 52 and no precipitation fell. The record high for today is 97, set in 1895. The record low for today is 41, set in 1910. Sunrise today, 6:17 a.m. Sunset tonight, 8:59 p.m. Sunrise tomorrow, 6:17 a.m. Sunset tomorrow, 9 o'clock p.m. 9 a.m. Eastern Daylight Time weather conditions across north-central Kentucky. At Frankfort, and the pressure was 30.25 inches and steady. At Lexington, it was sunny. The temperature was 68 degrees, the dew point 55, and the relative humidity 63%. The wind was calm. The pressure was 30.27 inches and steady. At Louisville, it was mostly sunny. The temperature was 69 degrees, the dew point 54, and the relative humidity 58%. The wind was calm. The pressure was 30.24 inches and steady. At Frankfort, and the pressure was 30.25 inches and steady. Elsewhere around the region, it was 63 at Jackson. It was sunny, with a temperature of 69 at Jasper, Indiana, 71 at Wilmington, Ohio, 63 at London, and 68 at Bowling Green. It was mostly sunny, with a temperature of 70 at Covington and 69 at Indianapolis. Now for the official National Weather Service forecast for Frankfort and surrounding communities. Today, sunny. Highs in the mid-80s. South winds up to 5 miles an hour. Tonight, mostly clear. Lows in the lower 60s. Southwest winds up to 5 miles an hour. Friday, mostly sunny. Highs in the mid-80s. Southwest winds up to 10 miles an hour. Friday night, partly cloudy. Lows in the mid-60s. Southwest winds 5 to 10 miles an hour. And now the extended forecast for the radio listening area. Saturday and Saturday night, partly cloudy. A 20% chance of thunderstorms. Highs in the upper 80s. Lows in the upper 60s. Sunday and Sunday night, mostly cloudy. A 50% chance of thunderstorms. Highs in the upper 80s. Lows in the upper 60s. Monday and Monday night, mostly cloudy with a 40% chance of thunderstorms. Highs in the upper 80s. Lows in the upper 60s. Tuesday and Tuesday night, mostly cloudy. A 40% chance of thunderstorms. Highs in the upper 80s. Lows in the upper 60s. Wednesday and Wednesday night, mostly cloudy. A 40% chance of thunderstorms. Highs in the upper 80s. Lows in the upper 60s. 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The current time is 9:13 a.m. Eastern Daylight Time. This is the climate data for Frankfort for yesterday. The high temperature was 80. The low was 50. That gave a mean temperature of 65, which was 6 degrees below normal. There were 0 cooling degree days for a monthly total of 6 and a seasonal total of 200, which was 43 degree days above normal. Heating degree days remained at 0 for the month and 4190 for the season, which was 193 degree days below normal. No precipitation fell yesterday for a monthly total of none and a yearly total of 16.46 inches, which was 4.99 inches below normal. Since midnight, the low temperature was 52 and no precipitation fell. The record high for today is 97, set in

5. The record low for today is 41 set in 1910. Sunrise today, 6:17 a.m. Sunset tonight, 8:59 p.m. Sunrise tomorrow, 6:17 a.m. Sunset tomorrow, 9 o'clock p.m. 9 a.m. Eastern Daylight Time weather conditions across north-central Kentucky. At Frankfort. And the pressure was 30.25 inches and steady. At Lexington, it was sunny. The temperature was 68 degrees, the dew point 55, and the relative humidity 63%. The wind was calm. The pressure was 30.27 inches and steady. At Louisville, it was mostly sunny. The temperature was 69 degrees, the dew point 54, and the relative humidity 58%. The wind was calm. The pressure was 30.24 inches and steady. At Frankfort, and the pressure was 30.25 inches and steady. Elsewhere around the region, it was 63 at Jackson. It was sunny, with a temperature of 69 at Jasper, Indiana, 71 at Wilmington, Ohio, 63 at London, and 68 at Bowling Green. It was mostly sunny, with a temperature of 70 at Covington, and 69 at Indianapolis. Now for the official National Weather Service forecast for Frankfort and surrounding communities. Today, sunny. Highs in the mid-80s. South winds up to 5 miles an hour. Tonight, mostly clear. Lows in the lower 60s. Southwest winds up to 5 miles an hour. Friday, mostly sunny. Highs in the mid-80s. Southwest winds up to 10 miles an hour. Friday night, partly cloudy. Lows in the mid-60s. Southwest winds 5 to 10 miles an hour. And now the extended forecast for the radio listening area. Saturday and Saturday night, partly cloudy. A 20% chance of thunderstorms. Highs in the upper 80s. Lows in the upper 60s. Sunday and Sunday night, mostly cloudy. A 50% chance of thunderstorms. Highs in the upper 80s. Lows in the upper 60s. Monday and Monday night, mostly cloudy with a 40% chance of thunderstorms. Highs in the upper 80s. Lows in the upper 60s. Tuesday and Tuesday night, mostly cloudy. A 40% chance of thunderstorms. Highs in the upper 80s. Lows in the upper 60s. Wednesday and Wednesday night, mostly cloudy. A 40% chance of thunderstorms. Highs in the upper 80s. Lows in the upper 60s. The current time is 9:17 a.m. Eastern Daylight Time. This is the climate data for Frankfort for yesterday. The high temperature was 80. The low was 50. That gave a mean temperature of 65, which was 6 degrees below normal. There were 0 cooling degree days for a monthly total of 6 and a seasonal total of 200, which was 43 degree days above normal. Heating degree days remained at 0 for the month and 4190 for the season, which was 193 degree days below normal. No precipitation fell yesterday for a monthly total of none and a yearly total of 16.46 inches, which was 4.99 inches below normal. Since midnight, the low temperature was 52 and no precipitation fell. The record high for today is 97, set in 1895. The record low for today is 41, set in 1910. Sunrise today, 6:17 a.m. Sunset tonight, 8:59 p.m. Sunrise tomorrow, 6:17 a.m. Sunset tomorrow, 9 o'clock p.m. 9 a.m. Eastern Daylight Time weather conditions across north-central Kentucky. At Frankfort. And the pressure was 30.25 inches and steady. At Lexington, it was sunny. The temperature was 68 degrees, the dew point 55, and the relative humidity 63%. The wind was calm. The pressure was 30.27 inches and steady. At Louisville, it was mostly sunny. The temperature was 69.

degrees, the dew point 54, and the relative humidity 58%. The wind was calm. The pressure was 30.24 inches and steady at Frankfurt. And the pressure was 30.25 inches and steady. Elsewhere around the region, it was 63 at Jackson. It was sunny, with a temperature of 69 at Jasper, Indiana, 71 at Wilmington, Ohio, 63 at London, and 68 at Bowling Green. It was mostly sunny, with a temperature of 70 at Covington and 69 at Indianapolis. Now for the official National Weather Service forecast for Frankfurt and surrounding communities. Today, sunny. Highs in the mid-80s. South winds up to 5 miles an hour. Tonight, mostly clear. Lows in the lower 60s. Southwest winds up to 5 miles an hour. Friday, mostly sunny. Highs in the mid-80s. Southwest winds up to 10 miles an hour. Friday night, partly cloudy. Lows in the mid-60s. Southwest winds 5 to 10 miles an hour. And now the extended forecast for the radio listening area. Saturday and Saturday night, partly cloudy. A 20% chance of thunderstorms. Highs in the upper 80s. Lows in the upper 60s. Sunday and Sunday night, mostly cloudy. A 50% chance of thunderstorms. Highs in the upper 80s. Lows in the upper 60s. Monday and Monday night, mostly cloudy with a 40% chance of thunderstorms. Highs in the upper 80s. Lows in the upper 60s. Tuesday and Tuesday night, mostly cloudy. A 40% chance of thunderstorms. Highs in the upper 80s. Lows in the upper 60s. Wednesday and Wednesday night, mostly cloudy. A 40% chance of thunderstorms. Highs in the upper 80s. Lows in the upper 60s. This is the climate data for Frankfurt for yesterday. The high temperature was 80. The low was 50. That gave a mean temperature of 65, which was 6 degrees below normal. There were 0 cooling degree days for a monthly total of 6 and a seasonal total of 200, which was 43 degree days above normal. Heating degree days remained at 0 for the month and 4190 for the season, which was 193 degree days below normal. No precipitation fell yesterday for a monthly total of none and a yearly total of 16.46 inches, which was 4.99 inches below normal. Since midnight, the low temperature was 52 and no precipitation fell. The record high for today is 97, set in 1895. The record low for today is 41, set in 1910. Sunrise today, 6:17 a.m. Sunset tonight, 8:59 p.m. Sunrise tomorrow, 6:17 a.m. Sunset tomorrow, 9 o'clock p.m. The current time is 9:22 a.m. Eastern Daylight Time. 9 a.m. Eastern Daylight Time weather conditions across north-central Kentucky. At Frankfurt. And the pressure was 30.25 inches and steady. At Lexington, it was sunny. The temperature was 68 degrees. The dew point 55, and the relative humidity 63%. The wind was calm. The pressure was 30.27 inches and steady. At Louisville, it was mostly sunny. The temperature was 69 degrees, the dew point 54, and the relative humidity 58%. The wind was calm. The pressure was 30.24 inches and steady. At Frankfurt, and the pressure was 30.25 inches and steady. Elsewhere around the region, it was 63 at Jackson. It was sunny, with a temperature of 69 at Jasper, Indiana, 71 at Wilmington, Ohio, 63 at London, and 68 at Bowling Green. It was mostly sunny, with a temperature of 70 at Covington and 69 at Indianapolis. Now for the official National Weather Service forecast for Frankfurt and surrounding communities. Today, sunny. Highs in the mid-80s. South winds up to 5 miles.

an hour. Tonight, mostly clear. Lows in the lower 60s. Southwest winds up to 5 miles an hour. Friday, mostly sunny. Highs in the mid-80s. Southwest winds up to 10 miles an hour. Friday night, partly cloudy. Lows in the mid-60s. Southwest winds 5 to 10 miles an hour. And now the extended forecast for the radio listening area. Saturday and Saturday night, partly cloudy. A 20% chance of thunderstorms. Highs in the upper 80s. Lows in the upper 60s. Sunday and Sunday night, mostly cloudy. A 50% chance of thunderstorms. Highs in the upper 80s. Lows in the upper 60s. Monday and Monday night, mostly cloudy with a 40% chance of thunderstorms. Highs in the upper 80s. Lows in the upper 60s. Tuesday and Tuesday night, mostly cloudy. A 40% chance of thunderstorms. Highs in the upper 80s. Lows in the upper 60s. Wednesday and Wednesday night, mostly cloudy. A 40% chance of thunderstorms. Highs in the upper 80s. Lows in the upper 60s. This is the climate data for Frankfurt for yesterday. The high temperature was 80. The low was 50. That gave a mean temperature of 65, which was 6 degrees below normal. There were 0 cooling degree days for a monthly total of 6 and a seasonal total of 200, which was 43 degree days above normal. Heating degree days remained at 0 for the month and 4190 for the season, which was 193 degree days below normal. No precipitation fell yesterday for a monthly total of none and a yearly total of 16.46 inches, which was 4.99 inches below normal. Since midnight, the low temperature was 52 and no precipitation fell. The record high for today is 97, set in 1895. The record low for today is 41, set in 1910. Sunrise today, 6:17 a.m. Sunset tonight, 8:59 p.m. Sunrise tomorrow, 6:17 a.m. Sunset tomorrow, 9 o'clock p.m. 9 a.m. Eastern Daylight Time weather conditions across north-central Kentucky. At Frankfurt. And the pressure was 30.25 inches, and steady. At Lexington, it was sunny. The temperature was 68 degrees, the dew point 55, and the relative humidity 63%. The wind was calm. The pressure was 30.27 inches and steady. At Louisville, it was mostly sunny. The temperature was 69 degrees, the dew point 54, and the relative humidity 58%. The wind was calm. The pressure was 30.24 inches and steady. At Frankfurt, and the pressure was 30.25 inches and steady. Elsewhere around the region, it was 63 at Jackson. It was sunny, with a temperature of 69 at Jasper, Indiana, 71 at Wilmington, Ohio, 63 at London, and 68 at Bowling Green. It was mostly sunny, with a temperature of 70 at Covington, and 69 at Indianapolis. The current time is 9:27 a.m. Eastern Daylight Time. Now for the official National Weather Service forecast for Frankfurt and surrounding communities. Today, sunny. Highs in the mid-80s. South winds up to 5 miles an hour. Tonight, mostly clear. Lows in the lower 60s. Southwest winds up to 5 miles an hour. Friday, mostly sunny. Highs in the mid-80s. Southwest winds up to 10 miles an hour. Friday night, partly cloudy. Lows in the mid-60s. Southwest winds 5 to 10 miles an hour. And now the extended forecast for the radio listening area. Saturday and Saturday night, partly cloudy. A 20% chance of thunderstorms. Highs in the upper 80s. Lows in the upper 60s. Sunday and Sunday night, mostly cloudy. A 50% chance of thunderstorms.
Highs in the upper 80s. Lows in the upper 60s. Monday and Monday night, mostly cloudy with a 40% chance of thunderstorms. Highs in the upper 80s. Lows in the upper 60s. Tuesday and Tuesday night, mostly cloudy. A 40% chance of thunderstorms. Highs in the upper 80s. Lows in the upper 60s. Wednesday and Wednesday night, mostly cloudy. A 40% chance of thunderstorms. Highs in the upper 80s. Lows in the upper 60s. This is the climate data for Frankfurt for yesterday. The high temperature was 80. The low was 50. That gave a mean temperature of 65, which was 6 degrees below normal. There were 0 cooling degree days for a monthly total of 6 and a seasonal total of 200, which was 43 degree days above normal. Heating degree days remained at 0 for the month and 4190 for the season, which was 193 degree days below normal. No precipitation fell yesterday for a monthly total of none and a yearly total of 16.46 inches, which was 4.99 inches below normal. Since midnight, the low temperature was 52 and no precipitation fell. The record high for today is 97, set in 1895. The record low for today is 41, set in 1910. Sunrise today, 6:17 a.m. Sunset tonight, 8:59 p.m. Sunrise tomorrow, 6:17 a.m. Sunset tomorrow, 9 o'clock p.m. 9 a.m. Eastern Daylight Time weather conditions across north-central Kentucky. At Frankfurt. And the pressure was 30.25 inches and steady. At Lexington, it was sunny. The temperature was 68 degrees, the dew point 55, and the relative humidity 63%. The wind was calm. The pressure was 30.27 inches and steady. At Louisville, it was mostly sunny. The temperature was 69 degrees, the dew point 54, and the relative humidity 58%. The wind was calm. The pressure was 30.24 inches and steady. At Frankfurt, and the pressure was 30.25 inches and steady. Elsewhere around the region, it was 63 at Jackson. It was sunny, with a temperature of 69 at Jasper, Indiana, 71 at Wilmington, Ohio, 63 at London, and 68 at Bowling Green. It was mostly sunny, with a temperature of 70 at Covington, and 69 at Indianapolis. Now for the official National Weather Service forecast for Frankfurt and surrounding communities. Today, sunny. Highs in the mid-80s. South winds up to 5 miles an hour. Tonight, mostly clear. Lows in the lower 60s. Southwest winds up to 5 miles an hour. Friday, mostly sunny. Highs in the mid-80s. Southwest winds up to 10 miles an hour. Friday night, partly cloudy. Lows in the mid-60s. Southwest winds 5 to 10 miles an hour. And now the extended forecast for the radio listening area. Saturday and Saturday night, partly cloudy. A 20% chance of thunderstorms. Highs in the upper 80s. Lows in the upper 60s. Sunday and Sunday night, mostly cloudy. A 50% chance of thunderstorms. Highs in the upper 80s. Lows in the upper 60s. Monday and Monday night, mostly cloudy with a 40% chance of thunderstorms. Highs in the upper 80s. Lows in the upper 60s. Tuesday and Tuesday, 40% chance of thunderstorms. Highs in the upper 80s. Lows in the upper 60s. Tuesday and Tuesday night, mostly cloudy. A 40% chance of thunderstorms. Highs in the upper 80s. Lows in the upper 60s. Wednesday and Wednesday night, mostly cloudy. A 40% chance of thunderstorms. Highs in the upper 80s. Lows in the upper 60s. The current time is 9:33 a.m. Eastern Daylight Time. This is the climate data for Frankfurt for yesterday.
The high temperature.

was 80. The low was 50. That gave a mean temperature of 65, which was 6 degrees below normal. There were 0 cooling degree days for a monthly total of 6 and a seasonal total of 200, which was 43 degree days above normal. Heating degree days remained at 0 for the month and 4190 for the season, which was 193 degree days below normal. No precipitation fell yesterday for a monthly total of none and a yearly total of 16.46 inches, which was 4.99 inches below normal. Since midnight, the low temperature was 52 and no precipitation fell. The record high for today is 97, set in 1895. The record low for today is 41, set in 1910. Sunrise today, 6:17 a.m. Sunset tonight, 8:59 p.m. Sunrise tomorrow, 6:17 a.m. Sunset tomorrow, 9 o'clock p.m. 9 a.m. Eastern Daylight Time weather conditions across north-central Kentucky. At Frankfort. And the pressure was 30.25 inches and steady. At Lexington, it was sunny. The temperature was 68 degrees, the dew point 55, and the relative humidity 63%. The wind was calm. The pressure was 30.27 inches and steady. At Louisville, it was mostly sunny. The temperature was 69 degrees, the dew point 54, and the relative humidity 58%. The wind was calm. The pressure was 30.24 inches and steady. At Frankfort, and the pressure was 30.25 inches and steady. Elsewhere around the region, it was 63 at Jackson. It was sunny, with a temperature of 69 at Jasper, Indiana, 71 at Wilmington, Ohio, 63 at London, and 68 at Bowling Green. It was mostly sunny, with a temperature of 70 at Covington and 69 at Indianapolis. Now for the official National Weather Service forecast for Frankfort and surrounding communities. Today, sunny. Highs in the mid-80s. South winds up to 5 miles an hour. Tonight, mostly clear. Lows in the lower 60s. Southwest winds up to 5 miles an hour. Friday, mostly sunny. Highs in the mid-80s. Southwest winds up to 10 miles an hour. Friday night, partly cloudy. Lows in the mid-60s. Southwest winds 5 to 10 miles an hour. And now the extended forecast for the radio listening area. Saturday and Saturday night, partly cloudy. A 20% chance of thunderstorms. Highs in the upper 80s. Lows in the upper 60s. Sunday and Sunday night, mostly cloudy. A 50% chance of thunderstorms. Highs in the upper 80s. Lows in the upper 60s. Monday and Monday night, mostly cloudy with a 40% chance of thunderstorms. Highs in the upper 80s. Lows in the upper 60s. Tuesday and Tuesday night, mostly cloudy. A 40% chance of thunderstorms. Highs in the upper 80s. Lows in the upper 60s. Wednesday and Wednesday night, mostly cloudy. A 40% chance of thunderstorms. Highs in the upper 80s. Lows in the upper 60s. The current time is 9:37 a.m. Eastern Daylight Time. This is the climate data for Frankfort for yesterday. The high temperature was 80. The low was 50. That gave a mean temperature of 65, which was 6 degrees below normal. There were 0 cooling degree days for a monthly total of 6 and a seasonal total of 200, which was 43 degree days above normal. Heating degree days remained at 0 for the month and 4190 for the season, which was 193 degree days below normal. No precipitation fell yesterday for a monthly total of none and a yearly total of 16.46 inches, which was 4.99 inches below normal. Since midnight, the low temperature was 52 and no precipitation fell. The record high for today is 97, set in 1895. The record low for today is 41, set in 1910. Sunrise today, 6:17 a.m.

and the relative humidity 58%. The wind was calm. The pressure was 30.24 inches and steady at Frankfurt. And the pressure was 30.25 inches and steady. Elsewhere around the region, it was 63 at Jackson. It was sunny, with a temperature of 69 at Jasper, Indiana, 71 at Wilmington, Ohio, 63 at London, and 68 at Bowling Green. It was mostly sunny, with a temperature of 70 at Covington and 69 at Indianapolis. Now for the official National Weather Service forecast for Frankfurt and surrounding communities. Today, sunny. Highs in the mid-80s. South winds up to 5 miles an hour. Tonight, mostly clear. Lows in the lower 60s. Southwest winds up to 5 miles an hour. Friday, mostly sunny. Highs in the mid-80s. Southwest winds up to 10 miles an hour. Friday night, partly cloudy. Lows in the mid-60s. Southwest winds 5 to 10 miles an hour. And now the extended forecast for the radio listening area. Saturday and Saturday night, partly cloudy. A 20% chance of thunderstorms. Highs in the upper 80s. Lows in the upper 60s. Sunday and Sunday night, mostly cloudy. A 50% chance of thunderstorms. Highs in the upper 80s. Lows in the upper 60s. Monday and Monday night, mostly cloudy with a 40% chance of thunderstorms. Highs in the upper 80s. Lows in the upper 60s. Tuesday and Tuesday night, mostly cloudy. A 40% chance of thunderstorms. Highs in the upper 80s. Lows in the upper 60s. Wednesday and Wednesday night, mostly cloudy. A 40% chance of thunderstorms. Highs in the upper 80s. Lows in the upper 60s. This is the climate data for Frankfurt for yesterday. The high temperature was 80. The low was 50. That gave a mean temperature of 65, which was 6 degrees below normal. There were 0 cooling degree days for a monthly total of 6 and a seasonal total of 200, which was 43 degree days above normal. Heating degree days remained at 0 for the month and 4190 for the season, which was 193 degree days below normal. No precipitation fell yesterday for a monthly total of none and a yearly total of 16.46 inches, which was 4.99 inches below normal. Since midnight, the low temperature was 52 and no precipitation fell. The record high for today is 97, set in 1895. The record low for today is 41, set in 1910. Sunrise today, 6:17 a.m. Sunset tonight, 8:59 p.m. Sunrise tomorrow, 6:17 a.m. Sunset tomorrow, 9 o'clock p.m. This is NOAA Weather Radio, your best source for 24-hour-a-day weather information. 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The current time is 9:43 a.m. Eastern Daylight Time. 9 a.m. Eastern Daylight Time weather conditions across north-central Kentucky. At Frankfurt. And the pressure was 30.25 inches and steady. At Lexington, it was sunny. The temperature was 68 degrees, the dew point 55, and the relative humidity 63%. The wind was calm. The pressure was 30.27 inches and steady. At Louisville, it was mostly sunny. The temperature was 69 degrees, the dew point 54, and the relative humidity 58%. The wind was calm. The pressure was 30.24 inches and steady. At Frankfurt, and the pressure was 30.25 inches and steady. Elsewhere around the region, it was 63 at Jackson. It was sunny, with a temperature of 69 at Jasper, Indiana, 71 at Wilmington, Ohio, 63 at London, and 68 at Bowling Green. It was mostly sunny,

with a temperature of 70 at Covington and 69 at Indianapolis. Now for the official National Weather Service forecast for Frankfort and surrounding communities. Today, sunny. Highs in the mid-80s. South winds up to 5 miles an hour. Tonight, mostly clear. Lows in the lower 60s. Southwest winds up to 5 miles an hour. Friday, mostly sunny. Highs in the mid-80s. Southwest winds up to 10 miles an hour. Friday night, partly cloudy. Lows in the mid-60s. Southwest winds 5 to 10 miles an hour. And now the extended forecast for the radio listening area. Saturday and Saturday night, partly cloudy. A 20% chance of thunderstorms. Highs in the upper 80s. Lows in the upper 60s. Sunday and Sunday night, mostly cloudy. A 50% chance of thunderstorms. Highs in the upper 80s. Lows in the upper 60s. Monday and Monday night, mostly cloudy with a 40% chance of thunderstorms. Highs in the upper 80s. Lows in the upper 60s. Tuesday and Tuesday night, mostly cloudy. A 40% chance of thunderstorms. Highs in the upper 80s. Lows in the upper 60s. Wednesday and Wednesday night, mostly cloudy. A 40% chance of thunderstorms. Highs in the upper 80s. Lows in the upper 60s. This is the climate data for Frankfort for yesterday. The high temperature was 80. The low was 50. That gave a mean temperature of 65, which was 6 degrees below normal. There were 0 cooling degree days for a monthly total of 6 and a seasonal total of 200, which was 43 degree days above normal. Heating degree days remained at 0 for the month and 4190 for the season, which was 193 degree days below normal. No precipitation fell yesterday for a monthly total of none and a yearly total of 16.46 inches, which was 4.99 inches below normal. Since midnight, the low temperature was 52 and no precipitation fell. The record high for today is 97, set in 1895. The record low for today is 41, set in 1910. Sunrise today, 6:17 a.m. Sunset tonight, 8:59 p.m. Sunrise tomorrow, 6:17 a.m. Sunset tomorrow, 9 o'clock p.m. The current time is 9:47 a.m. Eastern Daylight Time. 9 a.m. Eastern Daylight Time weather conditions across north-central Kentucky. At Frankfort. And the pressure was 30.25 inches and steady. At Lexington, it was sunny. The temperature was 68 degrees. The dew point 55, and the relative humidity 63%. The wind was calm. The pressure was 30.27 inches and steady. At Louisville, it was mostly sunny. The temperature was 69 degrees, the dew point 54, and the relative humidity 58%. The wind was calm. The pressure was 30.24 inches and steady. At Frankfort, and the pressure was 30.25 inches and steady. Elsewhere around the region, it was 63 at Jackson. It was sunny, with a temperature of 69 at Jasper, Indiana, 71 at Wilmington, Ohio, 63 at London, and 68 at Bowling Green. It was mostly sunny, with a temperature of 70 at Covington and 69 at Indianapolis. Now for the official National Weather Service forecast for Frankfort and surrounding communities. Today, sunny. Highs in the mid-80s. South winds up to 5 miles an hour. Tonight, mostly clear. Lows in the lower 60s. Southwest winds up to 5 miles an hour. Friday, mostly sunny. Highs in the mid-80s. Southwest winds up to 10 miles an hour. Friday night, partly cloudy. Lows in the mid-60s. Southwest winds 5 to 10 miles an hour. And now the extended forecast for the radio listening area. Saturday and Saturday night.

partly cloudy. A 20% chance of thunderstorms. Highs in the upper 80s. Lows in the upper 60s. Sunday and Sunday night, mostly cloudy. A 50% chance of thunderstorms. Highs in the upper 80s. Lows in the upper 60s. Monday and Monday night, mostly cloudy with a 40% chance of thunderstorms. Highs in the upper 80s. Lows in the upper 60s. Tuesday and Tuesday night, mostly cloudy. A 40% chance of thunderstorms. Highs in the upper 80s. Lows in the upper 60s. Wednesday and Wednesday night, mostly cloudy. A 40% chance of thunderstorms. Highs in the upper 80s. Lows in the upper 60s. This is the climate data for Frankfurt for yesterday. The high temperature was 80. The low was 50. That gave a mean temperature of 65, which was 6 degrees below normal. There were 0 cooling degree days for a monthly total of 6 and a seasonal total of 200, which was 43 degree days above normal. Heating degree days remained at 0 for the month and 4190 for the season, which was 193 degree days below normal. No precipitation fell yesterday for a monthly total of none and a yearly total of 16.46 inches, which was 4.99 inches below normal. Since midnight, the low temperature was 52 and no precipitation fell. The record high for today is 97, set in 1895. The record low for today is 41, set in 1910. Sunrise today, 6:17 a.m. Sunset tonight, 8:59 p.m. Sunrise tomorrow, 6:17 a.m. Sunset tomorrow, 9 o'clock p.m. 9 a.m. Eastern Daylight Time weather conditions across north-central Kentucky. At Frankfurt. And the pressure was 30.25 inches, and steady. At Lexington, it was sunny. The temperature was 68 degrees, the dew point 55, and the relative humidity 63%. The wind was calm. The pressure was 30.27 inches and steady. At Louisville, it was mostly sunny. The temperature was 69 degrees, the dew point 54, and the relative humidity 58%. The wind was calm. The pressure was 30.24 inches and steady. At Frankfurt, and the pressure was 30.25 inches and steady. Elsewhere around the region, it was 63 at Jackson. It was sunny, with a temperature of 69 at Jasper, Indiana, 71 at Wilmington, Ohio, 63 at London, and 68 at Bowling Green. It was mostly sunny, with a temperature of 70 at Covington, and 69 at Indianapolis. The current time is 9:52 a.m. Eastern Daylight Time. Now for the official National Weather Service forecast for Frankfurt and surrounding communities. Today, sunny. Highs in the mid-80s. South winds up to 5 miles an hour. Tonight, mostly clear. Lows in the lower 60s. Southwest winds up to 5 miles an hour. Friday, mostly sunny. Highs in the mid-80s. Southwest winds up to 10 miles an hour. Friday night, partly cloudy. Lows in the mid-60s. Southwest winds 5 to 10 miles an hour. And now the extended forecast for the radio listening area. Saturday and Saturday night, partly cloudy. A 20% chance of thunderstorms. Highs in the upper 80s. Lows in the upper 60s. Sunday and Sunday night, mostly cloudy. A 50% chance of thunderstorms. Highs in the upper 80s. Lows in the upper 60s. Monday and Monday night, mostly cloudy with a 40% chance of thunderstorms. Highs in the upper 80s. Lows in the upper 60s. Tuesday and Tuesday night, mostly cloudy. A 40% chance of thunderstorms. Highs in the upper 80s. Lows in the upper 60s. Wednesday and Wednesday night, mostly cloudy. A 40% chance of thunderstorms. Highs in the upper 80s.

lows in the upper 60s. This is the climate data for Frankfurt for yesterday. The high temperature was 80. The low was 50. That gave a mean temperature of 65, which was 6 degrees below normal. There were 0 cooling degree days for a monthly total of 6 and a seasonal total of 200, which was 43 degree days above normal. Heating degree days remained at 0 for the month and 4190 for the season, which was 193 degree days below normal. No precipitation fell yesterday for a monthly total of none and a yearly total of 16.46 inches, which was 4.99 inches below normal. Since midnight, the low temperature was 52 and no precipitation fell. The record high for today is 97, set in 1895. The record low for today is 41, set in 1910. Sunrise today, 6:17 a.m. Sunset tonight, 8:59 p.m. Sunrise tomorrow, 6:17 a.m. Sunset tomorrow, 9 o'clock p.m. 9 a.m. Eastern Daylight Time weather conditions across north-central Kentucky. At Frankfurt. And the pressure was 30.25 inches, and steady. At Lexington, it was sunny. The temperature was 68 degrees, the dew point 55, and the relative humidity 63%. The wind was calm. The pressure was 30.27 inches and steady. At Louisville, it was mostly sunny. The temperature was 69 degrees, the dew point 54, and the relative humidity 58%. The wind was calm. The pressure was 30.24 inches and steady. At Frankfurt, and the pressure was 30.25 inches and steady. Elsewhere around the region, it was 63 at Jackson. It was sunny, with a temperature of 69 at Jasper, Indiana, 71 at Wilmington, Ohio, 63 at London, and 68 at Bowling Green. It was mostly sunny, with a temperature of 70 at Covington, and 69 at Indianapolis. Now for the official National Weather Service forecast for Frankfurt and surrounding communities. Today, sunny. Highs in the mid-80s. South winds up to 5 miles an hour. Tonight, mostly clear. Lows in the lower 60s. Southwest winds up to 5 miles an hour. Friday, mostly sunny. Highs in the mid-80s. Southwest winds up to 10 miles an hour. Friday night, partly cloudy. Lows in the mid-60s. Southwest winds 5 to 10 miles an hour. And now the extended forecast for the radio listening area. Saturday and Saturday night, partly cloudy. A 20% chance of thunderstorms. Highs in the upper 80s. Lows in the upper 60s. Sunday and Sunday night, mostly cloudy. A 50% chance of thunderstorms. Highs in the upper 80s. Lows in the upper 60s. Monday and Monday night, mostly cloudy with a 40% chance of thunderstorms. Highs in the upper 80s. Lows in the upper 60s. Tuesday and Tuesday night, mostly cloudy. A 40% chance of thunderstorms. Highs in the upper 80s. Lows in the upper 60s. Wednesday and Wednesday night, mostly cloudy. A 40% chance of thunderstorms. Highs in the upper 80s. Lows in the upper 60s. The current time is 9:58 a.m. Eastern Daylight Time. This is the climate data for Frankfurt for yesterday. The high temperature was 80. The low was 50. That gave a mean temperature of 65, which was 6 degrees below normal. There were 0 cooling degree days for a monthly total of 6 and a seasonal total of 200, which was 43 degree days above normal. Heating degree days remained at 0 for the month and 4190 for the season, which was 193 degree days below normal. No precipitation fell yesterday for a monthly total of none and a yearly total of 16.46 inches, which was 4.99 inches below normal. Since midnight, the low temperature was 52 and no precipitation fell. The record high for today is 97.

set in 1895. The record low for today is 41 set in 1910. Sunrise today, 6:17 a.m. Sunset tonight, 8:59 p.m. Sunrise tomorrow, 6:17 a.m. Sunset tomorrow, 9 o'clock p.m. 9 a.m. Eastern Daylight Time weather conditions across north-central Kentucky. At Frankfort, and the pressure was 30.25 inches and steady. At Lexington, it was sunny. The temperature was 68 degrees, the dew point 55, and the relative humidity 63%. The wind was calm. The pressure was 30.27 inches and steady. At Louisville, it was mostly sunny. The temperature was 69 degrees, the dew point 54, and the relative humidity 58%. The wind was calm. The pressure was 30.24 inches and steady. At Frankfort, and the pressure was 30.25 inches and steady. Elsewhere around the region, it was 63 at Jackson. It was sunny, with a temperature of 69 at Jasper, Indiana, 71 at Wilmington, Ohio, 63 at London, and 68 at Bowling Green. It was mostly sunny, with a temperature of 70 at Covington and 69 at Indianapolis. Now for the official National Weather Service forecast for Frankfort and surrounding communities. Today, sunny. Highs in the mid-80s. South winds up to 5 miles an hour. Tonight, mostly clear. Lows in the lower 60s. Southwest winds up to 5 miles an hour. Friday, mostly sunny. Highs in the mid-80s. Southwest winds up to 10 miles an hour. Friday night, partly cloudy. Lows in the mid-60s. Southwest winds 5 to 10 miles an hour. And now the extended forecast for the radio listening area. Saturday and Saturday night, partly cloudy. A 20% chance of thunderstorms. Highs in the upper 80s. Lows in the upper 60s. Sunday and Sunday night, mostly cloudy. A 50% chance of thunderstorms. Highs in the upper 80s. Lows in the upper 60s. Monday and Monday night, mostly cloudy with a 40% chance of thunderstorms. Highs in the upper 80s. Lows in the upper 60s. Tuesday and Tuesday night, mostly cloudy. A 40% chance of thunderstorms. Highs in the upper 80s. Lows in the upper 60s. Wednesday and Wednesday night, mostly cloudy. A 40% chance of thunderstorms. Highs in the upper 80s. Lows in the upper 60s. The current time is 10:02 a.m. Eastern Daylight Time. This is the climate data for Frankfort for yesterday. The high temperature was 80. The low was 50. That gave a mean temperature of 65, which was 6 degrees below normal. There were 0 cooling degree days for a monthly total of 6 and a seasonal total of 200, which was 43 degree days above normal. Heating degree days remained at 0 for the month and 4190 for the season, which was 193 degree days below normal. No precipitation fell yesterday for a monthly total of none and a yearly total of 16.46 inches, which was 4.99 inches below normal. Since midnight, the low temperature was 52 and no precipitation fell. The record high for today is 97 set in 1895. The record low for today is 41 set in 1910. Sunrise today, 6:17 a.m. Sunset tonight, 8:59 p.m. Sunrise tomorrow, 6:17 a.m. Sunset tomorrow, 9 o'clock p.m. 9 a.m. Eastern Daylight Time weather conditions across north-central Kentucky. At Frankfort, and the pressure was 30.25 inches and steady. At Lexington, it was sunny. The temperature was 68 degrees, the dew point 55, and the relative humidity 63%. The wind was calm. The pressure was 30.27 inches and steady. At Louisville, it was mostly sunny. The temperature was 69.

9 degrees, the dew point 54, and the relative humidity 58%. The wind was calm. The pressure was 30.24 inches and steady at Frankfurt. And the pressure was 30.25 inches and steady. Elsewhere around the region, it was 63 at Jackson. It was sunny, with a temperature of 69 at Jasper, Indiana, 71 at Wilmington, Ohio, 63 at London, and 68 at Bowling Green. It was mostly sunny, with a temperature of 70 at Covington, and 69 at Indianapolis. 10 a.m. Eastern Daylight Time weather conditions across north-central Kentucky. At Frankfort. And the pressure was 30.26 inches and rising. At Lexington, it was sunny. The temperature was 73 degrees, the dew point 55, and the relative humidity 53%. The wind was south at 5 miles an hour. The pressure was 30.27 inches and steady. At Louisville, it was mostly sunny. The temperature was 74 degrees, the dew point 56, and the relative humidity 53%. The wind was calm. The pressure was 30.25 inches and rising. At Frankfort, and the pressure was 30.26 inches and rising. Elsewhere around the region, it was 67 at Jackson. It was sunny, with a temperature of 74 at Wilmington, Ohio, 70 at London, and 73 at Bowling Green. It was mostly sunny, with a temperature of 74 at Covington and 74 at Jasper, Indiana. At Indianapolis, it was partly sunny, with a temperature of 73. Now for the official National Weather Service forecast for Frankfurt and surrounding communities. Today, sunny. Highs in the mid-80s. South winds up to 5 miles an hour. Tonight, mostly clear. Lows in the lower 60s. Southwest winds up to 5 miles an hour. Friday, mostly sunny. Highs in the mid-80s. Southwest winds up to 10 miles an hour. Friday night, partly cloudy. Lows in the mid-60s. Southwest winds 5 to 10 miles an hour. And now the extended forecast for the radio listening area. Saturday and Saturday night, partly cloudy. A 20% chance of thunderstorms. Highs in the upper 80s. Lows in the upper 60s. Sunday and Sunday night, mostly cloudy. A 50% chance of thunderstorms. Highs in the upper 80s. Lows in the upper 60s. Monday and Monday night, mostly cloudy with a 40% chance of thunderstorms. Highs in the upper 80s. Lows in the upper 60s. Tuesday and Tuesday night, mostly cloudy. A 40% chance of thunderstorms. Highs in the upper 80s. Lows in the upper 60s. Wednesday and Wednesday night, mostly cloudy. A 40% chance of thunderstorms. Highs in the upper 80s. Lows in the upper 60s. The current time is 10:08 a.m. Eastern Daylight Time. This is the climate data for Frankfurt for yesterday. The high temperature was 80. The low was 50. That gave a mean temperature of 65, which was 6 degrees below normal. There were 0 cooling degree days for a monthly total of 6 and a seasonal total of 200, which was 43 degree days above normal. Heating degree days remained at 0 for the month and 4190 for the season, which was 193 degree days below normal. No precipitation fell yesterday for a monthly total of none and a yearly total of 16.46 inches, which was 4.99 inches below normal. Since midnight, the low temperature was 52 and no precipitation fell. The record high for today is 97, set in 1895. The record low for today is 41, set in 1910. Sunrise today, 6:17 a.m. Sunset tonight, 8:59 p.m. Sunrise tomorrow, 6:17 a.m. Sunset tomorrow, 9 o'clock p.m. 10 a.m. Eastern Daylight Time weather conditions across north-central Kentucky. At Frankfort. And the pressure.

was 30.26 inches and rising. At Lexington, it was sunny. The temperature was 73 degrees, the dew point 55, and the relative humidity 53%. The wind was south at 5 miles an hour. The pressure was 30.27 inches and steady. At Louisville, it was mostly sunny. The temperature was 74 degrees, the dew point 56, and the relative humidity 53%. The wind was calm. The pressure was 30.25 inches and rising. At Frankfurt, and the pressure was 30.26 inches and rising. Elsewhere around the region, it was 67 at Jackson. It was sunny, with a temperature of 74 at Wilmington, Ohio, 70 at London, and 73 at Bowling Green. It was mostly sunny, with a temperature of 74 at Covington, and 74 at Jasper, Indiana. At Indianapolis, it was partly sunny, with a temperature of 73. Now for the official National Weather Service forecast for Frankfurt and surrounding communities. Today, sunny. Highs in the mid-80s. South winds up to 5 miles an hour. Tonight, mostly clear. Lows in the lower 60s. Southwest winds up to 5 miles an hour. Friday, mostly sunny. Highs in the mid-80s. Southwest winds up to 10 miles an hour. Friday night, partly cloudy. Lows in the mid-60s. Southwest winds 5 to 10 miles an hour. And now the extended forecast for the radio listening area. Saturday and Saturday night, partly cloudy. A 20% chance of thunderstorms. Highs in the upper 80s. Lows in the upper 60s. Sunday and Sunday night, mostly cloudy. A 50% chance of thunderstorms. Highs in the upper 80s. Lows in the upper 60s. Monday and Monday night, mostly cloudy with a 40% chance of thunderstorms. Highs in the upper 80s. Lows in the upper 60s. Tuesday and Tuesday night, mostly cloudy. A 40% chance of thunderstorms. Highs in the upper 80s. Lows in the upper 60s. Wednesday and Wednesday night, mostly cloudy. A 40% chance of thunderstorms. Highs in the upper 80s. Lows in the upper 60s. 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The current time is 10:12 a.m. Eastern Daylight Time. This is the climate data for Frankfurt for yesterday. The high temperature was 80. The low was 50. That gave a mean temperature of 65, which was 6 degrees below normal. There were 0 cooling degree days for a monthly total of 6 and a seasonal total of 200, which was 43 degree days above normal. Heating degree days remained at 0 for the month and 4190 for the season, which was 193 degree days below normal. No precipitation fell yesterday for a monthly total of none and a yearly total of 16.46 inches, which was 4.99 inches below normal. Since midnight, the low temperature was 52 and no precipitation fell. The record high for today is 97, set in 1895. The record low for today is 41, set in 1910. Sunrise today, 6:17 a.m. Sunset tonight, 8:59 p.m. Sunrise tomorrow, 6:17 a.m. Sunset tomorrow, 9 o'clock p.m. 10 a.m. Eastern Daylight Time weather conditions across north-central Kentucky. At Frankfurt, and the pressure was 30.26 inches and rising. At Lexington, it was sunny. The temperature was 73 degrees, the dew point 55, and the relative humidity 53%. The wind was south at 5 miles an hour. The pressure was 30.27 inches and steady. At Louisville, it was mostly sunny. The temperature was 74 degrees, the dew point 50.

86 and the relative humidity 53%. The wind was calm. The pressure was 30.25 inches and rising at Frankfurt. And the pressure was 30.26 inches and rising. Elsewhere around the region, it was 67 at Jackson. It was sunny, with a temperature of 74 at Wilmington, Ohio, 70 at London, and 73 at Bowling Green. It was mostly sunny, with a temperature of 74 at Covington and 74 at Jasper, Indiana. At Indianapolis, it was partly sunny, with a temperature of 73. Now for the official National Weather Service forecast for Frankfurt and surrounding communities. Today, sunny. Highs in the mid-80s. South winds up to 5 miles an hour. Tonight, mostly clear. Lows in the lower 60s. Southwest winds up to 5 miles an hour. Friday, mostly sunny. Highs in the mid-80s. Southwest winds up to 10 miles an hour. Friday night, partly cloudy. Lows in the mid-60s. Southwest winds 5 to 10 miles an hour. And now the extended forecast for the radio listening area. Saturday and Saturday night, partly cloudy. A 20% chance of thunderstorms. Highs in the upper 80s. Lows in the upper 60s. Sunday and Sunday night, mostly cloudy. A 50% chance of thunderstorms. Highs in the upper 80s. Lows in the upper 60s. Monday and Monday night, mostly cloudy with a 40% chance of thunderstorms. Highs in the upper 80s. Lows in the upper 60s. Tuesday and Tuesday night, mostly cloudy. A 40% chance of thunderstorms. Highs in the upper 80s. Lows in the upper 60s. Wednesday and Wednesday night, mostly cloudy. A 40% chance of thunderstorms. Highs in the upper 80s. Lows in the upper 60s. This is the climate data for Frankfurt for yesterday. The high temperature was 80. The low was 50. That gave a mean temperature of 65, which was 6 degrees below normal. There were 0 cooling degree days for a monthly total of 6 and a seasonal total of 200, which was 43 degree days above normal. Heating degree days remained at 0 for the month and 4190 for the season, which was 193 degree days below normal. No precipitation fell yesterday for a monthly total of none and a yearly total of 16.46 inches, which was 4.99 inches below normal. Since midnight, the low temperature was 52 and no precipitation fell. The record high for today is 97, set in 1895. The record low for today is 41, set in 1910. Sunrise today, 6:17 a.m. Sunset tonight, 8:59 p.m. Sunrise tomorrow, 6:17 a.m. Sunset tomorrow, 9 o'clock p.m. The current time is 10:18 a.m. Eastern Daylight Time. 10 a.m. Eastern Daylight Time weather conditions across north central Kentucky. At Frankfurt. And the pressure was 30.26 inches and rising. At Lexington, it was sunny. The temperature was 73 degrees, the dew point 55, and the relative humidity 53%. The wind was south at 5 miles an hour. The pressure was 30.27 inches and steady. At Louisville, it was mostly sunny. The temperature was 74 degrees, the dew point 56, and the relative humidity 53%. The wind was calm. The pressure was 30.25 inches and rising. At Frankfurt. And the pressure was 30.26 inches and rising. Elsewhere around the region, it was 67 at Jackson. It was sunny, with a temperature of 74 at Wilmington, Ohio, 70 at London, and 73 at Bowling Green. It was mostly sunny, with a temperature of 74 at Covington and 74 at Jasper, Indiana. At Indianapolis, it was partly sunny, with a temperature of 73. Now for the official National Weather Service forecast for Frankfurt and surrounding communities.

Today, sunny. Highs in the mid-80s. South winds up to 5 miles an hour. Tonight, mostly clear. Lows in the lower 60s. Southwest winds up to 5 miles an hour. Friday, mostly sunny. Highs in the mid-80s. Southwest winds up to 10 miles an hour. Friday night, partly cloudy. Lows in the mid-60s. Southwest winds 5 to 10 miles an hour. And now the extended forecast for the radio listening area. Saturday and Saturday night, partly cloudy. A 20% chance of thunderstorms. Highs in the upper 80s. Lows in the upper 60s. Sunday and Sunday night, mostly cloudy. A 50% chance of thunderstorms. Highs in the upper 80s. Lows in the upper 60s. Monday and Monday night, mostly cloudy with a 40% chance of thunderstorms. Highs in the upper 80s. Lows in the upper 60s. Tuesday and Tuesday night, mostly cloudy. A 40% chance of thunderstorms. Highs in the upper 80s. Lows in the upper 60s. Wednesday and Wednesday night, mostly cloudy. A 40% chance of thunderstorms. Highs in the upper 80s. Lows in the upper 60s. This is the climate data for Frankfurt for yesterday. The high temperature was 80. The low was 50. That gave a mean temperature of 65, which was 6 degrees below normal. There were 0 cooling degree days for a monthly total of 6 and a seasonal total of 200, which was 43 degree days above normal. Heating degree days remained at 0 for the month and 4190 for the season, which was 193 degree days below normal. No precipitation fell yesterday for a monthly total of none and a yearly total of 16.46 inches, which was 4.99 inches below normal. Since midnight, the low temperature was 52 and no precipitation fell. The record high for today is 97, set in 1895. The record low for today is 41, set in 1910. Sunrise today, 6:17 a.m. Sunset tonight, 8:59 p.m. Sunrise tomorrow, 6:17 a.m. Sunset tomorrow, 9 o'clock p.m. The current time is 10:22 a.m. Eastern Daylight Time. 10 a.m. Eastern Daylight Time weather conditions across north central Kentucky. At Frankfurt. And the pressure was 30.26 inches and rising. At Lexington, it was sunny. The temperature was 73 degrees. The dew point 55, and the relative humidity 53%. The wind was south at 5 miles an hour. The pressure was 30.27 inches and steady. At Louisville, it was mostly sunny. The temperature was 74 degrees, the dew point 56, and the relative humidity 53%. The wind was calm. The pressure was 30.25 inches and rising. At Frankfurt, and the pressure was 30.26 inches and rising. Elsewhere around the region, it was 67 at Jackson. It was sunny, with a temperature of 74 at Wilmington, Ohio, 70 at London, and 73 at Bowling Green. It was mostly sunny, with a temperature of 74 at Covington, and 74 at Jasper, Indiana. At Indianapolis, it was partly sunny, with a temperature of 73. Now for the official National Weather Service forecast for Frankfurt and surrounding communities. Today, sunny. Highs in the mid-80s. South winds up to 5 miles an hour. Tonight, mostly clear. Lows in the lower 60s. Southwest winds up to 5 miles an hour. Friday, mostly sunny. Highs in the mid-80s. Southwest winds up to 10 miles an hour. Friday night, partly cloudy. Lows in the mid-60s. Southwest winds 5 to 10 miles an hour. And now the extended forecast for the radio listening area. Saturday and Saturday night, partly cloudy. A 20% chance of thunderstorms. Highs in the upper 80s.

lows in the upper 60s. Sunday and Sunday night, mostly cloudy. A 50% chance of thunderstorms. Highs in the upper 80s. Lows in the upper 60s. Monday and Monday night, mostly cloudy with a 40% chance of thunderstorms. Highs in the upper 80s. Lows in the upper 60s. Tuesday and Tuesday night, mostly cloudy. A 40% chance of thunderstorms. Highs in the upper 80s. Lows in the upper 60s. Wednesday and Wednesday night, mostly cloudy. A 40% chance of thunderstorms. Highs in the upper 80s. Lows in the upper 60s. This is the climate data for Frankfurt for yesterday. The high temperature was 80. The low was 50. That gave a mean temperature of 65, which was 6 degrees below normal. There were 0 cooling degree days for a monthly total of 6 and a seasonal total of 200, which was 43 degree days above normal. Heating degree days remained at 0 for the month and 4190 for the season, which was 193 degree days below normal. No precipitation fell yesterday for a monthly total of none and a yearly total of 16.46 inches, which was 4.99 inches below normal. Since midnight, the low temperature was 52 and no precipitation fell. The record high for today is 97, set in 1895. The record low for today is 41, set in 1910. Sunrise today, 6:17 a.m. Sunset tonight, 8:59 p.m. Sunrise tomorrow, 6:17 a.m. Sunset tomorrow, 9 o'clock p.m. 10 a.m. Eastern Daylight Time weather conditions across north-central Kentucky. At Frankfurt. And the pressure was 30.26 inches, and rising. At Lexington, it was sunny. The temperature was 73 degrees, the dew point 55, and the relative humidity 53%. The wind was south at 5 miles an hour. The pressure was 30.27 inches and steady. At Louisville, it was mostly sunny. The temperature was 74 degrees, the dew point 56, and the relative humidity 53%. The wind was calm. The pressure was 30.25 inches and rising. At Frankfurt, and the pressure was 30.26 inches and rising. Elsewhere around the region, it was 67 at Jackson. It was sunny, with a temperature of 74 at Wilmington, Ohio, 70 at London, and 73 at Bowling Green. It was mostly sunny, with a temperature of 74 at Covington, and 74 at Jasper, Indiana. At Indianapolis, it was partly sunny, with a temperature of 73. The current time is 10:27 a.m. Eastern Daylight Time. Now for the official National Weather Service forecast for Frankfurt and surrounding communities. Today, sunny. Highs in the mid-80s. South winds up to 5 miles an hour. Tonight, mostly clear. Lows in the lower 60s. Southwest winds up to 5 miles an hour. Friday, mostly sunny. Highs in the mid-80s. Southwest winds up to 10 miles an hour. Friday night, partly cloudy. Lows in the mid-60s. Southwest winds 5 to 10 miles an hour. And now the extended forecast for the radio listening area. Saturday and Saturday night, partly cloudy. A 20% chance of thunderstorms. Highs in the upper 80s. Lows in the upper 60s. Sunday and Sunday night, mostly cloudy. A 50% chance of thunderstorms. Highs in the upper 80s. Lows in the upper 60s. Monday and Monday night, mostly cloudy with a 40% chance of thunderstorms. Highs in the upper 80s. Lows in the upper 60s. Tuesday and Tuesday night, mostly cloudy. A 40% chance of thunderstorms. Highs in the upper 80s. Lows in the upper 60s. Wednesday and Wednesday night, mostly cloudy. A 40% chance of thunderstorms. Highs in the upper 80s.
lows in the upper 60s. This is the climate data for Frankfurt for yesterday. The high temperature was 80. The low was 50. That gave a mean temperature of 65, which was 6 degrees below normal. There were 0 cooling degree days for a monthly total of 6 and a seasonal total of 200, which was 43 degree days above normal. Heating degree days remained at 0 for the month and 4190 for the season, which was 193 degree days below normal. No precipitation fell yesterday for a monthly total of none and a yearly total of 16.46 inches, which was 4.99 inches below normal. Since midnight, the low temperature was 52 and no precipitation fell. The record high for today is 97, set in 1895. The record low for today is 41, set in 1910. Sunrise today 6:17 a.m. Sunset tonight 8:59 p.m. Sunrise tomorrow 6:17 a.m. Sunset tomorrow 9:00 p.m. 10 a.m. Eastern Daylight Time weather conditions across north central Kentucky. At Frankfurt. And the pressure was 30.26 inches and rising. At Lexington, it was sunny. The temperature was 73 degrees, the dew point 55, and the relative humidity 53%. The wind was south at 5 miles an hour. The pressure was 30.27 inches and steady. At Louisville, it was mostly sunny. The temperature was 74 degrees, the dew point 56, and the relative humidity 53%. The wind was calm. The pressure was 30.25 inches and rising. At Frankfurt, and the pressure was 30.26 inches and rising. Elsewhere around the region, it was 67 at Jackson. It was sunny, with a temperature of 74 at Wilmington, Ohio, 70 at London, and 73 at Bowling Green. It was mostly sunny, with a temperature of 74 at Covington, and 74 at Jasper, Indiana. At Indianapolis, it was partly sunny, with a temperature of 73. Now for the official National Weather Service forecast for Frankfurt and surrounding communities. Today, sunny. Highs in the mid-80s. South winds up to 5 miles an hour. Tonight, mostly clear. Lows in the lower 60s. Southwest winds up to 5 miles an hour. Friday, mostly sunny. Highs in the mid-80s. Southwest winds up to 10 miles an hour. Friday night, partly cloudy. Lows in the mid-60s. Southwest winds 5 to 10 miles an hour. And now the extended forecast for the radio listening area. Saturday and Saturday night, partly cloudy. A 20% chance of thunderstorms. Highs in the upper 80s. Lows in the upper 60s. Sunday and Sunday night, mostly cloudy. A 50% chance of thunderstorms. Highs in the upper 80s. Lows in the upper 60s. Monday and Monday night, mostly cloudy with a 40% chance of thunderstorms. Highs in the upper 80s. Lows in the upper 60s. Monday and Monday night, mostly cloudy with a 40% chance of thunderstorms. Highs in the upper 80s. Lows in the upper 60s. Tuesday and Tuesday night, mostly cloudy. A 40% chance of thunderstorms. Highs in the upper 80s. Lows in the upper 60s. Wednesday and Wednesday night, mostly cloudy. A 40% chance of thunderstorms. Highs in the upper 80s. Lows in the upper 60s. The current time is 10:33 a.m. Eastern Daylight Time. This is the climate data for Frankfurt for yesterday. The high temperature was 80. The low was 50. That gave a mean temperature of 65, which was 6 degrees below normal. There were 0 cooling degree days for a monthly total of 6 and a seasonal total of 200, which was 43 degree days above normal. Heating degree days remained at 0 for the month and 4190 for the season, which was 193 degree days below normal. No
precipitation fell yesterday for a monthly total of none.

Yearly total of 16.46 inches, which was 4.99 inches below normal. Since midnight, the low temperature was 52 and no precipitation fell. The record high for today is 97, set in 1895. The record low for today is 41, set in 1910. Sunrise today, 6:17 a.m. Sunset tonight, 8:59 p.m. Sunrise tomorrow, 6:17 a.m. Sunset tomorrow, 9 o'clock p.m. 10 a.m. Eastern Daylight Time weather conditions across north-central Kentucky. At Frankfort, and the pressure was 30.26 inches and rising. At Lexington, it was sunny. The temperature was 73 degrees, the dew point 55, and the relative humidity 53%. The wind was south at 5 miles an hour. The pressure was 30.27 inches and steady. At Louisville, it was mostly sunny. The temperature was 74 degrees, the dew point 56, and the relative humidity 53%. The wind was calm. The pressure was 30.25 inches and rising. At Frankfort, and the pressure was 30.26 inches and rising. Elsewhere around the region, it was 67 at Jackson. It was sunny, with a temperature of 74 at Wilmington, Ohio, 70 at London, and 73 at Bowling Green. It was mostly sunny, with a temperature of 74 at Covington, and 74 at Jasper, Indiana. At Indianapolis, it was partly sunny, with a temperature of 73. Now for the official National Weather Service forecast for Frankfort and surrounding communities. Today, sunny. Highs in the mid-80s. South winds up to 5 miles an hour. Tonight, mostly clear. Lows in the lower 60s. Southwest winds up to 5 miles an hour. Friday, mostly sunny. Highs in the mid-80s. Southwest winds up to 10 miles an hour. Friday night, partly cloudy. Lows in the mid-60s. Southwest winds 5 to 10 miles an hour. And now the extended forecast for the radio listening area. Saturday and Saturday night, partly cloudy. A 20% chance of thunderstorms. Highs in the upper 80s. Lows in the upper 60s. Sunday and Sunday night, mostly cloudy. A 50% chance of thunderstorms. Highs in the upper 80s. Lows in the upper 60s. Monday and Monday night, mostly cloudy with a 40% chance of thunderstorms. Highs in the upper 80s. Lows in the upper 60s. Tuesday and Tuesday night, mostly cloudy. A 40% chance of thunderstorms. Highs in the upper 80s. Lows in the upper 60s. Wednesday and Wednesday night, mostly cloudy. A 40% chance of thunderstorms. Highs in the upper 80s. Lows in the upper 60s. The current time is 10:37 a.m. Eastern Daylight Time. This is the climate data for Frankfort for yesterday. The high temperature was 80. The low was 50. That gave a mean temperature of 65, which was 6 degrees below normal. There were 0 cooling degree days for a monthly total of 6 and a seasonal total of 200, which was 43 degree days above normal. Heating degree days remained at 0 for the month and 4190 for the season, which was 193 degree days below normal. No precipitation fell yesterday for a monthly total of none and a yearly total of 16.46 inches, which was 4.99 inches below normal. Since midnight, the low temperature was 52 and no precipitation fell. The record high for today is 97, set in 1895. The record low for today is 41, set in 1910. Sunrise today, 6:17 a.m. Sunset tonight, 8:59 p.m. Sunrise tomorrow, 6:17 a.m. Sunset tomorrow, 9 o'clock p.m. 10 a.m. Eastern Daylight Time weather conditions across north-central Kentucky. At Frankfort, and the pressure was 30.26 inches and rising. At Lexington, it was sunny.

Indianapolis, it was partly sunny with a temperature of 73. Now for the official National Weather Service forecast for Frankfort and surrounding communities. Today, sunny. Highs in the mid-80s. South winds up to 5 miles an hour. Tonight, mostly clear. Lows in the lower 60s. Southwest winds up to 5 miles an hour. Friday, mostly sunny. Highs in the mid-80s. Southwest winds up to 10 miles an hour. Friday night, partly cloudy. Lows in the mid-60s. Southwest winds 5 to 10 miles an hour. And now the extended forecast for the radio listening area. Saturday and Saturday night, partly cloudy. A 20% chance of thunderstorms. Highs in the upper 80s. Lows in the upper 60s. Sunday and Sunday night, mostly cloudy. A 50% chance of thunderstorms. Highs in the upper 80s. Lows in the upper 60s. Monday and Monday night, mostly cloudy with a 40% chance of thunderstorms. Highs in the upper 80s. Lows in the upper 60s. Tuesday and Tuesday night, mostly cloudy. A 40% chance of thunderstorms. Highs in the upper 80s. Lows in the upper 60s. Wednesday and Wednesday night, mostly cloudy. A 40% chance of thunderstorms. Highs in the upper 80s. Lows in the upper 60s. 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The current time is 10:42 a.m. Eastern Daylight Time. This is the climate data for Frankfort for yesterday. The high temperature was 80. The low was 50. That gave a mean temperature of 65, which was 6 degrees below normal. There were 0 cooling degree days for a monthly total of 6 and a seasonal total of 200, which was 43 degree days above normal. Heating degree days remained at 0 for the month and 4190 for the season, which was 193 degree days below normal. No precipitation fell yesterday for a monthly total of none and a yearly total of 16.46 inches, which was 4.99 inches below normal. Since midnight, the low temperature was 52 and no precipitation fell. The record high for today is 97, set in 1895. The record low for today is 41, set in 1910. Sunrise today, 6:17 a.m. Sunset tonight, 8:59 p.m. Sunrise tomorrow, 6:17 a.m. Sunset tomorrow, 9 o'clock p.m. 10 a.m. Eastern Daylight Time weather conditions across north central Kentucky. At Frankfort. And the pressure was 30.26 inches and rising. At Lexington, it was sunny. The temperature was 73 degrees, the dew point 55, and the relative humidity 53%. The wind was south at 5 miles an hour. The pressure was 30.27 inches and steady. At Louisville, it was mostly sunny. The temperature was 74 degrees, the dew point 56, and the relative humidity 53%. The wind was calm. The pressure was 30.25 inches and rising. At Frankfort, and the pressure was 30.26 inches and rising. Elsewhere around the region, it was 67 at Jackson. It was sunny, with a temperature of 74 at Wilmington, Ohio, 70 at London, and 73 at Bowling Green. It was mostly sunny, with a temperature of 74 at Covington, and 74 at Jasper, Indiana. At Indianapolis, it was partly sunny, with a temperature of 73. Now for the official National Weather Service forecast for Frankfort and surrounding communities. Today, sunny. Highs in the mid-80s. South winds up to 5 miles an hour. Tonight, mostly clear. Lows in the lower 60s. Southwest winds up to 5 miles an hour.

Friday, mostly sunny. Highs in the mid-80s. Southwest winds up to 10 miles an hour. Friday night, partly cloudy. Lows in the mid-60s. Southwest winds 5 to 10 miles an hour. And now the extended forecast for the radio listening area. Saturday and Saturday night, partly cloudy. A 20% chance of thunderstorms. Highs in the upper 80s. Lows in the upper 60s. Sunday and Sunday night, mostly cloudy. A 50% chance of thunderstorms. Highs in the upper 80s. Lows in the upper 60s. Monday and Monday night, mostly cloudy with a 40% chance of thunderstorms. Highs in the upper 80s. Lows in the upper 60s. Tuesday and Tuesday night, mostly cloudy. A 40% chance of thunderstorms. Highs in the upper 80s. Lows in the upper 60s. Wednesday and Wednesday night, mostly cloudy. A 40% chance of thunderstorms. Highs in the upper 80s. Lows in the upper 60s. This is the climate data for Frankfurt for yesterday. The high temperature was 80. The low was 50. That gave a mean temperature of 65, which was 6 degrees below normal. There were 0 cooling degree days for a monthly total of 6 and a seasonal total of 200, which was 43 degree days above normal. Heating degree days remained at 0 for the month and 4190 for the season, which was 193 degree days below normal. No precipitation fell yesterday for a monthly total of none and a yearly total of 16.46 inches, which was 4.99 inches below normal. Since midnight, the low temperature was 52 and no precipitation fell. The record high for today is 97, set in 1895. The record low for today is 41, set in 1910. Sunrise today, 6:17 a.m. Sunset tonight, 8:59 p.m. Sunrise tomorrow, 6:17 a.m. Sunset tomorrow, 9 o'clock p.m. The current time is 10:47 a.m. Eastern Daylight Time. 10 a.m. Eastern Daylight Time weather conditions across north central Kentucky. At Frankfurt. And the pressure was 30.26 inches and rising. At Lexington, it was sunny. The temperature was 73 degrees, the dew point 55, and the relative humidity 53%. The wind was south at 5 miles an hour. The pressure was 30.27 inches and steady. At Louisville, it was mostly sunny. The temperature was 74 degrees, the dew point 56, and the relative humidity 53%. The wind was calm. The pressure was 30.25 inches and rising. At Frankfurt. And the pressure was 30.26 inches and rising. Elsewhere around the region, it was 67 at Jackson. It was sunny, with a temperature of 74 at Wilmington, Ohio, 70 at London, and 73 at Bowling Green. It was mostly sunny, with a temperature of 74 at Covington and 74 at Jasper, Indiana. At Indianapolis, it was partly sunny, with a temperature of 73. Now for the official National Weather Service forecast for Frankfurt and surrounding communities. Today, sunny. Highs in the mid-80s. South winds up to 5 miles an hour. Tonight, mostly clear. Lows in the lower 60s. Southwest winds up to 5 miles an hour. Friday, mostly sunny. Highs in the mid-80s. Southwest winds up to 10 miles an hour. Friday night, partly cloudy. Lows in the mid-60s. Southwest winds 5 to 10 miles an hour. And now the extended forecast for the radio listening area. Saturday and Saturday night, partly cloudy. A 20% chance of thunderstorms. Highs in the upper 80s. Lows in the upper 60s. Sunday and Sunday night, mostly cloudy. A 50% chance of thunderstorms. Highs in the upper 80s. Lows in the upper 60s. Monday and Monday.

tonight, mostly cloudy with a 40% chance of thunderstorms. Highs in the upper 80s. Lows in the upper 60s. Tuesday and Tuesday night, mostly cloudy. A 40% chance of thunderstorms. Highs in the upper 80s. Lows in the upper 60s. Wednesday and Wednesday night, mostly cloudy. A 40% chance of thunderstorms. Highs in the upper 80s. Lows in the upper 60s. This is the climate data for Frankfurt for yesterday. The high temperature was 80. The low was 50. That gave a mean temperature of 65, which was 6 degrees below normal. There were 0 cooling degree days for a monthly total of 6 and a seasonal total of 200, which was 43 degree days above normal. Heating degree days remained at 0 for the month and 4190 for the season, which was 193 degree days below normal. No precipitation fell yesterday for a monthly total of none and a yearly total of 16.46 inches, which was 4.99 inches below normal. Since midnight, the low temperature was 52 and no precipitation fell. The record high for today is 97, set in 1895. The record low for today is 41, set in 1910. Sunrise today, 6:17 a.m. Sunset tonight, 8:59 p.m. Sunrise tomorrow, 6:17 a.m. Sunset tomorrow, 9 o'clock p.m. The current time is 10:52 a.m. Eastern Daylight Time. 10 a.m. Eastern Daylight Time weather conditions across north-central Kentucky. At Frankfurt. And the pressure was 30.26 inches and rising. At Lexington, it was sunny. The temperature was 73 degrees. The dew point 55, and the relative humidity 53%. The wind was south at 5 miles an hour. The pressure was 30.27 inches and steady. At Louisville, it was mostly sunny. The temperature was 74 degrees, the dew point 56, and the relative humidity 53%. The wind was calm. The pressure was 30.25 inches and rising. At Frankfurt, and the pressure was 30.26 inches and rising. Elsewhere around the region, it was 67 at Jackson. It was sunny, with a temperature of 74 at Wilmington, Ohio, 70 at London, and 73 at Bowling Green. It was mostly sunny, with a temperature of 74 at Covington and 74 at Jasper, Indiana. At Indianapolis, it was partly sunny, with a temperature of 73. Now for the official National Weather Service forecast for Frankfurt and surrounding communities. Today, sunny. Highs in the mid-80s. South winds up to 5 miles an hour. Tonight, mostly clear. Lows in the lower 60s. Southwest winds up to 5 miles an hour. Friday, mostly sunny. Highs in the mid-80s. Southwest winds up to 10 miles an hour. Friday night, partly cloudy. Lows in the mid-60s. Southwest winds 5 to 10 miles an hour. And now the extended forecast for the radio listening area. Saturday and Saturday night, partly cloudy. A 20% chance of thunderstorms. Highs in the upper 80s. Lows in the upper 60s. Sunday and Sunday night, mostly cloudy. A 50% chance of thunderstorms. Highs in the upper 80s. Lows in the upper 60s. Monday and Monday night, mostly cloudy with a 40% chance of thunderstorms. Highs in the upper 80s. Lows in the upper 60s. Tuesday and Tuesday night, mostly cloudy. A 40% chance of thunderstorms. Highs in the upper 80s. Lows in the upper 60s. Wednesday and Wednesday night, mostly cloudy. A 40% chance of thunderstorms. Highs in the upper 80s. Lows in the upper 60s. This is the climate data for Frankfurt for yesterday. The high temperature was 80. The low was 50. That gave a mean temperature of 65, which was 6 degrees below normal.

Sunrise tomorrow, 6:17 a.m. Sunset tomorrow, 9 o'clock p.m. 11 a.m. Eastern Daylight Time weather conditions across north-central Kentucky at Frankfort. And the pressure was 30.25 inches and falling. At Lexington, it was sunny. The temperature was 77 degrees, the dew point 55, and the relative humidity 46%. The wind was west at 5 miles an hour. The pressure was 30.26 inches and falling. At Louisville, it was mostly sunny. The temperature was 78 degrees, the dew point 56, and the relative humidity 46%. The wind was calm. The pressure was 30.23 inches and falling. At Frankfort, and the pressure was 30.25 inches and falling. Elsewhere around the region, it was sunny, with a temperature of 76 at Wilmington, Ohio, 72 at Jackson, 73 at London, and 77 at Bowling Green. It was mostly sunny, with a temperature of 76 at Covington and 78 at Jasper, Indiana. At Indianapolis, it was partly sunny, with a temperature of 76. Now for the official National Weather Service forecast for Frankfort and surrounding communities. Today, sunny. Highs in the mid-80s. South winds up to 5 miles an hour. Tonight, mostly clear. Lows in the lower 60s. Southwest winds up to 5 miles an hour. Friday, mostly sunny. Highs in the mid-80s. Southwest winds up to 10 miles an hour. Friday night, partly cloudy. Lows in the mid-60s. Southwest winds 5 to 10 miles an hour. And now the extended forecast for the radio listening area. Saturday and Saturday night, partly cloudy. A 20% chance of thunderstorms. Highs in the upper 80s. Lows in the upper 60s. Sunday and Sunday night, mostly cloudy. A 50% chance of thunderstorms. Highs in the upper 80s. Lows in the upper 60s. Monday and Monday night, mostly cloudy with a 40% chance of thunderstorms. Highs in the upper 80s. Lows in the upper 60s. Tuesday and Tuesday night, mostly cloudy. A 40% chance of thunderstorms. Highs in the upper 80s. Lows in the upper 60s. Wednesday and Wednesday night, mostly cloudy. A 40% chance of thunderstorms. Highs in the upper 80s. Lows in the upper 60s. The current time is 11:08 a.m. Eastern Daylight Time. Here are some river levels reported this morning. On the Kentucky River, Highbridge Lock 10.1, Frankfort Lock 7.5, Lockport Lock 9.4, on North Elkhorn Creek, Georgetown 4.2. Here are some nearby reservoir levels. Harrington Lake 727.5, Taylorsville Lake 549.4. This is the climate data for Frankfort for yesterday. The high temperature was 80. The low was 50. That gave a mean temperature of 65, which was 6 degrees below normal. There were 0 cooling degree days for a monthly total of 6 and a seasonal total of 200, which was 43 degree days above normal. Heating degree days remained at 0 for the month and 4190 for the season, which was 193 degree days below normal. No precipitation fell yesterday for a monthly total of none and a yearly total of 16.46 inches, which was 4.99 inches below normal. Since midnight, the low temperature was 52 and no precipitation fell. The record high for today is 97, set in 1895. The record low for today is 41, set in 1910. Sunrise today, 6:17 a.m. Sunset tonight, 8:59 p.m. Sunrise tomorrow, 6:17 a.m. Sunset tomorrow, 9 o'clock p.m. 11 a.m. Eastern Daylight Time weather conditions across north-central Kentucky. At Frankfort. And the pressure was 30.25 inches and falling. At Lexington, it was sunny. The temperature was 77 degrees.

the dew point 55, and the relative humidity 46%. The wind was west at 5 miles an hour. The pressure was 30.26 inches and falling. At Louisville, it was mostly sunny. The temperature was 78 degrees, the dew point 56, and the relative humidity 46%. The wind was calm. The pressure was 30.23 inches and falling. At Frankfurt, and the pressure was 30.25 inches and falling. Elsewhere around the region, it was sunny, with a temperature of 76 at Wilmington, Ohio, 72 at Jackson, 73 at London, and 77 at Bowling Green. It was mostly sunny, with a temperature of 76 at Covington and 78 at Jasper, Indiana. At Indianapolis, it was partly sunny, with a temperature of 76. Now for the official National Weather Service forecast for Frankfurt and surrounding communities. Today, sunny. Highs in the mid-80s. South winds up to 5 miles an hour. Tonight, mostly clear. Lows in the lower 60s. Southwest winds up to 5 miles an hour. Friday, mostly sunny. Highs in the mid-80s. Southwest winds up to 10 miles an hour. Friday night, partly cloudy. Lows in the mid-60s. Southwest winds 5 to 10 miles an hour. And now the extended forecast for the radio listening area. Saturday and Saturday night, partly cloudy. A 20% chance of thunderstorms. Highs in the upper 80s. Lows in the upper 60s. Sunday and Sunday night, mostly cloudy. A 50% chance of thunderstorms. Highs in the upper 80s. Lows in the upper 60s. Monday and Monday night, mostly cloudy with a 40% chance of thunderstorms. Highs in the upper 80s. Lows in the upper 60s. Tuesday and Tuesday night, mostly cloudy. A 40% chance of thunderstorms. Highs in the upper 80s. Lows in the upper 60s. Wednesday and Wednesday night, mostly cloudy. A 40% chance of thunderstorms. Highs in the upper 80s. Lows in the upper 60s. 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The current time is 11:13 a.m. Eastern Daylight Time. Here are some river levels reported this morning. On the Kentucky River, Highbridge Lock 10.1, Frankfurt Lock 7.5, Lockport Lock 9.4, on North Elkhorn Creek, Georgetown 4.2, here are some nearby reservoir levels, Harrington Lake 727.5, Taylorsville Lake 549.4. This is the climate data for Frankfurt for yesterday. The high temperature was 80. The low was 50. That gave a mean temperature of 65, which was 6 degrees below normal. There were 0 cooling degree days for a monthly total of 6 and a seasonal total of 200, which was 43 degree days above normal. Heating degree days remained at 0 for the month and 4190 for the season, which was 193 degree days below normal. No precipitation fell yesterday for a monthly total of none and a yearly total of 16.46 inches, which was 4.99 inches below normal. Since midnight, the low temperature was 52 and no precipitation fell. The record high for today is 97, set in 1895. The record low for today is 41, set in 1910. Sunrise today, 6:17 a.m. Sunset tonight, 8:59 p.m. Sunrise tomorrow, 6:17 a.m. Sunset tomorrow, 9 o'clock p.m. 11 a.m. Eastern Daylight Time weather conditions across north-central Kentucky. At Frankfurt, and the pressure was 30.25 inches and falling. At Lexington, it was sunny. The temperature was 77 degrees, the dew point 55, and the relative humidity 46.

6%. The wind was west at 5 miles an hour. The pressure was 30.26 inches and falling. At Louisville, it was mostly sunny. The temperature was 78 degrees, the dew point 56, and the relative humidity 46%. The wind was calm. The pressure was 30.23 inches and falling. At Frankfurt, and the pressure was 30.25 inches and falling. Elsewhere around the region, it was sunny, with a temperature of 78 at Jasper, Indiana, 76 at Wilmington, Ohio, 72 at Jackson, 73 at London, and 77 at Bowling Green. At Covington, it was mostly sunny, with a temperature of 76. At Indianapolis, it was partly sunny, with a temperature of 76. Now for the official National Weather Service forecast for Frankfurt and surrounding communities. Today, sunny. Highs in the mid-80s. South winds up to 5 miles an hour. Tonight, mostly clear. Lows in the lower 60s. Southwest winds up to 5 miles an hour. Friday, mostly sunny. Highs in the mid-80s. Southwest winds up to 10 miles an hour. Friday night, partly cloudy. Lows in the mid-60s. Southwest winds 5 to 10 miles an hour. And now the extended forecast for the radio listening area. Saturday and Saturday night, partly cloudy. A 20% chance of thunderstorms. Highs in the upper 80s. Lows in the upper 60s. Sunday and Sunday night, mostly cloudy. A 50% chance of thunderstorms. Highs in the upper 80s. Lows in the upper 60s. Monday and Monday night, mostly cloudy with a 40% chance of thunderstorms. Highs in the upper 80s. Lows in the upper 60s. Tuesday and Tuesday night, mostly cloudy. A 40% chance of thunderstorms. Highs in the upper 80s. Lows in the upper 60s. Wednesday and Wednesday night, mostly cloudy. A 40% chance of thunderstorms. Highs in the upper 80s. Lows in the upper 60s. The current time is 11:17 a.m. Eastern Daylight Time. Here are some river levels reported this morning. On the Kentucky River, Highbridge Lock 10.1, Frankfurt Lock 7.5, Lockport Lock 9.4, on North Elkhorn Creek, Georgetown 4.2, here are some nearby reservoir levels, Harrington Lake 727.5, Taylorsville Lake 549.4. This is the climate data for Frankfurt for yesterday. The high temperature was 80. The low was 50. That gave a mean temperature of 65, which was 6 degrees below normal. There were 0 cooling degree days for a monthly total of 6 and a seasonal total of 200, which was 43 degree days above normal. Heating degree days remained at 0 for the month and 4190 for the season, which was 193 degree days below normal. No precipitation fell yesterday for a monthly total of none and a yearly total of 16.46 inches, which was 4.99 inches below normal. Since midnight, the low temperature was 52 and no precipitation fell. The record high for today is 97, set in 1895. The record low for today is 41, set in 1910. Sunrise today, 6:17 a.m. Sunset tonight, 8:59 p.m. Sunrise tomorrow, 6:17 a.m. Sunset tomorrow, 9 o'clock p.m. 11 a.m. Eastern Daylight Time weather conditions across north-central Kentucky. At Frankfurt, and the pressure was 30.25 inches and falling. At Lexington, it was sunny. The temperature was 77 degrees, the dew point 55, and the relative humidity 46%. The wind was west at 5 miles an hour. The pressure was 30.26 inches and falling. At Louisville, it was mostly sunny. The temperature was 78 degrees, the dew point 56, and the relative humidity 46%. The wind was calm. The pressure was 30.23 inches and

mostly clear. Lows in the lower 60s. Southwest winds up to 5 miles an hour. Friday, mostly sunny. Highs in the mid-80s. Southwest winds up to 10 miles an hour. Friday night, partly cloudy. Lows in the mid-60s. Southwest winds 5 to 10 miles an hour. And now the extended forecast for the radio listening area. Saturday and Saturday night, partly cloudy. A 20% chance of thunderstorms. Highs in the upper 80s. Lows in the upper 60s. Sunday and Sunday night, mostly cloudy. A 50% chance of thunderstorms. Highs in the upper 80s. Lows in the upper 60s. Monday and Monday night, mostly cloudy with a 40% chance of thunderstorms. Highs in the upper 80s. Lows in the upper 60s. Tuesday and Tuesday night, mostly cloudy. A 40% chance of thunderstorms. Highs in the upper 80s. Lows in the upper 60s. Wednesday and Wednesday night, mostly cloudy. A 40% chance of thunderstorms. Highs in the upper 80s. Lows in the upper 60s. Here are some river levels reported this morning. On the Kentucky River, Highbridge Lock 10.1, Frankfort Lock 7.5, Lockport Lock 9.4, on North Elkhorn Creek, Georgetown 4.2, here are some nearby reservoir levels, Harrington Lake 727.5, Taylorsville Lake 549.4. The current time is 11:32 a.m. Eastern Daylight Time. 11 a.m. Eastern Daylight Time weather conditions across north central Kentucky. At Frankfort, and the pressure was 30.25 inches and falling. At Lexington, it was sunny. The temperature was 77 degrees, the dew point 55, and the relative humidity 46%. The wind was west at 5 miles an hour. The pressure was 30.26 inches and falling. At Louisville, it was mostly sunny. The temperature was 78 degrees, the dew point 56, and the relative humidity 46%. The wind was calm. The pressure was 30.23 inches and falling. At Frankfort, and the pressure was 30.25 inches and falling. Elsewhere around the region, it was sunny, with a temperature of 78 at Jasper, Indiana, 76 at Wilmington. At Frankfort, and the pressure was 30.25 inches and falling. Elsewhere around the region, it was sunny, with a temperature of 78 at Jasper, Indiana, 76 at Wilmington, Ohio, 72 at Jackson, 73 at London, and 77 at Bowling Green. At Covington, it was mostly sunny, with a temperature of 76. At Indianapolis, it was partly sunny, with a temperature of 76. Now for the official National Weather Service forecast for Frankfort and surrounding communities. Today, sunny. Highs in the mid-80s. South winds up to 5 miles an hour. Tonight, mostly clear. Lows in the lower 60s. Southwest winds up to 5 miles an hour. Friday, mostly sunny. Highs in the mid-80s. Southwest winds up to 10 miles an hour. Friday night, partly cloudy. Lows in the mid-60s. Southwest winds 5 to 10 miles an hour. And now the extended forecast for the radio listening area. Saturday and Saturday night, partly cloudy. A 20% chance of thunderstorms. Highs in the upper 80s. Lows in the upper 60s. Sunday and Sunday night, mostly cloudy. A 50% chance of thunderstorms. Highs in the upper 80s. Lows in the upper 60s. Monday and Monday night, mostly cloudy with a 40% chance of thunderstorms. Highs in the upper 80s. Lows in the upper 60s. Tuesday and Tuesday night, mostly cloudy. A 40% chance of thunderstorms. Highs in the upper 80s. Lows in the upper 60s. Wednesday and Wednesday night, mostly

A 40% chance of thunderstorms. Highs in the upper 80s. Lows in the upper 60s. Here are some river levels reported this morning. On the Kentucky River, Highbridge Lock 10.1, Frankfort Lock 7.5, Lockport Lock 9.4. On North Elkhorn Creek, Georgetown 4.2. Here are some nearby reservoir levels. Harrington Lake 727.5, Taylorsville Lake 549.4. 11 a.m. Eastern Daylight Time weather conditions across north central Kentucky. At Frankfort, and the pressure was 30.25 inches and falling. At Lexington, it was sunny. The temperature was 77 degrees, the dew point 55, and the relative humidity 46%. The wind was west at 5 miles an hour. The pressure was 30.26 inches and falling. At Louisville, it was mostly sunny. The temperature was 78 degrees, the dew point 56, and the relative humidity 46%. The wind was calm. The pressure was 30.23 inches and falling. At Frankfort, and the pressure was 30.25 inches and falling. Elsewhere around the region, it was sunny, with a temperature of 78 at Jasper, Indiana, 76 at Wilmington, Ohio, 72 at Jackson, 73 at London, and 77 at Bowling Green. At Covington, it was mostly sunny, with a temperature of 76. At Indianapolis, it was partly sunny, with a temperature of 76. Now for the official National Weather Service forecast for Frankfort and surrounding communities. Today, sunny. Highs in the mid-80s. South winds up to 5 miles an hour. Tonight, mostly clear. Lows in the lower 60s. Southwest winds up to 5 miles an hour. Friday, mostly sunny. Highs in the mid-80s. Southwest winds up to 10 miles an hour. Friday night, partly cloudy. Lows in the mid-60s. Southwest winds 5 to 10 miles an hour. And now the extended forecast for the radio listening area. Saturday and Saturday night, partly cloudy. A 20% chance of thunderstorms. Highs in the upper 80s. Lows in the upper 60s. Sunday and Sunday night, mostly cloudy. A 50% chance of thunderstorms. Highs in the upper 80s. Lows in the upper 60s. Monday and Monday night, mostly cloudy with a 40% chance of thunderstorms. Highs in the upper 80s. Lows in the upper 60s. Tuesday and Tuesday night, mostly cloudy. A 40% chance of thunderstorms. Highs in the upper 80s. Lows in the upper 60s. Wednesday and Wednesday night, mostly cloudy. A 40% chance of thunderstorms. Highs in the upper 80s. Lows in the upper 60s. The current time is 11:38 a.m. Eastern Daylight Time. Here are some river levels reported this morning. On the Kentucky River, Highbridge Lock 10.1, Frankfort Lock 7.5, Lockport Lock 9.4, on North Elkhorn Creek, Georgetown 4.2, here are some nearby reservoir levels, Harrington Lake 727.5, Taylorsville Lake 549.4. 11 a.m. Eastern Daylight Time weather conditions across north central Kentucky. At Frankfort, and the pressure was 30.25 inches and falling. At Lexington, it was sunny. The temperature was 77 degrees, the dew point 55, and the relative humidity 46%. The wind was west at 5 miles an hour. The pressure was 30.26 inches and falling. At Louisville, it was mostly sunny. The temperature was 78 degrees, the dew point 56, and the relative humidity 46%. The wind was calm. The pressure was 30.23 inches and falling. At Frankfort, and the pressure was 30.25 inches and falling. Elsewhere around the region, it was sunny, with a temperature of 78 at Jasper, Indiana.

highs in the mid-80s. Southwest winds up to 10 miles an hour. Friday night, partly cloudy. Lows in the mid-60s. Southwest winds 5 to 10 miles an hour. And now the extended forecast for the radio listening area. Saturday and Saturday night, partly cloudy. A 20% chance of thunderstorms. Highs in the upper 80s. Lows in the upper 60s. Sunday and Sunday night, mostly cloudy. A 50% chance of thunderstorms. Highs in the upper 80s. Lows in the upper 60s. Monday and Monday night, mostly cloudy with a 40% chance of thunderstorms. Highs in the upper 80s. Lows in the upper 60s. Tuesday and Tuesday night, mostly cloudy. A 40% chance of thunderstorms. Highs in the upper 80s. Lows in the upper 60s. Wednesday and Wednesday night, mostly cloudy. A 40% chance of thunderstorms. Highs in the upper 80s. Lows in the upper 60s. 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The current time is 11:42 a.m. Eastern Daylight Time. Here are some river levels reported this morning. On the Kentucky River, Highbridge Lock 10.1, Frankfurt Lock 7.5, Lockport Lock 9.4, on North Elkhorn Creek, Georgetown 4.2, here are some nearby reservoir levels, Harrington Lake 727.5, Taylorsville Lake 549.4. 11 a.m. Eastern Daylight Time weather conditions across north central Kentucky. At Frankfort, and the pressure was 30.25 inches and falling. At Lexington, it was sunny. The temperature was 77 degrees, the dew point 55, and the relative humidity 46%. The wind was west at 5 miles an hour. The pressure was 30.26 inches and falling. At Louisville, it was mostly sunny. The temperature was 78 degrees, the dew point 56, and the relative humidity 46%. The wind was calm. The pressure was 30.23 inches and falling. At Frankfort, and the pressure was 30.25 inches and falling. Elsewhere around the region, it was sunny, with a temperature of 78 at Jasper, Indiana, 76 at Wilmington, Ohio, 72 at Jackson, 73 at London, and 77 at Bowling Green. At Covington, it was mostly sunny, with a temperature of 76. At Indianapolis, it was partly sunny, with a temperature of 76. Now for the official National Weather Service forecast for Frankfort and surrounding communities. Today, sunny. Highs in the mid-80s. South winds up to 5 miles an hour. Tonight, mostly clear. Lows in the lower 60s. Southwest winds up to 5 miles an hour. Friday, mostly sunny. Highs in the mid-80s. Southwest winds up to 10 miles an hour. Friday night, partly cloudy. Lows in the mid-60s. Southwest winds 5 to 10 miles an hour. And now the extended forecast for the radio listening area. Saturday and Saturday night, partly cloudy. A 20% chance of thunderstorms. Highs in the upper 80s. Lows in the upper 60s. Sunday and Sunday night, mostly cloudy. A 50% chance of thunderstorms. Highs in the upper 80s. Lows in the upper 60s. Monday and Monday night, mostly cloudy with a 40% chance of thunderstorms. Highs in the upper 80s. Lows in the upper 60s. Tuesday and Tuesday night, mostly cloudy. A 40% chance of thunderstorms. Highs in the upper 80s. Lows in the upper 60s. Wednesday and Wednesday night, mostly cloudy. A 40% chance of thunderstorms.

thunderstorms. Highs in the upper 80s. Lows in the upper 60s. Here are some river levels reported this morning. On the Kentucky River, Highbridge Lock 10.1, Frankfort Lock 7.5, Lockport Lock 9.4, on North Elkhorn Creek, Georgetown 4.2, here are some nearby reservoir levels, Harrington Lake 727.5, Taylorsville Lake 549.4. 11 a.m. Eastern Daylight Time weather conditions across north central Kentucky. At Frankfort, and the pressure was 30.25 inches and falling. At Lexington, it was sunny. The temperature was 77 degrees, the dew point 55, and the relative humidity 46%. The wind was west at 5 miles an hour. The pressure was 30.26 inches and falling. At Louisville, it was mostly sunny. The temperature was 78 degrees, the dew point 56, and the relative humidity 46%. The wind was calm. The pressure was 30.23 inches and falling. At Frankfort, and the pressure was 30.25 inches and falling. Elsewhere around the region, it was sunny, with a temperature of 78 at Jasper, Indiana, 76 at Wilmington, Ohio, 72 at Jackson, 73 at London, and 77 at Bowling Green. At Covington, it was mostly sunny, with a temperature of 76. At Indianapolis, it was partly sunny, with a temperature of 76. The current time is 11:47 a.m. Eastern Daylight Time. Now for the official National Weather Service forecast for Frankfort and surrounding communities. Today, sunny. Highs in the mid-80s. South winds up to 5 miles an hour. Tonight, mostly clear. Lows in the lower 60s. Southwest winds up to 5 miles an hour. Friday, mostly sunny. Highs in the mid-80s. Southwest winds up to 10 miles an hour. Friday night, partly cloudy. Lows in the mid-60s. Southwest winds 5 to 10 miles an hour. And now the extended forecast for the radio listening area. Saturday and Saturday night, partly cloudy. A 20% chance of thunderstorms. Highs in the upper 80s. Lows in the upper 60s. Sunday and Sunday night, mostly cloudy. A 50% chance of thunderstorms. Highs in the upper 80s. Lows in the upper 60s. Monday and Monday night, mostly cloudy with a 40% chance of thunderstorms. Highs in the upper 80s. Lows in the upper 60s. Tuesday and Tuesday night, mostly cloudy. A 40% chance of thunderstorms. Highs in the upper 80s. Lows in the upper 60s. Wednesday and Wednesday night, mostly cloudy. A 40% chance of thunderstorms. Highs in the upper 80s. Lows in the upper 60s. Here are some river levels reported this morning. On the Kentucky River, Highbridge Lock 10.1, Frankfort Lock 7.5, Lockport Lock 9.4, on North Elkhorn Creek, Georgetown 4.2, here are some nearby reservoir levels, Harrington Lake 727.5, Taylorsville Lake 549.4. 11 a.m. Eastern Daylight Time weather conditions across north central Kentucky. At Frankfort, and the pressure was 30.25 inches and falling. At Lexington, it was sunny. The temperature was 77 degrees, the dew point 55, and the relative humidity 46%. The wind was west at 5 miles an hour. The pressure was 30.26 inches and falling. At Louisville, it was mostly sunny. The temperature was 78 degrees, the dew point 56, and the relative humidity 46%. The wind was calm. The pressure was 30.23 inches and falling. At Frankfort, and the pressure was 30.25 inches and falling. Elsewhere around the region, it was sunny, with a temperature of 78 at Jasper, Indiana, 76 at Wilmington, Ohio, 72 at

Jackson, 73 at London, and 77 at Bowling Green. At Covington, it was mostly sunny, with a temperature of 76. At Indianapolis, it was partly sunny, with a temperature of 76. Now for the official National Weather Service forecast for Frankfurt and surrounding communities. Today, sunny. Highs in the mid-80s. South winds up to 5 miles an hour. Tonight, mostly clear. Lows in the lower 60s. Southwest winds up to 5 miles an hour. Friday, mostly sunny. Highs in the mid-80s. Southwest winds up to 10 miles an hour. Friday night, partly cloudy. Lows in the mid-60s. Southwest winds 5 to 10 miles an hour. And now the extended forecast for the radio listening area. Saturday and Saturday night, partly cloudy. A 20% chance of thunderstorms. Highs in the upper 80s. Lows in the upper 60s. Sunday and Sunday night, mostly cloudy. A 50% chance of thunderstorms. Highs in the upper 80s. Lows in the upper 60s. Monday and Monday night, mostly cloudy with a 40% chance of thunderstorms. Highs in the upper 80s. Lows in the upper 60s. Tuesday and Tuesday night, mostly cloudy. A 40% chance of thunderstorms. Highs in the upper 80s. Lows in the upper 60s. Wednesday and Wednesday night, mostly cloudy. A 40% chance of thunderstorms. Highs in the upper 80s. Lows in the upper 60s. The current time is 11:52 a.m. Eastern Daylight Time. Here are some river levels reported this morning. On the Kentucky River, Highbridge Lock 10.1, Frankfort Lock 7.5, Lockport Lock 9.4, on North Elkhorn Creek, Georgetown 4.2, here are some nearby reservoir levels, Harrington Lake 727.5, Taylorsville Lake 549.4. 11 a.m. Eastern Daylight Time weather conditions across north central Kentucky. At Frankfort, and the pressure was 30.25 inches and falling. At Lexington, it was sunny. The temperature was 77 degrees, the dew point 55, and the relative humidity 46%. The wind was west at 5 miles an hour. The pressure was 30.26 inches and falling. At Louisville, it was mostly sunny. The temperature was 78 degrees, the dew point 56, and the relative humidity 46%. The wind was calm. The pressure was 30.23 inches and falling. At Frankfort, and the pressure was 30.25 inches and falling. Elsewhere around the region, it was sunny, with a temperature of 78 at Jasper, Indiana, 76 at Wilmington, Ohio, 72 at Jackson, 73 at London, and 77 at Bowling Green. At Covington, it was mostly sunny, with a temperature of 76. At Indianapolis, it was partly sunny, with a temperature of 76. Now for the official National Weather Service forecast for Frankfort and surrounding communities. Today, sunny. Highs in the mid-80s. South winds up to 5 miles an hour. Tonight, mostly clear. Lows in the lower 60s. Southwest winds up to 5 miles an hour. Friday, mostly sunny. Highs in the mid-80s. Southwest winds up to 10 miles an hour. Friday night, partly cloudy. Lows in the mid-60s. Southwest winds 5 to 10 miles an hour. And now the extended forecast for the radio listening area. Saturday and Saturday night, partly cloudy. A 20% chance of thunderstorms. Highs in the upper 80s. Lows in the upper 60s. Sunday and Sunday night, mostly cloudy. A 50% chance of thunderstorms. Highs in the upper 80s. Lows in the upper 60s. Monday and Monday night, mostly cloudy with a 40% chance of thunderstorms. Highs in the upper 80s.

lows in the upper 60s. Tuesday and Tuesday night, mostly cloudy. A 40% chance of thunderstorms. Highs in the upper 80s. Lows in the upper 60s. Wednesday and Wednesday night, mostly cloudy. A 40% chance of thunderstorms. Highs in the upper 80s. Lows in the upper 60s. Here are some river levels reported this morning. On the Kentucky River, Highbridge Lock 10.1, Frankfort Lock 7.5, Lockport Lock 9.4, on North Elkhorn Creek, Georgetown 4.2. Here are some nearby reservoir levels. Harrington Lake 727.5, Taylorsville Lake 549.4. 11 a.m. Eastern Daylight Time weather conditions across north central Kentucky. At Frankfort, and the pressure was 30.25 inches and falling. At Lexington, it was sunny. The temperature was 77 degrees, the dew point 55, and the relative humidity 46%. The wind was west at 5 miles an hour. The pressure was 30.26 inches and falling. At Louisville, it was mostly sunny. The temperature was 78 degrees, the dew point 56, and the relative humidity 46%. The wind was calm. The pressure was 30.23 inches and falling. At Frankfort, and the pressure was 30.25 inches and falling. Elsewhere around the region, it was sunny, with a temperature of 78 at Jasper, Indiana, 76 at Wilmington, Ohio, 72 at Jackson, 73 at London, and 77 at Bowling Green. At Covington, it was mostly sunny, with a temperature of 76. At Indianapolis, it was partly sunny, with a temperature of 76. The current time is 11:57 a.m. Eastern Daylight Time. Now for the official National Weather Service forecast for Frankfort and surrounding communities. Today, sunny. Highs in the mid-80s. South winds up to 5 miles an hour. Tonight, mostly clear. Lows in the lower 60s. Southwest winds up to 5 miles an hour. Friday, mostly sunny. Highs in the mid-80s. Southwest winds up to 10 miles an hour. Friday night, partly cloudy. Lows in the mid-60s. Southwest winds 5 to 10 miles an hour. And now the extended forecast for the radio listening area. Saturday and Saturday night, partly cloudy. A 20% chance of thunderstorms. Highs in the upper 80s. Lows in the upper 60s. Sunday and Sunday night, mostly cloudy. A 50% chance of thunderstorms. Highs in the upper 80s. Lows in the upper 60s. Monday and Monday night, mostly cloudy with a 40% chance of thunderstorms. Highs in the upper 80s. Lows in the upper 60s. Tuesday and Tuesday night, mostly cloudy. A 40% chance of thunderstorms. Highs in the upper 80s. Lows in the upper 60s. Wednesday and Wednesday night, mostly cloudy. A 40% chance of thunderstorms. Highs in the upper 80s. Lows in the upper 60s. Here are some river levels reported this morning. On the Kentucky River, Highbridge Lock 10.1, Frankfort Lock 7.5, Lockport Lock 9.4, on North Elkhorn Creek, Georgetown 4.2, here are some nearby reservoir levels. Harrington Lake 727.5, Taylorsville Lake 549.4. 11 a.m. Eastern Daylight Time weather conditions across north central Kentucky. At Frankfort, and the pressure was 30.25 inches and falling. At Lexington, it was sunny. The temperature was 77 degrees, the dew point 55, and the relative humidity 46%. The wind was west at 5 miles an hour. The pressure was 30.26 inches and falling. At Louisville, it was mostly sunny. The temperature was 78 degrees, the dew point 56, and the relative humidity 46%.

The pressure was 30.23 inches and falling at Frankfurt. And the pressure was 30.25 inches and falling. Elsewhere around the region, it was sunny, with a temperature of 78 at Jasper, Indiana, 76 at Wilmington, Ohio, 72 at Jackson, 73 at London, and 77 at Bowling Green. At Covington, it was mostly sunny, with a temperature of 76. At Indianapolis, it was partly sunny, with a temperature of 76. Now for the official National Weather Service forecast for Frankfurt and surrounding communities. Today, sunny. Highs in the mid-80s. South winds up to 5 miles an hour. Tonight, mostly clear. Lows in the lower 60s. Southwest winds up to 5 miles an hour. Friday, mostly sunny. Highs in the mid-80s. Southwest winds up to 10 miles an hour. Friday night, partly cloudy. Lows in the mid-60s. Southwest winds 5 to 10 miles an hour. And now the extended forecast for the radio listening area. Saturday and Saturday night, partly cloudy. A 20% chance of thunderstorms. Highs in the upper 80s. Lows in the upper 60s. Sunday and Sunday night, mostly cloudy. A 50% chance of thunderstorms. Highs in the upper 80s. Lows in the upper 60s. Monday and Monday night, mostly cloudy with a 40% chance of thunderstorms. Highs in the upper 80s. Lows in the upper 60s. Tuesday and Tuesday night, mostly cloudy. A 40% chance of thunderstorms. Highs in the upper 80s. Lows in the upper 60s. Wednesday and Wednesday night, mostly cloudy. A 40% chance of thunderstorms. Highs in the upper 80s. Lows in the upper 60s. The current time is 12:03 p.m. Eastern Daylight Time. Here are some river levels reported this morning. On the Kentucky River, Highbridge Lock 10.1, Frankfurt Lock 7.5, Lockport Lock 9.4, on North Elkhorn Creek, Georgetown 4.2, here are some nearby reservoir levels, Harrington Lake 727.5, Taylorsville Lake 549.4. 11 a.m. Eastern Daylight Time weather conditions across north central Kentucky. At Frankfurt, and the pressure was 30.25 inches and falling. At Lexington, it was sunny. The temperature was 77 degrees, the dew point 55, and the relative humidity 46%. The wind was west at 5 miles an hour. The pressure was 30.26 inches and falling. At Louisville, it was mostly sunny. The temperature was 78 degrees, the dew point 56, and the relative humidity 46%. The wind was calm. The pressure was 30.23 inches and falling. At Frankfurt, and the pressure was 30.25 inches and falling. Elsewhere around the region, it was sunny, with a temperature of 78 at Jasper, Indiana, 76 at Wilmington, Ohio, 72 at Jackson, 73 at London, and 77 at Bowling Green. At Covington, it was mostly sunny, with a temperature of 76. At Indianapolis, it was partly sunny, with a temperature of 76. Noon Eastern Daylight Time weather conditions across north central Kentucky. At Frankfurt, and the pressure was 30.24 inches and falling. At Lexington, it was sunny. The temperature was 80 degrees, the dew point 53, and the relative humidity 39%. The pressure was 30.25 inches and falling. At Louisville, it was mostly sunny. The temperature was 81 degrees, the dew point 52, and the relative humidity 36%. The wind was southwest at 6 miles an hour. The pressure was 30.22 inches and falling. At Frankfurt, and the pressure was 30.24 inches and falling. Elsewhere around the region, it was sunny, with a temperature of 81 at Jasper, Indiana, 77 at

Wilmington, Ohio, 77 at Jackson, 76 at London, and 79 at Bowling Green. At Covington, it was mostly sunny, with a temperature of 78. At Indianapolis, it was partly sunny, with a temperature of 78. Now for the official National Weather Service forecast for Frankfurt and surrounding communities. Today, sunny. Highs in the mid-80s. South winds up to 5 miles an hour. Tonight, mostly clear. Lows in the lower 60s. Southwest winds up to 5 miles an hour. Friday, mostly sunny. Highs in the mid-80s. Southwest winds up to 10 miles an hour. Friday night, partly cloudy. Lows in the mid-60s. Southwest winds 5 to 10 miles an hour. And now the extended forecast for the radio listening area. Saturday and Saturday night, partly cloudy. A 20% chance of thunderstorms. Highs in the upper 80s. Lows in the upper 60s. Sunday and Sunday night, mostly cloudy. A 50% chance of thunderstorms. Highs in the upper 80s. Lows in the upper 60s. Monday and Monday night, mostly cloudy with a 40% chance of thunderstorms. Highs in the upper 80s. Lows in the upper 60s. Tuesday and Tuesday night, mostly cloudy. A 40% chance of thunderstorms. Highs in the upper 80s. Lows in the upper 60s. Wednesday and Wednesday night, mostly cloudy. A 40% chance of thunderstorms. Highs in the upper 80s. Lows in the upper 60s. The current time is 12:07 p.m. Eastern Daylight Time. Here are some river levels reported this morning. On the Kentucky River, Highbridge Lock 10.1, Frankfort Lock 7.5, Lockport Lock 9.4, on North Elkhorn Creek, Georgetown 4.2, here are some nearby reservoir levels, Harrington Lake 727.5, Taylorsville Lake 549.4. Noon Eastern Daylight Time weather conditions across North Central Kentucky. At Frankfort, and the pressure was 30.24 inches and falling. At Lexington, it was sunny. The temperature was 80 degrees, the dew point 53, and the relative humidity 39%. The pressure was 30.25 inches and falling. At Louisville, it was mostly sunny. The temperature was 81 degrees, the dew point 52, and the relative humidity 36%. The wind was southwest at 6 miles an hour. The pressure was 30.22 inches and falling. At Frankfort, and the pressure was 30.24 inches and falling. Elsewhere around the region, it was sunny, with a temperature of 81 at Jasper, Indiana, 77 at Wilmington, Ohio, 77 at Jackson, 76 at London, and 79 at Bowling Green. At Covington, it was mostly sunny, with a temperature of 78. At Indianapolis, it was partly sunny, with a temperature of 78. Now for the official National Weather Service forecast for Frankfort and surrounding communities. Today, sunny. Highs in the mid-80s. South winds up to 5 miles an hour. Tonight, mostly clear. Lows in the lower 60s. Southwest winds up to 5 miles an hour. Friday, mostly sunny. Highs in the mid-80s. Southwest winds up to 10 miles an hour. Friday night, partly cloudy. Lows in the mid-60s. Southwest winds 5 to 10 miles an hour. And now the extended forecast for the radio listening area. Saturday and Saturday night, partly cloudy. A 20% chance of thunderstorms. Highs in the upper 80s. Lows in the upper 60s. Sunday and Sunday night, mostly cloudy. A 50% chance of thunderstorms. Highs in the upper 80s. Lows in the upper 60s. Monday and Monday night, mostly cloudy with a 40% chance of thunderstorms. Highs in the upper 80s. Lows in

upper 60s. Tuesday and Tuesday night, mostly cloudy. A 40% chance of thunderstorms. Highs in the upper 80s. Lows in the upper 60s. Wednesday and Wednesday night, mostly cloudy. A 40% chance of thunderstorms. Highs in the upper 80s. Lows in the upper 60s. Here are some river levels reported this morning. On the Kentucky River, Highbridge Lock 10.1, Frankfort Lock 7.5, Lockport Lock 9.4, on North Elkhorn Creek, Georgetown 4.2, here are some nearby reservoir levels, Harrington Lake 727.5, Taylorsville Lake 549.4. Noon Eastern Daylight Time weather conditions across north central Kentucky. At Frankfort, and the pressure was 30.24 inches and falling. At Lexington, it was sunny. The temperature was 80 degrees, the dew point 53, and the relative humidity 39%. The pressure was 30.25 inches and falling. At Louisville, it was mostly sunny. The temperature was 81 degrees, the dew point 52, and the relative humidity 36%. The wind was southwest at 6 miles an hour. The pressure was 30.22 inches and falling. At Frankfort, and the pressure was 30.24 inches and falling. Elsewhere around the region, it was sunny, with a temperature of 81 at Jasper, Indiana, 77 at Wilmington, Ohio, 77 at Jackson, 76 at London, and 79 at Bowling Green. At Covington, it was mostly sunny, with a temperature of 78. At Indianapolis, it was partly sunny, with a temperature of 78. 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The current time is 12:13 p.m. Eastern Daylight Time. Noon Eastern Daylight Time weather conditions across north central Kentucky. At Frankfort, and the pressure was 30.24 inches and falling. At Lexington, it was sunny. The temperature was 80 degrees, the dew point 53, and the relative humidity 39%. The pressure was 30.25 inches and falling. At Louisville, it was mostly sunny. The temperature was 81 degrees, the dew point 52, and the relative humidity 36%. The wind was southwest at 6 miles an hour. The pressure was 30.22 inches and falling. At Frankfort, and the pressure was 30.24 inches and falling. Elsewhere around the region, it was sunny, with a temperature of 81 at Jasper, Indiana, 77 at Wilmington, Ohio, 77 at Jackson, 76 at London, and 79 at Bowling Green. At Covington, it was mostly sunny, with a temperature of 78. At Indianapolis, it was partly sunny, with a temperature of 78. Now for the official National Weather Service forecast for Frankfort and surrounding communities. Today, sunny. Highs in the mid-80s. South winds up to 5 miles an hour. Tonight, mostly clear. Lows in the lower 60s. Southwest winds up to 5 miles an hour. Friday, mostly sunny. Highs in the mid-80s. Southwest winds up to 10 miles an hour. Friday night, partly cloudy. Lows in the mid-60s. Southwest winds 5 to 10 miles an hour. And now the extended forecast for the radio listening area. Saturday and Saturday night, partly cloudy. A 20% chance of thunderstorms. Highs in the upper 80s. Lows in the upper 60s. Sunday and Sunday night, mostly cloudy. A 50% chance of thunderstorms. Highs in the upper 80s. Lows in the upper 60s. Monday and Monday night, mostly cloudy with a 40% chance of thunderstorms. Highs in the upper 80s. Lows in the upper 60s.

Tuesday and Tuesday night, mostly cloudy. A 40% chance of thunderstorms. Highs in the upper 80s. Lows in the upper 60s. Wednesday and Wednesday night, mostly cloudy. A 40% chance of thunderstorms. Highs in the upper 80s. Lows in the upper 60s. Here are some river levels reported this morning. On the Kentucky River, Highbridge Lock 10.1, Frankfort Lock 7.5, Lockport Lock 9.4, on North Elkhorn Creek, Georgetown 4.2, here are some nearby reservoir levels, Harrington Lake 727.5, Taylorsville Lake 549.4. Noon Eastern Daylight Time weather conditions across north central Kentucky. At Frankfort, and the pressure was 30.24 inches and falling. At Lexington, it was sunny. The temperature was 80 degrees, the dew point 53, and the relative humidity 39%. The pressure was 30.25 inches and falling. At Louisville, it was mostly sunny. The temperature was 81 degrees, the dew point 52, and the relative humidity 36%. The wind was southwest at 6 miles an hour. The pressure was 30.22 inches and falling. At Frankfort, and the pressure was 30.24 inches and falling. Elsewhere around the region, it was sunny, with a temperature of 81 at Jasper, Indiana, 77 at Wilmington, Ohio, 77 at Jackson, 76 at London, and 79 at Bowling Green. At Covington, it was mostly sunny, with a temperature of 78. At Indianapolis, it was partly sunny, with a temperature of 78. The current time is 12:17 p.m. Eastern Daylight Time. Now for the official National Weather Service forecast for Frankfort and surrounding communities. Today, sunny. Highs in the mid-80s. South winds up to 5 miles an hour. Tonight, mostly clear. Lows in the lower 60s. Southwest winds up to 5 miles an hour. Friday, mostly sunny. Highs in the mid-80s. Southwest winds up to 10 miles an hour. Friday night, partly cloudy. Lows in the mid-60s. Southwest winds 5 to 10 miles an hour. And now the extended forecast for the radio listening area. Saturday and Saturday night, partly cloudy. A 20% chance of thunderstorms. Highs in the upper 80s. Lows in the upper 60s. Sunday and Sunday night, mostly cloudy. A 50% chance of thunderstorms. Highs in the upper 80s. Lows in the upper 60s. Monday and Monday night, mostly cloudy with a 40% chance of thunderstorms. Highs in the upper 80s. Lows in the upper 60s. Tuesday and Tuesday night, mostly cloudy. A 40% chance of thunderstorms. Highs in the upper 80s. Lows in the upper 60s. Wednesday and Wednesday night, mostly cloudy. A 40% chance of thunderstorms. Highs in the upper 80s. Lows in the upper 60s. Here are some river levels reported this morning. On the Kentucky River, Highbridge Lock 10.1, Frankfort Lock 7.5, Lockport Lock 9.4, on North Elkhorn Creek, Georgetown 4.2, here are some nearby reservoir levels, Harrington Lake 727.5, Taylorsville Lake 549.4. Noon Eastern Daylight Time weather conditions across north central Kentucky. At Frankfort, and the pressure was 30.24 inches and falling. At Lexington, it was sunny. The temperature was 80 degrees, the dew point 53, and the relative humidity 39%. The pressure was 30.25 inches and falling. At Louisville, it was mostly sunny. The temperature was 81 degrees, the dew point 52, and the relative humidity 36%. The wind was southwest at 6 miles an hour. The pressure was 30.22 inches and falling. At Frankfort, and the pressure was 30.24.

inches and falling. Elsewhere around the region, it was sunny, with a temperature of 81 at Jasper, Indiana, 77 at Wilmington, Ohio, 77 at Jackson, 76 at London, and 79 at Bowling Green. At Covington, it was mostly sunny, with a temperature of 78. At Indianapolis, it was partly sunny, with a temperature of 78. Now for the official National Weather Service forecast for Frankfort and surrounding communities. Today, sunny. Highs in the mid-80s. South winds up to 5 miles an hour. Tonight, mostly clear. Lows in the lower 60s. Southwest winds up to 5 miles an hour. Friday, mostly sunny. Highs in the mid-80s. Southwest winds up to 10 miles an hour. Friday night, partly cloudy. Lows in the mid-60s. Southwest winds 5 to 10 miles an hour. And now the extended forecast for the radio listening area. Saturday and Saturday night, partly cloudy. A 20% chance of thunderstorms. Highs in the upper 80s. Lows in the upper 60s. Sunday and Sunday night, mostly cloudy. A 50% chance of thunderstorms. Highs in the upper 80s. Lows in the upper 60s. Monday and Monday night, mostly cloudy with a 40% chance of thunderstorms. Highs in the upper 80s. Lows in the upper 60s. Tuesday and Tuesday night, mostly cloudy. A 40% chance of thunderstorms. Highs in the upper 80s. Lows in the upper 60s. Wednesday and Wednesday night, mostly cloudy. A 40% chance of thunderstorms. Highs in the upper 80s. Lows in the upper 60s. The current time is 12:22 p.m. Eastern Daylight Time. Here are some river levels reported this morning. On the Kentucky River, Highbridge Lock 10.1, Frankfort Lock 7.5, Lockport Lock 9.4, on North Elkhorn Creek, Georgetown 4.2, here are some nearby reservoir levels, Harrington Lake 727.5, Taylorsville Lake 549.4. Noon Eastern Daylight Time weather conditions across North Central Kentucky. At Frankfort, and the pressure was 30.24 inches and falling. At Lexington, it was sunny. The temperature was 80 degrees, the dew point 53, and the relative humidity 39%. The pressure was 30.25 inches and falling. At Louisville, it was mostly sunny. The temperature was 81 degrees, the dew point 52, and the relative humidity 36%. The wind was southwest at 6 miles an hour. The pressure was 30.22 inches and falling. At Frankfort, and the pressure was 30.24 inches and falling. Elsewhere around the region, it was sunny, with a temperature of 81 at Jasper, Indiana, 77 at Wilmington, Ohio, 77 at Jackson, 76 at London, and 79 at Bowling Green. At Covington, it was mostly sunny, with a temperature of 78. At Indianapolis, it was partly sunny, with a temperature of 78. Now for the official National Weather Service forecast for Frankfort and surrounding communities. Today, sunny. Highs in the mid-80s. South winds up to 5 miles an hour. Tonight, mostly clear. Lows in the lower 60s. Southwest winds up to 5 miles an hour. Friday, mostly sunny. Highs in the mid-80s. Southwest winds up to 10 miles an hour. Friday night, partly cloudy. Lows in the mid-60s. Southwest winds 5 to 10 miles an hour. And now the extended forecast for the radio listening area. Saturday and Saturday night, partly cloudy. A 20% chance of thunderstorms. Highs in the upper 80s. Lows in the upper 60s. Sunday and Sunday night, mostly cloudy. A 50% chance of thunderstorms. Highs in the upper 80s. Lows in the upper 60s.
Monday and Monday night, mostly cloudy with a 40% chance of thunderstorms. Highs in the upper 80s. Lows in the upper 60s. Tuesday and Tuesday night, mostly cloudy. A 40% chance of thunderstorms. Highs in the upper 80s. Lows in the upper 60s. Wednesday and Wednesday night, mostly cloudy. A 40% chance of thunderstorms. Highs in the upper 80s. Lows in the upper 60s. Here are some river levels reported this morning. On the Kentucky River, Highbridge Lock 10.1, Frankfort Lock 7.5, Lockport Lock 9.4, on North Elkhorn Creek, Georgetown 4.2, here are some nearby reservoir levels, Harrington Lake 727.5, Taylorsville Lake 549.4. Noon Eastern Daylight Time weather conditions across north central Kentucky. At Frankfort, and the pressure was 30.24 inches, and falling. At Lexington, it was sunny. The temperature was 80 degrees, the dew point 53, and the relative humidity 39%. The pressure was 30.25 inches and falling. At Louisville, it was mostly sunny. The temperature was 81 degrees, the dew point 52, and the relative humidity 36%. The wind was southwest at 6 miles an hour. The pressure was 30.22 inches and falling. At Frankfort, and the pressure was 30.24 inches and falling. Elsewhere around the region, it was sunny, with a temperature of 81 at Jasper, Indiana, 77 at Wilmington, Ohio, 77 at Jackson, 76 at London, and 79 at Bowling Green. At Covington, it was mostly sunny, with a temperature of 78. At Indianapolis, it was partly sunny, with a temperature of 78. The current time is 12:28 p.m. Eastern Daylight Time. Now for the official National Weather Service forecast for Frankfort and surrounding communities. Today, sunny. Highs in the mid-80s. South winds up to 5 miles an hour. Tonight, mostly clear. Lows in the lower 60s. Southwest winds up to 5 miles an hour. Friday, mostly sunny. Highs in the mid-80s. Southwest winds up to 10 miles an hour. Friday night, partly cloudy. Lows in the mid-60s. Southwest winds 5 to 10 miles an hour. And now the extended forecast for the radio listening area. Saturday and Saturday night, partly cloudy. A 20% chance of thunderstorms. Highs in the upper 80s. Lows in the upper 60s. Sunday and Sunday night, mostly cloudy. A 50% chance of thunderstorms. Highs in the upper 80s. Lows in the upper 60s. Monday and Monday night, mostly cloudy with a 40% chance of thunderstorms. Highs in the upper 80s. Lows in the upper 60s. Tuesday and Tuesday night, mostly cloudy. A 40% chance of thunderstorms. Highs in the upper 80s. Lows in the upper 60s. Wednesday and Wednesday night, mostly cloudy. A 40% chance of thunderstorms. Highs in the upper 80s. Lows in the upper 60s. Here are some river levels reported this morning. On the Kentucky River, Highbridge Lock 10.1, Frankfort Lock 7.5, Lockport Lock 9.4, on North Elkhorn Creek, Georgetown 4.2, here are some nearby reservoir levels, Harrington Lake 727.5, Taylorsville Lake 549.4. Noon Eastern Daylight Time weather conditions across north central Kentucky. At Frankfort, and the pressure was 30.24 inches, and falling. At Lexington, it was sunny. The temperature was 80 degrees, the dew point 53, and the relative humidity 39%. The pressure was 30.25 inches and falling. At Louisville, it was mostly sunny. The temperature was 81 degrees, the dew point 52, and the relative humidity 36%. The wind was south.

southwest at 6 miles an hour. The pressure was 30.22 inches and falling at Frankfurt. And the pressure was 30.24 inches and falling. Elsewhere around the region, it was sunny, with a temperature of 81 at Jasper, Indiana, 77 at Wilmington, Ohio, 77 at Jackson, 76 at London, and 79 at Bowling Green. At Covington, it was mostly sunny, with a temperature of 78. At Indianapolis, it was partly sunny, with a temperature of 78. Now for the official National Weather Service forecast for Frankfurt and surrounding communities. Today, sunny. Highs in the mid-80s. South winds up to 5 miles an hour. Tonight, mostly clear. Lows in the lower 60s. Southwest winds up to 5 miles an hour. Friday, mostly sunny. Highs in the mid-80s. Southwest winds up to 10 miles an hour. Friday night, partly cloudy. Lows in the mid-60s. Southwest winds 5 to 10 miles an hour. And now the extended forecast for the radio listening area. Saturday and Saturday night, partly cloudy. A 20% chance of thunderstorms. Highs in the upper 80s. Lows in the upper 60s. Sunday and Sunday night, mostly cloudy. A 50% chance of thunderstorms. Highs in the upper 80s. Lows in the upper 60s. Monday and Monday night, mostly cloudy with a 40% chance of thunderstorms. Highs in the upper 80s. Lows in the upper 60s. Tuesday and Tuesday night, mostly cloudy. A 40% chance of thunderstorms. Highs in the upper 80s. Lows in the upper 60s. Wednesday and Wednesday night, mostly cloudy. A 40% chance of thunderstorms. Highs in the upper 80s. Lows in the upper 60s. The current time is 12:33 p.m. Eastern Daylight Time. Here are some river levels reports. Highs in the upper 80s. Lows in the upper 60s. The current time is 12:33 p.m. Eastern Daylight Time. Here are some river levels reported this morning. On the Kentucky River, Highbridge Lock 10.1, Frankfurt Lock 7.5, Lockport Lock 9.4, on North Elkhorn Creek, Georgetown 4.2, here are some nearby reservoir levels, Harrington Lake 727.5, Taylorsville Lake 549.4. Noon Eastern Daylight Time weather conditions across North Central Kentucky. At Frankfurt. And the pressure was 30.24 inches and falling. At Lexington, it was sunny. The temperature was 80 degrees, the dew point 53, and the relative humidity 39%. The pressure was 30.25 inches and falling. At Louisville, it was mostly sunny. The temperature was 81 degrees, the dew point 52, and the relative humidity 36%. The wind was southwest at 6 miles an hour. The pressure was 30.22 inches and falling. At Frankfurt. And the pressure was 30.24 inches and falling. Elsewhere around the region, it was sunny, with a temperature of 81 at Jasper, Indiana, 77 at Wilmington, Ohio, 77 at Jackson, 76 at London, and 79 at Bowling Green. At Covington, it was mostly sunny, with a temperature of 78. At Indianapolis, it was partly sunny, with a temperature of 78. Now for the official National Weather Service forecast for Frankfurt and surrounding communities. Today, sunny. Highs in the mid-80s. South winds up to 5 miles an hour. Tonight, mostly clear. Lows in the lower 60s. Southwest winds up to 5 miles an hour. Friday, mostly sunny. Highs in the mid-80s. Southwest winds up to 10 miles an hour. Friday night, partly cloudy. Lows in the mid-60s. Southwest winds 5 to 10 miles an hour. And now the extended forecast for the radio listening area.

Yeah. Saturday and Saturday night, partly cloudy. A 20% chance of thunderstorms. Highs in the upper 80s. Lows in the upper 60s. Sunday and Sunday night, mostly cloudy. A 50% chance of thunderstorms. Highs in the upper 80s. Lows in the upper 60s. Monday and Monday night, mostly cloudy with a 40% chance of thunderstorms. Highs in the upper 80s. Lows in the upper 60s. Tuesday and Tuesday night, mostly cloudy. A 40% chance of thunderstorms. Highs in the upper 80s. Lows in the upper 60s. Wednesday and Wednesday night, mostly cloudy. A 40% chance of thunderstorms. Highs in the upper 80s. Lows in the upper 60s. Here are some river levels reported this morning. On the Kentucky River, Highbridge Lock 10.1, Frankfort Lock 7.5, Lockport Lock 9.4, on North Elkhorn Creek, Georgetown 4.2, here are some nearby reservoir levels, Harrington Lake 727.5, Taylorsville Lake 549.4. Noon Eastern Daylight Time weather conditions across north central Kentucky. At Frankfort, and the pressure was 30.24 inches and falling. At Lexington, it was sunny. The temperature was 80 degrees, the dew point 53, and the relative humidity 39%. The pressure was 30.25 inches and falling. At Louisville, it was mostly sunny. The temperature was 81 degrees, the dew point 52, and the relative humidity 36%. The wind was southwest at 6 miles an hour. The pressure was 30.22 inches and falling. At Frankfort, and the pressure was 30.24 inches and falling. Elsewhere around the region, it was sunny, with a temperature of 81 at Jasper, Indiana, 77 at Wilmington, Ohio, 77 at Jackson, 76 at London, and 79 at Bowling Green. At Covington, it was mostly sunny, with a temperature of 78. At Indianapolis, it was partly sunny, with a temperature of 78. The current time is 12:38 p.m. Eastern Daylight Time. Now for the official National Weather Service forecast for Frankfort and surrounding communities. Today, sunny. Highs in the mid-80s. South winds up to 5 miles an hour. Tonight, mostly clear. Lows in the lower 60s. Southwest winds up to 5 miles an hour. Friday, mostly sunny. Highs in the mid-80s. Southwest winds up to 10 miles an hour. Friday night, partly cloudy. Lows in the mid-60s. Southwest winds 5 to 10 miles an hour. And now the extended forecast for the radio listening area. Saturday and Saturday night, partly cloudy. A 20% chance of thunderstorms. Highs in the upper 80s. Lows in the upper 60s. Sunday and Sunday night, mostly cloudy. A 50% chance of thunderstorms. Highs in the upper 80s. Lows in the upper 60s. Monday and Monday night, mostly cloudy with a 40% chance of thunderstorms. Highs in the upper 80s. Lows in the upper 60s. Tuesday and Tuesday night, mostly cloudy. A 40% chance of thunderstorms. Highs in the upper 80s. Lows in the upper 60s. Wednesday and Wednesday night, mostly cloudy. A 40% chance of thunderstorms. Highs in the upper 80s. Lows in the upper 60s. Here are some river levels reported this morning. On the Kentucky River, Highbridge Lock 10.1, Frankfort Lock 7.5, Lockport Lock 9.4, on North Elkhorn Creek, Georgetown 4.2, here are some nearby reservoir levels, Harrington Lake 727.5, Taylorsville Lake 549.4. Noon Eastern Daylight Time weather conditions across north central Kentucky. At Frankfort, and the pressure was 30.24 inches and falling. At

78. At Indianapolis, it was partly sunny, with a temperature of 78. Now for the official National Weather Service forecast for Frankfort and surrounding communities. Today, sunny. Highs in the mid-80s. South winds up to 5 miles an hour. Tonight, mostly clear. Lows in the lower 60s. Southwest winds up to 5 miles an hour. Friday, mostly sunny. Highs in the mid-80s. Southwest winds up to 10 miles an hour. Friday night, partly cloudy. Lows in the mid-60s. Southwest winds 5 to 10 miles an hour. And now the extended forecast for the radio listening area. Saturday and Saturday night, partly cloudy. A 20% chance of thunderstorms. Highs in the upper 80s. Lows in the upper 60s. Sunday and Sunday night, mostly cloudy. A 50% chance of thunderstorms. Highs in the upper 80s. Lows in the upper 60s. Monday and Monday night, mostly cloudy with a 40% chance of thunderstorms. Highs in the upper 80s. Lows in the upper 60s. Tuesday and Tuesday night, mostly cloudy. A 40% chance of thunderstorms. Highs in the upper 80s. Lows in the upper 60s. Wednesday and Wednesday night, mostly cloudy. A 40% chance of thunderstorms. Highs in the upper 80s. Lows in the upper 60s. 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The current time is 12:43 p.m. Eastern Daylight Time. Here are some river levels reported this morning. On the Kentucky River, Highbridge Lock 10.1, Frankfort Lock 7.5, Lockport Lock 9.4, on North Elkhorn Creek, Georgetown 4.2, here are some nearby reservoir levels, Harrington Lake 727.5, Taylorsville Lake 549.4. Noon Eastern Daylight Time weather conditions across North Central Kentucky. At Frankfort, and the pressure was 30.24 inches, and falling. At Lexington, it was sunny. The temperature was 80 degrees, the dew point 53, and the relative humidity 39%. The pressure was 30.25 inches and falling. At Louisville, it was mostly sunny. The temperature was 81 degrees, the dew point 52, and the relative humidity 36%. The wind was southwest at 6 miles an hour. The pressure was 30.22 inches and falling. At Frankfort, and the pressure was 30.24 inches and falling. Elsewhere around the region, it was sunny, with a temperature of 81 at Jasper, Indiana, 77 at Wilmington, Ohio, 77 at Jackson, 76 at London, and 79 at Bowling Green. At Covington, it was mostly sunny, with a temperature of 78. At Indianapolis, it was partly sunny, with a temperature of 78. Now for the official National Weather Service forecast for Frankfort and surrounding communities. Today, sunny. Highs in the mid-80s. South winds up to 5 miles an hour. Tonight, mostly clear. Lows in the lower 60s. Southwest winds up to 5 miles an hour. Friday, mostly sunny. Highs in the mid-80s. Southwest winds up to 10 miles an hour. Friday night, partly cloudy. Lows in the mid-60s. Southwest winds 5 to 10 miles an hour. And now the extended forecast for the radio listening area. Saturday and Saturday night, partly cloudy. A 20% chance of thunderstorms. Highs in the upper 80s. Lows in the upper 60s. Sunday and Sunday night, mostly cloudy. A 50% chance of thunderstorms. Highs in the upper 80s. Lows in the upper 60s.

Monday and Monday night, mostly cloudy with a 40% chance of thunderstorms. Highs in the upper 80s. Lows in the upper 60s. Tuesday and Tuesday night, mostly cloudy. A 40% chance of thunderstorms. Highs in the upper 80s. Lows in the upper 60s. Wednesday and Wednesday night, mostly cloudy. A 40% chance of thunderstorms. Highs in the upper 80s. Lows in the upper 60s. The current time is 12:47 p.m. Eastern Daylight Time. Here are some river levels reported this morning. On the Kentucky River, Highbridge Lock 10.1, Frankfort Lock 7.5, Lockport Lock 9.4, on North Elkhorn Creek, Georgetown 4.2, here are some nearby reservoir levels, Harrington Lake 727.5, Taylorsville Lake 549.4. Noon Eastern Daylight Time weather conditions across North Central Kentucky. At Frankfort, and the pressure was 30.24 inches and falling. At Lexington, it was sunny. The temperature was 80 degrees, the dew point 53, and the relative humidity 39%. The pressure was 30.25 inches and falling. At Louisville, it was mostly sunny. The temperature was 81 degrees, the dew point 52, and the relative humidity 36%. The wind was southwest at 6 miles an hour. The pressure was 30.22 inches and falling. At Frankfort, and the pressure was 30.24 inches and falling. Elsewhere around the region, it was sunny, with a temperature of 81 at Jasper, Indiana, 77 at Wilmington, Ohio, 77 at Jackson, 76 at London, and 79 at Bowling Green. At Covington, it was mostly sunny, with a temperature of 78. At Indianapolis, it was partly sunny, with a temperature of 78. Now for the official National Weather Service forecast for Frankfort and surrounding communities. Today, sunny. Highs in the mid-80s. South winds up to 5 miles an hour. Tonight, mostly clear. Lows in the lower 60s. Southwest winds up to 5 miles an hour. Friday, mostly sunny. Highs in the mid-80s. Southwest winds up to 10 miles an hour. Friday night, partly cloudy. Lows in the mid-60s. Southwest winds 5 to 10 miles an hour. And now the extended forecast for the radio listening area. Saturday and Saturday night, partly cloudy. A 20% chance of thunderstorms. Highs in the upper 80s. Lows in the upper 60s. Sunday and Sunday night, mostly cloudy. A 50% chance of thunderstorms. Highs in the upper 80s. Lows in the upper 60s. Monday and Monday night, mostly cloudy with a 40% chance of thunderstorms. Highs in the upper 80s. Lows in the upper 60s. Tuesday and Tuesday night, mostly cloudy. A 40% chance of thunderstorms. Highs in the upper 80s. Lows in the upper 60s. Wednesday and Wednesday night, mostly cloudy. A 40% chance of thunderstorms. Highs in the upper 80s. Lows in the upper 60s. Here are some river levels reported this morning. On the Kentucky River, Highbridge Lock 10.1, Frankfort Lock 7.5, Lockport Lock 9.4, on North Elkhorn Creek, Georgetown 4.2, here are some nearby reservoir levels, Harrington Lake 727.5, Taylorsville Lake 549.4. Noon Eastern Daylight Time weather conditions across North Central Kentucky. At Frankfort, and the pressure was 30.24 inches and falling. At Lexington, it was sunny. The temperature was 80 degrees, the dew point 53, and the relative humidity 39%. The pressure was 30.25 inches and falling. At Louisville, it was mostly sunny. The temperature was 81 degrees, the dew point 52, and the relative humidity 36%.

was southwest at 6 miles an hour. The pressure was 30.22 inches and falling at Frankfurt. And the pressure was 30.24 inches and falling. Elsewhere around the region, it was sunny, with a temperature of 81 at Jasper, Indiana, 77 at Wilmington, Ohio, 77 at Jackson, 76 at London, and 79 at Bowling Green. At Covington, it was mostly sunny, with a temperature of 78. At Indianapolis, it was partly sunny, with a temperature of 78. The current time is 12:52 p.m. Eastern Daylight Time. Now for the official National Weather Service forecast for Frankfurt and surrounding communities. Today, sunny. Highs in the mid-80s. South winds up to 5 miles an hour. Tonight, mostly clear. Lows in the lower 60s. Southwest winds up to 5 miles an hour. Friday, mostly sunny. Highs in the mid-80s. Southwest winds up to 10 miles an hour. Friday night, partly cloudy. Lows in the mid-60s. Southwest winds 5 to 10 miles an hour. And now the extended forecast for the radio listening area. Saturday and Saturday night, partly cloudy. A 20% chance of thunderstorms. Highs in the upper 80s. Lows in the upper 60s. Sunday and Sunday night, mostly cloudy. A 50% chance of thunderstorms. Highs in the upper 80s. Lows in the upper 60s. Monday and Monday night, mostly cloudy with a 40% chance of thunderstorms. Highs in the upper 80s. Lows in the upper 60s. Tuesday and Tuesday night, mostly cloudy. A 40% chance of thunderstorms. Highs in the upper 80s. Lows in the upper 60s. Wednesday and Wednesday night, mostly cloudy. A 40% chance of thunderstorms. Highs in the upper 80s. Lows in the upper 60s. Here are some river levels reported this morning. On the Kentucky River, Highbridge Lock 10.1, Frankfurt Lock 7.5, Lockport Lock 9.4, on North Elkhorn Creek, Georgetown 4.2, here are some nearby reservoir levels, Harrington Lake 727.5, Taylorsville Lake 549.4. Noon Eastern Daylight Time weather conditions across North Central Kentucky. At Frankfurt, and the pressure was 30.24 inches and falling. At Lexington, it was sunny. The temperature was 80 degrees, the dew point 53, and the relative humidity 39%. The pressure was 30.25 inches and falling. At Louisville, it was mostly sunny. The temperature was 81 degrees, the dew point 52, and the relative humidity 36%. The wind was southwest at 6 miles an hour. The pressure was 30.22 inches and falling. At Frankfurt, and the pressure was 30.24 inches and falling. Elsewhere around the region, it was sunny, with a temperature of 81 at Jasper, Indiana, 77 at Wilmington, Ohio, 77 at Jackson, 76 at London, and 79 at Bowling Green. At Covington, it was mostly sunny, with a temperature of 78. At Indianapolis, it was partly sunny, with a temperature of 78. Now for the official National Weather Service forecast for Frankfurt and surrounding communities. Today, sunny. Highs in the mid-80s. South winds up to 5 miles an hour. Tonight, mostly clear. Lows in the lower 60s. Southwest winds up to 5 miles an hour. Friday, mostly sunny. Highs in the mid-80s. Southwest winds up to 10 miles an hour. Friday night, partly cloudy. Lows in the mid-60s. Southwest winds 5 to 10 miles an hour. And now the extended forecast for the radio listening area. Saturday and Saturday night, partly cloudy. A 20% chance of thunderstorms. Highs in the upper 80s. Lows in the upper 60s.

Day and Sunday night, mostly cloudy. A 50% chance of thunderstorms. Highs in the upper 80s. Lows in the upper 60s. Monday and Monday night, mostly cloudy with a 40% chance of thunderstorms. Highs in the upper 80s. Lows in the upper 60s. Tuesday and Tuesday night, mostly cloudy. A 40% chance of thunderstorms. Highs in the upper 80s. Lows in the upper 60s. Wednesday and Wednesday night, mostly cloudy. A 40% chance of thunderstorms. Highs in the upper 80s. Lows in the upper 60s. The current time is 12:57 p.m. Eastern Daylight Time. Here are some river levels reported this morning. On the Kentucky River, Highbridge Lock 10.1, Frankfort Lock 7.5, Lockport Lock 9.4, on North Elkhorn Creek, Georgetown 4.2, here are some nearby reservoir levels, Harrington Lake 727.5, Taylorsville Lake 549.4. Noon Eastern Daylight Time weather conditions across North Central Kentucky. At Frankfort, and the pressure was 30.24 inches and falling. At Lexington, it was sunny. The temperature was 80 degrees, the dew point 53, and the relative humidity 39%. The pressure was 30.25 inches and falling. At Louisville, it was mostly sunny. The temperature was 81 degrees, the dew point 52, and the relative humidity 36%. The wind was southwest at 6 miles an hour. The pressure was 30.22 inches and falling. At Frankfort, and the pressure was 30.24 inches and falling. Elsewhere around the region, it was sunny, with a temperature of 81 at Jasper, Indiana, 77 at Wilmington, Ohio, 77 at Jackson, 76 at London, and 79 at Bowling Green. At Covington, it was mostly sunny, with a temperature of 78. At Indianapolis, it was partly sunny, with a temperature of 78. Now for the official National Weather Service forecast for Frankfort and surrounding communities. Today, sunny. Highs in the mid-80s. South winds up to 5 miles an hour. Tonight, mostly clear. Lows in the lower 60s. Southwest winds up to 5 miles an hour. Friday, mostly sunny. Highs in the mid-80s. Southwest winds up to 10 miles an hour. Friday night, partly cloudy. Lows in the mid-60s. Southwest winds 5 to 10 miles an hour. And now the extended forecast for the radio listening area. Saturday and Saturday night, partly cloudy. A 20% chance of thunderstorms. Highs in the upper 80s. Lows in the upper 60s. Sunday and Sunday night, mostly cloudy. A 50% chance of thunderstorms. Highs in the upper 80s. Lows in the upper 60s. Monday and Monday night, mostly cloudy with a 40% chance of thunderstorms. Highs in the upper 80s. Lows in the upper 60s. Tuesday and Tuesday night, mostly cloudy. A 40% chance of thunderstorms. Highs in the upper 80s. Lows in the upper 60s. Wednesday and Wednesday night, mostly cloudy. A 40% chance of thunderstorms. Highs in the upper 80s. Lows in the upper 60s. Here are some river levels reported this morning. On the Kentucky River, Highbridge Lock 10.1, Frankfort Lock 7.5, Lockport Lock 9.4, on North Elkhorn Creek, Georgetown 4.2, here are some nearby reservoir levels, Harrington Lake 727.5, Taylorsville Lake 549.4. Noon Eastern Daylight Time weather conditions across North Central Kentucky. At Frankfort, and the pressure was 30.24 inches and falling. At Lexington, it was sunny. The temperature was 80 degrees, the dew point 53, and the relative humidity 39%. The pressure was 30.25 inches and falling.

At Louisville, it was mostly sunny. The temperature was 81 degrees, the dew point 52, and the relative humidity 36%. The wind was southwest at 6 miles an hour. The pressure was 30.22 inches and falling. At Frankfurt, and the pressure was 30.24 inches and falling. Elsewhere around the region, it was sunny, with a temperature of 81 at Jasper, Indiana, 77 at Wilmington, Ohio, 77 at Jackson, 76 at London, and 79 at Bowling Green. At Covington, it was mostly sunny, with a temperature of 78. At Indianapolis, it was partly sunny, with a temperature of 78. The current time is 1:02 p.m. Eastern Daylight Time. Now for the official National Weather Service forecast for Frankfurt and surrounding communities. Today, sunny. Highs in the mid-80s. South winds up to 5 miles an hour. Tonight, mostly clear. Lows in the lower 60s. Southwest winds up to 5 miles an hour. Friday, mostly sunny. Highs in the mid-80s. Southwest winds up to 10 miles an hour. Friday night, partly cloudy. Lows in the mid-60s. Southwest winds 5 to 10 miles an hour. And now the extended forecast for the radio listening area. Saturday and Saturday night, partly cloudy. A 20% chance of thunderstorms. Highs in the upper 80s. Lows in the upper 60s. Sunday and Sunday night, mostly cloudy. A 50% chance of thunderstorms. Highs in the upper 80s. Lows in the upper 60s. Monday and Monday night, mostly cloudy with a 40% chance of thunderstorms. Highs in the upper 80s. Lows in the upper 60s. Tuesday and Tuesday night, mostly cloudy. A 40% chance of thunderstorms. Highs in the upper 80s. Lows in the upper 60s. Wednesday and Wednesday night, mostly cloudy. A 40% chance of thunderstorms. Highs in the upper 80s. Lows in the upper 60s. Here are some river levels reported this morning. On the Kentucky River, Highbridge Lock 10.1, Frankfurt Lock 7.5, Lockport Lock 9.4, on North Elkhorn Creek, Georgetown 4.2, here are some nearby reservoir levels, Harrington Lake 727.5, Taylorsville Lake 549.4. Noon Eastern Daylight Time weather conditions across north central Kentucky. At Frankfurt, and the pressure was 30.24 inches and falling. At Lexington, it was sunny. The temperature was 80 degrees, the dew point 53, and the relative humidity 39%. The pressure was 30.25 inches and falling. At Louisville, it was mostly sunny. The temperature was 81 degrees, the dew point 52, and the relative humidity 36%. The wind was southwest at 6 miles an hour. The pressure was 30.22 inches and falling. At Frankfurt, and the pressure was 30.24 inches and falling. Elsewhere around the region, it was sunny, with a temperature of 81 at Jasper, Indiana, 77 at Wilmington, Ohio, 77 at Jackson, 76 at London, and 79 at Bowling Green. At Covington, it was mostly sunny, with a temperature of 78. At Indianapolis, it was partly sunny, with a temperature of 78. 1 p.m. Eastern Daylight Time weather conditions across north central Kentucky. At Frankfurt, and the pressure was 30.22 inches and falling. At Lexington, it was sunny. The temperature was 80 degrees, the dew point 51, and the relative humidity 36%. The wind was variable at 6 miles an hour. The pressure was 30.23 inches and falling. At Louisville, it was mostly sunny. The temperature was 81 degrees, the dew point 50, and the relative humidity 33%. The wind was variable at 5 miles an hour. The pressure was 30.21 inches and falling. At Frankfurt,

and the pressure was 30.22 inches and falling. Elsewhere around the region, it was sunny, with a temperature of 78 at Wilmington, Ohio, 78 at Jackson, and 77 at London. At Bowling Green, it was mostly sunny, with a temperature of 80. It was partly sunny, with a temperature of 78 at Covington, 80 at Indianapolis, and 82 at Jasper, Indiana. Now for the official National Weather Service forecast for Frankfort and surrounding communities. Today, sunny. Highs in the mid-80s. South winds up to 5 miles an hour. Tonight, mostly clear. Lows in the lower 60s. Southwest winds up to 5 miles an hour. Friday, mostly sunny. Highs in the mid-80s. Southwest winds up to 10 miles an hour. Friday night, partly cloudy. Lows in the mid-60s. Southwest winds 5 to 10 miles an hour. And now the extended forecast for the radio listening area. Saturday and Saturday night, partly cloudy. A 20% chance of thunderstorms. Highs in the upper 80s. Lows in the upper 60s. Sunday and Sunday night, mostly cloudy. A 50% chance of thunderstorms. Highs in the upper 80s. Lows in the upper 60s. Monday and Monday night, mostly cloudy with a 40% chance of thunderstorms. Highs in the upper 80s. Lows in the upper 60s. Tuesday and Tuesday night, mostly cloudy. A 40% chance of thunderstorms. Highs in the upper 80s. Lows in the upper 60s. Wednesday and Wednesday night, mostly cloudy. A 40% chance of thunderstorms. Highs in the upper 80s. Lows in the upper 60s. The current time is 1:08 p.m. Eastern Daylight Time. Here are some river levels reported this morning. On the Kentucky River, Highbridge Lock 10.1, Frankfort Lock 7.5, Lockport Lock 9.4, on North Elkhorn Creek, Georgetown 4.2, here are some nearby reservoir levels, Harrington Lake 727.5, Taylorsville Lake 549.4. 1 p.m. Eastern Daylight Time weather conditions across north-central Kentucky. At Frankfort, and the pressure was 30.22 inches and falling. At Lexington, it was sunny. The temperature was 80 degrees, the dew point 51, and the relative humidity 36%. The wind was variable at 6 miles an hour. The pressure was 30.23 inches and falling. At Louisville, it was mostly sunny. The temperature was 81 degrees, the dew point 50, and the relative humidity 33%. The wind was variable at 5 miles an hour. The pressure was 30.21 inches and falling. At Frankfort, and the pressure was 30.22 inches and falling. Elsewhere around the region, it was sunny, with a temperature of 78 at Wilmington, Ohio, 78 at Jackson, and 77 at London. At Bowling Green, it was mostly sunny, with a temperature of 80. It was partly sunny, with a temperature of 78 at Covington, 80 at Indianapolis, and 82 at Jasper, Indiana. Now for the official National Weather Service forecast for Frankfort and surrounding communities. Today, sunny. Highs in the mid-80s. South winds up to 5 miles an hour. Tonight, mostly clear. Lows in the lower 60s. Southwest winds up to 5 miles an hour. Friday, mostly sunny. Highs in the mid-80s. Southwest winds up to 10 miles an hour. Friday night, partly cloudy. Lows in the mid-60s. Southwest winds 5 to 10 miles an hour. And now the extended forecast for the radio listening area. Saturday and Saturday night, partly cloudy. A 20% chance of thunderstorms. Highs in the upper 80s. Lows in the upper 60s. Sunday and Sunday night, mostly cloudy. A 50% chance of thunderstorms. Highs

upper 80s, lows in the upper 60s. Monday and Monday night, mostly cloudy with a 40% chance of thunderstorms. Highs in the upper 80s, lows in the upper 60s. Tuesday and Tuesday night, mostly cloudy. A 40% chance of thunderstorms. Highs in the upper 80s, lows in the upper 60s. Wednesday and Wednesday night, mostly cloudy. A 40% chance of thunderstorms. Highs in the upper 80s, lows in the upper 60s. 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The current time is 1:12 p.m. Eastern Daylight Time. 1 p.m. Eastern Daylight Time weather conditions across north-central Kentucky. At Frankfort, and the pressure was 30.22 inches and falling. At Lexington, it was sunny. The temperature was 80 degrees, the dew point 51, and the relative humidity 36%. The wind was variable at 6 miles an hour. The pressure was 30.23 inches and falling. At Louisville, it was mostly sunny. The temperature was 81 degrees, the dew point 50, and the relative humidity 33%. The wind was variable at 5 miles an hour. The pressure was 30.21 inches and falling. At Frankfort, and the pressure was 30.22 inches and falling. Elsewhere around the region, it was sunny, with a temperature of 78 at Wilmington, Ohio, 78 at Jackson, and 77 at London. At Bowling Green, it was mostly sunny, with a temperature of 80. It was partly sunny, with a temperature of 78 at Covington, 80 at Indianapolis, and 82 at Jasper, Indiana. Now for the official National Weather Service forecast for Frankfort and surrounding communities. Today, sunny. Highs in the mid-80s. South winds up to 5 miles an hour. Tonight, mostly clear. Lows in the lower 60s. Southwest winds up to 5 miles an hour. Friday, mostly sunny. Highs in the mid-80s. Southwest winds up to 10 miles an hour. Friday night, partly cloudy. Lows in the mid-60s. Southwest winds 5 to 10 miles an hour. And now the extended forecast for the radio listening area. Saturday and Saturday night, partly cloudy. A 20% chance of thunderstorms. Highs in the upper 80s. Lows in the upper 60s. Sunday and Sunday night, mostly cloudy. A 50% chance of thunderstorms. Highs in the upper 80s. Lows in the upper 60s. Monday and Monday night, mostly cloudy with a 40% chance of thunderstorms. Highs in the upper 80s. Lows in the upper 60s. Tuesday and Tuesday night, mostly cloudy. A 40% chance of thunderstorms. Highs in the upper 80s. Lows in the upper 60s. Wednesday and Wednesday night, mostly cloudy. A 40% chance of thunderstorms. Highs in the upper 80s. Lows in the upper 60s. Here are some river levels reported this morning. On the Kentucky River, Highbridge Lock 10.1, Frankfort Lock 7.5, Lockport Lock 9.4, on North Elkhorn Creek, Georgetown 4.2, here are some nearby reservoir levels, Harrington Lake 727.5, Taylorsville Lake 549.4. 1 p.m. Eastern Daylight Time weather conditions across north-central Kentucky. At Frankfort, and the pressure was 30.22 inches and falling. At Lexington, it was sunny. The temperature was 80 degrees, the dew point 51, and the relative humidity 36%. The wind was variable at 6 miles an hour. The pressure was 30.23 inches and falling. At Louisville, it was mostly sunny. The temperature was 81.

degrees, the dew point 50, and the relative humidity 33%. The wind was variable at 5 miles an hour. The pressure was 30.21 inches and falling. At Frankfurt, and the pressure was 30.22 inches and falling. Elsewhere around the region, it was sunny, with a temperature of 78 at Wilmington, Ohio, 78 at Jackson, and 77 at London. At Bowling Green, it was mostly sunny, with a temperature of 80. It was partly sunny, with a temperature of 78 at Covington, 80 at Indianapolis, and 82 at Jasper, Indiana. The current time is 1:17 p.m. Eastern Daylight Time. Now for the official National Weather Service forecast for Frankfurt and surrounding communities. Today, sunny. Highs in the mid-80s. South winds up to 5 miles an hour. Tonight, mostly clear. Lows in the lower 60s. Southwest winds up to 5 miles an hour. Friday, mostly sunny. Highs in the mid-80s. Southwest winds up to 10 miles an hour. Friday night, partly cloudy. Lows in the mid-60s. Southwest winds 5 to 10 miles an hour. And now the extended forecast for the radio listening area. Saturday and Saturday night, partly cloudy. A 20% chance of thunderstorms. Highs in the upper 80s. Lows in the upper 60s. Sunday and Sunday night, mostly cloudy. A 50% chance of thunderstorms. Highs in the upper 80s. Lows in the upper 60s. Monday and Monday night, mostly cloudy with a 40% chance of thunderstorms. Highs in the upper 80s. Lows in the upper 60s. Tuesday and Tuesday night, mostly cloudy. A 40% chance of thunderstorms. Highs in the upper 80s. Lows in the upper 60s. Wednesday and Wednesday night, mostly cloudy. A 40% chance of thunderstorms. Highs in the upper 80s. Lows in the upper 60s. Here are some river levels reported this morning. On the Kentucky River, Highbridge Lock 10.1, Frankfurt Lock 7.5, Lockport Lock 9.4, on North Elkhorn Creek, Georgetown 4.2, here are some nearby reservoir levels, Harrington Lake 727.5, Taylorsville Lake 549.4. 1 p.m. Eastern Daylight Time weather conditions across north-central Kentucky. At Frankfurt, and the pressure was 30.22 inches and falling. At Lexington, it was sunny. The temperature was 80 degrees, the dew point 51, and the relative humidity 36%. The wind was variable at 6 miles an hour. The pressure was 30.23 inches and falling. At Louisville, it was mostly sunny. The temperature was 81 degrees, the dew point 50, and the relative humidity 33%. The wind was variable at 5 miles an hour. The pressure was 30.21 inches and falling. At Frankfurt, and the pressure was 30.22 inches and falling. Elsewhere around the region, it was sunny, with a temperature of 78 at Wilmington, Ohio, 78 at Jackson, and 77 at London. At Bowling Green, it was mostly sunny, with a temperature of 80. It was partly sunny, with a temperature of 78 at Covington, 80 at Indianapolis, and 82 at Jasper, Indiana. Now for the official National Weather Service forecast for Frankfurt and surrounding communities. Today, sunny. Highs in the mid-80s. South winds up to 5 miles an hour. Tonight, mostly clear. Lows in the lower 60s. Southwest winds up to 5 miles an hour. Friday, mostly sunny. Highs in the mid-80s. Southwest winds up to 10 miles an hour. Friday night, partly cloudy. Lows in the mid-60s. Southwest winds 5 to 10 miles an hour. And now the extended forecast for the radio listening area. Saturday and Saturday night, partly cloudy. A 20% chance of thunderstorms.

storms. Highs in the upper 80s. Lows in the upper 60s. Sunday and Sunday night, mostly cloudy. A 50% chance of thunderstorms. Highs in the upper 80s. Lows in the upper 60s. Monday and Monday night, mostly cloudy with a 40% chance of thunderstorms. Highs in the upper 80s. Lows in the upper 60s. Tuesday and Tuesday night, mostly cloudy. A 40% chance of thunderstorms. Highs in the upper 80s. Lows in the upper 60s. Wednesday and Wednesday night, mostly cloudy. A 40% chance of thunderstorms. Highs in the upper 80s. Lows in the upper 60s. The current time is 1:22 p.m. Eastern Daylight Time. Here are some river levels reported this morning. On the Kentucky River, Highbridge Lock 10.1, Frankfort Lock 7.5, Lockport Lock 9.4, on North Elkhorn Creek, Georgetown 4.2, here are some nearby reservoir levels, Harrington Lake 727.5, Taylorsville Lake 549.4. 1 p.m. Eastern Daylight Time weather conditions across north central Kentucky. At Frankfort, and the pressure was 30.22 inches and falling. At Lexington, it was sunny. The temperature was 80 degrees, the dew point 51, and the relative humidity 36%. The wind was variable at 6 miles an hour. The pressure was 30.23 inches and falling. At Louisville, it was mostly sunny. The temperature was 81 degrees, the dew point 50, and the relative humidity 33%. The wind was variable at 5 miles an hour. The pressure was 30.21 inches and falling. At Frankfort, and the pressure was 30.22 inches and falling. Elsewhere around the region, it was sunny, with a temperature of 78 at Wilmington, Ohio, 78 at Jackson, and 77 at London. At Bowling Green, it was mostly sunny, with a temperature of 80. It was partly sunny, with a temperature of 78 at Covington, 80 at Indianapolis, and 82 at Jasper, Indiana. Now for the official National Weather Service forecast for Frankfort and surrounding communities. Today, sunny. Highs in the mid-80s. South winds up to 5 miles an hour. Tonight, mostly clear. Lows in the lower 60s. Southwest winds up to 5 miles an hour. Friday, mostly sunny. Highs in the mid-80s. Southwest winds up to 10 miles an hour. Friday night, partly cloudy. Lows in the mid-60s. Southwest winds 5 to 10 miles an hour. And now the extended forecast for the radio listening area. Saturday and Saturday night, partly cloudy. A 20% chance of thunderstorms. Highs in the upper 80s. Lows in the upper 60s. Sunday and Sunday night, mostly cloudy. A 50% chance of thunderstorms. Highs in the upper 80s. Lows in the upper 60s. Monday and Monday night, mostly cloudy with a 40% chance of thunderstorms. Highs in the upper 80s. Lows in the upper 60s. Tuesday and Tuesday night, mostly cloudy. A 40% chance of thunderstorms. Highs in the upper 80s. Lows in the upper 60s. Wednesday and Wednesday night, mostly cloudy. A 40% chance of thunderstorms. Highs in the upper 80s. Lows in the upper 60s. Here are some river levels reported this morning. On the Kentucky River, Highbridge Lock 10.1, Frankfort Lock 7.5, Lockport Lock 9.4, on North Elkhorn Creek, Georgetown 4.2, here are some nearby reservoir levels, Harrington Lake 727.5, Taylorsville Lake 549.4. 1 p.m. Eastern Daylight Time weather conditions across north central Kentucky. At Frankfort, and the pressure was 30.22 inches and falling. At Lexington, it was sunny. The temperature was 80.

degrees, the dew point 51, and the relative humidity 36%. The wind was variable at 6 miles an hour. The pressure was 30.23 inches and falling. At Louisville, it was mostly sunny. The temperature was 81 degrees, the dew point 50, and the relative humidity 33%. The wind was variable at 5 miles an hour. The pressure was 30.21 inches and falling. At Frankfurt, and the pressure was 30.22 inches and falling. Elsewhere around the region, it was sunny, with a temperature of 78 at Wilmington, Ohio, 78 at Jackson, and 77 at London. At Bowling Green, it was mostly sunny, with a temperature of 80. It was partly sunny, with a temperature of 78 at Covington, 80 at Indianapolis, and 82 at Jasper, Indiana. The current time is 1:27 p.m. Eastern Daylight Time. Now for the official National Weather Service forecast for Frankfurt and surrounding communities. Today, sunny. Highs in the mid-80s. South winds up to 5 miles an hour. Tonight, mostly clear. Lows in the lower 60s. Southwest winds up to 5 miles an hour. Friday, mostly sunny. Highs in the mid-80s. Southwest winds up to 10 miles an hour. Friday night, partly cloudy. Lows in the mid-60s. Southwest winds 5 to 10 miles an hour. And now the extended forecast for the radio listening area. Saturday and Saturday night, partly cloudy. A 20% chance of thunderstorms. Highs in the upper 80s. Lows in the upper 60s. Sunday and Sunday night, mostly cloudy. A 50% chance of thunderstorms. Highs in the upper 80s. Lows in the upper 60s. Monday and Monday night, mostly cloudy with a 40% chance of thunderstorms. Highs in the upper 80s. Lows in the upper 60s. Tuesday and Tuesday night, mostly cloudy. A 40% chance of thunderstorms. Highs in the upper 80s. Lows in the upper 60s. Wednesday and Wednesday night, mostly cloudy. A 40% chance of thunderstorms. Highs in the upper 80s. Lows in the upper 60s. Here are some river levels reported this morning. On the Kentucky River, Highbridge Lock 10.1, Frankfurt Lock 7.5, Lockport Lock 9.4, on North Elkhorn Creek, Georgetown 4.2, here are some nearby reservoir levels, Harrington Lake 727.5, Taylorsville Lake 549.4. 1 p.m. Eastern Daylight Time weather conditions across north-central Kentucky. At Frankfurt, and the pressure was 30.22 inches and falling. At Lexington, it was sunny. The temperature was 80 degrees, the dew point 51, and the relative humidity 36%. The wind was variable at 6 miles an hour. The pressure was 30.23 inches and falling. At Louisville, it was mostly sunny. The temperature was 81 degrees, the dew point 50, and the relative humidity 33%. The wind was variable at 5 miles an hour. The pressure was 30.21 inches and falling. At Frankfurt, and the pressure was 30.22 inches and falling. Elsewhere around the region, it was sunny, with a temperature of 78 at Wilmington, Ohio, 78 at Jackson, and 77 at London. At Bowling Green, it was mostly sunny, with a temperature of 80. It was partly sunny, with a temperature of 78 at Covington, 80 at Indianapolis, and 82 at Jasper, Indiana. Now for the official National Weather Service forecast for Frankfurt and surrounding communities. Today, sunny. Highs in the mid-80s. South winds up to 5 miles an hour. Tonight, mostly clear. Lows in the lower 60s. Southwest winds up to 5 miles an hour. Friday, mostly sunny. Highs in the mid-80s. Southwest winds up to 10 miles an hour. Friday night,
partly cloudy. Lows in the mid-60s. Southwest winds 5 to 10 miles an hour. And now the extended forecast for the radio listening area. Saturday and Saturday night, partly cloudy. A 20% chance of thunderstorms. Highs in the upper 80s. Lows in the upper 60s. Sunday and Sunday night, mostly cloudy. A 50% chance of thunderstorms. Highs in the upper 80s. Lows in the upper 60s. Monday and Monday night, mostly cloudy with a 40% chance of thunderstorms. Highs in the upper 80s. Lows in the upper 60s. Tuesday and Tuesday night, mostly cloudy. A 40% chance of thunderstorms. Highs in the upper 80s. Lows in the upper 60s. Wednesday and Wednesday night, mostly cloudy. A 40% chance of thunderstorms. Highs in the upper 80s. Lows in the upper 60s. The current time is 1:32 p.m. Eastern Daylight Time. Here are some river levels reported this morning. On the Kentucky River, Highbridge Lock 10.1, Frankfort Lock 7.5, Lockport Lock 9.4, on North Elkhorn Creek, Georgetown 4.2, here are some nearby reservoir levels, Harrington Lake 727.5, Taylorsville Lake 549.4. 1 p.m. Eastern Daylight Time weather conditions across north central Kentucky. At Frankfort, and the pressure was 30.22 inches and falling. At Lexington, it was sunny. The temperature was 80 degrees, the dew point 51, and the relative humidity 36%. The wind was variable at 6 miles an hour. The pressure was 30.23 inches and falling. At Louisville, it was mostly sunny. The temperature was 81 degrees, the dew point 50, and the relative humidity 33%. The wind was variable at 5 miles an hour. The pressure was 30.21 inches and falling. At Frankfort, and the pressure was 30.22 inches and falling. Elsewhere around the region, it was sunny, with a temperature of 78 at Wilmington, Ohio, 78 at Jackson, and 77 at London. At Bowling Green, it was mostly sunny, with a temperature of 80. It was partly sunny, with a temperature of 78 at Covington, 80 at Indianapolis, and 82 at Jasper, Indiana. Now for the official National Weather Service forecast for Frankfort and surrounding communities. Today, sunny. Highs in the mid-80s. South winds up to 5 miles an hour. Tonight, mostly clear. Lows in the lower 60s. Southwest winds up to 5 miles an hour. Friday, mostly sunny. Highs in the mid-80s. Southwest winds up to 10 miles an hour. Friday night, partly cloudy. Lows in the mid-60s. Southwest winds 5 to 10 miles an hour. And now the extended forecast for the radio listening area. Saturday and Saturday night, partly cloudy. A 20% chance of thunderstorms. Highs in the upper 80s. Lows in the upper 60s. Sunday and Sunday night, mostly cloudy. A 50% chance of thunderstorms. Highs in the upper 80s. Lows in the upper 60s. Monday and Monday night, mostly cloudy with a 40% chance of thunderstorms. Highs in the upper 80s. Lows in the upper 60s. Tuesday and Tuesday night, mostly cloudy. A 40% chance of thunderstorms. Highs in the upper 80s. Lows in the upper 60s. Wednesday and Wednesday night, mostly cloudy. A 40% chance of thunderstorms. Highs in the upper 80s. Lows in the upper 60s. Here are some river levels reported this morning. On the Kentucky River, Highbridge Lock 10.1, Frankfort Lock 7.5, Lockport Lock 9.4, on North Elkhorn Creek, Georgetown 4.2, here are some nearby reservoir levels, Harrington Lake 727.5,
Taylorsville Lake 549.4. 1 p.m. Eastern Daylight Time weather conditions across north-central Kentucky. At Frankfort. And the pressure was 30.22 inches and falling. At Lexington, it was sunny. The temperature was 80 degrees, the dew point 51, and the relative humidity 36%. The wind was variable at 6 miles an hour. The pressure was 30.23 inches and falling. At Louisville, it was mostly sunny. The temperature was 81 degrees, the dew point 50, and the relative humidity 33%. The wind was variable at 5 miles an hour. The pressure was 30.21 inches and falling. At Frankfort, and the pressure was 30.22 inches and falling. Elsewhere around the region, it was sunny, with a temperature of 78 at Wilmington, Ohio, 78 at Jackson, and 77 at London. At Bowling Green, it was mostly sunny, with a temperature of 80. It was partly sunny, with a temperature of 78 at Covington, 80 at Indianapolis, and 82 at Jasper, Indiana. The current time is 1:37 p.m. Eastern Daylight Time. Now for the official National Weather Service forecast for Frankfort and surrounding communities. Today, sunny. Highs in the mid-80s. South winds up to 5 miles an hour. Tonight, mostly clear. Lows in the lower 60s. Southwest winds up to 5 miles an hour. Friday, mostly sunny. Highs in the mid-80s. Southwest winds up to 10 miles an hour. Friday night, partly cloudy. Lows in the mid-60s. Southwest winds 5 to 10 miles an hour. And now the extended forecast for the radio listening area. Saturday and Saturday night, partly cloudy. A 20% chance of thunderstorms. Highs in the upper 80s. Lows in the upper 60s. Sunday and Sunday night, mostly cloudy. A 50% chance of thunderstorms. Highs in the upper 80s. Lows in the upper 60s. Monday and Monday night, mostly cloudy with a 40% chance of thunderstorms. Highs in the upper 80s. Lows in the upper 60s. Tuesday and Tuesday night, mostly cloudy. A 40% chance of thunderstorms. Highs in the upper 80s. Lows in the upper 60s. Wednesday and Wednesday night, mostly cloudy. A 40% chance of thunderstorms. Highs in the upper 80s. Lows in the upper 60s. Here are some river levels reported this morning. On the Kentucky River, Highbridge Lock 10.1, Frankfort Lock 7.5, Lockport Lock 9.4, on North Elkhorn Creek, Georgetown 4.2, here are some nearby reservoir levels, Harrington Lake 727.5, Taylorsville Lake 549.4. 1 p.m. Eastern Daylight Time weather conditions across north-central Kentucky. At Frankfort. And the pressure was 30.22 inches and falling. At Lexington, it was sunny. The temperature was 80 degrees, the dew point 51, and the relative humidity 36%. The wind was variable at 6 miles an hour. The pressure was 30.23 inches and falling. At Louisville, it was mostly sunny. The temperature was 81 degrees, the dew point 50, and the relative humidity 33%. The wind was variable at 5 miles an hour. The pressure was 30.21 inches and falling. At Frankfort, and the pressure was 30.22 inches and falling. Elsewhere around the region, it was sunny, with a temperature of 78 at Wilmington, Ohio, 78 at Jackson, and 77 at London. At Bowling Green, it was mostly sunny, with a temperature of 80. It was partly sunny, with a temperature of 78 at Covington, 80 at Indianapolis, and 82 at Jasper, Indiana. Now for the official National Weather Service forecast for Frankfort and surrounding communities. Today, sunny. Highs in the mid-80s.
south winds up to 5 miles an hour.

Sunday and Sunday night, mostly cloudy. A 50% chance of thunderstorms. Highs in the upper 80s. Lows in the upper 60s. Monday and Monday night, mostly cloudy with a 40% chance of thunderstorms. Highs in the upper 80s. Lows in the upper 60s. Tuesday and Tuesday night, mostly cloudy. A 40% chance of thunderstorms. Highs in the upper 80s. Lows in the upper 60s. Wednesday and Wednesday night, mostly cloudy. A 40% chance of thunderstorms. Highs in the upper 80s. Lows in the upper 60s. 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The current time is 1:43 p.m. Eastern Daylight Time. Here are some river levels reported this morning. On the Kentucky River, Highbridge Lock 10.1, Frankfurt Lock 7.5, Lockport Lock 9.4, on North Elkhorn Creek, Georgetown 4.2, here are some nearby reservoir levels, Harrington Lake 727.5, Taylorsville Lake 549.4. 1 p.m. Eastern Daylight Time weather conditions across north-central Kentucky. At Frankfort, and the pressure was 30.22 inches and falling. At Lexington, it was sunny. The temperature was 80 degrees, the dew point 51, and the relative humidity 36%. The wind was variable at 6 miles an hour. The pressure was 30.23 inches and falling. At Louisville, it was mostly sunny. The temperature was 81 degrees, the dew point 50, and the relative humidity 33%. The wind was variable at 5 miles an hour. The pressure was 30.21 inches and falling. At Frankfort, and the pressure was 30.22 inches and falling. Elsewhere around the region, it was sunny, with a temperature of 78 at Wilmington, Ohio, 78 at Jackson, and 77 at London. At Bowling Green, it was mostly sunny, with a temperature of 80. It was partly sunny, with a temperature of 78 at Covington, 80 at Indianapolis, and 82 at Jasper, Indiana. Now for the official National Weather Service forecast for Frankfort and surrounding communities. Today, sunny. Highs in the mid-80s. South winds up to 5 miles an hour. Tonight, mostly clear. Lows in the lower 60s. Southwest winds up to 5 miles an hour. Friday, mostly sunny. Highs in the mid-80s. Southwest winds up to 10 miles an hour. Friday night, partly cloudy. Lows in the mid-60s. Southwest winds 5 to 10 miles an hour. And now the extended forecast for the radio listening area. Saturday and Saturday night, partly cloudy. A 20% chance of thunderstorms. Highs in the upper 80s. Lows in the upper 60s. Sunday and Sunday night, mostly cloudy. A 50% chance of thunderstorms. Highs in the upper 80s. Lows in the upper 60s. Monday and Monday night, mostly cloudy with a 40% chance of thunderstorms. Highs in the upper 80s. Lows in the upper 60s. Tuesday and Tuesday night, mostly cloudy. A 40% chance of thunderstorms. Highs in the upper 80s. Lows in the upper 60s. Wednesday and Wednesday night, mostly cloudy. A 40% chance of thunderstorms. Highs in the upper 80s. Lows in the upper 60s. Here are some river levels reported this morning. On the Kentucky River, Highbridge Lock 10.1, Frankfort Lock 7.5, Lockport Lock 9.4, on North Elkhorn Creek, Georgetown 4.2, here are some nearby reservoir levels, Harrington Lake 727.5, Taylorsville Lake 549.4. The current time is 1.

47 p.m. Eastern Daylight Time. 1 p.m. Eastern Daylight Time weather conditions across north central Kentucky. At Frankfort. And the pressure was 30.22 inches and falling. At Lexington, it was sunny. The temperature was 80 degrees, the dew point 51, and the relative humidity 36%. The wind was variable at 6 miles an hour. The pressure was 30.23 inches and falling. At Louisville, it was mostly sunny. The temperature was 81 degrees, the dew point 50, and the relative humidity 33%. The wind was variable at 5 miles an hour. The pressure was 30.21 inches and falling. At Frankfort. And the pressure was 30.22 inches and falling. Elsewhere around the region, it was sunny, with a temperature of 78 at Wilmington, Ohio, 78 at Jackson, and 77 at London. At Bowling Green, it was mostly sunny, with a temperature of 80. It was partly sunny, with a temperature of 78 at Covington, 80 at Indianapolis, and 82 at Jasper, Indiana. Now for the official National Weather Service forecast for Frankfort and surrounding communities. Today, sunny. Highs in the mid-80s. South winds up to 5 miles an hour. Tonight, mostly clear. Lows in the lower 60s. Southwest winds up to 5 miles an hour. Friday, mostly sunny. Highs in the mid-80s. Southwest winds up to 10 miles an hour. Friday night, partly cloudy. Lows in the mid-60s. Southwest winds 5 to 10 miles an hour. And now the extended forecast for the radio listening area. Saturday and Saturday night, partly cloudy. A 20% chance of thunderstorms. Highs in the upper 80s. Lows in the upper 60s. Sunday and Sunday night, mostly cloudy. A 50% chance of thunderstorms. Highs in the upper 80s. Lows in the upper 60s. Monday and Monday night, mostly cloudy with a 40% chance of thunderstorms. Highs in the upper 80s. Lows in the upper 60s. Tuesday and Tuesday night, mostly cloudy. A 40% chance of thunderstorms. Highs in the upper 80s. Lows in the upper 60s. Wednesday and Wednesday night, mostly cloudy. A 40% chance of thunderstorms. Highs in the upper 80s. Lows in the upper 60s. Here are some river levels reported this morning. On the Kentucky River, Highbridge Lock 10.1, Frankfort Lock 7.5, Lockport Lock 9.4, on North Elkhorn Creek, Georgetown 4.2, here are some nearby reservoir levels, Harrington Lake 727.5, Taylorsville Lake 549.4. 1 p.m. Eastern Daylight Time weather conditions across north central Kentucky. At Frankfort. And the pressure was 30.22 inches and falling. At Lexington, it was sunny. The temperature was 80 degrees, the dew point 51, and the relative humidity 36%. The wind was variable at 6 miles an hour. The pressure was 30.23 inches and falling. At Louisville, it was mostly sunny. The temperature was 81 degrees, the dew point 50, and the relative humidity 33%. The wind was variable at 5 miles an hour. The pressure was 30.21 inches and falling. At Frankfort. And the pressure was 30.22 inches and falling. Elsewhere around the region, it was sunny, with a temperature of 78 at Wilmington, Ohio, 78 at Jackson, and 77 at London. At Bowling Green, it was mostly sunny, with a temperature of 80. It was partly sunny, with a temperature of 78 at Covington, 80 at Indianapolis, and 82 at Jasper, Indiana. Now for the official National Weather Service forecast for Frankfort and surrounding communities. Today, sunny. Highs in the mid-80s. South winds up to 5 miles an hour. Tonight, mostly clear. Lows in the lower 60s.

southwest winds up to 5 miles an hour. Friday, mostly sunny. Highs in the mid-80s. Southwest winds up to 10 miles an hour. Friday night, partly cloudy. Lows in the mid-60s. Southwest winds 5 to 10 miles an hour. And now the extended forecast for the radio listening area. Saturday and Saturday night, partly cloudy. A 20% chance of thunderstorms. Highs in the upper 80s. Lows in the upper 60s. Sunday and Sunday night, mostly cloudy. A 50% chance of thunderstorms. Highs in the upper 80s. Lows in the upper 60s. Monday and Monday night, mostly cloudy with a 40% chance of thunderstorms. Highs in the upper 80s. Lows in the upper 60s. Tuesday and Tuesday night, mostly cloudy. A 40% chance of thunderstorms. Highs in the upper 80s. Lows in the upper 60s. Wednesday and Wednesday night, mostly cloudy. A 40% chance of thunderstorms. Highs in the upper 80s. Lows in the upper 60s. The current time is 1:53 p.m. Eastern Daylight Time. Here are some river levels reported this morning. On the Kentucky River, Highbridge Lock 10.1, Frankfort Lock 7.5, Lockport Lock 9.4, on North Elkhorn Creek, Georgetown 4.2, here are some nearby reservoir levels, Harrington Lake 727.5, Taylorsville Lake 549.4. 1 p.m. Eastern Daylight Time weather conditions across north central Kentucky. At Frankfort, and the pressure was 30.22 inches and falling. At Lexington, it was sunny. The temperature was 80 degrees, the dew point 51, and the relative humidity 36%. The wind was variable at 6 miles an hour. The pressure was 30.23 inches and falling. At Louisville, it was mostly sunny. The temperature was 81 degrees, the dew point 50, and the relative humidity 33%. The wind was variable at 5 miles an hour. The pressure was 30.21 inches and falling. At Frankfort, and the pressure was 30.22 inches and falling. Elsewhere around the region, it was sunny, with a temperature of 78 at Wilmington, Ohio, 78 at Jackson, and 77 at London. At Bowling Green, it was mostly sunny, with a temperature of 80. It was partly sunny, with a temperature of 78 at Covington, 80 at Indianapolis, and 82 at Jasper, Indiana. Now for the official National Weather Service forecast for Frankfort and surrounding communities. Today, sunny. Highs in the mid-80s. South winds up to 5 miles an hour. Tonight, mostly clear. Lows in the lower 60s. Southwest winds up to 5 miles an hour. Friday, mostly sunny. Highs in the mid-80s. Southwest winds up to 10 miles an hour. Friday night, partly cloudy. Lows in the mid-60s. Southwest winds 5 to 10 miles an hour. And now the extended forecast for the radio listening area. Saturday and Saturday night, partly cloudy. A 20% chance of thunderstorms. Highs in the upper 80s. Lows in the upper 60s. Sunday and Sunday night, mostly cloudy. A 50% chance of thunderstorms. Highs in the upper 80s. Lows in the upper 60s. Monday and Monday night, mostly cloudy with a 40% chance of thunderstorms. Highs in the upper 80s. Lows in the upper 60s. Tuesday and Tuesday night, mostly cloudy. A 40% chance of thunderstorms. Highs in the upper 80s. Lows in the upper 60s. Wednesday and Wednesday night, mostly cloudy. A 40% chance of thunderstorms. Highs in the upper 80s. Lows in the upper 60s. The current time is 1:57 p.m. Eastern Daylight Time. Here are some river levels reported this morning.

on the Kentucky River, Pinebridge Lock 10.1, Frankfort Lock 7.5, Lockport Lock 9.4, on North Elkhorn Creek, Georgetown 4.2. Here are some nearby reservoir levels. Harrington Lake 727.5, Taylorsville Lake 549.4. 1 p.m. Eastern Daylight Time weather conditions across north central Kentucky. At Frankfort, and the pressure was 30.22 inches and falling. At Lexington, it was sunny. The temperature was 80 degrees, the dew point 51, and the relative humidity 36%. The wind was variable at 6 miles an hour. The pressure was 30.23 inches and falling. At Louisville, it was mostly sunny. The temperature was 81 degrees, the dew point 50, and the relative humidity 33%. The wind was variable at 5 miles an hour. The pressure was 30.21 inches and falling. At Frankfort, and the pressure was 30.22 inches and falling. Elsewhere around the region, it was sunny, with a temperature of 78 at Wilmington, Ohio, 78 at Jackson, and 77 at London. At Bowling Green, it was mostly sunny, with a temperature of 80. It was partly sunny, with a temperature of 78 at Covington, 80 at Indianapolis, and 82 at Jasper, Indiana. Now for the official National Weather Service forecast for Frankfort and surrounding communities. Today, sunny. Highs in the mid-80s. South winds up to 5 miles an hour. Tonight, mostly clear. Lows in the lower 60s. Southwest winds up to 5 miles an hour. Friday, mostly sunny. Highs in the mid-80s. Southwest winds up to 10 miles an hour. Friday night, partly cloudy. Lows in the mid-60s. Southwest winds 5 to 10 miles an hour. And now the extended forecast for the radio listening area. Saturday and Saturday night, partly cloudy. A 20% chance of thunderstorms. Highs in the upper 80s. Lows in the upper 60s. Sunday and Sunday night, mostly cloudy. A 50% chance of thunderstorms. Highs in the upper 80s. Lows in the upper 60s. Monday and Monday night, mostly cloudy with a 40% chance of thunderstorms. Highs in the upper 80s. Lows in the upper 60s. Tuesday and Tuesday night, mostly cloudy. A 40% chance of thunderstorms. Highs in the upper 80s. Lows in the upper 60s. Wednesday and Wednesday night, mostly cloudy. A 40% chance of thunderstorms. Highs in the upper 80s. Lows in the upper 60s. Here are some river levels reported this morning. On the Kentucky River, Pinebridge Lock 10.1, Frankfort Lock 7.5, Lockport Lock 9.4, on North Elkhorn Creek, Georgetown 4.2. Here are some nearby reservoir levels. Harrington Lake 727.5, Taylorsville Lake 549.4. 1 p.m. Eastern Daylight Time weather conditions across north central Kentucky. At Frankfort, and the pressure was 30.22 inches and falling. At Lexington, it was sunny. The temperature was 80 degrees, the dew point 51, and the relative humidity 36%. The wind was variable at 6 miles an hour. The pressure was 30.23 inches and falling. At Louisville, it was mostly sunny. The temperature was 81 degrees, the dew point 50, and the relative humidity 33%. The wind was variable at 5 miles an hour. The pressure was 30.21 inches and falling. At Frankfort, and the pressure was 30.22 inches and falling. Elsewhere around the region, it was sunny, with a temperature of 78 at Wilmington, Ohio, 78 at Jackson, and 77 at London. At Bowling Green, it was mostly sunny, with a temperature of 80. It was partly sunny, with a temperature of 78 at Covington, 80 at Indianapolis, and 82 at Jasper, Indiana. The current

Time is 2:02 p.m. Eastern Daylight Time. Now for the official National Weather Service forecast for Frankfurt and surrounding communities. Today, sunny. Highs in the mid-80s. South winds up to 5 miles an hour. Tonight, mostly clear. Lows in the lower 60s. Southwest winds up to 5 miles an hour. Friday, mostly sunny. Highs in the mid-80s. Southwest winds up to 10 miles an hour. Friday night, partly cloudy. Lows in the mid-60s. Southwest winds 5 to 10 miles an hour. And now the extended forecast for the radio listening area. Saturday and Saturday night, partly cloudy. A 20% chance of thunderstorms. Highs in the upper 80s. Lows in the upper 60s. Sunday and Sunday night, mostly cloudy. A 50% chance of thunderstorms. Highs in the upper 80s. Lows in the upper 60s. Monday and Monday night, mostly cloudy with a 40% chance of thunderstorms. Highs in the upper 80s. Lows in the upper 60s. Tuesday and Tuesday night, mostly cloudy. A 40% chance of thunderstorms. Highs in the upper 80s. Lows in the upper 60s. Wednesday and Wednesday night, mostly cloudy. A 40% chance of thunderstorms. Highs in the upper 80s. Lows in the upper 60s. Here are some river levels reported this morning. On the Kentucky River, Highbridge Lock 10.1, Frankfurt Lock 7.5, Lockport Lock 9.4, on North Elkhorn Creek, Georgetown 4.2, here are some nearby reservoir levels, Harrington Lake 727.5, Taylorsville Lake 549.4. 2 p.m. Eastern Daylight Time weather conditions across north-central Kentucky. At Frankfurt, and the pressure was 30.21 inches and falling. At Lexington, it was mostly sunny. The temperature was 81 degrees, the dew point 54, and the relative humidity 39%. The pressure was 30.22 inches and falling. At Louisville, it was partly sunny. The temperature was 83 degrees, the dew point 52, and the relative humidity 34%. The wind was west at 9 miles an hour, gusting to 16. The pressure was 30.19 inches and falling. At Frankfurt, and the pressure was 30.21 inches and falling. Elsewhere around the region, it was sunny, with a temperature of 79 at Wilmington, Ohio, 78 at Jackson, and 78 at London. It was partly sunny, with a temperature of 79 at Covington, 80 at Indianapolis, 81 at Jasper, Indiana, and 82 at Bowling Green. Now for the official National Weather Service forecast for Frankfurt and surrounding communities. Today, sunny. Highs in the mid-80s. South winds up to 5 miles an hour. Tonight, mostly clear. Lows in the lower 60s. Southwest winds up to 5 miles an hour. Friday, mostly sunny. Highs in the mid-80s. Southwest winds up to 10 miles an hour. Friday night, partly cloudy. Lows in the mid-60s. Southwest winds 5 to 10 miles an hour. And now the extended forecast for the radio listening area. Saturday and Saturday night, partly cloudy. A 20% chance of thunderstorms. Highs in the upper 80s. Lows in the upper 60s. Sunday and Sunday night, mostly cloudy. A 50% chance of thunderstorms. Highs in the upper 80s. Lows in the upper 60s. Monday and Monday night, mostly cloudy with a 40% chance of thunderstorms. Highs in the upper 80s. Lows in the upper 60s. Tuesday and Tuesday night, mostly cloudy. A 40% chance of thunderstorms. Highs in the upper 80s. Lows in the upper 60s. Wednesday and Wednesday night, mostly cloudy. A 40% chance of thunderstorms.

Highs in the upper 80s, lows in the upper 60s. The current time is 2:07 p.m. Eastern Daylight Time. Here are some river levels reported this morning. On the Kentucky River, Highbridge Lock 10.1, Frankfort Lock 7.5, Lockport Lock 9.4, on North Elkhorn Creek, Georgetown 4.2. Here are some nearby reservoir levels: Harrington Lake 727.5, Taylorsville Lake 549.4. 2 p.m. Eastern Daylight Time weather conditions across north central Kentucky. At Frankfort, and the pressure was 30.21 inches and falling. At Lexington, it was mostly sunny. The temperature was 81 degrees, the dew point 54, and the relative humidity 39%. The pressure was 30.22 inches and falling. At Louisville, it was partly sunny. The temperature was 83 degrees, the dew point 52, and the relative humidity 34%. The wind was west at 9 miles an hour, gusting to 16. The pressure was 30.19 inches and falling. At Frankfort, and the pressure was 30.21 inches and falling. Elsewhere around the region, it was sunny, with a temperature of 79 at Wilmington, Ohio, 78 at Jackson, and 78 at London. It was partly sunny, with a temperature of 79 at Covington, 80 at Indianapolis, 81 at Jasper, Indiana, and 82 at Bowling Green. Now for the official National Weather Service forecast for Frankfort and surrounding communities. Today, sunny. Highs in the mid-80s. South winds up to 5 miles an hour. Tonight, mostly clear. Lows in the lower 60s. Southwest winds up to 5 miles an hour. Friday, mostly sunny. Highs in the mid-80s. Southwest winds up to 10 miles an hour. Friday night, partly cloudy. Lows in the mid-60s. Southwest winds 5 to 10 miles an hour. And now the extended forecast for the radio listening area. Saturday and Saturday night, partly cloudy. A 20% chance of thunderstorms. Highs in the upper 80s. Lows in the upper 60s. Sunday and Sunday night, mostly cloudy. A 50% chance of thunderstorms. Highs in the upper 80s. Lows in the upper 60s. Monday and Monday night, mostly cloudy with a 40% chance of thunderstorms. Highs in the upper 80s. Lows in the upper 60s. Tuesday and Tuesday night, mostly cloudy. A 40% chance of thunderstorms. Highs in the upper 80s. Lows in the upper 60s. Wednesday and Wednesday night, mostly cloudy. A 40% chance of thunderstorms. Highs in the upper 80s. Lows in the upper 60s. Here are some river levels reported this morning. On the Kentucky River, Highbridge Lock 10.1, Frankfort Lock 7.5, Lockport Lock 9.4, on North Elkhorn Creek, Georgetown 4.2, here are some nearby reservoir levels: Harrington Lake 727.5, Taylorsville Lake 549.4. 2 p.m. Eastern Daylight Time weather conditions across north central Kentucky. At Frankfort, and the pressure was 30.21 inches and falling. At Lexington, it was mostly sunny. The temperature was 81 degrees, the dew point 54, and the relative humidity 39%. The pressure was 30.22 inches and falling. At Louisville, it was partly sunny. The temperature was 83 degrees, the dew point 52, and the relative humidity 34%. The wind was west at 9 miles an hour, gusting to 16. The pressure was 30.19 inches and falling. At Frankfort, and the pressure was 30.21 inches and falling. Elsewhere around the region, it was sunny, with a temperature of 79 at Wilmington, Ohio, 78 at Jackson, and 78 at London. It was partly sunny, with a temperature of 79 at Covington, 80 at Indianapolis, 81 at

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The current time is 2:12 p.m. Eastern Daylight Time. 2 p.m. Eastern Daylight Time weather conditions across north-central Kentucky. At Frankfurt. And the pressure was 30.21 inches and falling. At Lexington, it was mostly sunny. The temperature was 81 degrees, the dew point 54, and the relative humidity 39%. The pressure was 30.22 inches and falling. At Louisville, it was partly sunny. The temperature was 83 degrees, the dew point 52, and the relative humidity 34%. The wind was southwest at 7 miles an hour. The pressure was 30.19 inches and falling. At Frankfurt, and the pressure was 30.21 inches and falling. Elsewhere around the region, it was sunny, with a temperature of 78 at Jackson and 78 at London. At Wilmington, Ohio, it was mostly sunny, with a temperature of 79. It was partly sunny, with a temperature of 79 at Covington, 80 at Indianapolis, 81 at Jasper, Indiana, and 82 at Bowling Green. Now for the official National Weather Service forecast for Frankfurt and surrounding communities. Today, sunny. Highs in the mid-80s. South winds up to 5 miles an hour. Tonight, mostly clear. Lows in the lower 60s. Southwest winds up to 5 miles an hour. Friday, mostly sunny. Highs in the mid-80s. Southwest winds up to 10 miles an hour. Friday night, partly cloudy. Lows in the mid-60s. Southwest winds 5 to 10 miles an hour. And now the extended forecast for the radio listening area. Saturday and Saturday night, partly cloudy. A 20% chance of thunderstorms. Highs in the upper 80s. Lows in the upper 60s. Sunday and Sunday night, mostly cloudy. A 50% chance of thunderstorms. Highs in the upper 80s. Lows in the upper 60s. Monday and Monday night, mostly cloudy with a 40% chance of thunderstorms. Highs in the upper 80s. Lows in the upper 60s. Tuesday and Tuesday night, mostly cloudy. A 40% chance of thunderstorms. Highs in the upper 80s. Lows in the upper 60s. Wednesday and Wednesday night, mostly cloudy. A 40% chance of thunderstorms. Highs in the upper 80s. Lows in the upper 60s. Here are some river levels reported this morning. On the Kentucky River, Highbridge Lock 10.1, Frankfurt Lock 7.5, Lockport Lock 9.4, on North Elkhorn Creek, Georgetown 4.2, here are some nearby reservoir levels, Harrington Lake 727.5, Taylorsville Lake 549.4. 2 p.m. Eastern Daylight Time weather conditions across north-central Kentucky. At Frankfurt, and the pressure was 30.21 inches and falling. At Lexington, it was mostly sunny. The temperature was 81 degrees, the dew point 54, and the relative humidity 39%. The pressure was 30.22 inches and falling. At Louisville, it was partly sunny. The temperature was 83 degrees, the dew point 52, and the relative humidity 34%. The wind was southwest at 7 miles an hour. The pressure was 30.19 inches and falling. At Frankfurt, and the pressure was 30.21 inches and falling. Elsewhere around the region, it was sunny, with a temperature of 78 at Jackson and 78 at London. At Wilmington, Ohio, it was mostly sunny, with a temperature of 79. It was partly sunny, with a temperature of 79 at Covington, 80 at Indianapolis, 81 at Jasper, Indiana, and 80.

2 in Bowling Green. The current time is 2:17 p.m. Eastern Daylight Time. Now for the official National Weather Service forecast for Frankfurt and surrounding communities. Today, sunny. Highs in the mid-80s. South winds up to 5 miles an hour. Tonight, mostly clear. Lows in the lower 60s. Southwest winds up to 5 miles an hour. Friday, mostly sunny. Highs in the mid-80s. Southwest winds up to 10 miles an hour. Friday night, partly cloudy. Lows in the mid-60s. Southwest winds 5 to 10 miles an hour. And now the extended forecast for the radio listening area. Saturday and Saturday night, partly cloudy. A 20% chance of thunderstorms. Highs in the upper 80s. Lows in the upper 60s. Sunday and Sunday night, mostly cloudy. A 50% chance of thunderstorms. Highs in the upper 80s. Lows in the upper 60s. Monday and Monday night, mostly cloudy with a 40% chance of thunderstorms. Highs in the upper 80s. Lows in the upper 60s. Tuesday and Tuesday night, mostly cloudy. A 40% chance of thunderstorms. Highs in the upper 80s. Lows in the upper 60s. Wednesday and Wednesday night, mostly cloudy. A 40% chance of thunderstorms. Highs in the upper 80s. Lows in the upper 60s. Here are some river levels reported this morning. On the Kentucky River, Highbridge Lock 10.1, Frankfurt Lock 7.5, Lockport Lock 9.4, on North Elkhorn Creek, Georgetown 4.2, here are some nearby reservoir levels, Harrington Lake 727.5, Taylorsville Lake 549.4. 2 p.m. Eastern Daylight Time weather conditions across north central Kentucky. At Frankfurt, and the pressure was 30.21 inches and falling. At Lexington, it was mostly sunny. The temperature was 81 degrees, the dew point 54, and the relative humidity 39%. The pressure was 30.22 inches and falling. At Louisville, it was partly sunny. The temperature was 83 degrees, the dew point 52, and the relative humidity 34%. The wind was southwest at 7 miles an hour. The pressure was 30.19 inches and falling. At Frankfurt, and the pressure was 30.21 inches and falling. Elsewhere around the region, it was sunny, with a temperature of 78 at Jackson and 78 at London. At Wilmington, Ohio, it was mostly sunny, with a temperature of 79. It was partly sunny, with a temperature of 79 at Covington, 80 at Indianapolis, 81 at Jasper, Indiana, and 82 at Bowling Green. Now for the official National Weather Service forecast for Frankfurt and surrounding communities. Today, sunny. Highs in the mid-80s. South winds up to 5 miles an hour. Tonight, mostly clear. Lows in the lower 60s. Southwest winds up to 5 miles an hour. Friday, mostly in the southwest winds up to 10 miles an hour. Friday night, partly cloudy. Lows in the mid-60s. Southwest winds 5 to 10 miles an hour. And now the extended forecast for the radio listening area. Saturday and Saturday night, partly cloudy. A 20% chance of thunderstorms. Highs in the upper 80s. Lows in the upper 60s. Sunday and Sunday night, mostly cloudy. A 50% chance of thunderstorms. Highs in the upper 80s. Lows in the upper 60s. Monday and Monday night, mostly cloudy with a 40% chance of thunderstorms. Highs in the upper 80s. Lows in the upper 60s. Tuesday and Tuesday night, mostly cloudy. A 40% chance of thunderstorms. Highs in the upper 80s. Lows in the upper 60s. Wednesday and Wednesday.

mostly cloudy. A 40% chance of thunderstorms. Highs in the upper 80s. Lows in the upper 60s. The current time is 2:22 p.m. Eastern Daylight Time. Here are some river levels reported this morning. On the Kentucky River, Highbridge Lock 10.1, Frankfort Lock 7.5, Lockport Lock 9.4, on North Elkhorn Creek, Georgetown 4.2, here are some nearby reservoir levels, Harrington Lake 727.5, Taylorsville Lake 549.4. 2 p.m. Eastern Daylight Time weather conditions across north-central Kentucky. At Frankfort, and the pressure was 30.21 inches and falling. At Lexington, it was mostly sunny. The temperature was 81 degrees, the dew point 54, and the relative humidity 39%. The pressure was 30.22 inches and falling. At Louisville, it was partly sunny. The temperature was 83 degrees, the dew point 52, and the relative humidity 34%. The wind was southwest at 7 miles an hour. The pressure was 30.19 inches and falling. At Frankfort, and the pressure was 30.21 inches and falling. Elsewhere around the region, it was sunny, with a temperature of 78 at Jackson and 78 at London. At Wilmington, Ohio, it was mostly sunny, with a temperature of 79. It was partly sunny, with a temperature of 79 at Covington, 80 at Indianapolis, 81 at Jasper, Indiana, and 82 at Bowling Green. Now for the official National Weather Service forecast for Frankfort and surrounding communities. Today, sunny. Highs in the mid-80s. South winds up to 5 miles an hour. Tonight, mostly clear. Lows in the lower 60s. Southwest winds up to 5 miles an hour. Friday, mostly sunny. Highs in the mid-80s. Southwest winds up to 10 miles an hour. Friday night, partly cloudy. Lows in the mid-60s. Southwest winds 5 to 10 miles an hour. And now the extended forecast for the radio listening area. Saturday and Saturday night, partly cloudy. A 20% chance of thunderstorms. Highs in the upper 80s. Lows in the upper 60s. Sunday and Sunday night, mostly cloudy. A 50% chance of thunderstorms. Highs in the upper 80s. Lows in the upper 60s. Monday and Monday night, mostly cloudy with a 40% chance of thunderstorms. Highs in the upper 80s. Lows in the upper 60s. Tuesday and Tuesday night, mostly cloudy. A 40% chance of thunderstorms. Highs in the upper 80s. Lows in the upper 60s. Wednesday and Wednesday night, mostly cloudy. A 40% chance of thunderstorms. Highs in the upper 80s. Lows in the upper 60s. Here are some river levels reported this morning. On the Kentucky River, Highbridge Lock 10.1, Frankfort Lock 7.5, Lockport Lock 9.4, on North Elkhorn Creek, Georgetown 4.2, here are some nearby reservoir levels, Harrington Lake 727.5, Taylorsville Lake 549.4. 2 p.m. Eastern Daylight Time weather conditions across north-central Kentucky. At Frankfort, and the pressure was 30.21 inches and falling. At Lexington, it was mostly sunny. The temperature was 81 degrees, the dew point 54, and the relative humidity 39%. The pressure was 30.22 inches and falling. At Louisville, it was partly sunny. The temperature was 83 degrees, the dew point 52, and the relative humidity 34%. The wind was southwest at 7 miles an hour. The pressure was 30.19 inches and falling. At Frankfort, and the pressure was 30.21 inches and falling. Elsewhere around the region, it was sunny, with a temperature of 78 at Jackson and 78 at London. At Wilmington, Ohio, it was mostly sunny.

with a temperature of 79. It was partly sunny, with a temperature of 79 at Covington, 80 at Indianapolis, 81 at Jasper, Indiana, and 82 at Bowling Green. The current time is 2:27 p.m. Eastern Daylight Time. Now for the official National Weather Service forecast for Frankfort and surrounding communities. Today, sunny. Highs in the mid-80s. South winds up to 5 miles an hour. Tonight, mostly clear. Lows in the lower 60s. Southwest winds up to 5 miles an hour. Friday, mostly sunny. Highs in the mid-80s. Southwest winds up to 10 miles an hour. Friday night, partly cloudy. Lows in the mid-60s. Southwest winds 5 to 10 miles an hour. And now the extended forecast for the radio listening area. Saturday and Saturday night, partly cloudy. A 20% chance of thunderstorms. Highs in the upper 80s. Lows in the upper 60s. Sunday and Sunday night, mostly cloudy. A 50% chance of thunderstorms. Highs in the upper 80s. Lows in the upper 60s. Monday and Monday night, mostly cloudy with a 40% chance of thunderstorms. Highs in the upper 80s. Lows in the upper 60s. Tuesday and Tuesday night, mostly cloudy. A 40% chance of thunderstorms. Highs in the upper 80s. Lows in the upper 60s. Wednesday and Wednesday night, mostly cloudy. A 40% chance of thunderstorms. Highs in the upper 80s. Lows in the upper 60s. Here are some river levels reported this morning. On the Kentucky River, Highbridge Lock 10.1, Frankfort Lock 7.5, Lockport Lock 9.4, on North Elkhorn Creek, Georgetown 4.2, here are some nearby reservoir levels, Harrington Lake 727.5, Taylorsville Lake 549.4. 2 p.m. Eastern Daylight Time weather conditions across north central Kentucky. At Frankfort, and the pressure was 30.21 inches and falling. At Lexington, it was mostly sunny. The temperature was 81 degrees, the dew point 54, and the relative humidity 39%. The pressure was 30.22 inches and falling. At Louisville, it was partly sunny. The temperature was 83 degrees, the dew point 52, and the relative humidity 34%. The wind was southwest at 7 miles an hour. The pressure was 30.19 inches and falling. At Frankfort, and the pressure was 30.21 inches and falling. Elsewhere around the region, it was sunny, with a temperature of 78 at Jackson and 78 at London. At Wilmington, Ohio, it was mostly sunny, with a temperature of 79. It was partly sunny, with a temperature of 79 at Covington, 80 at Indianapolis, 81 at Jasper, Indiana, and 82 at Bowling Green. Now for the official National Weather Service forecast for Frankfort and surrounding communities. Today, sunny. Highs in the mid-80s. South winds up to 5 miles an hour. Tonight, mostly clear. Lows in the lower 60s. Southwest winds up to 5 miles an hour. Friday, mostly sunny. Highs in the mid-80s. Southwest winds up to 10 miles an hour. Friday night, partly cloudy. Lows in the mid-60s. Southwest winds 5 to 10 miles an hour. And now the extended forecast for the radio listening area. Saturday and Saturday night, partly cloudy. A 20% chance of thunderstorms. Highs in the upper 80s. Lows in the upper 60s. Sunday and Sunday night, mostly cloudy. A 50% chance of thunderstorms. Highs in the upper 80s. Lows in the upper 60s. Monday and Monday night, mostly cloudy with a 40% chance of thunderstorms. Highs in the upper 80s. Lows in the upper 60s.
Tuesday and Tuesday night, mostly cloudy. A 40% chance of thunderstorms. Highs in the upper 80s. Lows in the upper 60s. Wednesday and Wednesday night, mostly cloudy. A 40% chance of thunderstorms. Highs in the upper 80s. Lows in the upper 60s. The current time is 2:32 p.m. Eastern Daylight Time. Here are some river levels reported this morning. On the Kentucky River, Highbridge Lock 10.1, Frankfort Lock 7.5, Lockport Lock 9.4, on North Elkhorn Creek, Georgetown 4.2, here are some nearby reservoir levels, Harrington Lake 727.5, Taylorsville Lake 549.4. 2 p.m. Eastern Daylight Time weather conditions across north central Kentucky. At Frankfort, and the pressure was 30.21 inches and falling. At Lexington, it was mostly sunny. Across north central Kentucky. At Frankfort, and the pressure was 30.21 inches and falling. At Lexington, it was mostly sunny. The temperature was 81 degrees, the dew point 54, and the relative humidity 39%. The pressure was 30.22 inches and falling. At Louisville, it was partly sunny. The temperature was 83 degrees, the dew point 52, and the relative humidity 34%. The wind was southwest at 7 miles an hour. The pressure was 30.19 inches and falling. At Frankfort, and the pressure was 30.21 inches and falling. Elsewhere around the region, it was sunny, with a temperature of 78 at Jackson and 78 at London. At Wilmington, Ohio, it was mostly sunny, with a temperature of 79. It was partly sunny, with a temperature of 79 at Covington, 80 at Indianapolis, 81 at Jasper, Indiana, and 82 at Bowling Green. Now for the official National Weather Service forecast for Frankfort and surrounding communities. Today, sunny. Highs in the mid-80s. South winds up to 5 miles an hour. Tonight, mostly clear. Lows in the lower 60s. Southwest winds up to 5 miles an hour. Friday, mostly sunny. Highs in the mid-80s. Southwest winds up to 10 miles an hour. Friday night, partly cloudy. Lows in the mid-60s. Southwest winds 5 to 10 miles an hour. And now the extended forecast for the radio listening area. Saturday and Saturday night, partly cloudy. A 20% chance of thunderstorms. Highs in the upper 80s. Lows in the upper 60s. Sunday and Sunday night, mostly cloudy. A 50% chance of thunderstorms. Highs in the upper 80s. Lows in the upper 60s. Monday and Monday night, mostly cloudy with a 40% chance of thunderstorms. Highs in the upper 80s. Lows in the upper 60s. Tuesday and Tuesday night, mostly cloudy. A 40% chance of thunderstorms. Highs in the upper 80s. Lows in the upper 60s. Wednesday and Wednesday night, mostly cloudy. A 40% chance of thunderstorms. Highs in the upper 80s. Lows in the upper 60s. Here are some river levels reported this morning. On the Kentucky River, Highbridge Lock 10.1, Frankfort Lock 7.5, Lockport Lock 9.4, on North Elkhorn Creek, Georgetown 4.2, here are some nearby reservoir levels, Harrington Lake 727.5, Taylorsville Lake 549.4. 2 p.m. Eastern Daylight Time weather conditions across north central Kentucky. At Frankfort, and the pressure was 30.21 inches and falling. At Lexington, it was mostly sunny. The temperature was 81 degrees, the dew point 54, and the relative humidity 39%. The pressure was 30.22 inches and falling. At Louisville, it was partly sunny. The temperature was 83 degrees, the dew point 52, and the relative humidity 34%.
The wind was southwest at 7 miles.

an hour. The pressure was 30.19 inches and falling at Frankfurt. And the pressure was 30.21 inches and falling. Elsewhere around the region, it was sunny, with a temperature of 78 at Jackson and 78 at London. At Wilmington, Ohio, it was mostly sunny, with a temperature of 79. It was partly sunny, with a temperature of 79 at Covington, 80 at Indianapolis, 81 at Jasper, Indiana, and 82 at Bowling Green. The current time is 2:37 p.m. Eastern Daylight Time. Now for the official National Weather Service forecast for Frankfurt and surrounding communities. Today, sunny. Highs in the mid-80s. South winds up to 5 miles an hour. Tonight, mostly clear. Lows in the lower 60s. Southwest winds up to 5 miles an hour. Friday, mostly sunny. Highs in the mid-80s. Southwest winds up to 10 miles an hour. Friday night, partly cloudy. Lows in the mid-60s. Southwest winds 5 to 10 miles an hour. And now the extended forecast for the radio listening area. Saturday and Saturday night, partly cloudy. A 20% chance of thunderstorms. Highs in the upper 80s. Lows in the upper 60s. Sunday and Sunday night, mostly cloudy. A 50% chance of thunderstorms. Highs in the upper 80s. Lows in the upper 60s. Monday and Monday night, mostly cloudy with a 40% chance of thunderstorms. Highs in the upper 80s. Lows in the upper 60s. Tuesday and Tuesday night, mostly cloudy. A 40% chance of thunderstorms. Highs in the upper 80s. Lows in the upper 60s. Wednesday and Wednesday night, mostly cloudy. A 40% chance of thunderstorms. Highs in the upper 80s. Lows in the upper 60s. Here are some river levels reported this morning. On the Kentucky River, Highbridge Lock 10.1, Frankfurt Lock 7.5, Lockport Lock 9.4, on North Elkhorn Creek, Georgetown 4.2, here are some nearby reservoir levels, Harrington Lake 727.5, Taylorsville Lake 549.4. 2 p.m. Eastern Daylight Time weather conditions across north central Kentucky. At Frankfurt, and the pressure was 30.21 inches and falling. At Lexington, it was mostly sunny. The temperature was 81 degrees, the dew point 54, and the relative humidity 39%. The pressure was 30.22 inches and falling. At Louisville, it was partly sunny. The temperature was 83 degrees, the dew point 52, and the relative humidity 34%. The wind was southwest at 7 miles an hour. The pressure was 30.19 inches and falling. At Frankfurt, and the pressure was 30.21 inches and falling. Elsewhere around the region, it was sunny, with a temperature of 78 at Jackson and 78 at London. At Wilmington, Ohio, it was mostly sunny, with a temperature of 79. It was partly sunny, with a temperature of 79 at Covington, 80 at Indianapolis, 81 at Jasper, Indiana, and 82 at Bowling Green. Now for the official National Weather Service forecast for Frankfurt and surrounding communities. Today, sunny. Highs in the mid-80s. South winds up to 5 miles an hour. Tonight, mostly clear. Lows in the lower 60s. Southwest winds up to 5 miles an hour. Friday, mostly sunny. Highs in the mid-80s. Southwest winds up to 10 miles an hour. Friday night, partly cloudy. Lows in the mid-60s. Southwest winds 5 to 10 miles an hour. And now the extended forecast for the radio listening area. Saturday and Saturday night, partly cloudy. A 20% chance of thunderstorms. Highs in the upper 80s. Lows in the upper 60s. Sunday and Sunday night, mostly cloudy.

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The current time is 2:43 p.m. Eastern Daylight Time. Here are some river levels reported this morning. On the Kentucky River, Highbridge Lock 10.1, Frankfurt Lock 7.5, Lockport Lock 9.4, on North Elkhorn Creek, Georgetown 4.2, here are some nearby reservoir levels, Harrington Lake 727.5, Taylorsville Lake 549.4. 2 p.m. Eastern Daylight Time weather conditions across north-central Kentucky. At Frankfort, and the pressure was 30.21 inches and falling. At Lexington, it was mostly sunny. The temperature was 81 degrees, the dew point 54, and the relative humidity 39%. The pressure was 30.22 inches and falling. At Louisville, it was partly sunny. The temperature was 83 degrees, the dew point 52, and the relative humidity 34%. The wind was southwest at 7 miles an hour. The pressure was 30.19 inches and falling. At Frankfort, and the pressure was 30.21 inches and falling. Elsewhere around the region, it was sunny, with a temperature of 78 at Jackson and 78 at London. At Wilmington, Ohio, it was mostly sunny, with a temperature of 79. It was partly sunny, with a temperature of 79 at Covington, 80 at Indianapolis, 81 at Jasper, Indiana, and 82 at Bowling Green. Now for the official National Weather Service forecast for Frankfort and surrounding communities. Today, sunny. Highs in the mid-80s. South winds up to 5 miles an hour. Tonight, mostly clear. Lows in the lower 60s. Southwest winds up to 5 miles an hour. Friday, mostly sunny. Highs in the mid-80s. Southwest winds up to 10 miles an hour. Friday night, partly cloudy. Lows in the mid-60s. Southwest winds 5 to 10 miles an hour. And now the extended forecast for the radio listening area. Saturday and Saturday night, partly cloudy. A 20% chance of thunderstorms. Highs in the upper 80s. Lows in the upper 60s. Sunday and Sunday night, mostly cloudy. A 50% chance of thunderstorms. Highs in the upper 80s. Lows in the upper 60s. Monday and Monday night, mostly cloudy with a 40% chance of thunderstorms. Highs in the upper 80s. Lows in the upper 60s. Tuesday and Tuesday night, mostly cloudy. A 40% chance of thunderstorms. Highs in the upper 80s. Lows in the upper 60s. Wednesday and Wednesday night, mostly cloudy. A 40% chance of thunderstorms. Highs in the upper 80s. Lows in the upper 60s. Here are some river levels reported this morning. On the Kentucky River, Highbridge Lock 10.1, Frankfort Lock 7.5, Lockport Lock 9.4, on North Elkhorn Creek, Georgetown 4.2, here are some nearby reservoir levels, Harrington Lake 727.5, Taylorsville Lake 549.4. 2 p.m. Eastern Daylight Time weather conditions across north-central Kentucky. At Frankfort, and the pressure was 30.21 inches and falling. At Lexington, it was mostly sunny. The temperature was 81 degrees, the dew point 54, and the relative humidity 39%. The pressure was 30.22 inches and falling. At Louisville, it was partly sunny. The temperature was 83 degrees, the dew point 52, and the relative humidity 34%. The wind was southwest at 7 miles an hour. The pressure was 30.19 inches and falling. At Frankfort, and the pressure was 30.21 inches and falling. Elsewhere around the region, it was sunny, with a temperature of 78 at Jackson and 78 at London. At Wilmington, Ohio, it was mostly sunny.

a temperature of 79. It was partly sunny, with a temperature of 79 at Covington, 80 at Indianapolis, 81 at Jasper, Indiana, and 82 at Bowling Green. The current time is 2:48 p.m. Eastern Daylight Time. Now for the official National Weather Service forecast for Frankfort and surrounding communities. Today, sunny. Highs in the mid-80s. South winds up to 5 miles an hour. Tonight, mostly clear. Lows in the lower 60s. Southwest winds up to 5 miles an hour. Friday, mostly sunny. Highs in the mid-80s. Southwest winds up to 10 miles an hour. Friday night, partly cloudy. Lows in the mid-60s. Southwest winds 5 to 10 miles an hour. And now the extended forecast for the radio listening area. Saturday and Saturday night, partly cloudy. A 20% chance of thunderstorms. Highs in the upper 80s. Lows in the upper 60s. Sunday and Sunday night, mostly cloudy. A 50% chance of thunderstorms. Highs in the upper 80s. Lows in the upper 60s. Monday and Monday night, mostly cloudy with a 40% chance of thunderstorms. Highs in the upper 80s. Lows in the upper 60s. Tuesday and Tuesday night, mostly cloudy. A 40% chance of thunderstorms. Highs in the upper 80s. Lows in the upper 60s. Wednesday and Wednesday night, mostly cloudy. A 40% chance of thunderstorms. Highs in the upper 80s. Lows in the upper 60s. Here are some river levels reported this morning. On the Kentucky River, Highbridge Lock 10.1, Frankfort Lock 7.5, Lockport Lock 9.4, on North Elkhorn Creek, Georgetown 4.2, here are some nearby reservoir levels, Harrington Lake 727.5, Taylorsville Lake 549.4. 2 p.m. Eastern Daylight Time weather conditions across north-central Kentucky. At Frankfort, and the pressure was 30.21 inches and falling. At Lexington, it was mostly sunny. The temperature was 81 degrees, the dew point 54, and the relative humidity 39%. The pressure was 30.22 inches and falling. At Louisville, it was partly sunny. The temperature was 83 degrees, the dew point 52, and the relative humidity 34%. The wind was southwest at 7 miles an hour. The pressure was 30.19 inches and falling. At Frankfort, and the pressure was 30.21 inches and falling. Elsewhere around the region, it was sunny, with a temperature of 78 at Jackson and 78 at London. At Wilmington, Ohio, it was mostly sunny, with a temperature of 79. It was partly sunny, with a temperature of 79 at Covington, 80 at Indianapolis, 81 at Jasper, Indiana, and 82 at Bowling Green. Now for the official National Weather Service forecast for Frankfort and surrounding communities. Today, sunny. Highs in the mid-80s. South winds up to 5 miles an hour. Tonight, mostly clear. Lows in the lower 60s. Southwest winds up to 5 miles an hour. Friday, mostly sunny. Highs in the mid-80s. Southwest winds up to 10 miles an hour. Friday night, partly cloudy. Lows in the mid-60s. Southwest winds 5 to 10 miles an hour. And now the extended forecast for the radio listening area. Saturday and Saturday night, partly cloudy. A 20% chance of thunderstorms. Highs in the upper 80s. Lows in the upper 60s. Sunday and Sunday night, mostly cloudy. A 50% chance of thunderstorms. Highs in the upper 80s. Lows in the upper 60s. Monday and Monday night, mostly cloudy with a 40% chance of thunderstorms. Highs in the upper 80s. Lows in the upper 60s. Tuesday and Tuesday night, mostly cloudy.

a 40% chance of thunderstorms, highs in the upper 80s, lows in the upper 60s. Wednesday and Wednesday night, mostly cloudy, a 40% chance of thunderstorms, highs in the upper 80s, lows in the upper 60s. The current time is 2:53 p.m. Eastern Daylight Time. Here are some river levels reported this morning. On the Kentucky River, Highbridge Lock 10.1, Frankfort Lock 7.5, Lockport Lock 9.4, on North Elkhorn Creek, Georgetown 4.2, here are some nearby reservoir levels, Harrington Lake 727.5, Taylorsville Lake 549.4. 2 p.m. Eastern Daylight Time weather conditions across north central Kentucky. At Frankfort, and the pressure was 30.21 inches and falling. At Lexington, it was mostly sunny. The temperature was 81 degrees, the dew point 54, and the relative humidity 39%. The pressure was 30.22 inches and falling. At Louisville, it was partly sunny. The temperature was 83 degrees, the dew point 52, and the relative humidity 34%. The wind was southwest at 7 miles an hour. The pressure was 30.19 inches and falling. At Frankfort, and the pressure was 30.21 inches and falling. Elsewhere around the region, it was sunny, with a temperature of 78 at Jackson and 78 at London. At Wilmington, Ohio, it was mostly sunny, with a temperature of 79. It was partly sunny, with a temperature of 79 at Covington, 80 at Indianapolis, 81 at Jasper, Indiana, and 82 at Bowling Green. Now for the official National Weather Service forecast for Frankfort and surrounding communities. Today, sunny. Highs in the mid-80s. South winds up to 5 miles an hour. Tonight, mostly clear. Lows in the lower 60s. Southwest winds up to 5 miles an hour. Friday, mostly sunny. Highs in the mid-80s. Southwest winds up to 10 miles an hour. Friday night, partly cloudy. Lows in the mid-60s. Southwest winds 5 to 10 miles an hour. And now the extended forecast for the radio listening area. Saturday and Saturday night, partly cloudy. A 20% chance of thunderstorms. Highs in the upper 80s. Lows in the upper 60s. Sunday and Sunday night, mostly cloudy. A 50% chance of thunderstorms. Highs in the upper 80s. Lows in the upper 60s. Monday and Monday night, mostly cloudy with a 40% chance of thunderstorms. Highs in the upper 80s. Lows in the upper 60s. Tuesday and Tuesday night, mostly cloudy. A 40% chance of thunderstorms. Highs in the upper 80s. Lows in the upper 60s. Wednesday and Wednesday night, mostly cloudy. A 40% chance of thunderstorms. Highs in the upper 80s. Lows in the upper 60s. Here are some river levels reported this morning. On the Kentucky River, Highbridge Lock 10.1, Frankfort Lock 7.5, Lockport Lock 9.4, on North Elkhorn Creek, Georgetown 4.2, here are some nearby reservoir levels, Harrington Lake 727.5, Taylorsville Lake 549.4. The current time is 2:57 p.m. Eastern Daylight Time. 2 p.m. Eastern Daylight Time weather conditions across north central Kentucky. At Frankfort, and the pressure was 30.21 inches and falling. At Lexington, it was mostly sunny. The temperature was 81 degrees, the dew point 54, and the relative humidity 39%. The pressure was 30.22 inches and falling. At Louisville, it was partly sunny. The temperature was 83 degrees, the dew point 52, and the relative humidity 34%. The wind was southwest at 7 miles an hour. The pressure was 30.19 inches and falling.

Frankfurt, and the pressure was 30.21 inches and falling. Elsewhere around the region, it was sunny, with a temperature of 78 at Jackson and 78 at London. At Wilmington, Ohio, it was mostly sunny, with a temperature of 79. It was partly sunny, with a temperature of 79 at Covington, 80 at Indianapolis, 81 at Jasper, Indiana, and 82 at Bowling Green. Now for the official National Weather Service forecast for Frankfurt and surrounding communities. Today, sunny. Highs in the mid-80s. South winds up to 5 miles an hour. Tonight, mostly clear. Lows in the lower 60s. Southwest winds up to 5 miles an hour. Friday, mostly sunny. Highs in the mid-80s. Southwest winds up to 10 miles an hour. Friday night, partly cloudy. Lows in the mid-60s. Southwest winds 5 to 10 miles an hour. And now the extended forecast for the radio listening area. Saturday and Saturday night, partly cloudy. A 20% chance of thunderstorms. Highs in the upper 80s. Lows in the upper 60s. Sunday and Sunday night, mostly cloudy. A 50% chance of thunderstorms. Highs in the upper 80s. Lows in the upper 60s. Monday and Monday night, mostly cloudy with a 40% chance of thunderstorms. Highs in the upper 80s. Lows in the upper 60s. Tuesday and Tuesday night, mostly cloudy. A 40% chance of thunderstorms. Highs in the upper 80s. Lows in the upper 60s. Wednesday and Wednesday night, mostly cloudy. A 40% chance of thunderstorms. Highs in the upper 80s. Lows in the upper 60s. Here are some river levels reported this morning. On the Kentucky River, Highbridge Lock 10.1, Frankfurt Lock 7.5, Lockport Lock 9.4, on North Elkhorn Creek, Georgetown 4.2, here are some nearby reservoir levels, Harrington Lake 727.5, Taylorsville Lake 549.4. 2 p.m. Eastern Daylight Time weather conditions across north central Kentucky. At Frankfurt, and the pressure was 30.21 inches and falling. At Lexington, it was mostly sunny. The temperature was 81 degrees, the dew point 54, and the relative humidity 39%. The pressure was 30.22 inches and falling. At Louisville, it was partly sunny. The temperature was 83 degrees, the dew point 52, and the relative humidity 34%. The wind was southwest at 7 miles an hour. The pressure was 30.19 inches and falling. At Frankfurt, and the pressure was 30.21 inches and falling. Elsewhere around the region, it was sunny, with a temperature of 78 at Jackson and 78 at London. At Wilmington, Ohio, it was mostly sunny, with a temperature of 79. It was partly sunny, with a temperature of 79 at Covington, 80 at Indianapolis, 81 at Jasper, Indiana, and 82 at Bowling Green. Now for the official National Weather Service forecast for Frankfurt and surrounding communities. Today, sunny. Highs in the mid-80s. South winds up to 5 miles an hour. Tonight, mostly clear. Lows in the lower 60s. Southwest winds up to 5 miles an hour. Friday, mostly sunny. Highs in the mid-80s. Southwest winds up to 10 miles an hour. Friday night, partly cloudy. Lows in the mid-60s. Southwest winds 5 to 10 miles an hour. And now the extended forecast for the radio listening area. Saturday and Saturday night, partly cloudy. A 20% chance of thunderstorms. Highs in the upper 80s. Lows in the upper 60s. Sunday and Sunday night, mostly cloudy. A 50% chance of thunderstorms. Highs in the upper 80s. Lows in the upper 60s. Monday and Monday night, mostly cloudy with a 40%

percent chance of thunderstorms. Highs in the upper 80s. Lows in the upper 60s. Tuesday and Tuesday night, mostly cloudy. A 40% chance of thunderstorms. Highs in the upper 80s. Lows in the upper 60s. Wednesday and Wednesday night, mostly cloudy. A 40% chance of thunderstorms. Highs in the upper 80s. Lows in the upper 60s. The current time is 3:03 p.m. Eastern Daylight Time. Here are some river levels reported this morning. On the Kentucky River, Highbridge Lock 10.1, Frankfort Lock 7.5, Lockport Lock 9.4, on North Elkhorn Creek, Georgetown 4.2, here are some nearby reservoir levels, Harrington Lake 727.5, Taylorsville Lake 549.4. 2 p.m. Eastern Daylight Time weather conditions across north central Kentucky. At Frankfort, and the pressure was 30.21 inches and falling. At Lexington, it was mostly sunny. The temperature was 81 degrees, the dew point 54, and the relative humidity 39%. The pressure was 30.22 inches and falling. At Louisville, it was partly sunny. The temperature was 83 degrees, the dew point 52, and the relative humidity 34%. The wind was southwest at 7 miles an hour. The pressure was 30.19 inches and falling. At Frankfort, and the pressure was 30.21 inches and falling. Elsewhere around the region, it was sunny, with a temperature of 78 at Jackson and 78 at London. At Wilmington, Ohio, it was mostly sunny, with a temperature of 79. It was partly sunny, with a temperature of 79 at Covington, 80 at Indianapolis, 81 at Jasper, Indiana, and 82 at Bowling Green. 3 p.m. Eastern Daylight Time weather conditions across north central Kentucky. At Frankfort, and the pressure was 30.19 inches and falling. At Lexington, it was mostly sunny. The temperature was 82 degrees, the dew point 55, and the relative humidity 39%. The wind was southwest at 9 miles an hour. The pressure was 30.20 inches and falling. At Louisville, it was partly sunny. The temperature was 83 degrees, the dew point 55, and the relative humidity 38%. The pressure was 30.17 inches and falling. At Frankfort, and the pressure was 30.19 inches and falling. Elsewhere around the region, it was sunny, with a temperature of 80 at Jackson and 79 at London. It was mostly sunny, with a temperature of 80 at Covington, 83 at Jasper, Indiana, 80 at Wilmington, Ohio, and 83 at Bowling Green. At Indianapolis, it was partly sunny, with a temperature of 80. Now for the official National Weather Service forecast for Frankfort and surrounding communities. Today, sunny. Highs in the mid-80s. South winds up to 5 miles an hour. Tonight, mostly clear. Lows in the lower 60s. Southwest winds up to 5 miles an hour. Friday, mostly sunny. Highs in the mid-80s. Southwest winds up to 10 miles an hour. Friday night, partly cloudy. Lows in the mid-60s. Southwest winds 5 to 10 miles an hour. And now the extended forecast for the radio listening area. Saturday and Saturday night, partly cloudy. A 20% chance of thunderstorms. Highs in the upper 80s. Lows in the upper 60s. Sunday and Sunday night, mostly cloudy. A 50% chance of thunderstorms. Highs in the upper 80s. Lows in the upper 60s. Monday and Monday night, mostly cloudy with a 40% chance of thunderstorms. Highs in the upper 80s. Lows in the upper 60s. Tuesday and Tuesday night, mostly cloudy. A 40% chance of thunderstorms. Highs in the upper 80s. Lows in the upper 60s. Wednesday and Wednesday night, mostly cloudy.

a 40% chance of thunderstorms, highs in the upper 80s, lows in the upper 60s. The current time is 3:07 p.m. Eastern Daylight Time. Here are some river levels reported this morning. On the Kentucky River, Highbridge Lock 10.1, Frankfort Lock 7.5, Lockport Lock 9.4, on North Elkhorn Creek, Georgetown 4.2. Here are some nearby reservoir levels: Harrington Lake 727.5, Taylorsville Lake 549.4. 3 p.m. Eastern Daylight Time weather conditions across north central Kentucky. At Frankfort, and the pressure was 30.19 inches and falling. At Lexington, it was mostly sunny. The temperature was 82 degrees, the dew point 55, and the relative humidity 39%. The wind was southwest at 9 miles an hour. The pressure was 30.20 inches and falling. At Louisville, it was partly sunny. The temperature was 83 degrees, the dew point 55, and the relative humidity 38%. The pressure was 30.17 inches and falling. At Frankfort, and the pressure was 30.19 inches and falling. Elsewhere around the region, it was sunny, with a temperature of 80 at Jackson and 79 at London. It was mostly sunny, with a temperature of 80 at Covington, 83 at Jasper, Indiana, 80 at Wilmington, Ohio, and 83 at Bowling Green. At Indianapolis, it was partly sunny, with a temperature of 80. Now for the official National Weather Service forecast for Frankfort and surrounding communities. Today, sunny. Highs in the mid-80s. South winds up to 5 miles an hour. Tonight, mostly clear. Lows in the lower 60s. Southwest winds up to 5 miles an hour. Friday, mostly sunny. Highs in the mid-80s. Southwest winds up to 10 miles an hour. Friday night, partly cloudy. Lows in the mid-60s. Southwest winds 5 to 10 miles an hour. And now the extended forecast for the radio listening area. Saturday and Saturday night, partly cloudy. A 20% chance of thunderstorms. Highs in the upper 80s. Lows in the upper 60s. Sunday and Sunday night, mostly cloudy. A 50% chance of thunderstorms. Highs in the upper 80s. Lows in the upper 60s. Monday and Monday night, mostly cloudy with a 40% chance of thunderstorms. Highs in the upper 80s. Lows in the upper 60s. Tuesday and Tuesday night, mostly cloudy. A 40% chance of thunderstorms. Highs in the upper 80s. Lows in the upper 60s. Wednesday and Wednesday night, mostly cloudy. A 40% chance of thunderstorms. Highs in the upper 80s. Lows in the upper 60s. Here are some river levels reported this morning. On the Kentucky River, Highbridge Lock 10.1, Frankfort Lock 7.5, Lockport Lock 9.4, on North Elkhorn Creek, Georgetown 4.2. Here are some nearby reservoir levels: Harrington Lake 727.5, Taylorsville Lake 549.4. 3 p.m. Eastern Daylight Time weather conditions across north central Kentucky. At Frankfort, and the pressure was 30.19 inches and falling. At Lexington, it was mostly sunny. The temperature was 82 degrees, the dew point 55, and the relative humidity 39%. The wind was southwest at 9 miles an hour. The pressure was 30.20 inches and falling. At Louisville, it was partly sunny. The temperature was 83 degrees, the dew point 55, and the relative humidity 38%. The pressure was 30.17 inches and falling. At Frankfort, and the pressure was 30.19 inches and falling. Elsewhere around the region, it was sunny, with a temperature of 80 at Jackson and 79 at London. It was mostly sunny, with a temperature of 80 at Covington, 83 at Jasper, Indiana,

80 at Wilmington, Ohio, and 83 at Bowling Green. At Indianapolis, it was partly sunny, with a temperature of 80. 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The current time is 3:13 p.m. Eastern Daylight Time. 3 p.m. Eastern Daylight Time weather conditions across north central Kentucky. At Frankfort. And the pressure was 30.19 inches and falling. At Lexington, it was mostly sunny. The temperature was 82 degrees, the dew point 55, and the relative humidity 39%. The wind was southwest at 9 miles an hour. The pressure was 30.20 inches and falling. At Louisville, it was partly sunny. The temperature was 83 degrees, the dew point 55, and the relative humidity 38%. The wind was southwest at 12 miles an hour. The pressure was 30.17 inches and falling. At Frankfort, and the pressure was 30.19 inches and falling. Elsewhere around the region, it was sunny, with a temperature of 80 at Jackson and 79 at London. It was mostly sunny, with a temperature of 80 at Covington, 83 at Jasper, Indiana, 80 at Wilmington, Ohio, and 83 at Bowling Green. At Indianapolis, it was partly sunny, with a temperature of 80. Now for the official National Weather Service forecast for Frankfort and surrounding communities. Today, sunny. Highs in the mid-80s. South winds up to 5 miles an hour. Tonight, mostly clear. Lows in the lower 60s. Southwest winds up to 5 miles an hour. Friday, mostly sunny. Highs in the mid-80s. Southwest winds up to 10 miles an hour. Friday night, partly cloudy. Lows in the mid-60s. Southwest winds 5 to 10 miles an hour. And now the extended forecast for the radio listening area. Saturday and Saturday night, partly cloudy. A 20% chance of thunderstorms. Highs in the upper 80s. Lows in the upper 60s. Sunday and Sunday night, mostly cloudy. A 50% chance of thunderstorms. Highs in the upper 80s. Lows in the upper 60s. Monday and Monday night, mostly cloudy with a 40% chance of thunderstorms. Highs in the upper 80s. Lows in the upper 60s. Tuesday and Tuesday night, mostly cloudy. A 40% chance of thunderstorms. Highs in the upper 80s. Lows in the upper 60s. Wednesday and Wednesday night, mostly cloudy. A 40% chance of thunderstorms. Highs in the upper 80s. Lows in the upper 60s. Here are some river levels reported this morning. On the Kentucky River, Highbridge Lock 10.1, Frankfort Lock 7.5, Lockport Lock 9.4, on North Elkhorn Creek, Georgetown 4.2, here are some nearby reservoir levels, Harrington Lake 727.5, Taylorsville Lake 549.4. 3 p.m. Eastern Daylight Time weather conditions across north central Kentucky. At Frankfort, and the pressure was 30.19 inches and falling. At Lexington, it was mostly sunny. The temperature was 82 degrees, the dew point 55, and the relative humidity 39%. The wind was southwest at 9 miles an hour. The pressure was 30.20 inches and falling. At Louisville, it was partly sunny. The temperature was 83 degrees, the dew point 55, and the relative humidity 38%. The wind was southwest at 12 miles an hour. The pressure was 30.17 inches and falling. At Frankfort, and the pressure was 30.19 inches and falling. Elsewhere around the region, it was sunny, with a temperature of 80 at Jackson and 79 at London. It was mostly sunny.

a temperature of 80 at Covington, 83 at Jasper, Indiana, 80 at Wilmington, Ohio, and 83 at Bowling Green. At Indianapolis, it was partly sunny, with a temperature of 80. The current time is 3:18 p.m. Eastern Daylight Time. Now for the official National Weather Service forecast for Frankfort and surrounding communities. Today, sunny. Highs in the mid-80s. South winds up to 5 miles an hour. Tonight, mostly clear. Lows in the lower 60s. Southwest winds up to 5 miles an hour. Friday, mostly sunny. Highs in the mid-80s. Southwest winds up to 10 miles an hour. Friday night, partly cloudy. Lows in the mid-60s. Southwest winds 5 to 10 miles an hour. And now the extended forecast for the radio listening area. Saturday and Saturday night, partly cloudy. A 20% chance of thunderstorms. Highs in the upper 80s. Lows in the upper 60s. Sunday and Sunday night, mostly cloudy. A 50% chance of thunderstorms. Highs in the upper 80s. Lows in the upper 60s. Monday and Monday night, mostly cloudy with a 40% chance of thunderstorms. Highs in the upper 80s. Lows in the upper 60s. Tuesday and Tuesday night, mostly cloudy. A 40% chance of thunderstorms. Highs in the upper 80s. Lows in the upper 60s. Wednesday and Wednesday night, mostly cloudy. A 40% chance of thunderstorms. Highs in the upper 80s. Lows in the upper 60s. Here are some river levels reported this morning. On the Kentucky River, Highbridge Lock 10.1, Frankfort Lock 7.5, Lockport Lock 9.4, on North Elkhorn Creek, Georgetown 4.2, here are some nearby reservoir levels, Harrington Lake 727.5, Taylorsville Lake 549.4. 3 p.m. Eastern Daylight Time weather conditions across north central Kentucky. At Frankfort, and the pressure was 30.19 inches and falling. At Lexington, it was mostly sunny. The temperature was 82 degrees, the dew point 55, and the relative humidity 39%. The wind was southwest at 9 miles an hour. The pressure was 30.20 inches and falling. At Louisville, it was partly sunny. The temperature was 83 degrees, the dew point 55, and the relative humidity 38%. The wind was southwest at 12 miles an hour. The pressure was 30.17 inches and falling. At Frankfort, and the pressure was 30.19 inches and falling. Elsewhere around the region, it was sunny, with a temperature of 80 at Jackson and 79 at London. It was mostly sunny, with a temperature of 80 at Covington, 83 at Jasper, Indiana, 80 at Wilmington, Ohio, and 83 at Bowling Green. At Indianapolis, it was partly sunny, with a temperature of 80. Now for the official National Weather Service forecast for Frankfort and surrounding communities. Today, sunny. Highs in the mid-80s. South winds up to 5 miles an hour. Tonight, mostly clear. Lows in the lower 60s. Southwest winds up to 5 miles an hour. Friday, mostly sunny. Highs in the mid-80s. Southwest winds up to 10 miles an hour. Friday night, partly cloudy. Lows in the mid-60s. Southwest winds 5 to 10 miles an hour. And now the extended forecast for the radio listening area. Saturday and Saturday night, partly cloudy. A 20% chance of thunderstorms. Highs in the upper 80s. Lows in the upper 60s. Sunday and Sunday night, mostly cloudy. A 50% chance of thunderstorms. Highs in the upper 80s. Lows in the upper 60s. Monday and Monday night, mostly cloudy with a 40% chance of thunderstorms. Highs in the upper 80s. Lows in the upper 60s.

degrees. Tuesday and Tuesday night, mostly cloudy. A 40% chance of thunderstorms. Highs in the upper 80s. Lows in the upper 60s. Wednesday and Wednesday night, mostly cloudy. A 40% chance of thunderstorms. Highs in the upper 80s. Lows in the upper 60s. The current time is 3:23 p.m. Eastern Daylight Time. Here are some river levels reported this morning. On the Kentucky River, Highbridge Lock 10.1, Frankfort Lock 7.5, Lockport Lock 9.4, on North Elkhorn Creek, Georgetown 4.2. Here are some nearby reservoir levels: Harrington Lake 727.5, Taylorsville Lake 549.4. 3 p.m. Eastern Daylight Time weather conditions across north central Kentucky. At Frankfort, and the pressure was 30.19 inches and falling. At Lexington, it was mostly sunny. The temperature was 82 degrees, the dew point 55, and the relative humidity 39%. The wind was southwest at 9 miles an hour. The pressure was 30.20 inches and falling. At Louisville, it was partly sunny. The temperature was 83 degrees, the dew point 55, and the relative humidity 38%. The wind was southwest at 12 miles an hour. The pressure was 30.17 inches and falling. At Frankfort, and the pressure was 30.19 inches and falling. Elsewhere around the region, it was sunny, with a temperature of 80 at Jackson and 79 at London. It was mostly sunny, with a temperature of 80 at Covington, 83 at Jasper, Indiana, 80 at Wilmington, Ohio, and 83 at Bowling Green. At Indianapolis, it was partly sunny, with a temperature of 80. Now for the official National Weather Service forecast for Frankfort and surrounding communities. Today, sunny. Highs in the mid-80s. South winds up to 5 miles an hour. Tonight, mostly clear. Lows in the lower 60s. Southwest winds up to 5 miles an hour. Friday, mostly sunny. Highs in the mid-80s. Southwest winds up to 10 miles an hour. Friday night, partly cloudy. Lows in the mid-60s. Southwest winds 5 to 10 miles an hour. And now the extended forecast for the radio listening area. Saturday and Saturday night, partly cloudy. A 20% chance of thunderstorms. Highs in the upper 80s. Lows in the upper 60s. Sunday and Sunday night, mostly cloudy. A 50% chance of thunderstorms. Highs in the upper 80s. Lows in the upper 60s. Monday and Monday night, mostly cloudy with a 40% chance of thunderstorms. Highs in the upper 80s. Lows in the upper 60s. Tuesday and Tuesday night, mostly cloudy. A 40% chance of thunderstorms. Highs in the upper 80s. Lows in the upper 60s. Wednesday and Wednesday night, mostly cloudy. A 40% chance of thunderstorms. Highs in the upper 80s. Lows in the upper 60s. Here are some river levels reported this morning. On the Kentucky River, Highbridge Lock 10.1, Frankfort Lock 7.5, Lockport Lock 9.4, on North Elkhorn Creek, Georgetown 4.2. Here are some nearby reservoir levels: Harrington Lake 727.5, Taylorsville Lake 549.4. The current time is 3:27 p.m. Eastern Daylight Time. 3 p.m. Eastern Daylight Time weather conditions across north central Kentucky. At Frankfort, and the pressure was 30.19 inches and falling. At Lexington, it was mostly sunny. The temperature was 82 degrees, the dew point 55, and the relative humidity 39%. The wind was southwest at 9 miles an hour. The pressure was 30.20 inches and falling. At Louisville, it was partly sunny. The temperature was 83 degrees, the dew point 55, and the

Relative humidity 38%. The wind was southwest at 12 miles an hour. The pressure was 30.17 inches and falling at Frankfurt. And the pressure was 30.19 inches and falling. Elsewhere around the region, it was sunny with a temperature of 80 at Jackson and 79 at London. It was mostly sunny with a temperature of 80 at Covington, 83 at Jasper, Indiana, 80 at Wilmington, Ohio, and 83 at Bowling Green. At Indianapolis, it was partly sunny with a temperature of 80. Now for the official National Weather Service forecast for Frankfurt and surrounding communities. Today, sunny. Highs in the mid-80s. South winds up to 5 miles an hour. Tonight, mostly clear. Lows in the lower 60s. Southwest winds up to 5 miles an hour. Friday, mostly sunny. Highs in the mid-80s. Southwest winds up to 10 miles an hour. Friday night, partly cloudy. Lows in the mid-60s. Southwest winds 5 to 10 miles an hour. And now the extended forecast for the radio listening area. Saturday and Saturday night, partly cloudy. A 20% chance of thunderstorms. Highs in the upper 80s. Lows in the upper 60s. Sunday and Sunday night, mostly cloudy. A 50% chance of thunderstorms. Highs in the upper 80s. Lows in the upper 60s. Monday and Monday night, mostly cloudy with a 40% chance of thunderstorms. Highs in the upper 80s. Lows in the upper 60s. Tuesday and Tuesday night, mostly cloudy. A 40% chance of thunderstorms. Highs in the upper 80s. Lows in the upper 60s. Wednesday and Wednesday night, mostly cloudy. A 40% chance of thunderstorms. Highs in the upper 80s. Lows in the upper 60s. Here are some river levels reported this morning. On the Kentucky River, Highbridge Lock 10.1, Frankfurt Lock 7.5, Lockport Lock 9.4, on North Elkhorn Creek, Georgetown 4.2, here are some nearby reservoir levels, Harrington Lake 727.5, Taylorsville Lake 549.4. 3 p.m. Eastern Daylight Time weather conditions across north central Kentucky. At Frankfurt, and the pressure was 30.19 inches and falling. At Lexington, it was mostly sunny. The temperature was 82 degrees, the dew point 55, and the relative humidity 39%. The wind was southwest at 9 miles an hour. The pressure was 30.20 inches and falling. At Louisville, it was partly sunny. The temperature was 83 degrees, the dew point 55, and the relative humidity 38%. The wind was southwest at 12 miles an hour. The pressure was 30.17 inches and falling. At Frankfurt, and the pressure was 30.19 inches and falling. Elsewhere around the region, it was sunny with a temperature of 80 at Jackson and 79 at London. It was mostly sunny with a temperature of 80 at Covington, 83 at Jasper, Indiana, 80 at Wilmington, Ohio, and 83 at Bowling Green. At Indianapolis, it was partly sunny with a temperature of 80. Now for the official National Weather Service forecast for Frankfurt and surrounding communities. Today, sunny. Highs in the mid-80s. South winds up to 5 miles an hour. Tonight, mostly clear. Lows in the lower 60s. Southwest winds up to 5 miles an hour. Friday, mostly sunny. Highs in the mid-80s. Southwest winds up to 10 miles an hour. Friday night, partly cloudy. Lows in the mid-60s. Southwest winds 5 to 10 miles an hour. And now the extended forecast for the radio listening area. Saturday and Saturday night, partly cloudy. A 20% chance of thunderstorms. Highs in the upper 80s. Lows in the upper 60s. Sunday and Sunday night, mostly clear.
cloudy. A 50% chance of thunderstorms. Highs in the upper 80s. Lows in the upper 60s. Monday and Monday night, mostly cloudy with a 40% chance of thunderstorms. Highs in the upper 80s. Lows in the upper 60s. Tuesday, Monday and Monday night, mostly cloudy with a 40% chance of thunderstorms. Highs in the upper 80s. Lows in the upper 60s. Tuesday and Tuesday night, mostly cloudy. A 40% chance of thunderstorms. Highs in the upper 80s. Lows in the upper 60s. Wednesday and Wednesday night, mostly cloudy. A 40% chance of thunderstorms. Highs in the upper 80s. Lows in the upper 60s. The current time is 3:33 p.m. Eastern Daylight Time. Here are some river levels reported this morning. On the Kentucky River, Highbridge Lock 10.1, Frankfort Lock 7.5, Lockport Lock 9.4, on North Elkhorn Creek, Georgetown 4.2. Here are some nearby reservoir levels: Harrington Lake 727.5, Taylorsville Lake 549.4. 3 p.m. Eastern Daylight Time weather conditions across north central Kentucky. At Frankfort, and the pressure was 30.19 inches and falling. At Lexington, it was mostly sunny. The temperature was 82 degrees, the dew point 55, and the relative humidity 39%. The wind was southwest at 9 miles an hour. The pressure was 30.20 inches and falling. At Louisville, it was partly sunny. The temperature was 83 degrees, the dew point 55, and the relative humidity 38%. The wind was southwest at 12 miles an hour. The pressure was 30.17 inches and falling. At Frankfort, and the pressure was 30.19 inches and falling. Elsewhere around the region, it was sunny, with a temperature of 80 at Jackson and 79 at London. It was mostly sunny, with a temperature of 80 at Covington, 83 at Jasper, Indiana, 80 at Wilmington, Ohio, and 83 at Bowling Green. At Indianapolis, it was partly sunny, with a temperature of 80. Now for the official National Weather Service forecast for Frankfort and surrounding communities. Today, sunny. Highs in the mid-80s. South winds up to 5 miles an hour. Tonight, mostly clear. Lows in the lower 60s. Southwest winds up to 5 miles an hour. Friday, mostly sunny. Highs in the mid-80s. Southwest winds up to 10 miles an hour. Friday night, partly cloudy. Lows in the mid-60s. Southwest winds 5 to 10 miles an hour. And now the extended forecast for the radio listening area. Saturday and Saturday night, partly cloudy. A 20% chance of thunderstorms. Highs in the upper 80s. Lows in the upper 60s. Sunday and Sunday night, mostly cloudy. A 50% chance of thunderstorms. Highs in the upper 80s. Lows in the upper 60s. Monday and Monday night, mostly cloudy with a 40% chance of thunderstorms. Highs in the upper 80s. Lows in the upper 60s. Tuesday and Tuesday night, mostly cloudy. A 40% chance of thunderstorms. Highs in the upper 80s. Lows in the upper 60s. Wednesday and Wednesday night, mostly cloudy. A 40% chance of thunderstorms. Highs in the upper 80s. Lows in the upper 60s. The current time is 3:37 p.m. Eastern Daylight Time. Here are some river levels reported this morning. On the Kentucky River, Highbridge Lock 10.1, Frankfort Lock 7.5, Lockport Lock 9.4, on North Elkhorn Creek, Georgetown 4.2. Here are some nearby reservoir levels: Harrington Lake 727.5, Taylorsville Lake 549.4. 3 p.m. Eastern Daylight Time weather conditions across north central Kentucky. At Frankfort,

and the pressure was 30.19 inches and falling. At Lexington, it was mostly sunny. The temperature was 82 degrees, the dew point 55, and the relative humidity 39%. The wind was southwest at 9 miles an hour. The pressure was 30.20 inches and falling. At Louisville, it was partly sunny. The temperature was 83 degrees, the dew point 55, and the relative humidity 38%. The wind was southwest at 12 miles an hour. The pressure was 30.17 inches and falling. At Frankfort, and the pressure was 30.19 inches and falling. Elsewhere around the region, it was sunny, with a temperature of 80 at Jackson and 79 at London. It was mostly sunny, with a temperature of 80 at Covington, 83 at Jasper, Indiana, 80 at Wilmington, Ohio, and 83 at Bowling Green. At Indianapolis, it was partly sunny, with a temperature of 80. Now for the official National Weather Service forecast for Frankfort and surrounding communities. Today, sunny. Highs in the mid-80s. South winds up to 5 miles an hour. Tonight, mostly clear. Lows in the lower 60s. Southwest winds up to 5 miles an hour. Friday, mostly sunny. West winds up to 10 miles an hour. Friday night, partly cloudy. Lows in the mid-60s. Southwest winds 5 to 10 miles an hour. And now the extended forecast for the radio listening area. Saturday and Saturday night, partly cloudy. A 20% chance of thunderstorms. Highs in the upper 80s. Lows in the upper 60s. Sunday and Sunday night, mostly cloudy. A 50% chance of thunderstorms. Highs in the upper 80s. Lows in the upper 60s. Monday and Monday night, mostly cloudy with a 40% chance of thunderstorms. Highs in the upper 80s. Lows in the upper 60s. Tuesday and Tuesday night, mostly cloudy. A 40% chance of thunderstorms. Highs in the upper 80s. Lows in the upper 60s. Wednesday and Wednesday night, mostly cloudy. A 40% chance of thunderstorms. Highs in the upper 80s. Lows in the upper 60s. Here are some river levels reported this morning. On the Kentucky River, Highbridge Lock 10.1, Frankfort Lock 7.5, Lockport Lock 9.4, on North Elkhorn Creek, Georgetown 4.2. Here are some nearby reservoir levels. Harrington Lake 727.5, Taylorsville Lake 549.4. 3 p.m. Eastern Daylight Time weather conditions across north central Kentucky. At Frankfort, and the pressure was 30.19 inches and falling. At Lexington, it was mostly sunny. The temperature was 82 degrees, the dew point 55, and the relative humidity 39%. The wind was southwest at 9 miles an hour. The pressure was 30.20 inches and falling. At Louisville, it was partly sunny. The temperature was 83 degrees, the dew point 55, and the relative humidity 38%. The wind was southwest at 12 miles an hour. The pressure was 30.17 inches and falling. At Frankfort, and the pressure was 30.19 inches and falling. Elsewhere around the region, it was sunny, with a temperature of 80 at Jackson and 79 at London. It was mostly sunny, with a temperature of 80 at Covington, 83 at Jasper, Indiana, 80 at Wilmington, Ohio, and 83 at Bowling Green. At Indianapolis, it was partly sunny, with a temperature of 80. 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The current time is 3:42 p.m. Eastern Daylight Time. Now for the official National Weather Service

lows in the upper 60s. Sunday and Sunday night, mostly cloudy. A 50% chance of thunderstorms. Highs in the upper 80s. Lows in the upper 60s. Monday and Monday night, mostly cloudy with a 40% chance of thunderstorms. Highs in the upper 80s. Lows in the upper 60s. Tuesday and Tuesday night, mostly cloudy. A 40% chance of thunderstorms. Highs in the upper 80s. Lows in the upper 60s. Wednesday and Wednesday night, mostly cloudy. A 40% chance of thunderstorms. Highs in the upper 80s. Lows in the upper 60s. Here are some river levels reported this morning. On the Kentucky River, Highbridge Lock 10.1, Frankfort Lock 7.5, Lockport Lock 9.4, on North Elkhorn Creek, Georgetown 4.2, here are some nearby reservoir levels, Harrington Lake 727.5, Taylorsville Lake 549.4. 3 p.m. Eastern Daylight Time weather conditions across north central Kentucky. At Frankfort, and the pressure was 30.19 inches and falling. At Lexington, it was mostly sunny. The temperature was 82 degrees, the dew point 55, and the relative humidity 39%. The wind was southwest at 9 miles an hour. The pressure was 30.20 inches and falling. At Louisville, it was partly sunny. The temperature was 83 degrees, the dew point 55, and the relative humidity 38%. The wind was southwest at 12 miles an hour. The pressure was 30.17 inches and falling. At Frankfort, and the pressure was 30.19 inches and falling. Elsewhere around the region, it was sunny, with a temperature of 80 at Jackson and 79 at London. It was mostly sunny, with a temperature of 80 at Covington, 83 at Jasper, Indiana, 80 at Wilmington, Ohio, and 83 at Bowling Green. At Indianapolis, it was partly sunny, with a temperature of 80. Now for the official National Weather Service forecast for Frankfort and surrounding communities. Today, sunny. Highs in the mid-80s. South winds up to 5 miles an hour. Tonight, mostly clear. Lows in the lower 60s. Southwest winds up to 5 miles an hour. Friday, mostly sunny. Highs in the mid-80s. Southwest winds up to 10 miles an hour. Friday night, partly cloudy. Lows in the mid-60s. Southwest winds 5 to 10 miles an hour. And now the extended forecast for the radio listening area. Saturday and Saturday night, partly cloudy. A 20% chance of thunderstorms. Highs in the upper 80s. Lows in the upper 60s. Sunday and Sunday night, mostly cloudy. A 50% chance of thunderstorms. Highs in the upper 80s. Lows in the upper 60s. Monday and Monday night, mostly cloudy with a 40% chance of thunderstorms. Highs in the upper 80s. Lows in the upper 60s. Tuesday and Tuesday night, mostly cloudy. A 40% chance of thunderstorms. Highs in the upper 80s. Lows in the upper 60s. Wednesday and Wednesday night, mostly cloudy. A 40% chance of thunderstorms. Highs in the upper 80s. Lows in the upper 60s. The current time is 3:47 p.m. Eastern Daylight Time. Here are some river levels reported this morning. On the Kentucky River, Highbridge Lock 10.1, Frankfort Lock 7.5, Lockport Lock 9.4, on North Elkhorn Creek, Georgetown 4.2, here are some nearby reservoir levels, Harrington Lake 727.5, Taylorsville Lake 549.4. 3 p.m. Eastern Daylight Time weather conditions across north central Kentucky. At Frankfort, and the pressure was 30.19 inches and falling. At Lexington, it was mostly sunny. The temperature was 82 degrees, the dew

55, and the relative humidity 39%. The wind was southwest at 9 miles an hour. The pressure was 30.20 inches and falling. At Louisville, it was partly sunny. The temperature was 83 degrees, the dew point 55, and the relative humidity 38%. The wind was southwest at 12 miles an hour. The pressure was 30.17 inches and falling. At Frankfurt, and the pressure was 30.19 inches and falling. Elsewhere around the region, it was sunny, with a temperature of 80 at Jackson and 79 at London. It was mostly sunny, with a temperature of 80 at Covington, 83 at Jasper, Indiana, 80 at Wilmington, Ohio, and 83 at Bowling Green. At Indianapolis, it was partly sunny, with a temperature of 80. Now for the official National Weather Service forecast for Frankfurt and surrounding communities. Today, sunny. Highs in the mid-80s. South winds up to 5 miles an hour. Tonight, mostly clear. Lows in the lower 60s. Southwest winds up to 5 miles an hour. Friday, mostly sunny. Highs in the mid-80s. Southwest winds up to 10 miles an hour. Friday night, partly cloudy. Lows in the mid-60s. Southwest winds 5 to 10 miles an hour. And now the extended forecast for the radio listening area. Saturday and Saturday night, partly cloudy. A 20% chance of thunderstorms. Highs in the upper 80s. Lows in the upper 60s. Sunday and Sunday night, mostly cloudy. A 50% chance of thunderstorms. Highs in the upper 80s. Lows in the upper 60s. Monday and Monday night, mostly cloudy with a 40% chance of thunderstorms. Highs in the upper 80s. Lows in the upper 60s. Tuesday and Tuesday night, mostly cloudy. A 40% chance of thunderstorms. Highs in the upper 80s. Lows in the upper 60s. Wednesday and Wednesday night, mostly cloudy. A 40% chance of thunderstorms. Highs in the upper 80s. Lows in the upper 60s. Here are some river levels reported this morning. On the Kentucky River, Highbridge Lock 10.1, Frankfurt Lock 7.5, Lockport Lock 9.4, on North Elkhorn Creek, Georgetown 4.2, here are some nearby reservoir levels, Harrington Lake 727.5, Taylorsville Lake 549.4. 3 p.m. Eastern Daylight Time weather conditions across north central Kentucky. At Frankfurt, and the pressure was 30.19 inches and falling. At Lexington, it was mostly sunny. The temperature was 82 degrees, the dew point 55, and the relative humidity 39%. The wind was southwest at 9 miles an hour. The pressure was 30.20 inches and falling. At Louisville, it was partly sunny. The temperature was 83 degrees, the dew point 55, and the relative humidity 38%. The wind was southwest at 12 miles an hour. The pressure was 30.17 inches and falling. At Frankfurt, and the pressure was 30.19 inches and falling. Elsewhere around the region, it was sunny, with a temperature of 80 at Jackson and 79 at London. It was mostly sunny, with a temperature of 80 at Covington, 83 at Jasper, Indiana, 80 at Wilmington, Ohio, and 83 at Bowling Green. At Indianapolis, it was partly sunny, with a temperature of 80. The current time is 3:52 p.m. Eastern Daylight Time. Now for the official National Weather Service forecast for Frankfurt and surrounding communities. Today, sunny. Highs in the mid-80s. South winds up to 5 miles an hour. Tonight, mostly clear. Lows in the lower 60s. Southwest winds up to 5 miles an hour. Friday, mostly sunny. Highs in the mid-80s. Southwest winds up to 10 miles an hour. Friday night, partly cloudy.

lows in the mid-60s. Southwest winds 5 to 10 miles an hour. And now the extended forecast for the radio listening area. Saturday and Saturday night, partly cloudy. A 20% chance of thunderstorms. Highs in the upper 80s. Lows in the upper 60s. Sunday and Sunday night, mostly cloudy. A 50% chance of thunderstorms. Highs in the upper 80s. Lows in the upper 60s. Monday and Monday night, mostly cloudy with a 40% chance of thunderstorms. Highs in the upper 80s. Lows in the upper 60s. Tuesday and Tuesday night, mostly cloudy. A 40% chance of thunderstorms. Highs in the upper 80s. Lows in the upper 60s. Wednesday and Wednesday night, mostly cloudy. A 40% chance of thunderstorms. Highs in the upper 80s. Lows in the upper 60s. Here are some river levels reported this morning. On the Kentucky River, Highbridge Lock 10.1, Frankfort Lock 7.5, Lockport Lock 9.4, on North Elkhorn Creek, Georgetown 4.2, here are some nearby reservoir levels, Harrington Lake 727.5, Taylorsville Lake 549.4. 3 p.m. Eastern Daylight Time weather conditions across north central Kentucky. At Frankfort, and the pressure was 30.19 inches and falling. At Lexington, it was mostly sunny. The temperature was 82 degrees, the dew point 55, and the relative humidity 39%. The wind was southwest at 9 miles an hour. The pressure was 30.20 inches and falling. At Louisville, it was partly sunny. The temperature was 83 degrees, the dew point 55, and the relative humidity 38%. The wind was southwest at 12 miles an hour. The pressure was 30.17 inches and falling. At Frankfort, and the pressure was 30.19 inches and falling. Elsewhere around the region, it was sunny, with a temperature of 80 at Jackson and 79 at London. It was mostly sunny, with a temperature of 80 at Covington, 83 at Jasper, Indiana, 80 at Wilmington, Ohio, and 83 at Bowling Green. At Indianapolis, it was partly sunny, with a temperature of 80. Now for the official National Weather Service forecast for Frankfort and surrounding communities. Today, sunny. Highs in the mid-80s. South winds up to 5 miles an hour. Tonight, mostly clear. Lows in the lower 60s. Southwest winds up to 5 miles an hour. Friday, mostly sunny. Highs in the mid-80s. Southwest winds up to 10 miles an hour. Friday night, partly cloudy. Lows in the mid-60s. Southwest winds 5 to 10 miles an hour. And now the extended forecast for the radio listening area. Saturday and Saturday night, partly cloudy. A 20% chance of thunderstorms. Highs in the upper 80s. Lows in the upper 60s. Sunday and Sunday night, mostly cloudy. A 50% chance of thunderstorms. Highs in the upper 80s. Lows in the upper 60s. Monday and Monday night, mostly cloudy with a 40% chance of thunderstorms. Highs in the upper 80s. Lows in the upper 60s. Tuesday and Tuesday night, mostly cloudy. A 40% chance of thunderstorms. Highs in the upper 80s. Lows in the upper 60s. Wednesday and Wednesday night, mostly cloudy. A 40% chance of thunderstorms. Highs in the upper 80s. Lows in the upper 60s. The current time is 3:58 p.m. Eastern Daylight Time. Here are some river levels reported this morning. On the Kentucky River, Highbridge Lock 10.1, Frankfort Lock 7.5, Lockport Lock 9.4, on North Elkhorn Creek, Georgetown 4.2, here are some nearby reservoir levels, Harrington Lake 727.5, Taylorsville Lake 549.4.

3 p.m. Eastern Daylight Time weather conditions across north-central Kentucky at Frankfort, and the pressure was 30.19 inches and falling. At Lexington, it was mostly sunny. The temperature was 82 degrees, the dew point 55, and the relative humidity 39%. The wind was southwest at 9 miles an hour. The pressure was 30.20 inches and falling. At Louisville, it was partly sunny. The temperature was 83 degrees, the dew point 55, and the relative humidity 38%. The wind was southwest at 12 miles an hour. The pressure was 30.17 inches and falling. At Frankfort, and the pressure was 30.19 inches and falling. Elsewhere around the region, it was sunny, with a temperature of 80 at Jackson and 79 at London. It was mostly sunny, with a temperature of 80 at Covington, 83 at Jasper, Indiana, 80 at Wilmington, Ohio, and 83 at Bowling Green. At Indianapolis, it was partly sunny, with a temperature of 80. Now for the official National Weather Service forecast for Frankfort and surrounding communities. Today, sunny. Highs in the mid-80s. South winds up to 5 miles an hour. Tonight, mostly clear. Lows in the lower 60s. Southwest winds up to 5 miles an hour. Friday, mostly sunny. Highs in the mid-80s. Southwest winds up to 10 miles an hour. Friday night, partly cloudy. Lows in the mid-60s. Southwest winds 5 to 10 miles an hour. And now the extended forecast for the radio listening area. Saturday and Saturday night, partly cloudy. A 20% chance of thunderstorms. Highs in the upper 80s. Lows in the upper 60s. Sunday and Sunday night, mostly cloudy. A 50% chance of thunderstorms. Highs in the upper 80s. Lows in the upper 60s. Monday and Monday night, mostly cloudy with a 40% chance of thunderstorms. Highs in the upper 80s. Lows in the upper 60s. Tuesday and Tuesday night, mostly cloudy. A 40% chance of thunderstorms. Highs in the upper 80s. Lows in the upper 60s. Wednesday and Wednesday night, mostly cloudy. A 40% chance of thunderstorms. Highs in the upper 80s. Lows in the upper 60s. Here are some river levels reported this morning. On the Kentucky River, Highbridge Lock 10.1, Frankfort Lock 7.5, Lockport Lock 9.4, on North Elkhorn Creek, Georgetown 4.2, here are some nearby reservoir levels, Harrington Lake 727.5, Taylorsville Lake 549.4. 3 p.m. Eastern Daylight Time weather conditions across north-central Kentucky. At Frankfort, and the pressure was 30.19 inches and falling. At Lexington, it was mostly sunny. The temperature was 82 degrees, the dew point 55, and the relative humidity 39%. The wind was southwest at 9 miles an hour. The pressure was 30.20 inches and falling. At Louisville, it was partly sunny. The temperature was 83 degrees, the dew point 55, and the relative humidity 38%. The wind was southwest at 12 miles an hour. The pressure was 30.17 inches and falling. At Frankfort, and the pressure was 30.19 inches and falling. Elsewhere around the region, it was sunny, with a temperature of 80 at Jackson and 79 at London. It was mostly sunny, with a temperature of 80 at Covington, 83 at Jasper, Indiana, 80 at Wilmington, Ohio, and 83 at Bowling Green. At Indianapolis, it was partly sunny, with a temperature of 80. The current time is 4:03 p.m. Eastern Daylight Time. Now for the official National Weather Service forecast for Frankfort and surrounding communities. Today, sunny. Highs in the mid-80s. South winds up to 5 miles an hour. Tonight,

clear. Lows in the lower 60s. Southwest winds up to 5 miles an hour. Friday, mostly sunny. Highs in the mid 80s. Southwest winds up to 10 miles an hour. Friday night, partly cloudy. Lows in the mid 60s. Southwest winds 5 to 10 miles an hour. And now the extended forecast for the radio listening area. Saturday and Saturday night, partly cloudy. A 20% chance of thunderstorms. Highs in the upper 80s. Lows in the upper 60s. Sunday and Sunday night, mostly cloudy. A 50% chance of thunderstorms. Highs in the upper 80s. Lows in the upper 60s. Monday and Monday night, mostly cloudy with a 40% chance of thunderstorms. Highs in the upper 80s. Lows in the upper 60s. Tuesday and Tuesday night, mostly cloudy. A 40% chance of thunderstorms. Highs in the upper 80s. Lows in the upper 60s. Wednesday and Wednesday night, mostly cloudy. A 40% chance of thunderstorms. Highs in the upper 80s. Lows in the upper 60s. Here are some river levels reported this morning. On the Kentucky River, Highbridge Lock 10.1, Frankfort Lock 7.5, Lockport Lock 9.4, on North Elkhorn Creek, Georgetown 4.2, here are some nearby reservoir levels, Harrington Lake 727.5, Taylorsville Lake 549.4. 4 p.m. Eastern Daylight Time weather conditions across North Central Kentucky. At Frankfort, and the pressure was 30.17 inches and falling. At Lexington, it was sunny. The temperature was 81 degrees, the dew point 54, and the relative humidity 39%. The pressure was 30.19 inches and falling. At Louisville, it was partly sunny. The temperature was 84 degrees, the dew point 55, and the relative humidity 36%. The wind was southwest at 12 miles an hour. The pressure was 30.15 inches and falling. At Frankfort, and the pressure was 30.17 inches and falling. Elsewhere around the region, it was sunny, with a temperature of 80 at Jackson and 80 at London. It was mostly sunny, with a temperature of 81 at Covington, 80 at Wilmington, Ohio, and 82 at Bowling Green. It was partly sunny, with a temperature of 80 at Indianapolis and 82 at Jasper, Indiana. Now for the official National Weather Service forecast for Frankfort and surrounding communities. Today, sunny. Highs in the mid-80s. South winds up to 5 miles an hour. Tonight, mostly clear. Lows in the lower 60s. Southwest winds up to 5 miles an hour. Friday, mostly sunny. Highs in the mid-80s. Southwest winds up to 10 miles an hour. Friday night, partly cloudy. Lows in the mid-60s. Southwest winds 5 to 10 miles an hour. And now the extended forecast for the radio listening area. Saturday and Saturday night, partly cloudy. A 20% chance of thunderstorms. Highs in the upper 80s. Lows in the upper 60s. Sunday and Sunday night, mostly cloudy. A 50% chance of thunderstorms. Highs in the upper 80s. Lows in the upper 60s. Monday and Monday night, mostly cloudy with a 40% chance of thunderstorms. Highs in the upper 80s. Lows in the upper 60s. Tuesday and Tuesday night, mostly cloudy. A 40% chance of thunderstorms. Highs in the upper 80s. Lows in the upper 60s. Wednesday and Wednesday night, mostly cloudy. A 40% chance of thunderstorms. Highs in the upper 80s. Lows in the upper 60s. The current time is 4:08 p.m. Eastern Daylight Time. 4 p.m. Eastern Daylight Time weather conditions across North Central Kentucky. At Frankfort, and the pressure was 30.

3.17 inches and falling. At Lexington, it was sunny. The temperature was 81 degrees, the dew point 54, and the relative humidity 39%. The pressure was 30.19 inches and falling. At Louisville, it was partly sunny. The temperature was 84 degrees, the dew point 55, and the relative humidity 36%. The wind was southwest at 12 miles an hour. The pressure was 30.15 inches and falling. At Frankfort, and the pressure was 30.17 inches and falling. Elsewhere around the region, it was sunny, with a temperature of 80 at Jackson and 80 at London. It was mostly sunny, with a temperature of 81 at Covington, 80 at Wilmington, Ohio, and 82 at Bowling Green. It was partly sunny, with a temperature of 80 at Indianapolis and 82 at Jasper, Indiana. Now for the official National Weather Service forecast for Frankfort and surrounding communities. Tonight, mostly clear. Lows in the lower 60s. Southwest winds up to 5 miles an hour. Friday, partly sunny. Highs in the mid-80s. South winds up to 10 miles an hour, shifting to the southwest in the afternoon. Friday night, partly cloudy. Lows in the mid-60s. Southwest winds 5 to 10 miles an hour. Saturday, mostly sunny. Highs in the upper 80s. Southwest winds 5 to 15 miles an hour. Saturday night, partly cloudy. A 20% chance of showers after midnight. Lows in the upper 60s. Southwest winds up to 10 miles an hour. And now the extended forecast for the radio listening area. Sunday and Sunday night, mostly cloudy. A 50% chance of thunderstorms. Highs in the upper 80s. Lows in the upper 60s. Monday and Monday night, mostly cloudy with a 50% chance of thunderstorms. Highs in the mid-80s. Lows in the upper 60s. Tuesday and Tuesday night, mostly cloudy. A 40% chance of thunderstorms. Highs in the upper 80s. Lows in the upper 60s. Wednesday and Wednesday night, partly cloudy. A 40% chance of thunderstorms. Highs in the upper 80s. Lows in the upper 60s. Thursday and Thursday night, partly cloudy. A 40% chance of thunderstorms. Highs around 90. Lows in the lower 70s. Here are some river levels reported this morning. On the Kentucky River, Highbridge Lock 10.1, Frankfort Lock 7.5, Lockport Lock 9.4, on North Elkhorn Creek, Georgetown 4.2, here are some nearby reservoir levels, Harrington Lake 727.5, Taylorsville Lake 549.4. 4 p.m. Eastern Daylight Time weather conditions across north central Kentucky. At Frankfort, and the pressure was 30.17 inches and falling. At Lexington, it was sunny. The temperature was 81 degrees, the dew point 54, and the relative humidity 39%. The pressure was 30.19 inches and falling. At Louisville, it was partly sunny. The temperature was 84 degrees, the dew point 55, and the relative humidity 36%. The wind was southwest at 12 miles an hour. The pressure was 30.15 inches and falling. At Frankfort, and the pressure was 30.17 inches and falling. Elsewhere around the region, it was sunny, with a temperature of 80 at Jackson and 80 at London. It was mostly sunny, with a temperature of 81 at Covington, 80 at Wilmington, Ohio, and 82 at Bowling Green. It was partly sunny, with a temperature of 80 at Indianapolis and 82 at Jasper, Indiana. 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The current time is 4:13 p.m.

Eastern Daylight Time. 4 p.m. Eastern Daylight Time weather conditions across north central Kentucky. At Frankfort. And the pressure was 30.17 inches and falling. At Lexington, it was sunny. The temperature was 81 degrees, the dew point 54, and the relative humidity 39%. The pressure was 30.19 inches and falling. At Louisville, it was partly sunny. The temperature was 84 degrees, the dew point 55, and the relative humidity 36%. The wind was southwest at 12 miles an hour. The pressure was 30.15 inches and falling. At Frankfort, and the pressure was 30.17 inches and falling. Elsewhere around the region, it was sunny, with a temperature of 80 at Wilmington, Ohio, 80 at Jackson, and 80 at London. It was mostly sunny, with a temperature of 81 at Covington and 82 at Bowling Green. It was partly sunny, with a temperature of 80 at Indianapolis and 82 at Jasper, Indiana. Now for the official National Weather Service forecast for Frankfort and surrounding communities. Tonight, mostly clear. Lows in the lower 60s. Southwest winds up to 5 miles an hour. Friday, partly sunny. Highs in the mid-80s. South winds up to 10 miles an hour, shifting to the southwest in the afternoon. Friday night, partly cloudy. Lows in the mid-60s. Southwest winds 5 to 10 miles an hour. Saturday, mostly sunny. Highs in the upper 80s. Southwest winds 5 to 15 miles an hour. Saturday night, partly cloudy. A 20% chance of showers after midnight. Lows in the upper 60s. Southwest winds up to 10 miles an hour. And now the extended forecast for the radio listening area. Sunday and Sunday night, mostly cloudy. A 50% chance of thunderstorms. Highs in the upper 80s. Lows in the upper 60s. Monday and Monday night, mostly cloudy with a 50% chance of thunderstorms. Highs in the mid-80s. Lows in the upper 60s. Tuesday and Tuesday night, mostly cloudy. A 40% chance of thunderstorms. Highs in the upper 80s. Lows in the upper 60s. Wednesday and Wednesday night, partly cloudy. A 40% chance of thunderstorms. Highs in the upper 80s. Lows in the upper 60s. Thursday and Thursday night, partly cloudy. A 40% chance of thunderstorms. Highs around 90. Lows in the lower 70s. Here are some river levels reported this morning. On the Kentucky River, Highbridge Lock 10.1, Frankfort Lock 7.5, Lockport Lock 9.4, on North Elkhorn Creek, Georgetown 4.2, here are some nearby reservoir levels, Harrington Lake 727.5, Taylorsville Lake 549.4. The current time is 4:17 p.m. Eastern Daylight Time. 4 p.m. Eastern Daylight Time weather conditions across north central Kentucky. At Frankfort. And the pressure was 30.17 inches and falling. At Lexington, it was sunny. The temperature was 81 degrees, the dew point 54, and the relative humidity 39%. The pressure was 30.19 inches and falling. At Louisville, it was partly sunny. The temperature was 84 degrees, the dew point 55, and the relative humidity 36%. The wind was southwest at 12 miles an hour. The pressure was 30.15 inches and falling. At Frankfort, and the pressure was 30.17 inches and falling. Elsewhere around the region, it was sunny, with a temperature of 80 at Wilmington, Ohio, 80 at Jackson, and 80 at London. It was mostly sunny, with a temperature of 81 at Covington and 82 at Bowling Green. It was partly sunny, with a temperature of 80 at Indianapolis and 82 at Jasper, Indiana. Now for the official National Weather Service forecast for Frankfort and surrounding communities.

mostly clear. Lows in the lower 60s. Southwest winds up to 5 miles an hour. Friday, partly sunny. Highs in the mid-80s. South winds up to 10 miles an hour, shifting to the southwest in the afternoon. Friday night, partly cloudy. Lows in the mid-60s. Southwest winds 5 to 10 miles an hour. Saturday, mostly sunny. Highs in the upper 80s. Southwest winds 5 to 15 miles an hour. Saturday night, partly cloudy. A 20% chance of showers after midnight. Lows in the upper 60s. Southwest winds up to 10 miles an hour. And now the extended forecast for the radio listening area. Sunday and Sunday night, mostly cloudy. A 50% chance of thunderstorms. Highs in the upper 80s. Lows in the upper 60s. Monday and Monday night, mostly cloudy with a 50% chance of thunderstorms. Highs in the mid-80s. Lows in the upper 60s. Tuesday and Tuesday night, mostly cloudy. A 40% chance of thunderstorms. Highs in the upper 80s. Lows in the upper 60s. Wednesday and Wednesday night, partly cloudy. A 40% chance of thunderstorms. Highs in the upper 80s. Lows in the upper 60s. Thursday and Thursday night, partly cloudy. A 40% chance of thunderstorms. Highs around 90. Lows in the lower 70s. Here are some river levels reported this morning. On the Kentucky River, Highbridge Lock 10.1, Frankfort Lock 7.5, Lockport Lock 9.4, on North Elkhorn Creek, Georgetown 4.2, here are some nearby reservoir levels, Harrington Lake 727.5, Taylorsville Lake 549.4. 4 p.m. Eastern Daylight Time weather conditions across North Central Kentucky. At Frankfort, and the pressure was 30.17 inches and falling. At Lexington, it was sunny. The temperature was 81 degrees, the dew point 54, and the relative humidity 39%. The pressure was 30.19 inches and falling. At Louisville, it was partly sunny. The temperature was 84 degrees, the dew point 55, and the relative humidity 36%. The wind was southwest at 12 miles an hour. The pressure was 30.15 inches and falling. At Frankfort, and the pressure was 30.17 inches and falling. Elsewhere around the region, it was sunny, with a temperature of 80 at Wilmington, Ohio, 80 at Jackson, and 80 at London. It was mostly sunny, with a temperature of 81 at Covington, and 82 at Bowling Green. It was partly sunny, with a temperature of 80 at Indianapolis, and 82 at Jasper, Indiana. Now for the official National Weather Service forecast for Frankfort and surrounding communities. Tonight, mostly clear. Lows in the lower 60s. Southwest winds up to 5 miles an hour. Friday, partly sunny. Highs in the mid-80s. South winds up to 10 miles an hour, shifting to the southwest in the afternoon. Friday night, partly cloudy. Lows in the mid-60s. Southwest winds 5 to 10 miles an hour. Saturday, mostly sunny. Highs in the upper 80s. Southwest winds 5 to 15 miles an hour. Saturday night, partly cloudy. A 20% chance of showers after midnight. Lows in the upper 60s. Southwest winds up to 10 miles an hour. And now the extended forecast for the radio listening area. Sunday and Sunday night, most

The temperature was 84 degrees, the dew point 55, and the relative humidity 36%. The wind was southwest at 12 miles an hour. The pressure was 30.15 inches and falling at Frankfurt. And the pressure was 30.17 inches and falling. Elsewhere around the region, it was sunny, with a temperature of 80 at Wilmington, Ohio, 80 at Jackson, and 80 at London. It was mostly sunny, with a temperature of 81 at Covington and 82 at Bowling Green. It was partly sunny, with a temperature of 80 at Indianapolis and 82 at Jasper, Indiana. Now for the official National Weather Service forecast for Frankfurt and surrounding communities. Tonight, mostly clear. Lows in the lower 60s.

a 40% chance of thunderstorms. Highs around 90. Lows in the lower 70s. Here are some river levels reported this morning. On the Kentucky River, Highbridge Lock 10.1, Frankfort Lock 7.5, Lockport Lock 9.4, on North Elkhorn Creek, Georgetown 4.2, here are some nearby reservoir levels, Harrington Lake 727.5, Taylorsville Lake 549.4. 4 p.m. Eastern Daylight Time weather conditions across north central Kentucky. At Frankfort, and the pressure was 30.17 inches and falling. At Lexington, it was sunny. The temperature was 81 degrees, the dew point 54, and the relative humidity 39%. The pressure was 30.19 inches and falling. At Louisville, it was partly sunny. The temperature was 84 degrees, the dew point 55, and the relative humidity 36%. The wind was southwest at 12 miles an hour. The pressure was 30.15 inches and falling. At Frankfort, and the pressure was 30.17 inches and falling. Elsewhere around the region, it was sunny, with a temperature of 80 at Wilmington, Ohio, 80 at Jackson, and 80 at London. It was mostly sunny, with a temperature of 81 at Covington, and 82 at Bowling Green. It was partly sunny, with a temperature of 80 at Indianapolis and 82 at Jasper, Indiana. The current time is 4:32 p.m. Eastern Daylight Time. Now for the official National Weather Service forecast for Frankfort and surrounding communities. Tonight, mostly clear. Lows in the lower 60s. Southwest winds up to 5 miles an hour. Friday, mostly clear. Lows in the lower 60s. Southwest winds up to 5 miles an hour. Friday, partly sunny. Highs in the mid-80s. South winds up to 10 miles an hour, shifting to the southwest in the afternoon. Friday night, partly cloudy. Lows in the mid-60s. Southwest winds 5 to 10 miles an hour. Saturday, mostly sunny. Highs in the upper 80s. Southwest winds 5 to 15 miles an hour. Saturday night, partly cloudy. A 20% chance of showers after midnight. Lows in the upper 60s. Southwest winds up to 10 miles an hour. And now the extended forecast for the radio listening area. Sunday and Sunday night, mostly cloudy. A 50% chance of thunderstorms. Highs in the upper 80s. Lows in the upper 60s. Monday and Monday night, mostly cloudy with a 50% chance of thunderstorms. Highs in the mid-80s. Lows in the upper 60s. Tuesday and Tuesday night, mostly cloudy. A 40% chance of thunderstorms. Highs in the upper 80s. Lows in the upper 60s. Wednesday and Wednesday night, partly cloudy. A 40% chance of thunderstorms. Highs in the upper 80s. Lows in the upper 60s. Thursday and Thursday night, partly cloudy. A 40% chance of thunderstorms. Highs around 90. Lows in the lower 70s. Here are some river levels reported this morning. On the Kentucky River, Highbridge Lock 10.1, Frankfort Lock 7.5, Lockport Lock 9.4, on North Elkhorn Creek, Georgetown 4.2, here are some nearby reservoir levels, Harrington Lake 727.5, Taylorsville Lake 549.4. 4 p.m. Eastern Daylight Time weather conditions across north central Kentucky. At Frankfort, and the pressure was 30.17 inches and falling. At Lexington, it was sunny. The temperature was 81 degrees, the dew point 54, and the relative humidity 39%. The pressure was 30.19 inches and falling. At Louisville, it was partly sunny. The temperature was 84 degrees, the dew point 55, and the relative humidity 36%. The wind was southwest at 12 miles an hour.

The pressure was 30.15 inches and falling at Frankfurt. And the pressure was 30.17 inches and falling. Elsewhere around the region, it was sunny, with a temperature of 80 at Wilmington, Ohio, 80 at Jackson, and 80 at London. It was mostly sunny, with a temperature of 81 at Covington, and 82 at Bowling Green. It was partly sunny, with a temperature of 80 at Indianapolis, and 82 at Jasper, Indiana. Now for the official National Weather Service forecast for Frankfurt and surrounding communities. Tonight, mostly clear. Lows in the lower 60s. Southwest winds up to 5 miles an hour. Friday, partly sunny. Highs in the mid-80s. South winds up to 10 miles an hour, shifting to the southwest in the afternoon. Friday night, partly cloudy. Lows in the mid-60s. Southwest winds 5 to 10 miles an hour. Saturday, mostly sunny. Highs in the upper 80s. Southwest winds 5 to 15 miles an hour. Saturday night, partly cloudy. A 20% chance of showers after midnight. Lows in the upper 60s. Southwest winds up to 10 miles an hour. And now the extended forecast for the radio listening area. Sunday and Sunday night, mostly cloudy. A 50% chance of thunderstorms. Highs in the upper 80s. Lows in the upper 60s. Monday and Monday night, mostly cloudy with a 50% chance of thunderstorms. Highs in the mid-80s. Lows in the upper 60s. Tuesday and Tuesday night, mostly cloudy. A 40% chance of thunderstorms. Highs in the upper 80s. Lows in the upper 60s. Wednesday and Wednesday night, partly cloudy. A 40% chance of thunderstorms. Highs in the upper 80s. Lows in the upper 60s. Thursday and Thursday night, partly cloudy. A 40% chance of thunderstorms. Highs around 90. Lows in the lower 70s. The current time is 4:38 p.m. Eastern Daylight Time. Here are some river levels reported this morning. On the Kentucky River, Highbridge Lock 10.1, Frankfurt Lock 7.5, Lockport Lock 9.4, on North Elkhorn Creek, Georgetown 4.2, here are some nearby reservoir levels, Harrington Lake 727.5, Taylorsville Lake 549.4. 4 p.m. Eastern Daylight Time weather conditions across north central Kentucky. At Frankfurt, and the pressure was 30.17 inches and falling. At Lexington, it was sunny. The temperature was 81 degrees, the dew point 54, and the relative humidity 39%. The pressure was 30.19 inches and falling. At Louisville, it was partly sunny. The temperature was 84 degrees, the dew point 55, and the relative humidity 36%. The wind was southwest at 12 miles an hour. The pressure was 30.15 inches and falling. At Frankfurt, and the pressure was 30.17 inches and falling. Elsewhere around the region, it was sunny, with a temperature of 80 at Wilmington, Ohio, 80 at Jackson, and 80 at London. It was mostly sunny, with a temperature of 81 at Covington, and 82 at Bowling Green. It was partly sunny, with a temperature of 80 at Indianapolis, and 82 at Jasper, Indiana. Now for the official National Weather Service forecast for Frankfurt and surrounding communities. Tonight, mostly clear. Lows in the lower 60s. Southwest winds up to 5 miles an hour. Friday, partly sunny. Highs in the mid-80s. South winds up to 10 miles an hour, shifting to the southwest in the afternoon. Friday night, partly cloudy. Lows in the mid-60s. Southwest winds 5 to 10 miles an hour. Saturday, mostly sunny. Highs in the upper 80s. Southwest winds 5 to 15 miles an hour. Saturday night, partly cloudy.
a 20% chance of showers after midnight. Lows in the upper 60s. Southwest winds up to 10 miles an hour. And now the extended forecast for the radio listening area. Sunday and Sunday night, mostly cloudy. A 50% chance of thunderstorms. Highs in the upper 80s. Lows in the upper 60s. Monday and Monday night, mostly cloudy with a 50% chance of thunderstorms. Highs in the mid-80s. Lows in the upper 60s. Tuesday and Tuesday night, mostly cloudy. A 40% chance of thunderstorms. Highs in the upper 80s. Lows in the upper 60s. Wednesday and Wednesday night, partly cloudy. A 40% chance of thunderstorms. Highs in the upper 80s. Lows in the upper 60s. Thursday and Thursday night, partly cloudy. A 40% chance of thunderstorms. Highs around 90. Lows in the lower 70s. 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Broadcast from the National Weather Service Forecast Office in Louisville, on a transmitter located in Frankfurt on a frequency of 162.5 MHz. The current time is 4:42 p.m. Eastern Daylight Time. Here are some river levels reported this morning. On the Kentucky River, Highbridge Lock 10.1, Frankfurt Lock 7.5, Lockport Lock 9.4, on North Elkhorn Creek. Georgetown 4.2, here are some nearby reservoir levels, Harrington Lake 727.5, Taylorsville Lake 549.4. 4 p.m. Eastern Daylight Time weather conditions across north-central Kentucky. At Frankfort, and the pressure was 30.17 inches, and falling.

and surrounding communities. Tonight, mostly clear. Lows in the lower 60s. Southwest winds up to 5 miles an hour. Friday, partly sunny. Highs in the mid 80s. South winds up to 10 miles an hour, shifting to the southwest in the afternoon. Friday night, partly cloudy. Lows in the mid 60s. Southwest winds 5 to 10 miles an hour. Saturday, mostly sunny. Highs in the upper 80s. Southwest winds 5 to 15 miles an hour. Saturday night, partly cloudy. A 20% chance of showers after midnight. Lows in the upper 60s. Southwest winds up to 10 miles an hour. And now the extended forecast for the radio listening area. Sunday and Sunday night, mostly cloudy. A 50% chance of thunderstorms. Highs in the upper 80s. Lows in the upper 60s. Monday and Monday night, mostly cloudy with a 50% chance of thunderstorms. Highs in the mid 80s. Lows in the upper 60s. Tuesday and Tuesday night, mostly cloudy. A 40% chance of thunderstorms. Highs in the upper 80s. Lows in the upper 60s. Wednesday and Wednesday night, partly cloudy. A 40% chance of thunderstorms. Highs in the upper 80s. Lows in the upper 60s. Thursday and Thursday night, partly cloudy. A 40% chance of thunderstorms. Highs around 90. Lows in the lower 70s. Here are some river levels reported this morning. On the Kentucky River, Highbridge Lock 10.1, Frankfort Lock 7.5, Lockport Lock 9.4, on North Elkhorn Creek, Georgetown 4.2, here are some nearby reservoir levels, Harrington Lake 727.5, Taylorsville Lake 549.4. 4 p.m. Eastern Daylight Time weather conditions across north central Kentucky. At Frankfort, and the pressure was 30.17 inches and falling. At Lexington, it was sunny. The temperature was 81 degrees, the dew point 54, and the relative humidity 39%. The pressure was 30.19 inches and falling. At Louisville, it was partly sunny. The temperature was 84 degrees, the dew point 55, and the relative humidity 36%. The wind was southwest at 12 miles an hour. The pressure was 30.15 inches and falling. At Frankfort, and the pressure was 30.17 inches and falling. Elsewhere around the region, it was sunny, with a temperature of 80 at Wilmington, Ohio, 80 at Jackson, and 80 at London. It was mostly sunny, with a temperature of 81 at Covington, and 82 at Bowling Green. It was partly sunny, with a temperature of 80 at Indianapolis, and 82 at Jasper, Indiana. The current time is 4:47 p.m. Eastern Daylight Time. Now for the official National Weather Service forecast for Frankfort and surrounding communities. Tonight, mostly clear. Lows in the lower 60s. Southwest winds up to 5 miles an hour. Friday, partly sunny. Highs in the mid-80s. South winds up to 10 miles an hour, shifting to the southwest in the afternoon. Friday night, partly cloudy. Lows in the mid-60s. Southwest winds 5 to 10 miles an hour. Saturday, mostly sunny. Highs in the upper 80s. Southwest winds 5 to 15 miles an hour. Saturday night, partly cloudy. A 20% chance of showers after midnight. Lows in the upper 60s. Southwest winds up to 10 miles an hour. And now the extended forecast for the radio listening area. Sunday and Sunday night, mostly cloudy. A 50% chance of thunderstorms. Highs in the upper 80s. Lows in the upper 60s. Monday and Monday night, mostly cloudy with a 50% chance of thunderstorms. Highs in the mid-80s. Lows in the upper 60s. Tuesday and Tuesday night, mostly

cloudy. A 40% chance of thunderstorms. Highs in the upper 80s. Lows in the upper 60s. Wednesday and Wednesday night, partly cloudy. A 40% chance of thunderstorms. Highs in the upper 80s. Lows in the upper 60s. Thursday and Thursday night, partly cloudy. A 40% chance of thunderstorms. Highs around 90. Lows in the lower 70s. Here are some river levels reported this morning. On the Kentucky River, Highbridge Lock 10.1, Frankfort Lock 7.5, Lockport Lock 9.4, on North Elkhorn Creek, Georgetown 4.2, here are some nearby reservoir levels, Harrington Lake 727.5, Taylorsville Lake 549.4. 4 p.m. Eastern Daylight Time weather conditions across north central Kentucky. At Frankfort, and the pressure was 30.17 inches and falling. At Lexington, it was sunny. The temperature was 81 degrees, the dew point 54, and the relative humidity 39%. The pressure was 30.19 inches and falling. At Louisville, it was partly sunny. The temperature was 84 degrees, the dew point 55, and the relative humidity 36%. The wind was southwest at 12 miles an hour. The pressure was 30.15 inches and falling. At Frankfort, and the pressure was 30.17 inches and falling. Elsewhere around the region, it was sunny, with a temperature of 80 at Wilmington, Ohio, 80 at Jackson, and 80 at London. It was mostly sunny, with a temperature of 81 at Covington and 82 at Bowling Green. It was partly sunny, with a temperature of 80 at Indianapolis and 82 at Jasper, Indiana. Now for the official National Weather Service forecast for Frankfort and surrounding communities. Tonight, mostly clear. Lows in the lower 60s. Southwest winds up to 5 miles an hour. Friday, partly sunny. Highs in the mid-80s. South winds up to 10 miles an hour, shifting to the southwest in the afternoon. Friday night, partly cloudy. Lows in the mid-60s. Southwest winds 5 to 10 miles an hour. Saturday, mostly sunny. Highs in the upper 80s. Southwest winds 5 to 15 miles an hour. Saturday night, partly cloudy. A 20% chance of showers after midnight. Lows in the upper 60s. Southwest winds up to 10 miles an hour. And now the extended forecast for the radio listening area. Sunday and Sunday night, mostly cloudy. A 50% chance of thunderstorms. Highs in the upper 80s. Lows in the upper 60s. Monday and Monday night, mostly cloudy with a 50% chance of thunderstorms. Highs in the mid-80s. Lows in the upper 60s. Tuesday and Tuesday night, mostly cloudy. A 40% chance of thunderstorms. Highs in the upper 80s. Lows in the upper 60s. Wednesday and Wednesday night, partly cloudy. A 40% chance of thunderstorms. Highs in the upper 80s. Lows in the upper 60s. Thursday and Thursday night, partly cloudy. A 40% chance of thunderstorms. Highs around 90. Lows in the lower 70s. The current time is 4:53 p.m. Eastern Daylight Time. Here are some river levels reported this morning. On the Kentucky River, Highbridge Lock 10.1, Frankfort Lock 7.5, Lockport Lock 9.4, on North Elkhorn Creek, Georgetown 4.2, here are some nearby reservoir levels, Harrington Lake 727.5, Taylorsville Lake 549.4. 4 p.m. Eastern Daylight Time weather conditions across north central Kentucky. At Frankfort, and the pressure was 30.17 inches and falling. At Lexington, it was sunny. The temperature was 81 degrees, the dew point 54, and the relative humidity 39%. The pressure was 30.19 inches.

branches and falling. At Louisville, it was partly sunny. The temperature was 84 degrees, the dew point 55, and the relative humidity 36%. The wind was southwest at 12 miles an hour. The pressure was 30.15 inches and falling. At Frankfurt, and the pressure was 30.17 inches and falling. Elsewhere around the region, it was sunny, with a temperature of 80 at Wilmington, Ohio, 80 at Jackson, and 80 at London. It was mostly sunny, with a temperature of 81 at Covington, and 82 at Bowling Green. It was partly sunny, with a temperature of 80 at Indianapolis, and 82 at Jasper, Indiana. Now for the official National Weather Service forecast for Frankfurt and surrounding communities. Tonight, mostly clear. Lows in the lower 60s. Southwest winds up to 5 miles an hour. Friday, partly sunny. Highs in the mid-80s. South winds up to 10 miles an hour, shifting to the southwest in the afternoon. Friday night, partly cloudy. Lows in the mid-60s. Southwest winds 5 to 10 miles an hour. Saturday, mostly sunny. Highs in the upper 80s. Southwest winds 5 to 15 miles an hour. Saturday night, partly cloudy. A 20% chance of showers after midnight. Lows in the upper 60s. Southwest winds up to 10 miles an hour. And now the extended forecast for the radio listening area. Sunday and Sunday night, mostly cloudy. A 50% chance of thunderstorms. Highs in the upper 80s. Lows in the upper 60s. Monday and Monday night, mostly cloudy with a 50% chance of thunderstorms. Highs in the mid-80s. Lows in the upper 60s. Tuesday and Tuesday night, mostly cloudy. A 40% chance of thunderstorms. Highs in the upper 80s. Lows in the upper 60s. Wednesday and Wednesday night, partly cloudy. A 40% chance of thunderstorms. Highs in the upper 80s. Lows in the upper 60s. Thursday and Thursday night, partly cloudy. A 40% chance of thunderstorms. Highs around 90. Lows in the lower 70s. 4 p.m. Eastern Daylight Time weather conditions across north central Kentucky. At Frankfurt, and the pressure was 30.17 inches and falling. At Lexington, it was sunny. The temperature was 81 degrees, the dew point 54, and the relative humidity 39%. The pressure was 30.19 inches and falling. At Louisville, it was partly sunny. The temperature was 84 degrees, the dew point 55, and the relative humidity 36%. The wind was southwest at 12 miles an hour. The pressure was 30.15 inches and falling. At Frankfurt, and the pressure was 30.17 inches and falling. Elsewhere around the region, it was sunny, with a temperature of 80 at Wilmington, Ohio, 80 at Jackson, and 80 at London. It was mostly sunny, with a temperature of 81 at Covington, and 82 at Bowling Green. It was partly sunny, with a temperature of 80 at Indianapolis, and 82 at Jasper, Indiana. The current time is 4:58 p.m. Eastern Daylight Time. Now for the official National Weather Service forecast for Frankfurt and surrounding communities. Tonight, mostly clear. Lows in the lower 60s. Southwest winds up to 5 miles an hour. Friday, partly sunny. Highs in the mid-80s. South winds up to 10 miles an hour, shifting to the southwest in the afternoon. Friday night, partly cloudy. Lows in the mid-60s. Southwest winds 5 to 10 miles an hour. Saturday, mostly sunny. Highs in the upper 80s. Southwest winds 5 to 15 miles an hour. Saturday night, partly cloudy. A 20% chance of showers after midnight. Lows in the upper 60s. Southwest winds up to 10 miles an hour. And now the extent.

extended forecast for the radio listening area. Sunday and Sunday night, mostly cloudy. A 50% chance of thunderstorms. Highs in the upper 80s. Lows in the upper 60s. Monday and Monday night, mostly cloudy with a 50% chance of thunderstorms. Highs in the mid 80s. Lows in the upper 60s. Tuesday and Tuesday night, mostly cloudy. A 40% chance of thunderstorms. Highs in the upper 80s. Lows in the upper 60s. Wednesday and Wednesday night, partly cloudy. A 40% chance of thunderstorms. Highs in the upper 80s. Lows in the upper 60s. Thursday and Thursday night, partly cloudy. A 40% chance of thunderstorms. Highs around 90. Lows in the lower 70s. 4 p.m. Eastern Daylight Time weather conditions across north central Kentucky. At Frankfort. And the pressure was 30.17 inches and falling. At Lexington, it was sunny. The temperature was 81 degrees, the dew point 54, and the relative humidity 39%. The pressure was 30.19 inches and falling. At Louisville, it was partly sunny. The temperature was 84 degrees, the dew point 55, and the relative humidity 36%. The wind was southwest at 12 miles an hour. The pressure was 30.15 inches and falling. At Frankfort, and the pressure was 30.17 inches and falling. Elsewhere around the region, it was sunny, with a temperature of 80 at Wilmington, Ohio, 80 at Jackson, and 80 at London. It was mostly sunny, with a temperature of 81 at Covington, and 82 at Bowling Green. It was partly sunny, with a temperature of 80 at Indianapolis, and 82 at Jasper, Indiana. And now here is the 8 to 14 day outlook for the region. This forecast is valid for the period from June 12th to 18, 2026. For Kentucky, temperatures and precipitation are forecast to be above normal. For Indiana, temperatures and precipitation are forecast to be above normal. For Tennessee, temperatures and precipitation are forecast to be above normal. This long-term outlook is updated on NOAA Weather Radio around 5 p.m. Eastern Time each day. Now for the official National Weather Service forecast for Frankfort and surrounding communities. Tonight, mostly clear. Lows in the lower 60s. Southwest winds up to 5 miles an hour. Friday, partly sunny. Highs in the mid-80s. South winds up to 10 miles an hour shifting to the southwest in the afternoon. Friday night, partly cloudy. Lows in the mid-60s. Southwest winds 5 to 10 miles an hour. Saturday, mostly sunny. Highs in the upper 80s. Southwest winds 5 to 15 miles an hour. Saturday night, partly cloudy. A 20% chance of showers after midnight. Lows in the upper 60s. Southwest winds up to 10 miles an hour. And now the extended forecast for the radio listening area. Sunday and Sunday night, mostly cloudy. A 50% chance of thunderstorms. Highs in the upper 80s. Lows in the upper 60s. Monday and Monday night, mostly cloudy with a 50% chance of thunderstorms. Highs in the mid-80s. Lows in the upper 60s. Tuesday and Tuesday night, mostly cloudy. A 40% chance of thunderstorms. Highs in the upper 80s. Lows in the upper 60s. Wednesday and Wednesday night, partly cloudy. A 40% chance of thunderstorms. Highs in the upper 80s. Lows in the upper 60s. Thursday and Thursday night, partly cloudy. A 40% chance of thunderstorms. Highs around 90. Lows in the lower 70s. The current time is 5:03 p.m. Eastern Daylight Time. 4 p.m. Eastern Daylight Time weather conditions across north central Kentucky. At Frankfort. And the pressure was 30.17 inches.

and falling. At Lexington, it was sunny. The temperature was 81 degrees, the dew point 54, and the relative humidity 39%. The pressure was 30.19 inches and falling. At Louisville, it was partly sunny. The temperature was 84 degrees, the dew point 55, and the relative humidity 36%. The wind was southwest at 12 miles an hour. The pressure was 30.15 inches and falling. At Frankfort, and the pressure was 30.17 inches and falling. Elsewhere around the region, it was sunny, with a temperature of 80 at Wilmington, Ohio, 80 at Jackson, and 80 at London. It was mostly sunny, with a temperature of 81 at Covington and 82 at Bowling Green. It was partly sunny, with a temperature of 80 at Indianapolis and 82 at Jasper, Indiana. 5 p.m. Eastern Daylight Time weather conditions across north-central Kentucky. At Frankfort, and the pressure was 30.15 inches and falling. At Lexington, it was sunny. The temperature was 82 degrees, the dew point 55, and the relative humidity 39%. The wind was southwest at 5 miles an hour. The pressure was 30.16 inches and falling. At Louisville, it was partly sunny. The temperature was 83 degrees, the dew point 55, and the relative humidity 38%. The wind was southwest at 6 miles an hour. The pressure was 30.13 inches and falling. At Frankfort, and the pressure was 30.15 inches and falling. Elsewhere around the region, it was sunny, with a temperature of 81 at Wilmington, Ohio, 80 at Jackson, and 81 at London. At Covington, it was mostly sunny, with a temperature of 81. It was partly sunny, with a temperature of 81 at Indianapolis, 82 at Jasper, Indiana, and 83 at Bowling Green. And now here is the 8 to 14 day outlook for the region. This forecast is valid for the period from June 12 to 18, 2026. For Kentucky, temperatures and precipitation are forecast to be above normal. For Indiana, temperatures and precipitation are forecast to be above normal. For Tennessee, temperatures and precipitation are forecast to be above normal. This long-term outlook is updated on NOAA Weather Radio around 5 p.m. Eastern Time each day. Now for the official National Weather Service forecast for Frankfort and surrounding communities. Tonight, mostly clear. Lows in the lower 60s. Southwest winds up to 5 miles an hour. Friday, partly sunny. Highs in the mid-80s. South winds up to 10 miles an hour, shifting to the southwest in the afternoon. Friday night, partly cloudy. Lows in the mid-60s. Southwest winds 5 to 10 miles an hour. Saturday, mostly sunny. Highs in the upper 80s. Southwest winds 5 to 15 miles an hour. Saturday night, partly cloudy. A 20% chance of showers after midnight. Lows in the upper 60s. Southwest winds up to 10 miles an hour. And now the extended forecast for the radio listening area. Sunday and Sunday night, mostly cloudy. A 50% chance of thunderstorms. Highs in the upper 80s. Lows in the upper 60s. Monday and Monday night, mostly cloudy with a 50% chance of thunderstorms. Highs in the mid-80s. Lows in the upper 60s. Tuesday and Tuesday night, mostly cloudy. A 40% chance of thunderstorms. Highs in the upper 80s. Lows in the upper 60s. Wednesday and Wednesday night, partly cloudy. A 40% chance of thunderstorms. Highs in the upper 80s. Lows in the upper 60s. Thursday and Thursday night, partly cloudy. A 40% chance of thunderstorms. Highs around 90. Lows in the lower 70s. The current time is 5:08 p.m. Eastern Daylight Time. 5 p.m. Eastern Daylight Time weather conditions across north-central Kentucky.

at Frankfurt, and the pressure was 30.15 inches and falling. At Lexington, it was sunny. The temperature was 82 degrees, the dew point 55, and the relative humidity 39%. The wind was southwest at 5 miles an hour. The pressure was 30.16 inches and falling. At Louisville, it was partly sunny. The temperature was 83 degrees, the dew point 55, and the relative humidity 38%. The wind was southwest at 6 miles an hour. The pressure was 30.13 inches and falling. At Frankfurt, and the pressure was 30.15 inches and falling. Elsewhere around the region, it was sunny, with a temperature of 81 at Wilmington, Ohio, 80 at Jackson, and 81 at London. At Covington, it was mostly sunny, with a temperature of 81. It was partly sunny, with a temperature of 81 at Indianapolis, 82 at Jasper, Indiana, and 83 at Bowling Green. And now here is the 8 to 14 day outlook for the region. This forecast is valid for the period from June 12 to 18, 2026. For Kentucky, temperatures and precipitation are forecast to be above normal. For Indiana, temperatures and precipitation are forecast to be above normal. For Tennessee, temperatures and precipitation are forecast to be above normal. This long-term outlook is updated on NOAA Weather Radio around 5 p.m. Eastern Time each day. Now for the official National Weather Service forecast for Frankfurt and surrounding communities. Tonight, mostly clear. Lows in the lower 60s. Southwest winds up to 5 miles an hour. Friday, partly sunny. Highs in the mid-80s. South winds up to 10 miles an hour, shifting to the southwest in the afternoon. Friday night, partly cloudy. Lows in the mid-60s. Southwest winds 5 to 10 miles an hour. Saturday, mostly sunny. Highs in the upper 80s. Southwest winds 5 to 15 miles an hour. Saturday night, partly cloudy. A 20% chance of showers after midnight. Lows in the upper 60s. Southwest winds up to 10 miles an hour. And now the extended forecast for the radio listening area. Sunday and Sunday night, mostly cloudy. A 50% chance of thunderstorms. Highs in the upper 80s. Lows in the upper 60s. Monday and Monday night, mostly cloudy with a 50% chance of thunderstorms. Highs in the mid-80s. Lows in the upper 60s. Tuesday and Tuesday night, mostly cloudy. A 40% chance of thunderstorms. Highs in the upper 80s. Lows in the upper 60s. Wednesday and Wednesday night, partly cloudy. A 40% chance of thunderstorms. Highs in the upper 80s. Lows in the upper 60s. Thursday and Thursday night, partly cloudy. A 40% chance of thunderstorms. Highs around 90. Lows in the lower 70s. 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The current time is 5:13 p.m. Eastern Daylight Time. 5 p.m. Eastern Daylight Time weather conditions across north-central Kentucky. At Frankfurt, and the pressure was 30.15 inches and falling. At Lexington, it was sunny. The temperature was 82 degrees, the dew point 55, and the relative humidity 39%. The wind was southwest at 5 miles an hour. The pressure was 30.16 inches and falling. At Louisville, it was partly sunny. The temperature was 83 degrees, the dew point 55, and the relative humidity 38%. The wind was southwest at 6 miles an hour. The pressure was 30.13 inches and falling. At Frankfurt, and the pressure was 30.15 inches.

Elsewhere around the region, it was sunny, with a temperature of 80 at Jackson and 81 at London. It was mostly sunny, with a temperature of 81 at Covington and 81 at Wilmington, Ohio. It was partly sunny, with a temperature of 81 at Indianapolis, 82 at Jasper, Indiana, and 83 at Bowling Green. And now here is the 8 to 14 day outlook for the region. This forecast is valid for the period from June 12 to 18, 2026. For Kentucky, temperatures and precipitation are forecast to be above normal. For Indiana, temperatures and precipitation are forecast to be above normal. For Tennessee, temperatures and precipitation are forecast to be above normal. This long-term outlook is updated on NOAA Weather Radio around 5 p.m. Eastern Time each day. Now for the official National Weather Service forecast for Frankfort and surrounding communities. Tonight, mostly clear. Lows in the lower 60s. Southwest winds up to 5 miles an hour. Friday, partly sunny. Highs in the mid-80s. South winds up to 10 miles an hour, shifting to the southwest in the afternoon. Friday night, partly cloudy. Lows in the mid-60s. Southwest winds 5 to 10 miles an hour. Saturday, mostly sunny. Highs in the upper 80s. Southwest winds 5 to 15 miles an hour. Saturday night, partly cloudy. A 20% chance of showers after midnight. Lows in the upper 60s. Southwest winds up to 10 miles an hour. And now the extended forecast for the radio listening area. Sunday and Sunday night, mostly cloudy. A 50% chance of thunderstorms. Highs in the upper 80s. Lows in the upper 60s. Monday and Monday night, mostly cloudy with a 50% chance of thunderstorms. Highs in the mid-80s. Lows in the upper 60s. Tuesday and Tuesday night, mostly cloudy. A 40% chance of thunderstorms. Highs in the upper 80s. Lows in the upper 60s. Wednesday and Wednesday night, partly cloudy. A 40% chance of thunderstorms. Highs in the upper 80s. Lows in the upper 60s. Thursday and Thursday night, partly cloudy. A 40% chance of thunderstorms. Highs around 90. Lows in the lower 70s. The current time is 5:17 p.m. Eastern Daylight Time. 5 p.m. Eastern Daylight Time weather conditions across north central Kentucky. At Frankfort. And the pressure was 30.15 inches and falling. At Lexington, it was sunny. The temperature was 82 degrees, the dew point 55, and the relative humidity 39%. The wind was southwest at 5 miles an hour. The pressure was 30.16 inches and falling. At Louisville, it was partly sunny. The temperature was 83 degrees, the dew point 55, and the relative humidity 38%. The wind was southwest at 6 miles an hour. The pressure was 30.13 inches and falling. At Frankfort, and the pressure was 30.15 inches and falling. Elsewhere around the region, it was sunny, with a temperature of 80 at Jackson and 81 at London. It was mostly sunny, with a temperature of 81 at Covington and 81 at Wilmington, Ohio. It was partly sunny, with a temperature of 81 at Indianapolis, 82 at Jasper, Indiana, and 83 at Bowling Green. And now here is the 8 to 14 day outlook for the region. This forecast is valid for the period from June 12 to 18, 2026. For Kentucky, temperatures and precipitation are forecast to be above normal. For Indiana, temperatures and precipitation are forecast to be above normal. For Tennessee, temperatures and precipitation are forecast to be above normal. This long-term outlook is updated on NOAA Weather Radio around 5 p.m. Eastern Time each day. Now for the official National Weather Service forecast for Frankfort and surrounding communities. Tonight, mostly clear.

here. Lows in the lower 60s. Southwest winds up to 5 miles an hour. Friday, partly sunny. Highs in the mid-80s. South winds up to 10 miles an hour, shifting to the southwest in the afternoon. Friday night, partly cloudy. Lows in the mid-60s. Southwest winds 5 to 10 miles an hour. Saturday, mostly sunny. Highs in the upper 80s. Southwest winds 5 to 15 miles an hour. Saturday night, partly cloudy. A 20% chance of showers after midnight. Lows in the upper 60s. Southwest winds up to 10 miles an hour. And now the extended forecast for the radio listening area. Sunday and Sunday night, mostly cloudy. A 50% chance of thunderstorms. Highs in the upper 80s. Lows in the upper 60s. Monday and Monday night, mostly cloudy with a 50% chance of thunderstorms. Highs in the mid-80s. Lows in the upper 60s. Tuesday and Tuesday night, mostly cloudy. A 40% chance of thunderstorms. Highs in the upper 80s. Lows in the upper 60s. Wednesday and Wednesday night, partly cloudy. A 40% chance of thunderstorms. Highs in the upper 80s. Lows in the upper 60s. Thursday and Thursday night, partly cloudy. A 40% chance of thunderstorms. Highs around 90. Lows in the lower 70s. 5 p.m. Eastern Daylight Time weather conditions across north central Kentucky. At Frankfort. And the pressure was 30.15 inches and falling. At Lexington, it was sunny. The temperature was 82 degrees, the dew point 55, and the relative humidity 39%. The wind was southwest at 5 miles an hour. The pressure was 30.16 inches and falling. At Louisville, it was partly sunny. The temperature was 83 degrees, the dew point 55, and the relative humidity 38%. The wind was southwest at 6 miles an hour. The pressure was 30.13 inches and falling. At Frankfort, and the pressure was 30.15 inches and falling. Elsewhere around the region, it was sunny, with a temperature of 80 at Jackson and 81 at London. It was mostly sunny, with a temperature of 81 at Covington and 81 at Wilmington, Ohio. It was partly sunny, with a temperature of 81 at Indianapolis, 82 at Jasper, Indiana, and 83 at Bowling Green. The current time is 5:22 p.m. Eastern Daylight Time. And now here is the 8 to 14 day outlook for the region. This forecast is valid for the period from June 12th to 18, 2026. For Kentucky, temperatures and precipitation are forecast to be above normal. For Indiana, temperatures and precipitation are forecast to be above normal. For Tennessee, temperatures and precipitation are forecast to be above normal. This long-term outlook is updated on NOAA Weather Radio around 5 p.m. Eastern Time each day. Now for the official National Weather Service forecast for Frankfort and surrounding communities. Tonight, mostly clear. Lows in the lower 60s. Southwest winds up to 5 miles an hour. Friday, partly sunny. Highs in the mid-80s. South winds up to 10 miles an hour, shifting to the southwest in the afternoon. Friday night, partly cloudy. Lows in the mid-60s. Southwest winds 5 to 10 miles an hour. Saturday, mostly sunny. Highs in the upper 80s. Southwest winds 5 to 15 miles an hour. Saturday night, partly cloudy. A 20% chance of showers after midnight. Lows in the upper 60s. Southwest winds up to 10 miles an hour. And now the extended forecast for the radio listening area. Sunday and Sunday night, mostly cloudy. A 50% chance of thunderstorms. Highs in the upper 80s. Lows in the upper 60s. Monday and Monday night, mostly cloudy.

with a 50% chance of thunderstorms. Highs in the mid-80s. Lows in the upper 60s. Tuesday and Tuesday night, mostly cloudy. A 40% chance of thunderstorms. Highs in the upper 80s. Lows in the upper 60s. Wednesday and Wednesday night, partly cloudy. A 40% chance of thunderstorms. Highs in the upper 80s. Lows in the upper 60s. Thursday and Thursday night, partly cloudy. A 40% chance of thunderstorms. Highs around 90. Lows in the lower 70s. 5 p.m. Eastern Daylight Time weather conditions across north central Kentucky. At Frankfort. And the pressure was 30.15 inches and falling. At Lexington, it was sunny. The temperature was 82 degrees, the dew point 55, and the relative humidity 39%. The wind was southwest at 5 miles an hour. The pressure was 30.16 inches and falling. At Louisville, it was partly sunny. The temperature was 83 degrees, the dew point 55, and the relative humidity 38%. The wind was southwest at 6 miles an hour. The pressure was 30.13 inches and falling. At Frankfort, and the pressure was 30.15 inches and falling. Elsewhere around the region, it was sunny, with a temperature of 80 at Jackson and 81 at London. It was mostly sunny, with a temperature of 81 at Covington and 81 at Wilmington, Ohio. It was partly sunny, with a temperature of 81 at Indianapolis, 82 at Jasper, Indiana, and 83 at Bowling Green. And now here is the 8 to 14 day outlook for the region. This forecast is valid for the period from June 12 to 18, 2026. For Kentucky, temperatures and precipitation are forecast to be above normal. For Indiana, temperatures and precipitation are forecast to be above normal. For Tennessee, temperatures and precipitation are forecast to be above normal. This long-term outlook is updated on NOAA Weather Radio around 5 p.m. Eastern Time each day. Now for the official National Weather Service forecast for Frankfort and surrounding communities. Tonight, mostly clear. Lows in the lower 60s. Southwest winds up to 5 miles an hour. Friday, partly sunny. Highs in the mid-80s. South winds up to 10 miles an hour, shifting to the southwest in the afternoon. Friday night, partly cloudy. Lows in the mid-60s. Southwest winds 5 to 10 miles an hour. Saturday, mostly sunny. Highs in the upper 80s. Southwest winds 5 to 15 miles an hour. Saturday night, partly cloudy. A 20% chance of showers after midnight. Lows in the upper 60s. Southwest winds up to 10 miles an hour. And now the extended forecast for the radio listening area. Sunday and Sunday night, mostly cloudy. A 50% chance of thunderstorms. Highs in the upper 80s. Lows in the upper 60s. Monday and Monday night, mostly cloudy with a 50% chance of thunderstorms. Highs in the mid-80s. Lows in the upper 60s. Tuesday and Tuesday night, mostly cloudy. A 40% chance of thunderstorms. Highs in the upper 80s. Lows in the upper 60s. Wednesday and Wednesday night, partly cloudy. A 40% chance of thunderstorms. Highs in the upper 80s. Lows in the upper 60s. Thursday and Thursday night, partly cloudy. A 40% chance of thunderstorms. Highs around 90. Lows in the lower 70s. The current time is 5:28 p.m. Eastern Daylight Time. 5 p.m. Eastern Daylight Time weather conditions across north central Kentucky. At Frankfort. And the pressure was 30.15 inches and falling. At Lexington, it was sunny. The temperature was 82 degrees, the dew point 55, and the relative humidity 39%. The wind was southwest at 5.

miles an hour. The pressure was 30.16 inches and falling. At Louisville, it was partly sunny. The temperature was 83 degrees, the dew point 55, and the relative humidity 38%. The wind was southwest at 6 miles an hour. The pressure was 30.13 inches and falling. At Frankfurt, and the pressure was 30.15 inches and falling. Elsewhere around the region, it was sunny, with a temperature of 80 at Jackson and 81 at London. It was mostly sunny, with a temperature of 81 at Covington and 81 at Wilmington, Ohio. It was partly sunny, with a temperature of 81 at Indianapolis, 82 at Jasper, Indiana, and 83 at Bowling Green. And now here is the 8 to 14 day outlook for the region. This forecast is valid for the period from June 12th to 18, 2026. For Kentucky, temperatures and precipitation are forecast to be above normal. For Indiana, temperatures and precipitation are forecast to be above normal. For Tennessee, temperatures and precipitation are forecast to be above normal. This long-term outlook is updated on NOAA Weather Radio around 5 p.m. Eastern Time each day. Now for the official National Weather Service forecast for Frankfurt and surrounding communities. Tonight, mostly clear. Lows in the lower 60s. Southwest winds up to 5 miles an hour. Friday, partly sunny. Highs in the mid-80s. South winds up to 10 miles an hour, shifting to the southwest in the afternoon. Friday night, partly cloudy. Lows in the mid-60s. Southwest winds 5 to 10 miles an hour. Saturday, mostly sunny. Highs in the upper 80s. Southwest winds 5 to 15 miles an hour. Saturday night, partly cloudy. A 20% chance of showers after midnight. Lows in the upper 60s. Southwest winds up to 10 miles an hour. And now the extended forecast for the radio listening area. Sunday and Sunday night, mostly cloudy. A 50% chance of thunderstorms. Highs in the upper 80s. Lows in the upper 60s. Monday and Monday night, mostly cloudy with a 50% chance of thunderstorms. Highs in the mid-80s. Lows in the upper 60s. Tuesday and Tuesday night, mostly cloudy. A 40% chance of thunderstorms. Highs in the upper 80s. Lows in the upper 60s. Wednesday and Wednesday night, partly cloudy. A 40% chance of thunderstorms. Highs in the upper 80s. Lows in the upper 60s. Thursday and Thursday night, partly cloudy. A 40% chance of thunderstorms. Highs around 90. Lows in the lower 70s. The current time is 5:32 p.m. Eastern Daylight Time. 5 p.m. Eastern Daylight Time weather conditions across north central Kentucky. At Frankfurt, and the pressure was 30.15 inches and falling. At Lexington, it was sunny. The temperature was 82 degrees, the dew point 55, and the relative humidity 39%. The wind was southwest at 5 miles an hour. The pressure was 30.16 inches and falling. At Louisville, it was partly sunny. The pressure was 30.16 inches and falling. At Louisville, it was partly sunny. The temperature was 83 degrees, the dew point 55, and the relative humidity 38%. The wind was southwest at 6 miles an hour. The pressure was 30.13 inches and falling. At Frankfurt, and the pressure was 30.15 inches and falling. Elsewhere around the region, it was sunny, with a temperature of 80 at Jackson and 81 at London. It was mostly sunny, with a temperature of 81 at Covington and 81 at Wilmington, Ohio. It was partly sunny, with a temperature of 81 at Indianapolis, 82 at Jasper, Indiana, and 83 at Bowling Green. And now here is the 8 to 14 day outlook for the region. This forecast is valid for the period.

Period from June 12th to 18, 2026. For Kentucky, temperatures and precipitation are forecast to be above normal. For Indiana, temperatures and precipitation are forecast to be above normal. For Tennessee, temperatures and precipitation are forecast to be above normal. This long-term outlook is updated on NOAA Weather Radio around 5 p.m. Eastern Time each day. Now for the official National Weather Service forecast for Frankfort and surrounding communities. Tonight, mostly clear. Lows in the lower 60s. Southwest winds up to 5 miles an hour. Friday, partly sunny. Highs in the mid-80s. South winds up to 10 miles an hour, shifting to the southwest in the afternoon. Friday night, partly cloudy. Lows in the mid-60s. Southwest winds 5 to 10 miles an hour. Saturday, mostly sunny. Highs in the upper 80s. Southwest winds 5 to 15 miles an hour. Saturday night, partly cloudy. A 20% chance of showers after midnight. Lows in the upper 60s. Southwest winds up to 10 miles an hour. And now the extended forecast for the radio listening area. Sunday and Sunday night, mostly cloudy. A 50% chance of thunderstorms. Highs in the upper 80s. Lows in the upper 60s. Monday and Monday night, mostly cloudy with a 50% chance of thunderstorms. Highs in the mid-80s. Lows in the upper 60s. Tuesday and Tuesday night, mostly cloudy. A 40% chance of thunderstorms. Highs in the upper 80s. Lows in the upper 60s. Wednesday and Wednesday night, partly cloudy. A 40% chance of thunderstorms. Highs in the upper 80s. Lows in the upper 60s. Thursday and Thursday night, partly cloudy. A 40% chance of thunderstorms. Highs around 90. Lows in the lower 70s. 5 p.m. Eastern Daylight Time weather conditions across north central Kentucky. At Frankfort. And the pressure was 30.15 inches and falling. At Lexington, it was sunny. The temperature was 82 degrees, the dew point 55, and the relative humidity 39%. The wind was southwest at 5 miles an hour. The pressure was 30.16 inches and falling. At Louisville, it was partly sunny. The temperature was 83 degrees, the dew point 55, and the relative humidity 38%. The wind was southwest at 6 miles an hour. The pressure was 30.13 inches and falling. At Frankfort, and the pressure was 30.15 inches and falling. Elsewhere around the region, it was sunny, with a temperature of 80 at Jackson and 81 at London. It was mostly sunny, with a temperature of 81 at Covington and 81 at Wilmington, Ohio. It was partly sunny, with a temperature of 81 at Indianapolis, 82 at Jasper, Indiana, and 83 at Bowling Green. The current time is 5:37 p.m. Eastern Daylight Time. And now here is the 8 to 14 day outlook for the region. This forecast is valid for the period from June 12th to 18, 2026. For Kentucky, temperatures and precipitation are forecast to be above normal. For Indiana, temperatures and precipitation are forecast to be above normal. For Tennessee, temperatures and precipitation are forecast to be above normal. This long-term outlook is updated on NOAA Weather Radio around 5 p.m. Eastern Time each day. Now for the official National Weather Service forecast for Frankfort and surrounding communities. Tonight, mostly clear. Lows in the lower 60s. Southwest winds up to 5 miles an hour. Friday, partly sunny. Highs in the mid-80s. South winds up to 10 miles an hour, shifting to the southwest in the afternoon. Friday night, partly cloudy. Lows in the mid-60s. Southwest winds 5 to 10 miles an hour. Saturday, mostly sunny. Highs in the upper 80s.

southwest winds 5 to 15 miles an hour. Saturday night, partly cloudy. A 20% chance of showers after midnight. Lows in the upper 60s. Southwest winds up to 10 miles an hour. And now the extended forecast for the radio listening area. Sunday and Sunday night, mostly cloudy. A 50% chance of thunderstorms. Highs in the upper 80s. Lows in the upper 60s. Monday and Monday night, mostly cloudy with a 50% chance of thunderstorms. Highs in the mid-80s. Lows in the upper 60s. Tuesday and Tuesday night, mostly cloudy. A 40% chance of thunderstorms. Highs in the upper 80s. Lows in the upper 60s. Wednesday and Wednesday night, partly cloudy. A 40% chance of thunderstorms. Highs in the upper 80s. Lows in the upper 60s. Thursday and Thursday night, partly cloudy. A 40% chance of thunderstorms. Highs around 90. Lows in the lower 70s. 5 p.m. Eastern Daylight Time weather conditions across north central Kentucky. At Frankfort. And the pressure was 30.15 inches and falling. At Lexington, it was sunny. The temperature was 82 degrees, the dew point 55, and the relative humidity 39%. The wind was southwest at 5 miles an hour. The pressure was 30.16 inches and falling. At Louisville, it was partly sunny. The temperature was 83 degrees, the dew point 55, and the relative humidity 38%. The wind was southwest at 6 miles an hour. The pressure was 30.13 inches and falling. At Frankfort, and the pressure was 30.15 inches and falling. Elsewhere around the region, it was sunny, with a temperature of 80 at Jackson and 81 at London. It was mostly sunny, with a temperature of 81 at Covington and 81 at Wilmington, Ohio. It was partly sunny, with a temperature of 81 at Indianapolis, 82 at Jasper, Indiana, and 83 at Bowling Green. And now here is the 8 to 14 day outlook for the region. This forecast is valid for the period from June 12th to 18, 2026. For Kentucky, temperatures and precipitation are forecast to be above normal. For Indiana, temperatures and precipitation are forecast to be above normal. For Tennessee, temperatures and precipitation are forecast to be above normal. This long-term outlook is updated on NOAA Weather Radio around 5 p.m. Eastern Time each day. 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The current time is 5:42 p.m. Eastern Daylight Time. Now for the official National Weather Service forecast for Frankfort and surrounding communities. Tonight, mostly clear. Lows in the lower 60s. Southwest winds up to 5 miles an hour. Friday, partly sunny. Highs in the mid-80s. South winds up to 10 miles an hour, shifting to the southwest in the afternoon. Friday night, partly cloudy. Lows in the mid-60s. Southwest winds 5 to 10 miles an hour. Saturday, mostly sunny. Highs in the upper 80s. Southwest winds 5 to 15 miles an hour. Saturday night, partly cloudy. A 20% chance of showers after midnight. Lows in the upper 60s. Southwest winds up to 10 miles an hour. And now the extended forecast for the radio listening area. Sunday and Sunday night, mostly cloudy. A 50% chance of thunderstorms. Highs in the upper 80s. Lows in the upper 60s. Monday and Monday night, mostly cloudy with a 50% chance of thunderstorms. Highs in the mid-80s. Lows in the upper 60s. Tuesday and Tuesday night, mostly cloudy.

7%. The wind was southwest at 5 miles an hour. The pressure was 30.16 inches and falling. At Louisville, it was partly sunny. The temperature was 83 degrees, the dew point 55, and the relative humidity 38%. The wind was southwest at 6 miles an hour. The pressure was 30.13 inches and falling. At Frankfort, and the pressure was 30.15 inches and falling. Elsewhere around the region, it was sunny, with a temperature of 80 at Jackson and 81 at London. It was mostly sunny, with a temperature of 81 at Covington and 81 at Wilmington, Ohio. It was partly sunny, with a temperature of 81 at Indianapolis, 82 at Jasper, Indiana, and 83 at Bowling Green. And now here is the 8 to 14 day outlook for the region. This forecast is valid for the period from June 12 to 18, 2026. For Kentucky, temperatures and precipitation are forecast to be above normal. For Indiana, temperatures and precipitation are forecast to be above normal. For Tennessee, temperatures and precipitation are forecast to be above normal. This long-term outlook is updated on NOAA Weather Radio around 5 p.m. Eastern Time each day. Now for the official National Weather Service forecast for Frankfort and surrounding communities. Tonight, mostly clear. Lows in the lower 60s. Southwest winds up to 5 miles an hour. Friday, partly sunny. Highs in the mid-80s. South winds up to 10 miles an hour, shifting to the southwest in the afternoon. Friday night, partly cloudy. Lows in the mid-60s. Southwest winds 5 to 10 miles an hour. Saturday, mostly sunny. Highs in the upper 80s. Southwest winds 5 to 15 miles an hour. Saturday night, partly cloudy. A 20% chance of showers after midnight. Lows in the upper 60s. Southwest winds up to 10 miles an hour. And now the extended forecast for the radio listening area. Sunday and Sunday night, mostly cloudy. A 50% chance of thunderstorms. Highs in the upper 80s. Lows in the upper 60s. Monday and Monday night, mostly cloudy with a 50% chance of thunderstorms. Highs in the mid-80s. Lows in the upper 60s. Tuesday and Tuesday night, mostly cloudy. A 40% chance of thunderstorms. Highs in the upper 80s. Lows in the upper 60s. Wednesday and Wednesday night, partly cloudy. A 40% chance of thunderstorms. Highs in the upper 80s. Lows in the upper 60s. Thursday and Thursday night, partly cloudy. A 40% chance of thunderstorms. Highs around 90. Lows in the lower 70s. The current time is 5:48 p.m. Eastern Daylight Time. 5 p.m. Eastern Daylight Time weather conditions across north central Kentucky. At Frankfort, and the pressure was 30.15 inches and falling. At Lexington, it was sunny. The temperature was 82 degrees, the dew point 55, and the relative humidity 39%. The wind was southwest at 5 miles an hour. The pressure was 30.16 inches and falling. At Louisville, it was partly sunny. The temperature was 83 degrees, the dew point 55, and the relative humidity 38%. The wind was southwest at 6 miles an hour. The pressure was 30.13 inches and falling. At Frankfort, and the pressure was 30.15 inches and falling. Elsewhere around the region, it was sunny, with a temperature of 80 at Jackson and 81 at London. It was mostly sunny, with a temperature of 81 at Covington and 81 at Wilmington, Ohio. It was partly sunny, with a temperature of 81 at Indianapolis, 82 at Jasper, Indiana, and 83 at Bowling Green. And now here is the 8 to 14 day outlook for the region. This forecast is valid for the period from June 12 to 18, 2026. For Kentucky,

temperatures and precipitation are forecast to be above normal. For Indiana, temperatures and precipitation are forecast to be above normal. For Tennessee, temperatures and precipitation are forecast to be above normal. This long-term outlook is updated on NOAA Weather Radio around 5 p.m. Eastern Time each day. Now for the official National Weather Service forecast for Frankfort and surrounding communities. Tonight, mostly clear. Lows in the lower 60s. Southwest winds up to 5 miles an hour. Friday, partly sunny. Highs in the mid-80s. South winds up to 10 miles an hour, shifting to the southwest in the afternoon. Friday night, partly cloudy. Lows in the mid-60s. Southwest winds 5 to 10 miles an hour. Saturday, mostly sunny. Highs in the upper 80s. Southwest winds 5 to 15 miles an hour. Saturday night, partly cloudy. A 20% chance of showers after midnight. Lows in the upper 60s. Southwest winds up to 10 miles an hour. And now the extended forecast for the radio listening area. Sunday and Sunday night, mostly cloudy. A 50% chance of thunderstorms. Highs in the upper 80s. Lows in the upper 60s. Monday and Monday night, mostly cloudy with a 50% chance of thunderstorms. Highs in the mid-80s. Lows in the upper 60s. Tuesday and Tuesday night, mostly cloudy. A 40% chance of thunderstorms. Highs in the upper 80s. Lows in the upper 60s. Wednesday and Wednesday night, partly cloudy. A 40% chance of thunderstorms. Highs in the upper 80s. Lows in the upper 60s. Thursday and Thursday night, partly cloudy. A 40% chance of thunderstorms. Highs around 90. Lows in the lower 70s. The current time is 5:52 p.m. Eastern Daylight Time. 5 p.m. Eastern Daylight Time weather conditions across north-central Kentucky. At Frankfort. And the pressure was 30.15 inches and falling. At Lexington, it was sunny. The temperature was 82 degrees, the dew point 55, and the relative humidity 39%. The wind was southwest at 5 miles an hour. The pressure was 30.16 inches and falling. At Louisville, it was partly sunny. The temperature was 83 degrees, the dew point 55, and the relative humidity 38%. The wind was southwest at 6 miles an hour. The pressure was 30.13 inches and falling. At Frankfort, and the pressure was 30.15 inches and falling. Elsewhere around the region, it was sunny, with a temperature of 80 at Jackson and 81 at London. It was mostly sunny, with a temperature of 81 at Covington and 81 at Wilmington, Ohio. It was partly sunny, with a temperature of 81 at Indianapolis, 82 at Jasper, Indiana, and 83 at Bowling Green. And now here is the 8 to 14 day outlook for the region. This forecast is valid for the period from June 12 to 18, 2026. For Kentucky, temperatures and precipitation are forecast to be above normal. For Indiana, temperatures and precipitation are forecast to be above normal. For Tennessee, temperatures and precipitation are forecast to be above normal. This long-term outlook is updated on NOAA Weather Radio around 5 p.m. Eastern Time each day. Now for the official National Weather Service forecast for Frankfort and surrounding communities. Tonight, mostly clear. Lows in the lower 60s. Southwest winds up to 5 miles an hour. Friday, partly sunny. Highs in the mid-80s. South winds up to 10 miles an hour, shifting to the southwest in the afternoon. Friday night, partly cloudy. Lows in the mid-60s. Southwest winds 5 to 10 miles an hour. Saturday, mostly sunny. Highs in the upper 80s. Southwest winds 5 to 15 miles an hour.

night, partly cloudy. A 20% chance of showers after midnight. Lows in the upper 60s. Southwest winds up to 10 miles an hour. And now the extended forecast for the radio listening area. Sunday and Sunday night, mostly cloudy. A 50% chance of thunderstorms. Highs in the upper 80s. Lows in the upper 60s. Monday and Monday night, mostly cloudy with a 50% chance of thunderstorms. Highs in the mid-80s. Lows in the upper 60s. Tuesday and Tuesday night, mostly cloudy. A 40% chance of thunderstorms. Highs in the upper 80s. Lows in the upper 60s. Wednesday and Wednesday night, partly cloudy. A 40% chance of thunderstorms. Highs in the upper 80s. Lows in the upper 60s. Thursday and Thursday night, partly cloudy. A 40% chance of thunderstorms. Highs around 90. Lows in the lower 70s. 5 p.m. Eastern Daylight Time weather conditions across north central Kentucky. At Frankfort. And the pressure was 30.15 inches and falling. At Lexington, it was sunny. The temperature was 82 degrees, the dew point 55, and the relative humidity 39%. The wind was southwest at 5 miles an hour. The pressure was 30.16 inches and falling. At Louisville, it was partly sunny. The temperature was 83 degrees, the dew point 55, and the relative humidity 38%. The wind was southwest at 6 miles an hour. The pressure was 30.13 inches and falling. At Frankfort, and the pressure was 30.15 inches and falling. Elsewhere around the region, it was sunny, with a temperature of 80 at Jackson and 81 at London. It was mostly sunny, with a temperature of 81 at Covington and 81 at Wilmington, Ohio. It was partly sunny, with a temperature of 81 at Indianapolis, 82 at Jasper, Indiana, and 83 at Bowling Green. The current time is 5:57 p.m. Eastern Daylight Time. And now here is the 8 to 14 day outlook for the region. This forecast is valid for the period from June 12 to 18, 2026. For Kentucky, temperatures and precipitation are forecast to be above normal. For Indiana, temperatures and precipitation are forecast to be above normal. For Tennessee, temperatures and precipitation are forecast to be above normal. This long-term outlook is updated on NOAA Weather Radio around 5 p.m. Eastern Time each day. Now for the official National Weather Service forecast for Frankfort and surrounding communities. Tonight, mostly clear. Lows in the lower 60s. Southwest winds up to 5 miles an hour. Friday, partly sunny. Highs in the mid-80s. South winds up to 10 miles an hour, shifting to the southwest in the afternoon. Friday night, partly cloudy. Lows in the mid-60s. Southwest winds 5 to 10 miles an hour. Saturday, mostly sunny. Highs in the upper 80s. Southwest winds 5 to 15 miles an hour. Saturday night, partly cloudy. A 20% chance of showers after midnight. Lows in the upper 60s. Southwest winds up to 10 miles an hour. And now the extended forecast for the radio listening area. Sunday and Sunday night, mostly cloudy. A 50% chance of thunderstorms. Highs in the upper 80s. Lows in the upper 60s. Monday and Monday night, mostly cloudy with a 50% chance of thunderstorms. Highs in the mid-80s. Lows in the upper 60s. Tuesday and Tuesday night, mostly cloudy. A 40% chance of thunderstorms. Highs in the upper 80s. Lows in the upper 60s. Wednesday and Wednesday night, partly cloudy. A 40% chance of thunderstorms. Highs in the upper 80s. Lows in the upper 60s. Thursday and Thursday night, partly cloudy. A 40%

10% chance of thunderstorms. Highs around 90. Lows in the lower 70s. 5 p.m. Eastern Daylight Time weather conditions across north central Kentucky. At Frankfort. And the pressure was 30.15 inches and falling. At Lexington, it was sunny. The temperature was 82 degrees, the dew point 55, and the relative humidity 39%. The wind was southwest at 5 miles an hour. The pressure was 30.16 inches and falling. At Louisville, it was partly sunny. The temperature was 83 degrees, the dew point 55, and the relative humidity 38%. The wind was southwest at 6 miles an hour. The pressure was 30.13 inches and falling. At Frankfort, and the pressure was 30.15 inches and falling. Elsewhere around the region, it was sunny, with a temperature of 80 at Jackson and 81 at London. It was mostly sunny, with a temperature of 81 at Covington and 81 at Wilmington, Ohio. It was partly sunny, with a temperature of 81 at Indianapolis, 82 at Jasper, Indiana, and 83 at Bowling Green. And now here is the 8 to 14 day outlook for the region. This forecast is valid for the period from June 12th to 18, 2026. For Kentucky, temperatures and precipitation are forecast to be above normal. For Indiana, temperatures and precipitation are forecast to be above normal. For Tennessee, temperatures and precipitation are forecast to be above normal. This long-term outlook is updated on NOAA Weather Radio around 5 p.m. Eastern Time each day. Now for the official National Weather Service forecast for Frankfort and surrounding communities. Tonight, mostly clear. Lows in the lower 60s. Southwest winds up to 5 miles an hour. Friday, partly sunny. Highs in the mid-80s. South winds up to 10 miles an hour, shifting to the southwest in the afternoon. Friday night, partly cloudy. Lows in the mid-60s. Southwest winds 5 to 10 miles an hour. Saturday, mostly sunny. Highs in the upper 80s. Southwest winds 5 to 15 miles an hour. Saturday night, partly cloudy. A 20% chance of showers after midnight. Lows in the upper 60s. Southwest winds up to 10 miles an hour. And now the extended forecast for the radio listening area. Sunday and Sunday night, mostly cloudy. A 50% chance of thunderstorms. Highs in the upper 80s. Lows in the upper 60s. Monday and Monday night, mostly cloudy with a 50% chance of thunderstorms. Highs in the mid-80s. Lows in the upper 60s. Tuesday and Tuesday night, mostly cloudy. A 40% chance of thunderstorms. Highs in the upper 80s. Lows in the upper 60s. Wednesday and Wednesday night, partly cloudy. A 40% chance of thunderstorms. Highs in the upper 80s. Lows in the upper 60s. Thursday and Thursday night, partly cloudy. A 40% chance of thunderstorms. Highs around 90. Lows in the lower 70s. The current time is 6:03 p.m. Eastern Daylight Time. 5 p.m. Eastern Daylight Time weather conditions across north central Kentucky. At Frankfort. And the pressure was 30.15 inches and falling. At Lexington, it was sunny. The temperature was 82 degrees, the dew point 55, and the relative humidity 39%. The wind was southwest at 5 miles an hour. The pressure was 30.16 inches and falling. At Louisville, it was partly sunny. The temperature was 83 degrees, the dew point 55, and the relative humidity 38%. The wind was southwest at 6 miles an hour. The pressure was 30.13 inches and falling. At Frankfort, and the pressure was 30.15 inches and falling. Elsewhere around the region, it was sunny, with a temperature of 80 at Jackson and 81 at London.

It was mostly sunny, with a temperature of 81 at Covington and 81 at Wilmington, Ohio. It was partly sunny, with a temperature of 81 at Indianapolis, 82 at Jasper, Indiana, and 83 at Bowling Green. 6 p.m. Eastern Daylight Time weather conditions across north-central Kentucky. At Frankfort, and the pressure was 30.13 inches and falling. At Lexington, it was mostly sunny. The temperature was 82 degrees, the dew point 55, and the relative humidity 39%. The wind was calm. The pressure was 30.14 inches and falling. At Louisville, it was partly sunny. The temperature was 84 degrees, the dew point 55, and the relative humidity 36%. The wind was southwest at 7 miles an hour. The pressure was 30.11 inches and falling. At Frankfort, and the pressure was 30.13 inches and falling. Elsewhere around the region, it was sunny, with a temperature of 81 at Jackson and 81 at London. It was mostly sunny, with a temperature of 81 at Covington, 81 at Jasper, Indiana, 80 at Wilmington, Ohio, and 82 at Bowling Green. At Indianapolis, it was partly sunny, with a temperature of 81. And now here is the 8 to 14 day outlook for the region. This forecast is valid for the period from June 12th to 18, 2026. For Kentucky, temperatures and precipitation are forecast to be above normal. For Indiana, temperatures and precipitation are forecast to be above normal. For Tennessee, temperatures and precipitation are forecast to be above normal. This long-term outlook is updated on NOAA Weather Radio around 5 p.m. Eastern Time each day. Now for the official National Weather Service forecast for Frankfort and surrounding communities. Tonight, mostly clear. Lows in the lower 60s. Southwest winds up to 5 miles an hour. Friday, partly sunny. Highs in the mid-80s. South winds up to 10 miles an hour, shifting to the southwest in the afternoon. Friday night, partly cloudy. Lows in the mid-60s. Southwest winds 5 to 10 miles an hour. Saturday, mostly sunny. Highs in the upper 80s. Southwest winds 5 to 15 miles an hour. Saturday night, partly cloudy. A 20% chance of showers after midnight. Lows in the upper 60s. Southwest winds up to 10 miles an hour. And now the extended forecast for the radio listening area. Sunday and Sunday night, mostly cloudy. A 50% chance of thunderstorms. Highs in the upper 80s. Lows in the upper 60s. Monday and Monday night, mostly cloudy with a 50% chance of thunderstorms. Highs in the mid-80s. Lows in the upper 60s. Tuesday and Tuesday night, mostly cloudy. A 40% chance of thunderstorms. Highs in the upper 80s. Lows in the upper 60s. Wednesday and Wednesday night, partly cloudy. A 40% chance of thunderstorms. Highs in the upper 80s. Lows in the upper 60s. Thursday and Thursday night, partly cloudy. A 40% chance of thunderstorms. Highs around 90. Lows in the lower 70s. The current time is 6:08 p.m. Eastern Daylight Time. 6 p.m. Eastern Daylight Time weather conditions across north-central Kentucky. At Frankfort, and the pressure was 30.13 inches and falling. At Lexington, it was mostly sunny. The temperature was 82 degrees, the dew point 55, and the relative humidity 39%. The wind was calm. The pressure was 30.14 inches and falling. At Louisville, it was partly sunny. The temperature was 84 degrees, the dew point 55, and the relative humidity 36%. The wind was southwest at 7 miles an hour. The pressure was 30.11 inches and falling. At Frankfort, and the pressure was 30.13 inches and

falling. Elsewhere around the region, it was sunny, with a temperature of 81 at Jackson and 81 at London. It was mostly sunny, with a temperature of 81 at Covington, 81 at Jasper, Indiana, 80 at Wilmington, Ohio, and 82 at Bowling Green. At Indianapolis, it was partly sunny, with a temperature of 81. And now here is the 8 to 14 day outlook for the region. This forecast is valid for the period from June 12 to 18, 2026. For Kentucky, temperatures and precipitation are forecast to be above normal. For Indiana, temperatures and precipitation are forecast to be above normal. For Tennessee, temperatures and precipitation are forecast to be above normal. This long-term outlook is updated on NOAA Weather Radio around 5 p.m. Eastern Time each day. Now for the official National Weather Service forecast for Frankfort and surrounding communities. Tonight, mostly clear. Lows in the lower 60s. Southwest winds up to 5 miles an hour. Friday, partly sunny. Highs in the mid-80s. South winds up to 10 miles an hour, shifting to the southwest in the afternoon. Friday night, partly cloudy. Lows in the mid-60s. Southwest winds 5 to 10 miles an hour. Saturday, mostly sunny. Highs in the upper 80s. Southwest winds 5 to 15 miles an hour. Saturday night, partly cloudy. A 20% chance of showers after midnight. Lows in the upper 60s. Southwest winds up to 10 miles an hour. And now the extended forecast for the radio listening area. Sunday and Sunday night, mostly cloudy. A 50% chance of thunderstorms. Highs in the upper 80s. Lows in the upper 60s. Monday and Monday night, mostly cloudy with a 50% chance of thunderstorms. Highs in the mid-80s. Lows in the upper 60s. Tuesday and Tuesday night, mostly cloudy. A 40% chance of thunderstorms. Highs in the upper 80s. Lows in the upper 60s. Wednesday and Wednesday night, partly cloudy. A 40% chance of thunderstorms. Highs in the upper 80s. Lows in the upper 60s. Thursday and Thursday night, partly cloudy. A 40% chance of thunderstorms. Highs around 90. Lows in the lower 70s. 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Broadcast from the National Weather Service Forecast Office in Louisville, on a transmitter located in Frankfort on a frequency of 162.5 MHz. The current time is 6:13 p.m. Eastern Daylight Time. 6 p.m. Eastern Daylight Time weather conditions across north-central Kentucky. At Frankfort, and the pressure was 30.13 inches and falling. At Lexington, it was mostly sunny. The temperature was 82 degrees, the dew point 55, and the relative humidity 39%. The wind was calm. The pressure was 30.14 inches and falling. At Louisville, it was partly sunny. The temperature was 84 degrees, the dew point 55, and the relative humidity 36%. The wind was southwest at 7 miles an hour. The pressure was 30.11 inches and falling. At Frankfort, and the pressure was 30.13 inches and falling. Elsewhere around the region, it was sunny, with a temperature of 81 at Jackson and 81 at London. It was mostly sunny, with a temperature of 81 at Covington, 81 at Jasper, Indiana, 80 at Wilmington, Ohio, and 82 at Bowling Green. At Indianapolis, it was partly sunny, with a temperature of 81. And now here is the 8 to 14 day outlook for the region. This forecast is valid for the period from June 12 to 18, 2026. For Kentucky, temperatures and precipitation are forecast to be above normal. For Indiana, temperatures and precipitation are forecast to be above normal. For Tennessee,

temperatures and precipitation are forecast to be above normal. This long-term outlook is updated on NOAA Weather Radio around 5 p.m. Eastern Time each day. Now for the official National Weather Service forecast for Frankfurt and surrounding communities. Tonight, mostly clear. Lows in the lower 60s. Southwest winds up to 5 miles an hour. Friday, partly sunny. Highs in the mid-80s. South winds up to 10 miles an hour, shifting to the southwest in the afternoon. Friday night, partly cloudy. Lows in the mid-60s. Southwest winds 5 to 10 miles an hour. Saturday, mostly sunny. Highs in the upper 80s. Southwest winds 5 to 15 miles an hour. Saturday night, partly cloudy. A 20% chance of showers after midnight. Lows in the upper 60s. Southwest winds up to 10 miles an hour. And now the extended forecast for the radio listening area. Sunday and Sunday night, mostly cloudy. A 50% chance of thunderstorms. Highs in the upper 80s. Lows in the upper 60s. Monday and Monday night, mostly cloudy with a 50% chance of thunderstorms. Highs in the mid-80s. Lows in the upper 60s. Tuesday and Tuesday night, mostly cloudy. A 40% chance of thunderstorms. Highs in the upper 80s. Lows in the upper 60s. Wednesday and Wednesday night, partly cloudy. A 40% chance of thunderstorms. Highs in the upper 80s. Lows in the upper 60s. Thursday and Thursday night, partly cloudy. A 40% chance of thunderstorms. Highs around 90. Lows in the lower 70s. The current time is 6:17 p.m. Eastern Daylight Time. 6 p.m. Eastern Daylight Time weather conditions across north central Kentucky. At Frankfurt. And the pressure was 30.13 inches and falling. At Lexington, it was mostly sunny. The temperature was 82 degrees, the dew point 55, and the relative humidity 39%. The wind was calm. The pressure was 30.14 inches and falling. At Louisville, it was partly sunny. The temperature was 84 degrees, the dew point 55, and the relative humidity 36%. The wind was southwest at 7 miles an hour. The pressure was 30.11 inches and falling. At Frankfurt, and the pressure was 30.13 inches and falling. Elsewhere around the region, it was sunny, with a temperature of 81 at Jackson and 81 at London. It was mostly sunny, with a temperature of 81 at Covington, 81 at Jasper, Indiana, 80 at Wilmington, Ohio, and 82 at Bowling Green. At Indianapolis, it was partly sunny, with a temperature of 81. And now here is the 8 to 14 day outlook for the region. This forecast is valid for the period from June 12 to 18, 2026. For Kentucky, temperatures and precipitation are forecast to be above normal. For Indiana, temperatures and precipitation are forecast to be above normal. For Tennessee, temperatures and precipitation are forecast to be above normal. This long-term outlook is updated on NOAA Weather Radio around 5 p.m. Eastern Time each day. Now for the official National Weather Service forecast for Frankfurt and surrounding communities. Tonight, mostly clear. Lows in the lower 60s. Southwest winds up to 5 miles an hour. Friday, partly sunny. Highs in the mid-80s. South winds up to 10 miles an hour, shifting to the southwest in the afternoon. Friday night, partly cloudy. Lows in the mid-60s. Southwest winds 5 to 10 miles an hour. Saturday, mostly sunny. Highs in the upper 80s. Southwest winds 5 to 15 miles an hour. Saturday night, partly cloudy. A 20% chance of showers after midnight. Lows in the upper 60s. Southwest winds up to 10 miles an hour.

And now the extended forecast for the radio listening area. Sunday and Sunday night, mostly cloudy. A 50% chance of thunderstorms. Highs in the upper 80s. Lows in the upper 60s. Monday and Monday night, mostly cloudy with a 50% chance of thunderstorms. Highs in the mid 80s. Lows in the upper 60s. Tuesday and Tuesday night, mostly cloudy. A 40% chance of thunderstorms. Highs in the upper 80s. Lows in the upper 60s. Wednesday and Wednesday night, partly cloudy. A 40% chance of thunderstorms. Highs in the upper 80s. Lows in the upper 60s. Thursday and Thursday night, partly cloudy. A 40% chance of thunderstorms. Highs around 90. Lows in the lower 70s. 6 p.m. Eastern Daylight Time weather conditions across north central Kentucky. At Frankfort. And the pressure was 30.13 inches and falling. At Lexington, it was mostly sunny. The temperature was 82 degrees, the dew point 55, and the relative humidity 39%. The wind was calm. The pressure was 30.14 inches and falling. At Louisville, it was partly sunny. The temperature was 84 degrees, the dew point 55, and the relative humidity 36%. The wind was southwest at 7 miles an hour. The pressure was 30.11 inches and falling. At Frankfort, and the pressure was 30.13 inches and falling. Elsewhere around the region, it was sunny, with a temperature of 81 at Jackson and 81 at London. It was mostly sunny, with a temperature of 81 at Covington, 81 at Jasper, Indiana, 80 at Wilmington, Ohio, and 82 at Bowling Green. At Indianapolis, it was partly sunny, with a temperature of 81. The current time is 6:22 p.m. Eastern Daylight Time. And now here is the 8 to 14 day outlook for the region. This forecast is valid for the period from June 12 to 18, 2026. For Kentucky, temperatures and precipitation are forecast to be above normal. For Indiana, temperatures and precipitation are forecast to be above normal. For Tennessee, temperatures and precipitation are forecast to be above normal. This long-term outlook is updated on NOAA Weather Radio around 5 p.m. Eastern Time each day. Now for the official National Weather Service forecast for Frankfort and surrounding communities. Tonight, mostly clear. Lows in the lower 60s. Southwest winds up to 5 miles an hour. Friday, partly sunny. Highs in the mid-80s. South winds up to 10 miles an hour, shifting to the southwest in the afternoon. Friday night, partly cloudy. Lows in the mid-60s. Southwest winds 5 to 10 miles an hour. Saturday, mostly sunny. Highs in the upper 80s. Southwest winds 5 to 15 miles an hour. Saturday night, partly cloudy. A 20% chance of showers after midnight. Lows in the upper 60s. Southwest winds up to 10 miles an hour. And now the extended forecast for the radio listening area. Sunday and Sunday night, mostly cloudy. A 50% chance of thunderstorms. Highs in the upper 80s. Lows in the upper 60s. Monday and Monday night, mostly cloudy with a 50% chance of thunderstorms. Highs in the mid-80s. Lows in the upper 60s. Tuesday and Tuesday night, mostly cloudy. A 40% chance of thunderstorms. Highs in the upper 80s. Lows in the upper 60s. Wednesday and Wednesday night, partly cloudy. A 40% chance of thunderstorms. Highs in the upper 80s. Lows in the upper 60s. Thursday and Thursday night, partly cloudy. A 40% chance of thunderstorms. Highs around 90. Lows in the lower 70s. 6 p.m. Eastern Daylight Time weather conditions across north central Kentucky.

at Frankfurt, and the pressure was 30.13 inches and falling. At Lexington, it was mostly sunny. The temperature was 82 degrees, the dew point 55, and the relative humidity 39%. The wind was calm. The pressure was 30.14 inches and falling. At Louisville, it was partly sunny. The temperature was 84 degrees, the dew point 55, and the relative humidity 36%. The wind was southwest at 7 miles an hour. The pressure was 30.11 inches and falling. At Frankfurt, and the pressure was 30.13 inches and falling. Elsewhere around the region, it was sunny, with a temperature of 81 at Jackson and 81 at London. It was mostly sunny, with a temperature of 81 at Covington, 81 at Jasper, Indiana, 80 at Wilmington, Ohio, and 82 at Bowling Green. At Indianapolis, it was partly sunny, with a temperature of 81. And now here is the 8 to 14 day outlook for the region. This forecast is valid for the period from June 12th to 18, 2026. For Kentucky, temperatures and precipitation are forecast to be above normal. For Indiana, temperatures and precipitation are forecast to be above normal. For Tennessee, temperatures and precipitation are forecast to be above normal. This long-term outlook is updated on NOAA Weather Radio around 5 p.m. Eastern Time each day. Now for the official National Weather Service forecast for Frankfurt and surrounding communities. Tonight, mostly clear. Lows in the lower 60s. Southwest winds up to 5 miles an hour. Friday, partly sunny. Highs in the mid-80s. South winds up to 10 miles an hour, shifting to the southwest in the afternoon. Friday night, partly cloudy. Lows in the mid-60s. Southwest winds 5 to 10 miles an hour. Saturday, mostly sunny. Highs in the upper 80s. Southwest winds 5 to 15 miles an hour. Saturday night, partly cloudy. A 20% chance of showers after midnight. Lows in the upper 60s. Southwest winds up to 10 miles an hour. And now the extended forecast for the radio listening area. Sunday and Sunday night, mostly cloudy. A 50% chance of thunderstorms. Highs in the upper 80s. Lows in the upper 60s. Monday and Monday night, mostly cloudy with a 50% chance of thunderstorms. Highs in the mid-80s. Lows in the upper 60s. Tuesday and Tuesday night, mostly cloudy. A 40% chance of thunderstorms. Highs in the upper 80s. Lows in the upper 60s. Wednesday and Wednesday night, partly cloudy. A 40% chance of thunderstorms. Highs in the upper 80s. Lows in the upper 60s. Thursday and Thursday night, partly cloudy. A 40% chance of thunderstorms. Highs around 90. Lows in the lower 70s. The current time is 6:28 p.m. Eastern Daylight Time. 6 p.m. Eastern Daylight Time weather conditions across north central Kentucky. At Frankfort, and the pressure was 30.13 inches and falling. At Lexington, it was mostly sunny. The temperature was 82 degrees, the dew point 55, and the relative humidity 39%. The wind was calm. The pressure was 30.14 inches and falling. At Louisville, it was partly sunny. The temperature was 84 degrees, the dew point 55, and the relative humidity 36%. The wind was southwest at 7 miles an hour. The pressure was 30.11 inches and falling. At Frankfurt, and the pressure was 30.13 inches and falling. Elsewhere around the region, it was sunny, with a temperature of 81 at Jackson and 81 at London. It was mostly sunny, with a temperature of 81 at Covington, 81 at Jasper, Indiana, 80 at Wilmington, Ohio, and 82 at Bowling Green. At Indianapolis, it was partly

sunny with a temperature of 81. And now here is the 8 to 14 day outlook for the region. This forecast is valid for the period from June 12 to 18, 2026. For Kentucky, temperatures and precipitation are forecast to be above normal. For Indiana, temperatures and precipitation are forecast to be above normal. For Tennessee, temperatures and precipitation are forecast to be above normal. This long-term outlook is updated on NOAA Weather Radio around 5 p.m. Eastern Time each day. Now for the official National Weather Service forecast for Frankfort and surrounding communities. Tonight, mostly clear. Lows in the lower 60s. Southwest winds up to 5 miles an hour. Friday, partly sunny. Highs in the mid-80s. South winds up to 10 miles an hour, shifting to the southwest in the afternoon. Friday night, partly cloudy. Lows in the mid-60s. Southwest winds 5 to 10 miles an hour. Saturday, mostly sunny. Highs in the upper 80s. Southwest winds 5 to 15 miles an hour. Saturday night, partly cloudy. A 20% chance of showers after midnight. Lows in the upper 60s. Southwest winds up to 10 miles an hour. And now the extended forecast for the radio listening area. Sunday and Sunday night, mostly cloudy. A 50% chance of thunderstorms. Highs in the upper 80s. Lows in the upper 60s. Monday and Monday night, mostly cloudy with a 50% chance of thunderstorms. Highs in the mid-80s. Lows in the upper 60s. Tuesday and Tuesday night, mostly cloudy. A 40% chance of thunderstorms. Highs in the upper 80s. Lows in the upper 60s. Wednesday and Wednesday night, partly cloudy. A 40% chance of thunderstorms. Highs in the upper 80s. Lows in the upper 60s. Thursday and Thursday night, partly cloudy. A 40% chance of thunderstorms. Highs around 90. Lows in the lower 70s. The current time is 6:32 p.m. Eastern Daylight Time. 6 p.m. Eastern Daylight Time weather conditions across north central Kentucky. At Frankfort, and the pressure was 30.13 inches and falling. At Lexington, it was mostly sunny. The temperature was 82 degrees, the dew point 55, and the relative humidity 39%. The wind was calm. The pressure was 30.14 inches and falling. At Louisville, it was partly sunny. The temperature was 84 degrees, the dew point 55, and the relative humidity 31.4 inches and falling. At Louisville, it was partly sunny. The temperature was 84 degrees, the dew point 55, and the relative humidity 36%. The wind was southwest at 7 miles an hour. The pressure was 30.11 inches and falling. At Frankfort, and the pressure was 30.13 inches and falling. Elsewhere around the region, it was sunny, with a temperature of 81 at Jackson and 81 at London. It was mostly sunny, with a temperature of 81 at Covington, 81 at Jasper, Indiana, 80 at Wilmington, Ohio, and 82 at Bowling Green. At Indianapolis, it was partly sunny, with a temperature of 81. And now here is the 8 to 14 day outlook for the region. This forecast is valid for the period from June 12 to 18, 2026. For Kentucky, temperatures and precipitation are forecast to be above normal. For Indiana, temperatures and precipitation are forecast to be above normal. For Tennessee, temperatures and precipitation are forecast to be above normal. This long-term outlook is updated on NOAA Weather Radio around 5 p.m. Eastern Time each day. Now for the official National Weather Service forecast for Frankfort and surrounding communities. Tonight, mostly clear. Lows in the lower 60s. Southwest winds up to 5 miles an hour. Friday, partly sunny. Highs in the

80s. South winds up to 10 miles an hour, shifting to the southwest in the afternoon. Friday night, partly cloudy. Lows in the mid-60s. Southwest winds 5 to 10 miles an hour. Saturday, mostly sunny. Highs in the upper 80s. Southwest winds 5 to 15 miles an hour. Saturday night, partly cloudy. A 20% chance of showers after midnight. Lows in the upper 60s. Southwest winds up to 10 miles an hour. And now the extended forecast for the radio listening area. Sunday and Sunday night, mostly cloudy. A 50% chance of thunderstorms. Highs in the upper 80s. Lows in the upper 60s. Monday and Monday night, mostly cloudy with a 50% chance of thunderstorms. Highs in the mid-80s. Lows in the upper 60s. Tuesday and Tuesday night, mostly cloudy. A 40% chance of thunderstorms. Highs in the upper 80s. Lows in the upper 60s. Wednesday and Wednesday night, partly cloudy. A 40% chance of thunderstorms. Highs in the upper 80s. Lows in the upper 60s. Thursday and Thursday night, partly cloudy. A 40% chance of thunderstorms. Highs around 90. Lows in the lower 70s. 6 p.m. Eastern Daylight Time weather conditions across north central Kentucky. At Frankfort. And the pressure was 30.13 inches and falling. At Lexington, it was mostly sunny. The temperature was 82 degrees, the dew point 55, and the relative humidity 39%. The wind was calm. The pressure was 30.14 inches and falling. At Louisville, it was partly sunny. The temperature was 84 degrees, the dew point 55, and the relative humidity 36%. The wind was southwest at 7 miles an hour. The pressure was 30.11 inches and falling. At Frankfort. And the pressure was 30.13 inches and falling. Elsewhere around the region, it was sunny, with a temperature of 81 at Jackson and 81 at London. It was mostly sunny, with a temperature of 81 at Covington, 81 at Jasper, Indiana, 80 at Wilmington, Ohio, and 82 at Bowling Green. At Indianapolis, it was partly sunny, with a temperature of 81. The current time is 6:37 p.m. Eastern Daylight Time. And now here is the 8 to 14 day outlook for the region. This forecast is valid for the period from June 12th to 18, 2026. For Kentucky, temperatures and precipitation are forecast to be above normal. For Indiana, temperatures and precipitation are forecast to be above normal. For Tennessee, temperatures and precipitation are forecast to be above normal. This long-term outlook is updated on NOAA Weather Radio around 5 p.m. Eastern Time each day. Now for the official National Weather Service forecast for Frankfort and surrounding communities. Tonight, mostly clear. Lows in the lower 60s. Southwest winds up to 5 miles an hour. Friday, partly sunny. Highs in the mid-80s. South winds up to 10 miles an hour, shifting to the southwest in the afternoon. Friday night, partly cloudy. Lows in the mid-60s. Southwest winds 5 to 10 miles an hour. Saturday, mostly sunny. Highs in the upper 80s. Southwest winds 5 to 15 miles an hour. Saturday night, partly cloudy. A 20% chance of showers after midnight. Lows in the upper 60s. Southwest winds up to 10 miles an hour. And now the extended forecast for the radio listening area. Sunday and Sunday night, mostly cloudy. A 50% chance of thunderstorms. Highs in the upper 80s. Lows in the upper 60s. Monday and Monday night, mostly cloudy with a 50% chance of thunderstorms. Highs in the mid-80s. Lows in the upper 60s. Tuesday and Tuesday night, mostly cloudy.

a 40% chance of thunderstorms, highs in the upper 80s, lows in the upper 60s. Wednesday and Wednesday night, partly cloudy, a 40% chance of thunderstorms, highs in the upper 80s, lows in the upper 60s. Thursday and Thursday night, partly cloudy, a 40% chance of thunderstorms, highs around 90, lows in the lower 70s. 6 p.m. Eastern Daylight Time weather conditions across north central Kentucky at Frankfort, and the pressure was 30.13 inches and falling. At Lexington, it was mostly sunny. The temperature was 82 degrees, the dew point 55, and the relative humidity 39%. The wind was calm. The pressure was 30.14 inches and falling. At Louisville, it was partly sunny. The temperature was 84 degrees, the dew point 55, and the relative humidity 36%. The wind was southwest at 7 miles an hour. The pressure was 30.11 inches and falling. At Frankfort, and the pressure was 30.13 inches and falling. Elsewhere around the region, it was sunny, with a temperature of 81 at Jackson and 81 at London. It was mostly sunny, with a temperature of 81 at Covington, 81 at Jasper, Indiana, 80 at Wilmington, Ohio, and 82 at Bowling Green. At Indianapolis, it was partly sunny, with a temperature of 81. And now here is the 8 to 14 day outlook for the region. This forecast is valid for the period from June 12th to 18, 2026. For Kentucky, temperatures and precipitation are forecast to be above normal. For Indiana, temperatures and precipitation are forecast to be above normal. For Tennessee, temperatures and precipitation are forecast to be above normal. This long-term outlook is updated on NOAA Weather Radio around 5 p.m. Eastern Time each day. 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The current time is 6:42 p.m. Eastern Daylight Time. Now for the official National Weather Service forecast for Frankfort and surrounding communities. Tonight, mostly clear. Lows in the lower 60s. Southwest winds up to 5 miles an hour. Friday, partly sunny. Highs in the mid-80s. South winds up to 10 miles an hour, shifting to the southwest in the afternoon. Friday night, partly cloudy. Lows in the mid-60s. Southwest winds 5 to 10 miles an hour. Saturday, mostly sunny. Highs in the upper 80s. Southwest winds 5 to 15 miles an hour. Saturday night, partly cloudy. A 20% chance of showers after midnight. Lows in the upper 60s. Southwest winds up to 10 miles an hour. And now the extended forecast for the radio listening area. Sunday and Sunday night, mostly cloudy. A 50% chance of thunderstorms. Highs in the upper 80s. Lows in the upper 60s. Monday and Monday night, mostly cloudy with a 50% chance of thunderstorms. Highs in the mid-80s. Lows in the upper 60s. Tuesday and Tuesday night, mostly cloudy. A 40% chance of thunderstorms. Highs in the upper 80s. Lows in the upper 60s. Wednesday and Wednesday night, partly cloudy. A 40% chance of thunderstorms. Highs in the upper 80s. Lows in the upper 60s. Thursday and Thursday night, partly cloudy. A 40% chance of thunderstorms. Highs around 90. Lows in the lower 70s. 6 p.m. Eastern Daylight Time weather conditions across north central Kentucky. At Frankfort. And the pressure was 30.13 inches and falling. At Lexington, it was mostly sunny,

It was mostly sunny, with a temperature of 81 at Covington, 81 at Jasper, Indiana, 80 at Wilmington, Ohio, and 82 at Bowling Green. At Indianapolis, it was partly sunny, with a temperature of 81. And now here is the 8 to 14 day outlook for the region. This forecast is valid for the period from June 12 to 18, 2026. For Kentucky, temperatures and precipitation are forecast to be above normal. For Indiana, temperatures and precipitation are forecast to be above normal. For Tennessee, temperatures and precipitation are forecast to be above normal. This long-term outlook is updated on NOAA Weather Radio around 5 p.m. Eastern Time each day. Now for the official National Weather Service forecast for Frankfort and surrounding communities. Tonight, mostly clear. Lows in the lower 60s. Southwest winds up to 5 miles an hour. Friday, partly sunny. Highs in the mid-80s. South winds up to 10 miles an hour, shifting to the southwest in the afternoon. Friday night, partly cloudy. Lows in the mid-60s. Southwest winds 5 to 10 miles an hour. Saturday, mostly sunny. Highs in the upper 80s. Southwest winds 5 to 15 miles an hour. Saturday night, partly cloudy. A 20% chance of showers after midnight. Lows in the upper 60s. Southwest winds up to 10 miles an hour. And now the extended forecast for the radio listening area. Sunday and Sunday night, mostly cloudy. A 50% chance of thunderstorms. Highs in the upper 80s. Lows in the upper 60s. Monday and Monday night, mostly cloudy with a 50% chance of thunderstorms. Highs in the mid-80s. Lows in the upper 60s. Tuesday and Tuesday night, mostly cloudy. A 40% chance of thunderstorms. Highs in the upper 80s. Lows in the upper 60s. Wednesday and Wednesday night, partly cloudy. A 40% chance of thunderstorms. Highs in the upper 80s. Lows in the upper 60s. Thursday and Thursday night, partly cloudy. A 40% chance of thunderstorms. Highs around 90. Lows in the lower 70s. The current time is 6:48 p.m. Eastern Daylight Time. 6 p.m. Eastern Daylight Time weather conditions across north central Kentucky. At Frankfort. And the pressure was 30.13 inches and falling. At Lexington, it was mostly sunny. The temperature was 82 degrees, the dew point 55, and the relative humidity 39%. The wind was calm. The pressure was 30.14 inches and falling. At Louisville, it was partly sunny. The temperature was 84 degrees, the dew point 55, and the relative humidity 36%. The wind was southwest at 7 miles an hour. The pressure was 30.11 inches and falling. At Frankfort, and the pressure was 30.13 inches and falling. Elsewhere around the region, it was sunny, with a temperature of 81 at Jackson and 81 at London. It was mostly sunny, with a temperature of 81 at Covington, 81 at Jasper, Indiana, 80 at Wilmington, Ohio, and 82 at Bowling Green. At Indianapolis, it was partly sunny, with a temperature of 81. And now here is the 8 to 14 day outlook for the region. This forecast is valid for the period from June 12 to 18, 2026. For Kentucky, temperatures and precipitation are forecast to be above normal. For Indiana, temperatures and precipitation are forecast to be above normal. For Tennessee, temperatures and precipitation are forecast to be above normal. This long-term outlook is updated on NOAA Weather Radio around 5 p.m. Eastern Time each day. Now for the official National Weather Service forecast for Frankfort and surrounding communities. Tonight, mostly clear. Lows in the lower 60s. Southwest winds up to 5 miles an hour. Friday, partly sunny.

highs in the mid-80s. South winds up to 10 miles an hour, shifting to the southwest in the afternoon. Friday night, partly cloudy. Lows in the mid-60s. Southwest winds 5 to 10 miles an hour. Saturday, mostly sunny. Highs in the upper 80s. Southwest winds 5 to 15 miles an hour. Saturday night, partly cloudy. A 20% chance of showers after midnight. Lows in the upper 60s. Southwest winds up to 10 miles an hour. And now the extended forecast for the radio listening area. Sunday and Sunday night, mostly cloudy. A 50% chance of thunderstorms. Highs in the upper 80s. Lows in the upper 60s. Monday and Monday night, mostly cloudy with a 50% chance of thunderstorms. Highs in the mid-80s. Lows in the upper 60s. Tuesday and Tuesday night, mostly cloudy. A 40% chance of thunderstorms. Highs in the upper 80s. Lows in the upper 60s. Wednesday and Wednesday night, partly cloudy. A 40% chance of thunderstorms. Highs in the upper 80s. Lows in the upper 60s. Thursday and Thursday night, partly cloudy. A 40% chance of thunderstorms. Highs around 90. Lows in the lower 70s. The current time is 6:52 p.m. Eastern Daylight Time. 6 p.m. Eastern Daylight Time weather conditions across north central Kentucky. At Frankfort. And the pressure was 30.13 inches and falling. At Lexington, it was mostly sunny. The temperature was 82 degrees, the dew point 55, and the relative humidity 39%. The wind was calm. The pressure was 30.14 inches and falling. At Louisville, it was partly sunny. The temperature was 84 degrees, the dew point 55, and the relative humidity 36%. The wind was southwest at 7 miles an hour. The pressure was 30.11 inches and falling. At Frankfort, and the pressure was 30.13 inches and falling. Elsewhere around the region, it was sunny, with a temperature of 81 at Jackson and 81 at London. It was mostly sunny, with a temperature of 81 at Covington, 81 at Jasper, Indiana, 80 at Wilmington, Ohio, and 82 at Bowling Green. At Indianapolis, it was partly sunny, with a temperature of 81. And now here is the 8 to 14 day outlook for the region. This forecast is valid for the period from June 12th to 18, 2026. For Kentucky, temperatures and precipitation are forecast to be above normal. For Indiana, temperatures and precipitation are forecast to be above normal. For Tennessee, temperatures and precipitation are forecast to be above normal. This long-term outlook is updated on NOAA Weather Radio around 5 p.m. Eastern Time each day. Now for the official National Weather Service forecast for Frankfort and surrounding communities. Tonight, mostly clear. Lows in the lower 60s. Southwest winds up to 5 miles an hour. Friday, partly sunny. Highs in the mid-80s. South winds up to 10 miles an hour, shifting to the southwest in the afternoon. Friday night, partly cloudy. Lows in the mid-60s. Southwest winds 5 to 10 miles an hour. Saturday, mostly sunny. Highs in the upper 80s. Southwest winds 5 to 15 miles an hour. Saturday night, partly cloudy. A 20% chance of showers after midnight. Lows in the upper 60s. Southwest winds up to 10 miles an hour. And now the extended forecast for the radio listening area. Sunday and Sunday night, mostly cloudy. A 50% chance of thunderstorms. Highs in the upper 80s. Lows in the upper 60s. Monday and Monday night, mostly cloudy with a 50% chance of thunderstorms. Highs in the mid-80s. Lows in the upper 60s. Tuesday and Tuesday night.

Mostly cloudy. A 40% chance of thunderstorms. Highs in the upper 80s. Lows in the upper 60s. Wednesday and Wednesday night, partly cloudy. A 40% chance of thunderstorms. Highs in the upper 80s. Lows in the upper 60s. Thursday and Thursday night, partly cloudy. A 40% chance of thunderstorms. Highs around 90. Lows in the lower 70s. 6 p.m. Eastern Daylight Time weather conditions across north central Kentucky. At Frankfort. And the pressure was 30.13 inches and falling. At Lexington, it was mostly sunny. The temperature was 82 degrees, the dew point 55, and the relative humidity 39%. The wind was calm. The pressure was 30.14 inches and falling. At Louisville, it was partly sunny. The temperature was 84 degrees, the dew point 55, and the relative humidity 36%. The wind was southwest at 7 miles an hour. The pressure was 30.11 inches and falling. At Frankfort, and the pressure was 30.13 inches and falling. Elsewhere around the region, it was sunny, with a temperature of 81 at Jackson and 81 at London. It was mostly sunny, with a temperature of 81 at Covington, 81 at Jasper, Indiana, 80 at Wilmington, Ohio, and 82 at Bowling Green. At Indianapolis, it was partly sunny, with a temperature of 81. The current time is 6:57 p.m. Eastern Daylight Time. And now here is the 8 to 14 day outlook for the region. This forecast is valid for the period from June 12th to 18, 2026. For Kentucky, temperatures and precipitation are forecast to be above normal. For Indiana, temperatures and precipitation are forecast to be above normal. For Tennessee, temperatures and precipitation are forecast to be above normal. This long-term outlook is updated on NOAA Weather Radio around 5 p.m. Eastern Time each day. Now for the official National Weather Service forecast for Frankfort and surrounding communities. Tonight, mostly clear. Lows in the lower 60s. Southwest winds up to 5 miles an hour. Friday, partly sunny. Highs in the mid-80s. South winds up to 10 miles an hour shifting to the southwest in the afternoon. Friday night, partly cloudy. Lows in the mid-60s. Southwest winds 5 to 10 miles an hour. Saturday, mostly sunny. Highs in the upper 80s. Southwest winds 5 to 15 miles an hour. Saturday night, partly cloudy. A 20% chance of showers after midnight. Lows in the upper 60s. Southwest winds up to 10 miles an hour. And now the extended forecast for the radio listening area. Sunday and Sunday night, mostly cloudy. A 50% chance of thunderstorms. Highs in the upper 80s. Lows in the upper 60s. Monday and Monday night, mostly cloudy with a 50% chance of thunderstorms. Highs in the mid-80s. Lows in the upper 60s. Tuesday and Tuesday night, mostly cloudy. A 40% chance of thunderstorms. Highs in the upper 80s. Lows in the upper 60s. Wednesday and Wednesday night, partly cloudy. A 40% chance of thunderstorms. Highs in the upper 80s. Lows in the upper 60s. Thursday and Thursday night, partly cloudy. A 40% chance of thunderstorms. Highs around 90. Lows in the lower 70s. 6 p.m. Eastern Daylight Time weather conditions across north central Kentucky. At Frankfort. And the pressure was 30.13 inches and falling. At Lexington, it was mostly sunny. The temperature was 82 degrees, the dew point 55, and the relative humidity 39%. The wind was calm. The pressure was 30.14 inches and falling. At Louisville, it was partly sunny. The temperature was 84 degrees,

the dew point 55, and the relative humidity 36%. The wind was southwest at 7 miles an hour. The pressure was 30.11 inches and falling at Frankfurt, and the pressure was 30.13 inches and falling. Elsewhere around the region, it was sunny, with a temperature of 81 at Jackson and 81 at London. It was mostly sunny, with a temperature of 81 at Covington, 81 at Jasper, Indiana, 80 at Wilmington, Ohio, and 82 at Bowling Green. At Indianapolis, it was partly sunny, with a temperature of 81. And now here is the 8 to 14 day outlook for the region. This forecast is valid for the period from June 12th to 18, 2026. For Kentucky, temperatures and precipitation are forecast to be above normal. For Indiana, temperatures and precipitation are forecast to be above normal. For Tennessee, temperatures and precipitation are forecast to be above normal. This long-term outlook is updated on NOAA Weather Radio around 5 p.m. Eastern Time each day. Now for the official National Weather Service forecast for Frankfurt and surrounding communities. Tonight, mostly clear. Lows in the lower 60s. Southwest winds up to 5 miles an hour. Friday, partly sunny. Highs in the mid-80s. South winds up to 10 miles an hour, shifting to the southwest in the afternoon. Friday night, partly cloudy. Lows in the mid-60s. Southwest winds 5 to 10 miles an hour. Saturday, mostly sunny. Highs in the upper 80s. Southwest winds 5 to 15 miles an hour. Saturday night, partly cloudy. A 20% chance of showers after midnight. Lows in the upper 60s. Southwest winds up to 10 miles an hour. And now the extended forecast for the radio listening area. Sunday and Sunday night, mostly cloudy. A 50% chance of thunderstorms. Highs in the upper 80s. Lows in the upper 60s. Monday and Monday night, mostly cloudy with a 50% chance of thunderstorms. Highs in the mid-80s. Lows in the upper 60s. Tuesday and Tuesday night, mostly cloudy. A 40% chance of thunderstorms. Highs in the upper 80s. Lows in the upper 60s. Wednesday and Wednesday night, partly cloudy. A 40% chance of thunderstorms. Highs in the upper 80s. Lows in the upper 60s. Thursday and Thursday night, partly cloudy. A 40% chance of thunderstorms. Highs around 90. Lows in the lower 70s. The current time is 7:03 p.m. Eastern Daylight Time. 6 p.m. Eastern Daylight Time weather conditions across north central Kentucky. At Frankfurt. And the pressure was 30.13 inches and falling. At Lexington, it was mostly sunny. The temperature was 82 degrees, the dew point 55, and the relative humidity 39%. The wind was calm. The pressure was 30.14 inches and falling. At Louisville, it was partly sunny. The temperature was 84 degrees, the dew point 55, and the relative humidity 36%. The wind was southwest at 7 miles an hour. The pressure was 30.11 inches and falling. At Frankfurt, and the pressure was 30.13 inches and falling. Elsewhere around the region, it was sunny, with a temperature of 81 at Jackson and 81 at London. It was mostly sunny, with a temperature of 81 at Covington, 81 at Jasper, Indiana, 80 at Wilmington, Ohio, and 82 at Bowling Green. At Indianapolis, it was partly sunny, with a temperature of 81. 7 p.m. Eastern Daylight Time weather conditions across north central Kentucky. At Frankfurt, and the pressure was 30.11 inches and falling. At Lexington, it was mostly sunny. The temperature was 82 degrees, the dew point 56, and the relative humidity 40%. The wind was south at 8 miles an hour. The pressure was 30.

0.12 inches and falling. At Louisville, it was partly sunny. The temperature was 82 degrees, the dew point 55, and the relative humidity 39%. The wind was southwest at 6 miles an hour. The pressure was 30.09 inches and falling. At Frankfurt, and the pressure was 30.11 inches and falling. Elsewhere around the region, it was sunny, with a temperature of 79 at Jackson and 80 at London. It was mostly sunny, with a temperature of 80 at Covington, 81 at Jasper, Indiana, 79 at Wilmington, Ohio, and 82 at Bowling Green. At Indianapolis, it was partly sunny, with a temperature of 80. And now here is the 8 to 14 day outlook for the region. This forecast is valid for the period from June 12th to 18, 2026. For Kentucky, temperatures and precipitation are forecast to be above normal. For Indiana, temperatures and precipitation are forecast to be above normal. For Tennessee, temperatures and precipitation are forecast to be above normal. This long-term outlook is updated on NOAA Weather Radio around 5 p.m. Eastern Time each day. Now for the official National Weather Service forecast for Frankfurt and surrounding communities. Tonight, mostly clear. Lows in the lower 60s. Southwest winds up to 5 miles an hour. Friday, partly sunny. Highs in the mid-80s. South winds up to 10 miles an hour, shifting to the southwest in the afternoon. Friday night, partly cloudy. Lows in the mid-60s. Southwest winds 5 to 10 miles an hour. Saturday, mostly sunny. Highs in the upper 80s. Southwest winds 5 to 15 miles an hour. Saturday night, partly cloudy. A 20% chance of showers after midnight. Lows in the upper 60s. Southwest winds up to 10 miles an hour. And now the extended forecast for the radio listening area. Sunday and Sunday night, mostly cloudy. A 50% chance of thunderstorms. Highs in the upper 80s. Lows in the upper 60s. Monday and Monday night, mostly cloudy with a 50% chance of thunderstorms. Highs in the mid-80s. Lows in the upper 60s. Tuesday and Tuesday night, mostly cloudy. A 40% chance of thunderstorms. Highs in the upper 80s. Lows in the upper 60s. Wednesday and Wednesday night, partly cloudy. A 40% chance of thunderstorms. Highs in the upper 80s. Lows in the upper 60s. Thursday and Thursday night, partly cloudy. A 40% chance of thunderstorms. Highs around 90. Lows in the lower 70s. The current time is 7:08 p.m. Eastern Daylight Time. 7 p.m. Eastern Daylight Time weather conditions across north central Kentucky. At Frankfurt, and the pressure was 30.11 inches and falling. At Lexington, it was mostly sunny. The temperature was 82 degrees, the dew point 56, and the relative humidity 40%. The wind was south at 8 miles an hour. The pressure was 30.12 inches and falling. At Louisville, it was partly sunny. The temperature was 82 degrees, the dew point 55, and the relative humidity 39%. The wind was southwest at 6 miles an hour. The pressure was 30.09 inches and falling. At Frankfurt, and the pressure was 30.11 inches and falling. Elsewhere around the region, it was sunny, with a temperature of 79 at Jackson and 80 at London. It was mostly sunny, with a temperature of 80 at Covington, 81 at Jasper, Indiana, 79 at Wilmington, Ohio, and 82 at Bowling Green. At Indianapolis, it was partly sunny, with a temperature of 80. And now here is the 8 to 14 day outlook for the region. This forecast is valid for the period from June 12th to 18, 2026. For Kentucky, temperatures and precipitation are forecast to be above normal. For Indiana,

temperatures and precipitation are forecast to be above normal. For Tennessee, temperatures and precipitation are forecast to be above normal. This long-term outlook is updated on NOAA Weather Radio around 5 p.m. Eastern Time each day. Now for the official National Weather Service forecast for Frankfort and surrounding communities. Tonight, mostly clear. Lows in the lower 60s. Southwest winds up to 5 miles an hour. Friday, partly sunny. Highs in the mid-80s. South winds up to 10 miles an hour, shifting to the southwest in the afternoon. Friday night, partly cloudy. Lows in the mid-60s. Southwest winds 5 to 10 miles an hour. Saturday, mostly sunny. Highs in the upper 80s. Southwest winds 5 to 15 miles an hour. Saturday night, partly cloudy. A 20% chance of showers after midnight. Lows in the upper 60s. Southwest winds up to 10 miles an hour. And now the extended forecast for the radio listening area. Sunday and Sunday night, mostly cloudy. A 50% chance of thunderstorms. Highs in the upper 80s. Lows in the upper 60s. Monday and Monday night, mostly cloudy with a 50% chance of thunderstorms. Highs in the mid 80s. Lows in the upper 60s. Tuesday and Tuesday night, mostly cloudy. A 40% chance of thunderstorms. Highs in the upper 80s. Lows in the upper 60s. Wednesday and Wednesday night, partly cloudy. A 40% chance of thunderstorms. Highs in the upper 80s. Lows in the upper 60s. Thursday and Thursday night, partly cloudy. A 40% chance of thunderstorms. Highs around 90. Lows in the lower 70s. 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The current time is 7:13 p.m. Eastern Daylight Time. 7 p.m. Eastern Daylight Time weather conditions across north-central Kentucky. At Frankfort, and the pressure was 30.11 inches and falling. At Lexington, it was sunny. The temperature was 82 degrees, the dew point 56, and the relative humidity 40%. The wind was south at 8 miles an hour. The pressure was 30.12 inches and falling. At Louisville, it was partly sunny. The temperature was 82 degrees, the dew point 55, and the relative humidity 39%. The wind was southwest at 6 miles an hour. The pressure was 30.09 inches and falling. At Frankfort, and the pressure was 30.11 inches and falling. Elsewhere around the region, it was sunny, with a temperature of 79 at Jackson and 80 at London. It was mostly sunny, with a temperature of 80 at Covington, 81 at Jasper, Indiana, 79 at Wilmington, Ohio, and 82 at Bowling Green. At Indianapolis, it was partly sunny, with a temperature of 80. And now here is the 8 to 14 day outlook for the region. This forecast is valid for the period from June 12 to 18, 2026. For Kentucky, temperatures and precipitation are forecast to be above normal. For Indiana, temperatures and precipitation are forecast to be above normal. For Tennessee, temperatures and precipitation are forecast to be above normal. This long-term outlook is updated on NOAA Weather Radio around 5 p.m. Eastern Time each day. Now for the official National Weather Service forecast for Frankfort and surrounding communities. Tonight, mostly clear. Lows in the lower 60s. Southwest winds up to 5 miles an hour. Friday, partly sunny. Highs in the mid-80s. South winds up to 10 miles an hour, shifting to the southwest in the afternoon. Friday night, partly cloudy. Lows in the mid-60s.

southwest winds 5 to 10 miles an hour. Saturday, mostly sunny. Highs in the upper 80s. Southwest winds 5 to 15 miles an hour. Saturday night, partly cloudy. A 20% chance of showers after midnight. Lows in the upper 60s. Southwest winds up to 10 miles an hour. And now the extended forecast for the radio listening area. Sunday and Sunday night, mostly cloudy. A 50% chance of thunderstorms. Highs in the upper 80s. Lows in the upper 60s. Monday and Monday night, mostly cloudy with a 50% chance of thunderstorms. Highs in the mid 80s. Lows in the upper 60s. Tuesday and Tuesday night, mostly cloudy. A 40% chance of thunderstorms. Highs in the upper 80s. Lows in the upper 60s. Wednesday and Wednesday night, partly cloudy. A 40% chance of thunderstorms. Highs in the upper 80s. Lows in the upper 60s. Thursday and Thursday night, partly cloudy. A 40% chance of thunderstorms. Highs around 90. Lows in the lower 70s. 7 p.m. Eastern Daylight Time weather conditions across north central Kentucky. At Frankfort. And the pressure was 30.11 inches and falling. At Lexington, it was sunny. The temperature was 82 degrees, the dew point 56, and the relative humidity 40%. The wind was south at 8 miles an hour. The pressure was 30.12 inches and falling. At Louisville, it was partly sunny. The temperature was 82 degrees, the dew point 55, and the relative humidity 39%. The wind was southwest at 6 miles an hour. The pressure was 30.09 inches and falling. At Frankfort, and the pressure was 30.11 inches and falling. Elsewhere around the region, it was sunny, with a temperature of 79 at Jackson and 80 at London. It was mostly sunny, with a temperature of 80 at Covington, 81 at Jasper, Indiana, 79 at Wilmington, Ohio, and 82 at Bowling Green. At Indianapolis, it was partly sunny, with a temperature of 80. The current time is 7:18 p.m. Eastern Daylight Time. And now here is the 8 to 14 day outlook for the region. This forecast is valid for the period from June 12 to 18, 2026. For Kentucky, temperatures and precipitation are forecast to be above normal. For Indiana, temperatures and precipitation are forecast to be above normal. For Tennessee, temperatures and precipitation are forecast to be above normal. This long-term outlook is updated on NOAA Weather Radio around 5 p.m. Eastern Time each day. Now for the official National Weather Service forecast for Frankfort and surrounding communities. Tonight, mostly clear. Lows in the lower 60s. Southwest winds up to 5 miles an hour. Friday, partly sunny. Highs in the mid-80s. South winds up to 10 miles an hour, shifting to the southwest in the afternoon. Friday night, partly cloudy. Lows in the mid-60s. Southwest winds 5 to 10 miles an hour. Saturday, mostly sunny. Highs in the upper 80s. Southwest winds 5 to 15 miles an hour. Saturday night, partly cloudy. A 20% chance of showers after midnight. Lows in the upper 60s. Southwest winds up to 10 miles an hour. And now the extended forecast for the radio listening area. Sunday and Sunday night, mostly cloudy. A 50% chance of thunderstorms. Highs in the upper 80s. Lows in the upper 60s. Monday and Monday night, mostly cloudy with a 50% chance of thunderstorms. Highs in the mid 80s. Lows in the upper 60s. Tuesday and Tuesday night, mostly cloudy. A 40% chance of thunderstorms. Highs in the upper 80s. Lows in the upper 60s. Wednesday and Wednesday night, partly cloudy.

a 40% chance of thunderstorms, highs in the upper 80s, lows in the upper 60s. Thursday and Thursday night, partly cloudy, a 40% chance of thunderstorms, highs around 90, lows in the lower 70s. 7 p.m. Eastern Daylight Time weather conditions across north-central Kentucky at Frankfort, and the pressure was 30.11 inches and falling. At Lexington, it was sunny. The temperature was 82 degrees, the dew point 56, and the relative humidity 40%. The wind was south at 8 miles an hour. The pressure was 30.12 inches and falling. At Louisville, it was partly sunny. The temperature was 82 degrees, the dew point 55, and the relative humidity 39%. The wind was southwest at 6 miles an hour. The pressure was 30.09 inches and falling. At Frankfort, and the pressure was 30.11 inches and falling. Elsewhere around the region, it was sunny, with a temperature of 79 at Jackson and 80 at London. It was mostly sunny, with a temperature of 80 at Covington, 81 at Jasper, Indiana, 79 at Wilmington, Ohio, and 82 at Bowling Green. At Indianapolis, it was partly sunny, with a temperature of 80. The current time is 7:22 p.m. Eastern Daylight Time. And now here is the 8 to 14 day outlook for the region. This forecast is valid for the period from June 12 to 18, 2026. For Kentucky, temperatures and precipitation are forecast to be above normal. For Indiana, temperatures and precipitation are forecast to be above normal. For Tennessee, temperatures and precipitation are forecast to be above normal. This long-term outlook is updated on NOAA Weather Radio around 5 p.m. Eastern Time each day. Now for the official National Weather Service forecast for Frankfort and surrounding communities. Tonight, mostly clear. Lows in the lower 60s. Southwest winds up to 5 miles an hour. Friday, partly sunny. Highs in the mid-80s. South winds up to 10 miles an hour, shifting to the southwest in the afternoon. Friday night, partly cloudy. Lows in the mid-60s. Southwest winds 5 to 10 miles an hour. Saturday, mostly sunny. Highs in the upper 80s. Southwest winds 5 to 15 miles an hour. Saturday night, partly cloudy. A 20% chance of showers after midnight. Lows in the upper 60s. Southwest winds up to 10 miles an hour. And now the extended forecast for the radio listening area. Sunday and Sunday night, mostly cloudy. A 50% chance of thunderstorms. Highs in the upper 80s. Lows in the upper 60s. Monday and Monday night, mostly cloudy with a 50% chance of thunderstorms. Highs in the mid-80s. Lows in the upper 60s. Tuesday and Tuesday night, mostly cloudy. A 40% chance of thunderstorms. Highs in the upper 80s. Lows in the upper 60s. Wednesday and Wednesday night, partly cloudy. A 40% chance of thunderstorms. Highs in the upper 80s. Lows in the upper 60s. Thursday and Thursday night, partly cloudy. A 40% chance of thunderstorms. Highs around 90. Lows in the lower 70s. 7 p.m. Eastern Daylight Time weather conditions across north-central Kentucky. At Frankfort. And the pressure was 30.11 inches and falling. At Lexington, it was sunny. The temperature was 82 degrees, the dew point 56, and the relative humidity 40%. The wind was south at 8 miles an hour. The pressure was 30.12 inches and falling. At Louisville, it was partly sunny. The temperature was 82 degrees, the dew point 55, and the relative humidity 39%. The wind was southwest at 6 miles an hour. The pressure was 30.09 inches and falling.

at Frankfurt, and the pressure was 30.11 inches and falling. Elsewhere around the region, it was sunny with a temperature of 79 at Jackson and 80 at London. It was mostly sunny with a temperature of 80 at Covington, 81 at Jasper, Indiana, 79 at Wilmington, Ohio, and 82 at Bowling Green. At Indianapolis, it was partly sunny with a temperature of 80. And now here is the 8 to 14 day outlook for the region. This forecast is valid for the period from June 12th to 18, 2026. For Kentucky, temperatures and precipitation are forecast to be above normal. For Indiana, temperatures and precipitation are forecast to be above normal. For Tennessee, temperatures and precipitation are forecast to be above normal. This long-term outlook is updated on NOAA Weather Radio around 5 p.m. Eastern Time each day. Now for the official National Weather Service forecast for Frankfurt and surrounding communities. Tonight, mostly clear. Lows in the lower 60s. Southwest winds up to 5 miles an hour. Friday, partly sunny. Highs in the mid-80s. South winds up to 10 miles an hour, shifting to the southwest in the afternoon. Friday night, partly cloudy. Lows in the mid-60s. Southwest winds 5 to 10 miles an hour. Saturday, mostly sunny. Highs in the upper 80s. Southwest winds 5 to 15 miles an hour. Saturday night, partly cloudy. A 20% chance of showers after midnight. Lows in the upper 60s. Southwest winds up to 10 miles an hour. And now the extended forecast for the radio listening area. Sunday and Sunday night, mostly cloudy. A 50% chance of thunderstorms. Highs in the upper 80s. Lows in the upper 60s. Monday and Monday night, mostly cloudy with a 50% chance of thunderstorms. Highs in the mid-80s. Lows in the upper 60s. Tuesday and Tuesday night, mostly cloudy. A 40% chance of thunderstorms. Highs in the upper 80s. Lows in the upper 60s. Wednesday and Wednesday night, partly cloudy. A 40% chance of thunderstorms. Highs in the upper 80s. Lows in the upper 60s. Thursday and Thursday night, partly cloudy. A 40% chance of thunderstorms. Highs around 90. Lows in the lower 70s. The current time is 7:28 p.m. Eastern Daylight Time. 7 p.m. Eastern Daylight Time weather conditions across north-central Kentucky. At Frankfort. And the pressure was 30.11 inches and falling. At Lexington, it was sunny. The temperature was 82 degrees, the dew point 56, and the relative humidity 40%. The wind was south at 8 miles an hour. The pressure was 30.12 inches and falling. At Louisville, it was partly sunny. The temperature was 82 degrees, the dew point 55, and the relative humidity 39%. The wind was southwest at 6 miles an hour. The pressure was 30.09 inches and falling. At Frankfort, and the pressure was 30.11 inches and falling. Elsewhere around the region, it was sunny with a temperature of 79 at Jackson and 80 at London. It was mostly sunny with a temperature of 80 at Covington, 81 at Jasper, Indiana, 79 at Wilmington, Ohio, and 82 at Bowling Green. At Indianapolis, it was partly sunny with a temperature of 80. And now here is the 8 to 14 day outlook for the region. This forecast is valid for the period from June 12th to 18, 2026. For Kentucky, temperatures and precipitation are forecast to be above normal. For Indiana, temperatures and precipitation are forecast to be above normal. For Tennessee, temperatures and precipitation are forecast to be above normal. This long-term outlook is updated on NOAA Weather Radio around 5 p.m. Eastern Time each day. Now for the official National Weather Service forecast for Frankfurt.

Airport and surrounding communities. Tonight, mostly clear. Lows in the lower 60s. Southwest winds up to 5 miles an hour. Friday, partly sunny. Highs in the mid-80s. South winds up to 10 miles an hour, shifting to the southwest in the afternoon. Friday night, partly cloudy. Lows in the mid-60s. Southwest winds 5 to 10 miles an hour. Saturday, mostly sunny. Highs in the upper 80s. Southwest winds 5 to 15 miles an hour. Saturday night, partly cloudy. A 20% chance of showers after midnight. Lows in the upper 60s. Southwest winds up to 10 miles an hour. And now the extended forecast for the radio listening area. Sunday and Sunday night, mostly cloudy. A 50% chance of thunderstorms. Highs in the upper 80s. Lows in the upper 60s. Monday and Monday night, mostly cloudy with a 50% chance of thunderstorms. Highs in the mid-80s. Lows in the upper 60s. Tuesday and Tuesday night, mostly cloudy. A 40% chance of thunderstorms. Highs in the upper 80s. Lows in the upper 60s. Wednesday and Wednesday night, partly cloudy. A 40% chance of thunderstorms. Highs in the upper 80s. Lows in the upper 60s. Thursday and Thursday night, partly cloudy. A 40% chance of thunderstorms. Highs around 90. Lows in the lower 70s. The current time is 7:32 p.m. Eastern Daylight Time. 7 p.m. Eastern Daylight Time weather conditions across north central Kentucky. At Frankfort. And the pressure was 30.11 inches and falling. At Lexington, it was sunny. The temperature was 82 degrees, the dew point 56, and the relative humidity 40%. The wind was south at 8 miles an hour. The pressure was 30.12 inches and falling. At Louisville, it was partly sunny. The temperature was 82 degrees, the dew point 55, and the relative humidity 39%. The wind was southwest at 6 miles an hour. The pressure was 30.09 inches and falling at 6 miles an hour. The pressure was 30.09 inches and falling at Frankfort. And the pressure was 30.11 inches and falling. Elsewhere around the region, it was sunny, with a temperature of 79 at Jackson and 80 at London. It was mostly sunny, with a temperature of 80 at Covington, 81 at Jasper, Indiana, 79 at Wilmington, Ohio, and 82 at Bowling Green. At Indianapolis, it was partly sunny, with a temperature of 80. And now here is the 8 to 14 day outlook for the region. This forecast is valid for the period from June 12 to 18, 2026. For Kentucky, temperatures and precipitation are forecast to be above normal. For Indiana, temperatures and precipitation are forecast to be above normal. For Tennessee, temperatures and precipitation are forecast to be above normal. This long-term outlook is updated on NOAA Weather Radio around 5 p.m. Eastern Time each day. Now for the official National Weather Service forecast for Frankfort and surrounding communities. Tonight, mostly clear. Lows in the lower 60s. Southwest winds up to 5 miles an hour. Friday, partly sunny. Highs in the mid-80s. South winds up to 10 miles an hour, shifting to the southwest in the afternoon. Friday night, partly cloudy. Lows in the mid-60s. Southwest winds 5 to 10 miles an hour. Saturday, mostly sunny. Highs in the upper 80s. Southwest winds 5 to 15 miles an hour. Saturday night, partly cloudy. A 20% chance of showers after midnight. Lows in the upper 60s. Southwest winds up to 10 miles an hour. And now the extended forecast for the radio listening area. Sunday and Sunday night, mostly cloudy. A 50% chance

thunderstorms. Highs in the upper 80s. Lows in the upper 60s. Monday and Monday night, mostly cloudy with a 50% chance of thunderstorms. Highs in the mid 80s. Lows in the upper 60s. Tuesday and Tuesday night, mostly cloudy. A 40% chance of thunderstorms. Highs in the upper 80s. Lows in the upper 60s. Wednesday and Wednesday night, partly cloudy. A 40% chance of thunderstorms. Highs in the upper 80s. Lows in the upper 60s. Thursday and Thursday night, partly cloudy. A 40% chance of thunderstorms. Highs around 90. Lows in the lower 70s. 7 p.m. Eastern Daylight Time weather conditions across north central Kentucky. At Frankfort. And the pressure was 30.11 inches and falling. At Lexington, it was sunny. The temperature was 82 degrees, the dew point 56, and the relative humidity 40%. The wind was south at 8 miles an hour. The pressure was 30.12 inches and falling. At Louisville, it was partly sunny. The temperature was 82 degrees, the dew point 55, and the relative humidity 39%. The wind was southwest at 6 miles an hour. The pressure was 30.09 inches and falling. At Frankfort, and the pressure was 30.11 inches and falling. Elsewhere around the region, it was sunny, with a temperature of 79 at Jackson and 80 at London. It was mostly sunny, with a temperature of 80 at Covington, 81 at Jasper, Indiana, 79 at Wilmington, Ohio, and 82 at Bowling Green. At Indianapolis, it was partly sunny, with a temperature of 80. The current time is 7:37 p.m. Eastern Daylight Time. And now here is the 8 to 14 day outlook for the region. This forecast is valid for the period from June 12th to 18, 2026. For Kentucky, temperatures and precipitation are forecast to be above normal. For Indiana, temperatures and precipitation are forecast to be above normal. For Tennessee, temperatures and precipitation are forecast to be above normal. This long-term outlook is updated on NOAA Weather Radio around 5 p.m. Eastern Time each day. Now for the official National Weather Service forecast for Frankfort and surrounding communities. Tonight, mostly clear. Lows in the lower 60s. Southwest winds up to 5 miles an hour. Friday, partly sunny. Highs in the mid-80s. South winds up to 10 miles an hour, shifting to the southwest in the afternoon. Friday night, partly cloudy. Lows in the mid-60s. Southwest winds 5 to 10 miles an hour. Saturday, mostly sunny. Highs in the upper 80s. Southwest winds 5 to 15 miles an hour. Saturday night, partly cloudy. A 20% chance of showers after midnight. Lows in the upper 60s. Southwest winds up to 10 miles an hour. And now the extended forecast for the radio listening area. Sunday and Sunday night, mostly cloudy. A 50% chance of thunderstorms. Highs in the upper 80s. Lows in the upper 60s. Monday and Monday night, mostly cloudy with a 50% chance of thunderstorms. Highs in the mid-80s. Lows in the upper 60s. Tuesday and Tuesday night, mostly cloudy. A 40% chance of thunderstorms. Highs in the upper 80s. Lows in the upper 60s. Wednesday and Wednesday night, partly cloudy. A 40% chance of thunderstorms. Highs in the upper 80s. Lows in the upper 60s. Thursday and Thursday night, partly cloudy. A 40% chance of thunderstorms. Highs around 90. Lows in the lower 70s. 7 p.m. Eastern Daylight Time weather conditions across north central Kentucky. At Frankfort. And the pressure was 30.11 inches and falling. At Lexington, it was sunny.

the temperature was 82 degrees, the dew point 56, and the relative humidity 40%. The wind was south at 8 miles an hour. The pressure was 30.12 inches and falling. At Louisville, it was partly sunny. The temperature was 82 degrees, the dew point 55, and the relative humidity 39%. The wind was southwest at 6 miles an hour. The pressure was 30.09 inches and falling. At Frankfurt, and the pressure was 30.11 inches and falling. Elsewhere around the region, it was sunny, with a temperature of 79 at Jackson and 80 at London. It was mostly sunny, with a temperature of 80 at Covington, 81 at Jasper, Indiana, 79 at Wilmington, Ohio, and 82 at Bowling Green. At Indianapolis, it was partly sunny, with a temperature of 80. And now here is the 8 to 14 day outlook for the region. This forecast is valid for the period from June 12th to 18th, 2026. For Kentucky, temperatures and precipitation are forecast to be above normal. For Indiana, temperatures and precipitation are forecast to be above normal. For Tennessee, temperatures and precipitation are forecast to be above normal. This long-term outlook is updated on NOAA Weather Radio around 5 p.m. Eastern Time each day. Now for the official National Weather Service forecast for Frankfurt and surrounding communities. Tonight, mostly clear. Lows in the lower 60s. Southwest winds up to 5 miles an hour. Friday, partly sunny. Highs in the mid-80s. South winds up to 10 miles an hour, shifting to the southwest in the afternoon. Friday night, partly cloudy. Lows in the mid-60s. Southwest winds 5 to 10 miles an hour. Saturday, mostly sunny. Highs in the upper 80s. Southwest winds 5 to 15 miles an hour. Saturday night, partly cloudy. A 20% chance of showers after midnight. Lows in the upper 60s. Southwest winds up to 10 miles an hour. And now the extended forecast for the radio listening area. Sunday and Sunday night, mostly cloudy. A 50% chance of thunderstorms. Highs in the upper 80s. Lows in the upper 60s. Monday and Monday night, mostly cloudy with a 50% chance of thunderstorms. Highs in the mid-80s. Lows in the upper 60s. Tuesday and Tuesday night, mostly cloudy. A 40% chance of thunderstorms. Highs in the upper 80s. Lows in the upper 60s. Wednesday and Wednesday night, partly cloudy. A 40% chance of thunderstorms. Highs in the upper 80s. Lows in the upper 60s. Thursday and Thursday night, partly cloudy. A 40% chance of thunderstorms. Highs around 90. Lows in the lower 70s. 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The current time is 7:44 p.m. Eastern Daylight Time. 7 p.m. Eastern Daylight Time weather conditions across north central Kentucky. At Frankfurt, and the pressure was 30.11 inches and falling. At Lexington, it was sunny. The temperature was 82 degrees, the dew point 56, and the relative humidity 40%. The wind was south at 8 miles an hour. The pressure was 30.12 inches and falling. At Louisville, it was partly sunny. The temperature was 82 degrees, the dew point 55, and the relative humidity 39%. The wind was southwest at 6 miles an hour. The pressure was 30.09 inches and falling. At Frankfurt, and the pressure was 30.11 inches and falling. Elsewhere around the region, it was sunny, with a temperature of 79 at Jackson and 80 at London. It was

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Now for the official National Weather Service forecast for Frankfurt and surrounding communities. Tonight, mostly clear. Lows in the lower 60s. Southwest winds up to 5 miles an hour. Friday, partly sunny. Highs in the mid-80s. South winds up to 10 miles an hour, shifting to the southwest in the afternoon. Friday night, partly cloudy. Lows in the mid-60s. Southwest winds 5 to 10 miles an hour. Saturday, mostly sunny. Highs in the upper 80s. Southwest winds 5 to 15 miles an hour. Saturday night, partly cloudy. A 20% chance of showers after midnight. Lows in the upper 60s. Southwest winds up to 10 miles an hour. And now the extended forecast for the radio listening area. Sunday and Sunday night, mostly cloudy. A 50% chance of thunderstorms. Highs in the upper 80s. Lows in the upper 60s. Monday and Monday night, mostly cloudy with a 50% chance of thunderstorms. Highs in the mid-80s. Lows in the upper 60s. Tuesday and Tuesday night, mostly cloudy. A 40% chance of thunderstorms. Highs in the upper 80s. Lows in the upper 60s. Wednesday and Wednesday night, partly cloudy. A 40% chance of thunderstorms. Highs in the upper 80s. Lows in the upper 60s. Thursday and Thursday night, partly cloudy. A 40% chance of thunderstorms. Highs around 90. Lows in the lower 70s. The current time is 7:48 p.m. Eastern Daylight Time. 7 p.m. Eastern Daylight Time weather conditions across north-central Kentucky. At Frankfurt, and the pressure was 30.11 inches and falling. At Lexington, it was sunny. The temperature was 82 degrees, the dew point 56, and the relative humidity 40%. The wind was south at 8 miles an hour. The pressure was 30.12 inches and falling. At Louisville, it was partly sunny. The temperature was 82 degrees, the dew point 55, and the relative humidity 39%. The wind was southwest at 6 miles an hour. The pressure was 30.09 inches and falling. At Frankfurt, and the pressure was 30.11 inches and falling. Elsewhere around the region, it was sunny, with a temperature of 79 at Jackson and 80 at London. It was mostly sunny, with a temperature of 80 at Covington, 81 at Jasper, Indiana, 79 at Wilmington, Ohio, and 82 at Bowling Green. At Indianapolis, it was partly sunny, with a temperature of 80. And now here is the 8 to 14 day outlook for the region. This forecast is valid for the period from June 12th to 18, 2026. For Kentucky, temperatures and precipitation are forecast to be above normal. For Indiana, temperatures and precipitation are forecast to be above normal. For Tennessee, temperatures and precipitation are forecast to be above normal. This long-term outlook is updated on NOAA Weather Radio around 5 p.m. Eastern Time each day. Now for the official National Weather Service forecast for Frankfurt and surrounding communities. Tonight, mostly clear. Lows in the lower 60s. Southwest winds up to 5 miles an hour. Friday, partly sunny. Highs in the mid-80s. South winds up to 10 miles an hour, shifting to the southwest in the afternoon. Friday night, partly cloudy. Lows in the mid-60s. Southwest winds 5 to 10 miles an hour. Saturday, mostly sunny. Highs in the upper 80s. Southwest winds 5 to 15 miles an hour. Saturday night, partly cloudy. A 20% chance of showers after midnight. Lows in the upper 60s. Southwest winds up to 10 miles an hour. And now the extended forecast for the radio listening area. Sunday and Sunday night.

partly cloudy. A 50% chance of thunderstorms. Highs in the upper 80s. Lows in the upper 60s. Monday and Monday night, mostly cloudy with a 50% chance of thunderstorms. Highs in the mid-80s. Lows in the upper 60s. Tuesday and Tuesday night, mostly cloudy. A 40% chance of thunderstorms. Highs in the upper 80s. Lows in the upper 60s. Wednesday and Wednesday night, partly cloudy. A 40% chance of thunderstorms. Highs in the upper 80s. Lows in the upper 60s. Thursday and Thursday night, partly cloudy. A 40% chance of thunderstorms. Highs around 90. Lows in the lower 70s. The current time is 7:52 p.m. Eastern Daylight Time. 7 p.m. Eastern Daylight Time weather conditions across north central Kentucky. At Frankfort. And the pressure was 30.11 inches and falling. At Lexington, it was sunny. The temperature was 82 degrees, the dew point 56, and the relative humidity 40%. The wind was south at 8 miles an hour. The pressure was 30.12 inches and falling. At Louisville, it was partly sunny. The temperature was 82 degrees, the dew point 55, and the relative humidity 39%. The wind was southwest at 6 miles an hour. The pressure was 30.09 inches and falling. At Frankfort, and the pressure was 30.11 inches and falling. Elsewhere around the region, it was sunny, with a temperature of 79 at Jackson and 80 at London. It was mostly sunny, with a temperature of 80 at Covington, 81 at Jasper, Indiana, 79 at Wilmington, Ohio, and 82 at Bowling Green. At Indianapolis, it was partly sunny, with a temperature of 80. And now here is the 8 to 14 day outlook for the region. This forecast is valid for the period from June 12 to 18, 2026. For Kentucky, temperatures and precipitation are forecast to be above normal. For Indiana, temperatures and precipitation are forecast to be above normal. For Tennessee, temperatures and precipitation are forecast to be above normal. This long-term outlook is updated on NOAA Weather Radio around 5 p.m. Eastern Time each day. Now for the official National Weather Service forecast for Frankfort and surrounding communities. Tonight, mostly clear. Lows in the lower 60s. Southwest winds up to 5 miles an hour. Friday, partly sunny. Highs in the mid-80s. South winds up to 10 miles an hour, shifting to the southwest in the afternoon. Friday night, partly cloudy. Lows in the mid-60s. Southwest winds 5 to 10 miles an hour. Saturday, mostly sunny. Highs in the upper 80s. Southwest winds 5 to 15 miles an hour. Saturday night, partly cloudy. A 20% chance of showers after midnight. Lows in the upper 60s. Southwest winds up to 10 miles an hour. And now the extended forecast for the radio listening area. Sunday and Sunday night, mostly cloudy. A 50% chance of thunderstorms. Highs in the upper 80s. Lows in the upper 60s. Monday and Monday night, mostly cloudy with a 50% chance of thunderstorms. Highs in the mid-80s. Lows in the upper 60s. Tuesday and Tuesday night, mostly cloudy. A 40% chance of thunderstorms. Highs in the upper 80s. Lows in the upper 60s. Wednesday and Wednesday night, partly cloudy. A 40% chance of thunderstorms. Highs in the upper 80s. Lows in the upper 60s. Thursday and Thursday night, partly cloudy. A 40% chance of thunderstorms. Highs around 90. Lows in the lower 70s. 7 p.m. Eastern Daylight Time weather conditions across north central Kentucky. At Frankfort. And the pressure was 30.11 inches and falling.

At Lexington, it was sunny. The temperature was 82 degrees, the dew point 56, and the relative humidity 40%. The wind was south at 8 miles an hour. The pressure was 30.12 inches and falling. At Louisville, it was partly sunny. The temperature was 82 degrees, the dew point 55, and the relative humidity 39%. The wind was southwest at 6 miles an hour. The pressure was 30.09 inches and falling. At Frankfort, and the pressure was 30.11 inches and falling. Elsewhere around the region, it was sunny, with a temperature of 79 at Jackson and 80 at London. It was mostly sunny, with a temperature of 80 at Covington, 81 at Jasper, Indiana, 79 at Wilmington, Ohio, and 82 at Bowling Green. At Indianapolis, it was partly sunny, with a temperature of 80. The current time is 7:57 p.m. Eastern Daylight Time. And now here is the 8 to 14 day outlook for the region. This forecast is valid for the period from June 12 to 18, 2026. For Kentucky, temperatures and precipitation are forecast to be above normal. For Indiana, temperatures and precipitation are forecast to be above normal. For Tennessee, temperatures and precipitation are forecast to be above normal. This long-term outlook is updated on NOAA Weather Radio around 5 p.m. Eastern Time each day. Now for the official National Weather Service forecast for Frankfort and surrounding communities. Tonight, mostly clear. Lows in the lower 60s. Southwest winds up to 5 miles an hour. Friday, partly sunny. Highs in the mid-80s. South winds up to 10 miles an hour, shifting to the southwest in the afternoon. Friday night, partly cloudy. Lows in the mid-60s. Southwest winds 5 to 10 miles an hour. Saturday, mostly sunny. Highs in the upper 80s. Southwest winds 5 to 15 miles an hour. Saturday night, partly cloudy. A 20% chance of showers after midnight. Lows in the upper 60s. Southwest winds up to 10 miles an hour. And now the extended forecast for the radio listening area. Sunday and Sunday night, mostly cloudy. A 50% chance of thunderstorms. Highs in the upper 80s. Lows in the upper 60s. Monday and Monday night, mostly cloudy with a 50% chance of thunderstorms. Highs in the mid-80s. Lows in the upper 60s. Tuesday and Tuesday night, mostly cloudy. A 40% chance of thunderstorms. Highs in the upper 80s. Lows in the upper 60s. Wednesday and Wednesday night, partly cloudy. A 40% chance of thunderstorms. Highs in the upper 80s. Lows in the upper 60s. Thursday and Thursday night, partly cloudy. A 40% chance of thunderstorms. Highs around 90. Lows in the lower 70s. 7 p.m. Eastern Daylight Time weather conditions across north central Kentucky. At Frankfort, and the pressure was 30.11 inches and falling. At Lexington, it was sunny. The temperature was 82 degrees, the dew point 56, and the relative humidity 40%. The wind was south at 8 miles an hour. The pressure was 30.12 inches and falling. At Louisville, it was partly sunny. The temperature was 82 degrees, the dew point 55, and the relative humidity 39%. The wind was southwest at 6 miles an hour. The pressure was 30.09 inches and falling. 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Elsewhere around the region, it was sunny, with a temperature of 79 at Jackson and 80 at London. 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